0: 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Now for the official National Weather Service forecast for Champaign, Urbana, and surrounding areas of East Central Illinois. Rest of tonight, mostly clear. Lows in the lower 70s. Southwest winds around 5 miles an hour. Saturday, sunny with highs in the mid-90s. Northwest winds 5 to 10 miles an hour. Heat index values up to 103. Saturday night, mostly clear until midnight, then becoming partly cloudy. Lows in the mid-60s. Northeast winds 5 to 10 miles an hour. Sunday, sunny. Not as warm with highs in the mid-80s. Northeast winds 5 to 10 miles an hour. Sunday night, mostly clear. Lows around 60. East winds 5 to 10 miles an hour. Labor Day, sunny. Highs in the mid-80s. Monday night and Tuesday, partly cloudy. Lows in the lower 60s. Highs in the lower 90s. Tuesday night, mostly clear. Lows in the lower 70s. Wednesday, mostly sunny. Hot with highs in the mid-90s. Wednesday night, mostly clear until midnight, then becoming partly cloudy. A chance of showers after midnight. Lows in the upper 60s. Chance of rain 30%. Thursday through Friday, partly cloudy. Highs in the mid-80s. Lows in the lower 60s. Again, the forecast for Champaign, Urbana, and surrounding areas of East Central Illinois for the rest of tonight, mostly clear. Lows in the lower 70s. Southwest winds around 5 miles an hour. The time is currently 7:03 p.m. Central Daylight Time. 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Now for the official National Weather Service forecast for Champaign, Urbana, and surrounding areas of East Central Illinois. Rest of tonight, mostly clear. Lows in the lower 70s. Southwest winds around 5 miles an hour. Saturday, sunny with highs in the mid-90s. Northwest winds 5 to 10 miles an hour. Heat index values up to 103. Saturday night, mostly clear until midnight, then becoming partly cloudy. Lows in the mid-60s. Northeast winds 5 to 10 miles an hour. Sunday, sunny. Not as warm with highs in the mid-80s. Northeast winds 5 to 10 miles an hour. Sunday night, mostly clear. Lows around 60. East winds 5 to 10 miles an hour. Labor Day, sunny. Highs in the mid-80s. Monday night and Tuesday, partly cloudy. Lows in the lower 60s. Highs in the lower 90s. Tuesday night, mostly clear. Lows in the lower 70s. Wednesday, mostly sunny. Hot with highs in the mid-90s. Wednesday night, mostly clear until midnight, then becoming partly cloudy. A chance of showers after midnight. Lows in the upper 60s. Chance of rain 30%. Thursday through Friday, partly cloudy. Highs in the mid-80s. Lows in the lower 60s. Again, the forecast for Champaign, Urbana, and surrounding areas of East Central Illinois for the rest of tonight, mostly clear. Lows in the lower 70s. Southwest winds around 5 miles an hour. At 7 p.m. at the Champaign Airport, skies were clear. The temperature was 88 degrees, the dew point was 79, and the relative humidity was 74%. The heat index was 103. The wind was calm. The pressure was 29.92 inches and steady. Elsewhere around the area, it was clear. It was 90 at Peoria, 90 at Bloomington, 88 at Rantoul, and 86 at Paris. Terre Haute reported 90, Mattoon reported 89, Decatur reported 92, and Springfield reported 92. And once again at 7 p.m. at the Champaign Airport, under clear skies, the temperature was 88, and the heat index was 103. Here is a statement on the heat wave for the following county, Ford, Illinois. Heat advisory remains in effect until 10 p.m. or 11 p.m. Eastern Daylight Time this evening. What? Peak heat index values this afternoon of 100 to locally 110 degrees. Where? Portions of central, east central, north central, and
1: Northeast Illinois and Northwest Indiana. When, until 10 p.m., or 11 p.m. Eastern Daylight Time this evening. The following impacts are expected. Hot temperatures and high humidity may cause heat illnesses, especially after several days of dangerous heat. 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Programming originates from NOAA's National Weather Service office in Lincoln and transmits from the WCIA television tower near Seymour. The station serves the following counties: Champaign, DeWitt, Coles, Douglas, Edgar, Ford, Moultrie, Piatt, and Vermilion. 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Here is information on the heat wave for the following counties in Illinois: Champaign, Coles, DeWitt, Douglas, Edgar, Moultrie, Piatt, and Vermilion. Extreme heat warning now in effect until 7 p.m. Saturday. What? Dangerously hot conditions with heat index values up to around 105 each afternoon. Expect minimal relief overnight with low temperatures in the mid-70s. Where? Portions of central, east central, and west central Illinois. When? Until 7 p.m. Saturday. The following impacts are expected. Heat-related illnesses increase significantly during extreme heat and high humidity events. Drink plenty of fluids, stay in an air-conditioned room, stay out of the sun, and check up on relatives and neighbors. Do not leave young children and pets in unattended vehicles. Car interiors will reach lethal temperatures in a matter of minutes. Take extra precautions when outside. Wear lightweight and loose-fitting clothing. Try to limit strenuous activities to early morning or evening. Take action when you see symptoms of heat exhaustion and heat stroke. The following is a summary of watches, warnings, and advisories in effect. For the WXJ76 listening area, extreme heat warning has been extended until 7 p.m. Saturday for the following counties: Champaign, Coles, DeWitt, Douglas, Edgar, Moultrie, Piatt, and Vermilion. A heat advisory remains in effect until 10 p.m. for the following county: Ford, Illinois. The time is currently 7:08 p.m. Central Daylight Time. 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Now for the official National Weather Service forecast for Champaign, Urbana, and surrounding areas of east central Illinois. Rest of tonight, mostly clear. Lows in the lower 70s. Southwest winds around 5 miles an hour. Saturday, sunny with highs in the mid-90s. Northwest winds 5 to 10 miles an hour. Heat index values up to 103. Saturday night, mostly clear until midnight, then becoming partly cloudy. Lows in the mid-60s. Northeast winds 5 to 10 miles an hour. Sunday, sunny. Not as warm with highs in the mid-80s. Northeast winds 5 to 10 miles an hour. Sunday night, mostly clear. Lows around 60. East winds 5 to 10 miles an hour. Labor Day, sunny. Highs in the mid-80s. Monday night and Tuesday, partly cloudy. Lows in the lower 60s. Highs in the lower 90s. Tuesday night, mostly clear. Lows in the lower 70s. Wednesday, mostly sunny. Hot with highs in the mid-90s. Wednesday night, mostly clear until midnight, then becoming partly cloudy. A chance of showers after midnight. Lows in the upper 60s. Chance of rain 30%. Thursday through Friday, partly cloudy. Highs in the mid-80s. Lows in the lower 60s. Again, the forecast for Champaign, Urbana, and surrounding areas of east central Illinois for the rest of tonight, mostly clear. Lows in the lower 70s. Southwest winds around 5 miles an hour. At 7 p.m. at the Champaign Airport, skies were clear. The temperature was 88 degrees, the dew point was 79, and the relative humidity was 74%. The heat index was 103. The wind was calm. The pressure was 29.92 inches and steady. Elsewhere around the area, it was clear. It was 90 at Peoria, 90 at Bloomington, 88 at Rantoul, and 86 at Paris. Terre Haute reported 90, Mattoon reported 89, Decatur reported 92, and Springfield reported 92. And once

In at 7 p.m. at the Champagne Airport, under clear skies, the temperature was 88, and the heat index was 103. At 7 p.m. at the Champagne Airport, skies were clear. The temperature was 88 degrees, the dew point was 79, and the relative humidity was 74%. The heat index was 103. The wind was calm. The pressure was 29.92 inches and steady. Elsewhere around the area, it was clear. It was 90 at Peoria, 90 at Bloomington, 88 at Rantoul, and 86 at Paris. Terre Haute reported 90, Mattoon reported 89, Decatur reported 92, and Springfield reported 92. And once again at 7 p.m. at the Champaign Airport, under clear skies, the temperature was 88, and the heat index was 103. Looking elsewhere around the Midwest at 7 p.m., Chicago was partly cloudy, and 90. Indianapolis was partly cloudy, and 90. St. Louis was clear, and 94. Kansas City was partly cloudy, and 91. Des Moines was partly cloudy, and 92. Milwaukee was mostly cloudy, and 75. Here is a statement on the heat wave for the following county, Ford, Illinois. Heat advisory remains in effect until 10 p.m. or 11 p.m. Eastern Daylight Time this evening. What? Peak heat index values this afternoon of 100 to locally 110 degrees. Where? Portions of central, east central, north central, and northeast Illinois and northwest Indiana. When? Until 10 p.m. or 11 p.m. Eastern Daylight Time this evening. The following impacts are expected. Hot temperatures and high humidity may cause heat illnesses, especially after several days of dangerous heat. Here is information on the heat wave for the following counties in Illinois: Champaign, Coles, DeWitt, Douglas, Edgar, Moultrie, Piatt, and Vermilion. Extreme heat warning now in effect until 7 p.m. Saturday. What? Dangerously hot conditions with heat index values up to around 105 each afternoon. Expect minimal relief overnight with low temperatures in the mid-70s. Where? Portions of central, east central, and west central Illinois. When? Until 7 p.m. Saturday. The following impacts are expected. Heat-related illnesses increase significantly during extreme heat and high humidity events. Drink plenty of fluids, stay in an air-conditioned room, stay out of the sun, and check up on relatives and neighbors. Do not leave young children and pets in unattended vehicles. Car interiors will reach lethal temperatures in a matter of minutes. Take extra precautions when outside. Wear lightweight and loose-fitting clothing. Try to limit strenuous activities to early morning or evening. Take action when you see symptoms of heat exhaustion and heat stroke. The following is a summary of watches, warnings, and advisories in effect. For the WXJ76 listening area, extreme heat warning has been extended until 7 p.m. Saturday for the following counties: Champaign, Coles, DeWitt, Douglas, Edgar, Moultrie, Piatt, and Vermilion. A heat advisory remains in effect until 10 p.m. for the following county: Ford, Illinois. The time is currently 7:14 p.m. Central Daylight Time. 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Now for the official National Weather Service forecast for Champaign, Urbana, and surrounding areas of east central Illinois. Rest of tonight, mostly clear. Lows in the lower 70s. Southwest winds around 5 miles an hour. Saturday, sunny with highs in the mid-90s. Northwest winds 5 to 10 miles an hour. Heat index values up to 103. Saturday night, mostly clear until midnight, then becoming partly cloudy. Lows in the mid-60s. Northeast winds 5 to 10 miles an hour. Sunday, sunny. Not as warm with highs in the mid-80s. Northeast winds 5 to 10 miles an hour. Sunday night, mostly clear. Lows around 60. East winds 5 to 10 miles an hour. Labor Day, sunny. Highs in the mid-80s. Monday night and Tuesday, partly cloudy. Lows in the lower 60s. Highs in the lower 90s. Tuesday night, mostly clear. Lows in the lower 70s. Wednesday, mostly sunny. Hot with highs in the mid-90s. Wednesday night, mostly clear until midnight, then becoming partly cloudy. A chance of showers after midnight.

Lows in the upper 60s. Chance of rain 30%. Thursday through Friday, partly cloudy. Highs in the mid-80s. Lows in the lower 60s. Again, the forecast for Champaign, Urbana and surrounding areas of East Central Illinois for the rest of tonight, mostly clear. Lows in the lower 70s. Southwest winds around 5 miles an hour. The Champaign, Illinois Airport climate summary for this evening, as of 4 p.m., September 4, 2026. Today's high temperature was 96 degrees. The normal high is 82. Today's low temperature was 72 degrees. The normal low is 58. No precipitation fell today. Sunset tonight is at 7:20 p.m. Sunrise tomorrow is at 6:25 a.m. The Mattoon, Illinois Airport climate summary for this evening, as of 4 p.m., September 4, 2026. Today's high temperature was 97 degrees. The normal high is 82. Today's low temperature was 76 degrees. The normal low is 60. No precipitation fell today. Sunset tonight is at 7:19 p.m. Sunrise tomorrow is at 6:25 a.m. At 7 p.m. at the Champaign Airport, skies were clear. The temperature was 88 degrees, the dew point was 79, and the relative humidity was 74%. The heat index was 103. The wind was calm. The pressure was 29.92 inches and steady. Elsewhere around the area, it was clear. It was 90 at Peoria, 90 at Bloomington, 88 at Rantoul, and 86 at Paris. Terre Haute reported 90, Mattoon reported 89, Decatur reported 92, and Springfield reported 92. And once again at 7 p.m. at the Champaign Airport, under clear skies, the temperature was 88, and the heat index was 103. Looking elsewhere around the Midwest at 7 p.m., Chicago was partly cloudy, and 90. Indianapolis was partly cloudy, and 90. St. Louis was partly cloudy, and 94. Kansas City was partly cloudy, and 91. Des Moines was partly cloudy, and 92. Milwaukee was mostly cloudy, and 75. Here is a statement on the heat wave for the following county, Ford, Illinois. Heat advisory remains in effect until 10 p.m. or 11 p.m. Eastern Daylight Time this evening. What? Peak heat index values this afternoon of 100 to locally 110 degrees. Where? Portions of central, east central, north central, and northeast Illinois and northwest Indiana. When? Until 10 p.m. or 11 p.m. Eastern Daylight Time this evening. The following impacts are expected. Hot temperatures and high humidity may cause heat illnesses, especially after several days of dangerous heat. Here is information on the heat wave for the following counties in Illinois: Champaign, Coles, DeWitt, Douglas, Edgar, Moultrie, Piatt, and Vermilion. Extreme heat warning now in effect until 7 p.m. Saturday. What? Dangerously hot conditions with heat index values up to around 105 each afternoon. Expect minimal relief overnight with low temperatures in the mid-70s. Where? Portions of central, east central, and west central Illinois. When? Until 7 p.m. Saturday. The following impacts are expected. Heat-related illnesses increase significantly during extreme heat and high humidity events. Drink plenty of fluids, stay in an air-conditioned room, stay out of the sun, and check up on relatives and neighbors. Do not leave young children and pets in unattended vehicles. Car interiors will reach lethal temperatures in a matter of minutes. Take extra precautions when outside. Wear lightweight and loose-fitting clothing. Try to limit strenuous activities to early morning or evening. Take action when you see symptoms of heat exhaustion and heat stroke. The following is a summary of watches, warnings, and advisories in effect. For the WXJ76 listening area, extreme heat warning has been extended until 7 p.m. Saturday for the following counties: Champaign, Coles, DeWitt, Douglas, Edgar, Moultrie, Piatt, and Vermilion. A heat advisory remains in effect until 10 p.m. for the following county: Ford, Illinois. The time is currently 7:20 p.m. Central Daylight Time. 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Now for the official National Weather Service forecast for Champaign, Urbana and surrounding areas.

of East Central Illinois. Rest of tonight, mostly clear. Lows in the lower 70s. Southwest winds around 5 miles an hour. Saturday, sunny with highs in the mid-90s. Northwest winds 5 to 10 miles an hour. Heat index values up to 103. Saturday night, mostly clear until midnight, then becoming partly cloudy. Lows in the mid-60s. Northeast winds 5 to 10 miles an hour. Sunday, sunny. Not as warm with highs in the mid-80s. Northeast winds 5 to 10 miles an hour. Sunday night, mostly clear. Lows around 60. East winds 5 to 10 miles an hour. Labor Day, sunny. Highs in the mid-80s. Monday night and Tuesday, partly cloudy. Lows in the lower 60s. Highs in the lower 90s. Tuesday night, mostly clear. Lows in the lower 70s. Wednesday, mostly sunny. Hot with highs in the mid-90s. Wednesday night, mostly clear until midnight, then becoming partly cloudy. A chance of showers after midnight. Lows in the upper 60s. Chance of rain 30%. Thursday through Friday, partly cloudy. Highs in the mid-80s. Lows in the lower 60s. Again, the forecast for Champaign, Urbana and surrounding areas of East Central Illinois for the rest of tonight, mostly clear. Lows in the lower 70s. Southwest winds around 5 miles an hour. At 7 p.m. at the Champaign Airport, skies were clear. The temperature was 88 degrees, the dew point was 79, and the relative humidity was 74%. The heat index was 103. The wind was calm. The pressure was 29.92 inches and steady. Elsewhere around the area, it was clear. It was 90 at Peoria, 90 at Bloomington, 88 at Rantoul, and 86 at Paris. Terre Haute reported 90, Mattoon reported 89, Decatur reported 92, and Springfield reported 92. And once again at 7 p.m. at the Champaign Airport, under clear skies, the temperature was 88, and the heat index was 103. Looking elsewhere around the Midwest at 7 p.m., Chicago was partly cloudy, and 90. Indianapolis was partly cloudy, and 90. St. Louis was partly cloudy, and 94. Kansas City was partly cloudy, and 91. Des Moines was partly cloudy, and 92. Milwaukee was mostly cloudy, and 75. Here is a statement on the heat wave for the following county, Ford, Illinois. Heat advisory remains in effect until 10 p.m. or 11 p.m. Eastern Daylight Time this evening. What? Peak heat index values this afternoon of 100 to locally 110 degrees. Where? Portions of central, east central, north central, and northeast Illinois and northwest Indiana. When? Until 10 p.m. or 11 p.m. Eastern Daylight Time this evening. The following impacts are expected. Hot temperatures and high humidity may cause heat illnesses, especially after several days of dangerous heat. Here is information on the heat wave for the following counties in Illinois: Champaign, Coles, DeWitt, Douglas, Edgar, Moultrie, Piatt, and Vermilion. Extreme heat warning now in effect until 7 p.m. Saturday. What? Dangerously hot conditions with heat index values up to around 105 each afternoon. Expect minimal relief overnight with low temperatures in the mid-70s. Where? Portions of central, east central, and west central Illinois. When? Until 7 p.m. Saturday. The following impacts are expected. Heat-related illnesses increase significantly during extreme heat and high humidity events. Drink plenty of fluids, stay in an air-conditioned room, stay out of the sun, and check up on relatives and neighbors. Do not leave young children and pets in unattended vehicles. Car interiors will reach lethal temperatures in a matter of minutes. Take extra precautions when outside. Wear lightweight and loose-fitting clothing. Try to limit strenuous activities to early morning or evening. Take action when you see symptoms of heat exhaustion and heat stroke. The following is a summary of watches, warnings, and advisories in effect. For the WXJ76 listening area, extreme heat warning has been extended until 7 p.m. Saturday for the following counties: Champaign, Coles, DeWitt, Douglas, Edgar, Moultrie, Piatt, and Vermilion. A heat advisory remains in effect until 10 p.m. for the following county: Ford, Illinois.

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Now for the official National Weather Service forecast for Champaign, Urbana, and surrounding areas of East Central Illinois. Rest of tonight, mostly clear. Lows in the lower 70s. Southwest winds around 5 miles an hour. Saturday, sunny with highs in the mid-90s. Northwest winds 5 to 10 miles an hour. Heat index values up to 103. Saturday night, mostly clear until midnight, then becoming partly cloudy. Lows in the mid-60s. Northeast winds 5 to 10 miles an hour. Sunday, sunny. Not as warm with highs in the mid-80s. Northeast winds 5 to 10 miles an hour. Sunday night, mostly clear. Lows around 60. East winds 5 to 10 miles an hour. Labor Day, sunny. Highs in the mid-80s. Monday night and Tuesday, partly cloudy. Lows in the lower 60s. Highs in the lower 90s. Tuesday night, mostly clear. Lows in the lower 70s. Wednesday, mostly sunny. Hot with highs in the mid-90s. Wednesday night, mostly clear until midnight, then becoming partly cloudy. A chance of showers after midnight. Lows in the upper 60s. Chance of rain 30%. Thursday through Friday, partly cloudy. Highs in the mid-80s. Lows in the lower 60s. Again, the forecast for Champaign, Urbana, and surrounding areas of East Central Illinois for the rest of tonight, mostly clear. Lows in the lower 70s. Southwest winds around 5 miles an hour. At 7 p.m. at the Champaign Airport, skies were clear. The temperature was 88 degrees, the dew point was 79, and the relative humidity was 74%. The heat index was 103. The wind was calm. The pressure was 29.92 inches and steady. Elsewhere around the area, it was clear. It was 90 at Peoria, 90 at Bloomington, 88 at Rantoul, and 86 at Paris. Terre Haute reported 90, Mattoon reported 89, Decatur reported 92, and Springfield reported 92. And once again at 7 p.m. at the Champaign Airport, under clear skies, the temperature was 88, and the heat index was 103. Looking elsewhere around the Midwest at 7 p.m., Chicago was partly cloudy, and 90. Indianapolis was partly cloudy, and 90. St. Louis was partly cloudy, and 94. Kansas City was partly cloudy, and 91. Des Moines was partly cloudy, and 92. Milwaukee was mostly cloudy, and 75. Here is a statement on the heat wave for the following county, Ford, Illinois. Heat advisory remains in effect until 10 p.m. or 11 p.m. Eastern Daylight Time this evening. What? Peak heat index values this afternoon of 100 to locally 110 degrees. Where? Portions of central, east central, north central, and northeast Illinois and northwest Indiana. When? Until 10 p.m. or 11 p.m. Eastern Daylight Time this evening. The following impacts are expected. Hot temperatures and high humidity may cause heat illnesses, especially after several days of dangerous heat. The Champaign, Illinois Airport Climate Summary for this evening, as of 4 p.m., September 4, 2026. Today's high temperature was 96 degrees. The normal high is 82. Today's low temperature was 72 degrees. The normal low is 58. No precipitation fell today. Sunset tonight is at 7:20 p.m. Sunrise tomorrow is at 6:25 a.m. The Mattoon, Illinois Airport Climate Summary for this evening, as of 4 p.m., September 4, 2026. Today's high temperature was 97 degrees. The normal high is 82. Today's low temperature was 76 degrees. The normal low is 60. No precipitation fell today. Sunset tonight is at 7:19 p.m. Sunrise tomorrow is at 6:25 a.m. Here is information on the heat wave for the following counties in Illinois: Champaign, Coles, DeWitt, Douglas, Edgar, Moultrie, Piatt, and Vermilion. Extreme heat warning now in effect until 7 p.m. Saturday. What? Dangerously hot conditions with heat index values up to around 105 each afternoon,

expect minimal relief overnight with low temperatures in the mid-70s. Where? Portions of central, east central, and west central Illinois. When? Until 7 p.m. Saturday. The following impacts are expected. Heat-related illnesses increase significantly during extreme heat and high humidity events. Drink plenty of fluids, stay in an air-conditioned room, stay out of the sun, and check up on relatives and neighbors. Do not leave young children and pets in unattended vehicles. Car interiors will reach lethal temperatures in a matter of minutes. Take extra precautions when outside. Wear lightweight and loose-fitting clothing. Try to limit strenuous activities to early morning or evening. Take action when you see symptoms of heat exhaustion and heat stroke. The following is a summary of watches, warnings and advisories in effect. For the WXJ76 listening area, extreme heat warning has been extended until 7 p.m. Saturday for the following counties: Champaign, Coles, DeWitt, Douglas, Edgar, Moultrie, Piatt and Vermilion. A heat advisory remains in effect until 10 p.m. for the following county: Ford, Illinois. The time is currently 7:32 p.m. Central Daylight Time. 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Now for the official National Weather Service forecast for Champaign, Urbana and surrounding areas of East Central Illinois. Rest of tonight, mostly clear. Lows in the lower 70s. Southwest winds around 5 miles an hour. Saturday, sunny with highs in the mid-90s. Northwest winds 5 to 10 miles an hour. Heat index values up to 103. Saturday night, mostly clear until midnight, then becoming partly cloudy. Winds around 5 miles an hour. Saturday, sunny with highs in the mid-90s. Northwest winds 5 to 10 miles an hour. Heat index values up to 103. Saturday night, mostly clear until midnight, then becoming partly cloudy. Lows in the mid-60s. Northeast winds 5 to 10 miles an hour. Sunday, sunny. Not as warm with highs in the mid-80s. Northeast winds 5 to 10 miles an hour. Sunday night, mostly clear. Lows around 60. East winds 5 to 10 miles an hour. Labor Day, sunny. Highs in the mid-80s. Monday night and Tuesday, partly cloudy. Lows in the lower 60s. Highs in the lower 90s. Tuesday night, mostly clear. Lows in the lower 70s. Wednesday, mostly sunny. Hot with highs in the mid-90s. Wednesday night, mostly clear until midnight, then becoming partly cloudy. A chance of showers after midnight. Lows in the upper 60s. Chance of rain 30%. Thursday through Friday, partly cloudy. Highs in the mid-80s. Lows in the lower 60s. Again, the forecast for Champaign, Urbana and surrounding areas of East Central Illinois for the rest of tonight, mostly clear. Lows in the lower 70s. Southwest winds around 5 miles an hour. At 7 p.m. at the Champaign Airport, skies were clear. The temperature was 88 degrees, the dew point was 79, and the relative humidity was 74%. The heat index was 103. The wind was calm. The pressure was 29.92 inches and steady. Elsewhere around the area, it was clear. It was 90 at Peoria, 90 at Bloomington, 88 at Rantoul, and 86 at Paris. Terre Haute reported 90, Mattoon reported 89, Decatur reported 92, and Springfield reported 92. And once again at 7 p.m. at the Champaign Airport, under clear skies, the temperature was 88, and the heat index was 103. Looking elsewhere around the Midwest at 7 p.m., Chicago was partly cloudy, and 90. Indianapolis was partly cloudy, and 90. St. Louis was partly cloudy, and 94. Kansas City was partly cloudy, and 91. Des Moines was partly cloudy, and 92. Milwaukee was mostly cloudy, and 75. Here is a statement on the heat wave for the following county: Ford, Illinois. Heat advisory remains in effect until 10 p.m. or 11 p.m. Eastern Daylight Time this evening. What? Peak heat index values this afternoon of 100 to locally 110 degrees. Where? Portions of central, east central, north central, and northeast Illinois.

and northwest Indiana. When, until 10 p.m., or 11 p.m. Eastern Daylight Time this evening. The following impacts are expected: hot temperatures and high humidity may cause heat illnesses, especially after several days of dangerous heat. Here is information on the heat wave for the following counties: in Illinois, Champaign, Coles, DeWitt, Douglas, Edgar, Moultrie, Piatt, and Vermilion. Extreme heat warning now in effect until 7 p.m. Saturday. What? Dangerously hot conditions with heat index values up to around 105 each afternoon. Expect minimal relief overnight with low temperatures in the mid-70s. Where? Portions of central, east central, and west central Illinois. When? Until 7 p.m. Saturday. The following impacts are expected: heat-related illnesses increase significantly during extreme heat and high humidity events. Drink plenty of fluids, stay in an air-conditioned room, stay out of the sun, and check up on relatives and neighbors. Do not leave young children and pets in unattended vehicles. Car interiors will reach lethal temperatures in a matter of minutes. Take extra precautions when outside. Wear lightweight and loose-fitting clothing. Try to limit strenuous activities to early morning or evening. Take action when you see symptoms of heat exhaustion and heat stroke. The following is a summary of watches, warnings, and advisories in effect. For the WXJ76 listening area, extreme heat warning has been extended until 7 p.m. Saturday for the following counties: Champaign, Coles, DeWitt, Douglas, Edgar, Moultrie, Piatt, and Vermilion. A heat advisory remains in effect until 10 p.m. for the following county: Ford, Illinois. The time is currently 7:37 p.m. Central Daylight Time. 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Now for the official National Weather Service forecast for Champaign, Urbana, and surrounding areas of east central Illinois. Rest of tonight, mostly clear. Lows in the lower 70s. Southwest winds around 5 miles an hour. Saturday, sunny with highs in the mid-90s. Northwest winds 5 to 10 miles an hour. Heat index values up to 103. Saturday night, mostly clear until midnight, then becoming partly cloudy. Lows in the mid-60s. Northeast winds 5 to 10 miles an hour. Sunday, sunny. Not as warm with highs in the mid-80s. Northeast winds 5 to 10 miles an hour. Sunday night, mostly clear. Lows around 60. East winds 5 to 10 miles an hour. Labor Day, sunny. Highs in the mid-80s. Monday night and Tuesday, partly cloudy. Lows in the lower 60s. Highs in the lower 90s. Tuesday night, mostly clear. Lows in the lower 70s. Wednesday, mostly sunny. Hot with highs in the mid-90s. Wednesday night, mostly clear until midnight, then becoming partly cloudy. A chance of showers after midnight. Lows in the upper 60s. Chance of rain 30%. Thursday through Friday, partly cloudy. Highs in the mid-80s. Lows in the lower 60s. Again, the forecast for Champaign, Urbana, and surrounding areas of east central Illinois for the rest of tonight, mostly clear. Lows in the lower 70s. Southwest winds around 5 miles an hour. Now for the official National Weather Service forecast for Champaign, Urbana, and surrounding areas of east central Illinois. Rest of tonight, mostly clear. Lows in the lower 70s. Southwest winds around 5 miles an hour. Saturday, sunny with highs in the mid-90s. Northwest winds 5 to 10 miles an hour. Heat index values up to 103. Saturday night, mostly clear until midnight, then becoming partly cloudy. Lows in the mid-60s. Northeast winds 5 to 10 miles an hour. Sunday, sunny. Not as warm with highs in the mid-80s. Northeast winds 5 to 10 miles an hour. Sunday night, mostly clear. Lows around 60. East winds 5 to 10 miles an hour. Labor Day, sunny. Highs in the mid-80s. Monday night and Tuesday, partly cloudy. Lows in the lower 60s. Highs in the lower 90s. Tuesday night, mostly clear. Lows in the lower 70s. Wednesday, mostly sunny. Hot with highs in the mid-90s. Wednesday night, mostly clear.

clear. Lows in the lower 70s. Southwest winds around 5 miles an hour. At 7 p.m. at the Champaign Airport, skies were clear. The temperature was 88 degrees, the dew point was 79, and the relative humidity was 74%. The heat index was 103. The wind was calm. The pressure was 29.92 inches and steady. Elsewhere around the area, it was clear. It was 90 at Peoria, 90 at Bloomington, 88 at Rantoul, and 86 at Paris. Terre Haute reported 90, Mattoon reported 89, Decatur reported 92, and Springfield reported 92. And once again at 7 p.m. at the Champaign Airport, under clear skies, the temperature was 88, and the heat index was 103. Looking elsewhere around the Midwest at 7 p.m., Chicago was partly cloudy, and 90. Indianapolis was partly cloudy, and 90. St. Louis was partly cloudy, and 94. Kansas City was partly cloudy, and 91. Des Moines was partly cloudy, and 92. Milwaukee was mostly cloudy, and 75. Here is a statement on the heat wave for the following county, Ford, Illinois. Heat advisory remains in effect until 10 p.m. or 11 p.m. Eastern Daylight Time this evening. What? Peak heat index values this afternoon of 100 to locally 110 degrees. Where? Portions of central, east central, north central, and northeast Illinois and northwest Indiana. When? Until 10 p.m. or 11 p.m. Eastern Daylight Time this evening. The following impacts are expected. Hot temperatures and high humidity may cause heat illnesses, especially after several days of dangerous heat. Here is information on the heat wave for the following counties in Illinois: Champaign, Coles, DeWitt, Douglas, Edgar, Moultrie, Piatt, and Vermilion. Extreme heat warning now in effect until 7 p.m. Saturday. What? Dangerously hot conditions with heat index values up to around 105 each afternoon. Expect minimal relief overnight with low temperatures in the mid-70s. Where? Portions of central, east central, and west central Illinois. When? Until 7 p.m. Saturday. The following impacts are expected. Heat-related illnesses increase significantly during extreme heat and high humidity events. Drink plenty of fluids, stay in an air-conditioned room, stay out of the sun, and check up on relatives and neighbors. Do not leave young children and pets in unattended vehicles. Car interiors will reach lethal temperatures in a matter of minutes. Take extra precautions when outside. Wear lightweight and loose-fitting clothing. Try to limit strenuous activities to early morning or evening. Take action when you see symptoms of heat exhaustion and heat stroke. The following is a summary of watches, warnings, and advisories in effect. For the WXJ76 listening area, extreme heat warning has been extended until 7 p.m. Saturday for the following counties: Champaign, Coles, DeWitt, Douglas, Edgar, Moultrie, Piatt, and Vermilion. A heat advisory remains in effect until 10 p.m. for the following county: Ford, Illinois. The time is currently 7:44 p.m. Central Daylight Time. The Champaign, Illinois Airport Climate Summary for this evening, as of 4 p.m., September 4, 2026. Today's high temperature was 96 degrees. The normal high is 82. Today's low temperature was 72 degrees. The normal low is 58. No precipitation fell today. Sunset tonight is at 7:20 p.m. Sunrise tomorrow is at 6:25 a.m. The Mattoon, Illinois Airport Climate Summary for this evening, as of 4 p.m., September 4, 2026. Today's high temperature was 97 degrees. The normal high is 82. Today's low temperature was 76 degrees. The normal low is 60. No precipitation fell today. Sunset tonight is at 7:19 p.m. Sunrise tomorrow is at 6:25 a.m. You're listening to NOAA Weather Radio All Hazards, station WXJ76 in Champaign. Now for the official National Weather Service forecast for Champaign, Urbana, and surrounding areas of east central Illinois. Rest of tonight, mostly clear. Lows in the lower 70s. Southwest winds around 5 miles an hour. Saturday, sunny with highs in the mid-90s. Northwest winds 5 to 10 miles an hour. Heat index values up to 100.

Saturday night, mostly clear until midnight, then becoming partly cloudy. Lows in the mid-60s. Northeast winds 5 to 10 miles an hour. Sunday, sunny. Not as warm with highs in the mid-80s. Northeast winds 5 to 10 miles an hour. Sunday night, mostly clear. Lows around 60. East winds 5 to 10 miles an hour. Labor Day, sunny. Highs in the mid-80s. Monday night and Tuesday, partly cloudy. Lows in the lower 60s. Highs in the lower 90s. Tuesday night, mostly clear. Lows in the lower 70s. Wednesday, mostly sunny. Hot with highs in the mid-90s. Wednesday night, mostly clear until midnight, then becoming partly cloudy. A chance of showers after midnight. Lows in the upper 60s. Chance of rain 30%. Thursday through Friday, partly cloudy. Highs in the mid-80s. Lows in the lower 60s. Again, the forecast for Champaign, Urbana and surrounding areas of East Central Illinois for the rest of tonight, mostly clear. Lows in the lower 70s. Southwest winds around 5 miles an hour. At 7 p.m. at the Champaign Airport, skies were clear. The temperature was 88 degrees, the dew point was 79, and the relative humidity was 74%. The heat index was 103. The wind was calm. The pressure was 29.92 inches and steady. Elsewhere around the area, it was clear. It was 90 at Peoria, 90 at Bloomington, 88 at Rantoul, and 86 at Paris. Terre Haute reported 90, Mattoon reported 89, Decatur reported 92, and Springfield reported 92. And once again at 7 p.m. at the Champaign Airport, under clear skies, the temperature was 88, and the heat index was 103. Looking elsewhere around the Midwest at 7 p.m., Chicago was partly cloudy, and 90. Indianapolis was partly cloudy, and 90. St. Louis was partly cloudy, and 94. Kansas City was partly cloudy, and 91. Des Moines was partly cloudy, and 92. Milwaukee was mostly cloudy, and 75. Here is a statement on the heat wave for the following county, Ford, Illinois. Heat advisory remains in effect until 10 p.m. or 11 p.m. Eastern Daylight Time this evening. What? Peak heat index values this afternoon of 100 to locally 110 degrees. Where? Portions of central, east central, north central, and northeast Illinois and northwest Indiana. When? Until 10 p.m. or 11 p.m. Eastern Daylight Time this evening. The following impacts are expected. Hot temperatures and high humidity may cause heat illnesses, especially after several days of dangerous heat. Here is information on the heat wave for the following counties in Illinois: Champaign, Coles, DeWitt, Douglas, Edgar, Moultrie, Piatt, and Vermilion. Extreme heat warning now in effect until 7 p.m. Saturday. What? Dangerously hot conditions with heat index values up to around 105 each afternoon. Expect minimal relief overnight with low temperatures in the mid-70s. Where? Portions of central, east central, and west central Illinois. When? Until 7 p.m. Saturday. The following impacts are expected. Heat-related illnesses increase significantly during extreme heat and high humidity events. Drink plenty of fluids, stay in an air-conditioned room, stay out of the sun, and check up on relatives and neighbors. Do not leave young children and pets in unattended vehicles. Car interiors will reach lethal temperatures in a matter of minutes. Take extra precautions when outside. Wear lightweight and loose-fitting clothing. Try to limit strenuous activities to early morning or evening. Take action when you see symptoms of heat exhaustion and heat stroke. The following is a summary of watches, warnings, and advisories in effect. For the WXJ 76 listening area, extreme heat warning has been extended until 7 p.m. Saturday for the following counties: Champaign, Coles, DeWitt, Douglas, Edgar, Moultrie, Piatt, and Vermilion. A heat advisory remains in effect until 10 p.m. for the following county: Ford, Illinois. The time is currently 7:51 p.m. Central Daylight Time. 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Now for the official National Weather Service forecast for Champaign, Urbana, and surrounding areas of East.

Central Illinois. Rest of tonight, mostly clear. Lows in the lower 70s. Southwest winds around 5 miles an hour. Saturday, sunny with highs in the mid-90s. Northwest winds 5 to 10 miles an hour. Heat index values up to 103. Saturday night, mostly clear until midnight, then becoming partly cloudy. Lows in the mid-60s. Northeast winds 5 to 10 miles an hour. Sunday, sunny. Not as warm with highs in the mid-80s. Northeast winds 5 to 10 miles an hour. Sunday night, mostly clear. Lows around 60. East winds 5 to 10 miles an hour. Labor Day, sunny. Highs in the mid-80s. Monday night and Tuesday, partly cloudy. Lows in the lower 60s. Highs in the lower 90s. Tuesday night, mostly clear. Lows in the lower 70s. Wednesday, mostly sunny. Hot with highs in the mid-90s. Wednesday night, mostly clear until midnight, then becoming partly cloudy. A chance of showers after midnight. Lows in the upper 60s. Chance of rain 30%. Thursday through Friday, partly cloudy. Highs in the mid-80s. Lows in the lower 60s. Again, the forecast for Champaign, Urbana, and surrounding areas of East Central Illinois for the rest of tonight, mostly clear. Lows in the lower 70s. Southwest winds around 5 miles an hour. At 7 p.m. at the Champaign Airport, skies were clear. The temperature was 88 degrees, the dew point was 79, and the relative humidity was 74%. The heat index was 103. The wind was calm. The pressure was 29.92 inches and steady. Elsewhere around the area, it was clear. It was 90 at Peoria, 90 at Bloomington, 88 at Rantoul, and 86 at Paris. Terre Haute reported 90, Mattoon reported 89, Decatur reported 92, and Springfield reported 92. And once again at 7 p.m. at the Champaign Airport, under clear skies, the temperature was 88, and the heat index was 103. Looking elsewhere around the Midwest at 7 p.m., Chicago was partly cloudy, and 90. Indianapolis was partly cloudy, and 90. St. Louis was partly cloudy, and 94. Kansas City was partly cloudy, and 91. Des Moines was partly cloudy, and 92. Milwaukee was mostly cloudy, and 75. Here is a statement on the heat wave for the following county, Ford, Illinois. Heat advisory remains in effect until 10 p.m. or 11 p.m. Eastern Daylight Time this evening. What? Peak heat index values this afternoon of 100 to locally 110 degrees. Where? Portions of central, east central, north central, and northeast Illinois and northwest Indiana. When? Until 10 p.m. or 11 p.m. Eastern Daylight Time this evening. The following impacts are expected. Hot temperatures and high humidity may cause heat illnesses, especially after several days of dangerous heat. Here is information on the heat wave for the following counties in Illinois: Champaign, Coles, DeWitt, Douglas, Edgar, Moultrie, Piatt, and Vermilion. Extreme heat warning now in effect until 7 p.m. Saturday. What? Dangerously hot conditions with heat index values up to around 105 each afternoon. Expect minimal relief overnight with low temperatures in the mid-70s. Where? Portions of central, east central, and west central Illinois. When? Until 7 p.m. Saturday. The following impacts are expected. Heat-related illnesses increase significantly during extreme heat and high humidity events. Drink plenty of fluids, stay in an air-conditioned room, stay out of the sun, and check up on relatives and neighbors. Do not leave young children and pets in unattended vehicles. Car interiors will reach lethal temperatures in a matter of minutes. Take extra precautions when outside. Wear lightweight and loose-fitting clothing. Try to limit strenuous activities to early morning or evening. Take action when you see symptoms of heat exhaustion and heat stroke. The following is a summary of watches, warnings, and advisories in effect. For the WXJ76 listening area, extreme heat warning has been extended until 7 p.m. Saturday for the following counties: Champaign, Coles, DeWitt, Douglas, Edgar, Moultrie, Piatt, and Vermilion. A heat advisory remains in effect until 10 p.m. for the following county: Ford, Illinois.

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Now for the official National Weather Service forecast for Champaign, Urbana, and surrounding areas of East Central Illinois. Rest of tonight, mostly clear. Lows in the lower 70s. Southwest winds around 5 miles an hour. Saturday, sunny with highs in the mid-90s. Northwest winds 5 to 10 miles an hour. Heat index values up to 103. Saturday night, mostly clear until midnight, then becoming partly cloudy. Lows in the mid-60s. Northeast winds 5 to 10 miles an hour. Sunday, sunny. Not as warm with highs in the mid-80s. Northeast winds 5 to 10 miles an hour. Sunday night, mostly clear. Lows around 60. East winds 5 to 10 miles an hour. Labor Day, sunny. Highs in the mid-80s. Monday night and Tuesday, partly cloudy. Lows in the lower 60s. Highs in the lower 90s. Tuesday night, mostly clear. Lows in the lower 70s. Wednesday, mostly sunny. Hot with highs in the mid-90s. Wednesday night, mostly clear until midnight, then becoming partly cloudy. A chance of showers after midnight. Lows in the upper 60s. Chance of rain 30%. Thursday through Friday, partly cloudy. Highs in the mid-80s. Lows in the lower 60s. Again, the forecast for Champaign, Urbana, and surrounding areas of East Central Illinois for the rest of tonight, mostly clear. Lows in the lower 70s. Southwest winds around 5 miles an hour. At 7 p.m. at the Champaign Airport, skies were clear. The temperature was 88 degrees, the dew point was 79, and the relative humidity was 74%. The heat index was 103. The wind was calm. The pressure was 29.92 inches and steady. Elsewhere around the area, it was clear. It was 90 at Peoria, 90 at Bloomington, 88 at Rantoul, and 86 at Paris. Terre Haute reported 90, Mattoon reported 89, Decatur reported 92, and Springfield reported 92. And once again at 7 p.m. at the Champaign Airport, under clear skies, the temperature was 88, and the heat index was 103. Looking elsewhere around the Midwest at 7 p.m., Chicago was partly cloudy, and 90. Indianapolis was partly cloudy, and 90. St. Louis was partly cloudy, and 94. Kansas City was partly cloudy, and 91. Des Moines was partly cloudy, and 92. Milwaukee was mostly cloudy, and 75. Here is a statement on the heat wave for the following county, Ford, Illinois. Heat advisory remains in effect until 10 p.m. or 11 p.m. Eastern Daylight Time this evening. What? Peak heat index values this afternoon of 100 to locally 110 degrees. Where? Portions of central, east central, north central, and northeast Illinois and northwest Indiana. When? Until 10 p.m. or 11 p.m. Eastern Daylight Time this evening. The following impacts are expected. Hot temperatures and high humidity may cause heat illnesses, especially after several days of dangerous heat. Here is information on the heat wave for the following counties in Illinois: Champaign, Coles, DeWitt, Douglas, Edgar, Moultrie, Piatt, and Vermilion. Extreme heat warning now in effect until 7 p.m. Saturday. What? Dangerously hot conditions with heat index values up to around 105 each afternoon. Expect minimal relief overnight with low temperatures in the mid-70s. Where? Portions of central, east central, and west central Illinois. When? Until 7 p.m. Saturday. The following impacts are expected. Heat-related illnesses increase significantly during extreme heat and high humidity events. Drink plenty of fluids, stay in an air-conditioned room, stay out of the sun, and check up on relatives and neighbors. Do not leave young children and pets in unattended vehicles. Car interiors will reach lethal temperatures in a matter of minutes. Take extra precautions when outside. Wear lightweight and loose-fitting clothing. Try to limit strenuous activities to early morning or evening. Take action when you see symptoms of heat exhaustion and heat stroke. The following is a summary of watches, warnings, and advisories in effect.
for the WXJ76 listening area. Extreme heat warning has been extended until 7 p.m. Saturday for the following counties: Champaign, Coles, DeWitt, Douglas, Edgar, Moultrie, Piatt, and Vermilion. A heat advisory remains in effect until 10 p.m. for the following county: Ford, Illinois. The time is currently 8:01 p.m. Central Daylight Time. 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Now for the official National Weather Service forecast for Champaign, Urbana, and surrounding areas of East Central Illinois. Rest of tonight, mostly clear. Lows in the lower 70s. Southwest winds around 5 miles an hour. Saturday, sunny with highs in the mid-90s. Northwest winds 5 to 10 miles an hour. Heat index values up to 103. Saturday night, mostly clear until midnight, then becoming partly cloudy. Lows in the mid-60s. Northeast winds 5 to 10 miles an hour. Sunday, sunny. Not as warm with highs in the mid-80s. Northeast winds 5 to 10 miles an hour. Sunday night, mostly clear. Lows around 60. East winds 5 to 10 miles an hour. Labor Day, sunny. Highs in the mid-80s. Monday night and Tuesday, partly cloudy. Lows in the lower 60s. Highs in the lower 90s. Tuesday night, mostly clear. Lows in the lower 70s. Wednesday, mostly sunny. Hot with highs in the mid-90s. Wednesday night, mostly clear until midnight, then becoming partly cloudy. A chance of showers after midnight. Lows in the upper 60s. Chance of rain 30%. Thursday through Friday, partly cloudy. Highs in the mid-80s. Lows in the lower 60s. Again, the forecast for Champaign, Urbana, and surrounding areas of East Central Illinois for the rest of tonight, mostly clear. Lows in the lower 70s. Southwest winds around 5 miles an hour. At 8 p.m. at the Champaign Airport, skies were clear. The temperature was 83 degrees, the dew point was 76, and the relative humidity was 79%. The heat index was 91. The wind was southeast at 3 miles an hour. The pressure was 29.93 inches and rising. Elsewhere around the area, it was clear. It was 84 at Peoria, 85 at Bloomington, 84 at Rantoul, and 79 at Paris. Terre Haute reported 79, Mattoon reported 84, Decatur reported 87, and Springfield reported 85. And once again at 8 p.m. at the Champaign Airport, under clear skies, the temperature was 83, and the heat index was 91. Here is a statement on the heat wave for the following county: Ford, Illinois. Heat advisory remains in effect until 10 p.m. or 11 p.m. Eastern Daylight Time this evening. What? Peak heat index values this afternoon of 100 to locally 110 degrees. Where? Portions of central, east central, north central, and northeast Illinois and northwest Indiana. When? Until 10 p.m. or 11 p.m. Eastern Daylight Time this evening. The following impacts are expected: hot temperatures and high humidity may cause heat illnesses, especially after several days of dangerous heat. Here is information on the heat wave for the following counties: in Illinois, Champaign, Coles, DeWitt, Douglas, Edgar, Moultrie, Piatt, and Vermilion. Extreme heat warning now in effect until 7 p.m. Saturday. What? Dangerously hot conditions with heat index values up to around 105 each afternoon. Expect minimal relief overnight with low temperatures in the mid-70s. Where? Portions of central, east central, and west central Illinois. When? Until 7 p.m. Saturday. The following impacts are expected: heat-related illnesses increase significantly during extreme heat and high humidity events. Drink plenty of fluids, stay in an air-conditioned room, stay out of the sun, and check up on relatives and neighbors. Do not leave young children and pets in unattended vehicles. Car interiors will reach lethal temperatures in a matter of minutes. Take extra precautions when outside. Wear lightweight and loose-fitting clothing. Try to limit strenuous activities to early morning or evening. Take action when you see symptoms of heat exhaustion and heat stroke. 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

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The station serves the following counties: Champaign, DeWitt, Coles, Douglas, Edgar, Ford, Moultrie, Piatt, and Vermilion. 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The following is a summary of watches, warnings, and advisories in effect. For the WXJ76 listening area, extreme heat warning has been extended until 7 p.m. Saturday for the following counties: Champaign, Coles, DeWitt, Douglas, Edgar, Moultrie, Piatt, and Vermilion. A heat advisory remains in effect until 10 p.m. for the following county: Ford, Illinois. The time is currently 8:07 p.m. Central Daylight Time. 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Now for the official National Weather Service forecast for Champaign, Urbana, and surrounding areas of East Central Illinois. Rest of tonight, mostly clear. Lows in the lower 70s. Southwest winds around 5 miles an hour. Saturday, sunny with highs in the mid-90s. Northwest winds 5 to 10 miles an hour. Heat index values up to 103. Saturday night, mostly clear until midnight, then becoming partly cloudy. Lows in the mid-60s. Northeast winds 5 to 10 miles an hour. Sunday, sunny. Not as warm with highs in the mid-80s. Northeast winds 5 to 10 miles an hour. Sunday night, mostly clear. Lows around 60. East winds 5 to 10 miles an hour. Labor Day, sunny. Highs in the mid-80s. Monday night and Tuesday, partly cloudy. Lows in the lower 60s. Highs in the lower 90s. Tuesday night, mostly clear. Lows in the lower 70s. Wednesday, mostly sunny. Hot with highs in the mid-90s. Wednesday night, mostly clear until midnight, then becoming partly cloudy. A chance of showers after midnight. Lows in the upper 60s. Chance of rain 30%. Thursday through Friday, partly cloudy. Highs in the mid-80s. Lows in the lower 60s. Again, the forecast for Champaign, Urbana, and surrounding areas of East Central Illinois for the rest of tonight, mostly clear. Lows in the lower 70s. Southwest winds around 5 miles an hour. At 8 p.m. at the Champaign Airport, skies were clear. The temperature was 83 degrees, the dew point was 76, and the relative humidity was 79%. The heat index was 91. The wind was southeast at 3 miles an hour. The pressure was 29.93 inches and rising. Elsewhere around the area, it was clear. It was 84 at Peoria, 85 at Bloomington, 84 at Rantoul, and 79 at Paris. Terre Haute reported 79, Mattoon reported 84, Decatur reported 87, and Springfield reported 85. And once again at 8 p.m. at the Champaign Airport, under clear skies, the temperature was 83, and the heat index was 91. Looking elsewhere around the Midwest at 8 p.m., Chicago was mostly cloudy, and 88. Indianapolis was partly cloudy, and 87. St. Louis was partly cloudy, and 92. Kansas City was partly cloudy, and 87. Des Moines was partly cloudy, and 90. Milwaukee was mostly cloudy, and 73. Here is a statement on the heat wave for the following county: Ford, Illinois. Heat advisory remains in effect until 10 p.m. or 11 p.m. Eastern Daylight Time this evening. What? Peak heat index values this afternoon of 100 to locally 110 degrees. Where? Portions of central, east central, north central, and northeast Illinois and northwest Indiana. When? Until 10 p.m. or 11 p.m. Eastern Daylight Time this evening. The following impacts are expected: hot temperatures and high humidity may cause heat illnesses, especially after several days of dangerous heat. Here is information on the heat wave for the following counties: in Illinois, Champaign, Coles, DeWitt, Douglas, Edgar, Moultrie, Piatt, and Vermilion. Extreme heat warning now in effect until 7 p.m. Saturday. What? Dangerously hot conditions with heat index values up to around 105 each afternoon. Expect minimal relief overnight with low temperatures in the mid-70s. Where?
portions of central, east central, and west central Illinois. When, until 7 p.m. Saturday. The following impacts are expected: heat-related illnesses increase significantly during extreme heat and high humidity events. Drink plenty of fluids, stay in an air-conditioned room, stay out of the sun, and check up on relatives and neighbors. Do not leave young children and pets in unattended vehicles. Car interiors will reach lethal temperatures in a matter of minutes. Take extra precautions when outside. Wear lightweight and loose-fitting clothing. Try to limit strenuous activities to early morning or evening. Take action when you see symptoms of heat exhaustion and heat stroke. The following is a summary of watches, warnings, and advisories in effect. For the WXJ76 listening area, extreme heat warning has been extended until 7 p.m. Saturday for the following counties: Champaign, Coles, DeWitt, Douglas, Edgar, Moultrie, Piatt, and Vermilion. A heat advisory remains in effect until 10 p.m. for the following county: Ford, Illinois. The time is currently 8:12 p.m. Central Daylight Time. 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Now for the official National Weather Service forecast for Champaign, Urbana, and surrounding areas of East Central Illinois. Rest of tonight, mostly clear. Lows in the lower 70s. Southwest winds around 5 miles an hour. Saturday, sunny with highs in the mid-90s. Northwest winds 5 to 10 miles an hour. Heat index values up to 103. Saturday night, mostly clear until midnight, then becoming partly cloudy. Lows in the mid-60s. Northeast winds 5 to 10 miles an hour. Sunday, sunny. Not as warm with highs in the mid-80s. Northeast winds 5 to 10 miles an hour. Sunday night, mostly clear. Lows around 60. East winds 5 to 10 miles an hour. Labor Day, sunny. Highs in the mid-80s. Monday night and Tuesday, partly cloudy. Lows in the lower 60s. Highs in the lower 90s. Tuesday night, mostly clear. Lows in the lower 70s. Wednesday, mostly sunny. Hot with highs in the mid-90s. Wednesday night, mostly clear until midnight, then becoming partly cloudy. A chance of showers after midnight. Lows in the upper 60s. Chance of rain 30%. Thursday through Friday, partly cloudy. Highs in the mid-80s. Lows in the lower 60s. Again, the forecast for Champaign, Urbana, and surrounding areas of East Central Illinois for the rest of tonight, mostly clear. Lows in the lower 70s. Southwest winds around 5 miles an hour. At 8 p.m. at the Champaign Airport, skies were clear. The temperature was 83 degrees, the dew point was 76, and the relative humidity was 79%. The heat index was 91. The wind was southeast at 3 miles an hour. The pressure was 29.93 inches and rising. Elsewhere around the area, it was clear. It was 84 at Peoria, 85 at Bloomington, 84 at Rantoul, and 79 at Paris. Terre Haute reported 79, Mattoon reported 84, Decatur reported 87, and Springfield reported 85. And once again at 8 p.m. at the Champaign Airport, under clear skies, the temperature was 83, and the heat index was 91. Looking elsewhere around the Midwest at 8 p.m., Chicago was mostly cloudy, and 88. Indianapolis was partly cloudy, and 87. St. Louis was partly cloudy, and 92. Kansas City was partly cloudy, and 87. Des Moines was partly cloudy, and 90. Milwaukee was mostly cloudy, and 73. Here is a statement on the heat wave for the following county: Ford, Illinois. Heat advisory remains in effect until 10 p.m. or 11 p.m. Eastern Daylight Time this evening. What? Peak heat index values this afternoon of 100 to locally 110 degrees. Where? Portions of central, east central, north central, and northeast Illinois and northwest Indiana. When? Until 10 p.m. or 11 p.m. Eastern Daylight Time this evening. The following impacts are expected: hot temperatures and high humidity may cause heat illnesses, especially after several days of dangerous heat. Here is information on the heat wave for the following counties: in Illinois, Champaign, Coles,

Douglas, Edgar, Moultrie, Piatt, and Vermilion. Extreme heat warning now in effect until 7 p.m. Saturday. What? Dangerously hot conditions with heat index values up to around 105 each afternoon. Expect minimal relief overnight with low temperatures in the mid-70s. Where? Portions of central, east central, and west central Illinois. When? Until 7 p.m. Saturday. The following impacts are expected. Heat-related illnesses increase significantly during extreme heat and high humidity events. Drink plenty of fluids, stay in an air-conditioned room, stay out of the sun, and check up on relatives and neighbors. Do not leave young children and pets in unattended vehicles. Car interiors will reach lethal temperatures in a matter of minutes. Take extra precautions when outside. Wear lightweight and loose-fitting clothing. Try to limit strenuous activities to early morning or evening. Take action when you see symptoms of heat exhaustion and need stroke. The following is a summary of watches, warnings, and advisories in effect. For the WXJ76 listening area, extreme heat warning has been extended until 7 p.m. Saturday for the following counties: Champaign, Coles, DeWitt, Douglas, Edgar, Moultrie, Piatt, and Vermilion. A heat advisory remains in effect until 10 p.m. for the following county: Ford, Illinois. The time is currently 8:18 p.m. Central Daylight Time. 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Now for the official National Weather Service forecast for Champaign, Urbana, and surrounding areas of east central Illinois. Rest of tonight, mostly clear. Lows in the lower 70s. Southwest winds around 5 miles an hour. Saturday, sunny with highs in the mid-90s. Northwest winds 5 to 10 miles an hour. Heat index values up to 103. Saturday night, mostly clear until midnight, then becoming partly cloudy. Lows in the mid-60s. Northeast winds 5 to 10 miles an hour. Sunday, sunny. Not as warm with highs in the mid-80s. Northeast winds 5 to 10 miles an hour. Sunday night, mostly clear. Lows around 60. East winds 5 to 10 miles an hour. Labor Day, sunny. Highs in the mid-80s. Monday night and Tuesday, partly cloudy. Lows in the lower 60s. Highs in the lower 90s. Tuesday night, mostly clear. Lows in the lower 70s. Wednesday, mostly sunny. Hot with highs in the mid-90s. Wednesday night, mostly clear until midnight, then becoming partly cloudy. A chance of showers after midnight. Lows in the upper 60s. Chance of rain 30%. Thursday through Friday, partly cloudy. Highs in the mid-80s. Lows in the lower 60s. Again, the forecast for Champaign, Urbana, and surrounding areas of east central Illinois for the rest of tonight, mostly clear. Lows in the lower 70s. Southwest winds around 5 miles an hour. At 8 p.m. at the Champaign Airport, skies were clear. The temperature was 83 degrees, the dew point was 76, and the relative humidity was 79%. The heat index was 91. The wind was southeast at 3 miles an hour. The pressure was 29.93 inches and rising. Elsewhere around the area, it was clear. It was 84 at Peoria, 85 at Bloomington, 84 at Rantoul, and 79 at Paris. Terre Haute reported 79, Mattoon reported 84, Decatur reported 87, and Springfield reported 85. And once again at 8 p.m. at the Champaign Airport, under clear skies, the temperature was 83, and the heat index was 91. At 8 p.m. at the Champaign Airport, skies were clear. The temperature was 83 degrees, the dew point was 76, and the relative humidity was 79%. The heat index was 91. The wind was southeast at 3 miles an hour. The pressure was 29.93 inches and rising. Elsewhere around the area, it was clear. It was 84 at Peoria, 85 at Bloomington, 84 at Rantoul, and 79 at Paris. Terre Haute reported 79, Mattoon reported 84, Decatur reported 87, and Springfield reported 85. And once again at 8 p.m. at the Champaign Airport, under clear skies, the temperature was 83, and the heat index was 91.

Elsewhere around the Midwest at 8 p.m., Chicago was mostly cloudy, and 88. Indianapolis was partly cloudy, and 87. St. Louis was partly cloudy, and 92. Kansas City was partly cloudy, and 87. Des Moines was partly cloudy, and 90. Milwaukee was mostly cloudy, and 73. Here is a statement on the heat wave for the following county, Ford, Illinois. Heat advisory remains in effect until 10 p.m. or 11 p.m. Eastern Daylight Time this evening. What? Peak heat index values this afternoon of 100 to locally 110 degrees. Where? Portions of central, east central, north central, and northeast Illinois and northwest Indiana. When? Until 10 p.m. or 11 p.m. Eastern Daylight Time this evening. The following impacts are expected. Hot temperatures and high humidity may cause heat illnesses, especially after several days of dangerous heat. Here is information on the heat wave for the following counties in Illinois: Champaign, Coles, DeWitt, Douglas, Edgar, Moultrie, Piatt, and Vermilion. Extreme heat warning now in effect until 7 p.m. Saturday. What? Dangerously hot conditions with heat index values up to around 105 each afternoon. Expect minimal relief overnight with low temperatures in the mid-70s. Where? Portions of central, east central, and west central Illinois. When? Until 7 p.m. Saturday. The following impacts are expected. Heat-related illnesses increase significantly during extreme heat and high humidity events. Drink plenty of fluids, stay in an air-conditioned room, stay out of the sun, and check up on relatives and neighbors. Do not leave young children and pets in unattended vehicles. Car interiors will reach lethal temperatures in a matter of minutes. Take extra precautions when outside. Wear lightweight and loose-fitting clothing. Try to limit strenuous activities to early morning or evening. Take action when you see symptoms of heat exhaustion and heat stroke. The following is a summary of watches, warnings, and advisories in effect. For the WXJ76 listening area, extreme heat warning has been extended until 7 p.m. Saturday for the following counties: Champaign, Coles, DeWitt, Douglas, Edgar, Moultrie, Piatt, and Vermilion. A heat advisory remains in effect until 10 p.m. for the following county: Ford, Illinois. The time is currently 8:24 p.m. Central Daylight Time. 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Now for the official National Weather Service forecast for Champaign, Urbana, and surrounding areas of east central Illinois. Rest of tonight, mostly clear. Lows in the lower 70s. Southwest winds around 5 miles an hour. Saturday, sunny with highs in the mid-90s. Northwest winds 5 to 10 miles an hour. Heat index values up to 103. Saturday night, mostly clear until midnight, then becoming partly cloudy. Lows in the mid-60s. Northeast winds 5 to 10 miles an hour. Sunday, sunny. Not as warm with highs in the mid-80s. Northeast winds 5 to 10 miles an hour. Sunday night, mostly clear. Lows around 60. East winds 5 to 10 miles an hour. Labor Day, sunny. Highs in the mid-80s. Monday night and Tuesday, partly cloudy. Lows in the lower 60s. Highs in the lower 90s. Tuesday night, mostly clear. Lows in the lower 70s. Wednesday, mostly sunny. Hot with highs in the mid-90s. Wednesday night, mostly clear until midnight, then becoming partly cloudy. A chance of showers after midnight. Lows in the upper 60s. Chance of rain 30%. Thursday through Friday, partly cloudy. Highs in the mid-80s. Lows in the lower 60s. Again, the forecast for Champaign, Urbana, and surrounding areas of east central Illinois for the rest of tonight, mostly clear. Lows in the lower 70s. Southwest winds around 5 miles an hour. At 8 p.m. at the Champaign Airport, skies were clear. The temperature was 83 degrees, the dew point was 76, and the relative humidity was 79%. The heat index was 91. The wind was southeast at 3 miles an hour. The pressure was 29.93 inches and rising. Elsewhere around the area, it was clear. It was 84 at Peoria, 85 at Bloomington, 84 at Rantoul,
79 at Paris. Terre Haute reported 79, Mattoon reported 84, Decatur reported 87, and Springfield reported 85. And once again at 8 p.m. at the Champaign Airport, under clear skies, the temperature was 83, and the heat index was 91. Looking elsewhere around the Midwest at 8 p.m., Chicago was mostly cloudy, and 88. Indianapolis was partly cloudy, and 87. St. Louis was partly cloudy, and 92. Kansas City was partly cloudy, and 87. Des Moines was partly cloudy, and 90. Milwaukee was cloudy, and 73. Here is a statement on the heat wave for the following county, Ford, Illinois. Heat advisory remains in effect until 10 p.m. or 11 p.m. Eastern Daylight Time this evening. What? Peak heat index values this afternoon of 100 to locally 110 degrees. Where? Portions of central, east central, north central, and northeast Illinois and northwest Indiana. When? Until 10 p.m. or 11 p.m. Eastern Daylight Time this evening. The following impacts are expected. Hot temperatures and high humidity may cause heat illnesses, especially after several days of dangerous heat. Here is information on the heat wave for the following counties in Illinois: Champaign, Coles, DeWitt, Douglas, Edgar, Moultrie, Piatt, and Vermilion. Extreme heat warning now in effect until 7 p.m. Saturday. What? Dangerously hot conditions with heat index values up to around 105 each afternoon. Expect minimal relief overnight with low temperatures in the mid-70s. Where? Portions of central, east central, and west central Illinois. When? Until 7 p.m. Saturday. The following impacts are expected. Heat-related illnesses increase significantly during extreme heat and high humidity events. Drink plenty of fluids, stay in an air-conditioned room, stay out of the sun, and check up on relatives and neighbors. Do not leave young children and pets in unattended vehicles. Car interiors will reach lethal temperatures in a matter of minutes. Take extra precautions when outside. Wear lightweight and loose-fitting clothing. Try to limit strenuous activities to early morning or evening. Take action when you see symptoms of heat exhaustion and heat stroke. The following is a summary of watches, warnings, and advisories in effect. For the WXJ76 listening area, extreme heat warning has been extended until 7 p.m. Saturday for the following counties: Champaign, Coles, DeWitt, Douglas, Edgar, Moultrie, Piatt, and Vermilion. A heat advisory remains in effect until 10 p.m. for the following county: Ford, Illinois. The following is a summary of watches, warnings, and advisories in effect. For the WXJ76 listening area, extreme heat warning has been extended until 7 p.m. Saturday for the following counties: Champaign, Coles, DeWitt, Douglas, Edgar, Moultrie, Piatt, and Vermilion. The time is currently 8:30 p.m. Central Daylight Time. 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Now for the official National Weather Service forecast for Champaign, Urbana, and surrounding areas of East Central Illinois. Rest of tonight, mostly clear. Lows in the lower 70s. Southwest winds around 5 miles an hour. Saturday, sunny with highs in the mid-90s. Northwest winds 5 to 10 miles an hour. Heat index values up to 103. Saturday night, mostly clear until midnight, then becoming partly cloudy. Lows in the mid-60s. Northeast winds 5 to 10 miles an hour. Sunday, sunny. Not as warm with highs in the mid-80s. Northeast winds 5 to 10 miles an hour. Sunday night, mostly clear. Lows around 60. East winds 5 to 10 miles an hour. Labor Day, sunny. Highs in the mid-80s. Monday night and Tuesday, partly cloudy. Lows in the lower 60s. Highs in the lower 90s. Tuesday night, mostly clear. Lows in the lower 70s. Wednesday, mostly sunny. Hot with highs in the mid-90s. Wednesday night, mostly clear until midnight, then becoming partly cloudy. A chance of showers after midnight. Lows in the upper 60s. Chance of rain 30%. Thursday through Friday, partly cloudy. Highs in the mid-80s. Lows in the lower 60s. Again, the forecast for Champaign, Urbana, and surrounding
Areas of east central Illinois for the rest of tonight, mostly clear. Lows in the lower 70s. Southwest winds around 5 miles an hour. At 8 p.m. at the Champaign Airport, skies were clear. The temperature was 83 degrees, the dew point was 76, and the relative humidity was 79%. The heat index was 91. The wind was southeast at 3 miles an hour. The pressure was 29.93 inches and rising. Elsewhere around the area, it was clear. It was 84 at Peoria, 85 at Bloomington, 84 at Rantoul, and 79 at Paris. Terre Haute reported 79, Mattoon reported 84, Decatur reported 87, and Springfield reported 85. And once again at 8 p.m. at the Champaign Airport, under clear skies, the temperature was 83, and the heat index was 91. Looking elsewhere around the Midwest at 8 p.m., Chicago was mostly cloudy, and 88. Indianapolis was partly cloudy, and 87. St. Louis was partly cloudy, and 92. Kansas City was partly cloudy, and 87. Des Moines was partly cloudy, and 90. Milwaukee was cloudy, and 73. Here partly cloudy, and 87. St. Louis was partly cloudy, and 92. Kansas City was partly cloudy, and 87. Des Moines was partly cloudy, and 90. Milwaukee was cloudy, and 73. Here is information on the heat wave for the following counties in Illinois: Champaign, Coles, DeWitt, Douglas, Edgar, Moultrie, Piatt, and Vermilion. Extreme heat warning now in effect until 7 p.m. Saturday. What? Dangerously hot conditions with heat index values up to around 105 each afternoon. Expect minimal relief overnight with low temperatures in the mid-70s. Where? Portions of central, east central, and west central Illinois. When? Until 7 p.m. Saturday. The following impacts are expected: heat-related illnesses increase significantly during extreme heat and high humidity events. Drink plenty of fluids, stay in an air-conditioned room, stay out of the sun, and check up on relatives and neighbors. Do not leave young children and pets in unattended vehicles. Car interiors will reach lethal temperatures in a matter of minutes. Take extra precautions when outside. Wear lightweight and loose-fitting clothing. Try to limit strenuous activities to early morning or evening. Take action when you see symptoms of heat exhaustion and heat stroke. Here is a statement on the heat wave for the following county: Ford, Illinois. Heat advisory is canceled. Heat index readings have fallen below advisory criteria this evening. Therefore, the heat advisory has been canceled. The following is a summary of watches, warnings, and advisories in effect. For the WXJ76 listening area, extreme heat warning has been extended until 7 p.m. Saturday for the following counties: Champaign, Coles, DeWitt, Douglas, Edgar, Moultrie, Piatt, and Vermilion. The time is currently 8:35 p.m. Central Daylight Time. 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Now for the official National Weather Service forecast for Champaign, Urbana, and surrounding areas of east central Illinois. Rest of tonight, mostly clear. Lows in the lower 70s. Southwest winds around 5 miles an hour. Saturday, sunny with highs in the mid-90s. Northwest winds 5 to 10 miles an hour. Heat index values up to 103. Saturday night, mostly clear until midnight, then becoming partly cloudy. Lows in the mid-60s. Northeast winds 5 to 10 miles an hour. Sunday, sunny. Not as warm with highs in the mid-80s. Northeast winds 5 to 10 miles an hour. Sunday night, mostly clear. Lows around 60. East winds 5 to 10 miles an hour. Labor Day, sunny. Highs in the mid-80s. Monday night and Tuesday, partly cloudy. Lows in the lower 60s. Highs in the lower 90s. Tuesday night, mostly clear. Lows in the lower 70s. Wednesday, mostly sunny. Hot with highs in the mid-90s. Wednesday night, mostly clear until midnight, then becoming partly cloudy. A chance of showers after midnight. Lows in the upper 60s. Chance of rain 30%. Thursday,

Friday, partly cloudy. Highs in the mid-80s. Lows in the lower 60s. Again, the forecast for Champaign, Urbana and surrounding areas of East Central Illinois for the rest of tonight, mostly clear. Lows in the lower 70s. Southwest winds around 5 miles an hour. At 8 p.m. at the Champaign Airport, skies were clear. The temperature was 83 degrees, the dew point was 76, and the relative humidity was 79%. The heat index was 91. The wind was southeast at 3 miles an hour. The pressure was 29.93 inches and rising. Elsewhere around the area, it was clear. It was 84 at Peoria, 85 at Bloomington, 84 at Rantoul, and 79 at Paris. Terre Haute reported 79, Mattoon reported 84, Decatur reported 87, and Springfield reported 85. And once again at 8 p.m. at the Champaign Airport, under clear skies, the temperature was 83, and the heat index was 91. Looking elsewhere around the Midwest at 8 p.m., Chicago was mostly cloudy, and 88. Indianapolis was partly cloudy, and 87. St. Louis was partly cloudy, and 92. Kansas City was partly cloudy, and 87. Des Moines was partly cloudy, and 90. Milwaukee was cloudy, and 73. Here is information on the heat wave for the following counties in Illinois: Champaign, Coles, DeWitt, Douglas, Edgar, Moultrie, Piatt, and Vermilion. Extreme heat warning now in effect until 7 p.m. Saturday. What? Dangerously hot conditions with heat index values up to around 105 each afternoon. Expect minimal relief overnight with low temperatures in the mid-70s. Where? Portions of central, east central, and west central Illinois. When? Until 7 p.m. Saturday. The following impacts are expected: heat-related illnesses increase significantly during extreme heat and high humidity events. Drink plenty of fluids, stay in an air-conditioned room, stay out of the sun, and check up on relatives and neighbors. Do not leave young children and pets in unattended vehicles. Car interiors will reach lethal temperatures in a matter of minutes. Take extra precautions when outside. Wear lightweight and loose-fitting clothing. Try to limit strenuous activities to early morning or evening. Take action when you see symptoms of heat exhaustion and heat stroke. Here is a statement on the heat wave for the following county: Ford, Illinois. Heat advisory is canceled. Heat index readings have fallen below advisory criteria this evening. Therefore, the heat advisory has been canceled. The following is a summary of watches, warnings, and advisories in effect. For the WXJ76 listening area, extreme heat warning has been extended until 7 p.m. Saturday for the following counties: Champaign, Coles, DeWitt, Douglas, Edgar, Moultrie, Piatt, and Vermilion. The time is currently 8:39 p.m. Central Daylight Time. 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Now for the official National Weather Service forecast for Champaign, Urbana, and surrounding areas of East Central Illinois. Rest of tonight, mostly clear. Lows in the lower 70s. Southwest winds around 5 miles an hour. Saturday, sunny with highs in the mid-90s. Northwest winds 5 to 10 miles an hour. Heat index values up to 103. Saturday night, mostly clear until midnight, then becoming partly cloudy. Lows in the mid-60s. Northeast winds 5 to 10 miles an hour. Sunday, sunny. Not as warm with highs in the mid-80s. Northeast winds 5 to 10 miles an hour. Sunday night, mostly clear. Lows around 60. East winds 5 to 10 miles an hour. Labor Day, sunny. Highs in the mid-80s. Monday night and Tuesday, partly cloudy. Lows in the lower 60s. Highs in the lower 90s. Tuesday night, mostly clear. Lows in the lower 70s. Wednesday, mostly sunny. Hot with highs in the mid-90s. Wednesday night, mostly clear until midnight, then becoming partly cloudy. A chance of showers after midnight. Lows in the upper 60s. Chance of rain 30%. Thursday through Friday, partly cloudy. Highs in the mid-80s. Lows in the lower 60s. Again, the

The wind was southeast at 3 miles an hour. The pressure was 29.93 inches and rising. Elsewhere around the area, it was clear. It was 84 at Peoria, 85 at Bloomington, 84 at Rantoul, and 79 at Paris. Terre Haute reported 79, Mattoon reported 84, Decatur reported 87, and Springfield reported 85. And once again at 8 p.m. at the Champaign Airport, under clear skies, the temperature was 83, and the heat index was 91. Looking elsewhere around the Midwest at 8 p.m., Chicago was mostly cloudy, and 88. Indianapolis was partly cloudy, and 87. St. Louis was partly cloudy, and 92. Kansas City was partly cloudy, and 87. Des Moines was partly cloudy, and 90. Milwaukee was cloudy, and 73. Here is information on the heat wave for the following counties: in Illinois, Champaign, Coles, DeWitt, Douglas, Edgar, Moultrie, Piatt, and Vermilion. Extreme heat warning now in effect until 7 p.m. Saturday. What? Dangerously hot conditions with heat index values up to around 105 each afternoon. Expect minimal relief overnight with low temperatures in the mid-70s. Where? Portions of central, east central, and west central Illinois. When? Until 7 p.m. Saturday. The following impacts are expected: heat-related illnesses increased significantly during extreme heat and high humidity events. Drink plenty of fluids, stay in an air-conditioned room, stay out of the sun, and check up on relatives and neighbors. Do not leave young children and pets in unattended vehicles. Car interiors will reach lethal temperatures in a matter of minutes. Take extra precautions when outside. Wear lightweight and loose-fitting clothing. Try to limit strenuous activities to early morning or evening. Take action when you see symptoms of heat exhaustion and heat stroke. The following is a summary of watches, warnings, and advisories in effect. For the WXJ 76 listening area, extreme heat warning has been extended until 7 p.m. Saturday for the following counties: Champaign, Coles, DeWitt, Douglas, Edgar, Moultrie, Piatt, and Vermilion. The time is currently 8:44 p.m. Central Daylight Time. 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Now for the official National Weather Service forecast for Champaign, Urbana, and surrounding areas of east central Illinois. Rest of tonight, mostly clear. Lows in the lower 70s. Southwest winds around 5 miles an hour. Saturday, sunny with highs in the mid-90s. Northwest winds 5 to 10 miles an hour. Heat index values up to 103. Saturday night, mostly clear until midnight, then becoming partly cloudy. Lows in the mid-60s. Northeast winds 5 to 10 miles an hour. Sunday, sunny. Not as warm with highs in the mid-80s. Northeast winds 5 to 10 miles an hour. Sunday night, mostly clear. Lows around 60. East winds 5 to 10 miles an hour. Labor Day, sunny. Highs in the mid-80s. Monday night and Tuesday, partly cloudy. Lows in the lower 60s. Highs in the lower 90s. Tuesday night, mostly clear. Lows in the lower 70s. Wednesday, mostly sunny. Hot with highs in the mid-90s. Wednesday night, mostly clear until midnight, then becoming partly cloudy. A chance of showers after midnight. Lows in the upper 60s. Chance of rain 30%. Thursday through Friday, partly cloudy. Highs in the mid-80s. Lows in the lower 60s. Again, the forecast for Champaign, Urbana, and surrounding areas of east central Illinois for the rest of tonight, mostly clear. Lows in the lower 70s. Southwest winds around 5 miles an hour. At 8 p.m. at the Champaign Airport, skies were clear. The temperature was 83 degrees, the dew point was 76, and the relative humidity was 79%. The heat index was 91. The wind was southeast at 3 miles an hour. The pressure was 29.93 inches and rising. Elsewhere around the area, it was clear. It was 84 at Peoria, 85 at Bloomington, 84 at Rantoul, and 79 at Paris. Terre Haute reported 79, Mattoon reported 84, Decatur reported 87,

in effect until 7 p.m. Saturday. What? Dangerously hot conditions with heat index values up to around 105 each afternoon. Expect minimal relief overnight with low temperatures in the mid-70s. Where? Portions of central, east central, and west central Illinois. When? Until 7 p.m. Saturday. The following impacts are expected. Heat-related illnesses increase significantly during extreme heat and high humidity events. Drink plenty of fluids, stay in an air-conditioned room, stay out of the sun, and check up on relatives and neighbors. Do not leave young children and pets in unattended vehicles. Car interiors will reach lethal temperatures in a matter of minutes. Take extra precautions when outside. Wear lightweight and loose-fitting clothing. Try to limit strenuous activities to early morning or evening. Take action when you see symptoms of heat exhaustion and heat stroke. The following is a summary of watches, warnings and advisories in effect. For the WXJ76 listening area, extreme heat warning has been extended until 7 p.m. Saturday for the following counties: Champaign, Coles, DeWitt, Douglas, Edgar, Moultrie, Piatt and Vermilion. The time is currently 8:58 p.m. Central Daylight Time. 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Now for the official National Weather Service forecast for Champaign, Urbana and surrounding areas of East Central Illinois. Rest of tonight, mostly clear. Lows in the lower 70s. Southwest winds around 5 miles an hour. Saturday, sunny with highs in the mid-90s. Northwest winds 5 to 10 miles an hour. Heat index values up to 103. Saturday night, mostly clear until midnight, then becoming partly cloudy. Lows in the mid-60s. Northeast winds 5 to 10 miles an hour. Sunday, sunny. Not as warm with highs in the mid-80s. Northeast winds 5 to 10 miles an hour. Sunday night, mostly clear. Lows around 60. East winds 5 to 10 miles an hour. Labor Day, sunny. Highs in the mid-80s. Monday night and Tuesday, partly cloudy. Lows in the lower 60s. Highs in the lower 90s. Tuesday night, mostly clear. Lows in the lower 70s. Wednesday, mostly sunny. Hot with highs in the mid-90s. Wednesday night, mostly clear until midnight, then becoming partly cloudy. A chance of showers after midnight. Lows in the upper 60s. Chance of rain 30%. Thursday through Friday, partly cloudy. Highs in the mid-80s. Lows in the lower 60s. Again, the forecast for Champaign, Urbana and surrounding areas of East Central Illinois for the rest of tonight, mostly clear. Lows in the lower 70s. Southwest winds around 5 miles an hour. Here is information on the heat wave for the following counties in Illinois: Champaign, Coles, DeWitt, Douglas, Edgar, Moultrie, Piatt and Vermilion. Extreme heat warning now in effect until 7 p.m. Saturday. What? Dangerously hot conditions with heat index values up to around 105 each afternoon. Expect minimal relief overnight with low temperatures in the mid-70s. Where? Portions of central, east central, and west central Illinois. When? Until 7 p.m. Saturday. The following impacts are expected. Heat-related illnesses increase significantly during extreme heat and high humidity events. Drink plenty of fluids, stay in an air-conditioned room, stay out of the sun, and check up on relatives and neighbors. Do not leave young children and pets in unattended vehicles. Car interiors will reach lethal temperatures in a matter of minutes. Take extra precautions when outside. Wear lightweight and loose-fitting clothing. Try to limit strenuous activities to early morning or evening. Take action when you see symptoms of heat exhaustion and heat stroke. The following is a summary of watches, warnings and advisories in effect. For the WXJ76 listening area, extreme heat warning has been extended until 7 p.m. Saturday for the following counties: Champaign, Coles, DeWitt, Douglas, Edgar, Moultrie, Piatt and Vermilion. The time is currently 9:01 p.m. Central Daylight Time. 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Now for the official National Weather Service forecast for Champaign, Urbana and surrounding areas of East.
Illinois. Rest of tonight, mostly clear. Lows in the lower 70s. Southwest winds around 5 miles an hour. Saturday, sunny with highs in the mid-90s. Northwest winds 5 to 10 miles an hour. Heat index values up to 103. Saturday night, mostly clear until midnight, then becoming partly cloudy. Lows in the mid-60s. Northeast winds 5 to 10 miles an hour. Sunday, sunny. Not as warm with highs in the mid-80s. Northeast winds 5 to 10 miles an hour. Sunday night, mostly clear. Lows around 60. East winds 5 to 10 miles an hour. Labor Day, sunny. Highs in the mid-80s. Monday night and Tuesday, partly cloudy. Lows in the lower 60s. Highs in the lower 90s. Tuesday night, mostly clear. Lows in the lower 70s. Wednesday, mostly sunny. Hot with highs in the mid-90s. Wednesday night, mostly clear until midnight, then becoming partly cloudy. A chance of showers after midnight. Lows in the upper 60s. Chance of rain 30%. Thursday through Friday, partly cloudy. Highs in the mid-80s. Lows in the lower 60s. Again, the forecast for Champaign, Urbana and surrounding areas of East Central Illinois for the rest of tonight, mostly clear. Lows in the lower 70s. Southwest winds around 5 miles an hour. At 9 p.m. at the Champaign Airport, skies were clear. The temperature was 78 degrees, the dew point was 75, and the relative humidity was 90%. The heat index was 81. The wind was southeast at 5 miles an hour. The pressure was 29.94 inches and rising. Elsewhere around the area, it was clear. It was 82 at Peoria, 83 at Bloomington, 82 at Rantoul, and 77 at Paris. Terre Haute reported 78, Mattoon reported 83, Decatur reported 81, and Springfield reported 81. And once again at 9 p.m. at the Champaign Airport, under clear skies, the temperature was 78, and the heat index was 81. Here is information on the heat wave for the following counties in Illinois: Champaign, Coles, DeWitt, Douglas, Edgar, Moultrie, Piatt, and Vermilion. Extreme heat warning now in effect until 7 p.m. Saturday. What? Dangerously hot conditions with heat index values up to around 105 each afternoon. Expect minimal relief overnight with low temperatures in the mid-70s. Where? Portions of central, east central, and west central Illinois. When? Until 7 p.m. Saturday. The following impacts are expected: heat-related illnesses increase significantly during extreme heat and high humidity events. Drink plenty of fluids, stay in an air-conditioned room, stay out of the sun, and check up on relatives and neighbors. Do not leave young children and pets in unattended vehicles. Car interiors will reach lethal temperatures in a matter of minutes. Take extra precautions when outside. Wear lightweight and loose-fitting clothing. Try to limit strenuous activities to early morning or evening. Take action when you see symptoms of heat exhaustion and heat stroke. The following is a summary of watches, warnings and advisories in effect. For the WXJ76 listening area, extreme heat warning has been extended until 7 p.m. Saturday for the following counties: Champaign, Coles, DeWitt, Douglas, Edgar, Moultrie, Piatt and Vermilion. 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The station serves the following counties: Champaign, DeWitt, Coles, Douglas, Edgar, Ford, Moultrie, Piatt, and Vermilion. 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The time is currently 9:06 p.m. Central Daylight Time. 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Now for the official National Weather Service forecast for Champaign, Urbana and surrounding areas of East Central Illinois. Rest of tonight, mostly clear. Lows in the lower 70s. Southwest winds around 5 miles an hour. Saturday, sunny with highs in the mid-90s.

Northwest winds 5 to 10 miles an hour. Heat index values up to 103. Saturday night, mostly clear until midnight, then becoming partly cloudy. Lows in the mid-60s. Northeast winds 5 to 10 miles an hour. Sunday, sunny. Not as warm with highs in the mid-80s. Northeast winds 5 to 10 miles an hour. Sunday night, mostly clear. Lows around 60. East winds 5 to 10 miles an hour. Labor Day, sunny. Highs in the mid-80s. Monday night and Tuesday, partly cloudy. Lows in the lower 60s. Highs in the lower 90s. Tuesday night, mostly clear. Lows in the lower 70s. Wednesday, mostly sunny. Hot with highs in the mid-90s. Wednesday night, mostly clear until midnight, then becoming partly cloudy. A chance of showers after midnight. Lows in the upper 60s. Chance of rain 30%. Thursday through Friday, partly cloudy. Highs in the mid-80s. Lows in the lower 60s. Again, the forecast for Champaign, Urbana and surrounding areas of East Central Illinois for the rest of tonight, mostly clear. Lows in the lower 70s. Southwest winds around 5 miles an hour. At 9 p.m. at the Champaign Airport, skies were clear. The temperature was 78 degrees, the dew point was 75, and the relative humidity was 90%. The heat index was 81. The wind was southeast at 5 miles an hour. The pressure was 29.94 inches and rising. Elsewhere around the area, it was clear. It was 82 at Peoria, 83 at Bloomington, 82 at Rantoul, and 77 at Paris. Terre Haute reported 78, Mattoon reported 83, Decatur reported 81, and Springfield reported 81. And once again at 9 p.m. at the Champaign Airport, under clear skies, the temperature was 78, and the heat index was 81. Looking elsewhere around the Midwest at 9 p.m., Chicago was mostly cloudy, and 86. Indianapolis was partly cloudy, and 84. St. Louis was clear, and 90. Kansas City was partly cloudy, and 83. Des Moines was mostly cloudy, and 89. Milwaukee was cloudy, and 71. Here is information on the heat wave for the following counties in Illinois: Champaign, Coles, DeWitt, Douglas, Edgar, Moultrie, Piatt, and Vermilion. Extreme heat warning now in effect until 7 p.m. Saturday. What? Dangerously hot conditions with heat index values up to around 105 each afternoon. Expect minimal relief overnight with low temperatures in the mid-70s. Where? Portions of central, east central, and west central Illinois. When? Until 7 p.m. Saturday. The following impacts are expected: heat-related illnesses increase significantly during extreme heat and high humidity events. Drink plenty of fluids, stay in an air-conditioned room, stay out of the sun, and check up on relatives and neighbors. Do not leave young children and pets in unattended vehicles. Car interiors will reach lethal temperatures in a matter of minutes. Take extra precautions when outside. Wear lightweight and loose-fitting clothing. Try to limit strenuous activities to early morning or evening. Take action when you see symptoms of heat exhaustion and heat stroke. The following is a summary of watches, warnings and advisories in effect. For the WXJ76 listening area, extreme heat warning has been extended until 7 p.m. Saturday for the following counties: Champaign, Coles, DeWitt, Douglas, Edgar, Moultrie, Piatt and Vermilion. The time is currently 9:11 p.m. Central Daylight Time. 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Now for the official National Weather Service forecast for Champaign, Urbana and surrounding areas of East Central Illinois. Rest of tonight, mostly clear. Lows in the lower 70s. Southwest winds around 5 miles an hour. Saturday, sunny with highs in the mid-90s. Northwest winds 5 to 10 miles an hour. Heat index values up to 103. Saturday night, mostly clear until midnight, then becoming partly cloudy. Lows in the mid-60s. Northeast winds 5 to 10 miles an hour. Sunday, sunny. Not as warm with highs in the mid-80s. Northeast winds 5 to 10 miles an hour.
hour. Sunday night, mostly clear. Lows around 60. East winds 5 to 10 miles an hour. Labor Day, sunny. Highs in the mid-80s. Monday night and Tuesday, partly cloudy. Lows in the lower 60s. Highs in the lower 90s. Tuesday night, mostly clear. Lows in the lower 70s. Wednesday, mostly sunny. Hot with highs in the mid-90s. Wednesday night, mostly clear until midnight, then becoming partly cloudy. A chance of showers after midnight. Lows in the upper 60s. Chance of rain 30%. Thursday through Friday, partly cloudy. Highs in the mid-80s. Lows in the lower 60s. Again, the forecast for Champaign, Urbana and surrounding areas of East Central Illinois for the rest of tonight, mostly clear. Lows in the lower 70s. Southwest winds around 5 miles an hour. At 9 p.m. at the Champaign Airport, skies were clear. The temperature was 78 degrees, the dew point was 75, and the relative humidity was 90%. The heat index was 81. The wind was southeast at 5 miles an hour. The pressure was 29.94 inches and rising. Elsewhere around the area, it was clear. It was 82 at Peoria, 83 at Bloomington, 82 at Rantoul, and 77 at Paris. Terre Haute reported 78, Mattoon reported 83, Decatur reported 81, and Springfield reported 81. And once again at 9 p.m. at the Champaign Airport, under clear skies, the temperature was 78, and the heat index was 81. Looking elsewhere around the Midwest at 9 p.m., Chicago was mostly cloudy, and 86. Indianapolis was partly cloudy, and 84. St. Louis was clear, and 90. Kansas City was partly cloudy, and 83. Des Moines was mostly cloudy, and 89. Milwaukee was cloudy, and 71. Here is information on the heat wave for the following counties in Illinois: Champaign, Coles, DeWitt, Douglas, Edgar, Moultrie, Piatt, and Vermilion. Extreme heat warning now in effect until 7 p.m. Saturday. What? Dangerously hot conditions with heat index values up to around 105 each afternoon. Expect minimal relief overnight with low temperatures in the mid-70s. Where? Portions of central, east central, and west central Illinois. When? Until 7 p.m. Saturday. The following impacts are expected: heat-related illnesses increase significantly during extreme heat and high humidity events. Drink plenty of fluids, stay in an air-conditioned room, stay out of the sun, and check up on relatives and neighbors. Do not leave young children and pets in unattended vehicles. Car interiors will reach lethal temperatures in a matter of minutes. Take extra precautions when outside. Wear lightweight and loose-fitting clothing. Try to limit strenuous activities to early morning or evening. Take action when you see symptoms of heat exhaustion and heat stroke. The following is a summary of watches, warnings, and advisories in effect. For the WXJ76 listening area, extreme heat warning has been extended until 7 p.m. Saturday for the following counties: Champaign, Coles, DeWitt, Douglas, Edgar, Moultrie, Piatt, and Vermilion. The time is currently 9:16 p.m. Central Daylight Time. 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Now for the official National Weather Service forecast for Champaign, Urbana, and surrounding areas of East Central Illinois. Rest of tonight, mostly clear. Lows in the lower 70s. Southwest winds around 5 miles an hour. Saturday, sunny with highs in the mid-90s. Northwest winds 5 to 10 miles an hour. Heat index values up to 103. Saturday night, mostly clear until midnight, then becoming partly cloudy. Lows in the mid-60s. Northeast winds 5 to 10 miles an hour. Sunday, sunny. Not as warm with highs in the mid-80s. Northeast winds 5 to 10 miles an hour. Sunday night, mostly clear. Lows around 60. East winds 5 to 10 miles an hour. Labor Day, sunny. Highs in the mid-80s. Monday night and Tuesday, partly cloudy. Lows in the lower 60s. Highs in the lower 90s. Tuesday night, mostly clear.
lows in the lower 70s. Wednesday, mostly sunny. Hot with highs in the mid-90s. Wednesday night, mostly clear until midnight, then becoming partly cloudy. A chance of showers after midnight. Lows in the upper 60s. Chance of rain 30%. Thursday through Friday, partly cloudy. Highs in the mid-80s. Lows in the lower 60s. Again, the forecast for Champaign, Urbana and surrounding areas of East Central Illinois for the rest of tonight, mostly clear. Lows in the lower 70s. Southwest winds around 5 miles an hour. At 9 p.m. at the Champaign Airport, skies were clear. The temperature was 78 degrees, the dew point was 75, and the relative humidity was 90%. The heat index was 81. The wind was southeast at 5 miles an hour. The pressure was 29.94 inches and rising. Elsewhere around the area, it was clear. It was 82 at Peoria, 83 at Bloomington, 82 at Rantoul, and 77 at Paris. Terre Haute reported 78, Mattoon reported 83, Decatur reported 81, and Springfield reported 81. And once again at 9 p.m. at the Champaign Airport, under clear skies, the temperature was 78, and the heat index was 81. Looking elsewhere around the Midwest at 9 p.m., Chicago was mostly cloudy, and 86. Indianapolis was partly cloudy, and 84. St. Louis was clear, and 90. Kansas City was partly cloudy, and 83. Des Moines was mostly cloudy, and 89. Milwaukee was cloudy, and 71. Here is information on the heat wave for the following counties in Illinois: Champaign, Coles, DeWitt, Douglas, Edgar, Moultrie, Piatt, and Vermilion. Extreme heat warning now in effect until 7 p.m. Saturday. What? Dangerously hot conditions with heat index values up to around 105 each afternoon. Expect minimal relief overnight with low temperatures in the mid-70s. Where? Portions of central, east central, and west central Illinois. When? Until 7 p.m. Saturday. The following impacts are expected: heat-related illnesses increase significantly during extreme heat and high humidity events. Drink plenty of fluids, stay in an air-conditioned room, stay out of the sun, and check up on relatives and neighbors. Do not leave young children and pets in unattended vehicles. Car interiors will reach lethal temperatures in a matter of minutes. Take extra precautions when outside. Wear lightweight and loose-fitting clothing. Try to limit strenuous activities to early morning or evening. Take action when you see symptoms of heat exhaustion and heat stroke. The following is a summary of watches, warnings, and advisories in effect. For the WXJ76 listening area, extreme heat warning has been extended until 7 p.m. Saturday for the following counties: Champaign, Coles, DeWitt, Douglas, Edgar, Moultrie, Piatt, and Vermilion. The time is currently 9:20 p.m. Central Daylight Time. 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Now for the official National Weather Service forecast for Champaign, Urbana, and surrounding areas of East Central Illinois. Rest of tonight, mostly clear. Lows in the lower 70s. Southwest winds around 5 miles an hour. Saturday, sunny with highs in the mid-90s. Northwest winds 5 to 10 miles an hour. Heat index values up to 103. Saturday night, mostly clear until midnight, then becoming partly cloudy. Lows in the mid-60s. Northeast winds 5 to 10 miles an hour. Sunday, sunny. Not as warm with highs in the mid-80s. Northeast winds 5 to 10 miles an hour. Sunday night, mostly clear. Lows around 60. East winds 5 to 10 miles an hour. Labor Day, sunny. Highs in the mid-80s. Monday night and Tuesday, partly cloudy. Lows in the lower 60s. Highs in the lower 90s. Tuesday night, mostly clear. Lows in the lower 70s. Wednesday, mostly sunny. Hot with highs in the mid-90s. Wednesday night, mostly clear until midnight, then becoming partly cloudy. A chance of showers after midnight. Lows in the upper 60s. Chance of rain 30%. Thursday through Friday, partly cloudy. Highs in the mid-80s.
lows in the lower 60s.

Again, the forecast for Champaign, Urbana, and surrounding areas of East Central Illinois for the rest of tonight, mostly clear. Lows in the lower 70s. Southwest winds around 5 miles an hour. At 9 p.m. at the Champaign Airport, skies were clear. The temperature was 78 degrees, the dew point was 75, and the relative humidity was 90%. The heat index was 81. The wind was southeast at 5 miles an hour. The pressure was 29.94 inches and rising. Elsewhere around the area, it was clear. It was 82 at Peoria, 83 at Bloomington, 82 at Rantoul, and 77 at Paris. Terre Haute reported 78, Mattoon reported 83, Decatur reported 81, and Springfield reported 81. And once again at 9 p.m. at the Champaign Airport, under clear skies, the temperature was 78, and the heat index was 81. Looking elsewhere around the Midwest at 9 p.m., Chicago was mostly cloudy, and 86. Indianapolis was partly cloudy, and 84. St. Louis was clear, and 90. Kansas City was partly cloudy, and 83. Des Moines was mostly cloudy, and 89. Milwaukee was cloudy, and 71. Here is information on the heat wave for the following counties in Illinois: Champaign, Coles, DeWitt, Douglas, Edgar, Moultrie, Piatt, and Vermilion. Extreme heat warning now in effect until 7 p.m. Saturday. What? Dangerously hot conditions with heat index values up to around 105 each afternoon. Expect minimal relief overnight with low temperatures in the mid-70s. Where? Portions of central, east central, and west central Illinois. When? Until 7 p.m. Saturday. The following impacts are expected: heat-related illnesses increase significantly during extreme heat and high humidity events. Drink plenty of fluids, stay in an air-conditioned room, stay out of the sun, and check up on relatives and neighbors. Do not leave young children and pets in unattended vehicles. Car interiors will reach lethal temperatures in a matter of minutes. Take extra precautions when outside. Wear lightweight and loose-fitting clothing. Try to limit strenuous activities to early morning or evening. Take action when you see symptoms of heat exhaustion and heat stroke. The following is a summary of watches, warnings, and advisories in effect. For the WXJ76 listening area, extreme heat warning has been extended until 7 p.m. Saturday for the following counties: Champaign, Coles, DeWitt, Douglas, Edgar, Moultrie, Piatt, and Vermilion. The time is currently 9:25 p.m. Central Daylight Time. 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Now for the official National Weather Service forecast for Champaign, Urbana, and surrounding areas of East Central Illinois. Rest of tonight, mostly clear. Lows in the lower 70s. Southwest winds around 5 miles an hour. Saturday, sunny with highs in the mid-90s. Northwest winds 5 to 10 miles an hour. Heat index values up to 103. Saturday night, mostly clear until midnight, then becoming partly cloudy. Lows in the mid-60s. Northeast winds 5 to 10 miles an hour. Sunday, sunny. Not as warm with highs in the mid-80s. Northeast winds 5 to 10 miles an hour. Sunday night, mostly clear. Lows around 60. East winds 5 to 10 miles an hour. Labor Day, sunny. Highs in the mid-80s. Monday night and Tuesday, partly cloudy. Lows in the lower 60s. Highs in the lower 90s. Tuesday night, mostly clear. Lows in the lower 70s. Wednesday, mostly sunny. Hot with highs in the mid-90s. Wednesday night, mostly clear until midnight, then becoming partly cloudy. A chance of showers after midnight. Lows in the upper 60s. Chance of rain 30%. Thursday through Friday, partly cloudy. Highs in the mid-80s. Lows in the lower 60s. Again, the forecast for Champaign, Urbana, and surrounding areas of East Central Illinois for the rest of tonight, mostly clear. Lows in the lower 70s. Southwest winds around 5 miles an hour. At 9 p.m. at the Champaign Airport, skies were clear. The temperature was 78 degrees, the dew point was 75, and the relative humidity was

80%. The heat index was 81. The wind was southeast at 5 miles an hour. The pressure was 29.94 inches and rising. Elsewhere around the area, it was clear. It was 82 at Peoria, 83 at Bloomington, 82 at Rantoul, and 77 at Paris. Terre Haute reported 78, Mattoon reported 83, Decatur reported 81, and Springfield reported 81. And once again at 9 p.m. at the Champaign Airport, under clear skies, the temperature was 78, and the heat index was 81. Looking elsewhere around the Midwest at 9 p.m., Chicago was mostly cloudy, and 86. Indianapolis was partly cloudy, and 84. St. Louis was clear, and 90. Kansas City was partly cloudy, and 83. Des Moines was mostly cloudy, and 89. Milwaukee was mostly cloudy, and 71. Here is information on the heat wave for the following counties: in Illinois, Champaign, Coles, DeWitt, Douglas, Edgar, Moultrie, Piatt, and Vermilion. Extreme heat warning now in effect until 7 p.m. Saturday. What? Dangerously hot conditions with heat index values up to around 105 each afternoon. Expect minimal relief overnight with low temperatures in the mid-70s. Where? Portions of central, east central, and west central Illinois. When? Until 7 p.m. Saturday. The following impacts are expected: heat-related illnesses increase significantly during extreme heat and high humidity events. Drink plenty of fluids, stay in an air-conditioned room, stay out of the sun, and check up on relatives and neighbors. Do not leave young children and pets in unattended vehicles. Car interiors will reach lethal temperatures in a matter of minutes. Take extra precautions when outside. Wear lightweight and loose-fitting clothing. Try to limit strenuous activities to early morning or evening. Take action when you see symptoms of heat exhaustion and heat stroke. The following is a summary of watches, warnings, and advisories in effect. For the WXJ76 listening area, extreme heat warning has been extended until 7 p.m. Saturday for the following counties: Champaign, Coles, DeWitt, Douglas, Edgar, Moultrie, Piatt, and Vermilion. The time is currently 9:29 p.m. Central Daylight Time. 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Now for the official National Weather Service forecast for Champaign, Urbana, and surrounding areas of East Central Illinois. Rest of tonight, mostly clear. Lows in the lower 70s. Southwest winds around 5 miles an hour. Saturday, sunny with highs in the mid-90s. Northwest winds 5 to 10 miles an hour. Heat index values up to 103. Saturday night, mostly clear until midnight, then becoming partly cloudy. Lows in the mid-60s. Northeast winds 5 to 10 miles an hour. Sunday, sunny. Not as warm with highs in the mid-80s. Northeast winds 5 to 10 miles an hour. Sunday night, mostly clear. Lows around 60. East winds 5 to 10 miles an hour. Labor Day, sunny. Highs in the mid-80s. Monday night and Tuesday, partly cloudy. Lows in the lower 60s. Highs in the lower 90s. Tuesday night, mostly clear. Lows in the lower 70s. Wednesday, mostly sunny. Hot with highs in the mid-90s. Wednesday night, mostly clear until midnight, then becoming partly cloudy. A chance of showers after midnight. Lows in the upper 60s. Chance of rain 30%. Thursday through Friday, partly cloudy. Highs in the mid-80s. Lows in the lower 60s. Again, the forecast for Champaign, Urbana, and surrounding areas of East Central Illinois for the rest of tonight, mostly clear. Lows in the lower 70s. Southwest winds around 5 miles an hour. At 9 p.m. at the Champaign Airport, skies were clear. The temperature was 78 degrees, the dew point was 75, and the relative humidity was 90%. The heat index was 81. The wind was southeast at 5 miles an hour. The pressure was 29.94 inches and rising. Elsewhere around the area, it was clear. It was 82 at Peoria, 83 at Bloomington, 82 at Rantoul, and 77 at Paris. Terre Haute reported 78, Mattoon reported

reported 83, Decatur reported 81, and Springfield reported 81. And once again at 9 p.m. at the Champaign Airport, under clear skies, the temperature was 78, and the heat index was 81. Looking elsewhere around the Midwest at 9 p.m., Chicago was mostly cloudy, and 86. Indianapolis was partly cloudy, and 84. St. Louis was clear, and 90. Kansas City was partly cloudy, and 83. Des Moines was mostly cloudy, and 89. Milwaukee was mostly cloudy, and 71. Here is information on the heat wave for the following counties. In Illinois, cloudy, and 83. Des Moines was mostly cloudy, and 89. Milwaukee was mostly cloudy, and 71. Here is information on the heat wave for the following counties. In Illinois, Champaign, Coles, DeWitt, Douglas, Edgar, Moultrie, Piatt, and Vermilion. Extreme heat warning now in effect until 7 p.m. Saturday. What? Dangerously hot conditions with heat index values up to around 105 each afternoon. Expect minimal relief overnight with low temperatures in the mid-70s. Where? Portions of central, east central, and west central Illinois. When? Until 7 p.m. Saturday. The following impacts are expected. Heat-related illnesses increase significantly during extreme heat and high humidity events. Drink plenty of fluids, stay in an air-conditioned room, stay out of the sun, and check up on relatives and neighbors. Do not leave young children and pets in unattended vehicles. Car interiors will reach lethal temperatures in a matter of minutes. Take extra precautions when outside. Wear lightweight and loose-fitting clothing. Try to limit strenuous activities to early morning or evening. Take action when you see symptoms of heat exhaustion and heat stroke. The following is a summary of watches, warnings, and advisories in effect. For the WXJ76 listening area, extreme heat warning has been extended until 7 p.m. Saturday for the following counties: Champaign, Coles, DeWitt, Douglas, Edgar, Moultrie, Piatt, and Vermilion. The time is currently 9:34 p.m. Central Daylight Time. 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Now for the official National Weather Service forecast for Champaign, Urbana, and surrounding areas of East Central Illinois. Rest of tonight, mostly clear. Lows in the lower 70s. Southwest winds around 5 miles an hour. Saturday, sunny with highs in the mid-90s. Northwest winds 5 to 10 miles an hour. Heat index values up to 103. Saturday night, mostly clear until midnight, then becoming partly cloudy. Lows in the mid-60s. Northeast winds 5 to 10 miles an hour. Sunday, sunny. Not as warm with highs in the mid-80s. Northeast winds 5 to 10 miles an hour. Sunday night, mostly clear. Lows around 60. East winds 5 to 10 miles an hour. Labor Day, sunny. Highs in the mid-80s. Monday night and Tuesday, partly cloudy. Lows in the lower 60s. Highs in the lower 90s. Tuesday night, mostly clear. Lows in the lower 70s. Wednesday, mostly sunny. Hot with highs in the mid-90s. Wednesday night, mostly clear until midnight, then becoming partly cloudy. A chance of showers after midnight. Lows in the upper 60s. Chance of rain 30%. Thursday through Friday, partly cloudy. Highs in the mid-80s. Lows in the lower 60s. Again, the forecast for Champaign, Urbana, and surrounding areas of East Central Illinois for the rest of tonight, mostly clear. Lows in the lower 70s. Southwest winds around 5 miles an hour. At 9 p.m. at the Champaign Airport, skies were clear. The temperature was 78 degrees, the dew point was 75, and the relative humidity was 90%. The heat index was 81. The wind was southeast at 5 miles an hour. The pressure was 29.94 inches and rising. Elsewhere around the area, it was clear. It was 82 at Peoria, 83 at Bloomington, 82 at Rantoul, and 77 at Paris. Terre Haute reported 78, Mattoon reported 83, Decatur reported 81, and Springfield reported 81. And once again at 9 p.m. at the Champaign Airport, under clear

Nice. The temperature was 78, and the heat index was 81. Looking elsewhere around the Midwest at 9 p.m., Chicago was mostly cloudy, and 86. Indianapolis was partly cloudy, and 84. St. Louis was clear, and 90. Kansas City was partly cloudy, and 83. Des Moines was mostly cloudy, and 89. Milwaukee was mostly cloudy, and 71. Here is information on the heat wave for the following counties in Illinois: Champaign, Coles, DeWitt, Douglas, Edgar, Moultrie, Piatt, and Vermilion. Extreme heat warning now in effect until 7 p.m. Saturday. What? Dangerously hot conditions with heat index values up to around 105 each afternoon. Expect minimal relief overnight with low temperatures in the mid-70s. Where? Portions of central, east central, and west central Illinois. When? Until 7 p.m. Saturday. The following impacts are expected: heat-related illnesses increase significantly during extreme heat and high humidity events. Drink plenty of fluids, stay in an air-conditioned room, stay out of the sun, and check up on relatives and neighbors. Do not leave young children and pets in unattended vehicles. Car interiors will reach lethal temperatures in a matter of minutes. Take extra precautions when outside. Wear lightweight and loose-fitting clothing. Try to limit strenuous activities to early morning or evening. Take action when you see symptoms of heat exhaustion and heat stroke. The following is a summary of watches, warnings, and advisories in effect for the WXJ76 listening area. Extreme heat warning has been extended until 7 p.m. Saturday for the following counties: Champaign, Coles, DeWitt, Douglas, Edgar, Moultrie, Piatt, and Vermilion. The time is currently 9:39 p.m. Central Daylight Time. 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Now for the official National Weather Service forecast for Champaign, Urbana, and surrounding areas of East Central Illinois. Rest of tonight, mostly clear. Lows in the lower 70s. Southwest winds around 5 miles an hour. Saturday, sunny with highs in the mid-90s. Northwest winds 5 to 10 miles an hour. Heat index values up to 103. Saturday night, mostly clear until midnight, then becoming partly cloudy. Lows in the mid-60s. Northeast winds 5 to 10 miles an hour. Sunday, sunny. Not as warm with highs in the mid-80s. Northeast winds 5 to 10 miles an hour. Sunday night, mostly clear. Lows around 60. East winds 5 to 10 miles an hour. Labor Day, sunny. Highs in the mid-80s. Monday night and Tuesday, partly cloudy. Lows in the lower 60s. Highs in the lower 90s. Tuesday night, mostly clear. Lows in the lower 70s. Wednesday, mostly sunny. Hot with highs in the mid-90s. Wednesday night, mostly clear until midnight, then becoming partly cloudy. A chance of showers after midnight. Lows in the upper 60s. Chance of rain 30%. Thursday through Friday, partly cloudy. Highs in the mid-80s. Lows in the lower 60s. Again, the forecast for Champaign, Urbana, and surrounding areas of East Central Illinois for the rest of tonight: mostly clear. Lows in the lower 70s. Southwest winds around 5 miles an hour. At 9 p.m. at the Champaign Airport, skies were clear. The temperature was 78 degrees, the dew point was 75, and the relative humidity was 90%. The heat index was 81. The wind was southeast at 5 miles an hour. The pressure was 29.94 inches and rising. Elsewhere around the area, it was clear. It was 82 at Peoria, 83 at Bloomington, 82 at Rantoul, and 77 at Paris. Terre Haute reported 78, Mattoon reported 83, Decatur reported 81, and Springfield reported 81. And once again at 9 p.m. at the Champaign Airport, under clear skies, the temperature was 78, and the heat index was 81. Looking elsewhere around the Midwest at 9 p.m., Chicago was mostly cloudy, and 86. Indianapolis was partly cloudy, and 84. St. Louis was clear, and 90. Kansas City was partly cloudy, and 83. Des Moines was mostly cloudy,

up to around 105 each afternoon. Expect minimal relief overnight with low temperatures in the mid-70s. Where? Portions of central, east central, and west central Illinois. When? Until 7 p.m. Saturday. The following impacts are expected. Heat-related illnesses increase significantly during extreme heat and high humidity events. Drink plenty of fluids, stay in an air-conditioned room, stay out of the sun, and check up on relatives and neighbors. Do not leave young children and pets in unattended vehicles. Car interiors will reach lethal temperatures in a matter of minutes. Take extra precautions when outside. Wear lightweight and loose-fitting clothing. Try to limit strenuous activities to early morning or evening. Take action when you see symptoms of heat exhaustion and heat stroke. The following is a summary of watches, warnings, and advisories in effect. For the WXJ76 listening area, extreme heat warning has been extended until 7 p.m. Saturday for the following counties: Champaign, Coles, DeWitt, Douglas, Edgar, Moultrie, Piatt, and Vermilion. The time is currently 9:43 p.m. Central Daylight Time. 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Now for the official National Weather Service forecast for Champaign, Urbana, and surrounding areas of East Central Illinois. Rest of tonight, mostly clear. Lows in the lower 70s. Southwest winds around 5 miles an hour. Saturday, sunny with highs in the mid-90s. Northwest winds 5 to 10 miles an hour. Heat index values up to 103. Saturday night, mostly clear until midnight, then becoming partly cloudy. Lows in the mid-60s. Northeast winds 5 to 10 miles an hour. Sunday, sunny. Not as warm with highs in the mid-80s. Northeast winds 5 to 10 miles an hour. Sunday night, mostly clear. Lows around 60. East winds 5 to 10 miles an hour. Labor Day, sunny. Highs in the mid-80s. Monday night and Tuesday, partly cloudy. Lows in the lower 60s. Highs in the lower 90s. Tuesday night, mostly clear. Lows in the lower 70s. Wednesday, mostly sunny. Hot with highs in the mid-90s. Wednesday night, mostly clear until midnight, then becoming partly cloudy. A chance of showers after midnight. Lows in the upper 60s. Chance of rain 30%. Thursday through Friday, partly cloudy. Highs in the mid-80s. Lows in the lower 60s. Again, the forecast for Champaign, Urbana, and surrounding areas of East Central Illinois for the rest of tonight, mostly clear. Lows in the lower 70s. Southwest winds around 5 miles an hour. At 9 p.m. at the Champaign Airport, skies were clear. The temperature was 78 degrees, the dew point was 75, and the relative humidity was 90%. The heat index was 81. The wind was southeast at 5 miles an hour. The pressure was 29.94 inches and rising. Elsewhere around the area, it was clear. It was 82 at Peoria, 83 at Bloomington, 82 at Rantoul, and 77 at Paris. Terre Haute reported 78, Mattoon reported 83, Decatur reported 81, and Springfield reported 81. And once again at 9 p.m. at the Champaign Airport, under clear skies, the temperature was 78, and the heat index was 81. Looking elsewhere around the Midwest at 9 p.m., Chicago was mostly cloudy, and 86. Indianapolis was partly cloudy, and 84. St. Louis was clear, and 90. Kansas City was partly cloudy, and 83. Des Moines was mostly cloudy, and 89. Milwaukee was mostly cloudy, and 71. Here is information on the heat wave for the following counties: in Illinois, Champaign, Coles, DeWitt, Douglas, Edgar, Moultrie, Piatt, and Vermilion. Extreme heat warning now in effect until 7 p.m. Saturday. What? Dangerously hot conditions with heat index values up to around 105 each afternoon. Expect minimal relief overnight with low temperatures in the mid-70s. Where? Portions of central, east central, and west central Illinois. When? Until 7 p.m. Saturday. The following impacts are expected. Heat-related illnesses increase significantly during extreme heat and high humidity events. Drink plenty of

fluids, stay in an air-conditioned room, stay out of the sun, and check up on relatives and neighbors. Do not leave young children and pets in unattended vehicles. Car interiors will reach lethal temperatures in a matter of minutes. Take extra precautions when outside. Wear lightweight and loose-fitting clothing. Try to limit strenuous activities to early morning or evening. Take action when you see symptoms of heat exhaustion and heat stroke. The following is a summary of watches, warnings and advisories in effect. For the WXJ76 listening area, extreme heat warning has been extended until 7 p.m. Saturday for the following counties: Champaign, Coles, DeWitt, Douglas, Edgar, Moultrie, Piatt and Vermilion. The time is currently 9:48 p.m. Central Daylight Time. 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Now for the official National Weather Service forecast for Champaign, Urbana and surrounding areas of East Central Illinois. Rest of tonight, mostly clear. Lows in the lower 70s. Southwest winds around 5 miles an hour. Saturday, sunny with highs in the mid-90s. Northwest winds 5 to 10 miles an hour. Heat index values up to 103. Saturday night, mostly clear until midnight, then becoming partly cloudy. Lows in the mid-60s. Northeast winds 5 to 10 miles an hour. Sunday, sunny. Not as warm with highs in the mid-80s. Northeast winds 5 to 10 miles an hour. Sunday night, mostly clear. Lows around 60. East winds 5 to 10 miles an hour. Labor Day, sunny. Highs in the mid-80s. Monday night and Tuesday, partly cloudy. Lows in the lower 60s. Highs in the lower 90s. Tuesday night, mostly clear. Lows in the lower 70s. Wednesday, mostly sunny. Hot with highs in the mid-90s. Wednesday night, mostly clear until midnight, then becoming partly cloudy. A chance of showers after midnight. Lows in the upper 60s. Chance of rain 30%. Thursday through Friday, partly cloudy. Highs in the mid-80s. Lows in the lower 60s. Again, the forecast for Champaign, Urbana and surrounding areas of East Central Illinois for the rest of tonight, mostly clear. Lows in the lower 70s. Southwest winds around 5 miles an hour. At 9 p.m. at the Champaign Airport, skies were clear. The temperature was 78 degrees, the dew point was 75, and the relative humidity was 90%. The heat index was 81. The wind was southeast at 5 miles an hour. The pressure was 29.94 inches and rising. Elsewhere around the area, it was clear. It was 82 at Peoria, 83 at Bloomington, 82 at Rantoul, and 77 at Paris. Terre Haute reported 78, Mattoon reported 83, Decatur reported 81, and Springfield reported 81. And once again at 9 p.m. at the Champaign Airport, under clear skies, the temperature was 78, and the heat index was 81. Looking elsewhere around the Midwest at 9 p.m., Chicago was mostly cloudy, and 86. Indianapolis was partly cloudy, and 84. St. Louis was clear, and 90. Kansas City was partly cloudy, and 83. Des Moines was mostly cloudy, and 89. Milwaukee was mostly cloudy, and 71. Here is information on the heat wave for the following counties in Illinois: Champaign, Coles, DeWitt, Douglas, Edgar, Moultrie, Piatt, and Vermilion. Extreme heat warning now in effect until 7 p.m. Saturday. What? Dangerously hot conditions with heat index values up to around 105 each afternoon. Expect minimal relief overnight with low temperatures in the mid-70s. Where? Portions of central, east central, and west central Illinois. When? Until 7 p.m. Saturday. The following impacts are expected: heat-related illnesses increase significantly during extreme heat and high humidity events. Drink plenty of fluids, stay in an air-conditioned room, stay out of the sun, and check up on relatives and neighbors. Do not leave young children and pets in unattended vehicles. Car interiors will reach lethal temperatures in a matter of minutes. Take extra precautions when outside. Wear lightweight and loose-fitting clothing. Try to limit strenuous activities to early morning or evening.

Take action when you see symptoms of heat exhaustion and heat stroke. The following is a summary of watches, warnings and advisories in effect. For the WXJ76 listening area, extreme heat warning has been extended until 7 p.m. Saturday for the following counties: Champaign, Coles, DeWitt, Douglas, Edgar, Moultrie, Piatt and Vermilion. The time is currently 9:53 p.m. Central Daylight Time. 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Now for the official National Weather Service forecast for Champaign, Urbana and surrounding areas of East Central Illinois. Rest of tonight, mostly clear. Lows in the lower 70s. Southwest winds around 5 miles an hour. Saturday, sunny with highs in the mid-90s. Northwest winds 5 to 10 miles an hour. Heat index values up to 103. Saturday night, mostly clear until midnight, then becoming partly cloudy. Lows in the mid-60s. Northeast winds 5 to 10 miles an hour. Sunday, sunny. Not as warm with highs in the mid-80s. Northeast winds 5 to 10 miles an hour. Sunday night, mostly clear. Lows around 60. East winds 5 to 10 miles an hour. Labor Day, sunny. Highs in the mid-80s. Monday night and Tuesday, partly cloudy. Lows in the lower 60s. Highs in the lower 90s. Tuesday night, mostly clear. Lows in the lower 70s. Wednesday, mostly sunny. Hot with highs in the mid-90s. Wednesday night, mostly clear until midnight, then becoming partly cloudy. A chance of showers after midnight. Lows in the upper 60s. Chance of rain 30%. Thursday through Friday, partly cloudy. Highs in the mid-80s. Lows in the lower 60s. Again, the forecast for Champaign, Urbana and surrounding areas of East Central Illinois for the rest of tonight, mostly clear. Lows in the lower 70s. Southwest winds around 5 miles an hour. At 9 p.m. at the Champaign Airport, skies were clear. The temperature was 78 degrees, the dew point was 75, and the relative humidity was 90%. The heat index was 81. The wind was southeast at 5 miles an hour. The pressure was 29.94 inches and rising. Elsewhere around the area, it was clear. It was 82 at Peoria, 83 at Bloomington, 82 at Rantoul, and 77 at Paris. Terre Haute reported 78, Mattoon reported 83, Decatur reported 81, and Springfield reported 81. And once again at 9 p.m. at the Champaign Airport, under clear skies, the temperature was 78, and the heat index was 81. Looking elsewhere around the Midwest at 9 p.m., Chicago was mostly cloudy, and 86. Indianapolis was partly cloudy, and 84. St. Louis was clear, and 90. Kansas City was partly cloudy, and 83. Des Moines was mostly cloudy, and 89. Milwaukee was mostly cloudy, and 71. Here is information on the heat wave for the following counties in Illinois: Champaign, Coles, DeWitt, Douglas, Edgar, Moultrie, Piatt, and Vermilion. Extreme heat warning now in effect until 7 p.m. Saturday. What? Dangerously hot conditions with heat index values up to around 105 each afternoon. Expect minimal relief overnight with low temperatures in the mid-70s. Where? Portions of central, east central, and west central Illinois. When? Until 7 p.m. Saturday. The following impacts are expected: heat-related illnesses increase significantly during extreme heat and high humidity events. Drink plenty of fluids, stay in an air-conditioned room, stay out of the sun, and check up on relatives and neighbors. Do not leave young children and pets in unattended vehicles. Car interiors will reach lethal temperatures in a matter of minutes. Take extra precautions when outside. Wear lightweight and loose-fitting clothing. Try to limit strenuous activities to early morning or evening. Take action when you see symptoms of heat exhaustion and heat stroke. The following is a summary of watches, warnings and advisories in effect. For the WXJ76 listening area, extreme heat warning has been extended until 7 p.m. Saturday for the following counties: Champaign, Coles, DeWitt, Douglas, Edgar, Moultrie, Piatt and Vermilion.

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Now for the official National Weather Service forecast for Champaign, Urbana, and surrounding areas of East Central Illinois. Rest of tonight, mostly clear. Lows in the lower 70s. Southwest winds around 5 miles an hour. Saturday, sunny with highs in the mid-90s. Northwest winds 5 to 10 miles an hour. Heat index values up to 103. Saturday night, mostly clear until midnight, then becoming partly cloudy. Lows in the mid-60s. Northeast winds 5 to 10 miles an hour. Sunday, sunny. Not as warm with highs in the mid-80s. Northeast winds 5 to 10 miles an hour. Sunday night, mostly clear. Lows around 60. East winds 5 to 10 miles an hour. Labor Day, sunny. Highs in the mid-80s. Monday night and Tuesday, partly cloudy. Lows in the lower 60s. Highs in the lower 90s. Tuesday night, mostly clear. Lows in the lower 70s. Wednesday, mostly sunny. Hot with highs in the mid-90s. Wednesday night, mostly clear until midnight, then becoming partly cloudy. A chance of showers after midnight. Lows in the upper 60s. Chance of rain 30%. Thursday through Friday, partly cloudy. Highs in the mid-80s. Lows in the lower 60s. Again, the forecast for Champaign, Urbana, and surrounding areas of East Central Illinois for the rest of tonight, mostly clear. Lows in the lower 70s. Southwest winds around 5 miles an hour. At 9 p.m. at the Champaign Airport, skies were clear. The temperature was 78 degrees, the dew point was 75, and the relative humidity was 90%. The heat index was 81. The wind was southeast at 5 miles an hour. The pressure was 29.94 inches and rising. Elsewhere around the area, it was clear. It was 82 at Peoria, 83 at Bloomington, 82 at Rantoul, and 77 at Paris. Terre Haute reported 78, Mattoon reported 83, Decatur reported 81, and Springfield reported 81. And once again at 9 p.m. at the Champaign Airport, under clear skies, the temperature was 78, and the heat index was 81. Here is information on the heat wave for the following counties in Illinois: Champaign, Coles, DeWitt, Douglas, Edgar, Moultrie, Piatt, and Vermilion. Extreme heat warning now in effect until 7 p.m. Saturday. What? Dangerously hot conditions with heat index values up to around 105 each afternoon. Expect minimal relief overnight with low temperatures in the mid-70s. Where? Portions of central, east central, and west central Illinois. When? Until 7 p.m. Saturday. The following impacts are expected: heat-related illnesses increase significantly during extreme heat and high humidity events. Drink plenty of fluids, stay in an air-conditioned room, stay out of the sun, and check up on relatives and neighbors. Do not leave young children and pets in unattended vehicles. Car interiors will reach lethal temperatures in a matter of minutes. Take extra precautions when outside. Wear lightweight and loose-fitting clothing. Try to limit strenuous activities to early morning or evening. Take action when you see symptoms of heat exhaustion and heat stroke. The following is a summary of watches, warnings, and advisories in effect. For the WXJ76 listening area, extreme heat warning has been extended until 7 p.m. Saturday for the following counties: Champaign, Coles, DeWitt, Douglas, Edgar, Moultrie, Piatt, and Vermilion. The time is currently 10:02 p.m. Central Daylight Time. 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Now for the official National Weather Service forecast for Champaign, Urbana, and surrounding areas of East Central Illinois. Rest of tonight, mostly clear. Lows in the lower 70s. Southwest winds around 5 miles an hour. Saturday, sunny with highs in the mid-90s. Northwest winds 5 to 10 miles an hour. Heat index values up to 103. Saturday night, mostly clear until midnight, then becoming partly cloudy. Lows in the mid-60s. Northeast winds 5 to 10 miles an hour.

Sunday, sunny. Not as warm with highs in the mid-80s. Northeast winds 5 to 10 miles an hour. Sunday night, mostly clear. Lows around 60. East winds 5 to 10 miles an hour. Labor Day, sunny. Highs in the mid-80s. Monday night and Tuesday, partly cloudy. Lows in the lower 60s. Highs in the lower 90s. Tuesday night, mostly clear. Lows in the lower 70s. Wednesday, mostly sunny. Hot with highs in the mid-90s. Wednesday night, mostly clear until midnight, then becoming partly cloudy. A chance of showers after midnight. Lows in the upper 60s. Chance of rain 30%. Thursday through Friday, partly cloudy. Highs in the mid-80s. Lows in the lower 60s. Again, the forecast for Champaign, Urbana and surrounding areas of East Central Illinois for the rest of tonight, mostly clear. Lows in the lower 70s. Southwest winds around 5 miles an hour. At 10 p.m. at the Champaign Airport, skies were clear. The temperature was 80 degrees, the dew point was 74, and the relative humidity was 81%. The heat index was 85. The wind was calm. The pressure was 29.95 inches and rising. Elsewhere around the area, at Decatur, rain was falling, with a temperature of 78. It was clear, with a temperature of 83 at Peoria, 82 at Bloomington, 78 at Rantoul, and 76 at Paris. Under clear skies, Terre Haute reported 77, Mattoon reported 83, and Springfield reported 79. And once again at 10 p.m. at the Champaign Airport, under clear skies, the temperature was 80, and the heat index was 85. Here is information on the heat wave for the following counties in Illinois: Champaign, Coles, DeWitt, Douglas, Edgar, Moultrie, Piatt, and Vermilion. Extreme heat warning now in effect until 7 p.m. Saturday. What? Dangerously hot conditions with heat index values up to around 105 each afternoon. Expect minimal relief overnight with low temperatures in the mid-70s. Where? Portions of central, east central, and west central Illinois. When? Until 7 p.m. Saturday. The following impacts are expected: heat-related illnesses increase significantly during extreme heat and high humidity events. Drink plenty of fluids, stay in an air-conditioned room, stay out of the sun, and check up on relatives and neighbors. Do not leave young children and pets in unattended vehicles. Car interiors will reach lethal temperatures in a matter of minutes. Take extra precautions when outside. Wear lightweight and loose-fitting clothing. Try to limit strenuous activities to early morning or evening. Take action when you see symptoms of heat exhaustion and heat stroke. 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Programming originates from NOAA's National Weather Service office in Lincoln and transmits from the WCIA television tower near Seymour. 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The following is a summary of watches, warnings, and advisories in effect for the WXJ76 listening area. Extreme heat warning has been extended until 7 p.m. Saturday for the following counties: Champaign, Coles, DeWitt, Douglas, Edgar, Moultrie, Piatt, and Vermilion. The time is currently 10:06 p.m. Central Daylight Time. 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Now for the official National Weather Service forecast for Champaign, Urbana, and surrounding areas of East Central Illinois. Rest of tonight, mostly clear. Lows in the lower 70s. Southwest winds around 5 miles an hour. Saturday, sunny with highs in the mid-90s. Northwest winds 5 to 10 miles an hour. Heat index values up to 103. Saturday night, mostly clear until midnight, then becoming partly cloudy. Lows in the mid-60s. Northeast winds 5 to 10 miles an hour. Sunday, sunny. Not as warm with highs in the mid-80s. Northeast winds 5 to 10 miles an hour. Sunday night, mostly clear.

Lows around 60. East winds 5 to 10 miles an hour. Labor Day, sunny. Highs in the mid-80s. Monday night and Tuesday, partly cloudy. Lows in the lower 60s. Highs in the lower 90s. Tuesday night, mostly clear. Lows in the lower 70s. Wednesday, mostly sunny. Hot with highs in the mid-90s. Wednesday night, mostly clear until midnight, then becoming partly cloudy. A chance of showers after midnight. Lows in the upper 60s. Chance of rain 30%. Thursday through Friday, partly cloudy. Highs in the mid-80s. Lows in the lower 60s. Again, the forecast for Champaign, Urbana and surrounding areas of East Central Illinois for the rest of tonight, mostly clear. Lows in the lower 70s. Southwest winds around 5 miles an hour. At 10 p.m. at the Champaign Airport, skies were clear. The temperature was 80 degrees, the dew point was 74, and the relative humidity was 81%. The heat index was 85. The wind was calm. The pressure was 29.95 inches and rising. Elsewhere around the area, at Decatur, rain was falling, with a temperature of 78. It was clear, with a temperature of 83 at Peoria, 82 at Bloomington, 78 at Rantoul, and 76 at Paris. Under clear skies, Terre Haute reported 77, Mattoon reported 83, and Springfield reported 79. And once again at 10 p.m. at the Champaign Airport, under clear skies, the temperature was 80, and the heat index was 85. Looking elsewhere around the Midwest at 10 p.m., Chicago was mostly cloudy, and 82. Indianapolis was partly cloudy, and 84. St. Louis was clear, and 88. Kansas City was partly cloudy, and 79. Des Moines was partly cloudy, and 86. Milwaukee was mostly cloudy, and 70. Here is information on the heat wave for the following counties in Illinois: Champaign, Coles, DeWitt, Douglas, Edgar, Moultrie, Piatt, and Vermilion. Extreme heat warning now in effect until 7 p.m. Saturday. What? Dangerously hot conditions with heat index values up to around 105 each afternoon. Expect minimal relief overnight with low temperatures in the mid-70s. Where? Portions of central, east central, and west central Illinois. When? Until 7 p.m. Saturday. The following impacts are expected: heat-related illnesses increase significantly during extreme heat and high humidity events. Drink plenty of fluids, stay in an air-conditioned room, stay out of the sun, and check up on relatives and neighbors. Do not leave young children and pets in unattended vehicles. Car interiors will reach lethal temperatures in a matter of minutes. Take extra precautions when outside. Wear lightweight and loose-fitting clothing. Try to limit strenuous activities to early morning or evening. Take action when you see symptoms of heat exhaustion and heat stroke. The following is a summary of watches, warnings, and advisories in effect. For the WXJ76 listening area, extreme heat warning has been extended until 7 p.m. Saturday for the following counties: Champaign, Coles, DeWitt, Douglas, Edgar, Moultrie, Piatt, and Vermilion. The time is currently 10:11 p.m. Central Daylight Time. 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Now for the official National Weather Service forecast for Champaign, Urbana, and surrounding areas of East Central Illinois. Rest of tonight, mostly clear. Lows in the lower 70s. Southwest winds around 5 miles an hour. Saturday, sunny with highs in the mid-90s. Northwest winds 5 to 10 miles an hour. Heat index values up to 103. Saturday night, mostly clear until midnight, then becoming partly cloudy. Lows in the mid-60s. Northeast winds 5 to 10 miles an hour. Sunday, sunny. Not as warm with highs in the mid-80s. Northeast winds 5 to 10 miles an hour. Sunday night, mostly clear. Lows around 60. East winds 5 to 10 miles an hour. Labor Day, sunny. Highs in the mid-80s. Monday night and Tuesday, partly cloudy. Lows in the lower 60s. Highs in the lower 90s. Tuesday night, mostly clear. Lows in the lower 70s.

Wednesday, mostly sunny. Hot with highs in the mid-90s. Wednesday night, mostly clear until midnight, then becoming partly cloudy. A chance of showers after midnight. Lows in the upper 60s. Chance of rain 30%. Thursday through Friday, partly cloudy. Highs in the mid-80s. Lows in the lower 60s. Again, the forecast for Champaign, Urbana and surrounding areas of East Central Illinois for the rest of tonight, mostly clear. Lows in the lower 70s. Southwest winds around 5 miles an hour. At 10 p.m. at the Champaign Airport, skies were clear. The temperature was 80 degrees, the dew point was 74, and the relative humidity was 81%. The heat index was 85. The wind was calm. The pressure was 29.95 inches and rising. Elsewhere around the area, at Decatur, rain was falling, with a temperature of 78. It was clear, with a temperature of 83 at Peoria, 82 at Bloomington, 78 at Rantoul, and 76 at Paris. Under clear skies, Terre Haute reported 77, Mattoon reported 83, and Springfield reported 79. And once again at 10 p.m. at the Champaign Airport, under clear skies, the temperature was 80, and the heat index was 85. Looking elsewhere around the Midwest at 10 p.m., Chicago was mostly cloudy, and 82. Indianapolis was partly cloudy, and 84. St. Louis was clear, and 88. Kansas City was partly cloudy, and 79. Des Moines was partly cloudy, and 86. Milwaukee was mostly cloudy, and 70. Here is information on the heat wave for the following counties in Illinois: Champaign, Coles, DeWitt, Douglas, Edgar, Moultrie, Piatt, and Vermilion. Extreme heat warning now in effect until 7 p.m. Saturday. What? Dangerously hot conditions with heat index values up to around 105 each afternoon. Expect minimal relief overnight with low temperatures in the mid-70s. Where? Portions of central, east central, and west central Illinois. When? Until 7 p.m. Saturday. The following impacts are expected: heat-related illnesses increase significantly during extreme heat and high humidity events. Drink plenty of fluids, stay in an air-conditioned room, stay out of the sun, and check up on relatives and neighbors. Do not leave young children and pets in unattended vehicles. Car interiors will reach lethal temperatures in a matter of minutes. Take extra precautions when outside. Wear lightweight and loose-fitting clothing. Try to limit strenuous activities to early morning or evening. Take action when you see symptoms of heat exhaustion and heat stroke. The following is a summary of watches, warnings, and advisories in effect. For the WXJ76 listening area, extreme heat warning has been extended until 7 p.m. Saturday for the following counties: Champaign, Coles, DeWitt, Douglas, Edgar, Moultrie, Piatt, and Vermilion. The time is currently 10:16 p.m. Central Daylight Time. 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Now for the official National Weather Service forecast for Champaign, Urbana, and surrounding areas of East Central Illinois. Rest of tonight, mostly clear. Lows in the lower 70s. Southwest winds around 5 miles an hour. Saturday, sunny with highs in the mid-90s. Northwest winds 5 to 10 miles an hour. Heat index values up to 103. Saturday night, mostly clear until midnight, then becoming partly cloudy. Lows in the mid-60s. Northeast winds 5 to 10 miles an hour. Sunday, sunny. Not as warm with highs in the mid-80s. Northeast winds 5 to 10 miles an hour. Sunday night, mostly clear. Lows around 60. East winds 5 to 10 miles an hour. Labor Day, sunny. Highs in the mid-80s. Monday night and Tuesday, partly cloudy. Lows in the lower 60s. Highs in the lower 90s. Tuesday night, mostly clear. Lows in the lower 70s. Wednesday, mostly sunny. Hot with highs in the mid-90s. Wednesday night, mostly clear until midnight, then becoming partly cloudy. A chance of showers after midnight. Lows in the upper 60s. Chance of rain 30%. Thursday through Friday, partly cloudy. Highs in the mid-80s.

lows in the lower 60s. Again, the forecast for Champaign, Urbana and surrounding areas of east central Illinois for the rest of tonight, mostly clear. Lows in the lower 70s. Southwest winds around 5 miles an hour. At 10 p.m. at the Champaign Airport, skies were clear. The temperature was 80 degrees, the dew point was 74, and the relative humidity was 81%. The heat index was 85. The wind was calm. The pressure was 29.95 inches and rising. Elsewhere around the area, at Decatur, rain was falling, with a temperature of 78. It was clear, with a temperature of 83 at Peoria, 82 at Bloomington, 78 at Rantoul, and 76 at Paris. Under clear skies, Terre Haute reported 77, Mattoon reported 83, and Springfield reported 79. And once again at 10 p.m. at the Champaign Airport, under clear skies, the temperature was 80, and the heat index was 85. Looking elsewhere around the Midwest at 10 p.m., Chicago reported thunder, and 82. Indianapolis was partly cloudy, and 84. St. Louis was clear, and 88. Kansas City was partly cloudy, and 79. Des Moines was partly cloudy, and 86. Milwaukee was mostly cloudy, and 70. Here is information on the heat wave for the following counties in Illinois: Champaign, Coles, DeWitt, Douglas, Edgar, Moultrie, Piatt, and Vermilion. Extreme heat warning now in effect until 7 p.m. Saturday. What? Dangerously hot conditions with heat index values up to around 105 each afternoon. Expect minimal relief overnight with low temperatures in the mid-70s. Where? Portions of central, east central, and west central Illinois. When? Until 7 p.m. Saturday. The following impacts are expected: heat-related illnesses increase significantly during extreme heat and high humidity events. Drink plenty of fluids, stay in an air-conditioned room, stay out of the sun, and check up on relatives and neighbors. Do not leave young children and pets in unattended vehicles. Car interiors will reach lethal temperatures in a matter of minutes. Take extra precautions when outside. Wear lightweight and loose-fitting clothing. Try to limit strenuous activities to early morning or evening. Take action when you see symptoms of heat exhaustion and heat stroke. The following is a summary of watches, warnings, and advisories in effect. For the WXJ76 listening area, extreme heat warning has been extended until 7 p.m. Saturday for the following counties: Champaign, Coles, DeWitt, Douglas, Edgar, Moultrie, Piatt, and Vermilion. The time is currently 10:20 p.m. Central Daylight Time. 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Now for the official National Weather Service forecast for Champaign, Urbana, and surrounding areas of east central Illinois. Rest of tonight, mostly clear. Lows in the lower 70s. Southwest winds around 5 miles an hour. Saturday, sunny with highs in the mid-90s. Northwest winds 5 to 10 miles an hour. Heat index values up to 103. Saturday night, mostly clear until midnight, then becoming partly cloudy. Lows in the mid-60s. Northeast winds 5 to 10 miles an hour. Sunday, sunny. Not as warm with highs in the mid-80s. Northeast winds 5 to 10 miles an hour. Sunday night, mostly clear. Lows around 60. East winds 5 to 10 miles an hour. Labor Day, sunny. Highs in the mid-80s. Monday night and Tuesday, partly cloudy. Lows in the lower 60s. Highs in the lower 90s. Tuesday night, mostly clear. Lows in the lower 70s. Wednesday, mostly sunny. Hot with highs in the mid-90s. Wednesday night, mostly clear until midnight, then becoming partly cloudy. A chance of showers after midnight. Lows in the upper 60s. Chance of rain 30%. Thursday through Friday, partly cloudy. Highs in the mid-80s. Lows in the lower 60s. Again, the forecast for Champaign, Urbana, and surrounding areas of east central Illinois for the rest of tonight, mostly clear. Lows in the lower 70s. Southwest winds around 5 miles an hour. At 10 p.m. at the Champaign Airport, skies were clear. The temperature was 80 degrees.

point was 74, and the relative humidity was 81%. The heat index was 85. The wind was calm. The pressure was 29.95 inches and rising. Elsewhere around the area, Decatur, rain was falling, with a temperature of 78. It was clear, with a temperature of 83 at Peoria, 82 at Bloomington, 78 at Rantoul, and 76 at Paris. Under clear skies, Terre Haute reported 77, Mattoon reported 83, and Springfield reported 79. And once again at 10 p.m. at the Champaign Airport, under clear skies, the temperature was 80, and the heat index was 85. Looking elsewhere around the Midwest at 10 p.m., Chicago reported thunder, and 82. Indianapolis was partly cloudy, and 84. St. Louis was clear, and 88. Kansas City was partly cloudy, and 79. Des Moines was partly cloudy, and 86. Milwaukee was mostly cloudy, and 70. Here is information on the heat wave for the following counties in Illinois: Champaign, Coles, DeWitt, Douglas, Edgar, Moultrie, Piatt, and Vermilion. Extreme heat warning now in effect until 7 p.m. Saturday. What? Dangerously hot conditions with heat index values up to around 105 each afternoon. Expect minimal relief overnight with low temperatures in the mid-70s. Where? Portions of central, east central, and west central Illinois. When? Until 7 p.m. Saturday. The following impacts are expected: heat-related illnesses increase significantly during extreme heat and high humidity events. Drink plenty of fluids, stay in an air-conditioned room, stay out of the sun, and check up on relatives and neighbors. Do not leave young children and pets in unattended vehicles. Car interiors will reach lethal temperatures in a matter of minutes. Take extra precautions when outside. Wear lightweight and loose-fitting clothing. Try to limit strenuous activities to early morning or evening. Take action when you see symptoms of heat exhaustion and heat stroke. The following is a summary of watches, warnings, and advisories in effect. For the WXJ76 listening area, extreme heat warning has been extended until 7 p.m. Saturday for the following counties: Champaign, Coles, DeWitt, Douglas, Edgar, Moultrie, Piatt, and Vermilion. The time is currently 10:25 p.m. Central Daylight Time. 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Now for the official National Weather Service forecast for Champaign, Urbana, and surrounding areas of East Central Illinois. Rest of tonight, mostly clear. Lows in the lower 70s. Southwest winds around 5 miles an hour. Saturday, sunny with highs in the mid-90s. Northwest winds 5 to 10 miles an hour. Heat index values up to 103. Saturday night, mostly clear until midnight, then becoming partly cloudy. Lows in the mid-60s. Northeast winds 5 to 10 miles an hour. Sunday, sunny. Not as warm with highs in the mid-80s. Northeast winds 5 to 10 miles an hour. Sunday night, mostly clear. Lows around 60. East winds 5 to 10 miles an hour. Labor Day, sunny. Highs in the mid-80s. Monday night and Tuesday, partly cloudy. Lows in the lower 60s. Highs in the lower 90s. Tuesday night, mostly clear. Lows in the lower 70s. Wednesday, mostly sunny. Hot with highs in the mid-90s. Wednesday night, mostly clear until midnight, then becoming partly cloudy. A chance of showers after midnight. Lows in the upper 60s. Chance of rain 30%. Thursday through Friday, partly cloudy. Highs in the mid-80s. Lows in the lower 60s. Again, the forecast for Champaign, Urbana, and surrounding areas of East Central Illinois for the rest of tonight, mostly clear. Lows in the lower 70s. Southwest winds around 5 miles an hour. At 10 p.m. at the Champaign Airport, skies were clear. The temperature was 80 degrees, the dew point was 74, and the relative humidity was 81%. The heat index was 85. The wind was calm. The pressure was 29.95 inches and rising. Elsewhere around the area, Decatur, rain was falling, with a temperature of 78. It was clear, with a temperature of 83 at Peoria, 80.
72 at Bloomington, 78 at Rantoul, and 76 at Paris. Under clear skies, Terre Haute reported 77, Mattoon reported 83, and Springfield reported 79. And once again at 10 p.m. at the Champaign Airport, under clear skies, the temperature was 80, and the heat index was 85. Looking elsewhere around the Midwest at 10 p.m., Chicago reported thunder, and 82. Indianapolis was partly cloudy, and 84. St. Louis was clear, and 88. Kansas City was partly cloudy, and 79. Des Moines was partly cloudy, and 86. Milwaukee was mostly cloudy, and 70. Here is information on the heat wave for the following counties in Illinois: Champaign, Coles, DeWitt, Douglas, Edgar, Moultrie, Piatt, and Vermilion. Extreme heat warning now in effect until 7 p.m. Saturday. What? Dangerously hot conditions with heat index values up to around 105 each afternoon. Expect minimal relief overnight with low temperatures in the mid-70s. Where? Portions of central, east central, and west central Illinois. When? Until 7 p.m. Saturday. The following impacts are expected: heat-related illnesses increase significantly during extreme heat and high humidity events. Drink plenty of fluids, stay in an air-conditioned room, stay out of the sun, and check up on relatives and neighbors. Do not leave young children and pets in unattended vehicles. Car interiors will reach lethal temperatures in a matter of minutes. Take extra precautions when outside. Wear lightweight and loose-fitting clothing. Try to limit strenuous activities to early morning or evening. Take action when you see symptoms of heat exhaustion and heat stroke. The following is a summary of watches, warnings, and advisories in effect for the WXJ 76 listening area. Extreme heat warning has been extended until 7 p.m. Saturday for the following counties: Champaign, Coles, DeWitt, Douglas, Edgar, Moultrie, Piatt, and Vermilion. The time is currently 10:30 p.m. Central Daylight Time. 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Now for the official National Weather Service forecast for Champaign, Urbana, and surrounding areas of East Central Illinois. Rest of tonight, mostly clear. Lows in the lower 70s. Southwest winds around 5 miles an hour. Saturday, sunny with highs in the mid-90s. Northwest winds 5 to 10 miles an hour. Heat index values up to 103. Saturday night, mostly clear until midnight, then becoming partly cloudy. Lows in the mid-60s. Northeast winds 5 to 10 miles an hour. Sunday, sunny. Not as warm with highs in the mid-80s. Northeast winds 5 to 10 miles an hour. Sunday night, mostly clear. Lows around 60. East winds 5 to 10 miles an hour. Labor Day, sunny. Highs in the mid-80s. Monday night and Tuesday, partly cloudy. Lows in the lower 60s. Highs in the lower 90s. Tuesday night, mostly clear. Lows in the lower 70s. Wednesday, mostly sunny. Hot with highs in the mid-90s. Wednesday night, mostly clear until midnight, then becoming partly cloudy. A chance of showers after midnight. Lows in the upper 60s. Chance of rain 30%. Thursday through Friday, partly cloudy. Highs in the mid-80s. Lows in the lower 60s. Again, the forecast for Champaign, Urbana, and surrounding areas of East Central Illinois for the rest of tonight: mostly clear. Lows in the lower 70s. Southwest winds around 5 miles an hour. At 10 p.m. at the Champaign Airport, skies were clear. The temperature was 80 degrees, the dew point was 74, and the relative humidity was 81%. The heat index was 85. The wind was calm. The pressure was 29.95 inches and rising. Elsewhere around the area, at Decatur, rain was falling, with a temperature of 78. It was clear, with a temperature of 83 at Peoria, 82 at Bloomington, 78 at Rantoul, and 76 at Paris. Under clear skies, Terre Haute reported 77, Mattoon reported 83, and Springfield reported 79. And once again at 10 p.m. at the Champaign Airport, under clear skies, the temperature was 80, and the heat index was 85.

Elsewhere around the Midwest at 10 p.m., Chicago reported thunder and 82. Indianapolis was partly cloudy and 84. St. Louis at the Champaign Airport, under clear skies, the temperature was 80, and the heat index was 85. Looking elsewhere around the Midwest at 10 p.m., Chicago reported thunder and 82. Indianapolis was partly cloudy and 84. St. Louis was clear and 88. Kansas City was partly cloudy and 79. Des Moines was partly cloudy and 86. Milwaukee was mostly cloudy and 70. Here is information on the heat wave for the following counties in Illinois: Champaign, Coles, DeWitt, Douglas, Edgar, Moultrie, Piatt, and Vermilion. Extreme heat warning now in effect until 7 p.m. Saturday. What? Dangerously hot conditions with heat index values up to around 105 each afternoon. Expect minimal relief overnight with low temperatures in the mid-70s. Where? Portions of central, east central, and west central Illinois. When? Until 7 p.m. Saturday. The following impacts are expected: heat-related illnesses increase significantly during extreme heat and high humidity events. Drink plenty of fluids, stay in an air-conditioned room, stay out of the sun, and check up on relatives and neighbors. Do not leave young children and pets in unattended vehicles. Car interiors will reach lethal temperatures in a matter of minutes. Take extra precautions when outside. Wear lightweight and loose-fitting clothing. Try to limit strenuous activities to early morning or evening. Take action when you see symptoms of heat exhaustion and heat stroke. The following is a summary of watches, warnings, and advisories in effect for the WXJ76 listening area. Extreme heat warning has been extended until 7 p.m. Saturday for the following counties: Champaign, Coles, DeWitt, Douglas, Edgar, Moultrie, Piatt, and Vermilion. The time is currently 10:35 p.m. Central Daylight Time. 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Now for the official National Weather Service forecast for Champaign, Urbana, and surrounding areas of East Central Illinois. Rest of tonight, mostly clear. Lows in the lower 70s. Southwest winds around 5 miles an hour. Saturday, sunny with highs in the mid-90s. Northwest winds 5 to 10 miles an hour. Heat index values up to 103. Saturday night, mostly clear until midnight, then becoming partly cloudy. Lows in the mid-60s. Northeast winds 5 to 10 miles an hour. Sunday, sunny. Not as warm with highs in the mid-80s. Northeast winds 5 to 10 miles an hour. Sunday night, mostly clear. Lows around 60. East winds 5 to 10 miles an hour. Labor Day, sunny. Highs in the mid-80s. Monday night and Tuesday, partly cloudy. Lows in the lower 60s. Highs in the lower 90s. Tuesday night, mostly clear. Lows in the lower 70s. Wednesday, mostly sunny. Hot with highs in the mid-90s. Wednesday night, mostly clear until midnight, then becoming partly cloudy. A chance of showers after midnight. Lows in the upper 60s. Chance of rain 30%. Thursday through Friday, partly cloudy. Highs in the mid-80s. Lows in the lower 60s. Again, the forecast for Champaign, Urbana, and surrounding areas of East Central Illinois for the rest of tonight: mostly clear. Lows in the lower 70s. Southwest winds around 5 miles an hour. At 10 p.m. at the Champaign Airport, skies were clear. The temperature was 80 degrees, the dew point was 74, and the relative humidity was 81%. The heat index was 85. The wind was calm. The pressure was 29.95 inches and rising. Elsewhere around the area, at Decatur, rain was falling, with a temperature of 78. It was clear, with a temperature of 83 at Peoria, 82 at Bloomington, 78 at Rantoul, and 76 at Paris. Under clear skies, Terre Haute reported 77, Mattoon reported 83, and Springfield reported 79. And once again at 10 p.m. at the Champaign Airport, under clear skies, the temperature was 80, and the heat index was 85. Looking elsewhere around the Midwest at 10 p.m., Chicago reported thunder

and 82. Indianapolis was partly cloudy and 84. St. Louis was clear and 88. Kansas City was partly cloudy and 79. Des Moines was partly cloudy and 86. Milwaukee was mostly cloudy and 70. Here is information on the heat wave for the following counties in Illinois: Champaign, Coles, DeWitt, Douglas, Edgar, Moultrie, Piatt, and Vermilion. Extreme heat warning now in effect until 7 p.m. Saturday. What? Dangerously hot conditions with heat index values up to around 105 each afternoon. Expect minimal relief overnight with low temperatures in the mid-70s. Where? Portions of central, east central, and west central Illinois. When? Until 7 p.m. Saturday. The following impacts are expected: heat-related illnesses increase significantly during extreme heat and high humidity events. Drink plenty of fluids, stay in an air-conditioned room, stay out of the sun, and check up on relatives and neighbors. Do not leave young children and pets in unattended vehicles. Car interiors will reach lethal temperatures in a matter of minutes. Take extra precautions when outside. Wear lightweight and loose-fitting clothing. Try to limit strenuous activities to early morning or evening. Take action when you see symptoms of heat exhaustion and heat stroke. The following is a summary of watches, warnings, and advisories in effect. For the WXJ76 listening area, extreme heat warning has been extended until 7 p.m. Saturday for the following counties: Champaign, Coles, DeWitt, Douglas, Edgar, Moultrie, Piatt, and Vermilion. The time is currently 10:39 p.m. Central Daylight Time. 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Now for the official National Weather Service forecast for Champaign, Urbana, and surrounding areas of east central Illinois. Rest of tonight, mostly clear. Lows in the lower 70s. Southwest winds around 5 miles an hour. Saturday, sunny with highs in the mid-90s. Northwest winds 5 to 10 miles an hour. Heat index values up to 103. Saturday night, mostly clear until midnight, then becoming partly cloudy. Lows in the mid-60s. Northeast winds 5 to 10 miles an hour. Sunday, sunny. Not as warm with highs in the mid-80s. Northeast winds 5 to 10 miles an hour. Sunday night, mostly clear. Lows around 60. East winds 5 to 10 miles an hour. Labor Day, sunny. Highs in the mid-80s. Monday night and Tuesday, partly cloudy. Lows in the lower 60s. Highs in the lower 90s. Tuesday night, mostly clear. Lows in the lower 70s. Wednesday, mostly sunny. Hot with highs in the mid-90s. Wednesday night, mostly clear until midnight, then becoming partly cloudy. A chance of showers after midnight. Lows in the upper 60s. Chance of rain 30%. Thursday through Friday, partly cloudy. Highs in the mid-80s. Lows in the lower 60s. Again, the forecast for Champaign, Urbana, and surrounding areas of east central Illinois for the rest of tonight, mostly clear. Lows in the lower 70s. Southwest winds around 5 miles an hour. At 10 p.m. at the Champaign Airport, skies were clear. The temperature was 80 degrees, the dew point was 74, and the relative humidity was 81%. The heat index was 85. The wind was calm. The pressure was 29.95 inches and rising. Elsewhere around the area, at Decatur, rain was falling, with a temperature of 78. It was clear, with a temperature of 83 at Peoria, 82 at Bloomington, 78 at Rantoul, and 76 at Paris. Under clear skies, Terre Haute reported 77, Mattoon reported 83, and Springfield reported 79. And once again at 10 p.m. at the Champaign Airport, under clear skies, the temperature was 80, and the heat index was 85. Looking elsewhere around the Midwest at 10 p.m., Chicago reported thunder, and 82. Indianapolis was partly cloudy, and 84. St. Louis was clear, and 88. Kansas City was partly cloudy, and 79. Des Moines was partly cloudy, and 86. Milwaukee was mostly cloudy, and 70. Here is information on the heat wave

Central and West Central Illinois. When? Until 7 p.m. Saturday. The following impacts are expected. Heat-related illnesses increase significantly during extreme heat and high humidity events. Drink plenty of fluids, stay in an air-conditioned room, stay out of the sun, and check up on relatives and neighbors. Do not leave young children and pets in unattended vehicles. Car interiors will reach lethal temperatures in a matter of minutes. Take extra precautions when outside. Wear lightweight and loose-fitting clothing. Try to limit strenuous activities to early morning or evening. Take action when you see symptoms of heat exhaustion and heat stroke. The following is a summary of watches, warnings, and advisories in effect. For the WXJ76 listening area, extreme heat warning has been extended until 7 p.m. Saturday for the following counties: Champaign, Coles, DeWitt, Douglas, Edgar, Moultrie, Piatt, and Vermilion. The time is currently 10:44 p.m. Central Daylight Time. 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Now for the official National Weather Service forecast for Champaign, Urbana, and surrounding areas of East Central Illinois. Rest of tonight, mostly clear. Lows in the lower 70s. Southwest winds around 5 miles an hour. Saturday, sunny with highs in the mid-90s. Northwest winds 5 to 10 miles an hour. Heat index values up to 103. Saturday night, mostly clear until midnight, then becoming partly cloudy. Lows in the mid-60s. Northeast winds 5 to 10 miles an hour. Sunday, sunny. Not as warm with highs in the mid-80s. Northeast winds 5 to 10 miles an hour. Sunday night, mostly clear. Lows around 60. East winds 5 to 10 miles an hour. Labor Day, sunny. Highs in the mid-80s. Monday night and Tuesday, partly cloudy. Lows in the lower 60s. Highs in the lower 90s. Tuesday night, mostly clear. Lows in the lower 70s. Wednesday, mostly sunny. Hot with highs in the mid-90s. Wednesday night, mostly clear until midnight, then becoming partly cloudy. A chance of showers after midnight. Lows in the upper 60s. Chance of rain 30%. Thursday through Friday, partly cloudy. Highs in the mid-80s. Lows in the lower 60s. Again, the forecast for Champaign, Urbana, and surrounding areas of East Central Illinois for the rest of tonight, mostly clear. Lows in the lower 70s. Southwest winds around 5 miles an hour. At 10 p.m. at the Champaign Airport, skies were clear. The temperature was 80 degrees, the dew point was 74, and the relative humidity was 81%. The heat index was 85. The wind was calm. The pressure was 29.95 inches and rising. Elsewhere around the area, at Decatur, rain was falling, with a temperature of 78. It was clear, with a temperature of 83 at Peoria, 82 at Bloomington, 78 at Rantoul, and 76 at Paris. Under clear skies, Terre Haute reported 77, Mattoon reported 83, and Springfield reported 79. And once again at 10 p.m. at the Champaign Airport, under clear skies, the temperature was 80, and the heat index was 85. Looking elsewhere around the Midwest at 10 p.m., Chicago reported thunder, and 82. Indianapolis was partly cloudy, and 84. St. Louis was clear, and 88. Kansas City was partly cloudy, and 79. Des Moines was partly cloudy, and 86. Milwaukee was mostly cloudy, and 70. Here is information on the heat wave for the following counties in Illinois: Champaign, Coles, DeWitt, Douglas, Edgar, Moultrie, Piatt, and Vermilion. Extreme heat warning now in effect until 7 p.m. Saturday. What? Dangerously hot conditions with heat index values up to around 105 each afternoon. Expect minimal relief overnight with low temperatures in the mid-70s. Where? Portions of central, east central, and west central Illinois. When? Until 7 p.m. Saturday. The following impacts are expected. Heat-related illnesses increase significantly during extreme heat and high humidity events. Drink plenty of fluids, stay in an air-conditioned room, stay out of the sun, and check up on relatives and neighbors. Do not leave young children.

pets in unattended vehicles. Car interiors will reach lethal temperatures in a matter of minutes. Take extra precautions when outside. Wear lightweight and loose-fitting clothing. Try to limit strenuous activities to early morning or evening. Take action when you see symptoms of heat exhaustion and heat stroke. The following is a summary of watches, warnings and advisories in effect. For the WXJ76 listening area, extreme heat warning has been extended until 7 p.m. Saturday for the following counties: Champaign, Coles, DeWitt, Douglas, Edgar, Moultrie, Piatt and Vermilion. The time is currently 10:49 p.m. Central Daylight Time. 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Now for the official National Weather Service forecast for Champaign, Urbana and surrounding areas of East Central Illinois. Rest of tonight, mostly clear. Lows in the lower 70s. Southwest winds around 5 miles an hour. Saturday, sunny with highs in the mid-90s. Northwest winds 5 to 10 miles an hour. Heat index values up to 103. Saturday night, mostly clear until midnight, then becoming partly cloudy. Lows in the mid-60s. Northeast winds 5 to 10 miles an hour. Sunday, sunny. Not as warm with highs in the mid-80s. Northeast winds 5 to 10 miles an hour. Sunday night, mostly clear. Lows around 60. East winds 5 to 10 miles an hour. Labor Day, sunny. Highs in the mid-80s. Monday night and Tuesday, partly cloudy. Lows in the lower 60s. Highs in the lower 90s. Tuesday night, mostly clear. Lows in the lower 70s. Wednesday, mostly sunny. Hot with highs in the mid-90s. Wednesday night, mostly clear until midnight, then becoming partly cloudy. A chance of showers after midnight. Lows in the upper 60s. Chance of rain 30%. Thursday through Friday, partly cloudy. Highs in the mid-80s. Lows in the lower 60s. Again, the forecast for Champaign, Urbana and surrounding areas of East Central Illinois for the rest of tonight, mostly clear. Lows in the lower 70s. Southwest winds around 5 miles an hour. At 10 p.m. at the Champaign Airport, skies were clear. The temperature was 80 degrees, the dew point was 74, and the relative humidity was 81%. The heat index was 85. The wind was calm. The pressure was 29.95 inches and rising. Elsewhere around the area, at Decatur, rain was falling, with a temperature of 78. It was clear, with a temperature of 83 at Peoria, 82 at Bloomington, 78 at Rantoul, and 76 at Paris. Under clear skies, Terre Haute reported 77, Mattoon reported 83, and Springfield reported 79. And once again at 10 p.m. at the Champaign Airport, under clear skies, the temperature was 80, and the heat index was 85. Looking elsewhere around the Midwest at 10 p.m., Chicago reported thunder, and 82. Indianapolis was partly cloudy, and 84. St. Louis was clear, and 88. Kansas City was partly cloudy, and 79. Des Moines was partly cloudy, and 86. Milwaukee was mostly cloudy, and 70. Here is information on the heat wave for the following counties in Illinois: Champaign, Coles, DeWitt, Douglas, Edgar, Moultrie, Piatt, and Vermilion. Extreme heat warning now in effect until 7 p.m. Saturday. What? Dangerously hot conditions with heat index values up to around 105 each afternoon. Expect minimal relief overnight with low temperatures in the mid-70s. Where? Portions of central, east central, and west central Illinois. When? Until 7 p.m. Saturday. The following impacts are expected: heat-related illnesses increase significantly during extreme heat and high humidity events. Drink plenty of fluids, stay in an air-conditioned room, stay out of the sun, and check up on relatives and neighbors. Do not leave young children and pets in unattended vehicles. Car interiors will reach lethal temperatures in a matter of minutes. Take extra precautions when outside. Wear lightweight and loose-fitting clothing. Try to limit strenuous activities to early morning or evening. Take action when you see symptoms of heat exhaustion and heat stroke. The following is a

Summary of watches, warnings and advisories in effect. For the WXJ76 listening area, extreme heat warning has been extended until 7 p.m. Saturday for the following counties: Champaign, Coles, DeWitt, Douglas, Edgar, Moultrie, Piatt and Vermilion. The time is currently 10:53 p.m. Central Daylight Time. 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Now for the official National Weather Service forecast for Champaign, Urbana and surrounding areas of East Central Illinois. Rest of tonight, mostly clear. Lows in the lower 70s. Southwest winds around 5 miles an hour. Saturday, sunny with highs in the mid-90s. Northwest winds 5 to 10 miles an hour. Heat index values up to 103. Saturday night, mostly clear until midnight, then becoming partly cloudy. Lows in the mid-60s. Northeast winds 5 to 10 miles an hour. Sunday, sunny. Not as warm with highs in the mid-80s. Northeast winds 5 to 10 miles an hour. Sunday night, mostly clear. Lows around 60. East winds 5 to 10 miles an hour. Labor Day, sunny. Highs in the mid-80s. Monday night and Tuesday, partly cloudy. Lows in the lower 60s. Highs in the lower 90s. Tuesday night, mostly clear. Lows in the lower 70s. Wednesday, mostly sunny. Hot with highs in the mid-90s. Wednesday night, mostly clear until midnight, then becoming partly cloudy. A chance of showers after midnight. Lows in the upper 60s. Chance of rain 30%. Thursday through Friday, partly cloudy. Highs in the mid-80s. Lows in the lower 60s. Again, the forecast for Champaign, Urbana and surrounding areas of East Central Illinois for the rest of tonight, mostly clear. Lows in the lower 70s. Southwest winds around 5 miles an hour. At 10 p.m. at the Champaign Airport, skies were clear. The temperature was 80 degrees, the dew point was 74, and the relative humidity was 81%. The heat index was 85. The wind was calm. The pressure was 29.95 inches and rising. Elsewhere around the area, at Decatur, rain was falling, with a temperature of 78. It was clear, with a temperature of 83 at Peoria, 82 at Bloomington, 78 at Rantoul, and 76 at Paris. Under clear skies, Terre Haute reported 77, Mattoon reported 83, and Springfield reported 79. And once again at 10 p.m. at the Champaign Airport, under clear skies, the temperature was 80, and the heat index was 85. Looking elsewhere around the Midwest at 10 p.m., Chicago reported thunder, and 82. Indianapolis was partly cloudy, and 84. St. Louis was clear, and 88. Kansas City was partly cloudy, and 79. Des Moines was partly cloudy, and 86. Milwaukee was mostly cloudy, and 70. Here is information on the heat wave for the following counties in Illinois: Champaign, Coles, DeWitt, Douglas, Edgar, Moultrie, Piatt, and Vermilion. Extreme heat warning now in effect until 7 p.m. Saturday. What? Dangerously hot conditions with heat index values up to around 105 each afternoon. Expect minimal relief overnight with low temperatures in the mid-70s. Where? Portions of central, east central, and west central Illinois. When? Until 7 p.m. Saturday. The following impacts are expected: heat-related illnesses increase significantly during extreme heat and high humidity events. Drink plenty of fluids, stay in an air-conditioned room, stay out of the sun, and check up on relatives and neighbors. Do not leave young children and pets in unattended vehicles. Car interiors will reach lethal temperatures in a matter of minutes. Take extra precautions when outside. Wear lightweight and loose-fitting clothing. Try to limit strenuous activities to early morning or evening. Take action when you see symptoms of heat exhaustion and heat stroke. The following is a summary of watches, warnings and advisories in effect. For the WXJ76 listening area, extreme heat warning has been extended until 7 p.m. Saturday for the following counties: Champaign, Coles, DeWitt, Douglas, Edgar, Moultrie, Piatt and Vermilion. The time is currently 10:58 p.m. Central Day.
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Now for the official National Weather Service forecast for Champaign, Urbana and surrounding areas of East Central Illinois. Rest of tonight, mostly clear. Lows in the lower 70s. Southwest winds around 5 miles an hour. Saturday, sunny with highs in the mid-90s. Northwest winds 5 to 10 miles an hour. Heat index values up to 103. Saturday night, mostly clear until midnight, then becoming partly cloudy. Lows in the mid-60s. Northeast winds 5 to 10 miles an hour. Sunday, sunny. Not as warm with highs in the mid-80s. Northeast winds 5 to 10 miles an hour. Sunday night, mostly clear. Lows around 60. East winds 5 to 10 miles an hour. Labor Day, sunny. Highs in the mid-80s. Monday night and Tuesday, partly cloudy. Lows in the lower 60s. Highs in the lower 90s. Tuesday night, mostly clear. Lows in the lower 70s. Wednesday, mostly sunny. Hot with highs in the mid-90s. Wednesday night, mostly clear until midnight, then becoming partly cloudy. A chance of showers after midnight. Lows in the upper 60s. Chance of rain 30%. Thursday through Friday, partly cloudy. Highs in the mid-80s. Lows in the lower 60s. Again, the forecast for Champaign, Urbana and surrounding areas of East Central Illinois for the rest of tonight, mostly clear. Lows in the lower 70s. Southwest winds around 5 miles an hour. Here is information on the heat wave for the following counties in Illinois: Champaign, Coles, DeWitt, Douglas, Edgar, Moultrie, Piatt, and Vermilion. Extreme heat warning now in effect until 7 p.m. Saturday. What? Dangerously hot conditions with heat index values up to around 105 each afternoon. Expect minimal relief overnight with low temperatures in the mid-70s. Where? Portions of central, east central, and west central Illinois. When? Until 7 p.m. Saturday. The following impacts are expected: heat-related illnesses increase significantly during extreme heat and high humidity events. Drink plenty of fluids, stay in an air-conditioned room, stay out of the sun, and check up on relatives and neighbors. Do not leave young children and pets in unattended vehicles. Car interiors will reach lethal temperatures in a matter of minutes. Take extra precautions when outside. Wear lightweight and loose-fitting clothing. Try to limit strenuous activities to early morning or evening. Take action when you see symptoms of heat exhaustion and heat stroke. The following is a summary of watches, warnings and advisories in effect for the WXJ76 listening area. Extreme heat warning has been extended until 7 p.m. Saturday for the following counties: Champaign, Coles, DeWitt, Douglas, Edgar, Moultrie, Piatt and Vermilion. The time is currently 11:01 p.m. Central Daylight Time. 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Now for the official National Weather Service forecast for Champaign, Urbana and surrounding areas of East Central Illinois. Rest of tonight, mostly clear. Lows in the lower 70s. Southwest winds around 5 miles an hour. Saturday, sunny with highs in the mid-90s. Northwest winds 5 to 10 miles an hour. Heat index values up to 103. Saturday night, mostly clear until midnight, then becoming partly cloudy. Lows in the mid-60s. Northeast winds 5 to 10 miles an hour. Sunday, sunny. Not as warm with highs in the mid-80s. Northeast winds 5 to 10 miles an hour. Sunday night, mostly clear. Lows around 60. East winds 5 to 10 miles an hour. Labor Day, sunny. Highs in the mid-80s. Monday night and Tuesday, partly cloudy. Lows in the lower 60s. Highs in the lower 90s. Tuesday night, mostly clear. Lows in the lower 70s. Wednesday, mostly sunny. Hot with highs in the mid-90s. Wednesday night, mostly clear until midnight, then becoming partly cloudy. A chance of showers after midnight. Lows in the upper 60s. Chance of rain 30%. Thursday through Friday, partly cloudy.
highs in the mid-80s, lows in the lower 60s. Again, the forecast for Champaign, Urbana and surrounding areas of East Central Illinois for the rest of tonight, mostly clear. Lows in the lower 70s. Southwest winds around 5 miles an hour. At 11 p.m. at the Champaign Airport, skies were clear. The temperature was 78 degrees, the dew point was 75, and the relative humidity was 90%. The heat index was 81. The wind was southeast at 3 miles an hour. The pressure was 29.95 inches and steady. Elsewhere around the area, it was clear, with a temperature of 79 at Peoria, 79 at Bloomington, and 76 at Terre Haute. Under clear skies, Mattoon reported 82, Decatur reported 78, and Springfield reported 78. And once again at 11 p.m. at the Champaign Airport, under clear skies, the temperature was 78, and the heat index was 81. Here is information on the heat wave for the following counties in Illinois: Champaign, Coles, DeWitt, Douglas, Edgar, Moultrie, Piatt, and Vermilion. Extreme heat warning now in effect until 7 p.m. Saturday. What? Dangerously hot conditions with heat index values up to around 105 each afternoon. Expect minimal relief overnight with low temperatures in the mid-70s. Where? Portions of central, east central, and west central Illinois. When? Until 7 p.m. Saturday. The following impacts are expected: heat-related illnesses increase significantly during extreme heat and high humidity events. Drink plenty of fluids, stay in an air-conditioned room, stay out of the sun, and check up on relatives and neighbors. Do not leave young children and pets in unattended vehicles. Car interiors will reach lethal temperatures in a matter of minutes. Take extra precautions when outside. Wear lightweight and loose-fitting clothing. Try to limit strenuous activities to early morning or evening. Take action when you see symptoms of heat exhaustion and heat stroke. The following is a summary of watches, warnings and advisories in effect. For the WXJ76 listening area, extreme heat warning has been extended until 7 p.m. Saturday for the following counties: Champaign, Coles, DeWitt, Douglas, Edgar, Moultrie, Piatt and Vermilion. 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Programming originates from NOAA's National Weather Service office in Lincoln and transmits from the WCIA television tower near Seymour. The station serves the following counties: Champaign, DeWitt, Coles, Douglas, Edgar, Ford, Moultrie, Piatt, and Vermilion. 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The time is currently 11:06 p.m. Central Daylight Time. 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Now for the official National Weather Service forecast for Champaign, Urbana and surrounding areas of East Central Illinois. Rest of tonight, mostly clear. Lows in the lower 70s. Southwest winds around 5 miles an hour. Saturday, sunny with highs in the mid-90s. Northwest winds 5 to 10 miles an hour. Heat index values up to 103. Saturday night, mostly clear until midnight, then becoming partly cloudy. Lows in the mid-60s. Northeast winds 5 to 10 miles an hour. Sunday, sunny. Not as warm with highs in the mid-80s. Northeast winds 5 to 10 miles an hour. Sunday night, mostly clear. Lows around 60. East winds 5 to 10 miles an hour. Labor Day, sunny. Highs in the mid-80s. Monday night and Tuesday, partly cloudy. Lows in the lower 60s. Highs in the lower 90s. Tuesday night, mostly clear. Lows in the lower 70s. Wednesday, mostly sunny. Hot with highs in the mid-90s. Wednesday night, mostly clear until midnight, then becoming partly cloudy. A chance of showers after midnight. Lows in the upper 60s. Chance of rain 30%. Thursday through Friday, partly cloudy. Highs in the mid-80s. Lows in the lower 60s. Again, the forecast for Champaign, Urbana and surrounding areas of East Central Illinois for the rest of tonight, mostly clear. Lows in the lower 70s.

southwest winds around 5 miles an hour. At 11 p.m. at the Champaign Airport, skies were clear. The temperature was 78 degrees, the dew point was 75, and the relative humidity was 90%. The heat index was 81. The wind was southeast at 3 miles an hour. The pressure was 29.95 inches and steady. Elsewhere around the area, it was clear, with a temperature of 79 at Peoria, 79 at Bloomington, and 76 at Terre Haute. Under clear skies, Mattoon reported 82, Decatur reported 78, and Springfield reported 78. And once again at 11 p.m. at the Champaign Airport, under clear skies, the temperature was 78, and the heat index was 81. Looking elsewhere around the Midwest at 11 p.m., Chicago was mostly cloudy, and 79. Indianapolis was clear, and 84. St. Louis was clear, and 85. Kansas City was partly cloudy, and 79. Des Moines was partly cloudy, and 84. Milwaukee was mostly cloudy, and 71. Here is information on the heat wave for the following counties: in Illinois, Champaign, Coles, DeWitt, Douglas, Edgar, Moultrie, Piatt, and Vermilion. Extreme heat warning now in effect until 7 p.m. Saturday. What? Dangerously hot conditions with heat index values up to around 105 each afternoon. Expect minimal relief overnight with low temperatures in the mid-70s. Where? Portions of central, east central, and west central Illinois. When? Until 7 p.m. Saturday. The following impacts are expected: heat-related illnesses increase significantly during extreme heat and high humidity events. Drink plenty of fluids, stay in an air-conditioned room, stay out of the sun, and check up on relatives and neighbors. Do not leave young children and pets in unattended vehicles. Car interiors will reach lethal temperatures in a matter of minutes. Take extra precautions when outside. Wear lightweight and loose-fitting clothing. Try to limit strenuous activities to early morning or evening. Take action when you see symptoms of heat exhaustion and heat stroke. The following is a summary of watches, warnings, and advisories in effect. For the WXJ76 listening area, extreme heat warning has been extended until 7 p.m. Saturday for the following counties: Champaign, Coles, DeWitt, Douglas, Edgar, Moultrie, Piatt, and Vermilion. The time is currently 11:11 p.m. Central Daylight Time. 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Now for the official National Weather Service forecast for Champaign, Urbana, and surrounding areas of east central Illinois. Rest of tonight, mostly clear. Lows in the lower 70s. Southwest winds around 5 miles an hour. Saturday, sunny with highs in the mid-90s. Northwest winds 5 to 10 miles an hour. Heat index values up to 103. Saturday night, mostly clear until midnight, then becoming partly cloudy. Lows in the mid-60s. Northeast winds 5 to 10 miles an hour. Sunday, sunny. Not as warm with highs in the mid-80s. Northeast winds 5 to 10 miles an hour. Sunday night, mostly clear. Lows around 60. East winds 5 to 10 miles an hour. Labor Day, sunny. Highs in the mid-80s. Monday night and Tuesday, partly cloudy. Lows in the lower 60s. Highs in the lower 90s. Tuesday night, mostly clear. Lows in the lower 70s. Wednesday, mostly sunny. Hot with highs in the mid-90s. Wednesday night, mostly clear until midnight, then becoming partly cloudy. A chance of showers after midnight. Lows in the upper 60s. Chance of rain 30%. Thursday through Friday, partly cloudy. Highs in the mid-80s. Lows in the lower 60s. Again, the forecast for Champaign, Urbana, and surrounding areas of east central Illinois for the rest of tonight, mostly clear. Lows in the lower 70s. Southwest winds around 5 miles an hour. At 11 p.m. at the Champaign Airport, skies were clear. The temperature was 78 degrees, the dew point was 75, and the relative humidity was 90%. The heat index was 81. The wind was southeast at 3 miles an hour. The pressure was 29.95 inches and steady. Elsewhere around

The area, it was clear. It was 79 at Peoria, 79 at Bloomington, 77 at Rantoul, and 74 at Paris. Terre Haute reported 76, Mattoon reported 82, Decatur reported 78, and Springfield reported 78. And once again at 11 p.m. at the Champaign Airport, under clear skies, the temperature was 78, and the heat index was 81. Looking elsewhere around the Midwest at 11 p.m., Chicago was mostly cloudy, and 79. Indianapolis was clear, and 84. St. Louis was clear, and 85. Kansas City was partly cloudy, and 79. Des Moines was partly cloudy, and 84. Milwaukee was mostly cloudy, and 71. Here is information on the heat wave for the following counties: in Illinois, Champaign, Coles, DeWitt, Douglas, Edgar, Moultrie, Piatt, and Vermilion. Extreme heat warning now in effect until 7 p.m. Saturday. What? Dangerously hot conditions with heat index values up to around 105 each afternoon. Expect minimal relief overnight with low temperatures in the mid-70s. Where? Portions of central, east central, and west central Illinois. When? Until 7 p.m. Saturday. The following impacts are expected: heat-related illnesses increase significantly during extreme heat and high humidity events. Drink plenty of fluids, stay in an air-conditioned room, stay out of the sun, and check up on relatives and neighbors. Do not leave young children and pets in unattended vehicles. Car interiors will reach lethal temperatures in a matter of minutes. Take extra precautions when outside. Wear lightweight and loose-fitting clothing. Try to limit strenuous activities to early morning or evening. Take action when you see symptoms of heat exhaustion and heat stroke. The following is a summary of watches, warnings, and advisories in effect. For the WXJ 76 listening area, extreme heat warning has been extended until 7 p.m. Saturday for the following counties: Champaign, Coles, DeWitt, Douglas, Edgar, Moultrie, Piatt, and Vermilion. The time is currently 11:15 p.m. Central Daylight Time. 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Now for the official National Weather Service forecast for Champaign, Urbana, and surrounding areas of East Central Illinois. Rest of tonight, mostly clear. Lows in the lower 70s. Southwest winds around 5 miles an hour. Saturday, sunny with highs in the mid-90s. Northwest winds 5 to 10 miles an hour. Heat index values up to 103. Saturday night, mostly clear until midnight, then becoming partly cloudy. Lows in the mid-60s. Northeast winds 5 to 10 miles an hour. Sunday, sunny. Not as warm with highs in the mid-80s. Northeast winds 5 to 10 miles an hour. Sunday night, mostly clear. Lows around 60. East winds 5 to 10 miles an hour. Labor Day, sunny. Highs in the mid-80s. Monday night and Tuesday, partly cloudy. Lows in the lower 60s. Highs in the lower 90s. Tuesday night, mostly clear. Lows in the lower 70s. Wednesday, mostly sunny. Hot with highs in the mid-90s. Wednesday night, mostly clear until midnight, then becoming partly cloudy. A chance of showers after midnight. Lows in the upper 60s. Chance of rain 30%. Thursday through Friday, partly cloudy. Highs in the mid-80s. Lows in the lower 60s. Again, the forecast for Champaign, Urbana, and surrounding areas of East Central Illinois for the rest of tonight, mostly clear. Lows in the lower 70s. Southwest winds around 5 miles an hour. At 11 p.m. at the Champaign Airport, skies were clear. The temperature was 78 degrees, the dew point was 75, and the relative humidity was 90%. The heat index was 81. The wind was southeast at 3 miles an hour. The pressure was 29.95 inches and steady. Elsewhere around the area, it was clear. It was 79 at Peoria, 79 at Bloomington, 77 at Rantoul, and 74 at Paris. Terre Haute reported 76, Mattoon reported 82, Decatur reported 78, and Springfield reported 78. And once again at 11 p.m. at the Champaign Airport, under clear skies.

the temperature was 78 and the heat index was 81. Looking elsewhere around the Midwest at 11 p.m., Chicago was mostly cloudy and 79. Indianapolis was clear and 84. St. Louis was clear and 85. Kansas City was partly cloudy and 79. Des Moines was partly cloudy and 84. Milwaukee was mostly cloudy and 71. Here is information on the heat wave for the following counties in Illinois: Champaign, Coles, DeWitt, Douglas, Edgar, Moultrie, Piatt, and Vermilion. Extreme heat warning now in effect until 7 p.m. Saturday. What? Dangerously hot conditions with heat index values up to around 105 each afternoon. Expect minimal relief overnight with low temperatures in the mid-70s. Where? Portions of central, east central, and west central Illinois. When? Until 7 p.m. Saturday. The following impacts are expected: heat-related illnesses increase significantly during extreme heat and high humidity events. Drink plenty of fluids, stay in an air-conditioned room, stay out of the sun, and check up on relatives and neighbors. Do not leave young children and pets in unattended vehicles. Car interiors will reach lethal temperatures in a matter of minutes. Take extra precautions when outside. Wear lightweight and loose-fitting clothing. Try to limit strenuous activities to early morning or evening. Take action when you see symptoms of heat exhaustion and heat stroke. The following is a summary of watches, warnings, and advisories in effect for the WXJ76 listening area. Extreme heat warning has been extended until 7 p.m. Saturday for the following counties: Champaign, Coles, DeWitt, Douglas, Edgar, Moultrie, Piatt, and Vermilion. The time is currently 11:20 p.m. Central Daylight Time. 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Now for the official National Weather Service forecast for Champaign, Urbana, and surrounding areas of east central Illinois. Rest of tonight, mostly clear. Lows in the lower 70s. Southwest winds around 5 miles an hour. Saturday, sunny with highs in the mid-90s. Northwest winds 5 to 10 miles an hour. Heat index values up to 103. Saturday night, mostly clear until midnight, then becoming partly cloudy. Lows in the mid-60s. Northeast winds 5 to 10 miles an hour. Sunday, sunny. Not as warm with highs in the mid-80s. Northeast winds 5 to 10 miles an hour. Sunday night, mostly clear. Lows around 60. East winds 5 to 10 miles an hour. Labor Day, sunny. Highs in the mid-80s. Monday night and Tuesday, partly cloudy. Lows in the lower 60s. Highs in the lower 90s. Tuesday night, mostly clear. Lows in the lower 70s. Wednesday, mostly sunny. Hot with highs in the mid-90s. Wednesday night, mostly clear until midnight, then becoming partly cloudy. A chance of showers after midnight. Lows in the upper 60s. Chance of rain 30%. Thursday through Friday, partly cloudy. Highs in the mid-80s. Lows in the lower 60s. Again, the forecast for Champaign, Urbana, and surrounding areas of east central Illinois for the rest of tonight, mostly clear. Lows in the lower 70s. Southwest winds around 5 miles an hour. At 11 p.m. at the Champaign Airport, skies were clear. The temperature was 78 degrees, the dew point was 75, and the relative humidity was 90%. The heat index was 81. The wind was southeast at 3 miles an hour. The pressure was 29.95 inches and steady. Elsewhere around the area, it was clear. It was 79 at Peoria, 79 at Bloomington, 77 at Rantoul, and 74 at Paris. Terre Haute reported 76, Mattoon reported 82, Decatur reported 78, and Springfield reported 78. And once again at 11 p.m. at the Champaign Airport, under clear skies, the temperature was 78, and the heat index was 81. Looking elsewhere around the Midwest at 11 p.m., Chicago was mostly cloudy, and 79. Indianapolis was clear, and 84. St. Louis was clear, and 85. Kansas City was partly cloudy, and 79. Des Moines was partly

mostly cloudy, and 84. Milwaukee was mostly cloudy, and 71. Here is information on the heat wave for the following counties in Illinois: Champaign, Coles, DeWitt, Douglas, Edgar, Moultrie, Piatt, and Vermilion. Extreme heat warning now in effect until 7 p.m. Saturday. What? Dangerously hot conditions with heat index values up to around 105 each afternoon. Expect minimal relief overnight with low temperatures in the mid-70s. Where? Portions of central, east central, and west central Illinois. When? Until 7 p.m. Saturday. The following impacts are expected: heat-related illnesses increase significantly during extreme heat and high humidity events. Drink plenty of fluids, stay in an air-conditioned room, stay out of the sun, and check up on relatives and neighbors. Do not leave young children and pets in unattended vehicles. Car interiors will reach lethal temperatures in a matter of minutes. Take extra precautions when outside. Wear lightweight and loose-fitting clothing. Try to limit strenuous activities to early morning or evening. Take action when you see symptoms of heat exhaustion and heat stroke. The following is a summary of watches, warnings, and advisories in effect for the WXJ 76 listening area. Extreme heat warning has been extended until 7 p.m. Saturday for the following counties: Champaign, Coles, DeWitt, Douglas, Edgar, Moultrie, Piatt, and Vermilion. The time is currently 11:25 p.m. Central Daylight Time. 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Now for the official National Weather Service forecast for Champaign, Urbana, and surrounding areas of East Central Illinois. Rest of tonight, mostly clear. Lows in the lower 70s. Southwest winds around 5 miles an hour. Saturday, sunny with highs in the mid-90s. Northwest winds 5 to 10 miles an hour. Heat index values up to 103. Saturday night, mostly clear until midnight, then becoming partly cloudy. Lows in the mid-60s. Northeast winds 5 to 10 miles an hour. Sunday, sunny. Not as warm with highs in the mid-80s. Northeast winds 5 to 10 miles an hour. Sunday night, mostly clear. Lows around 60. East winds 5 to 10 miles an hour. Labor Day, sunny. Highs in the mid-80s. Monday night and Tuesday, partly cloudy. Lows in the lower 60s. Highs in the lower 90s. Tuesday night, mostly clear. Lows in the lower 70s. Wednesday, mostly sunny. Hot with highs in the mid-90s. Wednesday night, mostly clear until midnight, then becoming partly cloudy. A chance of showers after midnight. Lows in the upper 60s. Chance of rain 30%. Thursday through Friday, partly cloudy. Highs in the mid-80s. Lows in the lower 60s. Again, the forecast for Champaign, Urbana, and surrounding areas of East Central Illinois for the rest of tonight: mostly clear. Lows in the lower 70s. Southwest winds around 5 miles an hour. At 11 p.m. at the Champaign Airport, skies were clear. The temperature was 78 degrees, the dew point was 75, and the relative humidity was 90%. The heat index was 81. The wind was southeast at 3 miles an hour. The pressure was 29.95 inches and steady. Elsewhere around the area, it was clear. It was 79 at Peoria, 79 at Bloomington, 77 at Rantoul, and 74 at Paris. Terre Haute reported 76, Mattoon reported 82, Decatur reported 78, and Springfield reported 78. And once again at 11 p.m. at the Champaign Airport, under clear skies, the temperature was 78, and the heat index was 81. Looking elsewhere around the Midwest at 11 p.m., Chicago was mostly cloudy, and 79. Indianapolis was clear, and 84. St. Louis was clear, and 85. Kansas City was partly cloudy, and 79. Des Moines was partly cloudy, and 84. Milwaukee was mostly cloudy, and 71. Here is information on the heat wave for the following counties in Illinois: Champaign, Coles, DeWitt, Douglas, Edgar, Moultrie, Piatt, and Vermilion. Extreme heat warning now in effect until 7 p.m. Saturday. What? Dangerously

Hot conditions with heat index values up to around 105 each afternoon. Expect minimal relief overnight with low temperatures in the mid-70s. Where, portions of central, east central, and west central Illinois. When, until 7 p.m. Saturday. The following impacts are expected: heat-related illnesses increase significantly during extreme heat and high humidity events. Drink plenty of fluids, stay in an air-conditioned room, stay out of the sun, and check up on relatives and neighbors. Do not leave young children and pets in unattended vehicles. Car interiors will reach lethal temperatures in a matter of minutes. Take extra precautions when outside. Wear lightweight and loose-fitting clothing. Try to limit strenuous activities to early morning or evening. Take action when you see symptoms of heat exhaustion and heat stroke. The following is a summary of watches, warnings, and advisories in effect. For the WXJ76 listening area, extreme heat warning has been extended until 7 p.m. Saturday for the following counties: Champaign, Coles, DeWitt, Douglas, Edgar, Moultrie, Piatt, and Vermilion. The time is currently 11:29 p.m. Central Daylight Time. 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Now for the official National Weather Service forecast for Champaign, Urbana, and surrounding areas of East Central Illinois. Rest of tonight, mostly clear. Lows in the lower 70s. Southwest winds around 5 miles an hour. Saturday, sunny with highs in the mid-90s. Northwest winds 5 to 10 miles an hour. Heat index values up to 103. Saturday night, mostly clear until midnight, then becoming partly cloudy. Lows in the mid-60s. Northeast winds 5 to 10 miles an hour. Sunday, sunny. Not as warm with highs in the mid-80s. Northeast winds 5 to 10 miles an hour. Sunday night, mostly clear. Lows around 60. East winds 5 to 10 miles an hour. Labor Day, sunny. Highs in the mid-80s. Monday night and Tuesday, partly cloudy. Lows in the lower 60s. Highs in the lower 90s. Tuesday night, mostly clear. Lows in the lower 70s. Wednesday, mostly sunny. Hot with highs in the mid-90s. Wednesday night, mostly clear until midnight, then becoming partly cloudy. A chance of showers after midnight. Lows in the upper 60s. Chance of rain 30%. Thursday through Friday, partly cloudy. Highs in the mid-80s. Lows in the lower 60s. Again, the forecast for Champaign, Urbana, and surrounding areas of East Central Illinois for the rest of tonight, mostly clear. Lows in the lower 70s. Southwest winds around 5 miles an hour. At 11 p.m. at the Champaign Airport, skies were clear. The temperature was 78 degrees, the dew point was 75, and the relative humidity was 90%. The heat index was 81. The wind was southeast at 3 miles an hour. The pressure was 29.95 inches and steady. Elsewhere around the area, it was clear. It was 79 at Peoria, 79 at Bloomington, 77 at Rantoul, and 74 at Paris. Terre Haute reported 76, Mattoon reported 82, Decatur reported 78, and Springfield reported 78. And once again at 11 p.m. at the Champaign Airport, under clear skies, the temperature was 78, and the heat index was 81. Looking elsewhere around the Midwest at 11 p.m., Chicago was mostly cloudy, and 79. Indianapolis was clear, and 84. St. Louis was clear, and 85. Kansas City was partly cloudy, and 79. Des Moines was partly cloudy, and 84. Milwaukee was mostly cloudy, and 71. Here is information on the heat wave for the following counties in Illinois: Champaign, Coles, DeWitt, Douglas, Edgar, Moultrie, Piatt, and Vermilion. Extreme heat warning now in effect until 7 p.m. Saturday. What? 84. Milwaukee was mostly cloudy, and 71. Here is information on the heat wave for the following counties in Illinois: Champaign, Coles, DeWitt, Douglas, Edgar, Moultrie, Piatt, and Vermilion. Extreme heat warning now in effect until 7 p.m. Saturday. What? Dangerously hot conditions with heat index value.

is up to around 105 each afternoon. Expect minimal relief overnight with low temperatures in the mid-70s. Where, portions of central, east central, and west central Illinois. When, until 7 p.m. Saturday. The following impacts are expected: heat-related illnesses increase significantly during extreme heat and high humidity events. Drink plenty of fluids, stay in an air-conditioned room, stay out of the sun, and check up on relatives and neighbors. Do not leave young children and pets in unattended vehicles. Car interiors will reach lethal temperatures in a matter of minutes. Take extra precautions when outside. Wear lightweight and loose-fitting clothing. Try to limit strenuous activities to early morning or evening. Take action when you see symptoms of heat exhaustion and heat stroke. The following is a summary of watches, warnings, and advisories in effect. For the WXJ76 listening area, extreme heat warning has been extended until 7 p.m. Saturday for the following counties: Champaign, Coles, DeWitt, Douglas, Edgar, Moultrie, Piatt, and Vermilion. The time is currently 11:34 p.m. Central Daylight Time. 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Now for the official National Weather Service forecast for Champaign, Urbana, and surrounding areas of East Central Illinois. Rest of tonight, mostly clear. Lows in the lower 70s. Southwest winds around 5 miles an hour. Saturday, sunny with highs in the mid-90s. Northwest winds 5 to 10 miles an hour. Heat index values up to 103. Saturday night, mostly clear until midnight, then becoming partly cloudy. Lows in the mid-60s. Northeast winds 5 to 10 miles an hour. Sunday, sunny. Not as warm with highs in the mid-80s. Northeast winds 5 to 10 miles an hour. Sunday night, mostly clear. Lows around 60. East winds 5 to 10 miles an hour. Labor Day, sunny. Highs in the mid-80s. Monday night and Tuesday, partly cloudy. Lows in the lower 60s. Highs in the lower 90s. Tuesday night, mostly clear. Lows in the lower 70s. Wednesday, mostly sunny. Hot with highs in the mid-90s. Wednesday night, mostly clear until midnight, then becoming partly cloudy. A chance of showers after midnight. Lows in the upper 60s. Chance of rain 30%. Thursday through Friday, partly cloudy. Highs in the mid-80s. Lows in the lower 60s. Again, the forecast for Champaign, Urbana, and surrounding areas of East Central Illinois for the rest of tonight, mostly clear. Lows in the lower 70s. Southwest winds around 5 miles an hour. At 11 p.m. at the Champaign Airport, skies were clear. The temperature was 78 degrees, the dew point was 75, and the relative humidity was 90%. The heat index was 81. The wind was southeast at 3 miles an hour. The pressure was 29.95 inches and steady. Elsewhere around the area, it was clear. It was 79 at Peoria, 79 at Bloomington, 77 at Rantoul, and 74 at Paris. Terre Haute reported 76, Mattoon reported 82, Decatur reported 78, and Springfield reported 78. And once again at 11 p.m. at the Champaign Airport, under clear skies, the temperature was 78, and the heat index was 81. Looking elsewhere around the Midwest at 11 p.m., Chicago was mostly cloudy, and 79. Indianapolis was clear, and 84. St. Louis was clear, and 85. Kansas City was partly cloudy, and 79. Des Moines was partly cloudy, and 84. Milwaukee was mostly cloudy, and 71. Here is information on the heat wave for the following counties in Illinois: Champaign, Coles, DeWitt, Douglas, Edgar, Moultrie, Piatt, and Vermilion. Extreme heat warning now in effect until 7 p.m. Saturday. What? Dangerously hot conditions with heat index values up to around 105 each afternoon. Expect minimal relief overnight with low temperatures in the mid-70s. Where? Portions of central, east central, and west central Illinois. When? Until 7 p.m. Saturday. The following impacts are expected: heat-related illnesses increase significantly during extreme heat and high humidity events.

drink plenty of fluids, stay in an air-conditioned room, stay out of the sun, and check up on relatives and neighbors. Do not leave young children and pets in unattended vehicles. Car interiors will reach lethal temperatures in a matter of minutes. Take extra precautions when outside. Wear lightweight and loose-fitting clothing. Try to limit strenuous activities to early morning or evening. Take action when you see symptoms of heat exhaustion and heat stroke. The following is a summary of watches, warnings and advisories in effect. For the WXJ76 listening area, extreme heat warning has been extended until 7 p.m. Saturday for the following counties: Champaign, Coles, DeWitt, Douglas, Edgar, Moultrie, Piatt and Vermilion. The time is currently 11:39 p.m. Central Daylight Time. 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Now for the official National Weather Service forecast for Champaign, Urbana and surrounding areas of East Central Illinois. Rest of tonight, mostly clear. Lows in the lower 70s. Southwest winds around 5 miles an hour. Saturday, sunny with highs in the mid-90s. Northwest winds 5 to 10 miles an hour. Heat index values up to 103. Saturday night, mostly clear until midnight, then becoming partly cloudy. Lows in the mid-60s. Northeast winds 5 to 10 miles an hour. Sunday, sunny. Not as warm with highs in the mid-80s. Northeast winds 5 to 10 miles an hour. Sunday night, mostly clear. Lows around 60. East winds 5 to 10 miles an hour. Labor Day, sunny. Highs in the mid-80s. Monday night and Tuesday, partly cloudy. Lows in the lower 60s. Highs in the lower 90s. Tuesday night, mostly clear. Lows in the lower 70s. Wednesday, mostly sunny. Hot with highs in the mid-90s. Wednesday night, mostly clear until midnight, then becoming partly cloudy. A chance of showers after midnight. Lows in the upper 60s. Chance of rain 30%. Thursday through Friday, partly cloudy. Highs in the mid-80s. Lows in the lower 60s. Again, the forecast for Champaign, Urbana and surrounding areas of East Central Illinois for the rest of tonight, mostly clear. Lows in the lower 70s. Southwest winds around 5 miles an hour. At 11 p.m. at the Champaign Airport, skies were clear. The temperature was 78 degrees, the dew point was 75, and the relative humidity was 90%. The heat index was 81. The wind was southeast at 3 miles an hour. The pressure was 29.95 inches and steady. Elsewhere around the area, it was clear. It was 79 at Peoria, 79 at Bloomington, 77 at Rantoul, and 74 at Paris. Terre Haute reported 76, Mattoon reported 82, Decatur reported 78, and Springfield reported 78. And once again at 11 p.m. at the Champaign Airport, under clear skies, the temperature was 78, and the heat index was 81. Looking elsewhere around the Midwest at 11 p.m., Chicago was mostly cloudy, and 79. Indianapolis was clear, and 84. St. Louis was clear, and 85. Kansas City was partly cloudy, and 79. Des Moines was partly cloudy, and 84. Milwaukee was mostly cloudy, and 71. Here is information on the heat wave for the following counties in Illinois: Champaign, Coles, DeWitt, Douglas, Edgar, Moultrie, Piatt, and Vermilion. Extreme heat warning now in effect until 7 p.m. Saturday. What? Dangerously hot conditions with heat index values up to around 105 each afternoon. Expect minimal relief overnight with low temperatures in the mid-70s. Where? Portions of central, east central, and west central Illinois. When? Until 7 p.m. Saturday. The following impacts are expected: heat-related illnesses increase significantly during extreme heat and high humidity events. Drink plenty of fluids, stay in an air-conditioned room, stay out of the sun, and check up on relatives and neighbors. Do not leave young children and pets in unattended vehicles. Car interiors will reach lethal temperatures in a matter of minutes. Take extra precautions when outside. Wear lightweight and loose-fitting clothing. Try to limit

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Now for the official National Weather Service forecast for Champaign, Urbana, and surrounding areas of East Central Illinois. Rest of tonight, mostly clear. Lows in the lower 70s. Southwest winds around 5 miles an hour. Saturday, sunny with highs in the mid-90s. Northwest winds 5 to 10 miles an hour. Heat index values up to 103. Saturday night, mostly clear until midnight, then becoming partly cloudy. Lows in the mid-60s. Northeast winds 5 to 10 miles an hour. Sunday, sunny. Not as warm with highs in the mid-80s. Northeast winds 5 to 10 miles an hour. Sunday night, mostly clear. Lows around 60. East winds 5 to 10 miles an hour. Labor Day, sunny. Highs in the mid-80s. Monday night and Tuesday, partly cloudy. Lows in the lower 60s. Highs in the lower 90s. Tuesday night, mostly clear. Lows in the lower 70s. Wednesday, mostly sunny. Hot with highs in the mid-90s. Wednesday night, mostly clear until midnight, then becoming partly cloudy. A chance of showers after midnight. Lows in the upper 60s. Chance of rain 30%. Thursday through Friday, partly cloudy. Highs in the mid-80s. Lows in the lower 60s. Again, the forecast for Champaign, Urbana, and surrounding areas of East Central Illinois for the rest of tonight, mostly clear. Lows in the lower 70s. Southwest winds around 5 miles an hour. At 11 p.m. at the Champaign Airport, skies were clear. The temperature was 78 degrees, the dew point was 75, and the relative humidity was 90%. The heat index was 81. The wind was southeast at 3 miles an hour. The pressure was 29.95 inches and steady. Elsewhere around the area, it was clear. It was 79 at Peoria, 79 at Bloomington, 77 at Rantoul, and 74 at Paris. Terre Haute reported 76, Mattoon reported 82, Decatur reported 78, and Springfield reported 78. And once again at 11 p.m. at the Champaign Airport, under clear skies, the temperature was 78, and the heat index was 81. Looking elsewhere around the Midwest at 11 p.m., Chicago was mostly cloudy, and 79. Indianapolis was clear, and 84. St. Louis was clear, and 85. Kansas City was partly cloudy, and 79. Des Moines was partly cloudy, and 84. Milwaukee was mostly cloudy, and 71. Here is information on the heat wave for the following counties in Illinois: Champaign, Coles, DeWitt, Douglas, Edgar, Moultrie, Piatt, and Vermilion. Extreme heat warning now in effect until 7 p.m. Saturday. What? Dangerously hot conditions with heat index values up to around 105 each afternoon. Expect minimal relief overnight with low temperatures in the mid-70s. Where? Portions of central, east central, and west central Illinois. When? Until 7 p.m. Saturday. The following impacts are expected: heat-related illnesses increase significantly during extreme heat and high humidity events. Drink plenty of fluids, stay in an air-conditioned room, stay out of the sun, and check up on relatives and neighbors. Do not leave young children and pets in unattended vehicles. Car interiors will reach lethal temperatures in a matter of minutes. Take extra precautions when outside. Wear lightweight and loose-fitting clothing. Try to limit strenuous activities to early morning or evening. Take action when you see symptoms of heat exhaustion and heat stroke. The following is a summary of watches, warnings, and advisories in effect. For the WXJ76 listening area, extreme heat warning has been extended until 7 p.m. Saturday for the following counties: Champaign, Coles, DeWitt, Douglas, Edgar, Moultrie, Piatt, and Vermilion. The time is currently 11:48 p.m. Central Daylight Time. 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Now for the official National Weather Service forecast for Champaign, Urbana, and surrounding areas of East Central Illinois. Rest of tonight, mostly clear. Lows in the lower 70s.

Southwest winds around 5 miles an hour. Saturday, sunny with highs in the mid-90s. Northwest winds 5 to 10 miles an hour. Heat index values up to 103. Saturday night, mostly clear until midnight, then becoming partly cloudy. Lows in the mid-60s. Northeast winds 5 to 10 miles an hour. Sunday, sunny. Not as warm with highs in the mid-80s. Northeast winds 5 to 10 miles an hour. Sunday night, mostly clear. Lows around 60. East winds 5 to 10 miles an hour. Labor Day, sunny. Highs in the mid-80s. Monday night and Tuesday, partly cloudy. Lows in the lower 60s. Highs in the lower 90s. Tuesday night, mostly clear. Lows in the lower 70s. Wednesday, mostly sunny. Hot with highs in the mid-90s. Wednesday night, mostly clear until midnight, then becoming partly cloudy. A chance of showers after midnight. Lows in the upper 60s. Chance of rain 30%. Thursday through Friday, partly cloudy. Highs in the mid-80s. Lows in the lower 60s. Again, the forecast for Champaign, Urbana and surrounding areas of East Central Illinois for the rest of tonight, mostly clear. Lows in the lower 70s. Southwest winds around 5 miles an hour. Now for the official National Weather Service forecast for Champaign, Urbana and surrounding areas of East Central Illinois. Rest of tonight, mostly clear. Lows in the lower 70s. Southwest winds around 5 miles an hour. Saturday, sunny with highs in the mid-90s. Northwest winds 5 to 10 miles an hour. Heat index values up to 103. Saturday night, mostly clear until midnight, then becoming partly cloudy. Lows in the mid-60s. Northeast winds 5 to 10 miles an hour. Sunday, sunny. Not as warm with highs in the mid-80s. Northeast winds 5 to 10 miles an hour. Sunday night, mostly clear. Lows around 60. East winds 5 to 10 miles an hour. Labor Day, sunny. Highs in the mid-80s. Monday night and Tuesday, partly cloudy. Lows in the lower 60s. Highs in the lower 90s. Tuesday night, mostly clear. Lows in the lower 70s. Wednesday, mostly sunny. Hot with highs in the mid-90s. Wednesday night, mostly clear until midnight, then becoming partly cloudy. A chance of showers after midnight. Lows in the upper 60s. Chance of rain 30%. Thursday through Friday, partly cloudy. Highs in the mid-80s. Lows in the lower 60s. Again, the forecast for Champaign, Urbana and surrounding areas of East Central Illinois for the rest of tonight, mostly clear. Lows in the lower 70s. Southwest winds around 5 miles an hour. At 11 p.m. at the Champaign Airport, skies were clear. The temperature was 78 degrees, the dew point was 75, and the relative humidity was 90%. The heat index was 81. The wind was southeast at 3 miles an hour. The pressure was 29.95 inches and steady. Elsewhere around the area, it was clear. It was 79 at Peoria, 79 at Bloomington, 77 at Rantoul, and 74 at Paris. Terre Haute reported 76, Mattoon reported 82, Decatur reported 78, and Springfield reported 78. And once again at 11 p.m. at the Champaign Airport, under clear skies, the temperature was 78, and the heat index was 81. Looking elsewhere around the Midwest at 11 p.m., Chicago was mostly cloudy, and 79. Indianapolis was clear, and 84. St. Louis was clear, and 85. Kansas City was partly cloudy, and 79. Des Moines was partly cloudy, and 84. Milwaukee was mostly cloudy, and 71. Here is information on the heat wave for the following counties in Illinois: Champaign, Coles, DeWitt, Douglas, Edgar, Moultrie, Piatt, and Vermilion. Extreme heat warning now in effect until 7 p.m. Saturday. What? Dangerously hot conditions with heat index values up to around 105 each afternoon. Expect minimal relief overnight with low temperatures in the mid-70s. Where? Portions of central, east central, and west central Illinois. When? Until 7 p.m.

Saturday. The following impacts are expected. Heat-related illnesses increase significantly during extreme heat and high humidity events. Drink plenty of fluids, stay in an air-conditioned room, stay out of the sun, and check up on relatives and neighbors. Do not leave young children and pets in unattended vehicles. Car interiors will reach lethal temperatures in a matter of minutes. Take extra precautions when outside. Wear lightweight and loose-fitting clothing. Try to limit strenuous activities to early morning or evening. Take action when you see symptoms of heat exhaustion and heat stroke. The following is a summary of watches, warnings, and advisories in effect. For the WXJ76 listening area, extreme heat warning has been extended until 7 p.m. Saturday for the following counties: Champaign, Coles, DeWitt, Douglas, Edgar, Moultrie, Piatt, and Vermilion. The time is currently 11:54 p.m. Central Daylight Time. 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Now for the official National Weather Service forecast for Champaign, Urbana, and surrounding areas of East Central Illinois. Rest of tonight, mostly clear. Lows in the lower 70s. Southwest winds around 5 miles an hour. Saturday, sunny with highs in the mid-90s. Northwest winds 5 to 10 miles an hour. Heat index values up to 103. Saturday night, mostly clear until midnight, then becoming partly cloudy. Lows in the mid-60s. Northeast winds 5 to 10 miles an hour. Sunday, sunny. Not as warm with highs in the mid-80s. Northeast winds 5 to 10 miles an hour. Sunday night, mostly clear. Lows around 60. East winds 5 to 10 miles an hour. Labor Day, sunny. Highs in the mid-80s. Monday night and Tuesday, partly cloudy. Lows in the lower 60s. Highs in the lower 90s. Tuesday night, mostly clear. Lows in the lower 70s. Wednesday, mostly sunny. Hot with highs in the mid-90s. Wednesday night, mostly clear until midnight, then becoming partly cloudy. A chance of showers after midnight. Lows in the upper 60s. Chance of rain 30%. Thursday through Friday, partly cloudy. Highs in the mid-80s. Lows in the lower 60s. Again, the forecast for Champaign, Urbana, and surrounding areas of East Central Illinois for the rest of tonight, mostly clear. Lows in the lower 70s. Southwest winds around 5 miles an hour. At 11 p.m. at the Champaign Airport, skies were clear. The temperature was 78 degrees, the dew point was 75, and the relative humidity was 90%. The heat index was 81. The wind was southeast at 3 miles an hour. The pressure was 29.95 inches and steady. Elsewhere around the area, it was clear. It was 79 at Peoria, 79 at Bloomington, 77 at Rantoul, and 74 at Paris. Terre Haute reported 76, Mattoon reported 82, Decatur reported 78, and Springfield reported 78. And once again at 11 p.m. at the Champaign Airport, under clear skies, the temperature was 78, and the heat index was 81. Looking elsewhere around the Midwest at 11 p.m., Chicago was mostly cloudy, and 79. Indianapolis was clear, and 84. St. Louis was clear, and 85. Kansas City was partly cloudy, and 79. Des Moines was partly cloudy, and 84. Milwaukee was mostly cloudy, and 71. Here is information on the heat wave for the following counties in Illinois: Champaign, Coles, DeWitt, Douglas, Edgar, Moultrie, Piatt, and Vermilion. Extreme heat warning now in effect until 7 p.m. Saturday. What? Dangerously hot conditions with heat index values up to around 105 each afternoon. Expect minimal relief overnight with low temperatures in the mid-70s. Where? Portions of central, east central, and west central Illinois. When? Until 7 p.m. Saturday. The following impacts are expected. Heat-related illnesses increase significantly during extreme heat and high humidity events. Drink plenty of fluids, stay in an air-conditioned room, stay out of the sun, and check up on relatives and neighbors. Do not leave young children and pets in unattended vehicles. Car interiors will reach lethal temperatures.

in a matter of minutes. 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Wear lightweight and loose-fitting clothing. Try to limit strenuous activities to early morning or evening. 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The following is a summary of watches, warnings, and advisories in effect. For the WXJ76 listening area, extreme heat warning has been extended until 7 p.m. Saturday for the following counties: Champaign, Coles, DeWitt, Douglas, Edgar, Moultrie, Piatt, and Vermilion. The time is currently 11:59 p.m. Central Daylight Time. 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Now for the official National Weather Service forecast for Champaign, Urbana, and surrounding areas of East Central Illinois. Rest of tonight, mostly clear. Lows in the lower 70s. Southwest winds around 5 miles an hour. Saturday, sunny with highs in the mid-90s. Northwest winds 5 to 10 miles an hour. Heat index values up to 103. Saturday night, mostly clear until midnight, then becoming partly cloudy. Lows in the mid-60s. Northeast winds 5 to 10 miles an hour. Sunday, sunny. Not as warm with highs in the mid-80s. Northeast winds 5 to 10 miles an hour. Sunday night, mostly clear. Lows around 60. East winds 5 to 10 miles an hour. Labor Day, sunny. Highs in the mid-80s. Monday night and Tuesday, partly cloudy. Lows in the lower 60s. Highs in the lower 90s. Tuesday night, mostly clear. Lows in the lower 70s. Wednesday, mostly sunny. Hot with highs in the mid-90s. Wednesday night, mostly clear until midnight, then becoming partly cloudy. A chance of showers after midnight. Lows in the upper 60s. Chance of rain 30%. Thursday through Friday, partly cloudy. Highs in the mid-80s. Lows in the lower 60s. Again, the forecast for Champaign, Urbana, and surrounding areas of East Central Illinois for the rest of tonight, mostly clear. Lows in the lower 70s. Southwest winds around 5 miles an hour. Here is information on the heat wave for the following counties in Illinois: Champaign, Coles, DeWitt, Douglas, Edgar, Moultrie, Piatt, and Vermilion. Extreme heat warning now in effect until 7 p.m. Saturday. What? Dangerously hot conditions with heat index values up to around 105 each afternoon. Expect minimal relief overnight with low temperatures in the mid-70s. Where? Portions of central, east central, and west central Illinois. When? Until 7 p.m. Saturday. The following impacts are expected: heat-related illnesses increase significantly during extreme heat and high humidity events. Drink plenty of fluids, stay in an air-conditioned room, stay out of the sun, and check up on relatives and neighbors. Do not leave young children and pets in unattended vehicles. Car interiors will reach lethal temperatures in a matter of minutes. Take extra precautions when outside. Wear lightweight and loose-fitting clothing. Try to limit strenuous activities to early morning or evening. Take action when you see symptoms of heat exhaustion and heat stroke. The following is a summary of watches, warnings, and advisories in effect. For the WXJ76 listening area, extreme heat warning has been extended until 7 p.m. for the following counties: Champaign, Coles, DeWitt, Douglas, Edgar, Moultrie, Piatt, and Vermilion. The time is currently 12:03 a.m. Central Daylight Time. 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Now for the official National Weather Service forecast for Champaign, Urbana, and surrounding areas of East Central Illinois. Rest of tonight, mostly clear. Lows in the lower 70s. Southwest winds around 5 miles an hour. Saturday, sunny with highs in the mid-90s. Northwest winds 5 to 10 miles an hour. Heat index values up to 103. Saturday night, mostly clear until midnight, then becoming partly cloudy. Lows in the mid-60s. Northeast winds 5 to 10 miles an hour. Sunday, sunny. Not as warm with highs in the mid-80s. Northeast winds 5 to 10 miles an hour. Sunday night, mostly clear. Lows around 60.
East winds 5 to 10 miles an hour. Labor Day, sunny. Highs in the mid-80s. Monday night and Tuesday, partly cloudy. Lows in the lower 60s. Highs in the lower 90s. Tuesday night, mostly clear. Lows in the lower 70s. Wednesday, mostly sunny. Hot with highs in the mid-90s. Wednesday night, mostly clear until midnight, then becoming partly cloudy. A chance of showers after midnight. Lows in the upper 60s. Chance of rain 30%. Thursday through Friday, partly cloudy. Highs in the mid-80s. Lows in the lower 60s. Again, the forecast for Champaign, Urbana and surrounding areas of East Central Illinois for the rest of tonight, mostly clear. Lows in the lower 70s. Southwest winds around 5 miles an hour. At midnight at the Champaign Airport, skies were clear. The temperature was 76 degrees, the dew point was 74, and the relative humidity was 93%. The wind was calm. The pressure was 29.95 inches and steady. Elsewhere around the area, it was clear. It was 80 at Peoria, 81 at Bloomington, 76 at Rantoul, and 74 at Paris. Terre Haute reported 75, Mattoon reported 81, Decatur reported 79, and Springfield reported 76. And once again at midnight at the Champaign Airport, under clear skies, the temperature was 76. Here is information on the heat wave for the following counties in Illinois: Champaign, Coles, DeWitt, Douglas, Edgar, Moultrie, Piatt, and Vermilion. Extreme heat warning now in effect until 7 p.m. Saturday. What? Dangerously hot conditions with heat index values up to around 105 each afternoon. Expect minimal relief overnight with low temperatures in the mid-70s. Where? Portions of central, east central, and west central Illinois. When? Until 7 p.m. Saturday. The following impacts are expected: heat-related illnesses increase significantly during extreme heat and high humidity events. Drink plenty of fluids, stay in an air-conditioned room, stay out of the sun, and check up on relatives and neighbors. Do not leave young children and pets in unattended vehicles. Car interiors will reach lethal temperatures in a matter of minutes. Take extra precautions when outside. Wear lightweight and loose-fitting clothing. Try to limit strenuous activities to early morning or evening. Take action when you see symptoms of heat exhaustion and heat stroke. 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Programming originates from NOAA's National Weather Service office in Lincoln and transmits from the WCIA television tower near Seymour. 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The following is a summary of watches, warnings, and advisories in effect for the WXJ76 listening area. Extreme heat warning has been extended until 7 p.m. for the following counties: Champaign, Coles, DeWitt, Douglas, Edgar, Moultrie, Piatt, and Vermilion. The time is currently 12:07 a.m. Central Daylight Time. 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Now for the official National Weather Service forecast for Champaign, Urbana, and surrounding areas of East Central Illinois. Rest of tonight, mostly clear. Lows in the lower 70s. Southwest winds around 5 miles an hour. Saturday, sunny with highs in the mid-90s. Northwest winds 5 to 10 miles an hour. Heat index values up to 103. Saturday night, mostly clear until midnight, then becoming partly cloudy. Lows in the mid-60s. Northeast winds 5 to 10 miles an hour. Sunday, sunny. Not as warm with highs in the mid-80s. Northeast winds 5 to 10 miles an hour. Sunday night, mostly clear. Lows around 60. East winds 5 to 10 miles an hour. Labor Day, sunny. Highs in the mid-80s. Monday night and Tuesday, partly cloudy. Lows in the lower 60s. Highs in the lower 90s. Tuesday night, mostly clear.
Lows in the lower 70s.

Wednesday, mostly sunny. Hot with highs in the mid-90s. Wednesday night, mostly clear until midnight, then becoming partly cloudy. A chance of showers after midnight. Lows in the upper 60s. Chance of rain 30%. Thursday through Friday, partly cloudy. Highs in the mid-80s. Lows in the lower 60s. Again, the forecast for Champaign, Urbana and surrounding areas of East Central Illinois for the rest of tonight, mostly clear. Lows in the lower 70s. Southwest winds around 5 miles an hour. At midnight at the Champaign Airport, skies were clear. The temperature was 76 degrees, the dew point was 74, and the relative humidity was 93%. The wind was calm. The pressure was 29.95 inches and steady. Elsewhere around the area, it was clear. It was 80 at Peoria, 81 at Bloomington, 76 at Rantoul, and 74 at Paris. Terre Haute reported 75, Mattoon reported 81, Decatur reported 79, and Springfield reported 76. And once again at midnight at the Champaign Airport, under clear skies, the temperature was 76. Looking elsewhere around the Midwest at midnight, Chicago was partly cloudy, and 79. Indianapolis was clear, and 82. St. Louis was clear, and 86. Kansas City was partly cloudy, and 77. Des Moines was partly cloudy, and 83. Milwaukee was cloudy, and 72. Here is information on the heat wave for the following counties in Illinois: Champaign, Coles, DeWitt, Douglas, Edgar, Moultrie, Piatt, and Vermilion. Extreme heat warning now in effect until 7 p.m. Saturday. What? Dangerously hot conditions with heat index values up to around 105 each afternoon. Expect minimal relief overnight with low temperatures in the mid-70s. Where? Portions of central, east central, and west central Illinois. When? Until 7 p.m. Saturday. The following impacts are expected: heat-related illnesses increase significantly during extreme heat and high humidity events. Drink plenty of fluids, stay in an air-conditioned room, stay out of the sun, and check up on relatives and neighbors. Do not leave young children and pets in unattended vehicles. Car interiors will reach lethal temperatures in a matter of minutes. Take extra precautions when outside. Wear lightweight and loose-fitting clothing. Try to limit strenuous activities to early morning or evening. Take action when you see symptoms of heat exhaustion and heat stroke. The following is a summary of watches, warnings, and advisories in effect. For the WXJ76 listening area, extreme heat warning has been extended until 7 p.m. for the following counties: Champaign, Coles, DeWitt, Douglas, Edgar, Moultrie, Piatt, and Vermilion. The time is currently 12:12 a.m. Central Daylight Time. 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Now for the official National Weather Service forecast for Champaign, Urbana, and surrounding areas of East Central Illinois. Rest of tonight, mostly clear. Lows in the lower 70s. Southwest winds around 5 miles an hour. Saturday, sunny with highs in the mid-90s. Northwest winds 5 to 10 miles an hour. Heat index values up to 103. Saturday night, mostly clear until midnight, then becoming partly cloudy. Lows in the mid-60s. Northeast winds 5 to 10 miles an hour. Sunday, sunny. Not as warm with highs in the mid-80s. Northeast winds 5 to 10 miles an hour. Sunday night, mostly clear. Lows around 60. East winds 5 to 10 miles an hour. Labor Day, sunny. Highs in the mid-80s. Monday night and Tuesday, partly cloudy. Lows in the lower 60s. Highs in the lower 90s. Tuesday night, mostly clear. Lows in the lower 70s. Wednesday, mostly sunny. Hot with highs in the mid-90s. Wednesday night, mostly clear until midnight, then becoming partly cloudy. A chance of showers after midnight. Lows in the upper 60s. Chance of rain 30%. Thursday through Friday, partly cloudy. Highs in the mid-80s. Lows in the lower 60s. Again, the forecast for Champaign, Urbana, and surrounding areas of East Central Illinois.

82. St. Louis was clear and 86. Kansas City was partly cloudy and 77. Des Moines was partly cloudy and 83. Milwaukee was mostly cloudy and 72. Here is information on the heat wave for the following counties in Illinois: Champaign, Coles, DeWitt, Douglas, Edgar, Moultrie, Piatt, and Vermilion. Extreme heat warning now in effect until 7 p.m. Saturday. What? Dangerously hot conditions with heat index values up to around 105 each afternoon. Expect minimal relief overnight with low temperatures in the mid-70s. Where? Portions of central, east central, and west central Illinois. When? Until 7 p.m. Saturday. The following impacts are expected: heat-related illnesses increase significantly during extreme heat and high humidity events. Drink plenty of fluids, stay in an air-conditioned room, stay out of the sun, and check up on relatives and neighbors. Do not leave young children and pets in unattended vehicles. Car interiors will reach lethal temperatures in a matter of minutes. Take extra precautions when outside. Wear lightweight and loose-fitting clothing. Try to limit strenuous activities to early morning or evening. Take action when you see symptoms of heat exhaustion and heat stroke. The following is a summary of watches, warnings, and advisories in effect for the WXJ76 listening area. Extreme heat warning has been extended until 7 p.m. for the following counties: Champaign, Coles, DeWitt, Douglas, Edgar, Moultrie, Piatt, and Vermilion. The time is currently 12:26 a.m. Central Daylight Time. 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Now for the official National Weather Service forecast for Champaign, Urbana, and surrounding areas of east central Illinois. Rest of tonight, mostly clear. Lows in the lower 70s. Southwest winds around 5 miles an hour. Saturday, sunny with highs in the mid-90s. Northwest winds 5 to 10 miles an hour. Heat index values up to 103. Saturday night, mostly clear until midnight, then becoming partly cloudy. Lows in the mid-60s. Northeast winds 5 to 10 miles an hour. Sunday, sunny. Not as warm with highs in the mid-80s. Northeast winds 5 to 10 miles an hour. Sunday night, mostly clear. Lows around 60. East winds 5 to 10 miles an hour. Labor Day, sunny. Highs in the mid-80s. Monday night and Tuesday, partly cloudy. Lows in the lower 60s. Highs in the lower 90s. Tuesday night, mostly clear. Lows in the lower 70s. Wednesday, mostly sunny. Hot with highs in the mid-90s. Wednesday night, mostly clear until midnight, then becoming partly cloudy. A chance of showers after midnight. Lows in the upper 60s. Chance of rain 30%. Thursday through Friday, partly cloudy. Highs in the mid-80s. Lows in the lower 60s. Again, the forecast for Champaign, Urbana, and surrounding areas of east central Illinois for the rest of tonight, mostly clear. Lows in the lower 70s. Southwest winds around 5 miles an hour. At midnight at the Champaign Airport, skies were clear. The temperature was 76 degrees, the dew point was 74, and the relative humidity was 93%. The wind was calm. The pressure was 29.95 inches and steady. Elsewhere around the area, it was clear. It was 80 at Peoria, 81 at Bloomington, 76 at Red Tool, and 74 at Paris. Terre Haute reported 75, Mattoon reported 81, Decatur reported 79, and Springfield reported 76. And once again at midnight at the Champaign Airport, under clear skies, the temperature was 76. Looking elsewhere around the Midwest at midnight, Chicago was partly cloudy, and 79. Indianapolis was clear, and 82. St. Louis was clear, and 86. Kansas City was partly cloudy, and 77. Des Moines was partly cloudy, and 83. Milwaukee was mostly cloudy, and 72. Here is information on the heat wave for the following counties in Illinois: Champaign, Coles, DeWitt, Douglas, Edgar, Moultrie, Piatt, and Vermilion. Extreme heat warning now in effect until 7 p.m. Saturday.
What? Dangerously hot conditions with heat index values up to around 105 each afternoon. Expect minimal relief overnight with low temperatures in the mid-70s. Where? Portions of central, east central, and west central Illinois. When? Until 7 p.m. Saturday. The following impacts are expected. Heat-related illnesses increase significantly during extreme heat and high humidity events. Drink plenty of fluids, stay in an air-conditioned room, stay out of the sun, and check up on relatives and neighbors. Do not leave young children and pets in unattended vehicles. Car interiors will reach lethal temperatures in a matter of minutes. Take extra precautions when outside. Wear lightweight and loose-fitting clothing. Try to limit strenuous activities to early morning or evening. Take action when you see symptoms of heat exhaustion and heat stroke. The following is a summary of watches, warnings, and advisories in effect. For the WXJ 76 listening area, extreme heat warning has been extended until 7 p.m. for the following counties: Champaign, Coles, DeWitt, Douglas, Edgar, Moultrie, Piatt, and Vermilion. The time is currently 12:30 a.m. Central Daylight Time. 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Now for the official National Weather Service forecast for Champaign, Urbana, and surrounding areas of East Central Illinois. Rest of tonight, mostly clear. Lows in the lower 70s. Southwest winds around 5 miles an hour. Saturday, sunny with highs in the mid-90s. Northwest winds 5 to 10 miles an hour. Heat index values up to 103. Saturday night, mostly clear until midnight, then becoming partly cloudy. Lows in the mid-60s. Northeast winds 5 to 10 miles an hour. Sunday, sunny. Not as warm with highs in the mid-80s. Northeast winds 5 to 10 miles an hour. Sunday night, mostly clear. Lows around 60. East winds 5 to 10 miles an hour. Labor Day, sunny. Highs in the mid-80s. Monday night and Tuesday, partly cloudy. Lows in the lower 60s. Highs in the lower 90s. Tuesday night, mostly clear. Lows in the lower 70s. Wednesday, mostly sunny. Hot with highs in the mid-90s. Wednesday night, mostly clear until midnight, then becoming partly cloudy. A chance of showers after midnight. Lows in the upper 60s. Chance of rain 30%. Thursday through Friday, partly cloudy. Highs in the mid-80s. Lows in the lower 60s. Again, the forecast for Champaign, Urbana, and surrounding areas of East Central Illinois for the rest of tonight, mostly clear. Lows in the lower 70s. Southwest winds around 5 miles an hour. At midnight at the Champaign Airport, skies were clear. The temperature was 76 degrees, the dew point was 74, and the relative humidity was 93%. The wind was calm. The pressure was 29.95 inches and steady. Elsewhere around the area, it was clear. It was 80 at Peoria, 81 at Bloomington, 76 at Rantoul, and 74 at Paris. Terre Haute reported 75, Mattoon reported 81, Decatur reported 79, and Springfield reported 76. And once again at midnight at the Champaign Airport, under clear skies, the temperature was 76. Looking elsewhere around the Midwest at midnight 25, Mattoon reported 81, Decatur reported 79, and Springfield reported 76. And once again at midnight at the Champaign Airport, under clear skies, the temperature was 76. Looking elsewhere around the Midwest at midnight, Chicago was partly cloudy, and 79. Indianapolis was clear, and 82. St. Louis was clear, and 86. Kansas City was partly cloudy, and 77. Des Moines was partly cloudy, and 83. Milwaukee was mostly cloudy, and 72. Here is information on the heat wave for the following counties in Illinois: Champaign, Coles, DeWitt, Douglas, Edgar, Moultrie, Piatt, and Vermilion. Extreme heat warning now in effect until 7 p.m. Saturday. What? Dangerously hot conditions with heat index values up to around 105 each afternoon. Expect minimal relief overnight with low temperatures in the mid-70s. Where? Portions of central

East Central, and West Central Illinois. When, until 7 p.m. Saturday. The following impacts are expected. Heat-related illnesses increase significantly during extreme heat and high humidity events. Drink plenty of fluids, stay in an air-conditioned room, stay out of the sun, and check up on relatives and neighbors. Do not leave young children and pets in unattended vehicles. Car interiors will reach lethal temperatures in a matter of minutes. Take extra precautions when outside. Wear lightweight and loose-fitting clothing. Try to limit strenuous activities to early morning or evening. Take action when you see symptoms of heat exhaustion and heat stroke. The following is a summary of watches, warnings, and advisories in effect. For the WXJ76 listening area, extreme heat warning has been extended until 7 p.m. for the following counties: Champaign, Coles, DeWitt, Douglas, Edgar, Moultrie, Piatt, and Vermilion. The time is currently 12:35 a.m. Central Daylight Time. 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Now for the official National Weather Service forecast for Champaign, Urbana, and surrounding areas of East Central Illinois. Rest of tonight, mostly clear. Lows in the lower 70s. Southwest winds around 5 miles an hour. Saturday, sunny with highs in the mid-90s. Northwest winds 5 to 10 miles an hour. Heat index values up to 103. Saturday night, mostly clear until midnight, then becoming partly cloudy. Lows in the mid-60s. Northeast winds 5 to 10 miles an hour. Sunday, sunny. Not as warm with highs in the mid-80s. Northeast winds 5 to 10 miles an hour. Sunday night, mostly clear. Lows around 60. East winds 5 to 10 miles an hour. Labor Day, sunny. Highs in the mid-80s. Monday night and Tuesday, partly cloudy. Lows in the lower 60s. Highs in the lower 90s. Tuesday night, mostly clear. Lows in the lower 70s. Wednesday, mostly sunny. Hot with highs in the mid-90s. Wednesday night, mostly clear until midnight, then becoming partly cloudy. A chance of showers after midnight. Lows in the upper 60s. Chance of rain 30%. Thursday through Friday, partly cloudy. Highs in the mid-80s. Lows in the lower 60s. Again, the forecast for Champaign, Urbana, and surrounding areas of East Central Illinois for the rest of tonight, mostly clear. Lows in the lower 70s. Southwest winds around 5 miles an hour. At midnight at the Champaign Airport, skies were clear. The temperature was 76 degrees, the dew point was 74, and the relative humidity was 93%. The wind was calm. The pressure was 29.95 inches and steady. Elsewhere around the area, it was clear. It was 80 at Peoria, 81 at Bloomington, 76 at Rantoul, and 74 at Paris. Terre Haute reported 75, Mattoon reported 81, Decatur reported 79, and Springfield reported 76. And once again at midnight at the Champaign Airport, under clear skies, the temperature was 76. Looking elsewhere around the Midwest at midnight, Chicago was partly cloudy, and 79. Indianapolis was clear, and 82. St. Louis was clear, and 86. Kansas City was partly cloudy, and 77. Des Moines was partly cloudy, and 83. Milwaukee was mostly cloudy, and 72. Here is information on the heat wave for the following counties in Illinois: Champaign, Coles, DeWitt, Douglas, Edgar, Moultrie, Piatt, and Vermilion. Extreme heat warning now in effect until 7 p.m. Saturday. What? Dangerously hot conditions with heat index values up to around 105 each afternoon. Expect minimal relief overnight with low temperatures in the mid-70s. Where? Portions of central, east central, and west central Illinois. When? Until 7 p.m. Saturday. The following impacts are expected. Heat-related illnesses increase significantly during extreme heat and high humidity events. Drink plenty of fluids, stay in an air-conditioned room, stay out of the sun, and check up on relatives and neighbors. Do not leave young children and pets in unattended vehicles. Car interiors will reach lethal temperatures in a matter of minutes. Take extra

precautions when outside. Wear lightweight and loose-fitting clothing. Try to limit strenuous activities to early morning or evening. Take action when you see symptoms of heat exhaustion and heat stroke. The following is a summary of watches, warnings and advisories in effect. For the WXJ76 listening area, extreme heat warning has been extended until 7 p.m. for the following counties: Champaign, Coles, DeWitt, Douglas, Edgar, Moultrie, Piatt and Vermilion. The time is currently 12:39 a.m. Central Daylight Time. 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Now for the official National Weather Service forecast for Champaign, Urbana and surrounding areas of East Central Illinois. Rest of tonight, mostly clear. Near steady temperature in the mid-70s. West winds around 5 miles an hour. Saturday, sunny with highs in the mid-90s. Northwest winds 5 to 10 miles an hour. Heat index values up to 103. Saturday night, mostly clear until midnight, then becoming partly cloudy. Lows in the mid-60s. Northeast winds 5 to 10 miles an hour. Sunday, sunny. Not as warm with highs in the mid-80s. Northeast winds 5 to 10 miles an hour. Sunday night, mostly clear. Lows around 60. East winds 5 to 10 miles an hour. Labor Day, sunny. Highs in the mid-80s. Monday night and Tuesday, partly cloudy. Lows in the lower 60s. Highs in the lower 90s. Tuesday night, mostly clear. Lows in the lower 70s. Wednesday, mostly sunny. Hot with highs in the mid-90s. Wednesday night, mostly clear until midnight, then becoming partly cloudy. A chance of showers after midnight. Lows in the upper 60s. Chance of rain 30%. Thursday through Friday, partly cloudy. Highs in the mid-80s. Lows in the lower 60s. Again, the forecast for Champaign, Urbana and surrounding areas of East Central Illinois for the rest of tonight, mostly clear. Near steady temperature in the mid-70s. West winds around 5 miles an hour. At midnight at the Champaign Airport, skies were clear. The temperature was 76 degrees, the dew point was 74, and the relative humidity was 93%. The wind was calm. The pressure was 29.95 inches and steady. Elsewhere around the area, it was clear. It was 80 at Peoria, 81 at Bloomington, 76 at Rantoul, and 74 at Paris. Terre Haute reported 75, Mattoon reported 81, Decatur reported 79, and Springfield reported 76. And once again at midnight at the Champaign Airport, under clear skies, the temperature was 76. Looking elsewhere around the Midwest at midnight, Chicago was partly cloudy, and 79. Indianapolis was clear, and 82. St. Louis was clear, and 86. Kansas City was partly cloudy, and 77. Des Moines was partly cloudy, and 83. Milwaukee was mostly cloudy, and 72. Here is information on the heat wave for the following counties in Illinois: Champaign, Coles, DeWitt, Douglas, Edgar, Moultrie, Piatt, and Vermilion. Extreme heat warning now in effect until 7 p.m. Saturday. What? Dangerously hot conditions with heat index values up to around 105 each afternoon. Expect minimal relief overnight with low temperatures in the mid-70s. Where? Portions of central, east central, and west central Illinois. When? Until 7 p.m. Saturday. The following impacts are expected: heat-related illnesses increase significantly during extreme heat and high humidity events. Drink plenty of fluids, stay in an air-conditioned room, stay out of the sun, and check up on relatives and neighbors. Do not leave young children and pets in unattended vehicles. Car interiors will reach lethal temperatures in a matter of minutes. Take extra precautions when outside. Wear lightweight and loose-fitting clothing. Try to limit strenuous activities to early morning or evening. Take action when you see symptoms of heat exhaustion and heat stroke. The following is a summary of watches, warnings and advisories in effect. For the WXJ76 listening area, extreme heat warning has been extended until 7 p.m. for the following counties: Champaign, Coles, DeWitt, Douglas.

West winds around 5 miles an hour. Saturday, sunny with highs in the mid-90s. Northwest winds 5 to 10 miles an hour. Heat index values up to 103. Saturday night, mostly clear until midnight, then becoming partly cloudy. Lows in the mid-60s. Northeast winds 5 to 10 miles an hour. Sunday, sunny. Not as warm with highs in the mid-80s. Northeast winds 5 to 10 miles an hour. Sunday night, mostly clear. Lows around 60. East winds 5 to 10 miles an hour. Labor Day, sunny. Highs in the mid-80s. Monday night and Tuesday, partly cloudy. Lows in the lower 60s. Highs in the lower 90s. Tuesday night, mostly clear. Lows in the lower 70s. Wednesday, mostly sunny. Hot with highs in the mid-90s. Wednesday night, mostly clear until midnight, then becoming partly cloudy. A chance of showers after midnight. Lows in the upper 60s. Chance of rain 30%. Thursday through Friday, partly cloudy. Highs in the mid-80s. Lows in the lower 60s. Again, the forecast for Champaign, Urbana and surrounding areas of East Central Illinois for the rest of tonight, mostly clear. Near steady temperature in the mid-70s. West winds around 5 miles an hour. At midnight at the Champaign Airport, skies were clear. The temperature was 76 degrees, the dew point was 74, and the relative humidity was 93%. The wind was calm. The pressure was 29.95 inches and steady. Elsewhere around the area, it was clear. It was 80 at Peoria, 81 at Bloomington, 76 at Rantoul, and 74 at Paris. Terre Haute reported 75, Mattoon reported 81, Decatur reported 79, and Springfield reported 76. And once again at midnight at the Champaign Airport, under clear skies, the temperature was 76. Looking elsewhere around the Midwest at midnight, Chicago was partly cloudy, and 79. Indianapolis was clear, and 82. St. Louis was clear, and 86. Kansas City was partly cloudy, and 77. Des Moines was partly cloudy, and 83. Milwaukee was mostly cloudy, and 72. Here is information on the heat wave for the following counties in Illinois: Champaign, Coles, DeWitt, Douglas, Edgar, Moultrie, Piatt, and Vermilion. Extreme heat warning now in effect until 7 p.m. Saturday. What? Dangerously hot conditions with heat index values up to around 105 each afternoon. Expect minimal relief overnight with low temperatures in the mid-70s. Where? Portions of central, east central, and west central Illinois. When? Until 7 p.m. Saturday. The following impacts are expected: heat-related illnesses increase significantly during extreme heat and high humidity events. Drink plenty of fluids, stay in an air-conditioned room, stay out of the sun, and check up on relatives and neighbors. Do not leave young children and pets in unattended vehicles. Car interiors will reach lethal temperatures in a matter of minutes. Take extra precautions when outside. Wear lightweight and loose-fitting clothing. Try to limit strenuous activities to early morning or evening. Take action when you see symptoms of heat exhaustion and heat stroke. The following is a summary of watches, warnings and advisories in effect. For the WXJ76 listening area, extreme heat warning has been extended until 7 p.m. for the following counties: Champaign, Coles, DeWitt, Douglas, Edgar, Moultrie, Piatt and Vermilion. The time is currently 12:48 a.m. Central Daylight Time. 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Now for the official National Weather Service forecast for Champaign, Urbana and surrounding areas of East Central Illinois. Rest of tonight, mostly clear. Near steady temperature in the mid-70s. West winds around 5 miles an hour. Saturday, sunny with highs in the mid-90s. Northwest winds 5 to 10 miles an hour. Heat index values up to 103. Saturday night, mostly clear until midnight, then becoming partly cloudy. Lows in the mid-60s. Northeast winds 5 to 10 miles an hour. Sunday, sunny. Not as warm with highs in the mid-80s.

Winds 5 to 10 miles an hour. Sunday night, mostly clear. Lows around 60. East winds 5 to 10 miles an hour. Labor Day, sunny. Highs in the mid-80s. Monday night and Tuesday, partly cloudy. Lows in the lower 60s. Highs in the lower 90s. Tuesday night, mostly clear. Lows in the lower 70s. Wednesday, mostly sunny. Hot with highs in the mid-90s. Wednesday night, mostly clear until midnight, then becoming partly cloudy. A chance of showers after midnight. Lows in the upper 60s. Chance of rain 30%. Thursday through Friday, partly cloudy. Highs in the mid-80s. Lows in the lower 60s. Again, the forecast for Champaign, Urbana and surrounding areas of East Central Illinois for the rest of tonight, mostly clear. Near steady temperature in the mid-70s. West winds around 5 miles an hour. At midnight at the Champaign Airport, skies were clear. The temperature was 76 degrees, the dew point was 74, and the relative humidity was 93%. The wind was calm. The pressure was 29.95 inches and steady. Elsewhere around the area, it was clear. It was 80 at Peoria, 81 at Bloomington, 76 at Rantoul, and 74 at Paris. Terre Haute reported 75, Mattoon reported 81, Decatur reported 79, and Springfield reported 76. And once again at midnight at the Champaign Airport, under clear skies, the temperature was 76. Looking elsewhere around the Midwest at midnight, Chicago was partly cloudy, and 79. Indianapolis was clear, and 82. St. Louis was clear, and 86. Kansas City was partly cloudy, and 77. Des Moines was partly cloudy, and 83. Milwaukee was mostly cloudy, and 72. Here is information on the heat wave for the following counties in Illinois: Champaign, Coles, DeWitt, Douglas, Edgar, Moultrie, Piatt, and Vermilion. Extreme heat warning now in effect until 7 p.m. Saturday. What? Dangerously hot conditions with heat index values up to around 105 each afternoon. Expect minimal relief overnight with low temperatures in the mid-70s. Where? Portions of central, east central, and west central Illinois. When? Until 7 p.m. Saturday. The following impacts are expected: heat-related illnesses increase significantly during extreme heat and high humidity events. Drink plenty of fluids, stay in an air-conditioned room, stay out of the sun, and check up on relatives and neighbors. Do not leave young children and pets in unattended vehicles. Car interiors will reach lethal temperatures in a matter of minutes. Take extra precautions when outside. Wear lightweight and loose-fitting clothing. Try to limit strenuous activities to early morning or evening. Take action when you see symptoms of heat exhaustion and heat stroke. The following is a summary of watches, warnings, and advisories in effect. For the WXJ 76 listening area, extreme heat warning has been extended until 7 p.m. for the following counties: Champaign, Coles, DeWitt, Douglas, Edgar, Moultrie, Piatt, and Vermilion. The time is currently 12:53 a.m. Central Daylight Time. 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Now for the official National Weather Service forecast for Champaign, Urbana, and surrounding areas of East Central Illinois. Rest of tonight, mostly clear. Near steady temperature in the mid-70s. West winds around 5 miles an hour. Saturday, sunny with highs in the mid-90s. Northwest winds 5 to 10 miles an hour. Heat index values up to 103. Saturday night, mostly clear until midnight, then becoming partly cloudy. Lows in the mid-60s. Northeast winds 5 to 10 miles an hour. Sunday, sunny. Not as warm with highs in the mid-80s. Northeast winds 5 to 10 miles an hour. Sunday night, mostly clear. Lows around 60. East winds 5 to 10 miles an hour. Labor Day, sunny. Highs in the mid-80s. Monday night and Tuesday, partly cloudy. Lows in the lower 60s. Highs in the lower 90s. Tuesday night, mostly clear. Lows in the lower 70s. Wednesday, mostly sunny.

hot with highs in the mid-90s. Wednesday night, mostly clear until midnight, then becoming partly cloudy. A chance of showers after midnight. Lows in the upper 60s. Chance of rain 30%. Thursday through Friday, partly cloudy. Highs in the mid-80s. Lows in the lower 60s. Again, the forecast for Champaign, Urbana and surrounding areas of east central Illinois for the rest of tonight, mostly clear. Near steady temperature in the mid-70s. West winds around 5 miles an hour. At midnight at the Champaign Airport, skies were clear. The temperature was 76 degrees, the dew point was 74, and the relative humidity was 93%. The wind was calm. The pressure was 29.95 inches and steady. Elsewhere around the area, it was clear. It was 80 at Peoria, 81 at Bloomington, 76 at Red Tool, and 74 at Paris. Terre Haute reported 75, Mattoon reported 81, Decatur reported 79, and Springfield reported 76. And once again at midnight at the Champaign Airport, under clear skies, the temperature was 76. Looking elsewhere around the Midwest at midnight, Chicago was partly cloudy, and 79. Indianapolis was clear, and 82. St. Louis was clear, and 86. Kansas City was partly cloudy, and 77. Des Moines was partly cloudy, and 83. Milwaukee was mostly cloudy, and 72. Here is information on the heat wave for the following counties in Illinois: Champaign, Coles, DeWitt, Douglas, Edgar, Moultrie, Piatt, and Vermilion. Extreme heat warning now in effect until 7 p.m. Saturday. What? Dangerously hot conditions with heat index values up to around 105 each afternoon. Expect minimal relief overnight with low temperatures in the mid-70s. Where? Portions of central, east central, and west central Illinois. When? Until 7 p.m. Saturday. The following impacts are expected: heat-related illnesses increase significantly during extreme heat and high humidity events. Drink plenty of fluids, stay in an air-conditioned room, stay out of the sun, and check up on relatives and neighbors. Do not leave young children and pets in unattended vehicles. Car interiors will reach lethal temperatures in a matter of minutes. Take extra precautions when outside. Wear lightweight and loose-fitting clothing. Try to limit strenuous activities to early morning or evening. Take action when you see symptoms of heat exhaustion and heat stroke. The following is a summary of watches, warnings, and advisories in effect. For the WXJ 76 listening area, extreme heat warning has been extended until 7 p.m. for the following counties: Champaign, Coles, DeWitt, Douglas, Edgar, Moultrie, Piatt, and Vermilion. The time is currently 12:57 a.m. Central Daylight Time. 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Now for the official National Weather Service forecast for Champaign, Urbana, and surrounding areas of east central Illinois. Rest of tonight, mostly clear. Near steady temperature in the mid-70s. West winds around 5 miles an hour. Saturday, sunny with highs in the mid-90s. Northwest winds 5 to 10 miles an hour. Heat index values up to 103. Saturday night, mostly clear until midnight, then becoming partly cloudy. Lows in the mid-60s. Northeast winds 5 to 10 miles an hour. Sunday, sunny. Not as warm with highs in the mid-80s. Northeast winds 5 to 10 miles an hour. Sunday night, mostly clear. Lows around 60. East winds 5 to 10 miles an hour. Labor Day, sunny. Highs in the mid-80s. Monday night and Tuesday, partly cloudy. Lows in the lower 60s. Highs in the lower 90s. Tuesday night, mostly clear. Lows in the lower 70s. Wednesday, mostly sunny. Hot with highs in the mid-90s. Wednesday night, mostly clear until midnight, then becoming partly cloudy. A chance of showers after midnight. Lows in the upper 60s. Chance of rain 30%. Thursday through Friday, partly cloudy. Highs in the mid-80s. Lows in the lower 60s. Again, the forecast for Champaign, Urbana, and surrounding areas of east central Illinois for the rest of tonight, mostly

clear. Near steady temperature in the mid-70s. West winds around 5 miles an hour. At midnight at the Champagne Airport, skies were clear. The temperature was 76 degrees, the dew point was 74, and the relative humidity was 93%. The wind was calm. The pressure was 29.95 inches and steady. Elsewhere around the area, it was clear. It was 80 at Peoria, 81 at Bloomington, 76 at Rantoul, and 74 at Paris. Terre Haute reported 75, Mattoon reported 81, Decatur reported 79, and Springfield reported 76. And once again at midnight at the Champaign Airport, under clear skies, the temperature was 76. Here is information on the heat wave for the following counties in Illinois: Champaign, Coles, DeWitt, Douglas, Edgar, Moultrie, Piatt, and Vermilion. Extreme heat warning now in effect until 7 p.m. Saturday. What? Dangerously hot conditions with heat index values up to around 105 each afternoon. Expect minimal relief overnight with low temperatures in the mid-70s. Where? Portions of central, east central, and west central Illinois. When? Until 7 p.m. Saturday. The following impacts are expected: heat-related illnesses increase significantly during extreme heat and high humidity events. Drink plenty of fluids, stay in an air-conditioned room, stay out of the sun, and check up on relatives and neighbors. Do not leave young children and pets in unattended vehicles. Car interiors will reach lethal temperatures in a matter of minutes. Take extra precautions when outside. Wear lightweight and loose-fitting clothing. Try to limit strenuous activities to early morning or evening. Take action when you see symptoms of heat exhaustion and heat stroke. The following is a summary of watches, warnings, and advisories in effect. For the WXJ76 listening area, extreme heat warning has been extended until 7 p.m. for the following counties: Champaign, Coles, DeWitt, Douglas, Edgar, Moultrie, Piatt, and Vermilion. The time is currently 1:02 a.m. Central Daylight Time. 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Now for the official National Weather Service forecast for Champaign, Urbana, and surrounding areas of east central Illinois. Rest of tonight, mostly clear. Near steady temperature in the mid-70s. West winds around 5 miles an hour. Saturday, sunny with highs in the mid-90s. Northwest winds 5 to 10 miles an hour. Heat index values up to 103. Saturday night, mostly clear until midnight, then becoming partly cloudy. Lows in the mid-60s. Northeast winds 5 to 10 miles an hour. Sunday, sunny. Not as warm with highs in the mid-80s. Northeast winds 5 to 10 miles an hour. Sunday night, mostly clear. Lows around 60. East winds 5 to 10 miles an hour. Labor Day, sunny. Highs in the mid-80s. Monday night and Tuesday, partly cloudy. Lows in the lower 60s. Highs in the lower 90s. Tuesday night, mostly clear. Lows in the lower 70s. Wednesday, mostly sunny. Hot with highs in the mid-90s. Wednesday night, mostly clear until midnight, then becoming partly cloudy. A chance of showers after midnight. Lows in the upper 60s. Chance of rain 30%. Thursday through Friday, partly cloudy. Highs in the mid-80s. Lows in the lower 60s. Again, the forecast for Champaign, Urbana, and surrounding areas of east central Illinois for the rest of tonight, mostly clear. Near steady temperature in the mid-70s. West winds around 5 miles an hour. At 1 a.m. at the Champaign Airport, skies were clear. The temperature was 76 degrees, the dew point was 73, and the relative humidity was 91%. The wind was calm. The pressure was 29.94 inches and falling. Elsewhere around the area, it was clear, with a temperature of 78 at Peoria, 73 at Paris, and 75 at Terre Haute. Under clear skies, Mattoon reported 83, Decatur reported 78, and Springfield reported 76. At Rantoul, it was partly cloudy, with a temperature of 77. At Bloomington, it was mostly cloudy, with a temperature of 80. And once again at 1 a.m. at the

Main airport, under clear skies, the temperature was 76. Here is information on the heat wave for the following counties in Illinois: Champaign, Coles, DeWitt, Douglas, Edgar, Moultrie, Piatt, and Vermilion. Extreme heat warning now in effect until 7 p.m. Saturday. What? Dangerously hot conditions with heat index values up to around 105 each afternoon. Expect minimal relief overnight with low temperatures in the mid-70s. Where? Portions of central, east central, and west central Illinois. When? Until 7 p.m. Saturday. The following impacts are expected: heat-related illnesses increase significantly during extreme heat and high humidity events. Drink plenty of fluids, stay in an air-conditioned room, stay out of the sun, and check up on relatives and neighbors. Do not leave young children and pets in unattended vehicles. Car interiors will reach lethal temperatures in a matter of minutes. Take extra precautions when outside. Wear lightweight and loose-fitting clothing. Try to limit strenuous activities to early morning or evening. Take action when you see symptoms of heat exhaustion and heat stroke. 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Programming originates from NOAA's National Weather Service office in Lincoln and transmits from the WCIA television tower near Seymour. The station serves the following counties: Champaign, DeWitt, Coles, Douglas, Edgar, Ford, Moultrie, Piatt, and Vermilion. 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The following is a summary of watches, warnings, and advisories in effect. For the WXJ76 listening area, extreme heat warning has been extended until 7 p.m. for the following counties: Champaign, Coles, DeWitt, Douglas, Edgar, Moultrie, Piatt, and Vermilion. The time is currently 1:06 a.m. Central Daylight Time. 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Now for the official National Weather Service forecast for Champaign, Urbana, and surrounding areas of East Central Illinois. Rest of tonight, mostly clear. Near steady temperature in the mid-70s. West winds around 5 miles an hour. Saturday, sunny with highs in the mid-90s. Northwest winds 5 to 10 miles an hour. Heat index values up to 103. Saturday night, mostly clear until midnight, then becoming partly cloudy. Lows in the mid-60s. Northeast winds 5 to 10 miles an hour. Sunday, sunny. Not as warm with highs in the mid-80s. Northeast winds 5 to 10 miles an hour. Sunday night, mostly clear. Lows around 60. East winds 5 to 10 miles an hour. Labor Day, sunny. Highs in the mid-80s. Monday night and Tuesday, partly cloudy. Lows in the lower 60s. Highs in the lower 90s. Tuesday night, mostly clear. Lows in the lower 70s. Wednesday, mostly sunny. Hot with highs in the mid-90s. Wednesday night, mostly clear until midnight, then becoming partly cloudy. A chance of showers after midnight. Lows in the upper 60s. Chance of rain 30%. Thursday through Friday, partly cloudy. Highs in the mid-80s. Lows in the lower 60s. Again, the forecast for Champaign, Urbana, and surrounding areas of East Central Illinois for the rest of tonight, mostly clear. Near steady temperature in the mid-70s. West winds around 5 miles an hour. At 1 a.m. at the Champaign Airport, skies were clear. The temperature was 76 degrees, the dew point was 73, and the relative humidity was 91%. The wind was calm. The pressure was 29.94 inches and falling. Elsewhere around the area, it was clear, with a temperature of 78 at Peoria, 73 at Paris, and 75 at Terre Haute. Under clear skies, Mattoon reported 83, Decatur reported 78, and Springfield reported 76. At Rantoul, it was partly cloudy, with a temperature of 77. At Bloomington, it was mostly cloudy, with a temperature of 80. And once again at 1 a.m. at the Champaign Airport, under clear skies, the temperature was 76. Looking elsewhere around the Midwest at 1 a.m., Chicago was partly cloudy,

and 79. Indianapolis was clear and 80. St. Louis was partly cloudy and 87. Kansas City was partly cloudy and 81. Des Moines was partly cloudy and 82. Milwaukee was partly cloudy and 71. Here is information on the heat wave for the following counties in Illinois: Champaign, Coles, DeWitt, Douglas, Edgar, Moultrie, Piatt, and Vermilion. Extreme heat warning now in effect until 7 p.m. Saturday. What? Dangerously hot conditions with heat index values up to around 105 each afternoon. Expect minimal relief overnight with low temperatures in the mid-70s. Where? Portions of central, east central, and west central Illinois. When? Until 7 p.m. Saturday. The following impacts are expected: heat-related illnesses increase significantly during extreme heat and high humidity events. Drink plenty of fluids, stay in an air-conditioned room, stay out of the sun, and check up on relatives and neighbors. Do not leave young children and pets in unattended vehicles. Car interiors will reach lethal temperatures in a matter of minutes. Take extra precautions when outside. Wear lightweight and loose-fitting clothing. Try to limit strenuous activities to early morning or evening. Take action when you see symptoms of heat exhaustion and heat stroke. The following is a summary of watches, warnings, and advisories in effect. For the WXJ76 listening area, extreme heat warning has been extended until 7 p.m. for the following counties: Champaign, Coles, DeWitt, Douglas, Edgar, Moultrie, Piatt, and Vermilion. The time is currently 1:11 a.m. Central Daylight Time. 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Now for the official National Weather Service forecast for Champaign, Urbana, and surrounding areas of east central Illinois. Rest of tonight, mostly clear. Near steady temperature in the mid-70s. West winds around 5 miles an hour. Saturday, sunny with highs in the mid-90s. Northwest winds 5 to 10 miles an hour. Heat index values up to 103. Saturday night, mostly clear until midnight, then becoming partly cloudy. Lows in the mid-60s. Northeast winds 5 to 10 miles an hour. Sunday, sunny. Not as warm with highs in the mid-80s. Northeast winds 5 to 10 miles an hour. Sunday night, mostly clear. Lows around 60. East winds 5 to 10 miles an hour. Labor Day, sunny. Highs in the mid-80s. Monday night and Tuesday, partly cloudy. Lows in the lower 60s. Highs in the lower 90s. Tuesday night, mostly clear. Lows in the lower 70s. Wednesday, mostly sunny. Hot with highs in the mid-90s. Wednesday night, mostly clear until midnight, then becoming partly cloudy. A chance of showers after midnight. Lows in the upper 60s. Chance of rain 30%. Thursday through Friday, partly cloudy. Highs in the mid-80s. Lows in the lower 60s. Again, the forecast for Champaign, Urbana, and surrounding areas of east central Illinois for the rest of tonight, mostly clear. Near steady temperature in the mid-70s. West winds around 5 miles an hour. At 1 a.m. at the Champaign Airport, skies were clear. The temperature was 76 degrees, the dew point was 73, and the relative humidity was 91%. The wind was calm. The pressure was 29.94 inches and falling. Elsewhere around the area, it was clear, with a temperature of 78 at Peoria, 73 at Paris, and 75 at Terre Haute. Under clear skies, Mattoon reported 83, Decatur reported 78, and Springfield reported 76. At Rantoul, it was partly cloudy, with a temperature of 77. At Bloomington, it was mostly cloudy, with a temperature of 80. And once again at 1 a.m. at the Champaign Airport, under clear skies, the temperature was 76. Looking elsewhere around the Midwest at 1 a.m., Chicago was partly cloudy, and 79. Indianapolis was clear, and 80. St. Louis was partly cloudy, and 87. Kansas City was partly cloudy, and 81. Des Moines was partly cloudy, and 82. Milwaukee was partly cloudy, and 71. Here is information on the heat.

for the following counties in Illinois: Champaign, Coles, DeWitt, Douglas, Edgar, Moultrie, Piatt, and Vermilion. Extreme heat warning now in effect until 7 p.m. Saturday. What? Dangerously hot conditions with heat index values up to around 105 each afternoon. Expect minimal relief overnight with low temperatures in the mid-70s. Where? Portions of central, east central, and west central Illinois. When? Until 7 p.m. Saturday. The following impacts are expected: heat-related illnesses increase significantly during extreme heat and high humidity events. Drink plenty of fluids, stay in an air-conditioned room, stay out of the sun, and check up on relatives and neighbors. Do not leave young children and pets in unattended vehicles. Car interiors will reach lethal temperatures in a matter of minutes. Take extra precautions when outside. Wear lightweight and loose-fitting clothing. Try to limit strenuous activities to early morning or evening. Take action when you see symptoms of heat exhaustion and heat stroke. The following is a summary of watches, warnings, and advisories in effect. For the WXJ76 listening area, extreme heat warning has been extended until 7 p.m. for the following counties: Champaign, Coles, DeWitt, Douglas, Edgar, Moultrie, Piatt, and Vermilion. The time is currently 1:16 a.m. Central Daylight Time. 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Now for the official National Weather Service forecast for Champaign, Urbana, and surrounding areas of East Central Illinois. Rest of tonight, mostly clear. Near steady temperature in the mid-70s. West winds around 5 miles an hour. Saturday, sunny with highs in the mid-90s. Northwest winds 5 to 10 miles an hour. Heat index values up to 103. Saturday night, mostly clear until midnight, then becoming partly cloudy. Lows in the mid-60s. Northeast winds 5 to 10 miles an hour. Sunday, sunny. Not as warm with highs in the mid-80s. Northeast winds 5 to 10 miles an hour. Sunday night, mostly clear. Lows around 60. East winds 5 to 10 miles an hour. Labor Day, sunny. Highs in the mid-80s. Monday night and Tuesday, partly cloudy. Lows in the lower 60s. Highs in the lower 90s. Tuesday night, mostly clear. Lows in the lower 70s. Wednesday, mostly sunny. Hot with highs in the mid-90s. Wednesday night, mostly clear until midnight, then becoming partly cloudy. A chance of showers after midnight. Lows in the upper 60s. Chance of rain 30%. Thursday through Friday, partly cloudy. Highs in the mid-80s. Lows in the lower 60s. Again, the forecast for Champaign, Urbana, and surrounding areas of East Central Illinois for the rest of tonight, mostly clear. Near steady temperature in the mid-70s. West winds around 5 miles an hour. At 1 a.m. at the Champaign Airport, skies were clear. The temperature was 76 degrees, the dew point was 73, and the relative humidity was 91%. The wind was calm. The pressure was 29.94 inches and falling. Elsewhere around the area, it was clear, with a temperature of 78 at Peoria, 73 at Paris, and 75 at Terre Haute. Under clear skies, Mattoon reported 83, Decatur reported 78, and Springfield reported 76. At Rantoul, it was partly cloudy, with a temperature of 77. At Bloomington, it was mostly cloudy, with a temperature of 80. And once again at 1 a.m. at the Champaign Airport, under clear skies, the temperature was 76. Looking elsewhere around the Midwest at 1 a.m., Chicago was partly cloudy, and 79. Indianapolis was clear, and 80. St. Louis was partly cloudy, and 87. Kansas City was partly cloudy, and 81. Des Moines was partly cloudy, and 82. Milwaukee was partly cloudy, and 71. Here is information on the heat wave for the following counties in Illinois: Champaign, Coles, DeWitt, Douglas, Edgar, Moultrie, Piatt, and Vermilion. Extreme heat warning now in effect until 7 p.m. Saturday. What? Dangerously hot conditions with heat index values up to around 105 each afternoon. Expect minimal relief overnight with

temperatures in the mid-70s. Where? Portions of central, east central, and west central Illinois. When? Until 7 p.m. Saturday. The following impacts are expected. Heat-related illnesses increase significantly during extreme heat and high humidity events. Drink plenty of fluids, stay in an air-conditioned room, stay out of the sun, and check up on relatives and neighbors. Do not leave young children and pets in unattended vehicles. Car interiors will reach lethal temperatures in a matter of minutes. Take extra precautions when outside. Wear lightweight and loose-fitting clothing. Try to limit strenuous activities to early morning or evening. Take action when you see symptoms of heat exhaustion and heat stroke. The following is a summary of watches, warnings, and advisories in effect. For the WXJ76 listening area, extreme heat warning has been extended until 7 p.m. for the following counties: Champaign, Coles, DeWitt, Douglas, Edgar, Moultrie, Piatt, and Vermilion. The time is currently 1:20 a.m. Central Daylight Time. 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Now for the official National Weather Service forecast for Champaign, Urbana, and surrounding areas of East Central Illinois. Rest of tonight, mostly clear. Near steady temperature in the mid-70s. West winds around 5 miles an hour. Saturday, sunny with highs in the mid-90s. Northwest winds 5 to 10 miles an hour. Heat index values up to 103. Saturday night, mostly clear until midnight, then becoming partly cloudy. Lows in the mid-60s. Northeast winds 5 to 10 miles an hour. Sunday, sunny. Not as warm with highs in the mid-80s. Northeast winds 5 to 10 miles an hour. Sunday night, mostly clear. Lows around 60. East winds 5 to 10 miles an hour. Labor Day, sunny. Highs in the mid-80s. Monday night and Tuesday, partly cloudy. Lows in the lower 60s. Highs in the lower 90s. Tuesday night, mostly clear. Lows in the lower 70s. Wednesday, mostly sunny. Hot with highs in the mid-90s. Wednesday night, mostly clear until midnight, then becoming partly cloudy. A chance of showers after midnight. Lows in the upper 60s. Chance of rain 30%. Thursday through Friday, partly cloudy. Highs in the mid-80s. Lows in the lower 60s. Again, the forecast for Champaign, Urbana, and surrounding areas of East Central Illinois for the rest of tonight, mostly clear. Near steady temperature in the mid-70s. West winds around 5 miles an hour. At 1 a.m. at the Champaign Airport, skies were clear. The temperature was 76 degrees, the dew point was 73, and the relative humidity was 91%. The wind was calm. The pressure was 29.94 inches and falling. Elsewhere around the area, it was clear, with a temperature of 78 at Peoria, 73 at Paris, and 75 at Terre Haute. Under clear skies, Mattoon reported 83, Decatur reported 78, and Springfield reported 76. At Rantoul, it was partly cloudy, with a temperature of 77. At Bloomington, it was mostly cloudy, with a temperature of 80. And once again at 1 a.m. at the Champaign Airport, under clear skies, the temperature was 76. Looking elsewhere around the Midwest at 1 a.m., Chicago was partly cloudy, and 79. Indianapolis was clear, and 80. St. Louis was partly cloudy, and 87. Kansas City was partly cloudy, and 81. Des Moines was partly cloudy, and 82. Milwaukee was partly cloudy, and 71. Here is information on the heat wave for the following counties in Illinois: Champaign, Coles, DeWitt, Douglas, Edgar, Moultrie, Piatt, and Vermilion. Extreme heat warning now in effect until 7 p.m. Saturday. What? Dangerously hot conditions with heat index values up to around 105 each afternoon. Expect minimal relief overnight with low temperatures in the mid-70s. Where? Portions of central, east central, and west central Illinois. When? Until 7 p.m. Saturday. The following impacts are expected. Heat-related illnesses increase significantly during extreme heat and high humidity events. Drink plenty of fluids, stay in an air-conditioned room,

the sun, and check up on relatives and neighbors. Do not leave young children and pets in unattended vehicles. Car interiors will reach lethal temperatures in a matter of minutes. Take extra precautions when outside. Wear lightweight and loose-fitting clothing. Try to limit strenuous activities to early morning or evening. Take action when you see symptoms of heat exhaustion and heat stroke. The following is a summary of watches, warnings, and advisories in effect. For the WXJ76 listening area, extreme heat warning has been extended until 7 p.m. for the following counties: Champaign, Coles, DeWitt, Douglas, Edgar, Moultrie, Piatt, and Vermilion. The time is currently 1:25 a.m. Central Daylight Time. 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Now for the official National Weather Service forecast for Champaign, Urbana, and surrounding areas of East Central Illinois. Rest of tonight, mostly clear. Near steady temperature in the mid-70s. West winds around 5 miles an hour. Saturday, sunny with highs in the mid-90s. Northwest winds 5 to 10 miles an hour. Heat index values up to 103. Saturday night, mostly clear until midnight, then becoming partly cloudy. Lows in the mid-60s. Northeast winds 5 to 10 miles an hour. Sunday, sunny. Not as warm with highs in the mid-80s. Northeast winds 5 to 10 miles an hour. Sunday night, mostly clear. Lows around 60. East winds 5 to 10 miles an hour. Labor Day, sunny. Highs in the mid-80s. Monday night and Tuesday, partly cloudy. Lows in the lower 60s. Highs in the lower 90s. Tuesday night, mostly clear. Lows in the lower 70s. Wednesday, mostly sunny. Hot with highs in the mid-90s. Wednesday night, mostly clear until midnight, then becoming partly cloudy. A chance of showers after midnight. Lows in the upper 60s. Chance of rain 30%. Thursday through Friday, partly cloudy. Highs in the mid-80s. Lows in the lower 60s. Again, the forecast for Champaign, Urbana, and surrounding areas of East Central Illinois for the rest of tonight, mostly clear. Near steady temperature in the mid-70s. West winds around 5 miles an hour. At 1 a.m. at the Champaign Airport, skies were clear. The temperature was 76 degrees, the dew point was 73, and the relative humidity was 91%. The wind was calm. The pressure was 29.94 inches and falling. Elsewhere around the area, it was clear, with a temperature of 78 at Peoria, 73 at Paris, and 75 at Terre Haute. Under clear skies, Mattoon reported 83, Decatur reported 78, and Springfield reported 76. At Rantoul, it was partly cloudy, with a temperature of 77. At Bloomington, it was mostly cloudy, with a temperature of 80. And once again at 1 a.m. at the Champaign Airport, under clear skies, the temperature was 76. Looking elsewhere around the Midwest at 1 a.m., Chicago was partly cloudy, and 79. Indianapolis was clear, and 80. St. Louis was partly cloudy, and 87. Kansas City was partly cloudy, and 81. Des Moines was partly cloudy, and 82. Milwaukee was partly cloudy, and 71. Here is information on the heat wave for the following counties in Illinois: Champaign, Coles, DeWitt, Douglas, Edgar, Moultrie, Piatt, and Vermilion. Extreme heat warning now in effect until 7 p.m. Saturday. What? Dangerously hot conditions with heat index values up to around 105 each afternoon. Expect minimal relief overnight with low temperatures in the mid-70s. Where? Portions of central, east central, and west central Illinois. When? Until 7 p.m. Saturday. The following impacts are expected: heat-related illnesses increase significantly during extreme heat and high humidity events. Drink plenty of fluids, stay in an air-conditioned room, stay out of the sun, and check up on relatives and neighbors. Do not leave young children and pets in unattended vehicles. Car interiors will reach lethal temperatures in a matter of minutes. Take extra precautions when outside. Wear lightweight and loose-fitting clothing. Try to limit strenuous activities to early morning or evening.

Take action when you see symptoms of heat exhaustion and heat stroke. The following is a summary of watches, warnings, and advisories in effect. For the WXJ76 listening area, extreme heat warning has been extended until 7 p.m. for the following counties: Champaign, Coles, DeWitt, Douglas, Edgar, Moultrie, Piatt, and Vermilion. 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Now for the official National Weather Service forecast for Champaign, Urbana, and surrounding areas of East Central Illinois. Rest of tonight, mostly clear. Near steady temperature in the mid-70s. West winds around 5 miles an hour. Saturday, sunny with highs in the mid-90s. Northwest winds 5 to 10 miles an hour. Heat index values up to 105. Saturday night, mostly clear until midnight, then becoming partly cloudy. Lows in the mid-60s. Northeast winds 5 to 10 miles an hour. Sunday, sunny. Not as warm with highs in the lower 80s. Northeast winds 10 to 15 miles an hour. Sunday night, mostly clear. Lows around 60. East winds 5 to 10 miles an hour. Labor Day and Monday night, mostly clear. Highs in the mid-80s. Lows in the lower 60s. Tuesday through Wednesday, mostly clear. Highs in the lower 90s. Lows in the lower 70s. Wednesday night, mostly clear until midnight, then becoming partly cloudy. A chance of showers. Lows in the mid-60s. Chance of rain 40%. Thursday, mostly sunny. A chance of showers in the morning. Not as warm with highs in the mid-80s. Chance of rain 40%. Thursday night, partly cloudy. Lows around 60. Friday, sunny. Highs in the mid-80s. Again, the forecast for Champaign, Urbana, and surrounding areas of East Central Illinois for the rest of tonight, mostly clear. Near steady temperature in the mid-70s. West winds around 5 miles an hour. At 1 a.m. at the Champaign Airport, skies were clear. The temperature was 76 degrees, the dew point was 73, and the relative humidity was 91%. The wind was calm. The pressure was 29.94 inches and falling. Elsewhere around the area, it was clear, with a temperature of 78 at Peoria, 73 at Paris, and 75 at Terre Haute. Under clear skies, Mattoon reported 83, Decatur reported 78, and Springfield reported 76. At Rantoul, it was partly cloudy, with a temperature of 77. At Bloomington, it was mostly cloudy, with a temperature of 80. And once again at 1 a.m. at the Champaign Airport, under clear skies, the temperature was 76. Looking elsewhere around the Midwest at 1 a.m., Chicago was partly cloudy, with a temperature of 80. And once again at 1 a.m. at the Champaign Airport, under clear skies, the temperature was 76. Looking elsewhere around the Midwest at 1 a.m., Chicago was partly cloudy, and 79. Indianapolis was clear, and 80. St. Louis was partly cloudy, and 87. Kansas City was partly cloudy, and 81. Des Moines was partly cloudy, and 82. Milwaukee was partly cloudy, and 71. Here is information on the heat wave for the following counties in Illinois: Champaign, Coles, DeWitt, Douglas, Edgar, Moultrie, Piatt, and Vermilion. Extreme heat warning now in effect until 7 p.m. Saturday. What? Dangerously hot conditions with heat index values up to around 105 each afternoon. Expect minimal relief overnight with low temperatures in the mid-70s. Where? Portions of central, east central, and west central Illinois. When? Until 7 p.m. Saturday. The following impacts are expected: heat-related illnesses increase significantly during extreme heat and high humidity events. Drink plenty of fluids, stay in an air-conditioned room, stay out of the sun, and check up on relatives and neighbors. Do not leave young children and pets in unattended vehicles. Car interiors will reach lethal temperatures in a matter of minutes. Take extra precautions when outside. Wear lightweight and loose-fitting clothing. Try to limit strenuous activities to early morning or evening. Take action when you see symptoms of heat exhaustion and heat stroke.

The following is a summary of watches, warnings, and advisories in effect. For the WXJ76 listening area, extreme heat warning has been extended until 7 p.m. for the following counties: Champaign, Coles, DeWitt, Douglas, Edgar, Moultrie, Piatt, and Vermilion. The time is currently 1:35 a.m. Central Daylight Time. 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Now for the official National Weather Service forecast for Champaign, Urbana, and surrounding areas of East Central Illinois. Rest of tonight, mostly clear. Near steady temperature in the mid-70s. West winds around 5 miles an hour. Saturday, sunny with highs in the mid-90s. Northwest winds 5 to 10 miles an hour. Heat index values up to 105. Saturday night, mostly clear until midnight, then becoming partly cloudy. Lows in the mid-60s. Northeast winds 5 to 10 miles an hour. Sunday, sunny. Not as warm with highs in the lower 80s. Northeast winds 10 to 15 miles an hour. Sunday night, mostly clear. Lows around 60. East winds 5 to 10 miles an hour. Labor Day and Monday night, mostly clear. Highs in the mid-80s. Lows in the lower 60s. Tuesday through Wednesday, mostly clear. Highs in the lower 90s. Lows in the lower 70s. Wednesday night, mostly clear until midnight, then becoming partly cloudy. A chance of showers. Lows in the mid-60s. Chance of rain 40%. Thursday, mostly sunny. A chance of showers in the morning. Not as warm with highs in the mid-80s. Chance of rain 40%. Thursday night, partly cloudy. Lows around 60. Friday, sunny. Highs in the mid-80s. Again, the forecast for Champaign, Urbana, and surrounding areas of East Central Illinois for the rest of tonight, mostly clear. Near steady temperature in the mid-70s. West winds around 5 miles an hour. At 1 a.m. at the Champaign Airport, skies were clear. The temperature was 76 degrees, the dew point was 73, and the relative humidity was 91%. The wind was calm. The pressure was 29.94 inches and falling. Elsewhere around the area, it was clear, with a temperature of 78 at Peoria, 73 at Paris, and 75 at Terre Haute. Under clear skies, Mattoon reported 83, Decatur reported 78, and Springfield reported 76. At Rantoul, it was partly cloudy, with a temperature of 77. At Bloomington, it was mostly cloudy, with a temperature of 80. And once again at 1 a.m. at the Champaign Airport, under clear skies, the temperature was 76. Looking elsewhere around the Midwest at 1 a.m., Chicago was partly cloudy, and 79. Indianapolis was clear, and 80. St. Louis was partly cloudy, and 87. Kansas City was partly cloudy, and 81. Des Moines was partly cloudy, and 82. Milwaukee was partly cloudy, and 71. Here is information on the heat wave for the following counties in Illinois: Champaign, Coles, DeWitt, Douglas, Edgar, Moultrie, Piatt, and Vermilion. Extreme heat warning now in effect until 7 p.m. Saturday. What? Dangerously hot conditions with heat index values up to around 105 each afternoon. Expect minimal relief overnight with low temperatures in the mid-70s. Where? Portions of central, east central, and west central Illinois. When? Until 7 p.m. Saturday. The following impacts are expected: heat-related illnesses increase significantly during extreme heat and high humidity events. Drink plenty of fluids, stay in an air-conditioned room, stay out of the sun, and check up on relatives and neighbors. Do not leave young children and pets in unattended vehicles. Car interiors will reach lethal temperatures in a matter of minutes. Take extra precautions when outside. Wear lightweight and loose-fitting clothing. Try to limit strenuous activities to early morning or evening. Take action when you see symptoms of heat exhaustion and heat stroke. The following is a summary of watches, warnings, and advisories in effect. For the WXJ76 listening area, extreme heat warning has been extended until 7 p.m. for the following counties: Champaign, Coles, DeWitt, Douglas, Edgar, Moultrie.

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The time is currently 1:39 a.m. Central Daylight Time. 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Now for the official National Weather Service forecast for Champaign, Urbana, and surrounding areas of East Central Illinois. Rest of tonight, mostly clear. Near steady temperature in the mid-70s. West winds around 5 miles an hour. Saturday, sunny with highs in the mid-90s. Northwest winds 5 to 10 miles an hour. Heat index values up to 105. Saturday night, mostly clear until midnight, then becoming partly cloudy. Lows in the mid-60s. Northeast winds 5 to 10 miles an hour. Sunday, sunny. Not as warm with highs in the lower 80s. Northeast winds 10 to 15 miles an hour. Sunday night, mostly clear. Lows around 60. East winds 5 to 10 miles an hour. Labor Day and Monday night, mostly clear. Highs in the mid-80s. Lows in the lower 60s. Tuesday through Wednesday, mostly clear. Highs in the lower 90s. Lows in the lower 70s. Wednesday night, mostly clear until midnight, then becoming partly cloudy. A chance of showers. Lows in the mid-60s. Chance of rain 40%. Thursday, mostly sunny. A chance of showers in the morning. Not as warm with highs in the mid-80s. Chance of rain 40%. Thursday night, partly cloudy. Lows around 60. Friday, sunny. Highs in the mid-80s. Again, the forecast for Champaign, Urbana, and surrounding areas of East Central Illinois for the rest of tonight, mostly clear. Near steady temperature in the mid-70s. West winds around 5 miles an hour. At 1 a.m. at the Champaign Airport, skies were clear. The temperature was 76 degrees, the dew point was 73, and the relative humidity was 91%. The wind was calm. The pressure was 29.94 inches and falling. Elsewhere around the area, it was clear, with a temperature of 78 at Peoria, 73 at Paris, and 75 at Terre Haute. Under clear skies, Mattoon reported 83, Decatur reported 78, and Springfield reported 76. At Rantoul, it was partly cloudy, with a temperature of 77. At Bloomington, it was mostly cloudy, with a temperature of 80. And once again at 1 a.m. at the Champaign Airport, under clear skies, the temperature was 76. Looking elsewhere around the Midwest at 1 a.m., Chicago was partly cloudy, and 79. Indianapolis was clear, and 80. St. Louis was partly cloudy, and 87. Kansas City was partly cloudy, and 81. Des Moines was partly cloudy, and 82. Milwaukee was partly cloudy, and 71. Here is information on the heat wave for the following counties in Illinois: Champaign, Coles, DeWitt, Douglas, Edgar, Moultrie, Hyatt, and Vermilion. Extreme heat warning now in effect until 7 p.m. Saturday. What? Dangerously hot conditions with heat index values up to around 105 each afternoon. Expect minimal relief overnight with low temperatures in the mid-70s. Where? Portions of central, east central, and west central Illinois. When? Until 7 p.m. Saturday. The following impacts are expected: heat-related illnesses increase significantly during extreme heat and high humidity events. Drink plenty of fluids, stay in an air-conditioned room, stay out of the sun, and check up on relatives and neighbors. Do not leave young children and pets in unattended vehicles. Car interiors will reach lethal temperatures in a matter of minutes. Take extra precautions when outside. Wear lightweight and loose-fitting clothing. Try to limit strenuous activities to early morning or evening. Take action when you see symptoms of heat exhaustion and heat stroke. The following is a summary of watches, warnings, and advisories in effect. For the WXJ76 listening area, extreme heat warning has been extended until 7 p.m. for the following counties: Champaign, Coles, DeWitt, Douglas, Edgar, Moultrie, Hyatt, and Vermilion. The time is currently 1:44 a.m. Central Daylight Time. 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

values up to 105. Saturday night, mostly clear until midnight, then becoming partly cloudy. Lows in the mid-60s. Northeast winds 5 to 10 miles an hour. Sunday, sunny. Not as warm with highs in the lower 80s. Northeast winds 10 to 15 miles an hour. Sunday night, mostly clear. Lows around 60. East winds 5 to 10 miles an hour. Labor Day and Monday night, mostly clear. Highs in the mid-80s. Lows in the lower 60s. Tuesday through Wednesday, mostly clear. Highs in the lower 90s. Lows in the lower 70s. Wednesday night, mostly clear until midnight, then becoming partly cloudy. A chance of showers. Lows in the mid-60s. Chance of rain 40%. Thursday, mostly sunny. A chance of showers in the morning. Not as warm with highs in the mid-80s. Chance of rain 40%. Thursday night, partly cloudy. Lows around 60. Friday, sunny. Highs in the mid-80s. Again, the forecast for Champaign, Urbana and surrounding areas of East Central Illinois for the rest of tonight, mostly clear. Near steady temperature in the mid-70s. West winds around 5 miles an hour. At 1 a.m. at the Champaign Airport, skies were clear. The temperature was 76 degrees, the dew point was 73, and the relative humidity was 91%. The wind was calm. The pressure was 29.94 inches and falling. Elsewhere around the area, it was clear, with a temperature of 78 at Peoria, 73 at Paris, and 75 at Terre Haute. Under clear skies, Mattoon reported 83, Decatur reported 78, and Springfield reported 76. At Rantoul, it was partly cloudy, with a temperature of 77. At Bloomington, it was mostly cloudy, with a temperature of 80. And once again at 1 a.m. at the Champaign Airport, under clear skies, the temperature was 76. Looking elsewhere around the Midwest at 1 a.m., Chicago was partly cloudy, and 79. Indianapolis was clear, and 80. St. Louis was partly cloudy, and 87. Kansas City was partly cloudy, and 81. Des Moines was partly cloudy, and 82. Milwaukee was partly cloudy, and 71. Here is information on the heat wave for the following counties in Illinois: Champaign, Coles, DeWitt, Douglas, Edgar, Moultrie, Piatt, and Vermilion. Extreme heat warning now in effect until 7 p.m. Saturday. What? Dangerously hot conditions with heat index values up to around 105 each afternoon. Expect minimal relief overnight with low temperatures in the mid-70s. Where? Portions of central, east central, and west central Illinois. When? Until 7 p.m. Saturday. The following impacts are expected: heat-related illnesses increase significantly during extreme heat and high humidity events. Drink plenty of fluids, stay in an air-conditioned room, stay out of the sun, and check up on relatives and neighbors. Do not leave young children and pets in unattended vehicles. Car interiors will reach lethal temperatures in a matter of minutes. Take extra precautions when outside. Wear lightweight and loose-fitting clothing. Try to limit strenuous activities to early morning or evening. Take action when you see symptoms of heat exhaustion and heat stroke. The following is a summary of watches, warnings, and advisories in effect. For the WXJ76 listening area, extreme heat warning has been extended until 7 p.m. for the following counties: Champaign, Coles, DeWitt, Douglas, Edgar, Moultrie, Piatt, and Vermilion. The time is currently 1:49 a.m. Central Daylight Time. 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Now for the official National Weather Service forecast for Champaign, Urbana, and surrounding areas of East Central Illinois. Rest of tonight, mostly clear. Near steady temperature in the mid-70s. West winds around 5 miles an hour. Saturday, sunny with highs in the mid-90s. Northwest winds 5 to 10 miles an hour. Heat index values up to 105. Saturday night, mostly clear until midnight, then becoming partly cloudy. Lows in the mid-60s. Northeast winds 5 to 10 miles an hour. Sunday, sunny. Not as warm with highs in the lower 80s.

east. Northeast winds 10 to 15 miles an hour. Sunday night, mostly clear. Lows around 60. East winds 5 to 10 miles an hour. Labor Day and Monday night, mostly clear. Highs in the mid-80s. Lows in the lower 60s. Tuesday through Wednesday, mostly clear. Highs in the lower 90s. Lows in the lower 70s. Wednesday night, mostly clear until midnight, then becoming partly cloudy. A chance of showers. Lows in the mid-60s. Chance of rain 40%. Thursday, mostly sunny. A chance of showers in the morning. Not as warm with highs in the mid-80s. Chance of rain 40%. Thursday night, partly cloudy. Lows around 60. Friday, sunny. Highs in the mid-80s. Again, the forecast for Champaign, Urbana, and surrounding areas of east central Illinois for the rest of tonight, mostly clear. Near steady temperature in the mid-70s. West winds around 5 miles an hour. At 1 a.m. at the Champaign Airport, skies were clear. The temperature was 76 degrees, the dew point was 73, and the relative humidity was 91%. The wind was calm. The pressure was 29.94 inches and falling. Elsewhere around the area, it was clear, with a temperature of 78 at Peoria, 73 at Paris, and 75 at Terre Haute. Under clear skies, Mattoon reported 83, Decatur reported 78, and Springfield reported 76. At Rantoul, it was partly cloudy, with a temperature of 77. At Bloomington, it was mostly cloudy, with a temperature of 80. And once again at 1 a.m. at the Champaign Airport, under clear skies, the temperature was 76. Looking elsewhere around the Midwest at 1 a.m., Chicago was partly cloudy, and 79. Indianapolis was clear, and 80. St. Louis was partly cloudy, and 87. Kansas City was partly cloudy, and 81. Des Moines was partly cloudy, and 82. Milwaukee was partly cloudy, and 71. Here is information on the heat wave for the following counties in Illinois: Champaign, Coles, DeWitt, Douglas, Edgar, Moultrie, Piatt, and Vermilion. Extreme heat warning now in effect until 7 p.m. Saturday. What? Dangerously hot conditions with heat index values up to around 105 each afternoon. Expect minimal relief overnight with low temperatures in the mid-70s. Where? Portions of central, east central, and west central Illinois. When? Until 7 p.m. Saturday. The following impacts are expected: heat-related illnesses increase significantly during extreme heat and high humidity events. Drink plenty of fluids, stay in an air-conditioned room, stay out of the sun, and check up on relatives and neighbors. Do not leave young children and pets in unattended vehicles. Car interiors will reach lethal temperatures in a matter of minutes. Take extra precautions when outside. Wear lightweight and loose-fitting clothing. Try to limit strenuous activities to early morning or evening. Take action when you see symptoms of heat exhaustion and heat stroke. The following is a summary of watches, warnings, and advisories in effect. For the WXJ76 listening area, extreme heat warning has been extended until 7 p.m. for the following counties: Champaign, Coles, DeWitt, Douglas, Edgar, Moultrie, Piatt, and Vermilion. The time is currently 1:54 a.m. Central Daylight Time. 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Now for the official National Weather Service forecast for Champaign, Urbana, and surrounding areas of east central Illinois. Rest of tonight, mostly clear. Near steady temperature in the mid-70s. West winds around 5 miles an hour. Saturday, sunny with highs in the mid-90s. Northwest winds 5 to 10 miles an hour. Heat index values up to 105. Saturday night, mostly clear until midnight, then becoming partly cloudy. Lows in the mid-60s. Northeast winds 5 to 10 miles an hour. Sunday, sunny. Not as warm with highs in the lower 80s. Northeast winds 10 to 15 miles an hour. Sunday night, mostly clear. Lows around 60. East winds 5 to 10 miles an hour. Labor Day and Monday night, mostly clear. Highs in the mid-80s.

Lows in the lower 60s. Tuesday through Wednesday, mostly clear. Highs in the lower 90s. Lows in the lower 70s. Wednesday night, mostly clear until midnight, then becoming partly cloudy. A chance of showers. Lows in the mid-60s. Chance of rain 40%. Thursday, mostly sunny. A chance of showers in the morning. Not as warm with highs in the mid-80s. Chance of rain 40%. Thursday night, partly cloudy. Lows around 60. Friday, sunny. Highs in the mid-80s. Again, the forecast for Champaign, Urbana and surrounding areas of East Central Illinois for the rest of tonight, mostly clear. Near steady temperature in the mid-70s. West winds around 5 miles an hour. At 1 a.m. at the Champaign Airport, skies were clear. The temperature was 76 degrees, the dew point was 73, and the relative humidity was 91%. The wind was calm. The pressure was 29.94 inches and falling. Elsewhere around the area, it was clear, with a temperature of 78 at Peoria, 73 at Paris, and 75 at Terre Haute. Under clear skies, Mattoon reported 83, Decatur reported 78, and Springfield reported 76. At Rantoul, it was partly cloudy, with a temperature of 77. At Bloomington, it was mostly cloudy, with a temperature of 80. And once again at 1 a.m. at the Champaign Airport, under clear skies, the temperature was 76. Looking elsewhere around the Midwest at 1 a.m., Chicago was partly cloudy, and 79. Indianapolis was clear, and 80. St. Louis was partly cloudy, and 87. Kansas City was partly cloudy, and 81. Des Moines was partly cloudy, and 82. Milwaukee was partly cloudy, and 71. Here is information on the heat wave for the following counties in Illinois: Champaign, Coles, DeWitt, Douglas, Edgar, Moultrie, Piatt, and Vermilion. Extreme heat warning now in effect until 7 p.m. Saturday. What? Dangerously hot conditions with heat index values up to around 105 each afternoon. Expect minimal relief overnight with low temperatures in the mid-70s. Where? Portions of central, east central, and west central Illinois. When? Until 7 p.m. Saturday. The following impacts are expected: heat-related illnesses increase significantly during extreme heat and high humidity events. Drink plenty of fluids, stay in an air-conditioned room, stay out of the sun, and check up on relatives and neighbors. Do not leave young children and pets in unattended vehicles. Car interiors will reach lethal temperatures in a matter of minutes. Take extra precautions when outside. Wear lightweight and loose-fitting clothing. Try to limit strenuous activities to early morning or evening. Take action when you see symptoms of heat exhaustion and heat stroke. The following is a summary of watches, warnings, and advisories in effect. For the WXJ76 listening area, extreme heat warning has been extended until 7 p.m. for the following counties: Champaign, Coles, DeWitt, Douglas, Edgar, Moultrie, Piatt, and Vermilion. The time is currently 1:58 a.m. Central Daylight Time. 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Now for the official National Weather Service forecast for Champaign, Urbana and surrounding areas of East Central Illinois. Rest of tonight, mostly clear. Near steady temperature in the mid-70s. West winds around 5 miles an hour. Saturday, sunny with highs in the mid-90s. Northwest winds 5 to 10 miles an hour. Heat index values up to 105. Saturday night, mostly clear until midnight, then becoming partly cloudy. Lows in the mid-60s. Northeast winds 5 to 10 miles an hour. Sunday, sunny. Not as warm with highs in the lower 80s. Northeast winds 10 to 15 miles an hour. Sunday night, mostly clear. Lows around 60. East winds 5 to 10 miles an hour. Labor Day and Monday night, mostly clear. Highs in the mid-80s. Lows in the lower 60s. Tuesday through Wednesday, mostly clear. Highs in the lower 90s. Lows in the lower 70s. Wednesday night, mostly clear until midnight, then becoming partly cloudy. A chance of showers.

mid-60s. Chance of rain 40%. Thursday, mostly sunny. A chance of showers in the morning. Not as warm with highs in the mid-80s. Chance of rain 40%. Thursday night, partly cloudy. Lows around 60. Friday, sunny. Highs in the mid-80s. Again, the forecast for Champaign, Urbana, and surrounding areas of East Central Illinois for the rest of tonight, mostly clear. Near steady temperature in the mid-70s. West winds around 5 miles an hour. Here is information on the heat wave for the following counties in Illinois: Champaign, Coles, DeWitt, Douglas, Edgar, Moultrie, Piatt, and Vermilion. Extreme heat warning now in effect until 7 p.m. Saturday. What? Dangerously hot conditions with heat index values up to around 105 each afternoon. Expect minimal relief overnight with low temperatures in the mid-70s. Where? Portions of central, east central, and west central Illinois. When? Until 7 p.m. Saturday. The following impacts are expected: heat-related illnesses increase significantly during extreme heat and high humidity events. Drink plenty of fluids, stay in an air-conditioned room, stay out of the sun, and check up on relatives and neighbors. Do not leave young children and pets in unattended vehicles. Car interiors will reach lethal temperatures in a matter of minutes. Take extra precautions when outside. Wear lightweight and loose-fitting clothing. Try to limit strenuous activities to early morning or evening. Take action when you see symptoms of heat exhaustion and heat stroke. The following is a summary of watches, warnings, and advisories in effect. For the WXJ76 listening area, extreme heat warning has been extended until 7 p.m. for the following counties: Champaign, Coles, DeWitt, Douglas, Edgar, Moultrie, Piatt, and Vermilion. The time is currently 2:02 a.m. Central Daylight Time. 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Now for the official National Weather Service forecast for Champaign, Urbana, and surrounding areas of East Central Illinois. Rest of tonight, mostly clear. Near steady temperature in the mid-70s. West winds around 5 miles an hour. Saturday, sunny with highs in the mid-90s. Northwest winds 5 to 10 miles an hour. Heat index values up to 105. Saturday night, mostly clear until midnight, then becoming partly cloudy. Lows in the mid-60s. Northeast winds 5 to 10 miles an hour. Sunday, sunny. Not as warm with highs in the lower 80s. Northeast winds 10 to 15 miles an hour. Sunday night, mostly clear. Lows around 60. East winds 5 to 10 miles an hour. Labor Day and Monday night, mostly clear. Highs in the mid-80s. Lows in the lower 60s. Tuesday through Wednesday, mostly clear. Highs in the lower 90s. Lows in the lower 70s. Wednesday night, mostly clear until midnight, then becoming partly cloudy. A chance of showers. Lows in the mid-60s. Chance of rain 40%. Thursday, mostly sunny. A chance of showers in the morning. Not as warm with highs in the mid-80s. Chance of rain 40%. Thursday night, partly cloudy. Lows around 60. Friday, sunny. Highs in the mid-80s. Again, the forecast for Champaign, Urbana, and surrounding areas of East Central Illinois for the rest of tonight, mostly clear. Near steady temperature in the mid-70s. West winds around 5 miles an hour. At 2 a.m. at the Champaign Airport, skies were clear. The temperature was 75 degrees, the dew point was 74, and the relative humidity was 96%. The wind was west at 5 miles an hour. The pressure was 29.94 inches and steady. Elsewhere around the area, skies ranged from clear to partly cloudy. It was 79 at Peoria, 79 at Bloomington, 76 at Red Tool, and 72 at Paris. Terre Haute reported 73, Mattoon reported 78, Decatur reported 78, and Springfield reported 76. And once again at 2 a.m. at the Champaign Airport, under clear skies, the temperature was 75. Here is information on the heat wave for the following counties in Illinois: Champaign, Coles, DeWitt, Douglas, Edgar, Moultrie, Piatt, and

million. Extreme heat warning now in effect until 7 p.m. Saturday. What? Dangerously hot conditions with heat index values up to around 105 each afternoon. Expect minimal relief overnight with low temperatures in the mid-70s. Where? Portions of central, east central, and west central Illinois. When? Until 7 p.m. Saturday. The following impacts are expected. Heat-related illnesses increase significantly during extreme heat and high humidity events. Drink plenty of fluids, stay in an air-conditioned room, stay out of the sun, and check up on relatives and neighbors. Do not leave young children and pets in unattended vehicles. Car interiors will reach lethal temperatures in a matter of minutes. Take extra precautions when outside. Wear lightweight and loose-fitting clothing. Try to limit strenuous activities to early morning or evening. Take action when you see symptoms of heat exhaustion and heat stroke. 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Programming originates from NOAA's National Weather Service office in Lincoln and transmits from the WCIA television tower near Seymour. 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The following is a summary of watches, warnings, and advisories in effect. For the WXJ76 listening area, extreme heat warning has been extended until 7 p.m. for the following counties: Champaign, Coles, DeWitt, Douglas, Edgar, Moultrie, Piatt, and Vermilion. The time is currently 2:07 a.m. Central Daylight Time. 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Now for the official National Weather Service forecast for Champaign, Urbana, and surrounding areas of East Central Illinois. Rest of tonight, mostly clear. Near steady temperature in the mid-70s. West winds around 5 miles an hour. Saturday, sunny with highs in the mid-90s. Northwest winds 5 to 10 miles an hour. Heat index values up to 105. Saturday night, mostly clear until midnight, then becoming partly cloudy. Lows in the mid-60s. Northeast winds 5 to 10 miles an hour. Sunday, sunny. Not as warm with highs in the lower 80s. Northeast winds 10 to 15 miles an hour. Sunday night, mostly clear. Lows around 60. East winds 5 to 10 miles an hour. Labor Day and Monday night, mostly clear. Highs in the mid-80s. Lows in the lower 60s. Tuesday through Wednesday, mostly clear. Highs in the lower 90s. Lows in the lower 70s. Wednesday night, mostly clear until midnight, then becoming partly cloudy. A chance of showers. Lows in the mid-60s. Chance of rain 40%. Thursday, mostly sunny. A chance of showers in the morning. Not as warm with highs in the mid-80s. Chance of rain 40%. Thursday night, partly cloudy. Lows around 60. Friday, sunny. Highs in the mid-80s. Again, the forecast for Champaign, Urbana, and surrounding areas of East Central Illinois for the rest of tonight, mostly clear. Near steady temperature in the mid-70s. West winds around 5 miles an hour. At 2 a.m. at the Champaign Airport, skies were clear. The temperature was 75 degrees, the dew point was 74, and the relative humidity was 96%. The wind was west at 5 miles an hour. The pressure was 29.94 inches and steady. Elsewhere around the area, skies ranged from clear to partly cloudy. It was 79 at Peoria, 79 at Bloomington, 76 at Rantoul, and 72 at Paris. Terre Haute reported 73, Mattoon reported 78, Decatur reported 78, and Springfield reported 76. And once again at 2 a.m. at the Champaign Airport, under clear skies, the temperature was 75. Looking elsewhere around the Midwest at 2 a.m., Chicago was partly cloudy, and 77. Indianapolis was partly cloudy, and 78. St. Louis was mostly cloudy, and 85. Kansas City was partly cloudy, and 79.
Des Moines was partly cloudy and 81. Milwaukee was partly cloudy and 70. Here is information on the heat wave for the following counties in Illinois: Champaign, Coles, DeWitt, Douglas, Edgar, Moultrie, Piatt, and Vermilion. Extreme heat warning now in effect until 7 p.m. Saturday. What? Dangerously hot conditions with heat index values up to around 105 each afternoon. Expect minimal relief overnight with low temperatures in the mid-70s. Where? Portions of central, east central, and west central Illinois. When? Until 7 p.m. Saturday. The following impacts are expected: heat-related illnesses increase significantly during extreme heat and high humidity events. Drink plenty of fluids, stay in an air-conditioned room, stay out of the sun, and check up on relatives and neighbors. Do not leave young children and pets in unattended vehicles. Car interiors will reach lethal temperatures in a matter of minutes. Take extra precautions when outside. Wear lightweight and loose-fitting clothing. Try to limit strenuous activities to early morning or evening. Take action when you see symptoms of heat exhaustion and heat stroke. The following is a summary of watches, warnings, and advisories in effect. For the WXJ76 listening area, extreme heat warning has been extended until 7 p.m. for the following counties: Champaign, Coles, DeWitt, Douglas, Edgar, Moultrie, Piatt, and Vermilion. The time is currently 2:11 a.m. Central Daylight Time. 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Now for the official National Weather Service forecast for Champaign, Urbana, and surrounding areas of east central Illinois. Rest of tonight, mostly clear. Near steady temperature in the mid-70s. West winds around 5 miles an hour. Saturday, sunny with highs in the mid-90s. Northwest winds 5 to 10 miles an hour. Heat index values up to 105. Saturday night, mostly clear until midnight, then becoming partly cloudy. Lows in the mid-60s. Northeast winds 5 to 10 miles an hour. Sunday, sunny. Not as warm with highs in the lower 80s. Northeast winds 10 to 15 miles an hour. Sunday night, mostly clear. Lows around 60. East winds 5 to 10 miles an hour. Labor Day and Monday night, mostly clear. Highs in the mid-80s. Lows in the lower 60s. Tuesday through Wednesday, mostly clear. Highs in the lower 90s. Lows in the lower 70s. Wednesday night, mostly clear until midnight, then becoming partly cloudy. A chance of showers. Lows in the mid-60s. Chance of rain 40%. Thursday, mostly sunny. A chance of showers in the morning. Not as warm with highs in the mid-80s. Chance of rain 40%. Thursday night, partly cloudy. Lows around 60. Friday, sunny. Highs in the mid-80s. Again, the forecast for Champaign, Urbana, and surrounding areas of east central Illinois for the rest of tonight, mostly clear. Near steady temperature in the mid-70s. West winds around 5 miles an hour. At 2 a.m. at the Champaign Airport, skies were clear. The temperature was 75 degrees, the dew point was 74, and the relative humidity was 96%. The wind was west at 5 miles an hour. The pressure was 29.94 inches and steady. Elsewhere around the area, skies ranged from clear to partly cloudy. It was 79 at Peoria, 79 at Bloomington, 76 at Rantoul, and 72 at Paris. Terre Haute reported 73, Mattoon reported 78, Decatur reported 78, and Springfield reported 76. And once again at 2 a.m. at the Champaign Airport, under clear skies, the temperature was 75. Looking elsewhere around the Midwest at 2 a.m., Chicago was partly cloudy, and 77. Indianapolis was partly cloudy, and 78. St. Louis was mostly cloudy, and 85. Kansas City was partly cloudy, and 79. Des Moines was partly cloudy, and 81. Milwaukee was partly cloudy, and 70. Looking elsewhere around the Midwest at 2 a.m., Chicago was partly cloudy, and 77. Indianapolis was partly cloudy, and 78. St. Louis was mostly cloudy, and 85.
Kansas City was partly cloudy and 79. Des Moines was partly cloudy and 81. Milwaukee was partly cloudy and 70. Here is information on the heat wave for the following counties in Illinois: Champaign, Coles, DeWitt, Douglas, Edgar, Moultrie, Piatt, and Vermilion. Extreme heat warning now in effect until 7 p.m. Saturday. What? Dangerously hot conditions with heat index values up to around 105 each afternoon. Expect minimal relief overnight with low temperatures in the mid-70s. Where? Portions of central, east central, and west central Illinois. When? Until 7 p.m. Saturday. The following impacts are expected: heat-related illnesses increase significantly during extreme heat and high humidity events. Drink plenty of fluids, stay in an air-conditioned room, stay out of the sun, and check up on relatives and neighbors. Do not leave young children and pets in unattended vehicles. Car interiors will reach lethal temperatures in a matter of minutes. Take extra precautions when outside. Wear lightweight and loose-fitting clothing. Try to limit strenuous activities to early morning or evening. Take action when you see symptoms of heat exhaustion and heat stroke. The following is a summary of watches, warnings, and advisories in effect for the WXJ76 listening area. Extreme heat warning has been extended until 7 p.m. for the following counties: Champaign, Coles, DeWitt, Douglas, Edgar, Moultrie, Piatt, and Vermilion. The time is currently 2:17 a.m. Central Daylight Time. 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Now for the official National Weather Service forecast for Champaign, Urbana, and surrounding areas of East Central Illinois. Rest of tonight, mostly clear. Near steady temperature in the mid-70s. West winds around 5 miles an hour. Saturday, sunny with highs in the mid-90s. Northwest winds 5 to 10 miles an hour. Heat index values up to 105. Saturday night, mostly clear until midnight, then becoming partly cloudy. Lows in the mid-60s. Northeast winds 5 to 10 miles an hour. Sunday, sunny. Not as warm with highs in the lower 80s. Northeast winds 10 to 15 miles an hour. Sunday night, mostly clear. Lows around 60. East winds 5 to 10 miles an hour. Labor Day and Monday night, mostly clear. Highs in the mid-80s. Lows in the lower 60s. Tuesday through Wednesday, mostly clear. Highs in the lower 90s. Lows in the lower 70s. Wednesday night, mostly clear until midnight, then becoming partly cloudy. A chance of showers. Lows in the mid-60s. Chance of rain 40%. Thursday, mostly sunny. A chance of showers in the morning. Not as warm with highs in the mid-80s. Chance of rain 40%. Thursday night, partly cloudy. Lows around 60. Friday, sunny. Highs in the mid-80s. Again, the forecast for Champaign, Urbana, and surrounding areas of East Central Illinois for the rest of tonight, mostly clear. Near steady temperature in the mid-70s. West winds around 5 miles an hour. At 2 a.m. at the Champaign Airport, skies were clear. The temperature was 75 degrees, the dew point was 74, and the relative humidity was 96%. The wind was west at 5 miles an hour. The pressure was 29.94 inches and steady. Elsewhere around the area, skies ranged from clear to partly cloudy. It was 79 at Peoria, 79 at Bloomington, 76 at Rantoul, and 72 at Paris. Terre Haute reported 73, Mattoon reported 78, Decatur reported 78, and Springfield reported 76. And once again at 2 a.m. at the Champaign Airport, under clear skies, the temperature was 75. Looking elsewhere around the Midwest at 2 a.m., Chicago was partly cloudy and 77. Indianapolis was partly cloudy and 78. St. Louis was mostly cloudy and 85. Kansas City was partly cloudy and 79. Des Moines was partly cloudy and 81. Milwaukee was partly cloudy and 70. Here is information on the heat wave for the following counties in Illinois: Champaign, Coles, DeWitt, Douglas, Edgar, Moultrie, Piatt, and Vermilion.
Extreme heat warning.

in effect until 7 p.m. Saturday. What? Dangerously hot conditions with heat index values up to around 105 each afternoon. Expect minimal relief overnight with low temperatures in the mid-70s. Where? Portions of central, east central, and west central Illinois. When? Until 7 p.m. Saturday. The following impacts are expected. Heat-related illnesses increase significantly during extreme heat and high humidity events. Drink plenty of fluids, stay in an air-conditioned room, stay out of the sun, and check up on relatives and neighbors. Do not leave young children and pets in unattended vehicles. Car interiors will reach lethal temperatures in a matter of minutes. Take extra precautions when outside. Wear lightweight and loose-fitting clothing. Try to limit strenuous activities to early morning or evening. Take action when you see symptoms of heat exhaustion and heat stroke. The following is a summary of watches, warnings and advisories in effect. For the WXJ76 listening area, extreme heat warning has been extended until 7 p.m. for the following counties: Champaign, Coles, DeWitt, Douglas, Edgar, Moultrie, Piatt and Vermilion. The time is currently 2:21 a.m. Central Daylight Time. 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Now for the official National Weather Service forecast for Champaign, Urbana and surrounding areas of east central Illinois. Rest of tonight, mostly clear. Near steady temperature in the mid-70s. West winds around 5 miles an hour. Saturday, sunny with highs in the mid-90s. Northwest winds 5 to 10 miles an hour. Heat index values up to 105. Saturday night, mostly clear until midnight, then becoming partly cloudy. Lows in the mid-60s. Northeast winds 5 to 10 miles an hour. Sunday, sunny. Not as warm with highs in the lower 80s. Northeast winds 10 to 15 miles an hour. Sunday night, mostly clear. Lows around 60. East winds 5 to 10 miles an hour. Labor Day and Monday night, mostly clear. Highs in the mid-80s. Lows in the lower 60s. Tuesday through Wednesday, mostly clear. Highs in the lower 90s. Lows in the lower 70s. Wednesday night, mostly clear until midnight, then becoming partly cloudy. A chance of showers. Lows in the mid-60s. Chance of rain 40%. Thursday, mostly sunny. A chance of showers in the morning. Not as warm with highs in the mid-80s. Chance of rain 40%. Thursday night, partly cloudy. Lows around 60. Friday, sunny. Highs in the mid-80s. Again, the forecast for Champaign, Urbana and surrounding areas of east central Illinois for the rest of tonight, mostly clear. Near steady temperature in the mid-70s. West winds around 5 miles an hour. At 2 a.m. at the Champaign Airport, skies were clear. The temperature was 75 degrees, the dew point was 74, and the relative humidity was 96%. The wind was west at 5 miles an hour. The pressure was 29.94 inches and steady. Elsewhere around the area, skies ranged from clear to partly cloudy. It was 79 at Peoria, 79 at Bloomington, 76 at Rantoul, and 72 at Paris. Terre Haute reported 73, Mattoon reported 78, Decatur reported 78, and Springfield reported 76. And once again at 2 a.m. at the Champaign Airport, under clear skies, the temperature was 75. Looking elsewhere around the Midwest at 2 a.m., Chicago was partly cloudy, and 77. Indianapolis was partly cloudy, and 78. St. Louis was mostly cloudy, and 85. Kansas City was partly cloudy, and 79. Des Moines was partly cloudy, and 81. Milwaukee was partly cloudy, and 70. Looking elsewhere around the Midwest at 2 a.m., Chicago was partly cloudy, and 77. Indianapolis was partly cloudy, and 78. St. Louis was mostly cloudy, and 85. Kansas City was partly cloudy, and 79. Des Moines was partly cloudy, and 81. Milwaukee was partly cloudy, and 70. Here is information on the heat wave for the following counties in Illinois: Champaign, Coles,
DeWitt, Douglas, Edgar, Moultrie, Piatt, and Vermilion. Extreme heat warning now in effect until 7 p.m. Saturday. What? Dangerously hot conditions with heat index values up to around 105 each afternoon. Expect minimal relief overnight with low temperatures in the mid-70s. Where? Portions of central, east central, and west central Illinois. When? Until 7 p.m. Saturday. The following impacts are expected. Heat-related illnesses increase significantly during extreme heat and high humidity events. Drink plenty of fluids, stay in an air-conditioned room, stay out of the sun, and check up on relatives and neighbors. Do not leave young children and pets in unattended vehicles. Car interiors will reach lethal temperatures in a matter of minutes. Take extra precautions when outside. Wear lightweight and loose-fitting clothing. Try to limit strenuous activities to early morning or evening. Take action when you see symptoms of heat exhaustion and heat stroke. The following is a summary of watches, warnings, and advisories in effect. For the WXJ76 listening area, extreme heat warning has been extended until 7 p.m. for the following counties: Champaign, Coles, DeWitt, Douglas, Edgar, Moultrie, Piatt, and Vermilion. The time is currently 2:26 a.m. Central Daylight Time. 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Now for the official National Weather Service forecast for Champaign, Urbana, and surrounding areas of east central Illinois. Rest of tonight, mostly clear. Near steady temperature in the mid-70s. West winds around 5 miles an hour. Saturday, sunny with highs in the mid-90s. Northwest winds 5 to 10 miles an hour. Heat index values up to 105. Saturday night, mostly clear until midnight, then becoming partly cloudy. Lows in the mid-60s. Northeast winds 5 to 10 miles an hour. Sunday, sunny. Not as warm with highs in the lower 80s. Northeast winds 10 to 15 miles an hour. Sunday night, mostly clear. Lows around 60. East winds 5 to 10 miles an hour. Labor Day and Monday night, mostly clear. Highs in the mid-80s. Lows in the lower 60s. Tuesday through Wednesday, mostly clear. Highs in the lower 90s. Lows in the lower 70s. Wednesday night, mostly clear until midnight, then becoming partly cloudy. A chance of showers. Lows in the mid-60s. Chance of rain 40%. Thursday, mostly sunny. A chance of showers in the morning. Not as warm with highs in the mid-80s. Chance of rain 40%. Thursday night, partly cloudy. Lows around 60. Friday, sunny. Highs in the mid-80s. Again, the forecast for Champaign, Urbana, and surrounding areas of east central Illinois for the rest of tonight, mostly clear. Near steady temperature in the mid-70s. West winds around 5 miles an hour. At 2 a.m. at the Champaign Airport, skies were clear. The temperature was 75 degrees, the dew point was 74, and the relative humidity was 96%. The wind was west at 5 miles an hour. The pressure was 29.94 inches and steady. Elsewhere around the area, skies ranged from clear to partly cloudy. It was 79 at Peoria, 79 at Bloomington, 76 at Rantoul, and 72 at Paris. Terre Haute reported 73, Mattoon reported 78, Decatur reported 78, and Springfield reported 76. And once again at 2 a.m. at the Champaign Airport, under clear skies, the temperature was 75. Looking elsewhere around the Midwest at 2 a.m., Chicago was partly cloudy, and 77. Indianapolis was partly cloudy, and 78. St. Louis was mostly cloudy, and 85. Kansas City was partly cloudy, and 79. Des Moines was partly cloudy, and 81. Milwaukee was partly cloudy, and 70. Here is information on the heat wave for the following counties in Illinois: Champaign, Coles, DeWitt, Douglas, Edgar, Moultrie, Piatt, and Vermilion. Extreme heat warning now in effect until 7 p.m. Saturday. What? Dangerously hot conditions with heat index values up to around 105 each afternoon. Expect minimal relief overnight with low temperatures in the mid-70s.
where portions of Central, East Central, and West

Central Illinois. When? Until 7 p.m. Saturday. The following impacts are expected. Heat-related illnesses increase significantly during extreme heat and high humidity events. Drink plenty of fluids, stay in an air-conditioned room, stay out of the sun, and check up on relatives and neighbors. Do not leave young children and pets in unattended vehicles. Car interiors will reach lethal temperatures in a matter of minutes. Take extra precautions when outside. Wear lightweight and loose-fitting clothing. Try to limit strenuous activities to early morning or evening. Take action when you see symptoms of heat exhaustion and heat stroke. The following is a summary of watches, warnings and advisories in effect. For the WXJ76 listening area, extreme heat warning has been extended until 7 p.m. for the following counties: Champaign, Coles, DeWitt, Douglas, Edgar, Moultrie, Piatt and Vermilion. The time is currently 2:31 a.m. Central Daylight Time. 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Now for the official National Weather Service forecast for Champaign, Urbana and surrounding areas of East Central Illinois. Rest of tonight, mostly clear. Near steady temperature in the mid-70s. West winds around 5 miles an hour. Saturday, sunny with highs in the mid-90s. Northwest winds 5 to 10 miles an hour. Heat index values up to 105. Saturday night, mostly clear until midnight, then becoming partly cloudy. Lows in the mid-60s. Northeast winds 5 to 10 miles an hour. Sunday, sunny. Not as warm with highs in the lower 80s. Northeast winds 10 to 15 miles an hour. Sunday night, mostly clear. Lows around 60. East winds 5 to 10 miles an hour. Labor Day and Monday night, mostly clear. Highs in the mid-80s. Lows in the lower 60s. Tuesday through Wednesday, mostly clear. Highs in the lower 90s. Lows in the lower 70s. Wednesday night, mostly clear until midnight, then becoming partly cloudy. A chance of showers. Lows in the mid-60s. Chance of rain 40%. Thursday, mostly sunny. A chance of lows in the lower 70s. Wednesday night, mostly clear until midnight, then becoming partly cloudy. A chance of showers. Lows in the mid-60s. Chance of rain 40%. Thursday, mostly sunny. A chance of showers in the morning. Not as warm with highs in the mid-80s. Chance of rain 40%. Thursday night, partly cloudy. Lows around 60. Friday, sunny. Highs in the mid-80s. Again, the forecast for Champaign, Urbana and surrounding areas of East Central Illinois for the rest of tonight, mostly clear. Near steady temperature in the mid-70s. West winds around 5 miles an hour. At 2 a.m. at the Champaign Airport, skies were clear. The temperature was 75 degrees, the dew point was 74, and the relative humidity was 96%. The wind was west at 5 miles an hour. The pressure was 29.94 inches and steady. Elsewhere around the area, skies ranged from clear to partly cloudy. It was 79 at Peoria, 79 at Bloomington, 76 at Rantoul, and 72 at Paris. Terre Haute reported 73, Mattoon reported 78, Decatur reported 78, and Springfield reported 76. And once again at 2 a.m. at the Champaign Airport, under clear skies, the temperature was 75. Looking elsewhere around the Midwest at 2 a.m., Chicago was partly cloudy, and 77. Indianapolis was partly cloudy, and 78. St. Louis was mostly cloudy, and 85. Kansas City was partly cloudy, and 79. Des Moines was partly cloudy, and 81. Milwaukee was partly cloudy, and 70. Here is information on the heat wave for the following counties in Illinois: Champaign, Coles, DeWitt, Douglas, Edgar, Moultrie, Piatt, and Vermilion. Extreme heat warning now in effect until 7 p.m. Saturday. What? Dangerously hot conditions with heat index values up to around 105 each afternoon. Expect minimal relief overnight with low temperatures in the mid-70s. Where? Portions of central, east central, and west central Illinois. When? Until 7 p.m. Saturday.

the following impacts are expected. Heat-related illnesses increase significantly during extreme heat and high humidity events. Drink plenty of fluids, stay in an air-conditioned room, stay out of the sun, and check up on relatives and neighbors. Do not leave young children and pets in unattended vehicles. Car interiors will reach lethal temperatures in a matter of minutes. Take extra precautions when outside. Wear lightweight and loose-fitting clothing. Try to limit strenuous activities to early morning or evening. Take action when you see symptoms of heat exhaustion and heat stroke. The following is a summary of watches, warnings and advisories in effect. For the WXJ76 listening area, extreme heat warning has been extended until 7 p.m. for the following counties: Champaign, Coles, DeWitt, Douglas, Edgar, Moultrie, Piatt and Vermilion. The time is currently 2:36 a.m. Central Daylight Time. 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Now for the official National Weather Service forecast for Champaign, Urbana and surrounding areas of East Central Illinois. Rest of tonight, mostly clear. Near steady temperature in the mid-70s. West winds around 5 miles an hour. Saturday, sunny with highs in the mid-90s. Northwest winds 5 to 10 miles an hour. Heat index values up to 105. Saturday night, mostly clear until midnight, then becoming partly cloudy. Lows in the mid-60s. Northeast winds 5 to 10 miles an hour. Sunday, sunny. Not as warm with highs in the lower 80s. Northeast winds 10 to 15 miles an hour. Sunday night, mostly clear. Lows around 60. East winds 5 to 10 miles an hour. Labor Day and Monday night, mostly clear. Highs in the mid-80s. Lows in the lower 60s. Tuesday through Wednesday, mostly clear. Highs in the lower 90s. Lows in the lower 70s. Wednesday night, mostly clear until midnight, then becoming partly cloudy. A chance of showers. Lows in the mid-60s. Chance of rain 40%. Thursday, mostly sunny. A chance of showers in the morning. Not as warm with highs in the mid-80s. Chance of rain 40%. Thursday night, partly cloudy. Lows around 60. Friday, sunny. Highs in the mid-80s. Again, the forecast for Champaign, Urbana and surrounding areas of East Central Illinois for the rest of tonight, mostly clear. Near steady temperature in the mid-70s. West winds around 5 miles an hour. At 2 a.m. at the Champaign Airport, skies were clear. The temperature was 75 degrees, the dew point was 74, and the relative humidity was 96%. The wind was west at 5 miles an hour. The pressure was 29.94 inches and steady. Elsewhere around the area, skies ranged from clear to partly cloudy. It was 79 at Peoria, 79 at Bloomington, 76 at Rantoul, and 72 at Paris. Terre Haute reported 73, Mattoon reported 78, Decatur reported 78, and Springfield reported 76. And once again at 2 a.m. at the Champaign Airport, under clear skies, the temperature was 75. Looking elsewhere around the Midwest at 2 a.m., Chicago was partly cloudy, and 77. Indianapolis was partly cloudy, and 78. St. Louis was mostly cloudy, and 85. Kansas City was partly cloudy, and 79. Des Moines was partly cloudy, and 81. Milwaukee was partly cloudy, and 70. Here is information on the heat wave for the following counties in Illinois: Champaign, Coles, DeWitt, Douglas, Edgar, Moultrie, Piatt, and Vermilion. Extreme heat warning now in effect until 7 p.m. Saturday. What? Dangerously hot conditions with heat index values up to around 105 each afternoon. Expect minimal relief overnight with low temperatures in the mid-70s. Where? Portions of central, east central, and west central Illinois. When? Until 7 p.m. Saturday. The following impacts are expected. Heat-related illnesses increase significantly during extreme heat and high humidity events. Drink plenty of fluids, stay in an air-conditioned room, stay out of the sun, and check up on relatives and neighbors. Do not leave young children and pets in unattended vehicles. Car interiors will

lethal temperatures in a matter of minutes. Take extra precautions when outside. Wear lightweight and loose-fitting clothing. Try to limit strenuous activities to early morning or evening. Take action when you see symptoms of heat exhaustion and heat stroke. The following is a summary of watches, warnings and advisories in effect. For the WXJ76 listening area, extreme heat warning has been extended until 7 p.m. for the following counties: Champaign, Coles, DeWitt, Douglas, Edgar, Moultrie, Piatt and Vermilion. The time is currently 2:40 a.m. Central Daylight Time. 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Now for the official National Weather Service forecast for Champaign, Urbana and surrounding areas of East Central Illinois. Rest of tonight, mostly clear. Near steady temperature in the mid-70s. West winds around 5 miles an hour. Saturday, sunny with highs in the mid-90s. Northwest winds 5 to 10 miles an hour. Heat index values up to 105. Saturday night, mostly clear until midnight, then becoming partly cloudy. Lows in the mid-60s. Northeast winds 5 to 10 miles an hour. Sunday, sunny. Not as warm with highs in the lower 80s. Northeast winds 10 to 15 miles an hour. Sunday night, mostly clear. Lows around 60. East winds 5 to 10 miles an hour. Labor Day and Monday night, mostly clear. Highs in the mid-80s. Lows in the lower 60s. Tuesday through Wednesday, mostly clear. Highs in the lower 90s. Lows in the lower 70s. Wednesday night, mostly clear until midnight, then becoming partly cloudy. A chance of showers. Lows in the mid-60s. Chance of rain 40%. Thursday, mostly sunny. A chance of showers in the morning. Not as warm with highs in the mid-80s. Chance of rain 40%. Thursday night, partly cloudy. Lows around 60. Friday, sunny. Highs in the mid-80s. Again, the forecast for Champaign, Urbana and surrounding areas of East Central Illinois for the rest of tonight, mostly clear. Near steady temperature in the mid-70s. West winds around 5 miles an hour. At 2 a.m. at the Champaign Airport, skies were clear. The temperature was 75 degrees, the dew point was 74, and the relative humidity was 96%. The wind was west at 5 miles an hour. The pressure was 29.94 inches and steady. Elsewhere around the area, skies ranged from clear to partly cloudy. It was 79 at Peoria, 79 at Bloomington, 76 at Rantoul, and 72 at Paris. Terre Haute reported 73, Mattoon reported 78, Decatur reported 78, and Springfield reported 76. And once again at 2 a.m. at the Champaign Airport, under clear skies, the temperature was 75. Looking elsewhere around the Midwest at 2 a.m., Chicago was partly cloudy, and 77. Indianapolis was partly cloudy, and 78. St. Louis was mostly cloudy, and 85. Kansas City was partly cloudy, and 79. Des Moines was partly cloudy, and 81. Milwaukee was partly cloudy, and 70. Here is information on the heat wave for the following counties in Illinois: Champaign, Coles, DeWitt, Douglas, Edgar, Moultrie, Piatt, and Vermilion. Extreme heat warning now in effect until 7 p.m. Saturday. What? Dangerously hot conditions with heat index values up to around 105 each afternoon. Expect minimal relief overnight with low temperatures in the mid-70s. Where? Portions of central, east central, and west central Illinois. When? Until 7 p.m. Saturday. The following impacts are expected: heat-related illnesses increase significantly during extreme heat and high humidity events. Drink plenty of fluids, stay in an air-conditioned room, stay out of the sun, and check up on relatives and neighbors. Do not leave young children and pets in unattended vehicles. Car interiors will reach lethal temperatures in a matter of minutes. Take extra precautions when outside. Wear lightweight and loose-fitting clothing. Try to limit strenuous activities to early morning or evening. Take action when you see symptoms of heat exhaustion and heat stroke. The following is a summary of watches, warnings, and advisories in effect.

Champaign. Now for the official National Weather Service forecast for Champaign, Urbana, and surrounding areas of East Central Illinois. Rest of tonight, mostly clear. Near steady temperature in the mid-70s. West winds around 5 miles an hour. Saturday, sunny with highs in the mid-90s. Northwest winds 5 to 10 miles an hour. Heat index values up to 105. Saturday night, mostly clear until midnight, then becoming partly cloudy. Lows in the mid-60s. Northeast winds 5 to 10 miles an hour. Sunday, sunny. Not as warm with highs in the lower 80s. Northeast winds 10 to 15 miles an hour. Sunday night, mostly clear. Lows around 60. East winds 5 to 10 miles an hour. Labor Day and Monday night, mostly clear. Highs in the mid-80s. Lows in the lower 60s. Tuesday through Wednesday, mostly clear. Highs in the lower 90s. Lows in the lower 70s. Wednesday night, mostly clear until midnight, then becoming partly cloudy. A chance of showers. Lows in the mid-60s. Chance of rain 40%. Thursday, mostly sunny. A chance of showers in the morning. Not as warm with highs in the mid-80s. Chance of rain 40%. Thursday night, partly cloudy. Lows around 60. Friday, sunny. Highs in the mid-80s. Again, the forecast for Champaign, Urbana, and surrounding areas of East Central Illinois for the rest of tonight, mostly clear. Near steady temperature in the mid-70s. West winds around 5 miles an hour. At 2 a.m. at the Champaign Airport, skies were clear. The temperature was 75 degrees, the dew point was 74, and the relative humidity was 96%. The wind was west at 5 miles an hour. The pressure was 29.94 inches and steady. Elsewhere around the area, skies ranged from clear to partly cloudy. It was 79 at Peoria, 79 at Bloomington, 76 at Rantoul, and 72 at Paris. Terre Haute reported 73, Mattoon reported 78, Decatur reported 78, and Springfield reported 76. And once again at 2 a.m. at the Champaign Airport, under clear skies, the temperature was 75. Looking elsewhere around the Midwest at 2 a.m., Chicago was partly cloudy, and 77. Indianapolis was partly cloudy, and 78. St. Louis was mostly cloudy, and 85. Kansas City was partly cloudy, and 79. Des Moines was partly cloudy, and 81. Milwaukee was partly cloudy, and 70. Here is information on the heat wave for the following counties in Illinois: Champaign, Coles, DeWitt, Douglas, Edgar, Moultrie, Piatt, and Vermilion. Extreme heat warning now in effect until 7 p.m. Saturday. What? Dangerously hot conditions with heat index values up to around 105 each afternoon. Expect minimal relief overnight with low temperatures in the mid-70s. Where? Portions of central, east central, and west central Illinois. When? Until 7 p.m. Saturday. The following impacts are expected: heat-related illnesses increase significantly during extreme heat and high humidity events. Drink plenty of fluids, stay in an air-conditioned room, stay out of the sun, and check up on relatives and neighbors. Do not leave young children and pets in unattended vehicles. Car interiors will reach lethal temperatures in a matter of minutes. Take extra precautions when outside. Wear lightweight and loose-fitting clothing. Try to limit strenuous activities to early morning or evening. Take action when you see symptoms of heat exhaustion and heat stroke. The following is a summary of watches, warnings, and advisories in effect. For the WXJ 76 listening area, extreme heat warning has been extended until 7 p.m. for the following counties: Champaign, Coles, DeWitt, Douglas, Edgar, Moultrie, Piatt, and Vermilion. The time is currently 2:50 a.m. Central Daylight Time. 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Now for the official National Weather Service forecast for Champaign, Urbana, and surrounding areas of East Central Illinois. Rest of tonight, mostly clear. Near steady temperature in the mid-70s. West winds around 5 miles an hour. Saturday, sunny with highs in the mid-90s.

mostly clear. Highs in the lower 90s. Lows in the lower 70s. Wednesday night, mostly clear until midnight, then becoming partly cloudy. A chance of showers. Lows in the mid-60s. Chance of rain 40%. Thursday, mostly sunny. A chance of showers in the morning. Not as warm with highs in the mid-80s. Chance of rain 40%. Thursday night, partly cloudy. Lows around 60. Friday, sunny. Highs in the mid-80s. Again, the forecast for Champaign, Urbana and surrounding areas of East Central Illinois for the rest of tonight, mostly clear. Near steady temperature in the mid-70s. West winds around 5 miles an hour. Here is information on the heat wave for the following counties in Illinois: Champaign, Coles, DeWitt, Douglas, Edgar, Moultrie, Piatt and Vermilion. Extreme heat warning now in effect until 7 p.m. Saturday. What? Dangerously hot conditions with heat index values up to around 105 each afternoon. Expect minimal relief overnight with low temperatures in the mid-70s. Where? Portions of central, east central, and west central Illinois. When? Until 7 p.m. Saturday. The following impacts are expected: heat-related illnesses increase significantly during extreme heat and high humidity events. Drink plenty of fluids, stay in an air-conditioned room, stay out of the sun, and check up on relatives and neighbors. Do not leave young children and pets in unattended vehicles. Car interiors will reach lethal temperatures in a matter of minutes. Take extra precautions when outside. Wear lightweight and loose-fitting clothing. Try to limit strenuous activities to early morning or evening. Take action when you see symptoms of heat exhaustion and heat stroke. The following is a summary of watches, warnings and advisories in effect. For the WXJ 76 listening area, extreme heat warning has been extended until 7 p.m. for the following counties: Champaign, Coles, DeWitt, Douglas, Edgar, Moultrie, Piatt and Vermilion. The time is currently 3:03 a.m. Central Daylight Time. 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Now for the official National Weather Service forecast for Champaign, Urbana and surrounding areas of East Central Illinois. Rest of tonight, mostly clear. Near steady temperature in the mid-70s. West winds around 5 miles an hour. Saturday, sunny with highs in the mid-90s. Northwest winds 5 to 10 miles an hour. Heat index values up to 105. Saturday night, mostly clear until midnight, then becoming partly cloudy. Lows in the mid-60s. Northeast winds 5 to 10 miles an hour. Sunday, sunny. Not as warm with highs in the lower 80s. Northeast winds 10 to 15 miles an hour. Sunday night, mostly clear. Lows around 60. East winds 5 to 10 miles an hour. Labor Day and Monday night, mostly clear. Highs in the mid-80s. Lows in the lower 60s. Tuesday through Wednesday, mostly clear. Highs in the lower 90s. Lows in the lower 70s. Wednesday night, mostly clear until midnight, then becoming partly cloudy. A chance of showers. Lows in the mid-60s. Chance of rain 40%. Thursday, mostly sunny. A chance of showers in the morning. Not as warm with highs in the mid-80s. Chance of rain 40%. Thursday night, partly cloudy. Lows around 60. Friday, sunny. Highs in the mid-80s. Again, the forecast for Champaign, Urbana and surrounding areas of East Central Illinois for the rest of tonight, mostly clear. Near steady temperature in the mid-70s. West winds around 5 miles an hour. At 3 a.m. at the Champaign Airport, skies were clear. The temperature was 75 degrees. The dew point was 74, and the relative humidity was 96%. The wind was southwest at 7 miles an hour. The pressure was 29.92 inches and falling. Elsewhere around the area, it was clear, with a temperature of 77 at Peoria, 71 at Paris, 74 at Terre Haute, 81 at Mattoon, and 75 at Springfield. It was partly cloudy, with a temperature of 76 at Rantoul, and 77 at Decatur. At Bloomington, it was mostly cloudy, with a temperature of 79.
And once again at 3 a.m. at the Champaign Airport, under clear skies, the temperature was 75. 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Programming originates from NOAA's National Weather Service office in Lincoln and transmits from the WCIA television tower near Seymour. The station serves the following counties: Champaign, DeWitt, Coles, Douglas, Edgar, Ford, Moultrie, Piatt, and Vermilion. WXJ76 is part of the All Hazards Network of NOAA Weather Radio. Here is information on the heat wave for the following counties in Illinois: Champaign, Coles, DeWitt, Douglas, Edgar, Moultrie, Piatt, and Vermilion. Extreme heat warning remains in effect until 7 p.m. this evening. What? Dangerously hot conditions with heat index values up to 106. Where? Portions of central, east central, and west central Illinois. When? Until 7 p.m. this evening. The following impacts are expected: heat-related illnesses increase significantly during extreme heat and high humidity events. Drink plenty of fluids, stay in an air-conditioned room, stay out of the sun, and check up on relatives and neighbors. Do not leave young children and pets in unattended vehicles. Car interiors will reach lethal temperatures in a matter of minutes. Take extra precautions when outside. Wear lightweight and loose-fitting clothing. Try to limit strenuous activities to early morning or evening. Take action when you see symptoms of heat exhaustion and heat stroke. The following is a summary of watches, warnings, and advisories in effect. For the WXJ76 listening area, an extreme heat warning remains in effect until 7 p.m. for the following counties: Champaign, Coles, DeWitt, Douglas, Edgar, Moultrie, Piatt, and Vermilion. The time is currently 3:08 a.m. Central Daylight Time. 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Now for the official National Weather Service forecast for Champaign, Urbana, and surrounding areas of east central Illinois. Rest of tonight, mostly clear. Near steady temperature in the mid-70s. West winds around 5 miles an hour. Saturday, sunny with highs in the mid-90s. Northwest winds 5 to 10 miles an hour. Heat index values up to 105. Saturday night, mostly clear until midnight, then becoming partly cloudy. Lows in the mid-60s. Northeast winds 5 to 10 miles an hour. Sunday, sunny. Not as warm with highs in the lower 80s. Northeast winds 10 to 15 miles an hour. Sunday night, mostly clear. Lows around 60. East winds 5 to 10 miles an hour. Labor Day and Monday night, mostly clear. Highs in the mid-80s. Lows in the lower 60s. Tuesday through Wednesday, mostly clear. Highs in the lower 90s. Lows in the lower 70s. Wednesday night, mostly clear until midnight, then becoming partly cloudy. A chance of showers. Lows in the mid-60s. Chance of rain 40%. Thursday, mostly sunny. A chance of showers in the morning. Not as warm with highs in the mid-80s. Chance of rain 40%. Thursday night, partly cloudy. Lows around 60. Friday, sunny. Highs in the mid-80s. Again, the forecast for Champaign, Urbana, and surrounding areas of east central Illinois for the rest of tonight, mostly clear. Near steady temperature in the mid-70s. West winds around 5 miles an hour. At 3 a.m. at the Champaign Airport, skies were clear. The temperature was 75 degrees, the dew point was 74, and the relative humidity was 96%. The wind was southwest at 7 miles an hour. The pressure was 29.92 inches and falling. Elsewhere around the area, it was clear, with a temperature of 77 at Peoria, 71 at Paris, 74 at Terre Haute, 81 at Mattoon, and 75 at Springfield. It was partly cloudy, with a temperature of 76 at Rantoul and 77 at Decatur. At Bloomington, it was mostly cloudy, with a temperature of 79. And once again at 3 a.m. at the Champaign Airport, under clear skies, the temperature was 75. At 3 a.m. at the Champaign Airport, skies were clear. The temperature was 75.
5 degrees, the dew point was 74, and the relative humidity was 96%. The wind was southwest at 7 miles an hour. The pressure was 29.92 inches and falling. Elsewhere around the area, it was clear, with a temperature of 77 at Peoria, 71 at Paris, 74 at Terre Haute, 81 at Mattoon, and 75 at Springfield. It was partly cloudy, with a temperature of 76 at Rantoul, and 77 at Decatur. At Bloomington, it was mostly cloudy, with a temperature of 79. And once again at 3 a.m. at the Champaign Airport, under clear skies, the temperature was 75. Looking elsewhere around the Midwest at 3 a.m., Chicago was partly cloudy, and 78. Indianapolis was clear, and 77. St. Louis was mostly cloudy, and 85. Kansas City was partly cloudy, and 77. Des Moines was partly cloudy, and 80. Milwaukee was partly cloudy, and 69. Here is information on the heat wave for the following counties in Illinois: Champaign, Coles, DeWitt, Douglas, Edgar, Moultrie, Piatt, and Vermilion. Extreme heat warning remains in effect until 7 p.m. this evening. What? Dangerously hot conditions with heat index values up to 106. Where? Portions of central, east central, and west central Illinois. When? Until 7 p.m. this evening. The following impacts are expected: heat-related illnesses increase significantly during extreme heat and high humidity events. Drink plenty of fluids, stay in an air-conditioned room, stay out of the sun, and check up on relatives and neighbors. Do not leave young children and pets in unattended vehicles. Car interiors will reach lethal temperatures in a matter of minutes. Take extra precautions when outside. Wear lightweight and loose-fitting clothing. Try to limit strenuous activities to early morning or evening. Take action when you see symptoms of heat exhaustion and heat stroke. The following is a summary of watches, warnings, and advisories in effect. For the WXJ76 listening area, an extreme heat warning remains in effect until 7 p.m. for the following counties: Champaign, Coles, DeWitt, Douglas, Edgar, Moultrie, Piatt, and Vermilion. The time is currently 3:13 a.m. Central Daylight Time. 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Now for the official National Weather Service forecast for Champaign, Urbana, and surrounding areas of East Central Illinois. Rest of tonight, mostly clear. Near steady temperature in the mid-70s. West winds around 5 miles an hour. Saturday, sunny with highs in the mid-90s. Northwest winds 5 to 10 miles an hour. Heat index values up to 105. Saturday night, mostly clear until midnight, then becoming partly cloudy. Lows in the mid-60s. Northeast winds 5 to 10 miles an hour. Sunday, sunny. Not as warm with highs in the lower 80s. Northeast winds 10 to 15 miles an hour. Sunday night, mostly clear. Lows around 60. East winds 5 to 10 miles an hour. Labor Day and Monday night, mostly clear. Highs in the mid-80s. Lows in the lower 60s. Tuesday through Wednesday, mostly clear. Highs in the lower 90s. Lows in the lower 70s. Wednesday night, mostly clear until midnight, then becoming partly cloudy. A chance of showers. Lows in the mid-60s. Chance of rain 40%. Thursday, mostly sunny. A chance of showers in the morning. Not as warm with highs in the mid-80s. Chance of rain 40%. Thursday night, partly cloudy. Lows around 60. Friday, sunny. Highs in the mid-80s. Again, the forecast for Champaign, Urbana, and surrounding areas of East Central Illinois for the rest of tonight, mostly clear. Near steady temperature in the mid-70s. West winds around 5 miles an hour. Now for the official National Weather Service forecast for Champaign, Urbana, and surrounding areas of East Central Illinois. Today, sunny. Highs in the mid-90s. Northwest winds 5 to 10 miles an hour. Heat index values up to 105. Tonight, mostly clear until midnight, then becoming partly cloudy. Lows in the mid-60s. Northeast winds 5 to 10 miles an hour. Sunday,

not as warm with highs in the lower 80s. Northeast winds 10 to 15 miles an hour. Sunday night, mostly clear. Lows around 60. East winds 5 to 10 miles an hour. Labor Day, sunny. Highs in the mid-80s. East winds 5 to 10 miles an hour. Monday night and Tuesday, mostly clear. Lows in the lower 60s. Highs in the lower 90s. Tuesday night and Wednesday, mostly clear. Lows in the lower 70s. Highs in the mid-90s. Wednesday night, mostly clear until midnight, then becoming partly cloudy. A chance of showers. Lows in the mid-60s. Chance of rain 40%. Thursday, mostly sunny. A chance of showers in the morning. Not as warm with highs in the mid-80s. Chance of rain 40%. Thursday night, partly cloudy. Lows around 60. Friday, sunny. Highs in the mid-80s. Again, the forecast for Champaign, Urbana, and surrounding areas of East Central Illinois for today, sunny. Highs in the mid-90s. Northwest winds 5 to 10 miles an hour. Heat index values up to 105. At 3 a.m. at the Champaign Airport, skies were clear. The temperature was 75 degrees, the dew point was 74, and the relative humidity was 96%. The wind was southwest at 7 miles an hour. The pressure was 29.92 inches and falling. Elsewhere around the area, it was clear, with a temperature of 77 at Peoria, 71 at Paris, 74 at Terre Haute, 81 at Mattoon, and 75 at Springfield. It was partly cloudy, with a temperature of 76 at Rantoul, and 77 at Decatur. At Bloomington, it was mostly cloudy, with a temperature of 79. And once again at 3 a.m. at the Champaign Airport, under clear skies, the temperature was 75. Looking elsewhere around the Midwest at 3 a.m., Chicago was partly cloudy, and 78. Indianapolis was clear, and 77. St. Louis was mostly cloudy, and 85. Kansas City was partly cloudy, and 77. Des Moines was partly cloudy, and 80. Milwaukee was partly cloudy, and 69. Here is information on the heat wave for the following counties in Illinois: Champaign, Coles, DeWitt, Douglas, Edgar, Moultrie, Piatt, and Vermilion. Extreme heat warning remains in effect until 7 p.m. this evening. What? Dangerously hot conditions with heat index values up to 106. Where? Portions of central, east central, and west central Illinois. When? Until 7 p.m. this evening. The following impacts are expected: heat-related illnesses increase significantly during extreme heat and high humidity events. Drink plenty of fluids, stay in an air-conditioned room, stay out of the sun, and check up on relatives and neighbors. Do not leave young children and pets in unattended vehicles. Car interiors will reach lethal temperatures in a matter of minutes. Take extra precautions when outside. Wear lightweight and loose-fitting clothing. Try to limit strenuous activities to early morning or evening. Take action when you see symptoms of heat exhaustion and heat stroke. The following is a summary of watches, warnings, and advisories in effect. For the WXJ76 listening area, an extreme heat warning remains in effect until 7 p.m. for the following counties: Champaign, Coles, DeWitt, Douglas, Edgar, Moultrie, Piatt, and Vermilion. The time is currently 3:20 a.m. Central Daylight Time. 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Now for the official National Weather Service forecast for Champaign, Urbana, and surrounding areas of East Central Illinois. Today, sunny. Highs in the mid-90s. Northwest winds 5 to 10 miles an hour. Heat index values up to 105. Tonight, mostly clear until midnight, then becoming partly cloudy. Lows in the mid-60s. Northeast winds 5 to 10 miles an hour. Sunday, sunny. Not as warm with highs in the lower 80s. Northeast winds 10 to 15 miles an hour. Sunday night, mostly clear. Lows around 60. East winds 5 to 10 miles an hour. Labor Day, sunny. Highs in the mid-80s. East winds 5 to 10 miles an hour. Monday night and Tuesday,

mostly clear. Lows in the lower 60s. Highs in the lower 90s. Tuesday night and Wednesday, mostly clear. Lows in the lower 70s. Highs in the mid-90s. Wednesday night, mostly clear until midnight, then becoming partly cloudy. A chance of showers. Lows in the mid-60s. Chance of rain 40%. Thursday, mostly sunny. A chance of showers in the morning. Not as warm with highs in the mid-80s. Chance of rain 40%. Thursday night, partly cloudy. Lows around 60. Friday, sunny. Highs in the mid-80s. Again, the forecast for Champaign, Urbana and surrounding areas of East Central Illinois for today, sunny. Highs in the mid-90s. Northwest winds 5 to 10 miles an hour. Heat index values up to 105. At 3 a.m. at the Champaign Airport, skies were clear. The temperature was 75 degrees, the dew point was 74, and the relative humidity was 96%. The wind was southwest at 7 miles an hour. The pressure was 29.92 inches and falling. Elsewhere around the area, it was clear, with a temperature of 77 at Peoria, 71 at Paris, 74 at Terre Haute, 81 at Mattoon, and 75 at Springfield. It was partly cloudy, with a temperature of 76 at Rantoul, and 77 at Decatur. At Bloomington, it was mostly cloudy, with a temperature of 79. And once again at 3 a.m. at the Champaign Airport, under clear skies, the temperature was 75. Looking elsewhere around the Midwest at 3 a.m., Chicago was partly cloudy, and 78. Indianapolis was clear, and 77. St. Louis was mostly cloudy, and 85. Kansas City was partly cloudy, and 77. Des Moines was partly cloudy, and 80. Milwaukee was partly cloudy, and 69. Here is information on the heat wave for the following counties in Illinois: Champaign, Coles, DeWitt, Douglas, Edgar, Moultrie, Piatt, and Vermilion. Extreme heat warning remains in effect until 7 p.m. this evening. What? Dangerously hot conditions with heat index values up to 106. Where? Portions of central, east central, and west central Illinois. When? Until 7 p.m. this evening. The following impacts are expected: heat-related illnesses increase significantly during extreme heat and high humidity events. Drink plenty of fluids, stay in an air-conditioned room, stay out of the sun, and check up on relatives and neighbors. Do not leave young children and pets in unattended vehicles. Car interiors will reach lethal temperatures in a matter of minutes. Take extra precautions when outside. Wear lightweight and loose-fitting clothing. Try to limit strenuous activities to early morning or evening. Take action when you see symptoms of heat exhaustion and heat stroke. The following is a summary of watches, warnings, and advisories in effect. For the WXJ76 listening area, an extreme heat warning remains in effect until 7 p.m. for the following counties: Champaign, Coles, DeWitt, Douglas, Edgar, Moultrie, Piatt, and Vermilion. The time is currently 3:24 a.m. Central Daylight Time. 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Now for the official National Weather Service forecast for Champaign, Urbana, and surrounding areas of East Central Illinois. Today, sunny. Highs in the mid-90s. Northwest winds 5 to 10 miles an hour. Heat index values up to 105. Tonight, mostly clear until midnight, then becoming partly cloudy. Lows in the mid-60s. Northeast winds 5 to 10 miles an hour. Sunday, sunny. Not as warm with highs in the lower 80s. Northeast winds 10 to 15 miles an hour. Sunday night, mostly clear. Lows around 60. East winds 5 to 10 miles an hour. Labor Day, sunny. Highs in the mid-80s. East winds 5 to 10 miles an hour. Monday night and Tuesday, mostly clear. Lows in the lower 60s. Highs in the lower 90s. Tuesday night and Wednesday, mostly clear. Lows in the lower 70s. Highs in the mid-90s. Wednesday night, mostly clear until midnight, then becoming partly cloudy. A chance of showers. Lows in the mid-60s.

chance of rain 40%. Thursday, mostly sunny. A chance of showers in the morning. Not as warm with highs in the mid-80s. Chance of rain 40%. Thursday night, partly cloudy. Lows around 60. Friday, sunny. Highs in the mid-80s. Again, the forecast for Champaign, Urbana, and surrounding areas of East Central Illinois for today, sunny. Highs in the mid-90s. Northwest winds 5 to 10 miles an hour. Heat index values up to 105. At 3 a.m. at the Champaign Airport, skies were clear. The temperature was 75 degrees, the dew point was 74, and the relative humidity was 96%. The wind was southwest at 7 miles an hour. The pressure was 29.92 inches and falling. Elsewhere around the area, it was clear, with a temperature of 77 at Peoria, 71 at Paris, 74 at Terre Haute, 81 at Mattoon, and 75 at Springfield. It was partly cloudy, with a temperature of 76 at Rantoul, and 77 at Decatur. At Bloomington, it was mostly cloudy, with a temperature of 79. And once again at 3 a.m. at the Champaign Airport, under clear skies, the temperature was 75. Looking elsewhere around the Midwest at 3 a.m., Chicago was partly cloudy, and 78. Indianapolis was clear, and 77. St. Louis was mostly cloudy, and 85. Kansas City was partly cloudy, and 77. Des Moines was partly cloudy, and 80. Milwaukee was partly cloudy, and 69. Here is information on the heat wave for the following counties in Illinois: Champaign, Coles, DeWitt, Douglas, Edgar, Moultrie, Piatt, and Vermilion. Extreme heat warning remains in effect until 7 p.m. this evening. What? Dangerously hot conditions with heat index values up to 106. Where? Portions of central, east central, and west central Illinois. When? Until 7 p.m. this evening. The following impacts are expected: heat-related illnesses increase significantly during extreme heat and high humidity events. Drink plenty of fluids, stay in an air-conditioned room, stay out of the sun, and check up on relatives and neighbors. Do not leave young children and pets in unattended vehicles. Car interiors will reach lethal temperatures in a matter of minutes. Take extra precautions when outside. Wear lightweight and loose-fitting clothing. Try to limit strenuous activities to early morning or evening. Take action when you see symptoms of heat exhaustion and heat stroke. The following is a summary of watches, warnings, and advisories in effect. For the WXJ 76 listening area, an extreme heat warning remains in effect until 7 p.m. for the following counties: Champaign, Coles, DeWitt, Douglas, Edgar, Moultrie, Piatt, and Vermilion. The time is currently 3:29 a.m. Central Daylight Time. 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Now for the official National Weather Service forecast for Champaign, Urbana, and surrounding areas of East Central Illinois. Today, sunny. Highs in the mid-90s. Northwest winds 5 to 10 miles an hour. Heat index values up to 105. Tonight, mostly clear until midnight, then becoming partly cloudy. Lows in the mid-60s. Northeast winds 5 to 10 miles an hour. Sunday, sunny. Not as warm with highs in the lower 80s. Northeast winds 10 to 15 miles an hour. Sunday night, mostly clear. Lows around 60. East winds 5 to 10 miles an hour. Labor Day, sunny. Highs in the mid-80s. East winds 5 to 10 miles an hour. Monday night and Tuesday, mostly clear. Lows in the lower 60s. Highs in the lower 90s. Tuesday night and Wednesday, mostly clear. Lows in the lower 70s. Highs in the mid-90s. Wednesday night, mostly clear until midnight, then becoming partly cloudy. A chance of showers. Lows in the mid-60s. Chance of rain 40%. Thursday, mostly sunny. A chance of showers in the morning. Not as warm with highs in the mid-80s. Chance of rain 40%. Thursday night, partly cloudy. Lows around 60. Friday, sunny. Highs in the mid-80s.
Again, the forecast for Champaign, Urbana, and surrounding areas of East Central Illinois for today, sunny. Highs in the mid-90s. Northwest winds 5 to 10 miles an hour. Heat index values up to 105. At 3 a.m. at the Champaign Airport, skies were clear. The temperature was 75 degrees, the dew point was 74, and the relative humidity was 96%. The wind was southwest at 7 miles an hour. The pressure was 29.92 inches and falling. Elsewhere around the area, it was clear, with a temperature of 77 at Peoria, 71 at Paris, 74 at Terre Haute, 81 at Mattoon, and 75 at Springfield. It was partly cloudy, with a temperature of 76 at Rantoul, and 77 at Decatur. At Bloomington, it was mostly cloudy, with a temperature of 79. And once again at 3 a.m. at the Champaign Airport, under clear skies, the temperature was 75. Looking elsewhere around the Midwest at 3 a.m., Chicago was partly cloudy, and 78. Indianapolis was clear, and 77. St. Louis was mostly cloudy, and 85. Kansas City was partly cloudy, and 77. Des Moines was partly cloudy, and 80. Milwaukee was partly cloudy, and 69. Here is information on the heat wave for the following counties in Illinois: Champaign, Coles, DeWitt, Douglas, Edgar, Moultrie, Piatt, and Vermilion. Extreme heat warning remains in effect until 7 p.m. this evening. What? Dangerously hot conditions with heat index values up to 106. Where? Portions of central, east central, and west central Illinois. When? Until 7 p.m. this evening. The following impacts are expected: heat-related illnesses increase significantly during to 106. Where? Portions of central, east central, and west central Illinois. When? Until 7 p.m. this evening. The following impacts are expected: heat-related illnesses increase significantly during extreme heat and high humidity events. Drink plenty of fluids, stay in an air-conditioned room, stay out of the sun, and check up on relatives and neighbors. Do not leave young children and pets in unattended vehicles. Car interiors will reach lethal temperatures in a matter of minutes. Take extra precautions when outside. Wear lightweight and loose-fitting clothing. Try to limit strenuous activities to early morning or evening. Take action when you see symptoms of heat exhaustion and heat stroke. The following is a summary of watches, warnings, and advisories in effect. For the WXJ76 listening area, an extreme heat warning remains in effect until 7 p.m. for the following counties: Champaign, Coles, DeWitt, Douglas, Edgar, Moultrie, Piatt, and Vermilion. The time is currently 3:34 a.m. Central Daylight Time. 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Now for the official National Weather Service forecast for Champaign, Urbana, and surrounding areas of East Central Illinois. Today, sunny. Highs in the mid-90s. Northwest winds 5 to 10 miles an hour. Heat index values up to 105. Tonight, mostly clear until midnight, then becoming partly cloudy. Lows in the mid-60s. Northeast winds 5 to 10 miles an hour. Sunday, sunny. Not as warm with highs in the lower 80s. Northeast winds 10 to 15 miles an hour. Sunday night, mostly clear. Lows around 60. East winds 5 to 10 miles an hour. Labor Day, sunny. Highs in the mid-80s. East winds 5 to 10 miles an hour. Monday night and Tuesday, mostly clear. Lows in the lower 60s. Highs in the lower 90s. Tuesday night and Wednesday, mostly clear. Lows in the lower 70s. Highs in the mid-90s. Wednesday night, mostly clear until midnight, then becoming partly cloudy. A chance of showers. Lows in the mid-60s. Chance of rain 40%. Thursday, mostly sunny. A chance of showers in the morning. Not as warm with highs in the mid-80s. Chance of rain 40%. Thursday night, partly cloudy. Lows around 60. Friday, sunny. Highs in the mid-80s. Again, the forecast for Champaign, Urbana, and surrounding areas of East Central Illinois for today, sunny. Highs in the mid-90s.
Northwest winds 5 to 10 miles.

an hour. Heat index values up to 105. At 3 a.m. at the Champagne Airport, skies were clear. The temperature was 75 degrees, the dew point was 74, and the relative humidity was 96%. The wind was southwest at 7 miles an hour. The pressure was 29.92 inches and falling. Elsewhere around the area, it was clear, with a temperature of 77 at Peoria, 71 at Paris, 74 at Terre Haute, 81 at Mattoon, and 75 at Springfield. It was partly cloudy, with a temperature of 76 at Rantoul, and 77 at Decatur. At Bloomington, it was mostly cloudy, with a temperature of 79. And once again at 3 a.m. at the Champagne Airport, under clear skies, the temperature was 75. Looking elsewhere around the Midwest at 3 a.m., Chicago was partly cloudy, and 78. Indianapolis was clear, and 77. St. Louis was mostly cloudy, and 85. Kansas City was partly cloudy, and 77. Des Moines was partly cloudy, and 80. Milwaukee was partly cloudy, and 69. Here is information on the heat wave for the following counties in Illinois: Champaign, Coles, DeWitt, Douglas, Edgar, Moultrie, Piatt, and Vermilion. Extreme heat warning remains in effect until 7 p.m. this evening. What? Dangerously hot conditions with heat index values up to 106. Where? Portions of central, east central, and west central Illinois. When? Until 7 p.m. this evening. The following impacts are expected: heat-related illnesses increase significantly during extreme heat and high humidity events. Drink plenty of fluids, stay in an air-conditioned room, stay out of the sun, and check up on relatives and neighbors. Do not leave young children and pets in unattended vehicles. Car interiors will reach lethal temperatures in a matter of minutes. Take extra precautions when outside. Wear lightweight and loose-fitting clothing. Try to limit strenuous activities to early morning or evening. Take action when you see symptoms of heat exhaustion and heat stroke. The following is a summary of watches, warnings, and advisories in effect. For the WXJ76 listening area, an extreme heat warning remains in effect until 7 p.m. for the following counties: Champaign, Coles, DeWitt, Douglas, Edgar, Moultrie, Piatt, and Vermilion. The time is currently 3:38 a.m. Central Daylight Time. 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Now for the official National Weather Service forecast for Champaign, Urbana, and surrounding areas of East Central Illinois. Today, sunny. Highs in the mid-90s. Northwest winds 5 to 10 miles an hour. Heat index values up to 105. Tonight, mostly clear until midnight, then becoming partly cloudy. Lows in the mid-60s. Northeast winds 5 to 10 miles an hour. Sunday, sunny. Not as warm with highs in the lower 80s. Northeast winds 10 to 15 miles an hour. Sunday night, mostly clear. Lows around 60. East winds 5 to 10 miles an hour. Labor Day, sunny. Highs in the mid-80s. East winds 5 to 10 miles an hour. Monday night and Tuesday, mostly clear. Lows in the lower 60s. Highs in the lower 90s. Tuesday night and Wednesday, mostly clear. Lows in the lower 70s. Highs in the mid-90s. Wednesday night, mostly clear until midnight, then becoming partly cloudy. A chance of showers. Lows in the mid-60s. Chance of rain 40%. Thursday, mostly sunny. A chance of showers in the morning. Not as warm with highs in the mid-80s. Chance of rain 40%. Thursday night, partly cloudy. Lows around 60. Friday, sunny. Highs in the mid-80s. Again, the forecast for Champaign, Urbana, and surrounding areas of East Central Illinois for today: sunny. Highs in the mid-90s. Northwest winds 5 to 10 miles an hour. Heat index values up to 105. At 3 a.m. at the Champaign Airport, skies were clear. The temperature was 75 degrees, the dew point was 74, and the relative humidity was 96%. The wind was southwest at 7 miles an hour. The pressure was 29.92 inches and falling.
Elsewhere around the area, it was clear, with a temperature of 77 at Peoria, 71 at Paris, 74 at Terre Haute, 81 at Mattoon, and 75 at Springfield. It was partly cloudy, with a temperature of 76 at Rantoul, and 77 at Decatur. At Bloomington, it was mostly cloudy, with a temperature of 79. And once again at 3 a.m. at the Champaign Airport, under clear skies, the temperature was 75. Looking elsewhere around the Midwest at 3 a.m., Chicago was partly cloudy, and 78. Indianapolis was clear, and 77. St. Louis was mostly cloudy, and 85. Kansas City was partly cloudy, and 77. Des Moines was partly cloudy, and 80. Milwaukee was partly cloudy, and 69. Here is information on the heat wave for the following counties in Illinois: Champaign, Coles, DeWitt, Douglas, Edgar, Moultrie, Piatt, and Vermilion. Extreme heat warning remains in effect until 7 p.m. this evening. What? Dangerously hot conditions with heat index values up to 106. Where? Portions of central, east central, and west central Illinois. When? Until 7 p.m. this evening. The following impacts are expected: heat-related illnesses increased significantly during extreme heat and high humidity events. Drink plenty of fluids, stay in an air-conditioned room, stay out of the sun, and check up on relatives and neighbors. Do not leave young children and pets in unattended vehicles. Car interiors will reach lethal temperatures in a matter of minutes. Take extra precautions when outside. Wear lightweight and loose-fitting clothing. Try to limit strenuous activities to early morning or evening. Take action when you see symptoms of heat exhaustion and heat stroke. The following is a summary of watches, warnings, and advisories in effect. For the WXJ76 listening area, an extreme heat warning remains in effect until 7 p.m. for the following counties: Champaign, Coles, DeWitt, Douglas, Edgar, Moultrie, Piatt, and Vermilion. The time is currently 3:43 a.m. Central Daylight Time. 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Now for the official National Weather Service forecast for Champaign, Urbana, and surrounding areas of East Central Illinois. Today, sunny. Highs in the mid-90s. Northwest winds 5 to 10 miles an hour. Heat index values up to 105. Tonight, mostly clear until midnight, then becoming partly cloudy. Lows in the mid-60s. Northeast winds 5 to 10 miles an hour. Sunday, sunny. Not as warm with highs in the lower 80s. Northeast winds 10 to 15 miles an hour. Sunday night, mostly clear. Lows around 60. East winds 5 to 10 miles an hour. Labor Day, sunny. Highs in the mid-80s. East winds 5 to 10 miles an hour. Monday night and Tuesday, mostly clear. Lows in the lower 60s. Highs in the lower 90s. Tuesday night and Wednesday, mostly clear. Lows in the lower 70s. Highs in the mid-90s. Wednesday night, mostly clear until midnight, then becoming partly cloudy. A chance of showers. Lows in the mid-60s. Chance of rain 40%. Thursday, mostly sunny. A chance of showers in the morning. Not as warm with highs in the mid-80s. Chance of rain 40%. Thursday night, partly cloudy. Lows around 60. Friday, sunny. Highs in the mid-80s. Again, the forecast for Champaign, Urbana, and surrounding areas of East Central Illinois for today: sunny. Highs in the mid-90s. Northwest winds 5 to 10 miles an hour. Heat index values up to 105. At 3 a.m. at the Champaign Airport, skies were clear. The temperature was 75 degrees, the dew point was 74, and the relative humidity was 96%. The wind was southwest at 7 miles an hour. The pressure was 29.92 inches and falling. Elsewhere around the area, it was clear, with a temperature of 77 at Peoria, 71 at Paris, 74 at Terre Haute, 81 at Mattoon, and 75 at Springfield. It was partly cloudy, with a temperature of 76 at Rantoul, and 77 at Decatur. At Bloomington, it was mostly cloudy, with a temperature of 79.

Kansas City was partly cloudy and 77. Des Moines was partly cloudy and 80. Milwaukee was partly cloudy and 69. Here is information on the heat wave for the following counties in Illinois: Champaign, Coles, DeWitt, Douglas, Edgar, Moultrie, Piatt, and Vermilion. Extreme heat warning remains in effect until 7 p.m. this evening. What? Dangerously hot conditions with heat index values up to 106. Where? Portions of central, east central, and west central Illinois. When? Until 7 p.m. this evening. The following impacts are expected: heat-related illnesses increase significantly during extreme heat and high humidity events. Drink plenty of fluids, stay in an air-conditioned room, stay out of the sun, and check up on relatives and neighbors. Do not leave young children and pets in unattended vehicles. Car interiors will reach lethal temperatures in a matter of minutes. Take extra precautions when outside. Wear lightweight and loose-fitting clothing. Try to limit strenuous activities to early morning or evening. Take action when you see symptoms of heat exhaustion and heat stroke. The following is a summary of watches, warnings, and advisories in effect. For the WXJ76 listening area, an extreme heat warning remains in effect until 7 p.m. for the following counties: Champaign, Coles, DeWitt, Douglas, Edgar, Moultrie, Piatt, and Vermilion. The time is currently 3:48 a.m. Central Daylight Time. 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Now for the official National Weather Service forecast for Champaign, Urbana, and surrounding areas of East Central Illinois. Today, sunny. Highs in the mid-90s. Northwest winds 5 to 10 miles an hour. Heat index values up to 105. Tonight, mostly clear until midnight, then becoming partly cloudy. Lows in the mid-60s. Northeast winds 5 to 10 miles an hour. Sunday, sunny. Not as warm with highs in the lower 80s. Northeast winds 10 to 15 miles an hour. Sunday night, mostly clear. Lows around 60. East winds 5 to 10 miles an hour. Labor Day, sunny. Highs in the mid-80s. East winds 5 to 10 miles an hour. Monday night and Tuesday, mostly clear. Lows in the lower 60s. Highs in the lower 90s. Tuesday night and Wednesday, mostly clear. Lows in the lower 70s. Highs in the mid-90s. Wednesday night, mostly clear until midnight, then becoming partly cloudy. A chance of showers. Lows in the mid-60s. Chance of rain 40%. Thursday, mostly sunny. A chance of showers in the morning. Not as warm with highs in the mid-80s. Chance of rain 40%. Thursday night, partly cloudy. Lows around 60. Friday, sunny. Highs in the mid-80s. Again, the forecast for Champaign, Urbana, and surrounding areas of East Central Illinois for today: sunny. Highs in the mid-90s. Northwest winds 5 to 10 miles an hour. Heat index values up to 105. At 3 a.m. at the Champaign Airport, skies were clear. The temperature was 75 degrees, the dew point was 74, and the relative humidity was 96%. The wind was southwest at 7 miles an hour. The pressure was 29.92 inches and falling. Elsewhere around the area, it was clear, with a temperature of 77 at Peoria, 71 at Paris, 74 at Terre Haute, 81 at Mattoon, and 75 at Springfield. It was partly cloudy, with a temperature of 76 at Rantoul, and 77 at Decatur. At Bloomington, it was mostly cloudy, with a temperature of 79. And once again at 3 a.m. at the Champaign Airport, under clear skies, the temperature was 75. Looking elsewhere around the Midwest at 3 a.m., Chicago was partly cloudy, and 78. Indianapolis was clear, and 77. St. Louis was mostly cloudy, and 85. Kansas City was partly cloudy, and 77. Des Moines was partly cloudy, and 80. Milwaukee was partly cloudy, and 69. Here is information on the heat wave for the following counties in Illinois: Champaign, Coles, DeWitt, Douglas, Edgar, Moultrie, Piatt, and Vermilion. Extreme heat warning

in effect until 7 p.m. this evening. What? Dangerously hot conditions with heat index values up to 106. Where? Portions of central, east central, and west central Illinois. When? Until 7 p.m. this evening. The following impacts are expected. Heat-related illnesses increase significantly during extreme heat and high humidity events. Drink plenty of fluids, stay in an air-conditioned room, stay out of the sun, and check up on relatives and neighbors. Do not leave young children and pets in unattended vehicles. Car interiors will reach lethal temperatures in a matter of minutes. Take extra precautions when outside. Wear lightweight and loose-fitting clothing. Try to limit strenuous activities to early morning or evening. Take action when you see symptoms of heat exhaustion and heat stroke. The following is a summary of watches, warnings and advisories in effect. For the WXJ76 listening area, an extreme heat warning remains in effect until 7 p.m. for the following counties: Champaign, Coles, DeWitt, Douglas, Edgar, Moultrie, Piatt and Vermilion. The time is currently 3:52 a.m. Central Daylight Time. 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Now for the official National Weather Service forecast for Champaign, Urbana and surrounding areas of East Central Illinois. Today, sunny. Highs in the mid-90s. Northwest winds 5 to 10 miles an hour. Heat index values up to 105. Tonight, mostly clear until midnight, then becoming partly cloudy. Lows in the mid-60s. Northeast winds 5 to 10 miles an hour. Sunday, sunny. Not as warm with highs in the lower 80s. Northeast winds 10 to 15 miles an hour. Sunday night, mostly clear. Lows around 60. East winds 5 to 10 miles an hour. Labor Day, sunny. Highs in the mid-80s. East winds 5 to 10 miles an hour. Monday night and Tuesday, mostly clear. Lows in the lower 60s. Highs in the lower 90s. Tuesday night and Wednesday, mostly clear. Lows in the lower 70s. Highs in the mid-90s. Wednesday night, mostly clear until midnight, then becoming partly cloudy. A chance of showers. Lows in the mid-60s. Chance of rain 40%. Thursday, mostly sunny. A chance of showers in the morning. Not as warm with highs in the mid-80s. Chance of rain 40%. Thursday night, partly cloudy. Lows around 60. Friday, sunny. Highs in the mid-80s. Again, the forecast for Champaign, Urbana and surrounding areas of East Central Illinois for today, sunny. Highs in the mid-90s. Northwest winds 5 to 10 miles an hour. Heat index values up to 105. At 3 a.m. at the Champaign Airport, skies were clear. The temperature was 75 degrees, the dew point was 74, and the relative humidity was 96%. The wind was southwest at 7 miles an hour. The pressure was 29.92 inches and falling. Elsewhere around the area, it was clear, with a temperature of 77 at Peoria, 71 at Paris, 74 at Terre Haute, 81 at Mattoon, and 75 at Springfield. It was partly cloudy, with a temperature of 76 at Rantoul, and 77 at Decatur. At Bloomington, it was mostly cloudy, with a temperature of 79. And once again at 3 a.m. at the Champaign Airport, under clear skies, the temperature was 75. Looking elsewhere around the Midwest at 3 a.m., Chicago was partly cloudy, and 78. Indianapolis was clear, and 77. St. Louis was mostly cloudy, and 85. Kansas City was partly cloudy, and 77. Des Moines was partly cloudy, and 80. Milwaukee was partly cloudy, and 69. Here is information on the heat wave for the following counties in Illinois: Champaign, Coles, DeWitt, Douglas, Edgar, Moultrie, Piatt, and Vermilion. Extreme heat warning remains in effect until 7 p.m. this evening. What? Dangerously hot conditions with heat index values up to 106. Where? Portions of central, east central, and west central Illinois. When? Until 7 p.m. this evening. The following impacts are expected. Heat-related illnesses increase significantly during extreme heat and high humidity events.
drink plenty of fluids, stay in an air-conditioned room, stay out of the sun, and check up on relatives and neighbors. Do not leave young children and pets in unattended vehicles. Car interiors will reach lethal temperatures in a matter of minutes. Take extra precautions when outside. Wear lightweight and loose-fitting clothing. Try to limit strenuous activities to early morning or evening. Take action when you see symptoms of heat exhaustion and heat stroke. The following is a summary of watches, warnings, and advisories in effect. For the WXJ76 listening area, an extreme heat warning remains in effect until 7 p.m. for the following counties: Champaign, Coles, DeWitt, Douglas, Edgar, Moultrie, Piatt, and Vermilion. The time is currently 3:57 a.m. Central Daylight Time. 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Now for the official National Weather Service forecast for Champaign, Urbana, and surrounding areas of East Central Illinois. Today, sunny. Highs in the mid-90s. Northwest winds 5 to 10 miles an hour. Heat index values up to 105. Tonight, mostly clear until midnight, then becoming partly cloudy. Lows in the mid-60s. Northeast winds 5 to 10 miles an hour. Sunday, sunny. Not as warm with highs in the lower 80s. Northeast winds 10 to 15 miles an hour. Sunday night, mostly clear. Lows around 60. East winds 5 to 10 miles an hour. Labor Day, sunny. Highs in the mid-80s. East winds 5 to 10 miles an hour. Monday night and Tuesday, mostly clear. Lows in the lower 60s. Highs in the lower 90s. Tuesday night and Wednesday, mostly clear. Lows in the lower 70s. Highs in the mid-90s. Wednesday night, mostly clear until midnight, then becoming partly cloudy. A chance of showers. Lows in the mid-60s. Chance of rain 40%. Thursday, mostly sunny. A chance of showers in the morning. Not as warm with highs in the mid-80s. Chance of rain 40%. Thursday night, partly cloudy. Lows around 60. Friday, sunny. Highs in the mid-80s. Again, the forecast for Champaign, Urbana, and surrounding areas of East Central Illinois for today, sunny. Highs in the mid-90s. Northwest winds 5 to 10 miles an hour. Heat index values up to 105. At 3 a.m. at the Champaign Airport, skies were clear. The temperature was 75 degrees, the dew point was 74, and the relative humidity was 96%. The wind was southwest at 7 miles an hour. The pressure was 29.92 inches and falling. Elsewhere around the area, it was clear, with a temperature of 77 at Peoria, 71 at Paris, 74 at Terre Haute, 81 at Mattoon, and 75 at Springfield. It was partly cloudy, with a temperature of 76 at Rantoul, and 77 at Decatur. At Bloomington, it was mostly cloudy, with a temperature of 79. And once again at 3 a.m. at the Champaign Airport, under clear skies, the temperature was 75. Here is information on the heat wave for the following counties: in Illinois, Champaign, Coles, DeWitt, Douglas, Edgar, Moultrie, Piatt, and Vermilion. Extreme heat warning remains in effect until 7 p.m. this evening. What? Dangerously hot conditions with heat index values up to 106. Where? Portions of central, east central, and west central Illinois. When? Until 7 p.m. this evening. The following impacts are expected: heat-related illnesses increase significantly during extreme heat and high humidity events. Drink plenty of fluids, stay in an air-conditioned room, stay out of the sun, and check up on relatives and neighbors. Do not leave young children and pets in unattended vehicles. Car interiors will reach lethal temperatures in a matter of minutes. Take extra precautions when outside. Wear lightweight and loose-fitting clothing. Try to limit strenuous activities to early morning or evening. Take action when you see symptoms of heat exhaustion and heat stroke. The following is a summary of watches, warnings, and advisories in effect. For the WXJ76 listening area, an extreme heat warning remains in effect until 7 p.m. for the following counties: Champaign, Coles, DeWitt, Douglas, Edgar, Moultrie,

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The time is currently 4:01 a.m. Central Daylight Time. 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Now for the official National Weather Service forecast for Champaign, Urbana, and surrounding areas of East Central Illinois. Today, sunny. Highs in the mid-90s. Northwest winds 5 to 10 miles an hour. Heat index values up to 105. Tonight, mostly clear until midnight, then becoming partly cloudy. Lows in the mid-60s. Northeast winds 5 to 10 miles an hour. Sunday, sunny. Not as warm with highs in the lower 80s. Northeast winds 10 to 15 miles an hour. Sunday night, mostly clear. Lows around 60. East winds 5 to 10 miles an hour. Labor Day, sunny. Highs in the mid-80s. East winds 5 to 10 miles an hour. Monday night and Tuesday, mostly clear. Lows in the lower 60s. Highs in the lower 90s. Tuesday night and Wednesday, mostly clear. Lows in the lower 70s. Highs in the mid-90s. Wednesday night, mostly clear until midnight, then becoming partly cloudy. A chance of showers. Lows in the mid-60s. Chance of rain 40%. Thursday, mostly sunny. A chance of showers in the morning. Not as warm with highs in the mid-80s. Chance of rain 40%. Thursday night, partly cloudy. Lows around 60. Friday, sunny. Highs in the mid-80s. Again, the forecast for Champaign, Urbana, and surrounding areas of East Central Illinois for today, sunny. Highs in the mid-90s. Northwest winds 5 to 10 miles an hour. Heat index values up to 105. At 4 a.m. at the Champaign Airport, skies were clear. The temperature was 73 degrees, the dew point was 72, and the relative humidity was 96%. The wind was northwest at 3 miles an hour. The pressure was 29.93 inches and rising. Elsewhere around the area, it was clear, with a temperature of 78 at Peoria, 77 at Bloomington, 71 at Paris, and 72 at Terre Haute. Under clear skies, Mattoon reported 80, Decatur reported 77, and Springfield reported 75. At Rantoul, it was mostly cloudy, with a temperature of 76. And once again at 4 a.m. at the Champaign Airport, under clear skies, the temperature was 73. Here is information on the heat wave for the following counties in Illinois: Champaign, Coles, DeWitt, Douglas, Edgar, Moultrie, Hyatt, and Vermilion. Extreme heat warning remains in effect until 7 p.m. this evening. What? Dangerously hot conditions with heat index values up to 106. Where? Portions of central, east central, and west central Illinois. When? Until 7 p.m. this evening. The following impacts are expected: heat-related illnesses increase significantly during extreme heat and high humidity events. Drink plenty of fluids, stay in an air-conditioned room, stay out of the sun, and check up on relatives and neighbors. Do not leave young children and pets in unattended vehicles. Car interiors will reach lethal temperatures in a matter of minutes. Take extra precautions when outside. Wear lightweight and loose-fitting clothing. Try to limit strenuous activities to early morning or evening. Take action when you see symptoms of heat exhaustion and heat stroke. The following is a summary of watches, warnings, and advisories in effect. For the WXJ76 listening area, an extreme heat warning remains in effect until 7 p.m. for the following counties: Champaign, Coles, DeWitt, Douglas, Edgar, Moultrie, Hyatt, and Vermilion. The time is currently 4:05 a.m. Central Daylight Time. 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
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Now for the official National Weather Service forecast for Champaign, Urbana, and surrounding areas of East Central Illinois. Today, sunny. Highs in the mid-90s. Northwest winds 5 to 10 miles an hour. Heat index values up to 105. Tonight, mostly clear until midnight, then becoming partly cloudy. Lows in the mid-60s. Northeast winds 5 to 10 miles an hour. Sunday, sunny. Not as warm with highs in the lower 80s. Northeast winds 10 to 15 miles an hour. Sunday night, mostly clear. Lows around 60. East winds 5 to 10 miles an hour. Labor Day, sunny. Highs in the mid-80s. East winds 5 to 10 miles an hour. Monday night and Tuesday, mostly clear. Lows in the lower 60s. Highs in the lower 90s. Tuesday night and Wednesday, mostly clear. Lows in the lower 70s. Highs in the mid-90s. Wednesday night, mostly clear until midnight, then becoming partly cloudy. A chance of showers. Lows in the mid-60s. Chance of rain 40%. Thursday, mostly sunny. A chance of showers in the morning. Not as warm with highs in the mid-80s. Chance of rain 40%. Thursday night, partly cloudy. Lows around 60. Friday, sunny. Highs in the mid-80s. Again, the forecast for Champaign, Urbana, and surrounding areas of East Central Illinois for today, sunny. Highs in the mid-90s. Northwest winds 5 to 10 miles an hour. Heat index values up to 105. At 4 a.m. at the Champaign Airport, skies were clear. The temperature was 73 degrees, the dew point was 72, and the relative humidity was 96%. The wind was northwest at 3 miles an hour. The pressure was 29.93 inches and rising. Elsewhere around the area, it was clear, with a temperature of 78 at Peoria, 77 at Bloomington, 71 at Paris, and 72 at Terre Haute. Under clear skies, Mattoon reported 80, Decatur reported 77, and Springfield reported 75. At Rantoul, it was mostly cloudy, with a temperature of 76. And once again at 4 a.m. at the Champaign Airport, under clear skies, the temperature was 73. Looking elsewhere around the Midwest at 4 a.m., Chicago was partly cloudy, and 76. Indianapolis was mostly cloudy, and 78. St. Louis was partly cloudy, and 84. Kansas City was partly cloudy, and 76. Des Moines was partly cloudy, and 79. Milwaukee was mostly cloudy, and 70. Here is information on the heat wave for the following counties in Illinois: Champaign, Coles, DeWitt, Douglas, Edgar, Moultrie, Piatt, and Vermilion. Extreme heat warning remains in effect until 7 p.m. this evening. What? Dangerously hot conditions with heat index values up to 106. Where? Portions of central, east central, and west central Illinois. When? Until 7 p.m. this evening. The following impacts are expected: heat-related illnesses increase significantly during extreme heat and high humidity events. Drink plenty of fluids, stay in an air-conditioned room, stay out of the sun, and check up on relatives and neighbors. Do not leave young children and pets in unattended vehicles. Car interiors will reach lethal temperatures in a matter of minutes. Take extra precautions when outside. Wear lightweight and loose-fitting clothing. Try to limit strenuous activities to early morning or evening. Take action when you see symptoms of heat exhaustion and heat stroke. The following is a summary of watches, warnings, and advisories in effect. For the WXJ 76 listening area, an extreme heat warning remains in effect until 7 p.m. for the following counties: Champaign, Coles, DeWitt, Douglas, Edgar, Moultrie, Piatt, and Vermilion. The time is currently 4:11 a.m. Central Daylight Time. 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Now for the official National Weather Service forecast for Champaign, Urbana, and surrounding areas of East Central Illinois. Today, sunny. Highs in the mid-90s. Northwest winds 5 to 10 miles an hour. Heat index values up to 105. Tonight, mostly clear until midnight, then becomes

partly cloudy. Lows in the mid-60s. Northeast winds 5 to 10 miles an hour. Sunday, sunny. Not as warm with highs in the lower 80s. Northeast winds 10 to 15 miles an hour. Sunday night, mostly clear. Lows around 60. East winds 5 to 10 miles an hour. Labor Day, sunny. Highs in the mid-80s. East winds 5 to 10 miles an hour. Monday night and Tuesday, mostly clear. Lows in the lower 60s. Highs in the lower 90s. Tuesday night and Wednesday, mostly clear. Lows in the lower 70s. Highs in the mid-90s. Wednesday night, mostly clear until midnight, then becoming partly cloudy. A chance of showers. Lows in the mid-60s. Chance of rain 40%. Thursday, mostly sunny. A chance of showers in the morning. Not as warm with highs in the mid-80s. Chance of rain 40%. Thursday night, partly cloudy. Lows around 60. Friday, sunny. Highs in the mid-80s. Again, the forecast for Champaign, Urbana, and surrounding areas of East Central Illinois for today, sunny. Highs in the mid-90s. Northwest winds 5 to 10 miles an hour. Heat index values up to 105. At 4 a.m. at the Champaign Airport, skies were clear. The temperature was 73 degrees, the dew point was 72, and the relative humidity was 96%. The wind was northwest at 3 miles an hour. The pressure was 29.93 inches and rising. Elsewhere around the area, it was clear, with a temperature of 78 at Peoria, 77 at Bloomington, 71 at Paris, and 72 at Terre Haute. Under clear skies, Mattoon reported 80, Decatur reported 77, and Springfield reported 75. At Rantoul, it was mostly cloudy, with a temperature of 76. And once again at 4 a.m. at the Champaign Airport, under clear skies, the temperature was 73. Looking elsewhere around the Midwest at 4 a.m., Chicago was partly cloudy, and 76. Indianapolis was mostly cloudy, and 78. St. Louis was partly cloudy, and 84. Kansas City was partly cloudy, and 76. Des Moines was partly cloudy, and 79. Milwaukee was mostly cloudy, and 70. Here is information on the heat wave for the following counties in Illinois: Champaign, Coles, DeWitt, Douglas, Edgar, Moultrie, Piatt, and Vermilion. Extreme heat warning remains in effect until 7 p.m. this evening. What? Dangerously hot conditions with heat index values up to 106. Where? Portions of central, east central, and west central Illinois. When? Until 7 p.m. this evening. The following impacts are expected: heat-related illnesses increase significantly during extreme heat and high humidity events. Drink plenty of fluids, stay in an air-conditioned room, stay out of the sun, and check up on relatives and neighbors. Do not leave young children and pets in unattended vehicles. Car interiors will reach lethal temperatures in a matter of minutes. Take extra precautions when outside. Wear lightweight and loose-fitting clothing. Try to limit strenuous activities to early morning or evening. Take action when you see symptoms of heat exhaustion and heat stroke. The following is a summary of watches, warnings, and advisories in effect. For the WXJ 76 listening area, an extreme heat warning remains in effect until 7 p.m. for the following counties: Champaign, Coles, DeWitt, Douglas, Edgar, Moultrie, Piatt, and Vermilion. The time is currently 4:15 a.m. Central Daylight Time. 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Now for the official National Weather Service forecast for Champaign, Urbana, and surrounding areas of East Central Illinois. Today, sunny. Highs in the mid-90s. Northwest winds 5 to 10 miles an hour. Heat index values up to 105. Tonight, mostly clear until midnight, then becoming partly cloudy. Lows in the mid-60s. Northeast winds 5 to 10 miles an hour. Sunday, sunny. Not as warm with highs in the lower 80s. Northeast winds 10 to 15 miles an hour. Sunday night, mostly clear. Lows around 60. East winds 5 to 10 miles an hour.
Labor Day, sunny. Highs in the mid-80s. East winds 5 to 10 miles an hour. Monday night and Tuesday, mostly clear. Lows in the lower 60s. Highs in the lower 90s. Tuesday night and Wednesday, mostly clear. Lows in the lower 70s. Highs in the mid-90s. Wednesday night, mostly clear until midnight, then becoming partly cloudy. A chance of showers. Lows in the mid-60s. Chance of rain 40%. Thursday, mostly sunny. A chance of showers in the morning. Not as warm with highs in the mid-80s. Chance of rain 40%. Thursday night, partly cloudy. Lows around 60. Friday, sunny. Highs in the mid-80s. Again, the forecast for Champaign, Urbana and surrounding areas of East Central Illinois for today, sunny. Highs in the mid-90s. Northwest winds 5 to 10 miles an hour. Heat index values up to 105. At 4 a.m. at the Champaign Airport, skies were clear. The temperature was 73 degrees, the dew point was 72, and the relative humidity was 96%. The wind was northwest at 3 miles an hour. The pressure was 29.93 inches and rising. Elsewhere around the area, it was clear, with a temperature of 78 at Peoria, 77 at Bloomington, 71 at Paris, and 72 at Terre Haute. Under clear skies, Mattoon reported 80, Decatur reported 77, and Springfield reported 75. At Rantoul, it was mostly cloudy, with a temperature of 76. And once again at 4 a.m. at the Champaign Airport, under clear skies, the temperature was 73. Looking elsewhere around the Midwest at 4 a.m., Chicago was partly cloudy, and 76. Indianapolis was mostly cloudy, and 78. St. Louis was partly cloudy, and 84. Kansas City was partly cloudy, and 76. Des Moines was partly cloudy, and 79. Milwaukee was cloudy, and 71. Here is information on the heat wave for the following counties in Illinois: Champaign, Coles, DeWitt, Douglas, Edgar, Moultrie, Piatt, and Vermilion. Extreme heat warning remains in effect until 7 p.m. this evening. What? Dangerously hot conditions with heat index values up to 106. Where? Portions of central, east central, and west central Illinois. When? Until 7 p.m. this evening. The following impacts are expected: heat-related illnesses increase significantly during extreme heat and high humidity events. Drink plenty of fluids, stay in an air-conditioned room, stay out of the sun, and check up on relatives and neighbors. Do not leave young children and pets in unattended vehicles. Car interiors will reach lethal temperatures in a matter of minutes. Take extra precautions when outside. Wear lightweight and loose-fitting clothing. Try to limit strenuous activities to early morning or evening. Take action when you see symptoms of heat exhaustion and heat stroke. The following is a summary of watches, warnings, and advisories in effect. For the WXJ76 listening area, an extreme heat warning remains in effect until 7 p.m. for the following counties: Champaign, Coles, DeWitt, Douglas, Edgar, Moultrie, Piatt, and Vermilion. The time is currently 4:20 a.m. Central Daylight Time. 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Now for the official National Weather Service forecast for Champaign, Urbana, and surrounding areas of East Central Illinois. Today, sunny. Highs in the mid-90s. Northwest winds 5 to 10 miles an hour. Heat index values up to 105. Tonight, mostly clear until midnight, then becoming partly cloudy. Lows in the mid-60s. Northeast winds 5 to 10 miles an hour. Sunday, sunny. Not as warm with highs in the lower 80s. Northeast winds 10 to 15 miles an hour. Sunday night, mostly clear. Lows around 60. East winds 5 to 10 miles an hour. Labor Day, sunny. Highs in the mid-80s. East winds 5 to 10 miles an hour. Monday night and Tuesday, mostly clear. Lows in the lower 60s. Highs in the lower 90s. Tuesday night and Wednesday, mostly clear. Lows in the lower 70s. Highs in the mid-90s. Wednesday night,

Champagne Airport, skies were clear. The temperature was 73 degrees, the dew point was 72, and the relative humidity was 96%. The wind was northwest at 3 miles an hour. The pressure was 29.93 inches and rising. Elsewhere around the area, it was clear, with a temperature of 78 at Peoria, 77 at Bloomington, 71 at Paris, and 72 at Terre Haute. Under clear skies, Mattoon reported 80, Decatur reported 77, and Springfield reported 75. At Rantoul, it was mostly cloudy, with a temperature of 76. And once again at 4 a.m. at the Champagne Airport, under clear skies, the temperature was 73. Looking elsewhere around the Midwest at 4 a.m., Chicago was partly cloudy, and 76. Indianapolis was mostly cloudy, and 78. St. Louis was partly cloudy, and 84. Kansas City was partly cloudy, and 76. Des Moines was partly cloudy, and 79. Milwaukee was cloudy, and 71. Here is information on the heat wave for the following counties: in Illinois, Champaign, Coles, DeWitt, Douglas, Edgar, Moultrie, Piatt, and Vermilion. Extreme heat warning remains in effect until 7 p.m. this evening. What, Dick? For the following counties: in Illinois, Champaign, Coles, DeWitt, Douglas, Edgar, Moultrie, Piatt, and Vermilion. Extreme heat warning remains in effect until 7 p.m. this evening. What? Dangerously hot conditions with heat index values up to 106. Where? Portions of central, east central, and west central Illinois. When? Until 7 p.m. this evening. The following impacts are expected: heat-related illnesses increase significantly during extreme heat and high humidity events. Drink plenty of fluids, stay in an air-conditioned room, stay out of the sun, and check up on relatives and neighbors. Do not leave young children and pets in unattended vehicles. Car interiors will reach lethal temperatures in a matter of minutes. Take extra precautions when outside. Wear lightweight and loose-fitting clothing. Try to limit strenuous activities to early morning or evening. Take action when you see symptoms of heat exhaustion and heat stroke. The following is a summary of watches, warnings, and advisories in effect. For the WXJ76 listening area, an extreme heat warning remains in effect until 7 p.m. for the following counties: Champaign, Coles, DeWitt, Douglas, Edgar, Moultrie, Piatt, and Vermilion. The time is currently 4:34 a.m. Central Daylight Time. 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Now for the official National Weather Service forecast for Champaign, Urbana, and surrounding areas of East Central Illinois. Today, sunny. Highs in the mid-90s. Northwest winds 5 to 10 miles an hour. Heat index values up to 105. Tonight, mostly clear until midnight, then becoming partly cloudy. Lows in the mid-60s. Northeast winds 5 to 10 miles an hour. Sunday, sunny. Not as warm with highs in the lower 80s. Northeast winds 10 to 15 miles an hour. Sunday night, mostly clear. Lows around 60. East winds 5 to 10 miles an hour. Labor Day, sunny. Highs in the mid-80s. East winds 5 to 10 miles an hour. Monday night and Tuesday, mostly clear. Lows in the lower 60s. Highs in the lower 90s. Tuesday night and Wednesday, mostly clear. Lows in the lower 70s. Highs in the mid-90s. Wednesday night, mostly clear until midnight, then becoming partly cloudy. A chance of showers. Lows in the mid-60s. Chance of rain 40%. Thursday, mostly sunny. A chance of showers in the morning. Not as warm with highs in the mid-80s. Chance of rain 40%. Thursday night, partly cloudy. Lows around 60. Friday, sunny. Highs in the mid-80s. Again, the forecast for Champaign, Urbana, and surrounding areas of East Central Illinois for today: sunny. Highs in the mid-90s. Northwest winds 5 to 10 miles an hour. Heat index values up to 105. At 4 a.m. at the Champaign Airport, skies were clear. The temperature was 73 degrees, the dew point was 72, and the relative humidity was 96%.

DeWitt, Douglas, Edgar, Moultrie, Hyatt, and Vermilion. Extreme heat warning remains in effect until 7 p.m. this evening. What? Dangerously hot conditions with heat index values up to 106. Where? Portions of central, east central, and west central Illinois. When? Until 7 p.m. this evening. The following impacts are expected. Heat-related illnesses increase significantly during extreme heat and high humidity events. Drink plenty of fluids, stay in an air-conditioned room, stay out of the sun, and check up on relatives and neighbors. Do not leave young children and pets in unattended vehicles. Car interiors will reach lethal temperatures in a matter of minutes. Take extra precautions when outside. Wear lightweight and loose-fitting clothing. Try to limit strenuous activities to early morning or evening. Take action when you see symptoms of heat exhaustion and heat stroke. The following is a summary of watches, warnings, and advisories in effect. For the WXJ76 listening area, an extreme heat warning remains in effect until 7 p.m. for the following counties: Champaign, Coles, DeWitt, Douglas, Edgar, Moultrie, Hyatt, and Vermilion. The time is currently 4:48 a.m. Central Daylight Time. 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Now for the official National Weather Service forecast for Champaign, Urbana, and surrounding areas of East Central Illinois. Today, sunny. Highs in the mid-90s. Northwest winds 5 to 10 miles an hour. Heat index values up to 105. Tonight, mostly clear until midnight, then becoming partly cloudy. Lows in the mid-60s. Northeast winds 5 to 10 miles an hour. Sunday, sunny. Not as warm with highs in the lower 80s. Northeast winds 10 to 15 miles an hour. Sunday night, mostly clear. Lows around 60. East winds 5 to 10 miles an hour. Labor Day, sunny. Highs in the mid-80s. East winds 5 to 10 miles an hour. Monday night and Tuesday, mostly clear. Lows in the lower 60s. Highs in the lower 90s. Tuesday night and Wednesday, mostly clear. Lows in the lower 70s. Highs in the mid-90s. Wednesday night, mostly clear until midnight, then becoming partly cloudy. A chance of showers. Lows in the mid-60s. Chance of rain 40%. Thursday, mostly sunny. A chance of showers in the morning. Not as warm with highs in the mid-80s. Chance of rain 40%. Thursday night, partly cloudy. Lows around 60. Friday, sunny. Highs in the mid-80s. Again, the forecast for Champaign, Urbana, and surrounding areas of East Central Illinois for today, sunny. Highs in the mid-90s. Northwest winds 5 to 10 miles an hour. Heat index values up to 105. At 4 a.m. at the Champaign Airport, skies were clear. The temperature was 73 degrees, the dew point was 72, and the relative humidity was 96%. The wind was northwest at 3 miles an hour. The pressure was 29.93 inches and rising. Elsewhere around the area, it was clear, with a temperature of 78 at Peoria, 77 at Bloomington, 71 at Paris, and 72 at Terre Haute. Under clear skies, Mattoon reported 80, Decatur reported 77, and Springfield reported 75. At Rantoul, it was mostly cloudy, with a temperature of 76. And once again at 4 a.m. at the Champaign Airport, under clear skies, the temperature was 73. Looking elsewhere around the Midwest at 4 a.m., Chicago was partly cloudy, and 76. Indianapolis was mostly cloudy, and 78. St. Louis was partly cloudy, and 84. Kansas City was partly cloudy, and 76. Des Moines was partly cloudy, and 79. Milwaukee was cloudy, and 71. Here is information on the heat wave for the following counties in Illinois: Champaign, Coles, DeWitt, Douglas, Edgar, Moultrie, Hyatt, and Vermilion. Extreme heat warning remains in effect until 7 p.m. this evening. What? Dangerously hot conditions with heat index values up to 106. Where? Portions of central, east central, and west central Illinois. When? Until 7 p.m. this evening. The following impacts are

expected, heat-related illnesses increase significantly during extreme heat and high humidity events. Drink plenty of fluids, stay in an air-conditioned room, stay out of the sun, and check up on relatives and neighbors. Do not leave young children and pets in unattended vehicles. Car interiors will reach lethal temperatures in a matter of minutes. Take extra precautions when outside. Wear lightweight and loose-fitting clothing. Try to limit strenuous activities to early morning or evening. Take action when you see symptoms of heat exhaustion and heat stroke. The following is a summary of watches, warnings, and advisories in effect. For the WXJ76 listening area, an extreme heat warning remains in effect until 7 p.m. for the following counties: Champaign, Coles, DeWitt, Douglas, Edgar, Moultrie, Piatt, and Vermilion. The time is currently 4:53 a.m. Central Daylight Time. 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Now for the official National Weather Service forecast for Champaign, Urbana, and surrounding areas of East Central Illinois. Today, sunny. Highs in the mid-90s. Northwest winds 5 to 10 miles an hour. Heat index values up to 105. Tonight, mostly clear until midnight, then becoming partly cloudy. Lows in the mid-60s. Northeast winds 5 to 10 miles an hour. Sunday, sunny. Not as warm with highs in the lower 80s. Northeast winds 10 to 15 miles an hour. Sunday night, mostly clear. Lows around 60. East winds 5 to 10 miles an hour. Labor Day, sunny. Highs in the mid-80s. East winds 5 to 10 miles an hour. Monday night and Tuesday, mostly clear. Lows in the lower 60s. Highs in the lower 90s. Tuesday night and Wednesday, mostly clear. Lows in the lower 70s. Highs in the mid-90s. Wednesday night, mostly clear until midnight, then becoming partly cloudy. A chance of showers. Lows in the mid-60s. Chance of rain 40%. Thursday, mostly sunny. A chance of showers in the morning. Not as warm with highs in the mid-80s. Chance of rain 40%. Thursday night, partly cloudy. Lows around 60. Friday, sunny. Highs in the mid-80s. Again, the forecast for Champaign, Urbana, and surrounding areas of East Central Illinois for today, sunny. Highs in the mid-90s. Northwest winds 5 to 10 miles an hour. Heat index values up to 105. At 4 a.m. at the Champaign Airport, skies were clear. The temperature was 73 degrees, the dew point was 72, and the relative humidity was 96%. The wind was northwest at 3 miles an hour. The pressure was 29.93 inches and rising. Elsewhere around the area, it was clear, with a temperature of 78 at Peoria, 77 at Bloomington, 71 at Paris, and 72 at Terre Haute. Under clear skies, Mattoon reported 80, Decatur reported 77, and Springfield reported 75. At Rantoul, it was mostly cloudy, with a temperature of 76. And once again at 4 a.m. at the Champaign Airport, under clear skies, the temperature was 73. Looking elsewhere around the Midwest at 4 a.m., Chicago was partly cloudy, and 76. Indianapolis was mostly cloudy, and 78. St. Louis was partly cloudy, and 84. Kansas City was partly cloudy, and 76. Des Moines was partly cloudy, and 79. Milwaukee was cloudy, and 71. Here is information on the heat wave for the following counties in Illinois: Champaign, Coles, DeWitt, Douglas, Edgar, Moultrie, Piatt, and Vermilion. Extreme heat warning remains in effect until 7 p.m. this evening. What? Dangerously hot conditions with heat index values up to 106. Where? Portions of central, east central, and west central Illinois. When? Until 7 p.m. this evening. The following impacts are expected: heat-related illnesses increase significantly during extreme heat and high humidity events. Drink plenty of fluids, stay in an air-conditioned room, stay out of the sun, and check up on relatives and neighbors. Do not leave young children and pets in unattended vehicles. Car interiors will reach lethal temperatures in a matter of minutes. Take extra precautions.

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The following is a summary of watches, warnings, and advisories in effect. For the WXJ76 listening area, an extreme heat warning remains in effect until 7 p.m. for the following counties: Champaign, Coles, DeWitt, Douglas, Edgar, Moultrie, Piatt, and Vermilion. The time is currently 4:57 a.m. Central Daylight Time. 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Now for the official National Weather Service forecast for Champaign, Urbana, and surrounding areas of East Central Illinois. Today, sunny. Highs in the mid-90s. Northwest winds 5 to 10 miles an hour. Heat index values up to 105. Tonight, mostly clear until midnight, then becoming partly cloudy. Lows in the mid-60s. Northeast winds 5 to 10 miles an hour. Sunday, sunny. Not as warm with highs in the lower 80s. Northeast winds 10 to 15 miles an hour. Sunday night, mostly clear. Lows around 60. East winds 5 to 10 miles an hour. Labor Day, sunny. Highs in the mid-80s. East winds 5 to 10 miles an hour. Monday night and Tuesday, mostly clear. Lows in the lower 60s. Highs in the lower 90s. Tuesday night and Wednesday, mostly clear. Lows in the lower 70s. Highs in the mid-90s. Wednesday night, mostly clear until midnight, then becoming partly cloudy. A chance of showers. Lows in the mid-60s. Chance of rain 40%. Thursday, mostly sunny. A chance of showers in the morning. Not as warm with highs in the mid-80s. Chance of rain 40%. Thursday night, partly cloudy. Lows around 60. Friday, sunny. Highs in the mid-80s. Again, the forecast for Champaign, Urbana, and surrounding areas of East Central Illinois for today, sunny. Highs in the mid-90s. Northwest winds 5 to 10 miles an hour. Heat index values up to 105. At 4 a.m. at the Champaign Airport, skies were clear. The temperature was 73 degrees, the dew point was 72, and the relative humidity was 96%. The wind was northwest at 3 miles an hour. The pressure was 29.93 inches and rising. Elsewhere around the area, it was clear, with a temperature of 78 at Peoria, 77 at Bloomington, 71 at Paris, and 72 at Terre Haute. Under clear skies, Mattoon reported 80, Decatur reported 77, and Springfield reported 75. At Rantoul, it was mostly cloudy, with a temperature of 76. And once again at 4 a.m. at the Champaign Airport, under clear skies, the temperature was 73. Here is information on the heat wave for the following counties in Illinois: Champaign, Coles, DeWitt, Douglas, Edgar, Moultrie, Piatt, and Vermilion. Extreme heat warning remains in effect until 7 p.m. this evening. What? Dangerously hot conditions with heat index values up to 106. Where? Portions of central, east central, and west central Illinois. When? Until 7 p.m. this evening. The following impacts are expected: heat-related illnesses increase significantly during extreme heat and high humidity events. Drink plenty of fluids, stay in an air-conditioned room, stay out of the sun, and check up on relatives and neighbors. Do not leave young children and pets in unattended vehicles. Car interiors will reach lethal temperatures in a matter of minutes. Take extra precautions when outside. Wear lightweight and loose-fitting clothing. Try to limit strenuous activities to early morning or evening. Take action when you see symptoms of heat exhaustion and heat stroke. The following is a summary of watches, warnings, and advisories in effect. For the WXJ76 listening area, an extreme heat warning remains in effect until 7 p.m. for the following counties: Champaign, Coles, DeWitt, Douglas, Edgar, Moultrie, Piatt, and Vermilion. The Champaign, Illinois Airport Climate Summary for yesterday, September 4, 2026. Yesterday's high temperature of 96 degrees occurred at 2:07 p.m. The normal high is 82. Yesterday's low temperature of 72.

Greeze occurred at 12:44 a.m. The normal low is 58. No precipitation fell yesterday. The highest wind gust observed was 14 miles per hour from the southwest, which occurred at 11:16 a.m. The average wind speed was 5 miles per hour yesterday. Sunrise today is at 6:25 a.m. and sunset is at 7:18 p.m. The Mattoon, Illinois Airport Climate Summary for yesterday, September 4, 2026. Yesterday's high temperature of 97 degrees occurred at 3:50 p.m. The normal high is 82. Yesterday's low temperature of 76 degrees occurred at 2:07 a.m. The normal low is 60. No precipitation fell yesterday. The highest wind gust observed was 18 miles per hour from the south, which occurred at 1:38 p.m. Yesterday the average wind speed was 6 miles per hour. Sunrise today is at 6:25 a.m. and sunset is at 7:18 p.m. The time is currently 5:03 a.m. Central Daylight Time. 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Now for the official National Weather Service forecast for Champaign, Urbana, and surrounding areas of East Central Illinois. Today, sunny. Highs in the mid-90s. Northwest winds 5 to 10 miles an hour. Heat index values up to 105. Tonight, mostly clear until midnight, then becoming partly cloudy. Lows in the mid-60s. Northeast winds 5 to 10 miles an hour. Sunday, sunny. Not as warm with highs in the lower 80s. Northeast winds 10 to 15 miles an hour. Sunday night, mostly clear. Lows around 60. East winds 5 to 10 miles an hour. Labor Day, sunny. Highs in the mid-80s. East winds 5 to 10 miles an hour. Monday night and Tuesday, mostly clear. Lows in the lower 60s. Highs in the lower 90s. Tuesday night and Wednesday, mostly clear. Lows in the lower 70s. Highs in the mid-90s. Wednesday night, mostly clear until midnight, then becoming partly cloudy. A chance of showers. Lows in the mid-60s. Chance of rain 40%. Thursday, mostly sunny. A chance of showers in the morning. Not as warm with highs in the mid-80s. Chance of rain 40%. Thursday night, partly cloudy. Lows around 60. Friday, sunny. Highs in the mid-80s. Again, the forecast for Champaign, Urbana, and surrounding areas of East Central Illinois for today, sunny. Highs in the mid-90s. Northwest winds 5 to 10 miles an hour. Heat index values up to 105. At 5 a.m. at the Champaign Airport, skies were partly cloudy. The temperature was 73 degrees, the dew point was 72, and the relative humidity was 96%. The wind was northwest at 3 miles an hour. The pressure was 29.94 inches and rising. Elsewhere around the area, skies ranged from clear to partly cloudy. It was 76 at Peoria, 76 at Bloomington, 75 at Rantoul, and 71 at Paris. Terre Haute reported 73, Mattoon reported 81, Decatur reported 76, and Springfield reported 76. And once again at 5 a.m. at the Champaign Airport, under partly cloudy skies, the temperature was 73. 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Programming originates from NOAA's National Weather Service office in Lincoln and transmits from the WCIA television tower near Seymour. The station serves the following counties: Champaign, DeWitt, Coles, Douglas, Edgar, Ford, Moultrie, Piatt, and Vermilion. 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Here is information on the heat wave for the following counties in Illinois: Champaign, Coles, DeWitt, Douglas, Edgar, Moultrie, Piatt, and Vermilion. Extreme heat warning remains in effect until 7 p.m. this evening. What? Dangerously hot conditions with heat index values up to 106. Where? Portions of central, east central, and west central Illinois. When? Until 7 p.m. this evening.
The following impacts are expected. Heat-related illnesses increase significantly during extreme heat and high humidity events. Drink plenty of fluids, stay in an air-conditioned room, stay out of the sun, and check up on relatives and neighbors. Do not leave young children and pets in unattended vehicles. Car interiors will reach lethal temperatures in a matter of minutes. Take extra precautions when outside. Wear lightweight and loose-fitting clothing. Try to limit strenuous activities to early morning or evening. Take action when you see symptoms of heat exhaustion and heat stroke. The following is a summary of watches, warnings, and advisories in effect. For the WXJ76 listening area, an extreme heat warning remains in effect until 7 p.m. for the following counties: Champaign, Coles, DeWitt, Douglas, Edgar, Moultrie, Piatt, and Vermilion. The time is currently 5:08 a.m. Central Daylight Time. 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Now for the official National Weather Service forecast for Champaign, Urbana, and surrounding areas of East Central Illinois. Today, sunny. Highs in the mid-90s. Northwest winds 5 to 10 miles an hour. Heat index values up to 105. Tonight, mostly clear until midnight, then becoming partly cloudy. Lows in the mid-60s. Northeast winds 5 to 10 miles an hour. Sunday, sunny. Not as warm with highs in the lower 80s. Northeast winds 10 to 15 miles an hour. Sunday night, mostly clear. Lows around 60. East winds 5 to 10 miles an hour. Labor Day, sunny. Highs in the mid-80s. East winds 5 to 10 miles an hour. Monday night and Tuesday, mostly clear. Lows in the lower 60s. Highs in the lower 90s. Tuesday night and Wednesday, mostly clear. Lows in the lower 70s. Highs in the mid-90s. Wednesday night, mostly clear until midnight, then becoming partly cloudy. A chance of showers. Lows in the mid-60s. Chance of rain 40%. Thursday, mostly sunny. A chance of showers in the morning. Not as warm with highs in the mid-80s. Chance of rain 40%. Thursday night, partly cloudy. Lows around 60. Friday, sunny. Highs in the mid-80s. Again, the forecast for Champaign, Urbana, and surrounding areas of East Central Illinois for today, sunny. Highs in the mid-90s. Northwest winds 5 to 10 miles an hour. Heat index values up to 105. At 5 a.m. at the Champaign Airport, skies were partly cloudy. The temperature was 73 degrees, the dew point was 72, and the relative humidity was 96%. The wind was northwest at 3 miles an hour. The pressure was 29.94 inches and rising. Elsewhere around the area, skies ranged from clear to partly cloudy. It was 76 at Peoria, 76 at Bloomington, 75 at Rantoul, and 71 at Paris. Terre Haute reported 73, Mattoon reported 81, Decatur reported 76, and Springfield reported 76. And once again at 5 a.m. at the Champaign Airport, under partly cloudy skies, the temperature was 73. At 5 a.m. at the Champaign Airport, skies were partly cloudy. The temperature was 73 degrees, the dew point was 72, and the relative humidity was 96%. The wind was northwest at 3 miles an hour. The pressure was 29.94 inches and rising. Elsewhere around the area, skies ranged from clear to partly cloudy. It was 76 at Peoria, 76 at Bloomington, 75 at Rantoul, and 71 at Paris. Terre Haute reported 73, Mattoon reported 81, Decatur reported 76, and Springfield reported 76. And once again at 5 a.m. at the Champaign Airport, under partly cloudy skies, the temperature was 73. Looking elsewhere around the Midwest at 5 a.m., Chicago was mostly cloudy, and 77. Indianapolis was partly cloudy, and 77. St. Louis was partly cloudy, and 83. Kansas City was partly cloudy, and 75. Des Moines was partly cloudy, and 79. Milwaukee was cloudy, and 70. Here is information on the heat wave for the following counties,
in Illinois, Champaign, Coles, DeWitt, Douglas, Edgar, Moultrie, Piatt, and Vermilion. Extreme heat warning remains in effect until 7 p.m. this evening. What? Dangerously hot conditions with heat index values up to 106. Where? Portions of central, east central, and west central Illinois. When? Until 7 p.m. this evening. The following impacts are expected. Heat-related illnesses increase significantly during extreme heat and high humidity events. Drink plenty of fluids, stay in an air-conditioned room, stay out of the sun, and check up on relatives and neighbors. Do not leave young children and pets in unattended vehicles. Car interiors will reach lethal temperatures in a matter of minutes. Take extra precautions when outside. Wear lightweight and loose-fitting clothing. Try to limit strenuous activities to early morning or evening. Take action when you see symptoms of heat exhaustion and heat stroke. The following is a summary of watches, warnings, and advisories in effect. For the WXJ 76 listening area, an extreme heat warning remains in effect until 7 p.m. for the following counties: Champaign, Coles, DeWitt, Douglas, Edgar, Moultrie, Piatt, and Vermilion. The time is currently 5:13 a.m. Central Daylight Time. 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Now for the official National Weather Service forecast for Champaign, Urbana, and surrounding areas of East Central Illinois. Today, sunny. Highs in the mid-90s. Northwest winds 5 to 10 miles an hour. Heat index values up to 105. Tonight, mostly clear until midnight, then becoming partly cloudy. Lows in the mid-60s. Northeast winds 5 to 10 miles an hour. Sunday, sunny. Not as warm with highs in the lower 80s. Northeast winds 10 to 15 miles an hour. Sunday night, mostly clear. Lows around 60. East winds 5 to 10 miles an hour. Labor Day, sunny. Highs in the mid-80s. East winds 5 to 10 miles an hour. Monday night and Tuesday, mostly clear. Lows in the lower 60s. Highs in the lower 90s. Tuesday night and Wednesday, mostly clear. Lows in the lower 70s. Highs in the mid-90s. Wednesday night, mostly clear until midnight, then becoming partly cloudy. A chance of showers. Lows in the mid-60s. Chance of rain 40%. Thursday, mostly sunny. A chance of showers in the morning. Not as warm with highs in the mid-80s. Chance of rain 40%. Thursday night, partly cloudy. Lows around 60. Friday, sunny. Highs in the mid-80s. Again, the forecast for Champaign, Urbana, and surrounding areas of East Central Illinois for today, sunny. Highs in the mid-90s. Northwest winds 5 to 10 miles an hour. Heat index values up to 105. The Champaign, Illinois Airport Climate Summary for yesterday, September 4, 2026. Yesterday's high temperature of 96 degrees occurred at 2:07 p.m. The normal high is 82. Yesterday's low temperature of 72 degrees occurred at 12:44 a.m. The normal low is 58. No precipitation fell yesterday. The highest wind gust observed was 14 miles per hour from the southwest, which occurred at 11:16 a.m. The average wind speed was 5 miles per hour yesterday. Sunrise today is at 6:25 a.m. and sunset is at 7:18 p.m. The Mattoon, Illinois Airport Climate Summary for yesterday, September 4, 2026. Yesterday's high temperature of 97 degrees occurred at 3:50 p.m. The normal high is 82. Yesterday's low temperature of 76 degrees occurred at 2:07 a.m. The normal low is 60. No precipitation fell yesterday. The highest wind gust observed was 18 miles per hour from the south, which occurred at 1:38 p.m. Yesterday the average wind speed was 6 miles per hour. Sunrise today is at 6:25 a.m. and sunset is at 7:18 p.m. At 5 a.m. at the Champaign Airport, skies were partly cloudy. The temperature was 73 degrees, the dew point was 72, and the relative humidity was 96%. The wind was northwest at 3 miles an hour. The pressure was 29.94 inches and rising. Elsewhere around the area,
skies ranged from clear to partly cloudy. It was 76 at Peoria, 76 at Bloomington,

75 at Rantoul, and 71 at Paris. Terre Haute reported 73, Mattoon reported 81, Decatur reported 76, and Springfield reported 76. And once again at 5 a.m. at the Champaign Airport, under partly cloudy skies, the temperature was 73. Looking elsewhere around the Midwest at 5 a.m., Chicago was mostly cloudy, and 77. Indianapolis was partly cloudy, and 77. St. Louis was partly cloudy, and 83. Kansas City was partly cloudy, and 75. Des Moines was partly cloudy, and 79. Milwaukee reported fog and 70. Here is information on the heat wave for the following counties in Illinois: Champaign, Coles, DeWitt, Douglas, Edgar, Moultrie, Piatt, and Vermilion. Extreme heat warning remains in effect until 7 p.m. this evening. What? Dangerously hot conditions with heat index values up to 106. Where? Portions of central, east central, and west central Illinois. When? Until 7 p.m. this evening. The following impacts are expected: heat-related illnesses increase significantly during extreme heat and high humidity events. Drink plenty of fluids, stay in an air-conditioned room, stay out of the sun, and check up on relatives and neighbors. Do not leave young children and pets in unattended vehicles. Car interiors will reach lethal temperatures in a matter of minutes. Take extra precautions when outside. Wear lightweight and loose-fitting clothing. Try to limit strenuous activities to early morning or evening. Take action when you see symptoms of heat exhaustion and heat stroke. The following is a summary of watches, warnings, and advisories in effect. For the WXJ 76 listening area, an extreme heat warning remains in effect until 7 p.m. for the following counties: Champaign, Coles, DeWitt, Douglas, Edgar, Moultrie, Piatt, and Vermilion. The time is currently 5:19 a.m. Central Daylight Time. 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Now for the official National Weather Service forecast for Champaign, Urbana, and surrounding areas of East Central Illinois. Today, sunny. Highs in the mid-90s. Northwest winds 5 to 10 miles an hour. Heat index values up to 105. Tonight, mostly clear until midnight, then becoming partly cloudy. Lows in the mid-60s. Northeast winds 5 to 10 miles an hour. Sunday, sunny. Not as warm with highs in the lower 80s. Northeast winds 10 to 15 miles an hour. Sunday night, mostly clear. Lows around 60. East winds 5 to 10 miles an hour. Labor Day, sunny. Highs in the mid-80s. East winds 5 to 10 miles an hour. Monday night and Tuesday, mostly clear. Lows in the lower 60s. Highs in the lower 90s. Tuesday night and Wednesday, mostly clear. Lows in the lower 70s. Highs in the mid-90s. Wednesday night, mostly clear until midnight, then becoming partly cloudy. A chance of showers. Lows in the mid-60s. Chance of rain 40%. Thursday, mostly sunny. A chance of showers in the morning. Not as warm with highs in the mid-80s. Chance of rain 40%. Thursday night, partly cloudy. Lows around 60. Friday, sunny. Highs in the mid-80s. Again, the forecast for Champaign, Urbana, and surrounding areas of East Central Illinois for today: sunny. Highs in the mid-90s. Northwest winds 5 to 10 miles an hour. Heat index values up to 105. At 5 a.m. at the Champaign Airport, skies were partly cloudy. The temperature was 73 degrees, the dew point was 72, and the relative humidity was 96%. The wind was northwest at 3 miles an hour. The pressure was 29.94 inches and rising. Elsewhere around the area, skies ranged from clear to partly cloudy. It was 76 at Peoria, 76 at Bloomington, 75 at Rantoul, and 71 at Paris. Terre Haute reported 73, Mattoon reported 81, Decatur reported 76, and Springfield reported 76. And once again at 5 a.m. at the Champaign Airport, under partly cloudy skies, the temperature was 73. Looking elsewhere around the Midwest at 5 a.m., Chicago.
was mostly cloudy and 77. Indianapolis was partly cloudy and 77. St. Louis was partly cloudy and 83. Kansas City was partly cloudy and 75. Des Moines was partly cloudy and 79. Milwaukee reported fog and 70. Here is information on the heat wave for the following counties in Illinois: Champaign, Coles, DeWitt, Douglas, Edgar, Moultrie, Piatt, and Vermilion. Extreme heat warning remains in effect until 7 p.m. this evening. What? Dangerously hot conditions with heat index values up to 106. Where? Portions of central, east central, and west central Illinois. When? Until 7 p.m. this evening. The following impacts are expected: heat-related illnesses increase significantly during extreme heat and high humidity events. Drink plenty of fluids, stay in an air-conditioned room, stay out of the sun, and check up on relatives and neighbors. Do not leave young children and pets in unattended vehicles. Car interiors will reach lethal temperatures in a matter of minutes. Take extra precautions when outside. Wear lightweight and loose-fitting clothing. Try to limit strenuous activities to early morning or evening. Take action when you see symptoms of heat exhaustion and heat stroke. The following is a summary of watches, warnings, and advisories in effect. For the WXJ 76 listening area, an extreme heat warning remains in effect until 7 p.m. for the following counties: Champaign, Coles, DeWitt, Douglas, Edgar, Moultrie, Piatt, and Vermilion. The time is currently 5:24 a.m. Central Daylight Time. 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Now for the official National Weather Service forecast for Champaign, Urbana, and surrounding areas of east central Illinois. Today, sunny. Highs in the mid-90s. Northwest winds 5 to 10 miles an hour. Heat index values up to 105. Tonight, mostly clear until midnight, then becoming partly cloudy. Lows in the mid-60s. Northeast winds 5 to 10 miles an hour. Sunday, sunny. Not as warm with highs in the lower 80s. Northeast winds 10 to 15 miles an hour. Sunday night, mostly clear. Lows around 60. East winds 5 to 10 miles an hour. Labor Day, sunny. Highs in the mid-80s. East winds 5 to 10 miles an hour. Monday night and Tuesday, mostly clear. Lows in the lower 60s. Highs in the lower 90s. Tuesday night and Wednesday, mostly clear. Lows in the lower 70s. Highs in the mid-90s. Wednesday night, mostly clear until midnight, then becoming partly cloudy. A chance of showers. Lows in the mid-60s. Chance of rain 40%. Thursday, mostly sunny. A chance of showers in the morning. Not as warm with highs in the mid-80s. Chance of rain 40%. Thursday night, partly cloudy. Lows around 60. Friday, sunny. Highs in the mid-80s. Again, the forecast for Champaign, Urbana, and surrounding areas of east central Illinois for today: sunny. Highs in the mid-90s. Northwest winds 5 to 10 miles an hour. Heat index values up to 105. At 5 a.m. at the Champaign Airport, skies were partly cloudy. The temperature was 73 degrees, the dew point was 72, and the relative humidity was 96%. The wind was northwest at 3 miles an hour. The pressure was 29.94 inches and rising. Elsewhere around the area, skies ranged from clear to partly cloudy. It was 76 at Peoria, 76 at Bloomington, 75 at Rantoul, and 71 at Paris. Terre Haute reported 73, Mattoon reported 81, Decatur reported 76, and Springfield reported 76. And once again at 5 a.m. at the Champaign Airport, under partly cloudy skies, the temperature was 73. Looking elsewhere around the Midwest at 5 a.m., Chicago was mostly cloudy and 77. Indianapolis was partly cloudy and 77. St. Louis was partly cloudy and 83. Kansas City was partly cloudy and 75. Des Moines was partly cloudy and 79. Milwaukee reported fog and 70. Here is information on the heat wave.

for the following counties in Illinois: Champaign, Coles, DeWitt, Douglas, Edgar, Moultrie, Piatt, and Vermilion. Extreme heat warning remains in effect until 7 p.m. this evening. What? Dangerously hot conditions with heat index values up to 106. Where? Portions of central, east central, and west central Illinois. When? Until 7 p.m. this evening. The following impacts are expected: heat-related illnesses increase significantly during extreme heat and high humidity events. Drink plenty of fluids, stay in an air-conditioned room, stay out of the sun, and check up on relatives and neighbors. Do not leave young children and pets in unattended vehicles. Car interiors will reach lethal temperatures in a matter of minutes. Take extra precautions when outside. Wear lightweight and loose-fitting clothing. Try to limit strenuous activities to early morning or evening. Take action when you see symptoms of heat exhaustion and heat stroke. The following is a summary of watches, warnings, and advisories in effect. For the WXJ76 listening area, an extreme heat warning remains in effect until 7 p.m. for the following counties: Champaign, Coles, DeWitt, Douglas, Edgar, Moultrie, Piatt, and Vermilion. And now a discussion of hazardous weather conditions for the following counties in Illinois: Champaign, Coles, DeWitt, Douglas, Edgar, Moultrie, Piatt, and Vermilion. This hazardous weather outlook is for central Illinois, east central Illinois, and west central Illinois. For today and tonight, the heat index will reach around 105 degrees across much of the area by midday, although it will begin to edge downward late afternoon following passage of a cold front. For Sunday through Friday, after a couple days of more tolerable conditions, the heat and humidity is expected to return Tuesday and Wednesday. Scattered thunderstorms are expected Wednesday night and Thursday. The severe weather threat appears low at this time. Spotter information statement: spotter activation is not anticipated through tonight. The time is currently 5:29 a.m. Central Daylight Time. 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Now for the official National Weather Service forecast for Champaign, Urbana, and surrounding areas of east central Illinois. Today, sunny. Highs in the mid-90s. Northwest winds 5 to 10 miles an hour. Heat index values up to 105. Tonight, mostly clear until midnight, then becoming partly cloudy. Lows in the mid-60s. Northeast winds 5 to 10 miles an hour. Sunday, sunny. Not as warm with highs in the lower 80s. Northeast winds 10 to 15 miles an hour. Sunday night, mostly clear. Lows around 60. East winds 5 to 10 miles an hour. Labor Day, sunny. Highs in the mid-80s. East winds 5 to 10 miles an hour. Monday night and Tuesday, mostly clear. Lows in the lower 60s. Highs in the lower 90s. Tuesday night and Wednesday, mostly clear. Lows in the lower 70s. Highs in the mid-90s. Wednesday night, mostly clear until midnight, then becoming partly cloudy. A chance of showers. Lows in the mid-60s. Chance of rain 40%. Thursday, mostly sunny. A chance of showers in the morning. Not as warm with highs in the mid-80s. Chance of rain 40%. Thursday night, partly cloudy. Lows around 60. Friday, sunny. Highs in the mid-80s. Again, the forecast for Champaign, Urbana, and surrounding areas of east central Illinois for today: sunny. Highs in the mid-90s. Northwest winds 5 to 10 miles an hour. Heat index values up to 105. The Champaign, Illinois Airport Climate Summary for yesterday, September 4, 2026. Yesterday's high temperature of 96 degrees occurred at 2:07 p.m. The normal high is 82. Yesterday's low temperature of 72 degrees occurred at 12:44 a.m. The normal low is 58. No precipitation fell yesterday. The highest wind gust observed was 14 miles per hour from the southwest, which occurred at 11:16 a.m. The average wind speed was 5 miles per hour yesterday. Sunrise today is at 6:25 a.m. and sunset is at 7:18 p.m. The Mattoon, Illinois Airport Climate Summary for yesterday, September 4, 2026. Yesterday's high temperature of 97.

degrees occurred at 3:50 p.m. The normal high is 82. Yesterday's low temperature of 76 degrees occurred at 2:07 a.m. The normal low is 60. No precipitation fell yesterday. The highest wind gust observed was 18 miles per hour from the south, which occurred at 1:38 p.m. Yesterday the average wind speed was 6 miles per hour. Sunrise today is at 6:25 a.m. and sunset is at 7:18 p.m. At 5 a.m. at the Champaign Airport, skies were partly cloudy. The temperature was 73 degrees, the dew point was 72, and the relative humidity was 96%. The wind was northwest at 3 miles an hour. The pressure was 29.94 inches and rising. Elsewhere around the area, skies ranged 73 degrees, the dew point was 72, and the relative humidity was 96%. The wind was northwest at 3 miles an hour. The pressure was 29.94 inches and rising. Elsewhere around the area, skies ranged from clear to partly cloudy. It was 76 at Peoria, 76 at Bloomington, 75 at Rantoul, and 71 at Paris. Terre Haute reported 73, Mattoon reported 81, Decatur reported 76, and Springfield reported 76. And once again at 5 a.m. at the Champaign Airport, under partly cloudy skies, the temperature was 73. Looking elsewhere around the Midwest at 5 a.m., Chicago was mostly cloudy, and 77. Indianapolis was partly cloudy, and 77. St. Louis was partly cloudy, and 83. Kansas City was partly cloudy, and 75. Des Moines was partly cloudy, and 79. Milwaukee reported fog and 70. Here is information on the heat wave for the following counties in Illinois: Champaign, Coles, DeWitt, Douglas, Edgar, Moultrie, Piatt, and Vermilion. Extreme heat warning remains in effect until 7 p.m. this evening. What? Dangerously hot conditions with heat index values up to 106. Where? Portions of central, east central, and west central Illinois. When? Until 7 p.m. this evening. The following impacts are expected: heat-related illnesses increase significantly during extreme heat and high humidity events. Drink plenty of fluids, stay in an air-conditioned room, stay out of the sun, and check up on relatives and neighbors. Do not leave young children and pets in unattended vehicles. Car interiors will reach lethal temperatures in a matter of minutes. Take extra precautions when outside. Wear lightweight and loose-fitting clothing. Try to limit strenuous activities to early morning or evening. Take action when you see symptoms of heat exhaustion and heat stroke. The following is a summary of watches, warnings, and advisories in effect. For the WXJ76 listening area, an extreme heat warning remains in effect until 7 p.m. for the following counties: Champaign, Coles, DeWitt, Douglas, Edgar, Moultrie, Piatt, and Vermilion. And now a discussion of hazardous weather conditions for the following counties in Illinois: Champaign, Coles, DeWitt, Douglas, Edgar, Moultrie, Piatt, and Vermilion. This hazardous weather outlook is for central Illinois, east central Illinois, and west central Illinois. For today and tonight, the heat index will reach around 105 degrees across much of the area by midday, although it will begin to edge downward late afternoon following passage of a cold front. For Sunday through Friday, after a couple days of more tolerable conditions, the heat and humidity is expected to return Tuesday and Wednesday. Scattered thunderstorms are expected Wednesday night and Thursday. The severe weather threat appears low at this time. Spotter information statement: spotter activation is not anticipated through tonight. The time is currently 5:36 a.m. Central Daylight Time. 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Now for the official National Weather Service forecast for Champaign, Urbana, and surrounding areas of east central Illinois. Today, sunny. Highs in the mid-90s. Northwest winds 5 to 10 miles an hour. Heat index values up to 105. Tonight, mostly clear until midnight, then becoming partly cloudy. Lows in the mid-60s. Northeast winds 5 to 10 miles an hour. Sunday, sunny. Not as warm with highs in the lower 80s. Northeast winds 10 to 15 miles an hour. Sunday night,

mostly clear. Lows around 60. East winds 5 to 10 miles an hour. Labor Day, sunny. Highs in the mid-80s. East winds 5 to 10 miles an hour. Monday night and Tuesday, mostly clear. Lows in the lower 60s. Highs in the lower 90s. Tuesday night and Wednesday, mostly clear. Lows in the lower 70s. Highs in the mid-90s. Wednesday night, mostly clear until midnight, then becoming partly cloudy. A chance of showers. Lows in the mid-60s. Chance of rain 40%. Thursday, mostly sunny. A chance of showers in the morning. Not as warm with highs in the mid-80s. Chance of rain 40%. Thursday night, partly cloudy. Lows around 60. Friday, sunny. Highs in the mid-80s. Again, the forecast for Champaign, Urbana and surrounding areas of East Central Illinois for today, sunny. Highs in the mid-90s. Northwest winds 5 to 10 miles an hour. Heat index values up to 105. At 5 a.m. at the Champaign Airport, skies were partly cloudy. The temperature was 73 degrees, the dew point was 72, and the relative humidity was 96%. The wind was northwest at 3 miles an hour. The pressure was 29.94 inches and rising. Elsewhere around the area, skies ranged from clear to partly cloudy. It was 76 at Peoria, 76 at Bloomington, 75 at Rantoul, and 71 at Paris. Terre Haute reported 73, Mattoon reported 81, Decatur reported 76, and Springfield reported 76. And once again at 5 a.m. at the Champaign Airport, under partly cloudy skies, the temperature was 73. Looking elsewhere around the Midwest at 5 a.m., Chicago was mostly cloudy, and 77. Indianapolis was partly cloudy, and 77. St. Louis was partly cloudy, and 83. Kansas City was partly cloudy, and 75. Des Moines was partly cloudy, and 79. Milwaukee reported fog and 70. Here is information on the heat wave for the following counties in Illinois: Champaign, Coles, DeWitt, Douglas, Edgar, Moultrie, Piatt, and Vermilion. Extreme heat warning remains in effect until 7 p.m. this evening. What? Dangerously hot conditions with heat index values up to 106. Where? Portions of central, east central, and west central Illinois. When? Until 7 p.m. this evening. The following impacts are expected: heat-related illnesses increase significantly during extreme heat and high humidity events. Drink plenty of fluids, stay in an air-conditioned room, stay out of the sun, and check up on relatives and neighbors. Do not leave young children and pets in unattended vehicles. Car interiors will reach lethal temperatures in a matter of minutes. Take extra precautions when outside. Wear lightweight and loose-fitting clothing. Try to limit strenuous activities to early morning or evening. Take action when you see symptoms of heat exhaustion and heat stroke. The following is a summary of watches, warnings, and advisories in effect. For the WXJ 76 listening area, an extreme heat warning remains in effect until 7 p.m. for the following counties: Champaign, Coles, DeWitt, Douglas, Edgar, Moultrie, Piatt, and Vermilion. And now a discussion of hazardous weather conditions for the following counties in Illinois: Champaign, Coles, DeWitt, Douglas, Edgar, Moultrie, Piatt, and Vermilion. This hazardous weather outlook is for central Illinois, east central Illinois, and west central Illinois. For today and tonight, the heat index will reach around 105 degrees across much of the area by midday, although it will begin to edge downward late afternoon following passage of a cold front. For Sunday through Friday, after a couple days of more tolerable conditions, the heat and humidity is expected to return Tuesday and Wednesday. Scattered thunderstorms are expected Wednesday night and Thursday. The severe weather threat appears low at this time. Spotter information statement: spotter activation is not anticipated through tonight. The time is currently 5:41 a.m. Central Daylight Time. 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Now for the official National Weather Service forecast for Champaign, Urbana, and surrounding areas of East Central Illinois. Today, sunny. Highs in the mid

these. Northwest winds 5 to 10 miles an hour. Heat index values up to 105. Tonight, mostly clear until midnight, then becoming partly cloudy. Lows in the mid-60s. Northeast winds 5 to 10 miles an hour. Sunday, sunny. Not as warm with highs in the lower 80s. Northeast winds 10 to 15 miles an hour. Sunday night, mostly clear. Lows around 60. East winds 5 to 10 miles an hour. Labor Day, sunny. Highs in the mid-80s. East winds 5 to 10 miles an hour. Monday night and Tuesday, mostly clear. Lows in the lower 60s. Highs in the lower 90s. Tuesday night and Wednesday, mostly clear. Lows in the lower 70s. Highs in the mid-90s. Wednesday night, mostly clear until midnight, then becoming partly cloudy. A chance of showers. Lows in the mid-60s. Chance of rain 40%. Thursday, mostly sunny. A chance of showers in the morning. Not as warm with highs in the mid-80s. Chance of rain 40%. Thursday night, partly cloudy. Lows around 60. Friday, sunny. Highs in the mid-80s. Again, the forecast for Champaign, Urbana and surrounding areas of East Central Illinois for today, sunny. Highs in the mid-90s. Northwest winds 5 to 10 miles an hour. Heat index values up to 105. At 5 a.m. at the Champaign Airport, skies were partly cloudy. The temperature was 73 degrees, the dew point was 72, and the relative humidity was 96%. The wind was northwest at 3 miles an hour. The pressure was 29.94 inches and rising. Elsewhere around the area, skies ranged from clear to partly cloudy. It was 76 at Peoria, 76 at Bloomington, 75 at Rantoul, and 71 at Paris. Terre Haute reported 73, Mattoon reported 81, Decatur reported 76, and Springfield reported 76. And once again at 5 a.m. at the Champaign Airport, under partly cloudy skies, the temperature was 73. Looking elsewhere around the Midwest at 5 a.m., Chicago was mostly cloudy, and 77. Indianapolis was partly cloudy, and 77. St. Louis was partly cloudy, and 83. Kansas City was partly cloudy, and 75. Des Moines was partly cloudy, and 79. Milwaukee reported fog and 70. The Champaign, Illinois Airport Climate Summary for yesterday, September 4, 2026. Yesterday's high temperature of 96 degrees occurred at 2:07 p.m. The normal high is 82. Yesterday's low temperature of 72 degrees occurred at 12:44 a.m. The normal low is 58. No precipitation fell yesterday. The highest wind gust observed was 14 miles per hour from the southwest, which occurred at 11:16 a.m. The average wind speed was 5 miles per hour yesterday. Sunrise today is at 6:25 a.m. and sunset is at 7:18 p.m. The Mattoon, Illinois Airport Climate Summary for yesterday, September 4, 2026. Yesterday's high temperature of 97 degrees occurred at 3:50 p.m. The normal high is 82. Yesterday's low temperature of 76 degrees occurred at 2:07 a.m. The normal low is 60. No precipitation fell yesterday. The highest wind gust observed was 18 miles per hour from the south, which occurred at 1:38 p.m. Yesterday the average wind speed was 6 miles per hour. Sunrise today is at 6:25 a.m. and sunset is at 7:18 p.m. Here is information on the heat wave for the following counties in Illinois: Champaign, Coles, DeWitt, Douglas, Edgar, Moultrie, Piatt, and Vermilion. Extreme heat warning remains in effect until 7 p.m. this evening. What? Dangerously hot conditions with heat index values up to 106. Where? Portions of central, east central, and west central Illinois. When? Until 7 p.m. this evening. The following impacts are expected: heat-related illnesses increase significantly during extreme heat and high humidity events. Drink plenty of fluids, stay in an air-conditioned room, stay out of the sun, and check up on relatives and neighbors. Do not leave young children and pets in unattended vehicles. Car interiors will reach lethal temperatures in a matter of minutes. Take

7 p.m. for the following counties: Champaign, Coles, DeWitt, Douglas, Edgar, Moultrie, Piatt, and Vermilion. And now a discussion of hazardous weather conditions for the following counties in Illinois: Champaign, Coles, DeWitt, Douglas, Edgar, Moultrie, Piatt, and Vermilion. This hazardous weather outlook is for Central Illinois, East Central Illinois, and West Central Illinois. For today and tonight, the heat index will reach around 105 degrees across much of the area by midday, although it will begin to edge downward late afternoon following passage of a cold front. For Sunday through Friday, after a couple days of more tolerable conditions, the heat and humidity is expected to return Tuesday and Wednesday. Scattered thunderstorms are expected Wednesday night and Thursday. The severe weather threat appears low at this time. Spotter information statement: spotter activation is not anticipated through tonight. The time is currently 5:48 a.m. Central Daylight Time. 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Now for the official National Weather Service forecast for Champaign, Urbana, and surrounding areas of East Central Illinois. Today, sunny. Highs in the mid-90s. Northwest winds 5 to 10 miles an hour. Heat index values up to 105. Tonight, mostly clear until midnight, then becoming partly cloudy. Lows in the mid-60s. Northeast winds 5 to 10 miles an hour. Sunday, sunny. Not as warm with highs in the lower 80s. Northeast winds 10 to 15 miles an hour. Sunday night, mostly clear. Lows around 60. East winds 5 to 10 miles an hour. Labor Day, sunny. Highs in the mid-80s. East winds 5 to 10 miles an hour. Monday night and Tuesday, mostly clear. Lows in the lower 60s. Highs in the lower 90s. Tuesday night and Wednesday, mostly clear. Lows in the lower 70s. Highs in the mid-90s. Wednesday night, mostly clear until midnight, then becoming partly cloudy. A chance of showers. Lows in the mid-60s. Chance of rain 40%. Thursday, mostly sunny. A chance of showers in the morning. Not as warm with highs in the mid-80s. Chance of rain 40%. Thursday night, partly cloudy. Lows around 60. Friday, sunny. Highs in the mid-80s. Again, the forecast for Champaign, Urbana, and surrounding areas of East Central Illinois for today: sunny. Highs in the mid-90s. Northwest winds 5 to 10 miles an hour. Heat index values up to 105. At 5 a.m. at the Champaign Airport, skies were partly cloudy. The temperature was 73 degrees, the dew point was 72, and the relative humidity was 96%. The wind was northwest at 3 miles an hour. The pressure was 29.94 inches and rising. Elsewhere around the area, skies ranged from clear to partly cloudy. It was 76 at Peoria, 76 at Bloomington, 75 at Rantoul, and 71 at Paris. Terre Haute reported 73, Mattoon reported 81, Decatur reported 76, and Springfield reported 76. And once again at 5 a.m. at the Champaign Airport, under partly cloudy skies, the temperature was 73. Looking elsewhere around the Midwest at 5 a.m., Chicago was mostly cloudy, and 77. Indianapolis was partly cloudy, and 77. St. Louis was partly cloudy, and 83. Kansas City was partly cloudy, and 75. Des Moines was partly cloudy, and 79. Milwaukee reported fog and 70. Here is information on the heat wave for the following counties in Illinois: Champaign, Coles, DeWitt, Douglas, Edgar, Moultrie, Piatt, and Vermilion. Extreme heat warning remains in effect until 7 p.m. this evening. What? Dangerously hot conditions with heat index values up to 106. Where? Portions of central, east central, and west central Illinois. When? Until 7 p.m. this evening. The following impacts are expected: heat-related illnesses increase significantly during extreme heat and high humidity events. Drink plenty of fluids, stay in an air-conditioned room, stay out of the sun, and check up on relatives and neighbors. Do not leave young children and pets in unattended vehicles. Car interiors will reach lethal temperatures.

in a matter of minutes. 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Wear lightweight and loose-fitting clothing. Try to limit strenuous activities to early morning or evening. Take action when you see symptoms of heat exhaustion and heat stroke. The following is a summary of watches, warnings, and advisories in effect. For the WXJ76 listening area, an extreme heat warning remains in effect until 7 p.m. for the following counties: Champaign, Coles, DeWitt, Douglas, Edgar, Moultrie, Piatt, and Vermilion. And now a discussion of hazardous weather conditions for the following counties in Illinois: Champaign, Coles, DeWitt, Douglas, Edgar, Moultrie, Piatt, and Vermilion. This hazardous weather outlook is for Central Illinois, East Central Illinois, and West Central Illinois. For today and tonight, the heat index will reach around 105 degrees across much of the area by midday, although it will begin to edge downward late afternoon following passage of a cold front. For Sunday through Friday, after a couple days of more tolerable conditions, the heat and humidity is expected to return Tuesday and Wednesday. Scattered thunderstorms are expected Wednesday night and Thursday. The severe weather threat appears low at this time. Spotter information statement: spotter activation is not anticipated through tonight. The time is currently 5:54 a.m. Central Daylight Time. 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Now for the official National Weather Service forecast for Champaign, Urbana, and surrounding areas of East Central Illinois. Today, sunny. Highs in the mid-90s. Northwest winds 5 to 10 miles an hour. Heat index values up to 105. Tonight, mostly clear until midnight, then becoming partly cloudy. Lows in the mid-60s. Northeast winds 5 to 10 miles an hour. Sunday, sunny. Not as warm with highs in the lower 80s. Northeast winds 10 to 15 miles an hour. Sunday night, mostly clear. Lows around 60. East winds 5 to 10 miles an hour. Labor Day, sunny. Highs in the mid-80s. East winds 5 to 10 miles an hour. Monday night and Tuesday, mostly clear. Lows in the lower 60s. Highs in the lower 90s. Tuesday night and Wednesday, mostly clear. Lows in the lower 70s. Highs in the mid-90s. Wednesday night, mostly clear until midnight, then becoming partly cloudy. A chance of showers. Lows in the mid-60s. Chance of rain 40%. Thursday, mostly sunny. A chance of showers in the morning. Not as warm with highs in the mid-80s. Chance of rain 40%. Thursday night, partly cloudy. Lows around 60. Friday, sunny. Highs in the mid-80s. Again, the forecast for Champaign, Urbana, and surrounding areas of East Central Illinois for today: sunny. Highs in the mid-90s. Northwest winds 5 to 10 miles an hour. Heat index values up to 105. At 5 a.m. at the Champaign Airport, skies were partly cloudy. The temperature was 73 degrees, the dew point was 72, and the relative humidity was 96%. The wind was northwest at 3 miles an hour. The pressure was 29.94 inches and rising. Elsewhere around the area, skies ranged from clear to partly cloudy. It was 76 at Peoria, 76 at Bloomington, 75 at Rantoul, and 71 at Paris. Terre Haute reported 73, Mattoon reported 81, Decatur reported 76, and Springfield reported 76. And once again at 5 a.m. at the Champaign Airport, under partly cloudy skies, the temperature was 73. Looking elsewhere around the Midwest at 5 a.m., Chicago was mostly cloudy, and 77. Indianapolis was partly cloudy, and 77. St. Louis was partly cloudy, and 83. Kansas City was partly cloudy, and 75. Des Moines was partly cloudy, and 79. Milwaukee reported fog and 70. Here is information on the heat wave for the following counties in Illinois: Champaign, Coles, DeWitt, Douglas, Edgar, Moultrie, Piatt, and Vermilion. Extreme heat warning remains in effect until 7 p.m. this evening. What? Dangerously hot conditions with heat index values up to 106. Where? Portions of central,

East Central, and West Central Illinois. When, until 7 p.m. this evening. The following impacts are expected. Heat-related illnesses increase significantly during extreme heat and high humidity events. Drink plenty of fluids, stay in an air-conditioned room, stay out of the sun, and check up on relatives and neighbors. Do not leave young children and pets in unattended vehicles. Car interiors will reach lethal temperatures in a matter of minutes. Take extra precautions when outside. Wear lightweight and loose-fitting clothing. Try to limit strenuous activities to early morning or evening. Take action when you see symptoms of heat exhaustion and heat stroke. The following is a summary of watches, warnings, and advisories in effect. For the WXJ76 listening area, an extreme heat warning remains in effect until 7 p.m. for the following counties: Champaign, Coles, DeWitt, Douglas, Edgar, Moultrie, Piatt, and Vermilion. And now a discussion of hazardous weather conditions for the following counties in Illinois: Champaign, Coles, DeWitt, Douglas, Edgar, Moultrie, Piatt, and Vermilion. This hazardous weather outlook is for Central Illinois, East Central Illinois, and West Central Illinois. For today and tonight, the heat index will reach around 105 degrees across much of the area by midday, although it will begin to edge downward late afternoon following passage of a cold front. For Sunday through Friday, after a couple days of more tolerable conditions, the heat and humidity is expected to return Tuesday and Wednesday. Scattered thunderstorms are expected Wednesday night and Thursday. The severe weather threat appears low at this time. Spotter information statement. Spotter activation is not anticipated through tonight. The time is currently 5:59 a.m. Central Daylight Time. 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Now for the official National Weather Service forecast for Champaign, Urbana, and surrounding areas of East Central Illinois. Today, sunny. Highs in the mid-90s. Northwest winds 5 to 10 miles an hour. Heat index values up to 105. Tonight, mostly clear until midnight, then becoming partly cloudy. Lows in the mid-60s. Northeast winds 5 to 10 miles an hour. Sunday, sunny. Not as warm with highs in the lower 80s. Northeast winds 10 to 15 miles an hour. Sunday night, mostly clear. Lows around 60. East winds 5 to 10 miles an hour. Labor Day, sunny. Highs in the mid-80s. East winds 5 to 10 miles an hour. Monday night and Tuesday, mostly clear. Lows in the lower 60s. Highs in the lower 90s. Tuesday night and Wednesday, mostly clear. Lows in the lower 70s. Highs in the mid-90s. Wednesday night, mostly clear until midnight, then becoming partly cloudy. A chance of showers. Lows in the mid-60s. Chance of rain 40%. Thursday, mostly sunny. A chance of showers in the morning. Not as warm with highs in the mid-80s. Chance of rain 40%. Thursday night, partly cloudy. Lows around 60. Friday, sunny. Highs in the mid-80s. Again, the forecast for Champaign, Urbana, and surrounding areas of East Central Illinois for today, sunny. Highs in the mid-90s. Northwest winds 5 to 10 miles an hour. Heat index values up to 105. The Champaign, Illinois Airport Climate Summary for yesterday, September 4, 2026. Yesterday's high temperature of 96 degrees occurred at 2:07 p.m. The normal high is 82. Yesterday's low temperature of 72 degrees occurred at 12:44 a.m. The normal low is 58. No precipitation fell yesterday. The highest wind gust observed was 14 miles per hour from the southwest, which occurred at 11:16 a.m. The average wind speed was 5 miles per hour yesterday. Sunrise today is at 6:25 a.m. and sunset is at 7:18 p.m. The Mattoon, Illinois Airport Climate Summary for yesterday, September 4, 2026. Yesterday's high temperature of 97 degrees occurred at 3:50 p.m. The normal high is 82. Yesterday's low temperature of 76 degrees occurred at 2:07 a.m. The normal low is 60. No precipitation fell yesterday. The highest wind gust observed was 18 miles per hour from the south, which occurred at 1:30.

8 p.m. Yesterday, the average wind speed was 6 miles per hour. Sunrise today is at 6:25 a.m. and sunset is at 7:18 p.m. And now a discussion of hazardous weather conditions for the following counties in Illinois: Champaign, Coles, DeWitt, Douglas, Edgar, Moultrie, Piatt, and Vermilion. This hazardous weather outlook is for Central Illinois, East Central Illinois, and West Central Illinois. For today and tonight, the heat index will reach around 105 degrees across much of the area by midday, although it will begin to edge downward late afternoon following passage of a cold front. For Sunday through Friday, after a couple days of more tolerable conditions, the heat and humidity is expected to return Tuesday and Wednesday. Scattered thunderstorms are expected Wednesday night and Thursday. The severe weather threat appears low at this time. Spotter information statement: spotter activation is not anticipated through tonight. The time is currently 6:03 a.m. Central Daylight Time. 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Now for the official National Weather Service forecast for Champaign, Urbana, and surrounding areas of East Central Illinois. Today, sunny. Highs in the mid-90s. Northwest winds 5 to 10 miles an hour. Heat index values up to 105. Tonight, mostly clear until midnight, then becoming partly cloudy. Lows in the mid-60s. Northeast winds 5 to 10 miles an hour. Sunday, sunny. Not as warm with highs in the lower 80s. Northeast winds 10 to 15 miles an hour. Sunday night, mostly clear. Lows around 60. East winds 5 to 10 miles an hour. Labor Day, sunny. Highs in the mid-80s. East winds 5 to 10 miles an hour. Monday night and Tuesday, mostly clear. Lows in the lower 60s. Highs in the lower 90s. Tuesday night and Wednesday, mostly clear. Lows in the lower 70s. Highs in the mid-90s. Wednesday night, mostly clear until midnight, then becoming partly cloudy. A chance of showers. Lows in the mid-60s. Chance of rain 40%. Thursday, mostly sunny. A chance of showers in the morning. Not as warm with highs in the mid-80s. Chance of rain 40%. Thursday night, partly cloudy. Lows around 60. Friday, sunny. Highs in the mid-80s. Again, the forecast for Champaign, Urbana, and surrounding areas of East Central Illinois for today: sunny. Highs in the mid-90s. Northwest winds 5 to 10 miles an hour. Heat index values up to 105. At 6 a.m. at the Champaign Airport, skies were clear. The temperature was 75 degrees, the dew point was 73, and the relative humidity was 93%. The wind was southwest at 3 miles an hour. The pressure was 29.93 inches and falling. Elsewhere around the area, it was clear, with a temperature of 76 at Peoria, 76 at Bloomington, 74 at Rantoul, 78 at Mattoon, and 74 at Springfield. It was partly cloudy, with a temperature of 71 at Paris, and 76 at Decatur. At Terre Haute, it was mostly cloudy, with a temperature of 73. And once again at 6 a.m. at the Champaign Airport, under clear skies, the temperature was 75. 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Programming originates from NOAA's National Weather Service office in Lincoln and transmits from the WCIA television tower near Seymour. The station serves the following counties: Champaign, DeWitt, Coles, Douglas, Edgar, Ford, Moultrie, Piatt, and Vermilion. 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Looking elsewhere around the Midwest at 6 a.m., Chicago was mostly cloudy and 74. Indianapolis was mostly cloudy and 78. St. Louis was partly cloudy and 83. Kansas City was partly cloudy and 75. Des Moines was mostly cloudy and 77. Milwaukee reported fog and 69. Here is information on the heat wave for the following counties in Illinois: Champaign, Coles, DeWitt, Douglas, Edgar, Moultrie, Piatt, and

million. Extreme heat warning remains in effect until 7 p.m. this evening. What? Dangerously hot conditions with heat index values up to 106. Where? Portions of central, east central, and west central Illinois. When? Until 7 p.m. this evening. The following impacts are expected. Heat-related illnesses increase significantly during extreme heat and high humidity events. Drink plenty of fluids, stay in an air-conditioned room, stay out of the sun, and check up on relatives and neighbors. Do not leave young children and pets in unattended vehicles. Car interiors will reach lethal temperatures in a matter of minutes. Take extra precautions when outside. Wear lightweight and loose-fitting clothing. Try to limit strenuous activities to early morning or evening. Take action when you see symptoms of heat exhaustion and heat stroke. Here is information on the heat wave for the following counties in Illinois: Champaign, Coles, DeWitt, Douglas, Edgar, Moultrie, Piatt, and Vermilion. Extreme heat warning remains in effect until 7 p.m. this evening. What? Dangerously hot conditions with heat index values up to 106 degrees. Where? All of central, east central, southeast, and west central Illinois. When? Until 7 p.m. this evening. The following impacts are expected. Heat-related illnesses increase significantly during extreme heat and high humidity events. Do not leave young children and pets in unattended vehicles. Car interiors will reach lethal temperatures in a matter of minutes. Take extra precautions when outside. Wear lightweight and loose-fitting clothing. Try to limit strenuous activities to early morning or evening. Take action when you see symptoms of heat exhaustion and heat stroke. The following is a summary of watches, warnings, and advisories in effect. For the WXJ 76 listening area, an extreme heat warning remains in effect until 7 p.m. for the following counties: Champaign, Coles, DeWitt, Douglas, Edgar, Moultrie, Piatt, and Vermilion. And now a discussion of hazardous weather conditions for the following counties in Illinois: Champaign, Coles, DeWitt, Douglas, Edgar, Moultrie, Piatt, and Vermilion. This hazardous weather outlook is for central Illinois, east central Illinois, and west central Illinois. For today and tonight, the heat index will reach around 105 degrees across much of the area by midday, although it will begin to edge downward late afternoon following passage of a cold front. For Sunday through Friday, after a couple days of more tolerable conditions, the heat and humidity is expected to return Tuesday and Wednesday. Scattered thunderstorms are expected Wednesday night and Thursday. The severe weather threat appears low at this time. Spotter information statement: spotter activation is not anticipated through tonight. The time is currently 6:10 a.m. Central Daylight Time. 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Now for the official National Weather Service forecast for Champaign, Urbana, and surrounding areas of east central Illinois. Today, sunny. Highs in the mid-90s. Northwest winds 5 to 10 miles an hour. Heat index values up to 105. Tonight, mostly clear until midnight, then becoming partly cloudy. Lows in the mid-60s. Northeast winds 5 to 10 miles an hour. Sunday, sunny. Not as warm with highs in the lower 80s. Northeast winds 10 to 15 miles an hour. Sunday night, mostly clear. Lows around 60. East winds 5 to 10 miles an hour. Labor Day, sunny. Highs in the mid-80s. East winds 5 to 10 miles an hour. Monday night and Tuesday, mostly clear. Lows in the lower 60s. Highs in the lower 90s. Tuesday night and Wednesday, mostly clear. Lows in the lower 70s. Highs in the mid-90s. Wednesday night, mostly clear until midnight, then becoming partly cloudy. A chance of showers. Lows in the mid-60s. Chance of rain 40%. Thursday, mostly sunny. A chance of showers in the morning. Not as warm with highs in the mid-80s. Chance of rain 40%. Thursday night, partly cloudy. Lows around 60. Friday, sunny. Highs in the mid-80s. Again, the forecast for Champaign, Urbana, and surrounding areas of east central Illinois for today: sunny. Highs in the mid-90s. Northwest winds 5 to 10 miles an hour.
heat index values up to 105. At 6 a.m. at the Champagne Airport, skies were clear. The temperature was 75 degrees, the dew point was 73, and the relative humidity was 93%. The wind was southwest at 3 miles an hour. The pressure was 29.93 inches and falling. Elsewhere around the area, it was clear, with a temperature of 76 at Peoria, 76 at Bloomington, 74 at Rantoul, 78 at Mattoon, and 74 at Springfield. It was partly cloudy, with a temperature of 71 at Paris, and 76 at Decatur. At Terre Haute, it was mostly cloudy, with a temperature of 73. And once again at 6 a.m. at the Champagne Airport, under clear skies, the temperature was 75. Looking elsewhere around the Midwest at 6 a.m., Chicago was mostly cloudy, and 74. Indianapolis was mostly cloudy, and 78. St. Louis was partly cloudy, and 83. Kansas City was partly cloudy, and 75. Des Moines was mostly cloudy, and 77. Milwaukee reported fog and 69. Here is information on the heat wave for the following counties in Illinois: Champaign, Coles, DeWitt, Douglas, Edgar, Moultrie, Piatt, and Vermilion. Extreme heat warning remains in effect until 7 p.m. this evening. What? Dangerously hot conditions with heat index values up to 106 degrees. Where? All of central, east central, southeast, and west central Illinois. When? Until 7 p.m. this evening. The following impacts are expected: heat-related illnesses increase significantly during extreme heat and high humidity events. Do not leave young children and pets in unattended vehicles. Car interiors will reach lethal temperatures in a matter of minutes. Take extra precautions when outside. Wear lightweight and loose-fitting clothing. Try to limit strenuous activities to early morning or evening. Take action when you see symptoms of heat exhaustion and heat stroke. The Champaign, Illinois Airport Climate Summary for yesterday, September 4, 2026. Yesterday's high temperature of 96 degrees occurred at 2:07 p.m. The normal high is 82. Yesterday's low temperature of 72 degrees occurred at 12:44 a.m. The normal low is 58. No precipitation fell yesterday. The highest wind gust observed was 14 miles per hour from the southwest, which occurred at 11:16 a.m. The average wind speed was 5 miles per hour yesterday. Sunrise today is at 6:25 a.m. and sunset is at 7:18 p.m. The Mattoon, Illinois Airport Climate Summary for yesterday, September 4, 2026. Yesterday's high temperature of 97 degrees occurred at 3:50 p.m. The normal high is 82. Yesterday's low temperature of 76 degrees occurred at 2:07 a.m. The normal low is 60. No precipitation fell yesterday. The highest wind gust observed was 18 miles per hour from the south, which occurred at 1:38 p.m. Yesterday, the average wind speed was 6 miles per hour. Sunrise today is at 6:25 a.m. and sunset is at 7:18 p.m. The following is a summary of watches, warnings, and advisories in effect. For the WXJ76 listening area, an extreme heat warning remains in effect until 7 p.m. for the following counties: Champaign, Coles, DeWitt, Douglas, Edgar, Moultrie, Piatt, and Vermilion. And now a discussion of hazardous weather conditions for the following counties in Illinois: Champaign, Coles, DeWitt, Douglas, Edgar, Moultrie, Piatt, and Vermilion. This hazardous weather outlook is for central Illinois, east central Illinois, and west central Illinois. For today and tonight, the heat index will reach around 105 degrees across much of the area by midday, although it will begin to edge downward late afternoon following passage of a cold front. For Sunday through Friday, after a couple days of more tolerable conditions, the heat and humidity is expected to return Tuesday and Wednesday. Scattered thunderstorms are expected Wednesday night and Thursday. The severe weather threat appears low at this time. Spotter information statement: spotter activation is not anticipated through tonight. The time is currently 6:17 a.m. Central Daylight Time. 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Now for the official National Weather Service forecast for Champaign, Urbana, and surrounding areas of East Central.

Illinois. Today, sunny. Highs in the mid-90s. Northwest winds 5 to 10 miles an hour. Heat index values up to 105. Tonight, mostly clear until midnight, then becoming partly cloudy. Lows in the mid-60s. Northeast winds 5 to 10 miles an hour. Sunday, sunny. Not as warm with highs in the lower 80s. Northeast winds 10 to 15 miles an hour. Sunday night, mostly clear. Lows around 60. East winds 5 to 10 miles an hour. Labor Day, sunny. Highs in the mid-80s. East winds 5 to 10 miles an hour. Monday night and Tuesday, mostly clear. Lows in the lower 60s. Highs in the lower 90s. Tuesday night and Wednesday, mostly clear. Lows in the lower 70s. Highs in the mid-90s. Wednesday night, mostly clear until midnight, then becoming partly cloudy. A chance of showers. Lows in the mid-60s. Chance of rain 40%. Thursday, mostly sunny. A chance of showers in the morning. Not as warm with highs in the mid-80s. Chance of rain 40%. Thursday night, partly cloudy. Lows around 60. Friday, sunny. Highs in the mid-80s. Again, the forecast for Champaign, Urbana, and surrounding areas of East Central Illinois for today, sunny. Highs in the mid-90s. Northwest winds 5 to 10 miles an hour. Heat index values up to 105. At 6 a.m. at the Champaign Airport, skies were clear. The temperature was 75 degrees, the dew point was 73, and the relative humidity was 93%. The wind was southwest at 3 miles an hour. The pressure was 29.93 inches and falling. Elsewhere around the area, it was clear, with a temperature of 76 at Peoria, 76 at Bloomington, 74 at Rantoul, 78 at Mattoon, and 74 at Springfield. It was partly cloudy, with a temperature of 71 at Paris, and 76 at Decatur. At Terre Haute, it was mostly cloudy, with a temperature of 73. And once again at 6 a.m. at the Champaign Airport, under clear skies, the temperature was 75. Looking elsewhere around the Midwest at 6 a.m., Chicago was mostly cloudy, and 74. Indianapolis was mostly cloudy, and 78. St. Louis was partly cloudy, and 83. Kansas City was partly cloudy, and 75. Des Moines was mostly cloudy, and 77. Milwaukee reported fog and 69. Here is information on the heat wave for the following counties in Illinois: Champaign, Coles, DeWitt, Douglas, Edgar, Moultrie, Piatt, and Vermilion. Extreme heat warning remains in effect until 7 p.m. this evening. What? Dangerously hot conditions with heat index values up to 106 degrees. Where? All of central, east central, southeast, and west central Illinois. When? Until 7 p.m. this evening. The following impacts are expected: heat-related illnesses increase significantly during extreme heat and high humidity events. Do not leave young children and pets in unattended vehicles. Car interiors will reach lethal temperatures in a matter of minutes. Take extra precautions when outside. Wear lightweight and loose-fitting clothing. Try to limit strenuous activities to early morning or evening. Take action when you see symptoms of heat exhaustion and heat stroke. The following is a summary of watches, warnings, and advisories in effect. For the WXJ76 listening area, an extreme heat warning remains in effect until 7 p.m. for the following counties: Champaign, Coles, DeWitt, Douglas, Edgar, Moultrie, Piatt, and Vermilion. And now a discussion of hazardous weather conditions for the following counties in Illinois: Champaign, Coles, DeWitt, Douglas, Edgar, Moultrie, Piatt, and Vermilion. This hazardous weather outlook is for central Illinois, east central Illinois, and west central Illinois. For today and tonight, the heat index will reach around 105 degrees across much of the area by midday, although it will begin to edge downward late afternoon following passage of a cold front. For Sunday through Friday, after a couple days of more tolerable conditions, the heat and humidity is expected to return Tuesday and Wednesday. Scattered thunderstorms are expected Wednesday night and Thursday. The severe weather threat appears low at this time. Spotter information statement.

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Now for the official National Weather Service forecast for Champaign, Urbana, and surrounding areas of East Central Illinois. Today, sunny. Highs in the mid-90s. Northwest winds 5 to 10 miles an hour. Heat index values up to 105. Tonight, mostly clear until midnight, then becoming partly cloudy. Lows in the mid-60s. Northeast winds 5 to 10 miles an hour. Sunday, sunny. Not as warm with highs in the lower 80s. Northeast winds 10 to 15 miles an hour. Sunday night, mostly clear. Lows around 60. East winds 5 to 10 miles an hour. Labor Day, sunny. Highs in the mid-80s. East winds 5 to 10 miles an hour. Monday night and Tuesday, mostly clear. Lows in the lower 60s. Highs in the lower 90s. Tuesday night and Wednesday, mostly clear. Lows in the lower 70s. Highs in the mid-90s. Wednesday night, mostly clear until midnight, then becoming partly cloudy. A chance of showers. Lows in the mid-60s. Chance of rain 40%. Thursday, mostly sunny. A chance of showers in the morning. Not as warm with highs in the mid-80s. Chance of rain 40%. Thursday night, partly cloudy. Lows around 60. Friday, sunny. Highs in the mid-80s. Again, the forecast for Champaign, Urbana, and surrounding areas of East Central Illinois for today, sunny. Highs in the mid-90s. Northwest winds 5 to 10 miles an hour. Heat index values up to 105. At 6 a.m. at the Champaign Airport, skies were clear. The temperature was 75 degrees, the dew point was 73, and the relative humidity was 93%. The wind was southwest at 3 miles an hour. The pressure was 29.93 inches and falling. Elsewhere around the area, it was clear, with a temperature of 76 at Peoria, 76 at Bloomington, 74 at Rantoul, 78 at Mattoon, and 74 at Springfield. It was partly cloudy, with a temperature of 71 at Paris, and 76 at Decatur. At Terre Haute, it was mostly cloudy, with a temperature of 73. And once again at 6 a.m. at the Champaign Airport, under clear skies, the temperature was 75. Looking elsewhere around the Midwest at 6 a.m., Chicago was mostly cloudy, and 74. Indianapolis was mostly cloudy, and 78. St. Louis was partly cloudy, and 83. Kansas City was partly cloudy, and 75. Des Moines was mostly cloudy, and 77. Milwaukee reported fog, and 69. Here is information on the heat wave for the following counties in Illinois: Champaign, Coles, DeWitt, Douglas, Edgar, Moultrie, Piatt, and Vermilion. Extreme heat warning remains in effect until 7 p.m. this evening. What? Dangerously hot conditions with heat index values up to 106 degrees. Where? All of Central, East Central, Southeast, and West Central Illinois. When? Until 7 p.m. this evening. The following impacts are expected: heat-related illnesses increase significantly during extreme heat and high humidity events. Do not leave young children and pets in unattended vehicles. Car interiors will reach lethal temperatures in a matter of minutes. Take extra precautions when outside. Wear lightweight and loose-fitting clothing. Try to limit strenuous activities to early morning or evening. Take action when you see symptoms of heat exhaustion and heat stroke. The following is a summary of watches, warnings, and advisories in effect. For the WXJ76 listening area, an extreme heat warning remains in effect until 7 p.m. for the following counties: Champaign, Coles, DeWitt, Douglas, Edgar, Moultrie, Piatt, and Vermilion. And now a discussion of hazardous weather conditions for the following counties in Illinois: Champaign, Coles, DeWitt, Douglas, Edgar, Moultrie, Piatt, and Vermilion. This hazardous weather outlook is for Central Illinois, East Central Illinois, and West Central Illinois. For today and tonight, the heat index will reach around 105 degrees across much of the area by midday,

although it will begin to edge downward late afternoon following passage of a cold front. For Sunday through Friday, after a couple days of more tolerable conditions, the heat and humidity is expected to return Tuesday and Wednesday. Scattered thunderstorms are expected Wednesday night and Thursday. The severe weather threat appears low at this time. Spotter information statement, spotter activation is not anticipated through tonight. The time is currently 6:28 a.m. Central Daylight Time. 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Now for the official National Weather Service forecast for Champaign, Urbana and surrounding areas of East Central Illinois. Today, sunny. Highs in the mid-90s. Northwest winds 5 to 10 miles an hour. Heat index values up to 105. Tonight, mostly clear until midnight, then becoming partly cloudy. Lows in the mid-60s. Northeast winds 5 to 10 miles an hour. Sunday, sunny. Not as warm with highs in the lower 80s. Northeast winds 10 to 15 miles an hour. Sunday night, mostly clear. Lows around 60. East winds 5 to 10 miles an hour. Labor Day, sunny. Highs in the mid-80s. East winds 5 to 10 miles an hour. Monday night and Tuesday, mostly clear. Lows in the lower 60s. Highs in the lower 90s. Tuesday night and Wednesday, mostly clear. Lows in the lower 70s. Highs in the mid-90s. Wednesday night, mostly clear until midnight, then becoming partly cloudy. A chance of showers. Lows in the mid-60s. Chance of rain 40%. Thursday, mostly sunny. A chance of showers in the morning. Not as warm with highs in the mid-80s. Chance of rain 40%. Thursday night, partly cloudy. Lows around 60. Friday, sunny. Highs in the mid-80s. Again, the forecast for Champaign, Urbana and surrounding areas of East Central Illinois for today, sunny. Highs in the mid-90s. Northwest winds 5 to 10 miles an hour. Heat index values up to 105. The Champaign, Illinois Airport Climate Summary for yesterday, September 4, 2026. Yesterday's high temperature of 96 degrees occurred at 2:07 p.m. The normal high is 82. Yesterday's low temperature of 72 degrees occurred at 12:44 a.m. The normal low is 58. No precipitation fell yesterday. The highest wind gust observed was 14 miles per hour from the southwest, which occurred at 11:16 a.m. The average wind speed was 5 miles per hour yesterday. Sunrise today is at 6:25 a.m. and sunset is at 7:18 p.m. The Mattoon, Illinois Airport Climate Summary for yesterday, September 4, 2026. Yesterday's high temperature of 97 degrees occurred at 3:50 p.m. The normal high is 82. Yesterday's low temperature of 76 degrees occurred at 2:07 a.m. The normal low is 60. No precipitation fell yesterday. The highest wind gust observed was 18 miles per hour from the south, which occurred at 1:38 p.m. Yesterday the average wind speed was 6 miles per hour. Sunrise today is at 6:25 a.m. and sunset is at 7:18 p.m. At 6 a.m. at the Champaign Airport, skies were clear. The temperature was 75 degrees, the dew point was 73, and the relative humidity was 93%. The wind was southwest at 3 miles an hour. The pressure was 29.93 inches and falling. Elsewhere around the area, it was clear, with a temperature of 76 at Peoria, 76 at Bloomington, 74 at Red Tool, 78 at Mattoon, and 74 at Springfield. It was partly cloudy, with a temperature of 71 at Paris, and 76 at Decatur. At Terre Haute, it was mostly cloudy, with a temperature of 73. And once again at 6 a.m. at the Champaign Airport, under clear skies, the temperature was 75. Looking elsewhere around the Midwest at 6 a.m., Chicago was mostly cloudy, and 74. Indianapolis was mostly cloudy, and 78. St. Louis was partly cloudy, and 83. Kansas City was partly cloudy, and 75. Des Moines was mostly cloudy, and 77. Milwaukee reported fog and 69. Here is information.
on the heat wave for the following counties in Illinois: Champaign, Coles, DeWitt, Douglas, Edgar, Moultrie, Piatt, and Vermilion. Extreme heat warning remains in effect until 7 p.m. this evening. What? Dangerous listen. Here is information on the heat wave for the following counties in Illinois: Champaign, Coles, DeWitt, Douglas, Edgar, Moultrie, Piatt, and Vermilion. Extreme heat warning remains in effect until 7 p.m. this evening. What? Dangerously hot conditions with heat index values up to 106 degrees. Where? All of central, east central, southeast, and west central Illinois. When? Until 7 p.m. this evening. The following impacts are expected: heat-related illnesses increase significantly during extreme heat and high humidity events. Do not leave young children and pets in unattended vehicles. Car interiors will reach lethal temperatures in a matter of minutes. Take extra precautions when outside. Wear lightweight and loose-fitting clothing. Try to limit strenuous activities to early morning or evening. Take action when you see symptoms of heat exhaustion and heat stroke. The following is a summary of watches, warnings, and advisories in effect. For the WXJ76 listening area, an extreme heat warning remains in effect until 7 p.m. for the following counties: Champaign, Coles, DeWitt, Douglas, Edgar, Moultrie, Piatt, and Vermilion. And now a discussion of hazardous weather conditions for the following counties in Illinois: Champaign, Coles, DeWitt, Douglas, Edgar, Moultrie, Piatt, and Vermilion. This hazardous weather outlook is for central Illinois, east central Illinois, and west central Illinois. For today and tonight, the heat index will reach around 105 degrees across much of the area by midday, although it will begin to edge downward late afternoon following passage of a cold front. For Sunday through Friday, after a couple days of more tolerable conditions, the heat and humidity is expected to return Tuesday and Wednesday. Scattered thunderstorms are expected Wednesday night and Thursday. The severe weather threat appears low at this time. Spotter information statement: spotter activation is not anticipated through tonight. The time is currently 6:35 a.m. Central Daylight Time. 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Now for the official National Weather Service forecast for Champaign, Urbana, and surrounding areas of east central Illinois. Today, sunny. Highs in the mid-90s. Northwest winds 5 to 10 miles an hour. Heat index values up to 105. Tonight, mostly clear until midnight, then becoming partly cloudy. Lows in the mid-60s. Northeast winds 5 to 10 miles an hour. Sunday, sunny. Not as warm with highs in the lower 80s. Northeast winds 10 to 15 miles an hour. Sunday night, mostly clear. Lows around 60. East winds 5 to 10 miles an hour. Labor Day, sunny. Highs in the mid-80s. East winds 5 to 10 miles an hour. Monday night and Tuesday, mostly clear. Lows in the lower 60s. Highs in the lower 90s. Tuesday night and Wednesday, mostly clear. Lows in the lower 70s. Highs in the mid-90s. Wednesday night, mostly clear until midnight, then becoming partly cloudy. A chance of showers. Lows in the mid-60s. Chance of rain 40%. Thursday, mostly sunny. A chance of showers in the morning. Not as warm with highs in the mid-80s. Chance of rain 40%. Thursday night, partly cloudy. Lows around 60. Friday, sunny. Highs in the mid-80s. Again, the forecast for Champaign, Urbana, and surrounding areas of east central Illinois for today: sunny. Highs in the mid-90s. Northwest winds 5 to 10 miles an hour. Heat index values up to 105. At 6 a.m. at the Champaign Airport, skies were clear. The temperature was 75 degrees, the dew point was 73, and the relative humidity was 93%. The wind was southwest at 3 miles an hour. The pressure was 29.93 inches and falling. Elsewhere around the area, it was clear, with a temperature of 76 at Peoria, 76 at Bloomington, 74 at Rantoul, 78 at Mattoon, and 74 at Springfield. It was partly cloudy, with a temperature of 71 at Paris,

0: 76 at Decatur.
1: At Terre Haute,
0: it was mostly cloudy, with a temperature of 73. And once again at 6 a.m. at the Champaign Airport, under clear skies, the temperature was 75. Looking elsewhere around the Midwest at 6 a.m., Chicago was mostly cloudy, and 74. Indianapolis was mostly cloudy, and 78. St. Louis was partly cloudy, and 83. Kansas City was partly cloudy, and 75. Des Moines was mostly cloudy, and 77. Milwaukee reported fog, and 69. Here is information on the heat wave for the following counties in Illinois: Champaign, Coles, DeWitt, Douglas, Edgar, Moultrie, Piatt, and Vermilion. Extreme heat warning remains in effect until 7 p.m. this evening. What? Dangerously hot conditions with heat index values up to 106 degrees. Where? All of central, east central, southeast, and west central Illinois. When? Until 7 p.m. this evening. The following impacts are expected: heat-related illnesses increase significantly during extreme heat and high humidity events. Do not leave young children and pets in unattended vehicles. Car interiors will reach lethal temperatures in a matter of minutes. Take extra precautions when outside. Wear lightweight and loose-fitting clothing. Try to limit strenuous activities to early morning or evening. Take action when you see symptoms of heat exhaustion and heat stroke. The following is a summary of watches, warnings, and advisories in effect. For the WXJ 76 listening area, an extreme heat warning remains in effect until 7 p.m. for the following counties: Champaign, Coles, DeWitt, Douglas, Edgar, Moultrie, Piatt, and Vermilion. And now a discussion of hazardous weather conditions for the following counties in Illinois: Champaign, Coles, DeWitt, Douglas, Edgar, Moultrie, Piatt, and Vermilion. This hazardous weather outlook is for central Illinois, east central Illinois, and west central Illinois. For today and tonight, the heat index will reach around 105 degrees across much of the area by midday, although it will begin to edge downward late afternoon following passage of a cold front. For Sunday through Friday, after a couple days of more tolerable conditions, the heat and humidity is expected to return Tuesday and Wednesday. Scattered thunderstorms are expected Wednesday night and Thursday. The severe weather threat appears low at this time. Spotter information statement: spotter activation is not anticipated through tonight. The time is currently 6:40 a.m. Central Daylight Time. 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Now for the official National Weather Service forecast for Champaign, Urbana, and surrounding areas of east central Illinois. Today, sunny. Highs in the mid-90s. West winds 5 to 10 miles an hour, becoming north this afternoon. Heat index values up to 105. Tonight, mostly clear until midnight, then becoming partly cloudy. Lows in the mid-60s. Northeast winds 5 to 10 miles an hour. Sunday, sunny. Not as warm with highs in the lower 80s. Northeast winds 10 to 15 miles an hour. Sunday night, mostly clear. Lows around 60. East winds 5 to 10 miles an hour. Labor Day, sunny. Highs in the mid-80s. East winds 5 to 10 miles an hour. Monday night and Tuesday, mostly clear. Lows in the lower 60s. Highs in the lower 90s. Tuesday night and Wednesday, mostly clear. Lows in the lower 70s. Highs in the mid-90s. Wednesday night, mostly clear until midnight, then becoming partly cloudy. A chance of showers. Lows in the mid-60s. Chance of rain 40%. Thursday, mostly sunny. A chance of showers in the morning. Not as warm with highs in the mid-80s. Chance of rain 40%. Thursday night, partly cloudy. Lows around 60. Friday, sunny. Highs in the mid-80s. Again, the forecast for Champaign, Urbana, and surrounding areas of east central Illinois for today: sunny. Highs in the mid-90s. West winds 5 to 10 miles an hour, becoming north this afternoon. Heat index values up to 105. At 6 a.m. at the Champaign Airport, skies were clear. The temperature was 75 degrees, the dew point was 73, and the relative humidity was

93%. The wind was southwest at 3 miles an hour. The pressure was 29.93 inches and falling. Elsewhere around the area, it was clear, with a temperature of 76 at Peoria, 76 at Bloomington, 74 at Rantoul, 78 at Mattoon, and 74 at Springfield. It was partly cloudy, with a temperature of 71 at Paris, and 76 at Decatur. At Terre Haute, it was mostly cloudy, with a temperature of 73. And once again at 6 a.m. at the Champagne Airport, under clear skies, the temperature was 75. Looking elsewhere around the Midwest at 6 a.m., Chicago was mostly cloudy, and 74. Indianapolis was mostly cloudy, and 78. St. Louis was partly cloudy, and 83. Kansas City was partly cloudy, and 75. Des Moines was mostly cloudy, and 77. Milwaukee reported fog and 69. Here is information on the heat wave for the following counties in Illinois: Champaign, Coles, DeWitt, Douglas, Edgar, Moultrie, Piatt, and Vermilion. Extreme heat warning remains in effect until 7 p.m. this evening. What? Dangerously hot conditions with heat index values up to 106 degrees. Where? All of central, east central, southeast, and west central Illinois. When? Until 7 p.m. this evening. The following impacts are expected: heat-related illnesses increase significantly during extreme heat and high humidity events. Do not leave young children and pets in unattended vehicles. Car interiors will reach lethal temperatures in a matter of minutes. Take extra precautions when outside. Wear lightweight and loose-fitting clothing. Try to limit strenuous activities to early morning or evening. Take action when you see symptoms of heat exhaustion and heat stroke. The following is a summary of watches, warnings, and advisories in effect. For the WXJ 76 listening area, an extreme heat warning remains in effect until 7 p.m. for the following counties: Champaign, Coles, DeWitt, Douglas, Edgar, Moultrie, Piatt, and Vermilion. The Champaign, Illinois Airport Climate Summary for yesterday, September 4, 2026. Yesterday's high temperature of 96 degrees occurred at 2:07 p.m. The normal high is 82. Yesterday's low temperature of 72 degrees occurred at 12:44 a.m. The normal low is 58. No precipitation fell yesterday. The highest wind gust observed was 14 miles per hour from the southwest, which occurred at 11:16 a.m. The average wind speed was 5 miles per hour yesterday. Sunrise today is at 6:25 a.m. and sunset is at 7:18 p.m. The Mattoon, Illinois Airport Climate Summary for yesterday, September 4, 2026. Yesterday's high temperature of 97 degrees occurred at 3:50 p.m. The normal high is 82. Yesterday's low temperature of 76 degrees occurred at 2:07 a.m. The normal low is 60. No precipitation fell yesterday. The highest wind gust observed was 18 miles per hour from the south, which occurred at 1:38 p.m. Yesterday, the average wind speed was 6 miles per hour. Sunrise today is at 6:25 a.m. and sunset is at 7:18 p.m. And now a discussion of hazardous weather conditions for the following counties in Illinois: Champaign, Coles, DeWitt, Douglas, Edgar, Moultrie, Piatt, and Vermilion. This hazardous weather outlook is for central Illinois, east central Illinois, and west central Illinois. For today and tonight, the heat index will reach around 105 degrees across much of the area by midday, although it will begin to edge downward late afternoon following passage of a cold front. For Sunday through Friday, after a couple days of more tolerable conditions, the heat and humidity is expected to return Tuesday and Wednesday. Scattered thunderstorms are expected Wednesday night and Thursday. The severe weather threat appears low at this time. Spotter information statement: spotter activation is not anticipated through tonight. The time is currently 6:47 a.m. Central Daylight Time. 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Now for the official National Weather Service forecast for Champaign, Urbana, and surrounding areas of east central Illinois. Today, sunny. Highs in the mid-90s. West winds 5 to 10 miles an hour, becoming north this afternoon. Heat index values up to 105. Tonight,

Hour. Labor Day, sunny. Highs in the mid-80s. East winds 5 to 10 miles an hour. Monday night and Tuesday, mostly clear. Lows in the lower 60s. Highs in the lower 90s. Tuesday night and Wednesday, mostly clear. Lows in the lower 70s. Highs in the mid-90s. Wednesday night, mostly clear until midnight, then becoming partly cloudy. A chance of showers. Lows in the mid-60s. Chance of rain 40%. Thursday, mostly sunny. A chance of showers in the morning. Not as warm with highs in the mid-80s. Chance of rain 40%. Thursday night, partly cloudy. Lows around 60. Friday, sunny. Highs in the mid-80s. Again, the forecast for Champaign, Urbana and surrounding areas of East Central Illinois for today, sunny. Highs in the mid-90s. West winds 5 to 10 miles an hour, becoming north this afternoon. Heat index values up to 105. At 6 a.m. at the Champaign Airport, skies were clear. The temperature was 75 degrees, the dew point was 73, and the relative humidity was 93%. The wind was southwest at 3 miles an hour. The pressure was 29.93 inches and falling. Elsewhere around the area, it was clear, with a temperature of 76 at Peoria, 76 at Bloomington, 74 at Rantoul, 78 at Mattoon, and 74 at Springfield. It was partly cloudy, with a temperature of 71 at Paris, and 76 at Decatur. At Terre Haute, it was mostly cloudy, with a temperature of 73. And once again at 6 a.m. at the Champaign Airport, under clear skies, the temperature was 75. Looking elsewhere around the Midwest at 6 a.m., Chicago was mostly cloudy, and 74. Indianapolis was mostly cloudy, and 78. St. Louis was partly cloudy, and 83. Kansas City was partly cloudy, and 75. Des Moines was mostly cloudy, and 77. Milwaukee reported fog and 69. Here is information on the heat wave for the following counties in Illinois: Champaign, Coles, DeWitt, Douglas, Edgar, Moultrie, Piatt, and Vermilion. Extreme heat warning remains in effect until 7 p.m. this evening. What? Dangerously hot conditions with heat index values up to 106 degrees. Where? All of central, east central, southeast, and west central Illinois. When? Until 7 p.m. this evening. The following impacts are expected: heat-related illnesses increase significantly during extreme heat and high humidity events. Do not leave young children and pets in unattended vehicles. Car interiors will reach lethal temperatures in a matter of minutes. Take extra precautions when outside. Wear lightweight and loose-fitting clothing. Try to limit strenuous activities to early morning or evening. Take action when you see symptoms of heat exhaustion and heat stroke. The following is a summary of watches, warnings and advisories in effect. For the WXJ 76 listening area, an extreme heat warning remains in effect until 7 p.m. for the following counties: Champaign, Coles, DeWitt, Douglas, Edgar, Moultrie, Piatt and Vermilion. And now a discussion of hazardous weather conditions for the following counties in Illinois: Champaign, Coles, DeWitt, Douglas, Edgar, Moultrie, Piatt, and Vermilion. This hazardous weather outlook is for Central Illinois, East Central Illinois, and West Central Illinois. For today and tonight, the heat index will reach around 105 degrees across much of the area by midday, although it will begin to edge downward late afternoon following passage of a cold front. For Sunday through Friday, after a couple days of more tolerable conditions, the heat and humidity is expected to return Tuesday and Wednesday. Scattered thunderstorms are expected Wednesday night and Thursday. The severe weather threat appears low at this time. Spotter information statement: spotter activation is not anticipated through tonight. The time is currently 6:52 a.m. Central Daylight Time. 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Now for the official National Weather Service forecast for Champaign, Urbana and surrounding areas of East Central Illinois. Today, sunny. Highs in the mid-90s. West winds 5 to 10 miles an hour, becoming north this afternoon. Heat index values up to 105.

tonight, mostly clear until midnight, then becoming partly cloudy. Lows in the mid-60s. Northeast winds 5 to 10 miles an hour. Sunday, sunny. Not as warm with highs in the lower 80s. Northeast winds 10 to 15 miles an hour. Sunday night, mostly clear. Lows around 60. East winds 5 to 10 miles an hour. Labor Day, sunny. Highs in the mid-80s. East winds 5 to 10 miles an hour. Monday night and Tuesday, mostly clear. Lows in the lower 60s. Highs in the lower 90s. Tuesday night and Wednesday, mostly clear. Lows in the lower 70s. Highs in the mid-90s. Wednesday night, mostly clear until midnight, then becoming partly cloudy. A chance of showers. Lows in the mid-60s. Chance of rain 40%. Thursday, mostly sunny. A chance of showers in the morning. Not as warm with highs in the mid-80s. Chance of rain 40%. Thursday night, partly cloudy. Lows around 60. Friday, sunny. Highs in the mid-80s. Again, the forecast for Champaign, Urbana and surrounding areas of East Central Illinois for today, sunny. Highs in the mid-90s. West winds 5 to 10 miles an hour, becoming north this afternoon. Heat index values up to 105. At 6 a.m. at the Champaign Airport, skies were clear. The temperature was 75 degrees, the dew point was 73, and the relative humidity was 93%. The wind was southwest at 3 miles an hour. The pressure was 29.93 inches and falling. Elsewhere around the area, it was clear, with a temperature of 76 at Peoria, 76 at Bloomington, 74 at Rantoul, 78 at Mattoon, and 74 at Springfield. It was partly cloudy, with a temperature of 71 at Paris, and 76 at Decatur. At Terre Haute, it was mostly cloudy, with a temperature of 73. And once again at 6 a.m. at the Champaign Airport, under clear skies, the temperature was 75. Looking elsewhere around the Midwest at 6 a.m., Chicago was mostly cloudy, and 74. Indianapolis was mostly cloudy, and 78. St. Louis was partly cloudy, and 83. Kansas City was partly cloudy, and 75. Des Moines was mostly cloudy, and 77. Milwaukee reported fog and 69. Here is information on the heat wave for the following counties in Illinois: Champaign, Coles, DeWitt, Douglas, Edgar, Moultrie, Piatt, and Vermilion. Extreme heat warning remains in effect until 7 p.m. this evening. What? Dangerously hot conditions with heat index values up to 106 degrees. Where? All of central, east central, southeast, and west central Illinois. When? Until 7 p.m. this evening. The following impacts are expected: heat-related illnesses increase significantly during extreme heat and high humidity events. Do not leave young children and pets in unattended vehicles. Car interiors will reach lethal temperatures in a matter of minutes. Take extra precautions when outside. Wear lightweight and loose-fitting clothing. Try to limit strenuous activities to early morning or evening. Take action when you see symptoms of heat exhaustion and heat stroke. The following is a summary of watches, warnings and advisories in effect. For the WXJ76 listening area, an extreme heat warning remains in effect until 7 p.m. for the following counties: Champaign, Coles, DeWitt, Douglas, Edgar, Moultrie, Piatt and Vermilion. And now a discussion of hazardous weather conditions for the following counties in Illinois: Champaign, Coles, DeWitt, Douglas, Edgar, Moultrie, Piatt and Vermilion. This hazardous weather outlook is for Central Illinois, East Central Illinois and West Central Illinois. For today and tonight, the heat index will reach around 105 degrees across much of the area by midday, although it will begin to edge downward late afternoon following passage of a cold front. For Sunday through Friday, after a couple days of more tolerable conditions, the heat and humidity is expected to return Tuesday and Wednesday. Scattered thunderstorms are expected Wednesday night and Thursday. The severe weather threat appears low at this time. Spotter information statement: spotter activation is not anticipated through tonight. The time is currently 6:58 a.m. Central Daylight Time.

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Now for the official National Weather Service forecast for Champaign, Urbana, and surrounding areas of East Central Illinois. Today, sunny. Highs in the mid-90s. West winds 5 to 10 miles an hour, becoming north this afternoon. Heat index values up to 105. Tonight, mostly clear until midnight, then becoming partly cloudy. Lows in the mid-60s. Northeast winds 5 to 10 miles an hour. Sunday, sunny. Not as warm with highs in the lower 80s. Northeast winds 10 to 15 miles an hour. Sunday night, mostly clear. Lows around 60. East winds 5 to 10 miles an hour. Labor Day, sunny. Highs in the mid-80s. East winds 5 to 10 miles an hour. Monday night and Tuesday, mostly clear. Lows in the lower 60s. Highs in the lower 90s. Tuesday night and Wednesday, mostly clear. Lows in the lower 70s. Highs in the mid-90s. Wednesday night, mostly clear until midnight, then becoming partly cloudy. A chance of showers. Lows in the mid-60s. Chance of rain 40%. Thursday, mostly sunny. A chance of showers in the morning. Not as warm with highs in the mid-80s. Chance of rain 40%. Thursday night, partly cloudy. Lows around 60. Friday, sunny. Highs in the mid-80s. Again, the forecast for Champaign, Urbana, and surrounding areas of East Central Illinois for today, sunny. Highs in the mid-90s. West winds 5 to 10 miles an hour, becoming north this afternoon. Heat index values up to 105. The Champaign, Illinois Airport Climate Summary for yesterday, September 4, 2026. Yesterday's high temperature of 96 degrees occurred at 2:07 p.m. The normal high is 82. Yesterday's low temperature of 72 degrees occurred at 12:44 a.m. The normal low is 58. No precipitation fell yesterday. The highest wind gust observed was 14 miles per hour from the southwest, which occurred at 11:16 a.m. The average wind speed was 5 miles per hour yesterday. Sunrise today is at 6:25 a.m. and sunset is at 7:18 p.m. The Mattoon, Illinois Airport Climate Summary for yesterday, September 4, 2026. Yesterday's high temperature of 97 degrees occurred at 3:50 p.m. The normal high is 82. Yesterday's low temperature of 76 degrees occurred at 2:07 a.m. The normal low is 60. No precipitation fell yesterday. The highest wind gust observed was 18 miles per hour from the south, which occurred at 1:38 p.m. Yesterday the average wind speed was 6 miles per hour. Sunrise today is at 6:25 a.m. and sunset is at 7:18 p.m. Here is information on the heat wave for the following counties in Illinois: Champaign, Coles, DeWitt, Douglas, Edgar, Moultrie, Piatt, and Vermilion. Extreme heat warning remains in effect until 7 p.m. this evening. What? Dangerously hot conditions with heat index values up to 106 degrees. Where? All of central, east central, southeast, and west central Illinois. When? Until 7 p.m. this evening. The following impacts are expected: heat-related illnesses increase significantly during extreme heat and high humidity events. Do not leave young children and pets in unattended vehicles. Car interiors will reach lethal temperatures in a matter of minutes. Take extra precautions when outside. Wear lightweight and loose-fitting clothing. Try to limit strenuous activities to early morning or evening. Take action when you see symptoms of heat exhaustion and heat stroke. The following is a summary of watches, warnings, and advisories in effect. For the WXJ76 listening area, an extreme heat warning remains in effect until 7 p.m. for the following counties: Champaign, Coles, DeWitt, Douglas, Edgar, Moultrie, Piatt, and Vermilion. And now a discussion of hazardous weather conditions for the following counties in Illinois: Champaign, Coles, DeWitt, Douglas, Edgar, Moultrie, Piatt, and Vermilion. This hazardous weather outlook is for Central Illinois, East Central Illinois, and West Central Illinois.
for today and tonight, the heat index will reach around 105 degrees across much of the area by midday, although it will begin to edge downward late afternoon following passage of a cold front. For Sunday through Friday, after a couple days of more tolerable conditions, the heat and humidity is expected to return Tuesday and Wednesday. Scattered thunderstorms are expected Wednesday night and Thursday. The severe weather threat appears low at this time. Spotter information statement, spotter activation is not anticipated through tonight. The time is currently 7:03 a.m. Central Daylight Time. 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Now for the official National Weather Service forecast for Champaign, Urbana and surrounding areas of East Central Illinois. Today, sunny. Highs in the mid-90s. West winds 5 to 10 miles an hour, becoming north this afternoon. Heat index values up to 105. Tonight, mostly clear until midnight, then becoming partly cloudy. Lows in the mid-60s. Northeast winds 5 to 10 miles an hour. Sunday, sunny. Not as warm with highs in the lower 80s. Northeast winds 10 to 15 miles an hour. Sunday night, mostly clear. Lows around 60. East winds 5 to 10 miles an hour. Labor Day, sunny. Highs in the mid-80s. East winds 5 to 10 miles an hour. Monday night and Tuesday, mostly clear. Lows in the lower 60s. Highs in the lower 90s. Tuesday night and Wednesday, mostly clear. Lows in the lower 70s. Highs in the mid-90s. Wednesday night, mostly clear until midnight, then becoming partly cloudy. A chance of showers. Lows in the mid-60s. Chance of rain 40%. Thursday, mostly sunny. A chance of showers in the morning. Not as warm with highs in the mid-80s. Chance of rain 40%. Thursday night, partly cloudy. Lows around 60. Friday, sunny. Highs in the mid-80s. Again, the forecast for Champaign, Urbana and surrounding areas of East Central Illinois for today, sunny. Highs in the mid-90s. West winds 5 to 10 miles an hour, becoming north this afternoon. Heat index values up to 105. At 7 a.m. at the Champaign Airport, skies were clear. The temperature was 73 degrees, the dew point was 72, and the relative humidity was 96%. The wind was calm. The pressure was 29.94 inches and rising. Elsewhere around the area, skies ranged from clear to partly cloudy. It was 75 at Peoria, 76 at Bloomington, 75 at Rantoul, and 71 at Paris. Terre Haute reported 73, Mattoon reported 77, Decatur reported 76, and Springfield reported 74. And once again at 7 a.m. at the Champaign Airport, under clear skies, the temperature was 73. 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Programming originates from NOAA's National Weather Service office in Lincoln and transmits from the WCIA television tower near Seymour. The station serves the following counties: Champaign, DeWitt, Coles, Douglas, Edgar, Ford, Moultrie, Piatt, and Vermilion. WXJ76 is part of the All Hazards network of NOAA Weather Radio. Looking elsewhere around the Midwest at 7 a.m., Chicago was cloudy and 73. Indianapolis was mostly cloudy and 74. St. Louis was partly cloudy and 82. Kansas City was partly cloudy and 73. Des Moines was partly cloudy and 77. Milwaukee reported fog and 70. Here is information on the heat wave for the following counties in Illinois: Champaign, Coles, DeWitt, Douglas, Edgar, Moultrie, Piatt, and Vermilion. Extreme heat warning remains in effect until 7 p.m. this evening. What? Dangerously hot conditions with heat index values up to 106 degrees. Where? All of central, east central, southeast, and west central Illinois. When? Until 7 p.m. this evening. The following impacts are expected: heat-related illnesses increase significantly during extreme heat and high humidity events.
Do not leave young children and pets in unattended vehicles. Car interiors will reach lethal temperatures in a matter of minutes. Take extra precautions when outside.

Wear lightweight and loose-fitting clothing. Try to limit strenuous activities to early morning or evening. Take action when you see symptoms of heat exhaustion and heat stroke. The following is a summary of watches, warnings, and advisories in effect. For the WXJ76 listening area, an extreme heat warning remains in effect until 7 p.m. for the following counties: Champaign, Coles, DeWitt, Douglas, Edgar, Moultrie, Piatt, and Vermilion. And now a discussion of hazardous weather conditions for the following counties in Illinois: Champaign, Coles, DeWitt, Douglas, Edgar, Moultrie, Piatt, and Vermilion. This hazardous weather outlook is for Central Illinois, East Central Illinois, and West Central Illinois. For today and tonight, the heat index will reach around 105 degrees across much of the area by midday, although it will begin to edge downward late afternoon following passage of a cold front. For Sunday through Friday, after a couple days of more tolerable conditions, the heat and humidity is expected to return Tuesday and Wednesday. Scattered thunderstorms are expected Wednesday night and Thursday. The severe weather threat appears low at this time. Spotter information statement: spotter activation is not anticipated through tonight. The time is currently 7:09 a.m. Central Daylight Time. 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Now for the official National Weather Service forecast for Champaign, Urbana, and surrounding areas of East Central Illinois. Today, sunny. Highs in the mid-90s. West winds 5 to 10 miles an hour, becoming north this afternoon. Heat index values up to 105. Tonight, mostly clear until midnight, then becoming partly cloudy. Lows in the mid-60s. Northeast winds 5 to 10 miles an hour. Sunday, sunny. Not as warm with highs in the lower 80s. Northeast winds 10 to 15 miles an hour. Sunday night, mostly clear. Lows around 60. East winds 5 to 10 miles an hour. Labor Day, sunny. Highs in the mid-80s. East winds 5 to 10 miles an hour. Monday night and Tuesday, mostly clear. Lows in the lower 60s. Highs in the lower 90s. Tuesday night and Wednesday, mostly clear. Lows in the lower 70s. Highs in the mid-90s. Wednesday night, mostly clear until midnight, then becoming partly cloudy. A chance of showers. Lows in the mid-60s. Chance of rain 40%. Thursday, mostly sunny. A chance of showers in the morning. Not as warm with highs in the mid-80s. Chance of rain 40%. Thursday night, partly cloudy. Lows around 60. Friday, sunny. Highs in the mid-80s. Again, the forecast for Champaign, Urbana, and surrounding areas of East Central Illinois for today: sunny. Highs in the mid-90s. West winds 5 to 10 miles an hour, becoming north this afternoon. Heat index values up to 105. At 7 a.m. at the Champaign Airport, skies were clear. The temperature was 73 degrees, the dew point was 72, and the relative humidity was 96%. The wind was calm. The pressure was 29.94 inches and rising. Elsewhere around the area, skies ranged from clear to partly cloudy. It was 75 at Peoria, 76 at Bloomington, 75 at Rantoul, and 71 at Paris. Terre Haute reported 73, Mattoon reported 77, Decatur reported 76, and Springfield reported 74. And once again at 7 a.m. at the Champaign Airport, under clear skies, the temperature was 73. Looking elsewhere around the Midwest at 7 a.m., Chicago was cloudy, and 73. Indianapolis was mostly cloudy, and 74. St. Louis was partly cloudy, and 82. Kansas City was partly cloudy, and 73. Des Moines was partly cloudy, and 77. Milwaukee reported fog, and 70. Here is information on the heat wave for the following counties in Illinois: Champaign, Coles, DeWitt, Douglas, Edgar, Moultrie, Piatt, and Vermilion. Extreme heat warning remains in effect until 7 p.m. this evening. What? Dangerously hot conditions with heat index values up to 106 degrees. Where? All of Central, East Central, Southeast, and West Central Illinois.

when, until 7 p.m. this evening. The following impacts are expected. Heat-related illnesses increase significantly during extreme heat and high humidity events. Do not leave young children and pets in unattended vehicles. Car interiors will reach lethal temperatures in a matter of minutes. Take extra precautions when outside. Wear lightweight and loose-fitting clothing. Try to limit strenuous activities to early morning or evening. Take action when you see symptoms of heat exhaustion and heat stroke. The following is a summary of watches, warnings and advisories in effect. For the WXJ76 listening area, an extreme heat warning remains in effect until 7 p.m. for the following counties: Champaign, Coles, DeWitt, Douglas, Edgar, Moultrie, Piatt and Vermilion. And now a discussion of hazardous weather conditions for the following counties in Illinois: Champaign, Coles, DeWitt, Douglas, Edgar, Moultrie, Piatt and Vermilion. This hazardous weather outlook is for Central Illinois, East Central Illinois and West Central Illinois. For today and tonight, the heat index will reach around 105 degrees across much of the area by midday, although it will begin to edge downward late afternoon following passage of a cold front. For Sunday through Friday, after a couple days of more tolerable conditions, the heat and humidity is expected to return Tuesday and Wednesday. Scattered thunderstorms are expected Wednesday night and Thursday. The severe weather threat appears low at this time. Spotter information statement: spotter activation is not anticipated through tonight. The Champaign, Illinois Airport climate summary for yesterday, September 4, 2026. Yesterday's high temperature of 96 degrees occurred at 2:07 p.m. The normal high is 82. Yesterday's low temperature of 72 degrees occurred at 12:44 a.m. The normal low is 58. No precipitation fell yesterday. The highest wind gust observed was 14 miles per hour from the southwest, which occurred at 11:16 a.m. The average wind speed was 5 miles per hour yesterday. Sunrise today is at 6:25 a.m. and sunset is at 7:18 p.m. The Mattoon, Illinois Airport climate summary for yesterday, September 4, 2026. Yesterday's high temperature of 97 degrees occurred at 3:50 p.m. The normal high is 82. Yesterday's low temperature of 76 degrees occurred at 2:07 a.m. The normal low is 60. No precipitation fell yesterday. The highest wind gust observed was 18 miles per hour from the south, which occurred at 1:38 p.m. Yesterday, the average wind speed was 6 miles per hour. Sunrise today is at 6:25 a.m. and sunset is at 7:18 p.m. The time is currently 7:16 a.m. Central Daylight Time. 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Now for the official National Weather Service forecast for Champaign, Urbana and surrounding areas of East Central Illinois. Today, sunny. Highs in the mid-90s. West winds 5 to 10 miles an hour, becoming north this afternoon. Heat index values up to 105. Tonight, mostly clear until midnight, then becoming partly cloudy. Lows in the mid-60s. Northeast winds 5 to 10 miles an hour. Sunday, sunny. Not as warm with highs in the lower 80s. Northeast winds 10 to 15 miles an hour. Sunday night, mostly clear. Lows around 60. East winds 5 to 10 miles an hour. Labor Day, sunny. Highs in the mid-80s. East winds 5 to 10 miles an hour. Monday night and Tuesday, mostly clear. Lows in the lower 60s. Highs in the lower 90s. Tuesday night and Wednesday, mostly clear. Lows in the lower 70s. Highs in the mid-90s. Wednesday night, mostly clear until midnight, then becoming partly cloudy. A chance of showers. Lows in the mid-60s. Chance of rain 40%. Thursday, mostly sunny. A chance of showers in the morning. Not as warm with highs in the mid-80s. Chance of rain 40%. Thursday night, partly cloudy. Lows around 60. Friday, sunny. Highs in the mid-80s. Again, the forecast for Champaign, Urbana and surrounding areas of East Central Illinois for today, sunny. Highs in the mid-90s. West winds 5 to 10 miles an hour, becoming north this afternoon.
heat index values up to 105. At 7 a.m. at the Champagne Airport, skies were clear. The temperature was 73 degrees, the dew point was 72, and the relative humidity was 96%. The wind was calm. The pressure was 29.94 inches and rising. Elsewhere around the area, skies ranged from clear to partly cloudy. It was 75 at Peoria, 76 at Bloomington, 75 at Rantoul, and 71 at Paris. Terre Haute reported 73, Mattoon reported 77, Decatur reported 76, and Springfield reported 74. And once again at 7 a.m. at the Champaign Airport, under clear skies, the temperature was 73. Looking elsewhere around the Midwest at 7 a.m., Chicago was cloudy, and 73. Indianapolis was mostly cloudy, and 74. St. Louis was partly cloudy, and 82. Kansas City was partly cloudy, and 73. Des Moines was partly cloudy, and 77. Milwaukee reported fog and 70. Here is information on the heat wave for the following counties in Illinois: Champaign, Coles, DeWitt, Douglas, Edgar, Moultrie, Piatt, and Vermilion. Extreme heat warning remains in effect until 7 p.m. this evening. What? Dangerously hot conditions with heat index values up to 106 degrees. Where? All of central, east central, southeast, and west central Illinois. When? Until 7 p.m. this evening. The following impacts are expected: heat-related illnesses increase significantly during extreme heat and high humidity events. Do not leave young children and pets in unattended vehicles. Car interiors will reach lethal temperatures in a matter of minutes. Take extra precautions when outside. Wear lightweight and loose-fitting clothing. Try to limit strenuous activities to early morning or evening. Take action when you see symptoms of heat exhaustion and heat stroke. The following is a summary of watches, warnings, and advisories in effect. For the WXJ76 listening area, an extreme heat warning remains in effect until 7 p.m. for the following counties: Champaign, Coles, DeWitt, Douglas, Edgar, Moultrie, Piatt, and Vermilion. And now a discussion of hazardous weather conditions for the following counties in Illinois: Champaign, Coles, DeWitt, Douglas, Edgar, Moultrie, Piatt, and Vermilion. This hazardous weather outlook is for central Illinois, east central Illinois, and west central Illinois. For today and tonight, the heat index will reach around 105 degrees across much of the area by midday, although it will begin to edge downward late afternoon following passage of a cold front. For Sunday through Friday, after a couple days of more tolerable conditions, the heat and humidity is expected to return Tuesday and Wednesday. Scattered thunderstorms are expected Wednesday night and Thursday. The severe weather threat appears low at this time. Spotter information statement: spotter activation is not anticipated through tonight. The time is currently 7:21 a.m. Central Daylight Time. 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Now for the official National Weather Service forecast for Champaign, Urbana, and surrounding areas of east central Illinois. Today, sunny. Highs in the mid-90s. West winds 5 to 10 miles an hour, becoming north this afternoon. Heat index values up to 105. Tonight, mostly clear until midnight, then becoming partly cloudy. Lows in the mid-60s. Northeast winds 5 to 10 miles an hour. Sunday, sunny. Not as warm with highs in the lower 80s. Northeast winds 10 to 15 miles an hour. Sunday night, mostly clear. Lows around 60. East winds 5 to 10 miles an hour. Labor Day, sunny. Highs in the mid-80s. East winds 5 to 10 miles an hour. Monday night and Tuesday, mostly clear. Lows in the lower 60s. Highs in the lower 90s. Tuesday night and Wednesday, mostly clear. Lows in the lower 70s. Highs in the mid-90s. Wednesday night, mostly clear until midnight, then becoming partly cloudy. A chance of showers. Lows in the mid-60s. Chance of rain 40%. Thursday, mostly sunny. A chance of showers in the morning. Not as warm with highs in the mid-80s. Chance of rain 40%.

Thursday night, partly cloudy. Lows around 60. Friday, sunny. Highs in the mid-80s. Again, the forecast for Champaign, Urbana and surrounding areas of East Central Illinois for today, sunny. Highs in the mid-90s. West winds 5 to 10 miles an hour, becoming north this afternoon. Heat index values up to 105. At 7 a.m. at the Champaign Airport, skies were clear. The temperature was 73 degrees, the dew point was 72, and the relative humidity was 96%. The wind was calm. The pressure was 29.94 inches and rising. Elsewhere around the area, skies ranged from clear to partly cloudy. It was 75 at Peoria, 76 at Bloomington, 75 at Rantoul, and 71 at Paris. Terre Haute reported 73, Mattoon reported 77, Decatur reported 76, and Springfield reported 74. And once again at 7 a.m. at the Champaign Airport, under clear skies, the temperature was 73. Looking elsewhere around the Midwest at 7 a.m., Chicago was cloudy, and 73. Indianapolis was mostly cloudy, and 74. St. Louis was partly cloudy, and 82. Kansas City was partly cloudy, and 73. Des Moines was partly cloudy, and 77. Milwaukee reported fog and 70. Here is information on the heat wave for the following counties in Illinois: Champaign, Coles, DeWitt, Douglas, Edgar, Moultrie, Piatt, and Vermilion. Extreme heat warning remains in effect until 7 p.m. this evening. What? Dangerously hot conditions with heat index values up to 106 degrees. Where? All of central, east central, southeast, and west central Illinois. When? Until 7 p.m. this evening. The following impacts are expected: heat-related illnesses increase significantly during extreme heat and high humidity events. Do not leave young children and pets in unattended vehicles. Car interiors will reach lethal temperatures in a matter of minutes. Take extra precautions when outside. Wear lightweight and loose-fitting clothing. Try to limit strenuous activities to early morning or evening. Take action when you see symptoms of heat exhaustion and heat stroke. The following is a summary of watches, warnings, and advisories in effect. For the WXJ76 listening area, an extreme heat warning remains in effect until 7 p.m. for the following counties: Champaign, Coles, DeWitt, Douglas, Edgar, Moultrie, Piatt, and Vermilion. And now a discussion of hazardous weather conditions for the following counties in Illinois: Champaign, Coles, DeWitt, Douglas, Edgar, Moultrie, Piatt, and Vermilion. This hazardous weather outlook is for Central Illinois, East Central Illinois, and West Central Illinois. For today and tonight, the heat index will reach around 105 degrees across much of the area by midday, although it will begin to edge downward late afternoon following passage of a cold front. For Sunday through Friday, after a couple days of more tolerable conditions, the heat and humidity is expected to return Tuesday and Wednesday. Scattered thunderstorms are expected Wednesday night and Thursday. The severe weather threat appears low at this time. Spotter information statement: spotter activation is not anticipated through tonight. The time is currently 7:27 a.m. Central Daylight Time. 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Now for the official National Weather Service forecast for Champaign, Urbana, and surrounding areas of East Central Illinois. Today, sunny. Highs in the mid-90s. West winds 5 to 10 miles an hour, becoming north this afternoon. Heat index values up to 105. Tonight, mostly clear until midnight, then becoming partly cloudy. Lows in the mid-60s. Northeast winds 5 to 10 miles an hour. Sunday, sunny. Not as warm with highs in the lower 80s. Northeast winds 10 to 15 miles an hour. Sunday night, mostly clear. Lows around 60. East winds 5 to 10 miles an hour. Labor Day, sunny. Highs in the mid-80s. East winds 5 to 10 miles an hour. Monday night and Tuesday, mostly clear. Lows in the lower 60s. Highs in the lower 90s. Tuesday night and Wednesday, mostly clear. Lows in the lower 70s. Highs in the mid-90s.
Wednesday night, mostly clear until midnight, then becoming partly cloudy. A chance of showers. Lows in the mid-60s. Chance of rain 40%. Thursday, mostly sunny. A chance of showers in the morning. Not as warm with highs in the mid-80s. Chance of rain 40%. Thursday night, partly cloudy. Lows around 60. Friday, sunny. Highs in the mid-80s. Again, the forecast for Champaign, Urbana and surrounding areas of East Central Illinois for today, sunny. Highs in the mid-90s. West winds 5 to 10 miles an hour, becoming north this afternoon. Heat index values up to 105. At 7 a.m. at the Champaign Airport, skies were clear. The temperature was 73 degrees, the dew point was 72, and the relative humidity was 96%. The wind was calm. The pressure was 29.94 inches and rising. Elsewhere around the area, skies ranged from clear to partly cloudy. It was 75 at Peoria, 76 at Bloomington, 75 at Rantoul, and 71 at Paris. Terre Haute reported 73, Mattoon reported 77, Decatur reported 76, and Springfield reported 74. And once again at 7 a.m. at the Champaign Airport, under clear skies, the temperature was 73. The Champaign, Illinois Airport Climate Summary for yesterday, September 4, 2026. Yesterday's high temperature of 96 degrees occurred at 2:07 p.m. The normal high is 82. Yesterday's low temperature of 72 degrees occurred at 12:44 a.m. The normal low is 58. No precipitation fell yesterday. The highest wind gust observed was 14 miles per hour from the southwest, which occurred at 11:16 a.m. The average wind speed was 5 miles per hour yesterday. Sunrise today is at 6:25 a.m. and sunset is at 7:18 p.m. The Mattoon, Illinois Airport Climate Summary for yesterday, September 4, 2026. Yesterday's high temperature of 97 degrees occurred at 3:50 p.m. The normal high is 82. Yesterday's low temperature of 76 degrees occurred at 2:07 a.m. The normal low is 60. No precipitation fell yesterday. The highest wind gust observed was 18 miles per hour from the south, which occurred at 1:38 p.m. Yesterday the average wind speed was 6 miles per hour. Sunrise today is at 6:25 a.m. and sunset is at 7:18 p.m. Looking elsewhere around the Midwest at 7 a.m., Chicago was cloudy and 73. Indianapolis was mostly cloudy and 74. St. Louis was partly cloudy and 82. Kansas City was partly cloudy and 73. Des Moines was partly cloudy and 77. Milwaukee reported fog and 70. Here is information on the heat wave for the following counties in Illinois: Champaign, Coles, DeWitt, Douglas, Edgar, Moultrie, Piatt, and Vermilion. Extreme heat warning remains in effect until 7 p.m. this evening. What? Dangerously hot conditions with heat index values up to 106 degrees. Where? All of central, east central, southeast, and west central Illinois. When? Until 7 p.m. this evening. The following impacts are expected: heat-related illnesses increase significantly during extreme heat and high humidity events. Do not leave young children and pets in unattended vehicles. Car interiors will reach lethal temperatures in a matter of minutes. Take extra precautions when outside. Wear lightweight and loose-fitting clothing. Try to limit strenuous activities to early morning or evening. Take action when you see symptoms of heat exhaustion and heat stroke. The following is a summary of watches, warnings, and advisories in effect. For the WXJ76 listening area, an extreme heat warning remains in effect until 7 p.m. for the following counties: Champaign, Coles, DeWitt, Douglas, Edgar, Moultrie, Piatt, and Vermilion. And now a discussion of hazardous weather conditions for the following counties in Illinois: Champaign, Coles, DeWitt, Douglas, Edgar, Moultrie, Pines in effect until 7 p.m. for the following counties: Champaign, Coles, DeWitt, Douglas, Edgar, Moultrie, Piatt, and Vermilion. And now a discussion of hazardous weather conditions for the following counties in Illinois: Champaign, Coles, DeWitt, Douglas, Edgar, Moultrie, Piatt, and Vermilion.

Indian. This hazardous weather outlook is for Central Illinois, East Central Illinois, and West Central Illinois. For today and tonight, the heat index will reach around 105 degrees across much of the area by midday, although it will begin to edge downward late afternoon following passage of a cold front. For Sunday through Friday, after a couple days of more tolerable conditions, the heat and humidity is expected to return Tuesday and Wednesday. Scattered thunderstorms are expected Wednesday night and Thursday. The severe weather threat appears low at this time. Spotter information statement, spotter activation is not anticipated through tonight. The time is currently 7:33 a.m. Central Daylight Time. 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Now for the official National Weather Service forecast for Champaign, Urbana, and surrounding areas of East Central Illinois. Today, sunny. Highs in the mid-90s. West winds 5 to 10 miles an hour, becoming north this afternoon. Heat index values up to 105. Tonight, mostly clear until midnight, then becoming partly cloudy. Lows in the mid-60s. Northeast winds 5 to 10 miles an hour. Sunday, sunny. Not as warm with highs in the lower 80s. Northeast winds 10 to 15 miles an hour. Sunday night, mostly clear. Lows around 60. East winds 5 to 10 miles an hour. Labor Day, sunny. Highs in the mid-80s. East winds 5 to 10 miles an hour. Monday night and Tuesday, mostly clear. Lows in the lower 60s. Highs in the lower 90s. Tuesday night and Wednesday, mostly clear. Lows in the lower 70s. Highs in the mid-90s. Wednesday night, mostly clear until midnight, then becoming partly cloudy. A chance of showers. Lows in the mid-60s. Chance of rain 40%. Thursday, mostly sunny. A chance of showers in the morning. Not as warm with highs in the mid-80s. Chance of rain 40%. Thursday night, partly cloudy. Lows around 60. Friday, sunny. Highs in the mid-80s. Again, the forecast for Champaign, Urbana, and surrounding areas of East Central Illinois for today, sunny. Highs in the mid-90s. West winds 5 to 10 miles an hour, becoming north this afternoon. Heat index values up to 105. At 7 a.m. at the Champaign Airport, skies were clear. The temperature was 73 degrees, the dew point was 72, and the relative humidity was 96%. The wind was calm. The pressure was 29.94 inches and rising. Elsewhere around the area, skies ranged from clear to partly cloudy. It was 75 at Peoria, 76 at Bloomington, 75 at Rantoul, and 71 at Paris. Terre Haute reported 73, Mattoon reported 77, Decatur reported 76, and Springfield reported 74. And once again at 7 a.m. at the Champaign Airport, under clear skies, the temperature was 73. Looking elsewhere around the Midwest at 7 a.m., Chicago was cloudy, and 73. Indianapolis was mostly cloudy, and 74. St. Louis was partly cloudy, and 82. Kansas City was partly cloudy, and 73. Des Moines was partly cloudy, and 77. Milwaukee reported fog and 70. Here is information on the heat wave for the following counties in Illinois: Champaign, Coles, DeWitt, Douglas, Edgar, Moultrie, Piatt, and Vermilion. Extreme heat warning remains in effect until 7 p.m. this evening. What? Dangerously hot conditions with heat index values up to 106 degrees. Where? All of central, east central, southeast, and west central Illinois. When? Until 7 p.m. this evening. The following impacts are expected: heat-related illnesses increase significantly during extreme heat and high humidity events. Do not leave young children and pets in unattended vehicles. Car interiors will reach lethal temperatures in a matter of minutes. Take extra precautions when outside. Wear lightweight and loose-fitting clothing. Try to limit strenuous activities to early morning or evening. Take action when you see symptoms of heat exhaustion and heat stroke. The following is a summary of watches, warnings, and advisories in effect for the WXJ76 listening area.
An extreme heat warning remains in effect until 7 p.m. for the following counties: Champaign, Coles, DeWitt, Douglas, Edgar, Moultrie, Piatt, and Vermilion. And now a discussion of hazardous weather conditions for the following counties in Illinois: Champaign, Coles, DeWitt, Douglas, Edgar, Moultrie, Piatt, and Vermilion. This hazardous weather outlook is for Central Illinois, East Central Illinois, and West Central Illinois. For today and tonight, the heat index will reach around 105 degrees across much of the area by midday, although it will begin to edge downward late afternoon following passage of a cold front. For Sunday through Friday, after a couple days of more tolerable conditions, the heat and humidity is expected to return Tuesday and Wednesday. Scattered thunderstorms are expected Wednesday night and Thursday. The severe weather threat appears low at this time. Spotter information statement: spotter activation is not anticipated through tonight. The time is currently 7:39 a.m. Central Daylight Time. 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Now for the official National Weather Service forecast for Champaign, Urbana, and surrounding areas of East Central Illinois. Rest of today, sunny. Highs in the mid-90s. West winds 5 to 10 miles an hour, becoming north this afternoon. Heat index values up to 105. Tonight, mostly clear until midnight, then becoming partly cloudy. Lows in the mid-60s. Northeast winds 5 to 10 miles an hour. Sunday, sunny. Not as warm with highs in the lower 80s. Northeast winds 10 to 15 miles an hour. Sunday night, mostly clear. Lows around 60. East winds 5 to 10 miles an hour. Labor Day, sunny. Highs in the mid-80s. East winds 5 to 10 miles an hour. Monday night and Tuesday, mostly clear. Lows in the lower 60s. Highs in the lower 90s. Tuesday night and Wednesday, mostly clear. Lows in the lower 70s. Highs in the mid-90s. Wednesday night, mostly clear until midnight, then becoming partly cloudy. A chance of showers. Lows in the mid-60s. Chance of rain 40%. Thursday, mostly sunny. A chance of showers in the morning. Not as warm with highs in the mid-80s. Chance of rain 40%. Thursday night, partly cloudy. Lows around 60. Friday, sunny. Highs in the mid-80s. Again, the forecast for Champaign, Urbana, and surrounding areas of East Central Illinois for the rest of today: sunny. Highs in the mid-90s. West winds 5 to 10 miles an hour, becoming north this afternoon. Heat index values up to 105. At 7 a.m. at the Champaign Airport, skies were clear. The temperature was 73 degrees, the dew point was 72, and the relative humidity was 96%. The wind was calm. The pressure was 29.94 inches and rising. Elsewhere around the area, skies ranged from clear to partly cloudy. It was 75 at Peoria, 76 at Bloomington, 75 at Rantoul, and 71 at Paris. Terre Haute reported 73, Mattoon reported 77, Decatur reported 76, and Springfield reported 74. And once again at 7 a.m. at the Champaign Airport, under clear skies, the temperature was 73. Looking elsewhere around the Midwest at 7 a.m., Chicago was cloudy, and 73. Indianapolis was mostly cloudy, and 74. St. Louis was partly cloudy, and 82. Kansas City was partly cloudy, and 73. Des Moines was partly cloudy, and 77. Milwaukee reported fog and 70. Here is information on the heat wave for the following counties in Illinois: Champaign, Coles, DeWitt, Douglas, Edgar, Moultrie, Piatt, and Vermilion. Extreme heat warning remains in effect until 7 p.m. this evening. What? Dangerously hot conditions with heat index values up to 106 degrees. Where? All of central, east central, southeast, and west central Illinois. When? Until 7 p.m. this evening. The following impacts are expected: heat-related illnesses increase significantly during extreme heat and high humidity events. Do not leave young children and pets in unattended vehicles. Car interiors will reach lethal temperatures in a matter of minutes.

Take extra precautions when outside. Wear lightweight and loose-fitting clothing. Try to limit strenuous activities to early morning or evening. Take action when you see symptoms of heat exhaustion and heat stroke. The following is a summary of watches, warnings, and advisories in effect. For the WXJ76 listening area, an extreme heat warning remains in effect until 7 p.m. for the following counties: Champaign, Coles, DeWitt, Douglas, Edgar, Moultrie, Piatt, and Vermilion. And now a discussion of hazardous weather conditions for the following counties in Illinois: Champaign, Coles, DeWitt, Douglas, Edgar, Moultrie, Piatt, and Vermilion. This hazardous weather outlook is for Central Illinois, East Central Illinois, and West Central Illinois. For today and tonight, the heat index will reach around 105 degrees across much of the area by midday, although it will begin to edge downward late afternoon following passage of a cold front. For Sunday through Friday, after a couple days of more tolerable conditions, the heat and humidity is expected to return Tuesday and Wednesday. Scattered thunderstorms are expected Wednesday night and Thursday. The severe weather threat appears low at this time. Spotter information statement: spotter activation is not anticipated through tonight. The time is currently 7:44 a.m. Central Daylight Time. 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Now for the official National Weather Service forecast for Champaign, Urbana, and surrounding areas of East Central Illinois. Rest of today, sunny. Highs in the mid-90s. West winds 5 to 10 miles an hour, becoming north this afternoon. Heat index values up to 105. Tonight, mostly clear until midnight, then becoming partly cloudy. Lows in the mid-60s. Northeast winds 5 to 10 miles an hour. Sunday, sunny. Not as warm with highs in the lower 80s. Northeast winds 10 to 15 miles an hour. Sunday night, mostly clear. Lows around 60. East winds 5 to 10 miles an hour. Labor Day, sunny. Highs in the mid-80s. East winds 5 to 10 miles an hour. Monday night and Tuesday, mostly clear. Lows in the lower 60s. Highs in the lower 90s. Tuesday night and Wednesday, mostly clear. Lows in the lower 70s. Highs in the mid-90s. Wednesday night, mostly clear until midnight, then becoming partly cloudy. A chance of showers. Lows in the mid-60s. Chance of rain 40%. Thursday, mostly sunny. A chance of showers in the morning. Not as warm with highs in the mid-80s. Chance of rain 40%. Thursday night, partly cloudy. Lows around 60. Friday, sunny. Highs in the mid-80s. Again, the forecast for Champaign, Urbana, and surrounding areas of East Central Illinois for the rest of today: sunny. Highs in the mid-90s. West winds 5 to 10 miles an hour, becoming north this afternoon. Heat index values up to 105. The Champaign, Illinois Airport Climate Summary for yesterday, September 4, 2026. Yesterday's high temperature of 96 degrees occurred at 2:07 p.m. The normal high is 82. Yesterday's low temperature of 72 degrees occurred at 12:44 a.m. The normal low is 58. No precipitation fell yesterday. The highest wind gust observed was 14 miles per hour from the southwest, which occurred at 11:16 a.m. The average wind speed was 5 miles per hour yesterday. Sunrise today is at 6:25 a.m. and sunset is at 7:18 p.m. The Mattoon, Illinois Airport Climate Summary for yesterday, September 4, 2026. Yesterday's high temperature of 97 degrees occurred at 3:50 p.m. The normal high is 82. Yesterday's low temperature of 76 degrees occurred at 2:07 a.m. The normal low is 60. No precipitation fell yesterday. The highest wind gust observed was 18 miles per hour from the south, which occurred at 1:38 p.m. Yesterday the average wind speed was 6 miles per hour. Sunrise today is at 6:25 a.m. and sunset is at 7:18 p.m. At 7 a.m. at the Champaign Airport, skies were clear. The temperature was 73 degrees, the dew point was 72, and the relative humidity was 96%. The wind was calm. The pressure was

under clear skies, the temperature was 73. Looking elsewhere around the Midwest at 7 a.m., Chicago was cloudy, and 73. Indianapolis was mostly cloudy, and 74. St. Louis was partly cloudy, and 82. Kansas City was partly cloudy, and 73. Des Moines was partly cloudy, and 77. Milwaukee reported fog and 70. Here is information on the heat wave for the following counties in Illinois: Champaign, Coles, DeWitt, Douglas, Edgar, Moultrie, Piatt, and Vermilion. Extreme heat warning remains in effect until 7 p.m. this evening. What? Dangerously hot conditions with heat index values up to 106 degrees. Where? All of central, east central, southeast, and west central Illinois. When? Until 7 p.m. this evening. The following impacts are expected: heat-related illnesses increase significantly during extreme heat and high humidity events. Do not leave young children and pets in unattended vehicles. Car interiors will reach lethal temperatures in a matter of minutes. Take extra precautions when outside. Wear lightweight and loose-fitting clothing. Try to limit strenuous activities to early morning or evening. Take action when you see symptoms of heat exhaustion and heat stroke. The following is a summary of watches, warnings, and advisories in effect. For the WXJ 76 listening area, an extreme heat warning remains in effect until 7 p.m. for the following counties: Champaign, Coles, DeWitt, Douglas, Edgar, Moultrie, Piatt, and Vermilion. And now a discussion of hazardous weather conditions for the following counties in Illinois: Champaign, Coles, DeWitt, Douglas, Edgar, Moultrie, Piatt, and Vermilion. This hazardous weather outlook is for central Illinois, east central Illinois, and west central Illinois. For today and tonight, the heat index will reach around 105 degrees across much of the area by midday, although it will begin to edge downward late afternoon following passage of a cold front. For Sunday through Friday, after a couple days of more tolerable conditions, the heat and humidity is expected to return Tuesday and Wednesday. Scattered thunderstorms are expected Wednesday night and Thursday. The severe weather threat appears low at this time. Spotter information statement: spotter activation is not anticipated through tonight. The time is currently 7:51 a.m. Central Daylight Time. 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Now for the official National Weather Service forecast for Champaign, Urbana, and surrounding areas of east central Illinois. Rest of today, sunny. Highs in the mid-90s. West winds 5 to 10 miles an hour, becoming north this afternoon. Heat index values up to 105. Tonight, mostly clear until midnight, then becoming partly cloudy. Lows in the mid-60s. Northeast winds 5 to 10 miles an hour. Sunday, sunny. Not as warm with highs in the lower 80s. Northeast winds 10 to 15 miles an hour. Sunday night, mostly clear. Lows around 60. East winds 5 to 10 miles an hour. Labor Day, sunny. Highs in the mid-80s. East winds 5 to 10 miles an hour. Monday night and Tuesday, mostly clear. Lows in the lower 60s. Highs in the lower 90s. Tuesday night and Wednesday, mostly clear. Lows in the lower 70s. Highs in the mid-90s. Wednesday night, mostly clear until midnight, then becoming partly cloudy. A chance of showers. Lows in the mid-60s. Chance of rain 40%. Thursday, mostly sunny. A chance of showers in the morning. Not as warm with highs in the mid-80s. Chance of rain 40%. Thursday night, partly cloudy. Lows around 60. Friday, sunny. Highs in the mid-80s. Again, the forecast for Champaign, Urbana, and surrounding areas of east central Illinois for the rest of today: sunny. Highs in the mid-90s. West winds 5 to 10 miles an hour, becoming north this afternoon. Heat index values up to 105. At 7 a.m. at the Champaign Airport, skies were clear. The temperature was 73 degrees, the dew point was 72, and the relative humidity was 96%. The wind was calm. The pressure was 29.94 inches and rising. Elsewhere around the area,

Skies ranged from clear to partly cloudy. It was 75 at Peoria, 76 at Bloomington, 75 at Red Tool, and 71 at Paris. Terre Haute reported 73, Mattoon reported 77, Decatur reported 76, and Springfield reported 74. And once again at 7 a.m. at the Champaign Airport, under clear skies, the temperature was 73. Looking elsewhere around the Midwest at 7 a.m., Chicago was cloudy, and 73. Indianapolis was mostly cloudy, and 74. St. Louis was partly cloudy, and 82. Kansas City was partly cloudy, and 73. Des Moines was partly cloudy, and 77. Milwaukee reported fog and 70. Here is information on the heat wave for the following counties: in Illinois, Champaign, Coles, DeWitt, Douglas, Edgar, Moultrie, Piatt, and Vermilion. Extreme heat warning remains in effect until 7 p.m. this evening. What? Dangerously hot conditions with heat index values up to 106 degrees. Where? All of central, east central, southeast, and west central Illinois. When? Until 7 p.m. this evening. The following impacts are expected: heat-related illnesses increase significantly during extreme heat and high humidity events. Do not leave young children and pets in unattended vehicles. Car interiors will reach lethal temperatures in a matter of minutes. Take extra precautions when outside. Wear lightweight and loose-fitting clothing. Try to limit strenuous activities to early morning or evening. Take action when you see symptoms of heat exhaustion and heat stroke. The following is a summary of watches, warnings, and advisories in effect. For the WXJ76 listening area, an extreme heat warning remains in effect until 7 p.m. for the following counties: Champaign, Coles, DeWitt, Douglas, Edgar, Moultrie, Piatt, and Vermilion. And now a discussion of hazardous weather conditions for the following counties: in Illinois, Champaign, Coles, DeWitt, Douglas, Edgar, Moultrie, Piatt, and Vermilion. This hazardous weather outlook is for central Illinois, east central Illinois, and west central Illinois. For today and tonight, the heat index will reach around 105 degrees across much of the area by midday, although it will begin to edge downward late afternoon following passage of a cold front. For Sunday through Friday, after a couple days of more tolerable conditions, the heat and humidity is expected to return Tuesday and Wednesday. Scattered thunderstorms are expected Wednesday night and Thursday. The severe weather threat appears low at this time. Spotter information statement: spotter activation is not anticipated through tonight. The time is currently 7:56 a.m. Central Daylight Time. 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Now for the official National Weather Service forecast for Champaign, Urbana, and surrounding areas of east central Illinois. Rest of today, sunny. Highs in the mid-90s. West winds 5 to 10 miles an hour, becoming north this afternoon. Heat index values up to 105. Tonight, mostly clear until midnight, then becoming partly cloudy. Lows in the mid-60s. Northeast winds 5 to 10 miles an hour. Sunday, sunny. Not as warm with highs in the lower 80s. Northeast winds 10 to 15 miles an hour. Sunday night, mostly clear. Lows around 60. East winds 5 to 10 miles an hour. Labor Day, sunny. Highs in the mid-80s. East winds 5 to 10 miles an hour. Monday night and Tuesday, mostly clear. Lows in the lower 60s. Highs in the lower 90s. Tuesday night and Wednesday, mostly clear. Lows in the lower 70s. Highs in the mid-90s. Wednesday night, mostly clear until midnight, then becoming partly cloudy. A chance of showers. Lows in the mid-60s. Chance of rain 40%. Thursday, mostly sunny. A chance of showers in the morning. Not as warm with highs in the mid-80s. Chance of rain 40%. Thursday night, partly cloudy. Lows around 60. Friday, sunny. Highs in the mid-80s. Again, the forecast for Champaign, Urbana, and surrounding areas of east central Illinois for the rest of today: sunny. Highs in the mid-90s. West winds 5 to 10 miles an hour, becoming north this afternoon.

Index values up to 105. At 7 a.m. at the Champagne Airport, skies were clear. The temperature was 73 degrees, the dew point was 72, and the relative humidity was 96%. The wind was calm. The pressure was 29.94 inches and rising. Elsewhere around the area, skies ranged from clear to partly cloudy. It was 75 at Peoria, 76 at Bloomington, 75 at Rantoul, and 71 at Paris. Terre Haute reported 73, Mattoon reported 77, Decatur reported 76, and Springfield reported 74. And once again at 7 a.m. at the Champaign Airport, under clear skies, the temperature was 73. Looking elsewhere around the Midwest at 7 a.m., Chicago was cloudy, and 73. Indianapolis was mostly cloudy, and 74. St. Louis was partly cloudy, and 82. Kansas City was partly cloudy, and 73. Des Moines was partly cloudy, and 77. Milwaukee reported fog, and 70. The Champaign, Illinois Airport Climate Summary for yesterday, September 4, 2026. Yesterday's high temperature of 96 degrees occurred at 2:07 p.m. The normal high is 82. Yesterday's low temperature of 72 degrees occurred at 12:44 a.m. The normal low is 58. No precipitation fell yesterday. The highest wind gust observed was 14 miles per hour from the southwest, which occurred at 11:16 a.m. The average wind speed was 5 miles per hour yesterday. Sunrise today is at 6:25 a.m. and sunset is at 7:18 p.m. The Mattoon, Illinois Airport Climate Summary for yesterday, September 4, 2026. Yesterday's high temperature of 97 degrees occurred at 3:50 p.m. The normal high is 82. Yesterday's low temperature of 76 degrees occurred at 2:07 a.m. The normal low is 60. No precipitation fell yesterday. The highest wind gust observed was 18 miles per hour from the south, which occurred at 1:38 p.m. Yesterday the average wind speed was 6 miles per hour. Sunrise today is at 6:25 a.m. and sunset is at 7:18 p.m. Here is information on the heat wave for the following counties in Illinois: Champaign, Coles, DeWitt, Douglas, Edgar, Moultrie, Piatt, and Vermilion. Extreme heat warning remains in effect until 7 p.m. this evening. What? Dangerously hot conditions with heat index values up to 106 degrees. Where? All of central, east central, southeast, and west central Illinois. When? Until 7 p.m. this evening. The following impacts are expected: heat-related illnesses increase significantly during extreme heat and high humidity events. Do not leave young children and pets in unattended vehicles. Car interiors will reach lethal temperatures in a matter of minutes. Take extra precautions when outside. Wear lightweight and loose-fitting clothing. Try to limit strenuous activities to early morning or evening. Take action when you see symptoms of heat exhaustion and heat stroke. The following is a summary of watches, warnings, and advisories in effect. For the WXJ 76 listening area, an extreme heat warning remains in effect until 7 p.m. for the following counties: Champaign, Coles, DeWitt, Douglas, Edgar, Moultrie, Piatt, and Vermilion. And now a discussion of hazardous weather conditions for the following counties in Illinois: Champaign, Coles, DeWitt, Douglas, Edgar, Moultrie, Piatt, and Vermilion. This hazardous weather outlook is for central Illinois, east central Illinois, and west central Illinois. For today and tonight, the heat index will reach around 105 degrees across much of the area by midday, although it will begin to edge downward late afternoon following passage of a cold front. For Sunday through Friday, after a couple days of more tolerable conditions, the heat and humidity is expected to return Tuesday and Wednesday. Scattered thunderstorms are expected Wednesday night and Thursday. The severe weather threat appears low at this time. Spotter information statement: spotter activation is not anticipated through tonight. The time is currently 8:03 a.m. Central Daylight Time. 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Now for the official National Weather Service forecast for Champaign, Urbana, and surrounding areas of east central Illinois. Rest of today, sunny. Highs in the mid-90s.
West winds 5 to 10 miles an hour, becoming north this afternoon. Heat index values up to 105. Tonight, mostly clear until midnight, then becoming partly cloudy. Lows in the mid-60s. Northeast winds 5 to 10 miles an hour. Sunday, sunny. Not as warm with highs in the lower 80s. Northeast winds 10 to 15 miles an hour. Sunday night, mostly clear. Lows around 60. East winds 5 to 10 miles an hour. Labor Day, sunny. Highs in the mid-80s. East winds 5 to 10 miles an hour. Monday night and Tuesday, mostly clear. Lows in the lower 60s. Highs in the lower 90s. Tuesday night and Wednesday, mostly clear. Lows in the lower 70s. Highs in the mid-90s. Wednesday night, mostly clear until midnight, then becoming partly cloudy. A chance of showers. Lows in the mid-60s. Chance of rain 40%. Thursday, mostly sunny. A chance of showers in the morning. Not as warm with highs in the mid-80s. Chance of rain 40%. Thursday night, partly cloudy. Lows around 60. Friday, sunny. Highs in the mid-80s. Again, the forecast for Champaign, Urbana and surrounding areas of East Central Illinois for the rest of today, sunny. Highs in the mid-90s. West winds 5 to 10 miles an hour, becoming north this afternoon. Heat index values up to 105. At 8 a.m. at the Champaign Airport, skies were sunny. The temperature was 79 degrees, the dew point was 74, and the relative humidity was 84%. The heat index was 82. The wind was southwest at 3 miles an hour. The pressure was 29.95 inches and rising. Elsewhere around the area, skies ranged from sunny to mostly sunny, and temperatures were around 80 degrees. And once again at 8 a.m. at the Champaign Airport, under sunny skies, the temperature was 79, and the heat index was 82. 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Programming originates from NOAA's National Weather Service office in Lincoln and transmits from the WCIA television tower near Seymour. The station serves the following counties: Champaign, DeWitt, Coles, Douglas, Edgar, Ford, Moultrie, Piatt, and Vermilion. 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Looking elsewhere around the Midwest at 8 a.m., Chicago was cloudy and 73. Indianapolis was partly sunny and 75. St. Louis was mostly sunny and 83. Kansas City was partly sunny and 78. Des Moines was partly sunny and 79. Milwaukee reported fog and 70. Here is information on the heat wave for the following counties in Illinois: Champaign, Coles, DeWitt, Douglas, Edgar, Moultrie, Piatt, and Vermilion. Extreme heat warning remains in effect until 7 p.m. this evening. What? Dangerously hot conditions with heat index values up to 106 degrees. Where? All of central, east central, southeast, and west central Illinois. When? Until 7 p.m. this evening. The following impacts are expected: heat-related illnesses increase significantly during extreme heat and high humidity events. Do not leave young children and pets in unattended vehicles. Car interiors will reach lethal temperatures in a matter of minutes. Take extra precautions when outside. Wear lightweight and loose-fitting clothing. Try to limit strenuous activities to early morning or evening. Take action when you see symptoms of heat exhaustion and heat stroke. The following is a summary of watches, warnings, and advisories in effect. For the WXJ76 listening area, an extreme heat warning remains in effect until 7 p.m. for the following counties: Champaign, Coles, DeWitt, Douglas, Edgar, Moultrie, Piatt, and Vermilion. And now a discussion of hazardous weather conditions for the following counties in Illinois: Champaign, Coles, DeWitt, Douglas, Edgar, Moultrie, Piatt, and Vermilion. This hazardous weather outlook is for Central Illinois, East Central Illinois, and West Central Illinois.
For today and tonight, the heat index will reach around 105 degrees across much of the area by midday, although it will begin to edge down late afternoon following passage of a cold front. For Sunday through Friday, after a couple days of more tolerable conditions, the heat and humidity is expected to return Tuesday and Wednesday. Scattered thunderstorms are expected Wednesday night and Thursday. The severe weather threat appears low at this time. Spotter information statement, spotter activation is not anticipated through tonight. The time is currently 8:09 a.m. Central Daylight Time. 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Now for the official National Weather Service forecast for Champaign, Urbana and surrounding areas of East Central Illinois. Rest of today, sunny. Highs in the mid-90s. West winds 5 to 10 miles an hour, becoming north this afternoon. Heat index values up to 105. Tonight, mostly clear until midnight, then becoming partly cloudy. Lows in the mid-60s. Northeast winds 5 to 10 miles an hour. Sunday, sunny. Not as warm with highs in the lower 80s. Northeast winds 10 to 15 miles an hour. Sunday night, mostly clear. Lows around 60. East winds 5 to 10 miles an hour. Labor Day, sunny. Highs in the mid-80s. East winds 5 to 10 miles an hour. Monday night and Tuesday, mostly clear. Lows in the lower 60s. Highs in the lower 90s. Tuesday night and Wednesday, mostly clear. Lows in the lower 70s. Highs in the mid-90s. Wednesday night, mostly clear until midnight, then becoming partly cloudy. A chance of showers. Lows in the mid-60s. Chance of rain 40%. Thursday, mostly sunny. A chance of showers in the morning. Not as warm with highs in the mid-80s. Chance of rain 40%. Thursday night, partly cloudy. Lows around 60. Friday, sunny. Highs in the mid-80s. Again, the forecast for Champaign, Urbana and surrounding areas of East Central Illinois for the rest of today, sunny. Highs in the mid-90s. West winds 5 to 10 miles an hour, becoming north this afternoon. Heat index values up to 105. At 8 a.m. at the Champaign Airport, skies were sunny. The temperature was 79 degrees, the dew point was 74, and the relative humidity was 84%. The heat index was 82. The wind was southwest at 3 miles an hour. The pressure was 29.95 inches and rising. Elsewhere around the area, skies ranged from sunny to mostly sunny, and temperatures were around 80 degrees. And once again at 8 a.m. at the Champaign Airport, under sunny skies, the temperature was 79, and the heat index was 82. Looking elsewhere around the Midwest at 8 a.m., Chicago was cloudy, and 73. Indianapolis was partly sunny, and 75. St. Louis was mostly sunny, and 83. Kansas City was partly sunny, and 78. Des Moines was partly sunny, and 79. Milwaukee reported fog and 70. Here is information on the heat wave for the following counties in Illinois: Champaign, Coles, DeWitt, Douglas, Edgar, Moultrie, Piatt, and Vermilion. Extreme heat warning remains in effect until 7 p.m. this evening. What? Dangerously hot conditions with heat index values up to 106 degrees. Where? All of central, east central, southeast, and west central Illinois. When? Until 7 p.m. this evening. The following impacts are expected: heat-related illnesses increase significantly during extreme heat and high humidity events. Do not leave young children and pets in unattended vehicles. Car interiors will reach lethal temperatures in a matter of minutes. Take extra precautions when outside. Wear lightweight and loose-fitting clothing. Try to limit strenuous activities to early morning or evening. Take action when you see symptoms of heat exhaustion and heat stroke. The following is a summary of watches, warnings and advisories in effect. For the WXJ76 listening area, an extreme heat warning remains in effect until 7 p.m. for the following counties: Champaign, Coles, DeWitt, Douglas, Edgar, Moultrie, Piatt and Vermilion. And now a discussion of hazardous weather conditions
for the following counties in Illinois: Champaign, Coles, DeWitt, Douglas, Edgar, Moultrie, Piatt, and Vermilion. This hazardous weather

Outlook is for Central Illinois, East Central Illinois, and West Central Illinois. For today and tonight, the heat index will reach around 105 degrees across much of the area by midday, although it will begin to edge downward late afternoon following passage of a cold front. For Sunday through Friday, after a couple days of more tolerable conditions, the heat and humidity is expected to return Tuesday and Wednesday. Scattered thunderstorms are expected Wednesday night and Thursday. The severe weather threat appears low at this time. Spotter information statement, spotter activation is not anticipated through tonight. The time is currently 8:14 a.m. Central Daylight Time. 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Now for the official National Weather Service forecast for Champaign, Urbana and surrounding areas of East Central Illinois. Rest of today, sunny. Highs in the mid-90s. West winds 5 to 10 miles an hour, becoming north this afternoon. Heat index values up to 105. Tonight, mostly clear until midnight, then becoming partly cloudy. Lows in the mid-60s. Northeast winds 5 to 10 miles an hour. Sunday, sunny. Not as warm with highs in the lower 80s. Northeast winds 10 to 15 miles an hour. Sunday night, mostly clear. Lows around 60. East winds 5 to 10 miles an hour. Labor Day, sunny. Highs in the mid-80s. East winds 5 to 10 miles an hour. Monday night and Tuesday, mostly clear. Lows in the lower 60s. Highs in the lower 90s. Tuesday night and Wednesday, mostly clear. Lows in the lower 70s. Highs in the mid-90s. Wednesday night, mostly clear until midnight, then becoming partly cloudy. A chance of showers. Lows in the mid-60s. Chance of rain 40%. Thursday, mostly sunny. A chance of showers in the morning. Not as warm with highs in the mid-80s. Chance of rain 40%. Thursday night, partly cloudy. Lows around 60. Friday, sunny. Highs in the mid-80s. Again, the forecast for Champaign, Urbana and surrounding areas of East Central Illinois for the rest of today, sunny. Highs in the mid-90s. West winds 5 to 10 miles an hour, becoming north this afternoon. Heat index values up to 105. The Champaign, Illinois Airport Climate Summary for yesterday, September 4, 2026. Yesterday's high temperature of 96 degrees occurred at 2:07 p.m. The normal high is 82. Yesterday's low temperature of 72 degrees occurred at 12:44 a.m. The normal low is 58. No precipitation fell yesterday. The highest wind gust observed was 14 miles per hour from the southwest, which occurred at 11:16 a.m. The average wind speed was 5 miles per hour yesterday. Sunrise today is at 6:25 a.m. and sunset is at 7:18 p.m. The Mattoon, Illinois Airport Climate Summary for yesterday, September 4, 2026. Yesterday's high temperature of 97 degrees occurred at 3:50 p.m. The normal high is 82. Yesterday's low temperature of 76 degrees occurred at 2:07 a.m. The normal low is 60. No precipitation fell yesterday. The highest wind gust observed was 18 miles per hour from the south, which occurred at 1:38 p.m. Yesterday the average wind speed was 6 miles per hour. Sunrise today is at 6:25 a.m. and sunset is at 7:18 p.m. At 8 a.m. at the Champaign Airport, skies were sunny. The temperature was 79 degrees, the dew point was 74, and the relative humidity was 84%. The heat index was 82. The wind was southwest at 3 miles an hour. The pressure was 29.95 inches and rising. Elsewhere around the area, skies ranged from sunny to mostly sunny, and temperatures were around 80 degrees. And once again at 8 a.m. at the Champaign Airport, under sunny skies, the temperature was 79, and the heat index was 82. Looking elsewhere around the Midwest at 8 a.m., Chicago was partly sunny, and 74. Indianapolis was partly sunny, and 75. St. Louis was mostly sunny, and 83. Kansas City was partly sunny, and 78. Des Moines was partly sunny, and 79. Milwaukee reported fog and 70.
Here is information on the heat wave for the following counties in Illinois: Champaign, Coles, DeWitt, Douglas, Edgar, Moultrie, Piatt, and Vermilion. Extreme heat warning remains in effect until 7 p.m. this evening. What? Dangerously hot conditions with heat index values up to 106 degrees. Where? All of central, east central, southeast, and west central Illinois. When? Until 7 p.m. this evening. The following impacts are expected: heat-related illnesses increase significantly during extreme heat and high humidity events. Do not leave young children and pets in unattended vehicles. Car interiors will reach lethal temperatures in a matter of minutes. Take extra precautions when outside. Wear lightweight and loose-fitting clothing. Try to limit strenuous activities to early morning or evening. Take action when you see symptoms of heat exhaustion and heat stroke. The following is a summary of watches, warnings, and advisories in effect. For the WXJ76 listening area, an extreme heat warning remains in effect until 7 p.m. for the following counties: Champaign, Coles, DeWitt, Douglas, Edgar, Moultrie, Piatt, and Vermilion. And now a discussion of hazardous weather conditions for the following counties in Illinois: Champaign, Coles, DeWitt, Douglas, Edgar, Moultrie, Piatt, and Vermilion. This hazardous weather outlook is for central Illinois, east central Illinois, and west central Illinois. For today and tonight, the heat index will reach around 105 degrees across much of the area by midday, although it will begin to edge downward late afternoon following passage of a cold front. For Sunday through Friday, after a couple days of more tolerable conditions, the heat and humidity is expected to return Tuesday and Wednesday. Scattered thunderstorms are expected Wednesday night and Thursday. The severe weather threat appears low at this time. Spotter information statement: spotter activation is not anticipated through tonight. The time is currently 8:21 a.m. Central Daylight Time. 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Now for the official National Weather Service forecast for Champaign, Urbana, and surrounding areas of east central Illinois. Rest of today, sunny. Highs in the mid-90s. West winds 5 to 10 miles an hour, becoming north this afternoon. Heat index values up to 105. Tonight, mostly clear until midnight, then becoming partly cloudy. Lows in the mid-60s. Northeast winds 5 to 10 miles an hour. Sunday, sunny. Not as warm with highs in the lower 80s. Northeast winds 10 to 15 miles an hour. Sunday night, mostly clear. Lows around 60. East winds 5 to 10 miles an hour. Labor Day, sunny. Highs in the mid-80s. East winds 5 to 10 miles an hour. Monday night and Tuesday, mostly clear. Lows in the lower 60s. Highs in the lower 90s. Tuesday night and Wednesday, mostly clear. Lows in the lower 70s. Highs in the mid-90s. Wednesday night, mostly clear until midnight, then becoming partly cloudy. A chance of showers. Lows in the mid-60s. Chance of rain 40%. Thursday, mostly sunny. A chance of showers in the morning. Not as warm with highs in the mid-80s. Chance of rain 40%. Thursday night, partly cloudy. Lows around 60. Friday, sunny. Highs in the mid-80s. Again, the forecast for Champaign, Urbana, and surrounding areas of east central Illinois for the rest of today: sunny. Highs in the mid-90s. West winds 5 to 10 miles an hour, becoming north this afternoon. Heat index values up to 105. At 8 a.m. at the Champaign Airport, skies were fair. The temperature was 79 degrees, the dew point was 74, and the relative humidity was 84%. The heat index was 82. The wind was southwest at 3 miles an hour. The pressure was 29.95 inches and rising. Elsewhere around the area, it was fair, and temperatures were around 80 degrees. And once again at 8 a.m. at the Champaign Airport, under fair skies, the temperature was 79, and the heat index was 82. Looking elsewhere around the Midwest at 8 a.m., Chicago was partly sunny, and 74. Indianapolis was partly sunny, and 75. St. Louis was mostly sunny, and 80.

Kansas City was partly sunny and 78. Des Moines was partly sunny and 79. Milwaukee reported fog and 70. Here is information on the heat wave for the following counties in Illinois: Champaign, Coles, DeWitt, Douglas, Edgar, Moultrie, Piatt, and Vermilion. Extreme heat warning remains in effect until 7 p.m. this evening. What? Dangerously hot conditions with heat index values up to 106 degrees. Where? All of central, east central, southeast, and west central Illinois. When? Until 7 p.m. this evening. The following impacts are expected: heat-related illnesses increase significantly during extreme heat and high humidity events. Do not leave young children and pets in unattended vehicles. Car interiors will reach lethal temperatures in a matter of minutes. Take extra precautions when outside. Wear lightweight and loose-fitting clothing. Try to limit strenuous activities to early morning or evening. Take action when you see symptoms of heat exhaustion and heat stroke. The following is a summary of watches, warnings, and advisories in effect. For the WXJ76 listening area, an extreme heat warning remains in effect until 7 p.m. for the following counties: Champaign, Coles, DeWitt, Douglas, Edgar, Moultrie, Piatt, and Vermilion. And now a discussion of hazardous weather conditions for the following counties in Illinois: Champaign, Coles, DeWitt, Douglas, Edgar, Moultrie, Piatt, and Vermilion. This hazardous weather outlook is for central Illinois, east central Illinois, and west central Illinois. For today and tonight, the heat index will reach around 105 degrees across much of the area by midday, although it will begin to edge downward late afternoon following passage of a cold front. For Sunday through Friday, after a couple days of more tolerable conditions, the heat and humidity is expected to return Tuesday and Wednesday. Scattered thunderstorms are expected Wednesday night and Thursday. The severe weather threat appears low at this time. Spotter information statement: spotter activation is not anticipated through tonight. The time is currently 8:26 a.m. Central Daylight Time. 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Now for the official National Weather Service forecast for Champaign, Urbana, and surrounding areas of east central Illinois. Rest of today, sunny. Highs in the mid-90s. West winds 5 to 10 miles an hour, becoming north this afternoon. Heat index values up to 105. Tonight, mostly clear until midnight, then becoming partly cloudy. Lows in the mid-60s. Northeast winds 5 to 10 miles an hour. Sunday, sunny. Not as warm with highs in the lower 80s. Northeast winds 10 to 15 miles an hour. Sunday night, mostly clear. Lows around 60. East winds 5 to 10 miles an hour. Labor Day, sunny. Highs in the mid-80s. East winds 5 to 10 miles an hour. Monday night and Tuesday, mostly clear. Lows in the lower 60s. Highs in the lower 90s. Tuesday night and Wednesday, mostly clear. Lows in the lower 70s. Highs in the mid-90s. Wednesday night, mostly clear until midnight, then becoming partly cloudy. A chance of showers. Lows in the mid-60s. Chance of rain 40%. Thursday, mostly sunny. A chance of showers in the morning. Not as warm with highs in the mid-80s. Chance of rain 40%. Thursday night, partly cloudy. Lows around 60. Friday, sunny. Highs in the mid-80s. Again, the forecast for Champaign, Urbana, and surrounding areas of east central Illinois for the rest of today: sunny. Highs in the mid-90s. West winds 5 to 10 miles an hour, becoming north this afternoon. Heat index values up to 105. At 8 a.m. at the Champaign Airport, skies were fair. The temperature was 79 degrees, the dew point was 74, and the relative humidity was 84%. The heat index was 82. The wind was southwest at 3 miles an hour. The pressure was 29.95 inches and rising. Elsewhere around the area, it was fair, and temperatures were around 80 degrees. And once again at 8 a.m. at the Champaign Airport, under fair skies, the temperature was 79, and the heat index was 82. Looking elsewhere,

In the Midwest at 8 a.m., Chicago was partly sunny and 74. Indianapolis was partly sunny and 75. St. Louis was fair and 83. Kansas City was partly sunny and 78. Des Moines was partly sunny and 79. Milwaukee reported fog and 70. Here is information on the heat wave for the following counties in Illinois: Champaign, Coles, DeWitt, Douglas, Edgar, Moultrie, Piatt, and Vermilion. Extreme heat warning remains in effect until 7 p.m. this evening. What? Dangerously hot conditions with heat index values up to 106 degrees. Where? All of central, east central, southeast, and west central Illinois. When? Until 7 p.m. this evening. The following impacts are expected: heat-related illnesses increase significantly during extreme heat and high humidity events. Do not leave young children and pets in unattended vehicles. Car interiors will reach lethal temperatures in a matter of minutes. Take extra precautions when outside. Wear lightweight and loose-fitting clothing. Try to limit strenuous activities to early morning or evening. Take action when you see symptoms of heat exhaustion and heat stroke. The Champaign, Illinois Airport Climate Summary for yesterday, September 4, 2026. Yesterday's high temperature of 96 degrees occurred at 2:07 p.m. The normal high is 82. Yesterday's low temperature of 72 degrees occurred at 12:44 a.m. The normal low is 58. No precipitation fell yesterday. The highest wind gust observed was 14 miles per hour from the southwest, which occurred at 11:16 a.m. The average wind speed was 5 miles per hour yesterday. Sunrise today is at 6:25 a.m. and sunset is at 7:18 p.m. The Mattoon, Illinois Airport Climate Summary for yesterday, September 4, 2026. Yesterday's high temperature of 97 degrees occurred at 3:50 p.m. The normal high is 82. Yesterday's low temperature of 76 degrees occurred at 2:07 a.m. The normal low is 60. No precipitation fell yesterday. The highest wind gust observed was 18 miles per hour from the south, which occurred at 1:38 p.m. Yesterday, the average wind speed was 6 miles per hour. Sunrise today is at 6:25 a.m. and sunset is at 7:18 p.m. The following is a summary of watches, warnings, and advisories in effect. For the WXJ 76 listening area, an extreme heat warning remains in effect until 7 p.m. for the following counties: Champaign, Coles, DeWitt, Douglas, Edgar, Moultrie, Piatt, and Vermilion. And now a discussion of hazardous weather conditions for the following counties in Illinois: Champaign, Coles, DeWitt, Douglas, Edgar, Moultrie, Piatt, and Vermilion. This hazardous weather outlook is for central Illinois, east central Illinois, and west central Illinois. For today and tonight, the heat index will reach around 105 degrees across much of the area by midday, although it will begin to edge downward late afternoon following passage of a cold front. For Sunday through Friday, after a couple days of more tolerable conditions, the heat and humidity is expected to return Tuesday and Wednesday. Scattered thunderstorms are expected Wednesday night and Thursday. The severe weather threat appears low at this time. Spotter information statement: spotter activation is not anticipated through tonight. The time is currently 8:33 a.m. Central Daylight Time. 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Now for the official National Weather Service forecast for Champaign, Urbana, and surrounding areas of east central Illinois. Rest of today, sunny. Highs in the mid-night, 8:33 a.m. Central Daylight Time. 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Now for the official National Weather Service forecast for Champaign, Urbana, and surrounding areas of east central Illinois. Rest of today, sunny. Highs in the mid-90s. West winds 5 to 10 miles an hour, becoming north this afternoon. Heat index values up to 105. Tonight, mostly clear until midnight, then becoming partly cloudy. Lows in the mid-60s. Northeast winds 5 to 10 miles an hour. Sunday, sunny. Not as warm with highs in the lower 80s. Northeast winds 10 to 15 miles an hour. Sunday night, mostly clear,

Lows around 60. East winds 5 to 10 miles an hour. Labor Day, sunny. Highs in the mid-80s. East winds 5 to 10 miles an hour. Monday night and Tuesday, mostly clear. Lows in the lower 60s. Highs in the lower 90s. Tuesday night and Wednesday, mostly clear. Lows in the lower 70s. Highs in the mid-90s. Wednesday night, mostly clear until midnight, then becoming partly cloudy. A chance of showers. Lows in the mid-60s. Chance of rain 40%. Thursday, mostly sunny. A chance of showers in the morning. Not as warm with highs in the mid-80s. Chance of rain 40%. Thursday night, partly cloudy. Lows around 60. Friday, sunny. Highs in the mid-80s. Again, the forecast for Champaign, Urbana and surrounding areas of East Central Illinois for the rest of today, sunny. Highs in the mid-90s. West winds 5 to 10 miles an hour, becoming north this afternoon. Heat index values up to 105. At 8 a.m. at the Champaign Airport, skies were fair. The temperature was 79 degrees, the dew point was 74, and the relative humidity was 84%. The heat index was 82. The wind was southwest at 3 miles an hour. The pressure was 29.95 inches and rising. Elsewhere around the area, it was fair, and temperatures were around 80 degrees. And once again at 8 a.m. at the Champaign Airport, under fair skies, the temperature was 79, and the heat index was 82. Looking elsewhere around the Midwest at 8 a.m., Chicago was partly sunny, and 74. Indianapolis was partly sunny, and 75. St. Louis was fair, and 83. Kansas City was partly sunny, and 78. Des Moines was partly sunny, and 79. Milwaukee reported fog and 70. Here is information on the heat wave for the following counties in Illinois: Champaign, Coles, DeWitt, Douglas, Edgar, Moultrie, Piatt, and Vermilion. Extreme heat warning remains in effect until 7 p.m. this evening. What? Dangerously hot conditions with heat index values up to 106 degrees. Where? All of central, east central, southeast, and west central Illinois. When? Until 7 p.m. this evening. The following impacts are expected: heat-related illnesses increase significantly during extreme heat and high humidity events. Do not leave young children and pets in unattended vehicles. Car interiors will reach lethal temperatures in a matter of minutes. Take extra precautions when outside. Wear lightweight and loose-fitting clothing. Try to limit strenuous activities to early morning or evening. Take action when you see symptoms of heat exhaustion and need stroke. The following is a summary of watches, warnings and advisories in effect. For the WXJ76 listening area, an extreme heat warning remains in effect until 7 p.m. for the following counties: Champaign, Coles, DeWitt, Douglas, Edgar, Moultrie, Piatt and Vermilion. And now a discussion of hazardous weather conditions for the following counties in Illinois: Champaign, Coles, DeWitt, Douglas, Edgar, Moultrie, Piatt and Vermilion. This hazardous weather outlook is for Central Illinois, East Central Illinois and West Central Illinois. For today and tonight, the heat index will reach around 105 degrees across much of the area by midday, although it will begin to edge downward late afternoon following passage of a cold front. For Sunday through Friday, after a couple days of more tolerable conditions, the heat and humidity is expected to return Tuesday and Wednesday. Scattered thunderstorms are expected Wednesday night and Thursday. The severe weather threat appears low at this time. Spotter information statement: spotter activation is not anticipated through tonight. The time is currently 8:38 a.m. Central Daylight Time. 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Now for the official National Weather Service forecast for Champaign, Urbana and surrounding areas of East Central Illinois. Rest of today, sunny. Highs in the mid-90s. West winds 5 to 10 miles an hour, becoming north this afternoon. Heat index values up to 105. Tonight, mostly clear until midnight, then becoming partly cloudy. Lows in the mid-60s. Northeast winds 5 to 10 miles an hour,

Sunday, sunny. Not as warm with highs in the lower 80s. Northeast winds 10 to 15 miles an hour. Sunday night, mostly clear. Lows around 60. East winds 5 to 10 miles an hour. Labor Day, sunny. Highs in the mid-80s. East winds 5 to 10 miles an hour. Monday night and Tuesday, mostly clear. Lows in the lower 60s. Highs in the lower 90s. Tuesday night and Wednesday, mostly clear. Lows in the lower 70s. Highs in the mid-90s. Wednesday night, mostly clear until midnight, then becoming partly cloudy. A chance of showers. Lows in the mid-60s. Chance of rain 40%. Thursday, mostly sunny. A chance of showers in the morning. Not as warm with highs in the mid-80s. Chance of rain 40%. Thursday night, partly cloudy. Lows around 60. Friday, sunny. Highs in the mid-80s. Again, the forecast for Champaign, Urbana and surrounding areas of East Central Illinois for the rest of today, sunny. Highs in the mid-90s. West winds 5 to 10 miles an hour, becoming north this afternoon. Heat index values up to 105. At 8 a.m. at the Champaign Airport, skies were fair. The temperature was 79 degrees, the dew point was 74, and the relative humidity was 84%. The heat index was 82. The wind was southwest at 3 miles an hour. The pressure was 29.95 inches and rising. Elsewhere around the area, it was fair, and temperatures were around 80 degrees. And once again at 8 a.m. at the Champaign Airport, under fair skies, the temperature was 79, and the heat index was 82. Looking elsewhere around the Midwest at 8 a.m., Chicago was partly sunny, and 74. Indianapolis was partly sunny, and 75. St. Louis was fair, and 83. Kansas City was partly sunny, and 78. Des Moines was partly sunny, and 79. Milwaukee reported fog and 70. Here is information on the heat wave for the following counties in Illinois: Champaign, Coles, DeWitt, Douglas, Edgar, Moultrie, Piatt, and Vermilion. Extreme heat warning remains in effect until 7 p.m. this evening. What? Dangerously hot conditions with heat index values up to 106 degrees. Where? All of central, east central, southeast, and west central Illinois. When? Until 7 p.m. this evening. The following impacts are expected: heat-related illnesses increase significantly during extreme heat and high humidity events. Do not leave young children and pets in unattended vehicles. Car interiors will reach lethal temperatures in a matter of minutes. Take extra precautions when outside. Wear lightweight and loose-fitting clothing. Try to limit strenuous activities to early morning or evening. Take action when you see symptoms of heat exhaustion and heat stroke. The following is a summary of watches, warnings and advisories in effect. For the WXJ76 listening area, an extreme heat warning remains in effect until 7 p.m. for the following counties: Champaign, Coles, DeWitt, Douglas, Edgar, Moultrie, Piatt and Vermilion. And now a discussion of hazardous weather conditions for the following counties in Illinois: Champaign, Coles, DeWitt, Douglas, Edgar, Moultrie, Piatt and Vermilion. This hazardous weather outlook is for central Illinois, east central Illinois and west central Illinois. For today and tonight, the heat index will reach around 105 degrees across much of the area by midday, although it will begin to edge downward late afternoon following passage of a cold front. For Sunday through Friday, after a couple days of more tolerable conditions, the heat and humidity is expected to return Tuesday and Wednesday. Scattered thunderstorms are expected Wednesday night and Thursday. The severe weather threat appears low at this time. Spotter information statement: spotter activation is not anticipated through tonight. The time is currently 8:43 a.m. Central Daylight Time. 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Now for the official National Weather Service forecast for Champaign, Urbana and surrounding areas of East Central Illinois. Rest of today, sunny. Highs in the mid-90s. West winds 5 to 10 miles an hour, becoming north this afternoon. Heat index values up to 105.
Tonight, mostly clear until midnight, then becoming partly cloudy. Lows in the mid-60s. Northeast winds 5 to 10 miles an hour. Sunday, sunny. Not as warm with highs in the lower 80s. Northeast winds 10 to 15 miles an hour. Sunday night, mostly clear. Lows around 60. East winds 5 to 10 miles an hour. Labor Day, sunny. Highs in the mid-80s. East winds 5 to 10 miles an hour. Monday night and Tuesday, mostly clear. Lows in the lower 60s. Highs in the lower 90s. Tuesday night and Wednesday, mostly clear. Lows in the lower 70s. Highs in the mid-90s. Wednesday night, mostly clear until midnight, then becoming partly cloudy. A chance of showers. Lows in the mid-60s. Chance of rain 40%. Thursday, mostly sunny. A chance of showers in the morning. Not as warm with highs in the mid-80s. Chance of rain 40%. Thursday night, partly cloudy. Lows around 60. Friday, sunny. Highs in the mid-80s. Again, the forecast for Champaign, Urbana, and surrounding areas of East Central Illinois for the rest of today, sunny. Highs in the mid-90s. West winds 5 to 10 miles an hour, becoming north this afternoon. Heat index values up to 105. The Champaign, Illinois Airport Climate Summary for yesterday, September 4, 2026. Yesterday's high temperature of 96 degrees occurred at 2:07 p.m. The normal high is 82. Yesterday's low temperature of 72 degrees occurred at 12:44 a.m. The normal low is 58. No precipitation fell yesterday. The highest wind gust observed was 14 miles per hour from the southwest, which occurred at 11:16 a.m. The average wind speed was 5 miles per hour yesterday. Sunrise today is at 6:25 a.m. and sunset is at 7:18 p.m. The Mattoon, Illinois Airport Climate Summary for yesterday, September 4, 2026. Yesterday's high temperature of 97 degrees occurred at 3:50 p.m. The normal high is 82. Yesterday's low temperature of 76 degrees occurred at 2:07 a.m. The normal low is 60. No precipitation fell yesterday. The highest wind gust observed was 18 miles per hour from the south, which occurred at 1:38 p.m. Yesterday the average wind speed was 6 miles per hour. Sunrise today is at 6:25 a.m. and sunset is at 7:18 p.m. At 8 a.m. at the Champaign Airport, skies were fair. The temperature was 79 degrees, the dew point was 74, and the relative humidity was 84%. The heat index was 82. The wind was southwest at 3 miles an hour. The pressure was 29.95 inches and rising. Elsewhere around the area, it was fair, and temperatures were around 80 degrees. And once again at 8 a.m. at the Champaign Airport, under fair skies, the temperature was 79, and the heat index was 82. Looking elsewhere around the Midwest at 8 a.m., Chicago was partly sunny, and 74. Indianapolis was partly sunny, and 75. St. Louis was fair, and 83. Kansas City was partly sunny, and 78. Des Moines was partly sunny, and 79. Milwaukee reported fog and 70. Here is information on the heat wave for the following counties in Illinois: Champaign, Coles, DeWitt, Douglas, Edgar, Moultrie, Piatt, and Vermilion. Extreme heat warning remains in effect until 7 p.m. this evening. What? Dangerously hot conditions with heat index values up to 106 degrees. Where? All of central, east central, southeast, and west central Illinois. When? Until 7 p.m. this evening. The following impacts are expected: heat-related illnesses increase significantly during extreme heat and high humidity events. Do not leave young children and pets in unattended vehicles. Car interiors will reach lethal temperatures in a matter of minutes. Take extra precautions when outside. Wear lightweight and loose-fitting clothing. Try to limit strenuous activities to early morning or evening. Take action when you see symptoms of heat exhaustion and heat stroke. The following is a summary of watches, warnings, and advisories in effect. For the WXJ76 listening area, an extreme heat warning remains in effect until 7.

downward late afternoon following passage of a cold front. For Sunday through Friday, after a couple days of more tolerable conditions, the heat and humidity is expected to return Tuesday and Wednesday. Scattered thunderstorms are expected Wednesday night and Thursday. The severe weather threat appears low at this time. Spotter information statement, spotter activation is not anticipated through tonight. The time is currently 8:49 a.m. Central Daylight Time. 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Now for the official National Weather Service forecast for Champaign, Urbana and surrounding areas of East Central Illinois. Rest of today, sunny. Highs in the mid-90s. West winds 5 to 10 miles an hour, becoming north this afternoon. Heat index values up to 105. Tonight, mostly clear until midnight, then becoming partly cloudy. Lows in the mid-60s. Northeast winds 5 to 10 miles an hour. Sunday, sunny. Not as warm with highs in the lower 80s. Northeast winds 10 to 15 miles an hour. Sunday night, mostly clear. Lows around 60. East winds 5 to 10 miles an hour. Labor Day, sunny. Highs in the mid-80s. East winds 5 to 10 miles an hour. Monday night and Tuesday, mostly clear. Lows in the lower 60s. Highs in the lower 90s. Tuesday night and Wednesday, mostly clear. Lows in the lower 70s. Highs in the mid-90s. Wednesday night, mostly clear until midnight, then becoming partly cloudy. A chance of showers. Lows in the mid-60s. Chance of rain 40%. Thursday, mostly sunny. A chance of showers in the morning. Not as warm with highs in the mid-80s. Chance of rain 40%. Thursday night, partly cloudy. Lows around 60. Friday, sunny. Highs in the mid-80s. Again, the forecast for Champaign, Urbana and surrounding areas of East Central Illinois for the rest of today, sunny. Highs in the mid-90s. West winds 5 to 10 miles an hour, becoming north this afternoon. Heat index values up to 105. At 8 a.m. at the Champaign Airport, skies were fair. The temperature was 79 degrees, the dew point was 74, and the relative humidity was 84%. The heat index was 82. The wind was southwest at 3 miles an hour. The pressure was 29.95 inches and rising. Elsewhere around the area, it was fair, and temperatures were around 80 degrees. And once again at 8 a.m. at the Champaign Airport, under fair skies, the temperature was 79, and the heat index was 82. Looking elsewhere around the Midwest at 8 a.m., Chicago was partly sunny, and 74. Indianapolis was partly sunny, and 75. St. Louis was fair, and 83. Kansas City was partly sunny, and 78. Des Moines was partly sunny, and 79. Milwaukee reported fog and 70. Here is information on the heat wave for the following counties in Illinois: Champaign, Coles, DeWitt, Douglas, Edgar, Moultrie, Piatt, and Vermilion. Extreme heat warning remains in effect until 7 p.m. this evening. What? Dangerously hot conditions with heat index values up to 106 degrees. Where? All of central, east central, southeast, and west central Illinois. When? Until 7 p.m. this evening. The following impacts are expected: heat-related illnesses increase significantly during extreme heat and high humidity events. Do not leave young children and pets in unattended vehicles. Car interiors will reach lethal temperatures in a matter of minutes. Take extra precautions when outside. Wear lightweight and loose-fitting clothing. Try to limit strenuous activities to early morning or evening. Take action when you see symptoms of heat exhaustion and heat stroke. The following is a summary of watches, warnings and advisories in effect. For the WXJ76 listening area, an extreme heat warning remains in effect until 7 p.m. for the following counties: Champaign, Coles, DeWitt, Douglas, Edgar, Moultrie, Piatt and Vermilion. And now a discussion of hazardous weather conditions for the following counties in Illinois: Champaign, Coles, DeWitt, Douglas, Edgar, Moultrie, Piatt and Vermilion. This hazardous weather outlook is for Central

Illinois, East Central Illinois, and West Central Illinois. For today and tonight, the heat index will reach around 105 degrees across much of the area by midday, although it will begin to edge downward late afternoon following passage of a cold front. For Sunday through Friday, after a couple days of more tolerable conditions, the heat and humidity is expected to return Tuesday and Wednesday. Scattered thunderstorms are expected Wednesday night and Thursday. The severe weather threat appears low at this time. Spotter information statement. Spotter activation is not anticipated through tonight. The time is currently 8:55 a.m. Central Daylight Time. 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Now for the official National Weather Service forecast for Champaign, Urbana, and surrounding areas of East Central Illinois. Rest of today, sunny. Highs in the mid-90s. West winds 5 to 10 miles an hour, becoming north this afternoon. Heat index values up to 105. Tonight, mostly clear until midnight, then becoming partly cloudy. Lows in the mid-60s. Northeast winds 5 to 10 miles an hour. Sunday, sunny. Not as warm with highs in the lower 80s. Northeast winds 10 to 15 miles an hour. Sunday night, mostly clear. Lows around 60. East winds 5 to 10 miles an hour. Labor Day, sunny. Highs in the mid-80s. East winds 5 to 10 miles an hour. Monday night and Tuesday, mostly clear. Lows in the lower 60s. Highs in the lower 90s. Tuesday night and Wednesday, mostly clear. Lows in the lower 70s. Highs in the mid-90s. Wednesday night, mostly clear until midnight, then becoming partly cloudy. A chance of showers. Lows in the mid-60s. Chance of rain 40%. Thursday, mostly sunny. A chance of showers in the morning. Not as warm with highs in the mid-80s. Chance of rain 40%. Thursday night, partly cloudy. Lows around 60. Friday, sunny. Highs in the mid-80s. Again, the forecast for Champaign, Urbana, and surrounding areas of East Central Illinois for the rest of today, sunny. Highs in the mid-90s. West winds 5 to 10 miles an hour, becoming north this afternoon. Heat index values up to 105. At 8 a.m. at the Champaign Airport, skies were fair. The temperature was 79 degrees, the dew point was 74, and the relative humidity was 84%. The heat index was 82. The wind was southwest at 3 miles an hour. The pressure was 29.95 inches and rising. Elsewhere around the area, it was fair, and temperatures were around 80 degrees. And once again at 8 a.m. at the Champaign Airport, under fair skies, the temperature was 79, and the heat index was 82. Looking elsewhere around the Midwest at 8 a.m., Chicago was partly sunny, and 74. Indianapolis was partly sunny, and 75. St. Louis was fair, and 83. Kansas City was partly sunny, and 78. Des Moines was partly sunny, and 79. Milwaukee reported fog and 70. Here is information on the heat wave for the following counties in Illinois: Champaign, Coles, DeWitt, Douglas, Edgar, Moultrie, Piatt, and Vermilion. Extreme heat warning remains in effect until 7 p.m. this evening. What? Dangerously hot conditions with heat index values up to 106 degrees. Where? All of central, east central, southeast, and west central Illinois. When? Until 7 p.m. this evening. The following impacts are expected: heat-related illnesses increase significantly during extreme heat and high humidity events. Do not leave young children and pets in unattended vehicles. Car interiors will reach lethal temperatures in a matter of minutes. Take extra precautions when outside. Wear lightweight and loose-fitting clothing. Try to limit strenuous activities to early morning or evening. Take action when you see symptoms of heat exhaustion and heat stroke. The following is a summary of watches, warnings, and advisories in effect. For the WXJ76 listening area, an extreme heat warning remains in effect until 7 p.m. for the following counties: Champaign, Coles, DeWitt, Douglas, Edgar, Moultrie, Piatt, and Vermilion. And now a discussion of hazardous weather conditions.
for the following counties in Illinois: Champaign, Coles, DeWitt, Douglas, Edgar, Moultrie, Piatt, and Vermilion. This hazardous weather outlook is for Central Illinois, East Central Illinois, and West Central Illinois. For today and tonight, the heat index will reach around 105 degrees across much of the area by midday, although it will begin to edge downward late afternoon following passage of a cold front. For Sunday through Friday, after a couple days of more tolerable conditions, the heat and humidity is expected to return Tuesday and Wednesday. Scattered thunderstorms are expected Wednesday night and Thursday. The severe weather threat appears low at this time. Spotter information statement: spotter activation is not anticipated through tonight. The time is currently 9 a.m. Central Daylight Time. 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Now for the official National Weather Service forecast for Champaign, Urbana, and surrounding areas of East Central Illinois. Rest of today, sunny. Highs in the mid-90s. West winds 5 to 10 miles an hour, becoming north this afternoon. Heat index values up to 105. Tonight, mostly clear until midnight, then becoming partly cloudy. Lows in the mid-60s. Northeast winds 5 to 10 miles an hour. Sunday, sunny. Not as warm with highs in the lower 80s. Northeast winds 10 to 15 miles an hour. Sunday night, mostly clear. Lows around 60. East winds 5 to 10 miles an hour. Labor Day, sunny. Highs in the mid-80s. East winds 5 to 10 miles an hour. Monday night and Tuesday, mostly clear. Lows in the lower 60s. Highs in the lower 90s. Tuesday night and Wednesday, mostly clear. Lows in the lower 70s. Highs in the mid-90s. Wednesday night, mostly clear until midnight, then becoming partly cloudy. A chance of showers. Lows in the mid-60s. Chance of rain 40%. Thursday, mostly sunny. A chance of showers in the morning. Not as warm with highs in the mid-80s. Chance of rain 40%. Thursday night, partly cloudy. Lows around 60. Friday, sunny. Highs in the mid-80s. Again, the forecast for Champaign, Urbana, and surrounding areas of East Central Illinois for the rest of today: sunny. Highs in the mid-90s. West winds 5 to 10 miles an hour, becoming north this afternoon. Heat index values up to 105. Here is information on the heat wave for the following counties in Illinois: Champaign, Coles, DeWitt, Douglas, Edgar, Moultrie, Piatt, and Vermilion. Extreme heat warning remains in effect until 7 p.m. this evening. What? Dangerously hot conditions with heat index values up to 106 degrees. Where? All of Central, East Central, Southeast, and West Central Illinois. When? Until 7 p.m. this evening. The following impacts are expected: heat-related illnesses increase significantly during extreme heat and high humidity events. Do not leave young children and pets in unattended vehicles. Car interiors will reach lethal temperatures in a matter of minutes. Take extra precautions when outside. Wear lightweight and loose-fitting clothing. Try to limit strenuous activities to early morning or evening. Take action when you see symptoms of heat exhaustion and heat stroke. The following is a summary of watches, warnings, and advisories in effect. For the WXJ76 listening area, an extreme heat warning remains in effect until 7 p.m. for the following counties: Champaign, Coles, DeWitt, Douglas, Edgar, Moultrie, Piatt, and Vermilion. And now a discussion of hazardous weather conditions for the following counties in Illinois: Champaign, Coles, DeWitt, Douglas, Edgar, Moultrie, Piatt, and Vermilion. This hazardous weather outlook is for Central Illinois, East Central Illinois, and West Central Illinois. For today and tonight, the heat index will reach around 105 degrees across much of the area by midday, although it will begin to edge downward late afternoon following passage of a cold front. For Sunday through Friday, after a couple days of more tolerable conditions, the heat and humidity is expected to return Tuesday and Wednesday. Scattered thunderstorms are expected Wednesday night and Thursday. The severe weather threat appears low at this time. Spotter information statement: spotter activation is not anticipated through tonight.

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Now for the official National Weather Service forecast for Champaign, Urbana, and surrounding areas of East Central Illinois. Rest of today, sunny. Highs in the mid-90s. West winds 5 to 10 miles an hour, becoming north this afternoon. Heat index values up to 105. Tonight, mostly clear until midnight, then becoming partly cloudy. Lows in the mid-60s. Northeast winds 5 to 10 miles an hour. Sunday, sunny. Not as warm with highs in the lower 80s. Northeast winds 10 to 15 miles an hour. Sunday night, mostly clear. Lows around 60. East winds 5 to 10 miles an hour. Labor Day, sunny. Highs in the mid-80s. East winds 5 to 10 miles an hour. Monday night and Tuesday, mostly clear. Lows in the lower 60s. Highs in the lower 90s. Tuesday night and Wednesday, mostly clear. Lows in the lower 70s. Highs in the mid-90s. Wednesday night, mostly clear until midnight, then becoming partly cloudy. A chance of showers. Lows in the mid-60s. Chance of rain 40%. Thursday, mostly sunny. A chance of showers in the morning. Not as warm with highs in the mid-80s. Chance of rain 40%. Thursday night, partly cloudy. Lows around 60. Friday, sunny. Highs in the mid-80s. Again, the forecast for Champaign, Urbana, and surrounding areas of East Central Illinois for the rest of today, sunny. Highs in the mid-90s. West winds 5 to 10 miles an hour, becoming north this afternoon. Heat index values up to 105. 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Programming originates from NOAA's National Weather Service office in Lincoln and transmits from the WCIA television tower near Seymour. 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At 9 a.m. at the Champaign Airport, skies were sunny. The temperature was 82 degrees, the dew point was 75, and the relative humidity was 79%. The heat index was 89. The wind was west at 7 miles an hour. The pressure was 29.95 inches and steady. Elsewhere around the area, skies ranged from sunny to mostly sunny. It was 85 at Peoria, 86 at Bloomington, 81 at Rantoul, and 86 at Paris. Terre Haute reported 82, Mattoon reported 86, Decatur reported 87, and Springfield reported 84. And once again at 9 a.m. at the Champaign Airport, under sunny skies, the temperature was 82, and the heat index was 89. Looking elsewhere around the Midwest at 9 a.m., Chicago was mostly sunny, and 77. Indianapolis was partly sunny, and 78. St. Louis was mostly sunny, and 87. Kansas City was partly sunny, and 82. Des Moines was partly sunny, and 81. Milwaukee was cloudy, and 71. Here is information on the heat wave for the following counties in Illinois: Champaign, Coles, DeWitt, Douglas, Edgar, Moultrie, Piatt, and Vermilion. Extreme heat warning remains in effect until 7 p.m. this evening. What? Dangerously hot conditions with heat index values up to 106 degrees. Where? All of central, east central, southeast, and west central Illinois. When? Until 7 p.m. this evening. The following impacts are expected: heat-related illnesses increase significantly during extreme heat and high humidity events. Do not leave young children and pets in unattended vehicles. Car interiors will reach lethal temperatures in a matter of minutes. Take extra precautions when outside. Wear lightweight and loose-fitting clothing. Try to limit strenuous activities to early morning or evening. Take action when you see symptoms of heat exhaustion and heat stroke. The following is a summary of watches, warnings, and advisories in effect. For the WXJ76 listening area, an extreme heat warning.
remains in effect until 7 p.m. for the following counties: Champaign, Coles, DeWitt, Douglas, Edgar, Moultrie, Piatt, and Vermilion. And now a discussion of hazardous weather conditions for the following counties in Illinois: Champaign, Coles, DeWitt, Douglas, Edgar, Moultrie, Piatt, and Vermilion. This hazardous weather outlook is for Central Illinois, East Central Illinois, and West Central Illinois. For today and tonight, the heat index will reach around 105 degrees across much of the area by midday, although it will begin to edge downward late afternoon following passage of a cold front. For Sunday through Friday, after a couple days of more tolerable conditions, the heat and humidity is expected to return Tuesday and Wednesday. Scattered thunderstorms are expected Wednesday night and Thursday. The severe weather threat appears low at this time. Spotter information statement: spotter activation is not anticipated through tonight. The time is currently 9:10 a.m. Central Daylight Time. 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Now for the official National Weather Service forecast for Champaign, Urbana, and surrounding areas of East Central Illinois. Rest of today, sunny. Highs in the mid-90s. West winds 5 to 10 miles an hour, becoming north this afternoon. Heat index values up to 105. Tonight, mostly clear until midnight, then becoming partly cloudy. Lows in the mid-60s. Northeast winds 5 to 10 miles an hour. Sunday, sunny. Not as warm with highs in the lower 80s. Northeast winds 10 to 15 miles an hour. Sunday night, mostly clear. Lows around 60. East winds 5 to 10 miles an hour. Labor Day, sunny. Highs in the mid-80s. East winds 5 to 10 miles an hour. Monday night and Tuesday, mostly clear. Lows in the lower 60s. Highs in the lower 90s. Tuesday night and Wednesday, mostly clear. Lows in the lower 70s. Highs in the mid-90s. Wednesday night, mostly clear until midnight, then becoming partly cloudy. A chance of showers. Lows in the mid-60s. Chance of rain 40%. Thursday, mostly sunny. A chance of showers in the morning. Not as warm with highs in the mid-80s. Chance of rain 40%. Thursday night, partly cloudy. Lows around 60. Friday, sunny. Highs in the mid-80s. Again, the forecast for Champaign, Urbana, and surrounding areas of East Central Illinois for the rest of today: sunny. Highs in the mid-90s. West winds 5 to 10 miles an hour, becoming north this afternoon. Heat index values up to 105. At 9 a.m. at the Champaign Airport, skies were sunny. The temperature was 82 degrees, the dew point was 75, and the relative humidity was 79%. The heat index was 89. The wind was west at 7 miles an hour. The pressure was 29.95 inches and steady. Elsewhere around the area, skies ranged from sunny to mostly sunny. It was 85 at Peoria, 86 at Bloomington, 81 at Rantoul, and 86 at Paris. Terre Haute reported 82, Mattoon reported 86, Decatur reported 87, and Springfield reported 84. And once again at 9 a.m. at the Champaign Airport, under sunny skies, the temperature was 82, and the heat index was 89. Looking elsewhere around the Midwest at 9 a.m., Chicago was mostly sunny, and 77. Indianapolis was partly sunny, and 78. St. Louis was mostly sunny, and 87. Kansas City was partly sunny, and 82. Des Moines was partly sunny, and 81. Milwaukee was cloudy, and 71. Here is information on the heat wave for the following counties in Illinois: Champaign, Coles, DeWitt, Douglas, Edgar, Moultrie, Piatt, and Vermilion. Extreme heat warning remains in effect until 7 p.m. this evening. What? Dangerously hot conditions with heat index values up to 106 degrees. Where? All of Central, East Central, Southeast, and West Central Illinois. When? Until 7 p.m. this evening. The following impacts are expected: heat-related illnesses increase significantly during extreme heat and high humidity events. Do not leave young children and pets in unattended vehicles. Car interiors will reach lethal temperatures in a matter

minutes. 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The following is a summary of watches, warnings and advisories in effect. For the WXJ76 listening area, an extreme heat warning remains in effect until 7 p.m. for the following counties: Champaign, Coles, DeWitt, Douglas, Edgar, Moultrie, Piatt and Vermilion. And now a discussion of hazardous weather conditions for the following counties in Illinois: Champaign, Coles, DeWitt, Douglas, Edgar, Moultrie, Piatt and Vermilion. This hazardous weather outlook is for Central Illinois, East Central Illinois and West Central Illinois. For today and tonight, the heat index will reach around 105 degrees across much of the area by midday, although it will begin to edge downward late afternoon following passage of a cold front. For Sunday through Friday, after a couple days of more tolerable conditions, the heat and humidity is expected to return Tuesday and Wednesday. Scattered thunderstorms are expected Wednesday night and Thursday. The severe weather threat appears low at this time. Spotter information statement: spotter activation is not anticipated through tonight. The time is currently 9:16 a.m. Central Daylight Time. 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Now for the official National Weather Service forecast for Champaign, Urbana and surrounding areas of East Central Illinois. Rest of today, sunny. Highs in the mid-90s. West winds 5 to 10 miles an hour, becoming north this afternoon. Heat index values up to 105. Tonight, mostly clear until midnight, then becoming partly cloudy. Lows in the mid-60s. Northeast winds 5 to 10 miles an hour. Sunday, sunny. Not as warm with highs in the lower 80s. Northeast winds 10 to 15 miles an hour. Sunday night, mostly clear. Lows around 60. East winds 5 to 10 miles an hour. Labor Day, sunny. Highs in the mid-80s. East winds 5 to 10 miles an hour. Monday night and Tuesday, mostly clear. Lows in the lower 60s. Highs in the lower 90s. Tuesday night and Wednesday, mostly clear. Lows in the lower 70s. Highs in the mid-90s. Wednesday night, mostly clear until midnight, then becoming partly cloudy. A chance of showers. Lows in the mid-60s. Chance of rain 40%. Thursday, mostly sunny. A chance of showers in the morning. Not as warm with highs in the mid-80s. Chance of rain 40%. Thursday night, partly cloudy. Lows around 60. Friday, sunny. Highs in the mid-80s. Again, the forecast for Champaign, Urbana and surrounding areas of East Central Illinois for the rest of today, sunny. Highs in the mid-90s. West winds 5 to 10 miles an hour, becoming north this afternoon. Heat index values up to 105. At 9 a.m. at the Champaign Airport, skies were sunny. The temperature was 82 degrees, the dew point was 75, and the relative humidity was 79%. The heat index was 89. The wind was west at 7 miles an hour. The pressure was 29.95 inches and steady. Elsewhere around the area, skies ranged from sunny to mostly sunny. It was 85 at Peoria, 86 at Bloomington, 81 at Rantoul, and 86 at Paris. Terre Haute reported 82, Mattoon reported 86, Decatur reported 87, and Springfield reported 84. And once again at 9 a.m. at the Champaign Airport, under sunny skies, the temperature was 82, and the heat index was 89. Looking elsewhere around the Midwest at 9 a.m., Chicago was partly sunny, and 76. Indianapolis was partly sunny, and 78. St. Louis was mostly sunny, and 87. Kansas City was partly sunny, and 82. Des Moines was partly sunny, and 81. Milwaukee was cloudy, and 71. Here is information on the heat wave for the following counties in Illinois: Champaign, Coles, DeWitt, Douglas, Edgar, Moultrie, Piatt, and Vermilion. Extreme heat warning remains in effect until 7 p.m. this evening. What? Dangerously hot conditions with heat index values.

106 degrees. Where, all of central, east central, southeast, and west central Illinois. When, until 7 p.m. this evening. The following impacts are expected: heat-related illnesses increase significantly during extreme heat and high humidity events. Do not leave young children and pets in unattended vehicles. Car interiors will reach lethal temperatures in a matter of minutes. Take extra precautions when outside. Wear lightweight and loose-fitting clothing. Try to limit strenuous activities to early morning or evening. Take action when you see symptoms of heat exhaustion and heat stroke. The following is a summary of watches, warnings, and advisories in effect. For the WXJ76 listening area, an extreme heat warning remains in effect until 7 p.m. for the following counties: Champaign, Coles, DeWitt, Douglas, Edgar, Moultrie, Piatt, and Vermilion. And now a discussion of hazardous weather conditions for the following counties in Illinois: Champaign, Coles, DeWitt, Douglas, Edgar, Moultrie, Piatt, and Vermilion. This hazardous weather outlook is for central Illinois, east central Illinois, and west central Illinois. For today and tonight, the heat index will reach around 105 degrees across much of the area by midday, although it will begin to edge downward late afternoon following passage of a cold front. For Sunday through Friday, after a couple days of more tolerable conditions, the heat and humidity is expected to return Tuesday and Wednesday. Scattered thunderstorms are expected Wednesday night and Thursday. The severe weather threat appears low at this time. Spotter information statement: spotter activation is not anticipated through tonight. The time is currently 9:21 a.m. Central Daylight Time. 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Now for the official National Weather Service forecast for Champaign, Urbana, and surrounding areas of east central Illinois. Rest of today, sunny. Highs in the mid-90s. West winds 5 to 10 miles an hour, becoming north this afternoon. Heat index values up to 105. Tonight, mostly clear until midnight, then becoming partly cloudy. Lows in the mid-60s. Northeast winds 5 to 10 miles an hour. Sunday, sunny. Not as warm with highs in the lower 80s. Northeast winds 10 to 15 miles an hour. Sunday night, mostly clear. Lows around 60. East winds 5 to 10 miles an hour. Labor Day, sunny. Highs in the mid-80s. East winds 5 to 10 miles an hour. Monday night and Tuesday, mostly clear. Lows in the lower 60s. Highs in the lower 90s. Tuesday night and Wednesday, mostly clear. Lows in the lower 70s. Highs in the mid-90s. Wednesday night, mostly clear until midnight, then becoming partly cloudy. A chance of showers. Lows in the mid-60s. Chance of rain 40%. Thursday, mostly sunny. A chance of showers in the morning. Not as warm with highs in the mid-80s. Chance of rain 40%. Thursday night, partly cloudy. Lows around 60. Friday, sunny. Highs in the mid-80s. Again, the forecast for Champaign, Urbana, and surrounding areas of east central Illinois for the rest of today: sunny. Highs in the mid-90s. West winds 5 to 10 miles an hour, becoming north this afternoon. Heat index values up to 105. At 9 a.m. at the Champaign Airport, skies were sunny. The temperature was 82 degrees, the dew point was 75, and the relative humidity was 79%. The heat index was 89. The wind was west at 7 miles an hour. The pressure was 29.95 inches and steady. Elsewhere around the area, skies ranged from sunny to mostly sunny. It was 85 at Peoria, 86 at Bloomington, 81 at Rantoul, and 86 at Paris. Terre Haute reported 82, Mattoon reported 86, Decatur reported 87, and Springfield reported 84. And once again at 9 a.m. at the Champaign Airport, under sunny skies, the temperature was 82, and the heat index was 89. Looking elsewhere around the Midwest at 9 a.m., Chicago was partly sunny, and 76. Indianapolis was partly sunny, and 78. St. Louis was mostly sunny, and 87. Kansas City was partly sunny, and 82.

Des Moines was partly sunny and 81. Milwaukee was cloudy and 71. Here is information on the heat wave for the following counties in Illinois: Champaign, Coles, DeWitt, Douglas, Edgar, Moultrie, Piatt, and Vermilion. Extreme heat warning remains in effect until 7 p.m. this evening. What? Dangerously hot conditions with heat index values up to 106 degrees. Where? All of central, east central, southeast, and west central Illinois. When? Until 7 p.m. this evening. The following impacts are expected: heat-related illnesses increase significantly during extreme heat and high humidity events. Do not leave young children and pets in unattended vehicles. Car interiors will reach lethal temperatures in a matter of minutes. Take extra precautions when outside. Wear lightweight and loose-fitting clothing. Try to limit strenuous activities to early morning or evening. Take action when you see symptoms of heat exhaustion and heat stroke. The following is a summary of watches, warnings, and advisories in effect. For the WXJ76 listening area, an extreme heat warning remains in effect until 7 p.m. for the following counties: Champaign, Coles, DeWitt, Douglas, Edgar, Moultrie, Piatt, and Vermilion. The time is currently 9:26 a.m. Central Daylight Time. 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Now for the official National Weather Service forecast for Champaign, Urbana, and surrounding areas of East Central Illinois. Rest of today, sunny. Highs in the mid-90s. West winds 5 to 10 miles an hour, becoming north this afternoon. Heat index values up to 105. Tonight, mostly clear until midnight, then becoming partly cloudy. Lows in the mid-60s. Northeast winds 5 to 10 miles an hour. Sunday, sunny. Not as warm with highs in the lower 80s. Northeast winds 10 to 15 miles an hour. Sunday night, mostly clear. Lows around 60. East winds 5 to 10 miles an hour. Labor Day, sunny. Highs in the mid-80s. East winds 5 to 10 miles an hour. Monday night and Tuesday, mostly clear. Lows in the lower 60s. Highs in the lower 90s. Tuesday night and Wednesday, mostly clear. Lows in the lower 70s. Highs in the mid-90s. Wednesday night, mostly clear until midnight, then becoming partly cloudy. A chance of showers. Lows in the mid-60s. Chance of rain 40%. Thursday, mostly sunny. A chance of showers in the morning. Not as warm with highs in the mid-80s. Chance of rain 40%. Thursday night, partly cloudy. Lows around 60. Friday, sunny. Highs in the mid-80s. Again, the forecast for Champaign, Urbana, and surrounding areas of East Central Illinois for the rest of today: sunny. Highs in the mid-90s. West winds 5 to 10 miles an hour, becoming north this afternoon. Heat index values up to 105. At 9 a.m. at the Champaign Airport, skies were sunny. The temperature was 82 degrees, the dew point was 75, and the relative humidity was 79%. The heat index was 89. The wind was west at 7 miles an hour. The pressure was 29.95 inches and steady. Elsewhere around the area, skies ranged from sunny to mostly sunny. It was 85 at Peoria, 86 at Bloomington, 81 at Rantoul, and 86 at Paris. Terre Haute reported 82, Mattoon reported 86, Decatur reported 87, and Springfield reported 84. And once again at 9 a.m. at the Champaign Airport, under sunny skies, the temperature was 82, and the heat index was 89. Looking elsewhere around the Midwest at 9 a.m., Chicago was partly sunny, and 76. Indianapolis was partly sunny, and 78. St. Louis was mostly sunny, and 87. Kansas City was partly sunny, and 82. Des Moines was partly sunny, and 81. Milwaukee was cloudy, and 71. Here is information on the heat wave for the following counties in Illinois: Champaign, Coles, DeWitt, Douglas, Edgar, Moultrie, Piatt, and Vermilion. Extreme heat warning remains in effect until 7 p.m. this evening. What? Dangerously hot conditions with heat index values.
is up to 106 degrees, where all of central, east central, southeast, and west central Illinois, when, until 7 p.m. this evening. The following impacts are expected: heat-related illnesses increase significantly during extreme heat and high humidity events. Do not leave young children and pets in unattended vehicles. Car interiors will reach lethal temperatures in a matter of minutes. Take extra precautions when outside. Wear lightweight and loose-fitting clothing. Try to limit strenuous activities to early morning or evening. Take action when you see symptoms of heat exhaustion and heat stroke. The following is a summary of watches, warnings, and advisories in effect. For the WXJ76 listening area, an extreme heat warning remains in effect until 7 p.m. for the following counties: Champaign, Coles, DeWitt, Douglas, Edgar, Moultrie, Piatt, and Vermilion. The time is currently 9:30 a.m. Central Daylight Time. 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Now for the official National Weather Service forecast for Champaign, Urbana, and surrounding areas of East Central Illinois. Rest of today, sunny. Highs in the mid-90s. West winds 5 to 10 miles an hour, becoming north this afternoon. Heat index values up to 105. Tonight, mostly clear until midnight, then becoming partly cloudy. Lows in the mid-60s. Northeast winds 5 to 10 miles an hour. Sunday, sunny. Not as warm with highs in the lower 80s. Northeast winds 10 to 15 miles an hour. Sunday night, mostly clear. Lows around 60. East winds 5 to 10 miles an hour. Labor Day, sunny. Highs in the mid-80s. East winds 5 to 10 miles an hour. Monday night and Tuesday, mostly clear. Lows in the lower 60s. Highs in the lower 90s. Tuesday night and Wednesday, mostly clear. Lows in the lower 70s. Highs in the mid-90s. Wednesday night, mostly clear until midnight, then becoming partly cloudy. A chance of showers. Lows in the mid-60s. Chance of rain 40%. Thursday, mostly sunny. A chance of showers in the morning. Not as warm with highs in the mid-80s. Chance of rain 40%. Thursday night, partly cloudy. Lows around 60. Friday, sunny. Highs in the mid-80s. Again, the forecast for Champaign, Urbana, and surrounding areas of East Central Illinois for the rest of today, sunny. Highs in the mid-90s. West winds 5 to 10 miles an hour, becoming north this afternoon. Heat index values up to 105. At 9 a.m. at the Champaign Airport, skies were sunny. The temperature was 82 degrees, the dew point was 75, and the relative humidity was 79%. The heat index was 89. The wind was west at 7 miles an hour. The pressure was 29.95 inches and steady. Elsewhere around the area, skies ranged from skies were sunny. The temperature was 82 degrees, the dew point was 75, and the relative humidity was 79%. The heat index was 89. The wind was west at 7 miles an hour. The pressure was 29.95 inches and steady. Elsewhere around the area, skies ranged from sunny to mostly sunny. It was 85 at Peoria, 86 at Bloomington, 81 at Rantoul, and 86 at Paris. Terre Haute reported 82, Mattoon reported 86, Decatur reported 87, and Springfield reported 84. And once again at 9 a.m. at the Champaign Airport, under sunny skies, the temperature was 82, and the heat index was 89. Looking elsewhere around the Midwest at 9 a.m., Chicago was partly sunny, and 76. Indianapolis was partly sunny, and 78. St. Louis was mostly sunny, and 87. Kansas City was partly sunny, and 82. Des Moines was partly sunny, and 81. Milwaukee was cloudy, and 71. Here is information on the heat wave for the following counties: in Illinois, Champaign, Coles, DeWitt, Douglas, Edgar, Moultrie, Piatt, and Vermilion. Extreme heat warning remains in effect until 7 p.m. this evening. What? Dangerously hot conditions with heat index values up to 106 degrees. Where? All of central,

East Central, Southeast, and West Central Illinois. When, until 7 p.m. this evening. The following impacts are expected. Heat-related illnesses increase significantly during extreme heat and high humidity events. Do not leave young children and pets in unattended vehicles. Car interiors will reach lethal temperatures in a matter of minutes. Take extra precautions when outside. Wear lightweight and loose-fitting clothing. Try to limit strenuous activities to early morning or evening. Take action when you see symptoms of heat exhaustion and heat stroke. The following is a summary of watches, warnings and advisories in effect. For the WXJ76 listening area, an extreme heat warning remains in effect until 7 p.m. for the following counties: Champaign, Coles, DeWitt, Douglas, Edgar, Moultrie, Piatt and Vermilion. The time is currently 9:35 a.m. Central Daylight Time. 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Now for the official National Weather Service forecast for Champaign, Urbana and surrounding areas of East Central Illinois. Rest of today, sunny. Highs in the mid-90s. West winds 5 to 10 miles an hour, becoming north this afternoon. Heat index values up to 105. Tonight, mostly clear until midnight, then becoming partly cloudy. Lows in the mid-60s. Northeast winds 5 to 10 miles an hour. Sunday, sunny. Not as warm with highs in the lower 80s. Northeast winds 10 to 15 miles an hour. Sunday night, mostly clear. Lows around 60. East winds 5 to 10 miles an hour. Labor Day, sunny. Highs in the mid-80s. East winds 5 to 10 miles an hour. Monday night and Tuesday, mostly clear. Lows in the lower 60s. Highs in the lower 90s. Tuesday night and Wednesday, mostly clear. Lows in the lower 70s. Highs in the mid-90s. Wednesday night, mostly clear until midnight, then becoming partly cloudy. A chance of showers. Lows in the mid-60s. Chance of rain 40%. Thursday, mostly sunny. A chance of showers in the morning. Not as warm with highs in the mid-80s. Chance of rain 40%. Thursday night, partly cloudy. Lows around 60. Friday, sunny. Highs in the mid-80s. Again, the forecast for Champaign, Urbana and surrounding areas of East Central Illinois for the rest of today, sunny. Highs in the mid-90s. West winds 5 to 10 miles an hour, becoming north this afternoon. Heat index values up to 105. At 9 a.m. at the Champaign Airport, skies were sunny. The temperature was 82 degrees, the dew point was 75, and the relative humidity was 79%. The heat index was 89. The wind was west at 7 miles an hour. The pressure was 29.95 inches and steady. Elsewhere around the area, skies ranged from sunny to mostly sunny. It was 85 at Peoria, 86 at Bloomington, 81 at Rantoul, and 86 at Paris. Terre Haute reported 82, Mattoon reported 86, Decatur reported 87, and Springfield reported 84. And once again at 9 a.m. at the Champaign Airport, under sunny skies, the temperature was 82, and the heat index was 89. Looking elsewhere around the Midwest at 9 a.m., Chicago was partly sunny, and 76. Indianapolis was partly sunny, and 78. St. Louis was mostly sunny, and 87. Kansas City was partly sunny, and 82. Des Moines was partly sunny, and 81. Milwaukee was cloudy, and 71. Here is information on the heat wave for the following counties in Illinois: Champaign, Coles, DeWitt, Douglas, Edgar, Moultrie, Piatt, and Vermilion. Extreme heat warning remains in effect until 7 p.m. this evening. What? Dangerously hot conditions with heat index values up to 106 degrees. Where? All of Central, East Central, Southeast, and West Central Illinois. When? Until 7 p.m. this evening. The following impacts are expected. Heat-related illnesses increase significantly during extreme heat and high humidity events. Do not leave young children and pets in unattended vehicles. Car interiors will reach lethal temperatures in a matter of minutes. Take extra precautions when outside.

Wear lightweight and loose-fitting clothing. 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Take action when you see symptoms of heat exhaustion and heat stroke. The following is a summary of watches, warnings, and advisories in effect. For the WXJ76 listening area, an extreme heat warning remains in effect until 7 p.m. for the following counties: Champaign, Coles, DeWitt, Douglas, Edgar, Moultrie, Piatt, and Vermilion. The time is currently 9:40 a.m. Central Daylight Time. 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Now for the official National Weather Service forecast for Champaign, Urbana, and surrounding areas of East Central Illinois. Rest of today, sunny. Highs in the mid-90s. Northwest winds 5 to 10 miles an hour. Heat index values up to 106. Tonight, mostly clear until midnight, then becoming partly cloudy. Lows in the mid-60s. Northeast winds 5 to 10 miles an hour. Sunday, sunny. Not as warm with highs in the lower 80s. Northeast winds 10 to 15 miles an hour. Sunday night, mostly clear. Lows around 60. East winds 5 to 10 miles an hour. Labor Day, sunny. Highs in the mid-80s. East winds 5 to 10 miles an hour. Monday night and Tuesday, mostly clear. Lows in the lower 60s. Highs in the lower 90s. Tuesday night and Wednesday, mostly clear. Lows in the lower 70s. Highs in the mid-90s. Wednesday night, mostly clear until midnight, then becoming partly cloudy. A chance of showers. Lows in the mid-60s. Chance of rain 40%. Thursday, mostly sunny. A chance of showers in the morning. Not as warm with highs in the mid-80s. Chance of rain 40%. Thursday night, partly cloudy. Lows around 60. Friday, sunny. Highs in the mid-80s. Again, the forecast for Champaign, Urbana, and surrounding areas of East Central Illinois for the rest of today, sunny. Highs in the mid-90s. Northwest winds 5 to 10 miles an hour. Heat index values up to 106. At 9 a.m. at the Champaign Airport, skies were sunny. The temperature was 82 degrees, the dew point was 75, and the relative humidity was 79%. The heat index was 89. The wind was west at 7 miles an hour. The pressure was 29.95 inches and steady. Elsewhere around the area, skies ranged from sunny to mostly sunny. It was 85 at Peoria, 86 at Bloomington, 81 at Rantoul, and 86 at Paris. Terre Haute reported 82, Mattoon reported 86, Decatur reported 87, and Springfield reported 84. And once again at 9 a.m. at the Champaign Airport, under sunny skies, the temperature was 82, and the heat index was 89. Looking elsewhere around the Midwest at 9 a.m., Chicago was partly sunny, and 76. Indianapolis was partly sunny, and 78. St. Louis was mostly sunny, and 87. Kansas City was partly sunny, and 82. Des Moines was partly sunny, and 81. Milwaukee was cloudy, and 71. Here is information on the heat wave for the following counties in Illinois: Champaign, Coles, DeWitt, Douglas, Edgar, Moultrie, Piatt, and Vermilion. Extreme heat warning remains in effect until 7 p.m. this evening. What? Dangerously hot conditions with heat index values up to 106 degrees. Where? All of Central, East Central, Southeast, and West Central Illinois. When? Until 7 p.m. this evening. The following impacts are expected: heat-related illnesses increase significantly during extreme heat and high humidity events. Do not leave young children and pets in unattended vehicles. Car interiors will reach lethal temperatures in a matter of minutes. Take extra precautions when outside. Wear lightweight and loose-fitting clothing. Try to limit strenuous activities to early morning or evening. Take action when you see symptoms of heat exhaustion and heat stroke. The following is a summary of watches, warnings, and advisories in effect. For the WXJ76 listening area, an extreme heat warning remains in effect until 7 p.m. for the following counties: Champaign, Coles, DeWitt, Douglas, Edgar, Moultrie.

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The time is currently 9:44 a.m. Central Daylight Time. 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Now for the official National Weather Service forecast for Champaign, Urbana and surrounding areas of East Central Illinois. Rest of today, sunny. Highs in the mid-90s. Northwest winds 5 to 10 miles an hour. Heat index values up to 106. Tonight, mostly clear until midnight, then becoming partly cloudy. Lows in the mid-60s. Northeast winds 5 to 10 miles an hour. Sunday, sunny. Not as warm with highs in the lower 80s. Northeast winds 10 to 15 miles an hour. Sunday night, mostly clear. Lows around 60. East winds 5 to 10 miles an hour. Labor Day, sunny. Highs in the mid-80s. East winds 5 to 10 miles an hour. Monday night and Tuesday, mostly clear. Lows in the lower 60s. Highs in the lower 90s. Tuesday night and Wednesday, mostly clear. Lows in the lower 70s. Highs in the mid-90s. Wednesday night, mostly clear until midnight, then becoming partly cloudy. A chance of showers. Lows in the mid-60s. Chance of rain 40%. Thursday, mostly sunny. A chance of showers in the morning. Not as warm with highs in the mid-80s. Chance of rain 40%. Thursday night, partly cloudy. Lows around 60. Friday, sunny. Highs in the mid-80s. Again, the forecast for Champaign, Urbana and surrounding areas of East Central Illinois for the rest of today, sunny. Highs in the mid-90s. Northwest winds 5 to 10 miles an hour. Heat index values up to 106. At 9 a.m. at the Champaign Airport, skies were sunny. The temperature was 82 degrees, the dew point was 75, and the relative humidity was 79%. The heat index was 89. The wind was west at 7 miles an hour. The pressure was 29.95 inches and steady. Elsewhere around the area, skies ranged from sunny to mostly sunny. It was 85 at Peoria, 86 at Bloomington, 81 at Rantoul, and 86 at Paris. Terre Haute reported 82, Mattoon reported 86, Decatur reported 87, and Springfield reported 84. And once again at 9 a.m. at the Champaign Airport, under sunny skies, the temperature was 82, and the heat index was 89. Looking elsewhere around the Midwest at 9 a.m., Chicago was partly sunny, and 76. Indianapolis was partly sunny, and 78. St. Louis was mostly sunny, and 87. Kansas City was partly sunny, and 82. Des Moines was partly sunny, and 81. Milwaukee was cloudy, and 71. Here is information on the heat wave for the following counties in Illinois: Champaign, Coles, DeWitt, Douglas, Edgar, Moultrie, Piatt, and Vermilion. Extreme heat warning remains in effect until 7 p.m. this evening. What? Dangerously hot conditions with heat index values up to 106 degrees. Where? All of central, east central, southeast, and west central Illinois. When? Until 7 p.m. this evening. The following impacts are expected: heat-related illnesses increase significantly during extreme heat and high humidity events. Do not leave young children and pets in unattended vehicles. Car interiors will reach lethal temperatures in a matter of minutes. Take extra precautions when outside. Wear lightweight and loose-fitting clothing. Try to limit strenuous activities to early morning or evening. Take action when you see symptoms of heat exhaustion and heat stroke. The following is a summary of watches, warnings and advisories in effect. For the WXJ76 listening area, an extreme heat warning remains in effect until 7 p.m. for the following counties: Champaign, Coles, DeWitt, Douglas, Edgar, Moultrie, Piatt and Vermilion. The time is currently 9:49 a.m. Central Daylight Time. 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Now for the official National Weather Service forecast for Champaign, Urbana and surrounding areas of East Central Illinois. Rest of today, sunny. Highs in the mid-90s. Northwest winds 5 to 10.

where around the Midwest at 10 a.m., Chicago was fair and 78. Indianapolis was partly sunny and 81. St. Louis was fair and 89. Kansas City was fair and 86. Des Moines was partly sunny and 85. Milwaukee was partly sunny and 72. Here is information on the heat wave for the following counties in Illinois: Champaign, Coles, DeWitt, Douglas, Edgar, Moultrie, Piatt, and Vermilion. Extreme heat warning remains in effect until 7 p.m. this evening. What? Dangerously hot conditions with heat index values up to 106 degrees. Where? All of central, east central, southeast, and west central Illinois. When? Until 7 p.m. this evening. The following impacts are expected: heat-related illnesses increase significantly during extreme heat and high humidity events. Do not leave young children and pets in unattended vehicles. Car interiors will reach lethal temperatures in a matter of minutes. Take extra precautions when outside. Wear lightweight and loose-fitting clothing. Try to limit strenuous activities to early morning or evening. Take action when you see symptoms of heat exhaustion and heat stroke. The following is a summary of watches, warnings, and advisories in effect. For the WXJ76 listening area, an extreme heat warning remains in effect until 7 p.m. for the following counties: Champaign, Coles, DeWitt, Douglas, Edgar, Moultrie, Piatt, and Vermilion. The time is currently 10:52 a.m. Central Daylight Time. 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Now for the official National Weather Service forecast for Champaign, Urbana, and surrounding areas of East Central Illinois. Rest of today, sunny. Highs in the mid-90s. Northwest winds 5 to 10 miles an hour. Heat index values up to 108. Tonight, mostly clear until midnight, then becoming partly cloudy. Lows in the mid-60s. Northeast winds 5 to 10 miles an hour. Sunday, sunny. Not as warm with highs in the lower 80s. Northeast winds 10 to 15 miles an hour. Sunday night, mostly clear. Lows around 60. East winds 5 to 10 miles an hour. Labor Day, sunny. Highs in the mid-80s. East winds 5 to 10 miles an hour. Monday night and Tuesday, mostly clear. Lows in the lower 60s. Highs in the lower 90s. Tuesday night and Wednesday, mostly clear. Lows in the lower 70s. Highs in the mid-90s. Wednesday night, mostly clear until midnight, then becoming partly cloudy. A chance of showers. Lows in the mid-60s. Chance of rain 40%. Thursday, mostly sunny. A chance of showers in the morning. Not as warm with highs in the mid-80s. Chance of rain 40%. Thursday night, partly cloudy. Lows around 60. Friday, sunny. Highs in the mid-80s. Again, the forecast for Champaign, Urbana, and surrounding areas of East Central Illinois for the rest of today: sunny. Highs in the mid-90s. Northwest winds 5 to 10 miles an hour. Heat index values up to 108. At 10 a.m. at the Champaign Airport, skies were fair. The temperature was 88 degrees, the dew point was 75, and the relative humidity was 65%. The heat index was 97. The wind was west at 6 miles an hour. The pressure was 29.95 inches and steady. Elsewhere around the area, it was partly sunny, with a temperature of 88 at Paris and 88 at Springfield. It was fair, with a temperature of 87 at Peoria, 91 at Bloomington, and 88 at Rantoul. Under fair skies, Terre Haute reported 85, Mattoon reported 91, and Decatur reported 91. And once again at 10 a.m. at the Champaign Airport, under fair skies, the temperature was 88, and the heat index was 97. Looking elsewhere around the Midwest at 10 a.m., Chicago was fair, and 78. Indianapolis was partly sunny, and 81. St. Louis was fair, and 89. Kansas City was fair, and 86. Des Moines was partly sunny, and 85. Milwaukee was partly sunny, and 72. Here is information on the heat wave for the following counties in Illinois: Champaign,

Olds, DeWitt, Douglas, Edgar, Moultrie, Pyatt, and Vermilion. Extreme heat warning remains in effect until 7 p.m. this evening. What? Dangerously hot conditions with heat index values up to 106 degrees. Where? All of central, east central, southeast, and west central Illinois. When? Until 7 p.m. this evening. The following impacts are expected. Heat-related illnesses increase significantly during extreme heat and high humidity events. Do not leave young children and pets in unattended vehicles. Car interiors will reach lethal temperatures in a matter of minutes. Take extra precautions when outside. Wear lightweight and loose-fitting clothing. Try to limit strenuous activities to early morning or evening. Take action when you see symptoms of heat exhaustion and heat stroke. The following is a summary of watches, warnings, and advisories in effect. For the WXJ76 listening area, an extreme heat warning remains in effect until 7 p.m. for the following counties: Champaign, Coles, DeWitt, Douglas, Edgar, Moultrie, Pyatt, and Vermilion. The time is currently 10:57 a.m. Central Daylight Time. 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Now for the official National Weather Service forecast for Champaign, Urbana, and surrounding areas of East Central Illinois. Rest of today, sunny. Highs in the mid-90s. Northwest winds 5 to 10 miles an hour. Heat index values up to 108. Tonight, mostly clear until midnight, then becoming partly cloudy. Lows in the mid-60s. Northeast winds 5 to 10 miles an hour. Sunday, sunny. Not as warm with highs in the lower 80s. Northeast winds 10 to 15 miles an hour. Sunday night, mostly clear. Lows around 60. East winds 5 to 10 miles an hour. Labor Day, sunny. Highs in the mid-80s. East winds 5 to 10 miles an hour. Monday night and Tuesday, mostly clear. Lows in the lower 60s. Highs in the lower 90s. Tuesday night and Wednesday, mostly clear. Lows in the lower 70s. Highs in the mid-90s. Wednesday night, mostly clear until midnight, then becoming partly cloudy. A chance of showers. Lows in the mid-60s. Chance of rain 40%. Thursday, mostly sunny. A chance of showers in the morning. Not as warm with highs in the mid-80s. Chance of rain 40%. Thursday night, partly cloudy. Lows around 60. Friday, sunny. Highs in the mid-80s. Again, the forecast for Champaign, Urbana, and surrounding areas of East Central Illinois for the rest of today, sunny. Highs in the mid-90s. Northwest winds 5 to 10 miles an hour. Heat index values up to 108. At 10 a.m. at the Champaign Airport, skies were fair. The temperature was 88 degrees, the dew point was 75, and the relative humidity was 65%. The heat index was 97. The wind was west at 6 miles an hour. The pressure was 29.95 inches and steady. Elsewhere around the area, it was partly sunny, with a temperature of 88 at Paris, and 88 at Springfield. It was fair, with a temperature of 87 at Peoria, 91 at Bloomington, and 88 at Rantoul. Under fair skies, Terre Haute reported 85, Mattoon reported 91, and Decatur reported 91. And once again at 10 a.m. at the Champaign Airport, under fair skies, the temperature was 88, and the heat index was 97. Looking elsewhere around the Midwest at 10 a.m., Chicago was fair, and 78. Indianapolis was partly sunny, and 81. St. Louis was fair, and 89. Kansas City was fair, and 86. Des Moines was partly sunny, and 85. Milwaukee was partly sunny, and 72. Here is information on the heat wave for the following counties in Illinois: Champaign, Coles, DeWitt, Douglas, Edgar, Moultrie, Pyatt, and Vermilion. Extreme heat warning remains in effect until 7 p.m. this evening. What? Dangerously hot conditions with heat index values up to 106 degrees. Where? All of central, east central, southeast, and west central Illinois. When? Until 7 p.m. this evening. The following impacts are expected. Heat-related illnesses increase significantly.

Simply during extreme heat and high humidity events. Do not leave young children and pets in unattended vehicles. Car interiors will reach lethal temperatures in a matter of minutes. Take extra precautions when outside. Wear lightweight and loose-fitting clothing. Try to limit strenuous activities to early morning or evening. Take action when you see symptoms of heat exhaustion and heat stroke. The following is a summary of watches, warnings and advisories in effect. For the WXJ76 listening area, an extreme heat warning remains in effect until 7 p.m. for the following counties: Champaign, Coles, DeWitt, Douglas, Edgar, Moultrie, Piatt and Vermilion. The time is currently 11:01 a.m. Central Daylight Time. 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Now for the official National Weather Service forecast for Champaign, Urbana and surrounding areas of East Central Illinois. Rest of today, sunny. Highs in the mid-90s. Northwest winds 5 to 10 miles an hour. Heat index values up to 108. Tonight, mostly clear until midnight, then becoming partly cloudy. Lows in the mid-60s. Northeast winds 5 to 10 miles an hour. Sunday, sunny. Not as warm with highs in the lower 80s. Northeast winds 10 to 15 miles an hour. Sunday night, mostly clear. Lows around 60. East winds 5 to 10 miles an hour. Labor Day, sunny. Highs in the mid-80s. East winds 5 to 10 miles an hour. Monday night and Tuesday, mostly clear. Lows in the lower 60s. Highs in the lower 90s. Tuesday night and Wednesday, mostly clear. Lows in the lower 70s. Highs in the mid-90s. Wednesday night, mostly clear until midnight, then becoming partly cloudy. A chance of showers. Lows in the mid-60s. Chance of rain 40%. Thursday, mostly sunny. A chance of showers in the morning. Not as warm with highs in the mid-80s. Chance of rain 40%. Thursday night, partly cloudy. Lows around 60. Friday, sunny. Highs in the mid-80s. Again, the forecast for Champaign, Urbana and surrounding areas of East Central Illinois for the rest of today, sunny. Highs in the mid-90s. Northwest winds 5 to 10 miles an hour. Heat index values up to 108. At 11 a.m. at the Champaign Airport, skies were sunny. The temperature was 90 degrees, the dew point was 76, and the relative humidity was 63%. The heat index was 101. The wind was west at 8 miles an hour. The pressure was 29.96 inches and rising. Elsewhere around the area, skies ranged from sunny to mostly sunny. It was 89 at Peoria, 92 at Bloomington, 90 at Rantoul, and 90 at Paris. Terre Haute reported 88, Mattoon reported 94, Decatur reported 93, and Springfield reported 91. And once again at 11 a.m. at the Champaign Airport, under sunny skies, the temperature was 90, and the heat index was 101. Here is information on the heat wave for the following counties: in Illinois, Champaign, Coles, DeWitt, Douglas, Edgar, Moultrie, Piatt, and Vermilion. Extreme heat warning remains in effect until 7 p.m. this evening. What? Dangerously hot conditions with heat index values up to 106 degrees. Where? All of central, east central, southeast, and west central Illinois. When? Until 7 p.m. this evening. The following impacts are expected: heat-related illnesses increase significantly during extreme heat and high humidity events. Do not leave young children and pets in unattended vehicles. Car interiors will reach lethal temperatures in a matter of minutes. Take extra precautions when outside. Wear lightweight and loose-fitting clothing. Try to limit strenuous activities to early morning or evening. Take action when you see symptoms of heat exhaustion and heat stroke. The following is a summary of watches, warnings and advisories in effect. For the WXJ76 listening area, an extreme heat warning remains in effect until 7 p.m. for the following counties: Champaign, Coles, DeWitt, Douglas, Edgar, Moultrie, Piatt and Vermilion. The time is currently 11:05 a.m. Central Daylight Time. 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
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Now for the official National Weather Service forecast for Champaign, Urbana, and surrounding areas of East Central Illinois. Rest of today, sunny. Highs in the mid-90s. Northwest winds 5 to 10 miles an hour. Heat index values up to 108. Tonight, mostly clear until midnight, then becoming partly cloudy. Lows in the mid-60s. Northeast winds 5 to 10 miles an hour. Sunday, sunny. Not as warm with highs in the lower 80s. Northeast winds 10 to 15 miles an hour. Sunday night, mostly clear. Lows around 60. East winds 5 to 10 miles an hour. Labor Day, sunny. Highs in the mid-80s. East winds 5 to 10 miles an hour. Monday night and Tuesday, mostly clear. Lows in the lower 60s. Highs in the lower 90s. Tuesday night and Wednesday, mostly clear. Lows in the lower 70s. Highs in the mid-90s. Wednesday night, mostly clear until midnight, then becoming partly cloudy. A chance of showers. Lows in the mid-60s. Chance of rain 40%. Thursday, mostly sunny. A chance of showers in the morning. Not as warm with highs in the mid-80s. Chance of rain 40%. Thursday night, partly cloudy. Lows around 60. Friday, sunny. Highs in the mid-80s. Again, the forecast for Champaign, Urbana, and surrounding areas of East Central Illinois for the rest of today, sunny. Highs in the mid-90s. Northwest winds 5 to 10 miles an hour. Heat index values up to 108. 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Programming originates from NOAA's National Weather Service office in Lincoln and transmits from the WCIA television tower near Seymour. 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At 11 a.m. at the Champaign Airport, skies were sunny. The temperature was 90 degrees, the dew point was 76, and the relative humidity was 63%. The heat index was 101. The wind was west at 8 miles an hour. The pressure was 29.96 inches and rising. Elsewhere around the area, skies ranged from sunny to mostly sunny. It was 89 at Peoria, 92 at Bloomington, 90 at Rantoul, and 90 at Paris. Terre Haute reported 88, Mattoon reported 94, Decatur reported 93, and Springfield reported 91. And once again at 11 a.m. at the Champaign Airport, under sunny skies, the temperature was 90, and the heat index was 101. Looking elsewhere around the Midwest at 11 a.m., Chicago was partly sunny, and 78. Indianapolis was mostly sunny, and 84. St. Louis was mostly sunny, and 94. Kansas City was partly sunny, and 88. Des Moines was partly sunny, and 88. Milwaukee was cloudy, and 74. Here is information on the heat wave for the following counties: in Illinois, Champaign, Coles, DeWitt, Douglas, Edgar, Moultrie, Piatt, and Vermilion. Extreme heat warning remains in effect until 7 p.m. this evening. What? Dangerously hot conditions with heat index values up to 106 degrees. Where? All of central, east central, southeast, and west central Illinois. When? Until 7 p.m. this evening. The following impacts are expected: heat-related illnesses increase significantly during extreme heat and high humidity events. Do not leave young children and pets in unattended vehicles. Car interiors will reach lethal temperatures in a matter of minutes. Take extra precautions when outside. Wear lightweight and loose-fitting clothing. Try to limit strenuous activities to early morning or evening. Take action when you see symptoms of heat exhaustion and heat stroke. The following is a summary of watches, warnings, and advisories in effect. For the WXJ76 listening area, an extreme heat warning remains in effect until 7 p.m. for the following counties: Champaign, Coles, DeWitt, Douglas, Edgar, Moultrie, Piatt, and Vermilion.

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Now for the official National Weather Service forecast for Champaign, Urbana and surrounding areas of East Central Illinois. Rest of today, sunny. Highs in the mid-90s. Northwest winds 5 to 10 miles an hour. Heat index values up to 108. Tonight, mostly clear until midnight, then becoming partly cloudy. Lows in the mid-60s. Northeast winds 5 to 10 miles an hour. Sunday, sunny. Not as warm with highs in the lower 80s. Northeast winds 10 to 15 miles an hour. Sunday night, mostly clear. Lows around 60. East winds 5 to 10 miles an hour. Labor Day, sunny. Highs in the mid-80s. East winds 5 to 10 miles an hour. Monday night and Tuesday, mostly clear. Lows in the lower 60s. Highs in the lower 90s. Tuesday night and Wednesday, mostly clear. Lows in the lower 70s. Highs in the mid-90s. Wednesday night, mostly clear until midnight, then becoming partly cloudy. A chance of showers. Lows in the mid-60s. Chance of rain 40%. Thursday, mostly sunny. A chance of showers in the morning. Not as warm with highs in the mid-80s. Chance of rain 40%. Thursday night, partly cloudy. Lows around 60. Friday, sunny. Highs in the mid-80s. Again, the forecast for Champaign, Urbana and surrounding areas of East Central Illinois for the rest of today, sunny. Highs in the mid-90s. Northwest winds 5 to 10 miles an hour. Heat index values up to 108. At 11 a.m. at the Champaign Airport, skies were sunny. The temperature was 90 degrees, the dew point was 76, and the relative humidity was 63%. The heat index was 101. The wind was west at 8 miles an hour. The pressure was 29.96 inches and rising. Elsewhere around the area, skies ranged from sunny to mostly sunny. It was 89 at Peoria, 92 at Bloomington, 90 at Rantoul, and 90 at Paris. Terre Haute reported 88, Mattoon reported 94, Decatur reported 93, and Springfield reported 91. And once again at 11 a.m. at the Champaign Airport, under sunny skies, the temperature was 90, and the heat index was 101. Looking elsewhere around the Midwest at 11 a.m., Chicago was partly sunny, and 78. Indianapolis was mostly sunny, and 84. St. Louis was mostly sunny, and 94. Kansas City was partly sunny, and 88. Des Moines was partly sunny, and 88. Milwaukee was cloudy, and 74. Here is information on the heat wave for the following counties in Illinois: Champaign, Coles, DeWitt, Douglas, Edgar, Moultrie, Piatt, and Vermilion. Extreme heat warning remains in effect until 7 p.m. this evening. What? Dangerously hot conditions with heat index values up to 106 degrees. Where? All of central, east central, southeast, and west central Illinois. When? Until 7 p.m. this evening. The following impacts are expected: heat-related illnesses increase significantly during extreme heat and high humidity events. Do not leave young children and pets in unattended vehicles. Car interiors will reach lethal temperatures in a matter of minutes. Take extra precautions when outside. Wear lightweight and loose-fitting clothing. Try to limit strenuous activities to early morning or evening. Take action when you see symptoms of heat exhaustion and heat stroke. Here is a statement on the heat wave for the following county: Ford, Illinois. Heat advisory in effect until 7 p.m. or 8 p.m. Eastern Daylight Time this evening. What? Heat index values up to 105 expected. Where? In Illinois, Livingston, Ford, and Iroquois counties. In Indiana, Benton County. When? Until 7 p.m. or 8 p.m. Eastern Daylight Time this evening. The following impacts are expected: hot temperatures and high humidity may cause heat illnesses. Here is a statement on the heat wave for the following county: Ford, Illinois. Heat advisory in effect until 7 p.m. or 8 p.m. Eastern Daylight Time this evening. What? Heat index values up

105 expected. Where? In Illinois, Livingston, Ford, and Iroquois counties. In Indiana, Benton County. When? Until 7 p.m. or 8 p.m. Eastern Daylight Time this evening. The following impacts are expected. Hot temperatures and high humidity may cause heat illnesses. The following is a summary of watches, warnings, and advisories in effect. For the WXJ76 listening area, an extreme heat warning remains in effect until 7 p.m. for the following counties: Champaign, Coles, DeWitt, Douglas, Edgar, Moultrie, Piatt, and Vermilion. Heat advisory has been extended until 7 p.m. for the following county: Ford, Illinois. The time is currently 11:16 a.m. Central Daylight Time. 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Now for the official National Weather Service forecast for Champaign, Urbana, and surrounding areas of East Central Illinois. Rest of today, sunny. Highs in the mid-90s. Northwest winds 5 to 10 miles an hour. Heat index values up to 108. Tonight, mostly clear until midnight, then becoming partly cloudy. Lows in the mid-60s. Northeast winds 5 to 10 miles an hour. Sunday, sunny. Not as warm with highs in the lower 80s. Northeast winds 10 to 15 miles an hour. Sunday night, mostly clear. Lows around 60. East winds 5 to 10 miles an hour. Labor Day, sunny. Highs in the mid-80s. East winds 5 to 10 miles an hour. Monday night and Tuesday, mostly clear. Lows in the lower 60s. Highs in the lower 90s. Tuesday night and Wednesday, mostly clear. Lows in the lower 70s. Highs in the mid-90s. Wednesday night, mostly clear until midnight, then becoming partly cloudy. A chance of showers. Lows in the mid-60s. Chance of rain 40%. Thursday, mostly sunny. A chance of showers in the morning. Not as warm with highs in the mid-80s. Chance of rain 40%. Thursday night, partly cloudy. Lows around 60. Friday, sunny. Highs in the mid-80s. Again, the forecast for Champaign, Urbana, and surrounding areas of East Central Illinois for the rest of today, sunny. Highs in the mid-90s. Northwest winds 5 to 10 miles an hour. Heat index values up to 108. At 11 a.m. at the Champaign Airport, skies were sunny. The temperature was 90 degrees, the dew point was 76, and the relative humidity was 63%. The heat index was 101. The wind was west at 8 miles an hour. The pressure was 29.96 inches and rising. Elsewhere around the area, skies ranged from sunny to mostly sunny. It was 89 at Peoria, 92 at Bloomington, 90 at Rantoul, and 90 at Paris. Terre Haute reported 88, Mattoon reported 94, Decatur reported 93, and Springfield reported 91. And once again at 11 a.m. at the Champaign Airport, under sunny skies, the temperature was 90, and the heat index was 101. Looking elsewhere around the Midwest at 11 a.m., Chicago was partly sunny, and 78. Indianapolis was mostly sunny, and 84. St. Louis was mostly sunny, and 94. Kansas City was partly sunny, and 88. Des Moines was partly sunny, and 88. Milwaukee was cloudy, and 74. Here is information on the heat wave for the following counties: in Illinois, Champaign, Coles, DeWitt, Douglas, Edgar, Moultrie, Piatt, and Vermilion. Extreme heat warning remains in effect until 7 p.m. this evening. What? Dangerously hot conditions with heat index values up to 106 degrees. Where? All of central, east central, southeast, and west central Illinois. When? Until 7 p.m. this evening. The following impacts are expected. Heat-related illnesses increase significantly during extreme heat and high humidity events. Do not leave young children and pets in unattended vehicles. Car interiors will reach lethal temperatures in a matter of minutes. Take extra precautions when outside. Wear lightweight and loose-fitting clothing. Try to limit strenuous activities to early morning or evening. Take action when you see symptoms of heat exhaustion and heat stroke. Here is a statement
The heat wave for the following county, Ford, Illinois. Heat advisory in effect until 7 p.m. or 8 p.m. Eastern Daylight Time this evening. What? Heat index values up to 105 expected. Where? In Illinois, Livingston, Ford, and Iroquois counties. In Indiana, Benton County. When? Until 7 p.m. or 8 p.m. Eastern Daylight Time this evening. The following impacts are expected. Hot temperatures and high humidity may cause heat illnesses. The following is a summary of watches, warnings, and advisories in effect. For the WXJ76 listening area, an extreme heat warning remains in effect until 7 p.m. for the following counties: Champaign, Coles, DeWitt, Douglas, Edgar, Moultrie, Piatt, and Vermilion. Heat advisory has been extended until 7 p.m. for the following county: Ford, Illinois. The time is currently 11:21 a.m. Central Daylight Time. 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Now for the official National Weather Service forecast for Champaign, Urbana, and surrounding areas of East Central Illinois. Rest of today, sunny. Highs in the mid-90s. Northwest winds 5 to 10 miles an hour. Heat index values up to 108. Tonight, mostly clear until midnight, then becoming partly cloudy. Lows in the mid-60s. Northeast winds 5 to 10 miles an hour. Sunday, sunny. Not as warm with highs in the lower 80s. Northeast winds 10 to 15 miles an hour. Sunday night, mostly clear. Lows around 60. East winds 5 to 10 miles an hour. Labor Day, sunny. Highs in the mid-80s. East winds 5 to 10 miles an hour. Monday night and Tuesday, mostly clear. Lows in the lower 60s. Highs in the lower 90s. Tuesday night and Wednesday, mostly clear. Lows in the lower 70s. Highs in the mid-90s. Wednesday night, mostly clear until midnight, then becoming partly cloudy. A chance of showers. Lows in the mid-60s. Chance of rain 40%. Thursday, mostly sunny. A chance of showers in the morning. Not as warm with highs in the mid-80s. Chance of rain 40%. Thursday night, partly cloudy. Lows around 60. Friday, sunny. Highs in the mid-80s. Again, the forecast for Champaign, Urbana, and surrounding areas of East Central Illinois for the rest of today, sunny. Highs in the mid-90s. Northwest winds 5 to 10 miles an hour. Heat index values up to 108. At 11 a.m. at the Champaign Airport, skies were sunny. The temperature was 90 degrees, the dew point was 76, and the relative humidity was 63%. The heat index was 101. The wind was west at 8 miles an hour. The pressure was 29.96 inches and rising. Elsewhere around the area, skies ranged from sunny to mostly sunny. It was 89 at Peoria, 92 at Bloomington, 90 at Rantoul, and 90 at Paris. Terre Haute reported 88, Mattoon reported 94, Decatur reported 93, and Springfield reported 91. And once again at 11 a.m. at the Champaign Airport, under sunny skies, the temperature was 90, and the heat index was 101. Looking elsewhere around the Midwest at 11 a.m., Chicago was partly sunny, and 78. Indianapolis was mostly sunny, and 84. St. Louis was mostly sunny, and 94. Kansas City was partly sunny, and 88. Des Moines was partly sunny, and 88. Milwaukee was cloudy, and 74. Looking elsewhere around the Midwest at 11 a.m., Chicago was partly sunny, and 78. Indianapolis was mostly sunny, and 84. St. Louis was mostly sunny, and 94. Kansas City was partly sunny, and 88. Des Moines was partly sunny, and 88. Milwaukee was partly sunny, and 75. Here is information on the heat wave for the following counties in Illinois: Champaign, Coles, DeWitt, Douglas, Edgar, Moultrie, Piatt, and Vermilion. Extreme heat warning remains in effect until 7 p.m. this evening. What? Dangerously hot conditions with heat index values up to 106 degrees. Where? All of Central, East Central, Southeast, and

Central Illinois. When, until 7 p.m. this evening. The following impacts are expected. Heat-related illnesses increase significantly during extreme heat and high humidity events. Do not leave young children and pets in unattended vehicles. Car interiors will reach lethal temperatures in a matter of minutes. Take extra precautions when outside. Wear lightweight and loose-fitting clothing. Try to limit strenuous activities to early morning or evening. Take action when you see symptoms of heat exhaustion and heat stroke. Here is a statement on the heat wave for the following county, Ford, Illinois. Heat advisory in effect until 7 p.m. or 8 p.m. Eastern Daylight Time this evening. What? Heat index values up to 105 expected. Where? In Illinois, Livingston, Ford, and Iroquois counties. In Indiana, Benton County. When? Until 7 p.m. or 8 p.m. Eastern Daylight Time this evening. The following impacts are expected. Hot temperatures and high humidity may cause heat illnesses. The following is a summary of watches, warnings, and advisories in effect. For the WXJ76 listening area, an extreme heat warning remains in effect until 7 p.m. for the following counties: Champaign, Coles, DeWitt, Douglas, Edgar, Moultrie, Piatt, and Vermilion. Heat advisory has been extended until 7 p.m. for the following county: Ford, Illinois. The time is currently 11:27 a.m. Central Daylight Time. 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Now for the official National Weather Service forecast for Champaign, Urbana, and surrounding areas of East Central Illinois. Rest of today, sunny. Highs in the mid-90s. Northwest winds 5 to 10 miles an hour. Heat index values up to 108. Tonight, mostly clear until midnight, then becoming partly cloudy. Lows in the mid-60s. Northeast winds 5 to 10 miles an hour. Sunday, sunny. Not as warm with highs in the lower 80s. Northeast winds 10 to 15 miles an hour. Sunday night, mostly clear. Lows around 60. East winds 5 to 10 miles an hour. Labor Day, sunny. Highs in the mid-80s. East winds 5 to 10 miles an hour. Monday night and Tuesday, mostly clear. Lows in the lower 60s. Highs in the lower 90s. Tuesday night and Wednesday, mostly clear. Lows in the lower 70s. Highs in the mid-90s. Wednesday night, mostly clear until midnight, then becoming partly cloudy. A chance of showers. Lows in the mid-60s. Chance of rain 40%. Thursday, mostly sunny. A chance of showers in the morning. Not as warm with highs in the mid-80s. Chance of rain 40%. Thursday night, partly cloudy. Lows around 60. Friday, sunny. Highs in the mid-80s. Again, the forecast for Champaign, Urbana, and surrounding areas of East Central Illinois for the rest of today, sunny. Highs in the mid-90s. Northwest winds 5 to 10 miles an hour. Heat index values up to 108. At 11 a.m. at the Champaign Airport, skies were sunny. The temperature was 90 degrees, the dew point was 76, and the relative humidity was 63%. The heat index was 101. The wind was west at 8 miles an hour. The pressure was 29.96 inches and rising. Elsewhere around the area, skies ranged from sunny to mostly sunny. It was 89 at Peoria, 92 at Bloomington, 90 at Rantoul, and 90 at Paris. Terre Haute reported 88, Mattoon reported 94, Decatur reported 93, and Springfield reported 91. And once again at 11 a.m. at the Champaign Airport, under sunny skies, the temperature was 90, and the heat index was 101. Looking elsewhere around the Midwest at 11 a.m., Chicago was partly sunny, and 78. Indianapolis was mostly sunny, and 84. St. Louis was mostly sunny, and 94. Kansas City was partly sunny, and 88. Des Moines was partly sunny, and 88. Milwaukee was partly sunny, and 75. Here is information on the heat wave for the following counties: in Illinois, Champaign, Coles, DeWitt, Douglas, Edgar, Moultrie, Piatt, and Vermilion. Extreme heat warning remains in effect.
until 7 p.m. this evening. What? Dangerously hot conditions with heat index values up to 106 degrees. Where? All of central, east central, southeast, and west central Illinois. When? Until 7 p.m. this evening. The following impacts are expected. Heat-related illnesses increase significantly during extreme heat and high humidity events. Do not leave young children and pets in unattended vehicles. Car interiors will reach lethal temperatures in a matter of minutes. Take extra precautions when outside. Wear lightweight and loose-fitting clothing. Try to limit strenuous activities to early morning or evening. Take action when you see symptoms of heat exhaustion and heat stroke. Here is a statement on the heat wave for the following county, Ford, Illinois. Heat advisory in effect until 7 p.m. or 8 p.m. Eastern Daylight Time this evening. What? Heat index values up to 105 expected. Where? In Illinois, Livingston, Ford, and Iroquois counties. In Indiana, Benton County. When? Until 7 p.m. or 8 p.m. Eastern Daylight Time this evening. The following impacts are expected. Hot temperatures and high humidity may cause heat illnesses. The following is a summary of watches, warnings, and advisories in effect. For the WXJ 76 listening area, an extreme heat warning remains in effect until 7 p.m. for the following counties: Champaign, Coles, DeWitt, Douglas, Edgar, Moultrie, Piatt, and Vermilion. Heat advisory has been extended until 7 p.m. for the following county: Ford, Illinois. The time is currently 11:32 a.m. Central Daylight Time. 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Now for the official National Weather Service forecast for Champaign, Urbana, and surrounding areas of East Central Illinois. Rest of today, sunny. Highs in the mid-90s. Northwest winds 5 to 10 miles an hour. Heat index values up to 108. Now for the official National Weather Service forecast for Champaign, Urbana, and surrounding areas of East Central Illinois. Rest of today, sunny. Highs in the mid-90s. Northwest winds 5 to 10 miles an hour. Heat index values up to 108. Tonight, mostly clear until midnight, then becoming partly cloudy. Lows in the mid-60s. Northeast winds 5 to 10 miles an hour. Sunday, sunny. Not as warm with highs in the lower 80s. Northeast winds 10 to 15 miles an hour. Sunday night, mostly clear. Lows around 60. East winds 5 to 10 miles an hour. Labor Day, sunny. Highs in the mid-80s. East winds 5 to 10 miles an hour. Monday night and Tuesday, mostly clear. Lows in the lower 60s. Highs in the lower 90s. Tuesday night and Wednesday, mostly clear. Lows in the lower 70s. Highs in the mid-90s. Wednesday night, mostly clear until midnight, then becoming partly cloudy. A chance of showers. Lows in the mid-60s. Chance of rain 40%. Thursday, mostly sunny. A chance of showers in the morning. Not as warm with highs in the mid-80s. Chance of rain 40%. Thursday night, partly cloudy. Lows around 60. Friday, sunny. Highs in the mid-80s. Again, the forecast for Champaign, Urbana, and surrounding areas of East Central Illinois for the rest of today, sunny. Highs in the mid-90s. Northwest winds 5 to 10 miles an hour. Heat index values up to 108. At 11 a.m. at the Champaign Airport, skies were sunny. The temperature was 90 degrees, the dew point was 76, and the relative humidity was 63%. The heat index was 101. The wind was west at 8 miles an hour. The pressure was 29.96 inches and rising. Elsewhere around the area, skies ranged from sunny to mostly sunny. It was 89 at Peoria, 92 at Bloomington, 90 at Rantoul, and 90 at Paris. Terre Haute reported 88, Mattoon reported 94, Decatur reported 93, and Springfield reported 91. And once again at 11 a.m. at the Champaign Airport, under sunny skies, the temperature was 90, and the heat index was 101. Looking elsewhere around the Midwest at 11 a.m., Chicago was partly sunny, and 78. Indianapolis.

was mostly sunny and 84. St. Louis was mostly sunny and 94. Kansas City was partly sunny and 88. Des Moines was partly sunny and 88. Milwaukee was partly sunny and 75. Here is information on the heat wave for the following counties in Illinois: Champaign, Coles, DeWitt, Douglas, Edgar, Moultrie, Piatt, and Vermilion. Extreme heat warning remains in effect until 7 p.m. this evening. What? Dangerously hot conditions with heat index values up to 106 degrees. Where? All of central, east central, southeast, and west central Illinois. When? Until 7 p.m. this evening. The following impacts are expected: heat-related illnesses increase significantly during extreme heat and high humidity events. Do not leave young children and pets in unattended vehicles. Car interiors will reach lethal temperatures in a matter of minutes. Take extra precautions when outside. Wear lightweight and loose-fitting clothing. Try to limit strenuous activities to early morning or evening. Take action when you see symptoms of heat exhaustion and heat stroke. Here is a statement on the heat wave for the following county: Ford, Illinois. Heat advisory in effect until 7 p.m. or 8 p.m. Eastern Daylight Time this evening. What? Heat index values up to 105 expected. Where? In Illinois, Livingston, Ford, and Iroquois counties. In Indiana, Benton County. When? Until 7 p.m. or 8 p.m. Eastern Daylight Time this evening. The following impacts are expected: hot temperatures and high humidity may cause heat illnesses. The following is a summary of watches, warnings, and advisories in effect. For the WXJ76 listening area, an extreme heat warning remains in effect until 7 p.m. for the following counties: Champaign, Coles, DeWitt, Douglas, Edgar, Moultrie, Piatt, and Vermilion. Heat advisory has been extended until 7 p.m. for the following county: Ford, Illinois. The time is currently 11:38 a.m. Central Daylight Time. 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Now for the official National Weather Service forecast for Champaign, Urbana, and surrounding areas of East Central Illinois. Rest of today, sunny. Highs in the mid-90s. Northwest winds 5 to 10 miles an hour. Heat index values up to 108. Tonight, mostly clear until midnight, then becoming partly cloudy. Lows in the mid-60s. Northeast winds 5 to 10 miles an hour. Sunday, sunny. Not as warm with highs in the lower 80s. Northeast winds 10 to 15 miles an hour. Sunday night, mostly clear. Lows around 60. East winds 5 to 10 miles an hour. Labor Day, sunny. Highs in the mid-80s. East winds 5 to 10 miles an hour. Monday night and Tuesday, mostly clear. Lows in the lower 60s. Highs in the lower 90s. Tuesday night and Wednesday, mostly clear. Lows in the lower 70s. Highs in the mid-90s. Wednesday night, mostly clear until midnight, then becoming partly cloudy. A chance of showers. Lows in the mid-60s. Chance of rain 40%. Thursday, mostly sunny. A chance of showers in the morning. Not as warm with highs in the mid-80s. Chance of rain 40%. Thursday night, partly cloudy. Lows around 60. Friday, sunny. Highs in the mid-80s. Again, the forecast for Champaign, Urbana, and surrounding areas of East Central Illinois for the rest of today: sunny. Highs in the mid-90s. Northwest winds 5 to 10 miles an hour. Heat index values up to 108. At 11 a.m. at the Champaign Airport, skies were sunny. The temperature was 90 degrees, the dew point was 76, and the relative humidity was 63%. The heat index was 101. The wind was west at 8 miles an hour. The pressure was 29.96 inches and rising. Elsewhere around the area, skies ranged from sunny to mostly sunny. It was 89 at Peoria, 92 at Bloomington, 90 at Rantoul, and 90 at Paris. Terre Haute reported 88, Mattoon reported 94, Decatur reported 93, and Springfield reported 91.
and once again at 11 a.m. at the Champaign Airport, under sunny skies, the temperature was 90, and the heat index was 101. Looking elsewhere around the Midwest at 11 a.m., Chicago was partly sunny, and 78. Indianapolis was mostly sunny, and 84. St. Louis was mostly sunny, and 94. Kansas City was partly sunny, and 88. Des Moines was partly sunny, and 88. Milwaukee was partly sunny, and 75. Here is information on the heat wave for the following counties: in Illinois, Champaign, Coles, DeWitt, Douglas, Edgar, Moultrie, Piatt, and Vermilion. Extreme heat warning remains in effect until 7 p.m. this evening. What? Dangerously hot conditions with heat index values up to 106 degrees. Where? All of central, east central, southeast, and west central Illinois. When? Until 7 p.m. this evening. The following impacts are expected: heat-related illnesses increase significantly during extreme heat and high humidity events. Do not leave young children and pets in unattended vehicles. Car interiors will reach lethal temperatures in a matter of minutes. Take extra precautions when outside. Wear lightweight and loose-fitting clothing. Try to limit strenuous activities to early morning or evening. Take action when you see symptoms of heat exhaustion and heat stroke. Here is a statement on the heat wave for the following county: Ford, Illinois. Heat advisory in effect until 7 p.m. or 8 p.m. Eastern Daylight Time this evening. What? Heat index values up to 105 expected. Where? In Illinois, Livingston, Ford, and Iroquois counties. In Indiana, Benton County. When? Until 7 p.m. or 8 p.m. Eastern Daylight Time this evening. The following impacts are expected: hot temperatures and high humidity may cause heat illnesses. The following is a summary of watches, warnings, and advisories in effect. For the WXJ76 listening area, an extreme heat warning remains in effect until 7 p.m. for the following counties: Champaign, Coles, DeWitt, Douglas, Edgar, Moultrie, Piatt, and Vermilion. Heat advisory has been extended until 7 p.m. for the following county: Ford, Illinois. The time is currently 11:43 a.m. Central Daylight Time. 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Now for the official National Weather Service forecast for Champaign, Urbana, and surrounding areas of East Central Illinois. Rest of today, sunny. Highs in the mid-90s. Northwest winds 5 to 10 miles an hour. Heat index values up to 108. Tonight, mostly clear until midnight, then becoming partly cloudy. Lows in the mid-60s. Northeast winds 5 to 10 miles an hour. Sunday, sunny. Not as warm with highs in the lower 80s. Northeast winds 10 to 15 miles an hour. Sunday night, mostly clear. Lows around 60. East winds 5 to 10 miles an hour. Labor Day, sunny. Highs in the mid-80s. East winds 5 to 10 miles an hour. Monday night and Tuesday, mostly clear. Lows in the lower 60s. Highs in the lower 90s. Tuesday night and Wednesday, mostly clear. Lows in the lower 70s. Highs in the mid-90s. Wednesday night, mostly clear until midnight, then becoming partly cloudy. A chance of showers. Lows in the mid-60s. Chance of rain 40%. Thursday, mostly sunny. A chance of showers in the morning. Not as warm with highs in the mid-80s. Chance of rain 40%. Thursday night, partly cloudy. Lows around 60. Friday, sunny. Highs in the mid-80s. Again, the forecast for Champaign, Urbana, and surrounding areas of East Central Illinois for the rest of today: sunny. Highs in the mid-90s. Northwest winds 5 to 10 miles an hour. Heat index values up to 108. At 11 a.m. at the Champaign Airport, skies were sunny. The temperature was 90 degrees, the dew point was 76, and the relative humidity was 63%. The heat index was 101. The wind was west at 8 miles an hour. The pressure was 29.96 inches and rising. Elsewhere around the area, skies ranged from sunny to mostly sunny.
It was 89 at Peoria, 92 at Bloomington, 90 at Rantoul, and 90 at Paris. Tara

reported 88, Mattoon reported 94, Decatur reported 93, and Springfield reported 91. And once again at 11 a.m. at the Champaign Airport, under sunny skies, the temperature was 90, and the heat index was 101. Looking elsewhere around the Midwest at 11 a.m., Chicago was partly sunny, and 78. Indianapolis was mostly sunny, and 84. St. Louis was mostly sunny, and 94. Kansas City was partly sunny, and 88. Des Moines was partly sunny, and 88. Milwaukee was partly sunny, and 75. Here is information on the heat wave for the following counties in Illinois: Champaign, Coles, DeWitt, Douglas, Edgar, Moultrie, Piatt, and Vermilion. Extreme heat warning remains in effect until 7 p.m. this evening. What? Dangerously hot conditions with heat index values up to 106 degrees. Where? All of central, east central, southeast, and west central Illinois. When? Until 7 p.m. this evening. The following impacts are expected: heat-related illnesses increase significantly during extreme heat and high humidity events. Do not leave young children and pets in unattended vehicles. Car interiors will reach lethal temperatures in a matter of minutes. Take extra precautions when outside. Wear lightweight and loose-fitting clothing. Try to limit strenuous activities to early morning or evening. Take action when you see symptoms of heat exhaustion and heat stroke. Here is a statement on the heat wave for the following county: Ford, Illinois. Heat advisory in effect until 7 p.m. or 8 p.m. Eastern Daylight Time this evening. What? Heat index values up to 105 expected. Where? In Illinois, Livingston, Ford, and Iroquois counties. In Indiana, Benton County. When? Until 7 p.m. or 8 p.m. Eastern Daylight Time this evening. The following impacts are expected: hot temperatures and high humidity may cause heat illnesses. The following is a summary of watches, warnings, and advisories in effect. For the WXJ 76 listening area, an extreme heat warning remains in effect until 7 p.m. for the following counties: Champaign, Coles, DeWitt, Douglas, Edgar, Moultrie, Piatt, and Vermilion. Heat advisory has been extended until 7 p.m. for the following county: Ford, Illinois. The time is currently 11:48 a.m. Central Daylight Time. 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Now for the official National Weather Service forecast for Champaign, Urbana, and surrounding areas of East Central Illinois. Rest of today, sunny. Highs in the mid-90s. Northwest winds 5 to 10 miles an hour. Heat index values up to 108. Tonight, mostly clear until midnight, then becoming partly cloudy. Lows in the mid-60s. Northeast winds 5 to 10 miles an hour. Sunday, sunny. Not as warm with highs in the lower 80s. Northeast winds 10 to 15 miles an hour. Sunday night, mostly clear. Lows around 60. East winds 5 to 10 miles an hour. Labor Day, sunny. Highs in the mid-80s. East winds 5 to 10 miles an hour. Monday night and Tuesday, mostly clear. Lows in the lower 60s. Highs in the lower 90s. Tuesday night and Wednesday, mostly clear. Lows in the lower 70s. Highs in the mid-90s. Wednesday night, mostly clear until midnight, then becoming partly cloudy. A chance of showers. Lows in the mid-60s. Chance of rain 40%. Thursday, mostly sunny. A chance of showers in the morning. Not as warm with highs in the mid-80s. Chance of rain 40%. Thursday night, partly cloudy. Lows around 60. Friday, sunny. Highs in the mid-80s. Again, the forecast for Champaign, Urbana, and surrounding areas of East Central Illinois for the rest of today: sunny. Highs in the mid-90s. Northwest winds 5 to 10 miles an hour. Heat index values up to 108. At 11 a.m. at the Champaign Airport, skies were sunny. The temperature was 90 degrees, the dew point was 76, and the relative humidity was 63%. The heat index was 101. The wind was west at 8 miles an hour. The pressure was 29.96 inches and rising.

101. Looking elsewhere around the Midwest at 11 a.m., Chicago was partly sunny, and 78. Indianapolis was mostly sunny, and 84. St. Louis was mostly sunny, and 94. Kansas City was partly sunny, and 88. Des Moines was partly sunny, and 88. Milwaukee was partly sunny, and 75. Here is information on the heat wave for the following counties in Illinois: Champaign, Coles, DeWitt, Douglas, Edgar, Moultrie, Piatt, and Vermilion. Extreme heat warning remains in effect until 7 p.m. this evening. What? Dangerously hot conditions with heat index values up to 106 degrees. Where? All of central, east central, southeast, and west central Illinois. When? Until 7 p.m. this evening. The following impacts are expected: heat-related illnesses increase significantly during extreme heat and high humidity events. Do not leave young children and pets in unattended vehicles. Car interiors will reach lethal temperatures in a matter of minutes. Take extra precautions when outside. Wear lightweight and loose-fitting clothing. Try to limit strenuous activities to early morning or evening. Take action when you see symptoms of heat exhaustion and need stroke. Here is a statement on the heat wave for the following county: Ford, Illinois. Heat advisory in effect until 7 p.m. or 8 p.m. Eastern Daylight Time this evening. What? Heat index values up to 105 expected. Where? In Illinois, Livingston, Ford, and Iroquois counties. In Indiana, Benton County. When? Until 7 p.m. or 8 p.m. Eastern Daylight Time this evening. The following impacts are expected: hot temperatures and high humidity may cause heat illnesses. The following is a summary of watches, warnings, and advisories in effect. For the WXJ 76 listening area, an extreme heat warning remains in effect until 7 p.m. for the following counties: Champaign, Coles, DeWitt, Douglas, Edgar, Moultrie, Piatt, and Vermilion. Heat advisory has been extended until 7 p.m. for the following county: Ford, Illinois. The time is currently 11:53 a.m. Central Daylight Time. 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Now for the official National Weather Service forecast for Champaign, Urbana, and surrounding areas of East Central Illinois. Rest of today, sunny. Highs in the mid-90s. Northwest winds 5 to 10 miles an hour. Heat index values up to 108. Tonight, mostly clear until midnight, then becoming partly cloudy. Lows in the mid-60s. Northeast winds 5 to 10 miles an hour. Sunday, sunny. Not as warm with highs in the lower 80s. Northeast winds 10 to 15 miles an hour. Sunday night, mostly clear. Lows around 60. East winds 5 to 10 miles an hour. Labor Day, sunny. Highs in the mid-80s. East winds 5 to 10 miles an hour. Monday night and Tuesday, mostly clear. Lows in the lower 60s. Highs in the lower 90s. Tuesday night and Wednesday, mostly clear. Lows in the lower 70s. Highs in the mid-90s. Wednesday night, mostly clear until midnight, then becoming partly cloudy. A chance of showers. Lows in the mid-60s. Chance of rain 40%. Thursday, mostly sunny. A chance of showers in the morning. Not as warm with highs in the mid-80s. Chance of rain 40%. Thursday night, partly cloudy. Lows around 60. Friday, sunny. Highs in the mid-80s. Again, the forecast for Champaign, Urbana, and surrounding areas of East Central Illinois for the rest of today: sunny. Highs in the mid-90s. Northwest winds 5 to 10 miles an hour. Heat index values up to 108. At 11 a.m. at the Champaign Airport, skies were sunny. The temperature was 90 degrees, the dew point was 76, and the relative humidity was 63%. The heat index was 101. The wind was west at 8 miles an hour. The pressure was 29.96 inches and rising. Elsewhere around the area, skies ranged from sunny to mostly sunny. It was 89 at Peoria, 92 at Bloomington, 90 at Rantoul, and 90 at Paris. Terre Haute reported 88, Mattoon reported 94.

94. Decatur reported 93. And Springfield reported 91. And once again at 11 a.m. at the Champaign Airport, under sunny skies, the temperature was 90, and the heat index was 101. Looking elsewhere around the Midwest at 11 a.m., Chicago was partly sunny, and 78. Indianapolis was mostly sunny, and 84. St. Louis was mostly sunny, and 94. Kansas City was partly sunny, and 88. Des Moines was partly sunny, and 88. Milwaukee was partly sunny, and 75. Here is information on the heat wave for the following counties: in Illinois, Champaign, Coles, DeWitt, Douglas, Edgar, Moultrie, Piatt, and Vermilion. Extreme heat warning remains in effect until 7 p.m. this evening. What? Dangerously hot conditions with heat index values up to 106 degrees. Where? All of central, east central, southeast, and west central Illinois. When? Until 7 p.m. this evening. The following impacts are expected: heat-related illnesses increase significantly during extreme heat and high humidity events. Do not leave young children and pets in unattended vehicles. Car interiors will reach lethal temperatures in a matter of minutes. Take extra precautions when outside. Wear lightweight and loose-fitting clothing. Try to limit strenuous activities to early morning or evening. Take action when you see symptoms of heat exhaustion and heat stroke. Here is a statement on the heat wave for the following county: Ford, Illinois. Heat advisory in effect until 7 p.m. or 8 p.m. Eastern Daylight Time this evening. What? Heat index values up to 105 expected. Where? In Illinois, Livingston, Ford, and Iroquois counties. In Indiana, Benton County. When? Until 7 p.m. or 8 p.m. Eastern Daylight Time this evening. The following impacts are expected: hot temperatures and high humidity may cause heat illnesses. The following is a summary of watches, warnings, and advisories in effect. For the WXJ76 listening area, an extreme heat warning remains in effect until 7 p.m. for the following counties: Champaign, Coles, DeWitt, Douglas, Edgar, Moultrie, Piatt, and Vermilion. Heat advisory has been extended until 7 p.m. for the following county: Ford, Illinois. The time is currently 11:59 a.m. Central Daylight Time. 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Now for the official National Weather Service forecast for Champaign, Urbana, and surrounding areas of East Central Illinois. Rest of today, sunny. Highs in the mid-90s. Northwest winds 5 to 10 miles an hour. Heat index values up to 108. Tonight, mostly clear until midnight, then becoming partly cloudy. Lows in the mid-60s. Northeast winds 5 to 10 miles an hour. Sunday, sunny. Not as warm with highs in the lower 80s. Northeast winds 10 to 15 miles an hour. Sunday night, mostly clear. Lows around 60. East winds 5 to 10 miles an hour. Labor Day, sunny. Highs in the mid-80s. East winds 5 to 10 miles an hour. Monday night and Tuesday, mostly clear. Lows in the lower 60s. Highs in the lower 90s. Tuesday night and Wednesday, mostly clear. Lows in the lower 70s. Highs in the mid-90s. Wednesday night, mostly clear until midnight, then becoming partly cloudy. A chance of showers. Lows in the mid-60s. Chance of rain 40%. Thursday, mostly sunny. A chance of showers in the morning. Not as warm with highs in the mid-80s. Chance of rain 40%. Thursday night, partly cloudy. Lows around 60. Friday, sunny. Highs in the mid-80s. Again, the forecast for Champaign, Urbana, and surrounding areas of East Central Illinois for the rest of today: sunny. Highs in the mid-90s. Northwest winds 5 to 10 miles an hour. Heat index values up to 108. Here is information on the heat wave for the following counties: in Illinois, Champaign, Coles, DeWitt, Douglas, Edgar, Moultrie, Piatt, and Vermilion. Extreme heat warning remains in effect until 7 p.m. this evening. What? Dangerously hot conditions with heat index values up to 106 degrees. Where? All of central, east central,
southeast, and west central Illinois. When, until 7 p.m. this evening. The following impacts are expected: heat-related illnesses increase significantly during extreme heat and high humidity events. Do not leave young children and pets in unattended vehicles. Car interiors will reach lethal temperatures in a matter of minutes. Take extra precautions when outside. Wear lightweight and loose-fitting clothing. Try to limit strenuous activities to early morning or evening. Take action when you see symptoms of heat exhaustion and heat stroke. Here is a statement on the heat wave for the following county: Ford, Illinois. Heat advisory in effect until 7 p.m. or 8 p.m. Eastern Daylight Time this evening. What? Heat index values up to 105 expected. Where? In Illinois, Livingston, Ford, and Iroquois counties. In Indiana, Benton County. When? Until 7 p.m. or 8 p.m. Eastern Daylight Time this evening. The following impacts are expected: hot temperatures and high humidity may cause heat illnesses. The following is a summary of watches, warnings, and advisories in effect. For the WXJ 76 listening area, an extreme heat warning remains in effect until 7 p.m. for the following counties: Champaign, Coles, DeWitt, Douglas, Edgar, Moultrie, Piatt, and Vermilion. Heat advisory has been extended until 7 p.m. for the following county: Ford, Illinois. The time is currently 12:03 p.m. Central Daylight Time. 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Now for the official National Weather Service forecast for Champaign, Urbana, and surrounding areas of East Central Illinois. Rest of today, sunny. Highs in the mid-90s. Northwest winds 5 to 10 miles an hour. Heat index values up to 108. Tonight, mostly clear until midnight, then becoming partly cloudy. Lows in the mid-60s. Northeast winds 5 to 10 miles an hour. Sunday, sunny. Not as warm with highs in the lower 80s. Northeast winds 10 to 15 miles an hour. Sunday night, mostly clear. Lows around 60. East winds 5 to 10 miles an hour. Labor Day, sunny. Highs in the mid-80s. East winds 5 to 10 miles an hour. Monday night and Tuesday, mostly clear. Lows in the lower 60s. Highs in the lower 90s. Tuesday night and Wednesday, mostly clear. Lows in the lower 70s. Highs in the mid-90s. Wednesday night, mostly clear until midnight, then becoming partly cloudy. A chance of showers. Lows in the mid-60s. Chance of rain 40%. Thursday, mostly sunny. A chance of showers in the morning. Not as warm with highs in the mid-80s. Chance of rain 40%. Thursday night, partly cloudy. Lows around 60. Friday, sunny. Highs in the mid-80s. Again, the forecast for Champaign, Urbana, and surrounding areas of East Central Illinois for the rest of today: sunny. Highs in the mid-90s. Northwest winds 5 to 10 miles an hour. Heat index values up to 108. At noon at the Champaign Airport, skies were partly sunny. The temperature was 90 degrees, the dew point was 75, and the relative humidity was 61%. The heat index was 100. The wind was northwest at 9 miles an hour. The pressure was 29.95 inches and falling. Elsewhere around the area, temperatures were in the lower to mid-90s. It was sunny at Peoria and Terre Haute. It was mostly sunny at Bloomington, Paris, Decatur, and Springfield. At Mattoon, it was partly sunny. At Rantoul, it was cloudy. And once again at noon at the Champaign Airport, under partly sunny skies, the temperature was 90, and the heat index was 100. Here is information on the heat wave for the following counties: in Illinois, Champaign, Coles, DeWitt, Douglas, Edgar, Moultrie, Piatt, and Vermilion. Extreme heat warning remains in effect until 7 p.m. this evening. What? Dangerously hot conditions with heat index values up to 106 degrees. Where? All of central, east central, southeast, and west central Illinois. When? Until 7 p.m. this evening. The following impacts are expected: heat-related illnesses increase significantly during extreme heat and high humidity events.

leave young children and pets in unattended vehicles. Car interiors will reach lethal temperatures in a matter of minutes. Take extra precautions when outside. Wear lightweight and loose-fitting clothing. Try to limit strenuous activities to early morning or evening. Take action when you see symptoms of heat exhaustion and heat stroke. 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Programming originates from NOAA's National Weather Service office in Lincoln and transmits from the WCIA television tower near Seymour. The station serves the following counties: Champaign, DeWitt, Coles, Douglas, Edgar, Ford, Moultrie, Piatt, and Vermilion. 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Here is a statement on the heat wave for the following county: Ford, Illinois. Heat advisory in effect until 7 p.m. or 8 p.m. Eastern Daylight Time this evening. What? Heat index values up to 105 expected. Where? In Illinois, Livingston, Ford, and Iroquois counties. In Indiana, Benton County. When? Until 7 p.m. or 8 p.m. Eastern Daylight Time this evening. The following impacts are expected: hot temperatures and high humidity may cause heat illnesses. The following is a summary of watches, warnings, and advisories in effect. For the WXJ76 listening area, an extreme heat warning remains in effect until 7 p.m. for the following counties: Champaign, Coles, DeWitt, Douglas, Edgar, Moultrie, Piatt, and Vermilion. Heat advisory has been extended until 7 p.m. for the following county: Ford, Illinois. The time is currently 12:08 p.m. Central Daylight Time. 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Now for the official National Weather Service forecast for Champaign, Urbana, and surrounding areas of East Central Illinois. Rest of today, sunny. Highs in the mid-90s. Northwest winds 5 to 10 miles an hour. Heat index values up to 108. Tonight, mostly clear until midnight, then becoming partly cloudy. Lows in the mid-60s. Northeast winds 5 to 10 miles an hour. Sunday, sunny. Not as warm with highs in the lower 80s. Northeast winds 10 to 15 miles an hour. Sunday night, mostly clear. Lows around 60. East winds 5 to 10 miles an hour. Labor Day, sunny. Highs in the mid-80s. East winds 5 to 10 miles an hour. Monday night and Tuesday, mostly clear. Lows in the lower 60s. Highs in the lower 90s. Tuesday night and Wednesday, mostly clear. Lows in the lower 70s. Highs in the mid-90s. Wednesday night, mostly clear until midnight, then becoming partly cloudy. A chance of showers. Lows in the mid-60s. Chance of rain 40%. Thursday, mostly sunny. A chance of showers in the morning. Not as warm with highs in the mid-80s. Chance of rain 40%. Thursday night, partly cloudy. Lows around 60. Friday, sunny. Highs in the mid-80s. Again, the forecast for Champaign, Urbana, and surrounding areas of East Central Illinois for the rest of today: sunny. Highs in the mid-90s. Northwest winds 5 to 10 miles an hour. Heat index values up to 108. At noon at the Champaign Airport, skies were partly sunny. The temperature was 90 degrees, the dew point was 75, and the relative humidity was 61%. The heat index was 100. The wind was northwest at 9 miles an hour. The pressure was 29.95 inches and falling. Elsewhere around the area, temperatures were in the lower to mid-90s. It was sunny at Peoria and Terre Haute. It was mostly sunny at Bloomington, Paris, Decatur, and Springfield. At Mattoon, it was partly sunny. At Rantoul, it was cloudy. And once again at noon at the Champaign Airport, under partly sunny skies, the temperature was 90 and the heat index was 100. At noon at the Champaign Airport, skies were partly sunny. The temperature was 90 degrees, the dew point was 75, and the relative humidity was 61%. The heat index was 100. The wind was northwest at 9 miles an hour.
The pressure was 29.95 inches and falling. Elsewhere around the area, temperatures were in the lower to mid-90s. It was sunny at Peoria and Terre Haute. It was mostly sunny at Bloomington, Paris, Decatur, and Springfield. At Mattoon, it was partly sunny. At Rantoul, it was cloudy. And once again at noon at the Champaign Airport, under partly sunny skies, the temperature was 90, and the heat index was 100. Looking elsewhere around the Midwest at noon, Chicago was partly sunny, and 78. Indianapolis was mostly sunny, and 86. St. Louis was mostly sunny, at 95. Kansas City was partly sunny, and 91. Des Moines was partly sunny, and 90. Milwaukee was cloudy, and 74. Here is information on the heat wave for the following counties in Illinois: Champaign, Coles, DeWitt, Douglas, Edgar, Moultrie, Piatt, and Vermilion. Extreme heat warning remains in effect until 7 p.m. this evening. What? Dangerously hot conditions with heat index values up to 106 degrees. Where? All of central, east central, southeast, and west central Illinois. When? Until 7 p.m. this evening. The following impacts are expected: heat-related illnesses increase significantly during extreme heat and high humidity events. Do not leave young children and pets in unattended vehicles. Car interiors will reach lethal temperatures in a matter of minutes. Take extra precautions when outside. Wear lightweight and loose-fitting clothing. Try to limit strenuous activities to early morning or evening. Take action when you see symptoms of heat exhaustion and heat stroke. Here is a statement on the heat wave for the following county: Ford, Illinois. Heat advisory in effect until 7 p.m. or 8 p.m. Eastern Daylight Time this evening. What? Heat index values up to 105 expected. Where? In Illinois, Livingston, Ford, and Iroquois counties. In Indiana, Benton County. When? Until 7 p.m. or 8 p.m. Eastern Daylight Time this evening. The following impacts are expected: hot temperatures and high humidity may cause heat illnesses. The following is a summary of watches, warnings, and advisories in effect. For the WXJ76 listening area, an extreme heat warning remains in effect until 7 p.m. for the following counties: Champaign, Coles, DeWitt, Douglas, Edgar, Moultrie, Piatt, and Vermilion. Heat advisory has been extended until 7 p.m. for the following county: Ford, Illinois. The time is currently 12:14 p.m. Central Daylight Time. 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Now for the official National Weather Service forecast for Champaign, Urbana, and surrounding areas of East Central Illinois. Rest of today, sunny. Highs in the mid-90s. Northwest winds 5 to 10 miles an hour. Heat index values up to 108. Tonight, mostly clear until midnight, then becoming partly cloudy. Lows in the mid-60s. Northeast winds 5 to 10 miles an hour. Sunday, sunny. Not as warm with highs in the lower 80s. Northeast winds 10 to 15 miles an hour. Sunday night, mostly clear. Lows around 60. East winds 5 to 10 miles an hour. Labor Day, sunny. Highs in the mid-80s. East winds 5 to 10 miles an hour. Monday night and Tuesday, mostly clear. Lows in the lower 60s. Highs in the lower 90s. Tuesday night and Wednesday, mostly clear. Lows in the lower 70s. Highs in the mid-90s. Wednesday night, mostly clear until midnight, then becoming partly cloudy. A chance of showers. Lows in the mid-60s. Chance of rain 40%. Thursday, mostly sunny. A chance of showers in the morning. Not as warm with highs in the mid-80s. Chance of rain 40%. Thursday night, partly cloudy. Lows around 60. Friday, sunny. Highs in the mid-80s. Again, the forecast for Champaign, Urbana, and surrounding areas of East Central Illinois for the rest of today: sunny. Highs in the mid-90s. Northwest winds 5 to 10 miles an hour. Heat index values up to 108. At noon at the Champaign Airport, skies were partly sunny. The temperature was 90 degrees. The dew point was 7.

95, and the relative humidity was 61%. The heat index was 100. The wind was northwest at 9 miles an hour. The pressure was 29.95 inches and falling. Elsewhere around the area, temperatures were in the lower to mid-90s. It was sunny at Peoria and Terre Haute. It was mostly sunny at Bloomington, Paris, Decatur, and Springfield. At Mattoon, it was partly sunny. At Rantoul, it was cloudy. And once again at noon at the Champagne Airport, under partly sunny skies, the temperature was 90, and the heat index was 100. Looking elsewhere around the Midwest at noon, Chicago was partly sunny, and 78. Indianapolis was mostly sunny, and 86. St. Louis was mostly sunny, at 95. Kansas City was partly sunny, and 91. Des Moines was partly sunny, and 90. Milwaukee was cloudy, and 74. Here is information on the heat wave for the following counties: in Illinois, Champaign, Coles, DeWitt, Douglas, Edgar, Moultrie, Piatt, and Vermilion. Extreme heat warning remains in effect until 7 p.m. this evening. What? Dangerously hot conditions with heat index values up to 106 degrees. Where? All of central, east central, southeast, and west central Illinois. When? Until 7 p.m. this evening. The following impacts are expected: heat-related illnesses increase significantly during extreme heat and high humidity events. Do not leave young children and pets in unattended vehicles. Car interiors will reach lethal temperatures in a matter of minutes. Take extra precautions when outside. Wear lightweight and loose-fitting clothing. Try to limit strenuous activities to early morning or evening. Take action when you see symptoms of heat exhaustion and heat stroke. Here is a statement on the heat wave for the following county: Ford, Illinois. Heat advisory in effect until 7 p.m. or 8 p.m. Eastern Daylight Time this evening. What? Heat index values up to 105 expected. Where? In Illinois, Livingston, Ford, and Iroquois counties. In Indiana, Benton County. When? Until 7 p.m. or 8 p.m. Eastern Daylight Time this evening. The following impacts are expected: hot temperatures and high humidity may cause heat illnesses. The following is a summary of watches, warnings, and advisories in effect. For the WXJ76 listening area, an extreme heat warning remains in effect until 7 p.m. for the following counties: Champaign, Coles, DeWitt, Douglas, Edgar, Moultrie, Piatt, and Vermilion. Heat advisory has been extended until 7 p.m. for the following county: Ford, Illinois. The time is currently 12:19 p.m. Central Daylight Time. 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Now for the official National Weather Service forecast for Champaign, Urbana, and surrounding areas of East Central Illinois. Rest of today, sunny. Highs in the mid-90s. Northwest winds 5 to 10 miles an hour. Heat index values up to 108. Tonight, mostly clear until midnight, then becoming partly cloudy. Lows in the mid-60s. Northeast winds 5 to 10 miles an hour. Sunday, sunny. Not as warm with highs in the lower 80s. Northeast winds 10 to 15 miles an hour. Sunday night, mostly clear. Lows around 60. East winds 5 to 10 miles an hour. Labor Day, sunny. Highs in the mid-80s. East winds 5 to 10 miles an hour. Monday night and Tuesday, mostly clear. Lows in the lower 60s. Highs in the lower 90s. Tuesday night and Wednesday, mostly clear. Lows in the lower 70s. Highs in the mid-90s. Wednesday night, mostly clear until midnight, then becoming partly cloudy. A chance of showers. Lows in the mid-60s. Chance of rain 40%. Thursday, mostly sunny. A chance of showers in the morning. Not as warm with highs in the mid-80s. Chance of rain 40%. Thursday night, partly cloudy. Lows around 60. Friday, sunny. Highs in the mid-80s. Again, the forecast for Champaign, Urbana, and surrounding areas of East Central Illinois for the rest of today: sunny. Highs in the mid-90s. Northwest winds 5 to 10 miles an hour. Heat index values up to
108. At noon at the Champagne Airport, skies were partly sunny. The temperature was 90 degrees, the dew point was 75, and the relative humidity was 61%. The heat index was 100. The wind was northwest at 9 miles an hour. The pressure was 29.95 inches and falling. Elsewhere around the area, temperatures were in the lower to mid-90s. It was sunny at Peoria and Terre Haute. It was mostly sunny at Bloomington, Paris, Decatur, and Springfield. At Mattoon, it was partly sunny. At Rantoul, it was cloudy. And once again at noon at the Champagne Airport, under partly sunny skies, the temperature was 90, and the heat index was 100. Looking elsewhere around the Midwest at noon, Chicago was partly sunny, and 78. Indianapolis was mostly sunny, and 86. St. Louis was mostly sunny, at 95. Kansas City was partly sunny, and 91. Des Moines was partly sunny, and 90. Milwaukee was cloudy, and 74. Here is information on the heat wave for the following counties in Illinois: Champaign, Coles, DeWitt, Douglas, Edgar, Moultrie, Piatt, and Vermilion. Extreme heat warning remains in effect until 7 p.m. this evening. What? Dangerously hot conditions with heat index values up to 106 degrees. Where? All of central, east central, southeast, and west central Illinois. When? Until 7 p.m. this evening. The following impacts are expected: heat-related illnesses increase significantly during extreme heat and high humidity events. Do not leave young children and pets in unattended vehicles. Car interiors will reach lethal temperatures in a matter of minutes. Take extra precautions when outside. Wear lightweight and loose-fitting clothing. Try to limit strenuous activities to early morning or evening. Take action when you see symptoms of heat exhaustion and heat stroke. Here is a statement on the heat wave for the following county: Ford, Illinois. Heat advisory in effect until 7 p.m. or 8 p.m. Eastern Daylight Time this evening. What? Heat index values up to 105 expected. Where? In Illinois, Livingston, Ford, and Iroquois counties. In Indiana, Benton County. When? Until 7 p.m. or 8 p.m. Eastern Daylight Time this evening. The following impacts are expected: hot temperatures and high humidity may cause heat illnesses. The following is a summary of watches, warnings, and advisories in effect. For the WXJ 76 listening area, an extreme heat warning remains in effect until 7 p.m. for the following counties: Champaign, Coles, DeWitt, Douglas, Edgar, Moultrie, Piatt, and Vermilion. Heat advisory has been extended until 7 p.m. for the following county: Ford, Illinois. The time is currently 12:24 p.m. Central Daylight Time. 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Now for the official National Weather Service forecast for Champaign, Urbana, and surrounding areas of East Central Illinois. Rest of today, sunny. Highs in the mid-90s. Northwest winds 5 to 10 miles an hour. Heat index values up to 108. Tonight, mostly clear until midnight, then becoming partly cloudy. Lows in the mid-60s. Northeast winds 5 to 10 miles an hour. Sunday, sunny. Not as warm with highs in the lower 80s. Northeast winds 10 to 15 miles an hour. Sunday night, mostly clear. Lows around 60. East winds 5 to 10 miles an hour. Labor Day, sunny. Highs in the mid-80s. East winds 5 to 10 miles an hour. Monday night and Tuesday, mostly clear. Lows in the lower 60s. Highs in the lower 90s. Tuesday night and Wednesday, mostly clear. Lows in the lower 70s. Highs in the mid-90s. Wednesday night, mostly clear until midnight, then becoming partly cloudy. A chance of showers. Lows in the mid-60s. Chance of rain 40%. Thursday, mostly sunny. A chance of showers in the morning. Not as warm with highs in the mid-80s. Chance of rain 40%. Thursday night, partly cloudy. Lows around 60. Friday, sunny. Highs in the mid-80s. Again, the forecast for Champaign, Urbana, and surrounding areas of East Central Illinois.

For the rest of today, sunny. Highs in the mid-90s. Northwest winds 5 to 10 miles an hour. Heat index values up to 108. At noon at the Champaign Airport, skies were partly sunny. The temperature was 90 degrees, the dew point was 75, and the relative humidity was 61%. The heat index was 100. The wind was northwest at 9 miles an hour. The pressure was 29.95 inches and falling. Elsewhere around the area, temperatures were in the lower to mid-90s. It was sunny at Peoria and Terre Haute. It was mostly sunny at Bloomington, Paris, Decatur, and Springfield. At Mattoon, it was partly sunny. At Rantoul, it was cloudy. And once again at noon at the Champaign Airport, under partly sunny skies, the temperature was 90, and the heat index was 100. Looking elsewhere around the Midwest at noon, Chicago was partly sunny, and 78. Indianapolis was mostly sunny, and 86. St. Louis was mostly sunny, at 95. Kansas City was partly sunny, and 91. Des Moines was partly sunny, and 90. Milwaukee was cloudy, and 74. Here is information on the heat wave for the following counties: in Illinois, Champaign, Coles, DeWitt, Douglas, Edgar, Moultrie, Piatt, and Vermilion. Extreme heat warning remains in effect until 7 p.m. this evening. What? Dangerously hot conditions with heat index values up to 106 degrees. Where? All of central, east central, southeast, and west central Illinois. When? Until 7 p.m. this evening. The following impacts are expected: heat-related illnesses increase significantly during extreme heat and high humidity events. Do not leave young children and pets in unattended vehicles. Car interiors will reach lethal temperatures in a matter of minutes. Take extra precautions when outside. Wear lightweight and loose-fitting clothing. Try to limit strenuous activities to early morning or evening. Take action when you see symptoms of heat exhaustion and heat stroke. Here is a statement on the heat wave for the following county: Ford, Illinois. Heat advisory in effect until 7 p.m. or 8 p.m. Eastern Daylight Time this evening. What? Heat index values up to 105 expected. Where? In Illinois, Livingston, Ford, and Iroquois counties. In Indiana, Benton County. When? Until 7 p.m. or 8 p.m. Eastern Daylight Time this evening. The following impacts are expected: hot temperatures and high humidity may cause heat illnesses. The following is a summary of watches, warnings, and advisories in effect. For the WXJ76 listening area, an extreme heat warning remains in effect until 7 p.m. for the following counties: Champaign, Coles, DeWitt, Douglas, Edgar, Moultrie, Piatt, and Vermilion. Heat advisory has been extended until 7 p.m. for the following county: Ford, Illinois. The time is currently 12:29 p.m. Central Daylight Time. 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Now for the official National Weather Service forecast for Champaign, Urbana, and surrounding areas of East Central Illinois. Rest of today, sunny. Highs in the mid-90s. Northwest winds 5 to 10 miles an hour. Heat index values up to 108. Tonight, mostly clear until midnight, then becoming partly cloudy. Lows in the mid-60s. Northeast winds 5 to 10 miles an hour. Sunday, sunny. Not as warm with highs in the lower 80s. Northeast winds 10 to 15 miles an hour. Sunday night, mostly clear. Lows around 60. East winds 5 to 10 miles an hour. Labor Day, sunny. Highs in the mid-80s. East winds 5 to 10 miles an hour. Monday night and Tuesday, mostly clear. Lows in the lower 60s. Highs in the lower 90s. Tuesday night and Wednesday, mostly clear. Lows in the lower 70s. Highs in the mid-90s. Wednesday night, mostly clear until midnight, then becoming partly cloudy. A chance of showers. Lows in the mid-60s. Chance of rain 40%. Thursday, mostly sunny. A chance of showers in the morning. Not as warm with highs in the mid-80s. Chance of rain 40%. Thursday night, partly cloudy. Lows around 60.

Friday, sunny. Highs in the mid-80s. Again, the forecast for Champaign, Urbana, and surrounding areas of East Central Illinois for the rest of today, sunny. Highs in the mid-90s. Northwest winds 5 to 10 miles an hour. Heat index values up to 108. At noon at the Champaign Airport, skies were partly sunny. The temperature was 90 degrees, the dew point was 75, and the relative humidity was 61%. The heat index was 100. The wind was northwest at 9 miles an hour. The pressure was 29.95 inches and falling. Elsewhere around the area, temperatures were in the lower to mid-90s. It was sunny at Peoria and Terre Haute. It was mostly sunny at Bloomington, Paris, Decatur, and Springfield. At Mattoon, it was partly sunny. At Rantoul, it was cloudy. And once again at noon at the Champaign Airport, under partly sunny skies, the temperature was 90, and the heat index was 100. Looking elsewhere around the Midwest at noon, Chicago was partly sunny, and 78. Indianapolis was mostly sunny, and 86. St. Louis was mostly sunny, at 95. Kansas City was partly sunny, and 91. Des Moines was partly sunny, and 90. Milwaukee was cloudy, and 74. Here is information on the heat wave for the following counties in Illinois, Champaign, St. Louis was mostly sunny, at 95. Kansas City was partly sunny, and 91. Des Moines was partly sunny, and 90. Milwaukee was cloudy, and 74. Here is information on the heat wave for the following counties in Illinois, Champaign, Coles, DeWitt, Douglas, Edgar, Moultrie, Piatt, and Vermilion. Extreme heat warning remains in effect until 7 p.m. this evening. What? Dangerously hot conditions with heat index values up to 106 degrees. Where? All of central, east central, southeast, and west central Illinois. When? Until 7 p.m. this evening. The following impacts are expected. Heat-related illnesses increase significantly during extreme heat and high humidity events. Do not leave young children and pets in unattended vehicles. Car interiors will reach lethal temperatures in a matter of minutes. Take extra precautions when outside. Wear lightweight and loose-fitting clothing. Try to limit strenuous activities to early morning or evening. Take action when you see symptoms of heat exhaustion and heat stroke. Here is a statement on the heat wave for the following county, Ford, Illinois. Heat advisory in effect until 7 p.m. or 8 p.m. Eastern Daylight Time this evening. What? Heat index values up to 105 expected. Where? In Illinois, Livingston, Ford, and Iroquois counties. In Indiana, Benton County. When? Until 7 p.m. or 8 p.m. Eastern Daylight Time this evening. The following impacts are expected. Hot temperatures and high humidity may cause heat illnesses. The following is a summary of watches, warnings, and advisories in effect. For the WXJ76 listening area, an extreme heat warning remains in effect until 7 p.m. for the following counties, Champaign, Coles, DeWitt, Douglas, Edgar, Moultrie, Piatt, and Vermilion. Heat advisory has been extended until 7 p.m. for the following county, Ford, Illinois. The time is currently 12:35 p.m. Central Daylight Time. 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Now for the official National Weather Service forecast for Champaign, Urbana, and surrounding areas of East Central Illinois. Rest of today, sunny. Highs in the mid-90s. Northwest winds 5 to 10 miles an hour. Heat index values up to 108. Tonight, mostly clear until midnight, then becoming partly cloudy. Lows in the mid-60s. Northeast winds 5 to 10 miles an hour. Sunday, sunny. Not as warm with highs in the lower 80s. Northeast winds 10 to 15 miles an hour. Sunday night, mostly clear. Lows around 60. East winds 5 to 10 miles an hour. Labor Day, sunny. Highs in the mid-80s. East winds 5 to 10 miles an hour. Monday night and Tuesday, mostly clear. Lows in the lower 60s. Highs in the lower 90s. Tuesday night and Wednesday, mostly clear.

the lower 70s. Highs in the mid-90s. Wednesday night, mostly clear until midnight, then becoming partly cloudy. A chance of showers. Lows in the mid-60s. Chance of rain 40%. Thursday, mostly sunny. A chance of showers in the morning. Not as warm with highs in the mid-80s. Chance of rain 40%. Thursday night, partly cloudy. Lows around 60. Friday, sunny. Highs in the mid-80s. Again, the forecast for Champaign, Urbana and surrounding areas of East Central Illinois for the rest of today, sunny. Highs in the mid-90s. Northwest winds 5 to 10 miles an hour. Heat index values up to 108. At noon at the Champaign Airport, skies were partly sunny. The temperature was 90 degrees, the dew point was 75, and the relative humidity was 61%. The heat index was 100. The wind was northwest at 9 miles an hour. The pressure was 29.95 inches and falling. Elsewhere around the area, temperatures were in the lower to mid-90s. It was sunny at Peoria and Terre Haute. It was mostly sunny at Bloomington, Paris, Decatur, and Springfield. At Mattoon, it was partly sunny. At Rantoul, it was cloudy. And once again at noon at the Champaign Airport, under partly sunny skies, the temperature was 90, and the heat index was 100. Looking elsewhere around the Midwest at noon, Chicago was partly sunny, and 78. Indianapolis was mostly sunny, and 86. St. Louis was mostly sunny, at 95. Kansas City was partly sunny, and 91. Des Moines was partly sunny, and 90. Milwaukee was cloudy, and 74. Here is information on the heat wave for the following counties in Illinois: Champaign, Coles, DeWitt, Douglas, Edgar, Moultrie, Piatt, and Vermilion. Extreme heat warning remains in effect until 7 p.m. this evening. What? Dangerously hot conditions with heat index values up to 106 degrees. Where? All of central, east central, southeast, and west central Illinois. When? Until 7 p.m. this evening. The following impacts are expected: heat-related illnesses increase significantly during extreme heat and high humidity events. Do not leave young children and pets in unattended vehicles. Car interiors will reach lethal temperatures in a matter of minutes. Take extra precautions when outside. Wear lightweight and loose-fitting clothing. Try to limit strenuous activities to early morning or evening. Take action when you see symptoms of heat exhaustion and heat stroke. Here is a statement on the heat wave for the following county: Ford, Illinois. Heat advisory in effect until 7 p.m. or 8 p.m. Eastern Daylight Time this evening. What? Heat index values up to 105 expected. Where? In Illinois, Livingston, Ford, and Iroquois counties. In Indiana, Benton County. When? Until 7 p.m. or 8 p.m. Eastern Daylight Time this evening. The following impacts are expected: hot temperatures and high humidity may cause heat illnesses. The following is a summary of watches, warnings, and advisories in effect. For the WXJ76 listening area, an extreme heat warning remains in effect until 7 p.m. for the following counties: Champaign, Coles, DeWitt, Douglas, Edgar, Moultrie, Piatt, and Vermilion. Heat advisory has been extended until 7 p.m. for the following county: Ford, Illinois. The time is currently 12:40 p.m. Central Daylight Time. 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Now for the official National Weather Service forecast for Champaign, Urbana, and surrounding areas of East Central Illinois. Rest of today, sunny, hot. Near steady temperature in the lower 90s. North winds 5 to 10 miles an hour. Heat index values up to 108. Tonight, mostly clear until midnight, then becoming partly cloudy. Lows in the mid-60s. Northeast winds 5 to 10 miles an hour. Sunday, sunny. Not as warm with highs in the lower 80s. Northeast winds 10 to 15 miles an hour. Sunday night, mostly clear. Lows around 60. East winds 5 to 10 miles an hour. Labor Day, sunny. Highs in the mid-80s. East winds 5 to 10 miles an hour. Monday night and Tuesday.

Day, mostly clear. Lows in the lower 60s. Highs in the lower 90s. Tuesday night and Wednesday, mostly clear. Lows in the lower 70s. Highs in the mid 90s. Wednesday night, mostly clear until midnight, then becoming partly cloudy. A chance of showers. Lows in the mid 60s. Chance of rain 40%. Thursday, mostly sunny. A chance of showers in the morning. Not as warm with highs in the mid-80s. Chance of rain 40%. Thursday night, partly cloudy. Lows around 60. Friday, sunny. Highs in the mid-80s. Again, the forecast for Champaign, Urbana and surrounding areas of East Central Illinois for the rest of today, sunny, hot. Near steady temperature in the lower 90s. North winds 5 to 10 miles an hour. Heat index values up to 108. At noon at the Champaign Airport, skies were partly sunny. The temperature was 90 degrees, the dew point was 75, and the relative humidity was 61%. The heat index was 100. The wind was northwest at 9 miles an hour. The pressure was 29.95 inches and falling. Elsewhere around the area, temperatures were in the lower to mid-90s. It was sunny at Peoria and Terre Haute. It was mostly sunny at Bloomington, Paris, Decatur, and Springfield. At Mattoon, it was partly sunny. At Rantoul, it was cloudy. And once again at noon at the Champaign Airport, under partly sunny skies, the temperature was 90, and the heat index was 100. Looking elsewhere around the Midwest at noon, Chicago was partly sunny, and 78. Indianapolis was mostly sunny, and 86. St. Louis was mostly sunny, at 95. Kansas City was partly sunny, and 91. Des Moines was partly sunny, and 90. Milwaukee was cloudy, and 74. Here is information on the heat wave for the following counties in Illinois: Champaign, Coles, DeWitt, Douglas, Edgar, Moultrie, Piatt, and Vermilion. Extreme heat warning remains in effect until 7 p.m. this evening. What? Dangerously hot conditions with heat index values up to 106 degrees. Where? All of central, east central, southeast, and west central Illinois. When? Until 7 p.m. this evening. The following impacts are expected: heat-related illnesses increase significantly during extreme heat and high humidity events. Do not leave young children and pets in unattended vehicles. Car interiors will reach lethal temperatures in a matter of minutes. Take extra precautions when outside. Wear lightweight and loose-fitting clothing. Try to limit strenuous activities to early morning or evening. Take action when you see symptoms of heat exhaustion and heat stroke. Here is a statement on the heat wave for the following county: Ford, Illinois. Heat advisory in effect until 7 p.m. or 8 p.m. Eastern Daylight Time this evening. What? Heat index values up to 105 expected. Where? In Illinois, Livingston, Ford, and Iroquois counties. In Indiana, Benton County. When? Until 7 p.m. or 8 p.m. Eastern Daylight Time this evening. The following impacts are expected: hot temperatures and high humidity may cause heat illnesses. The following is a summary of watches, warnings, and advisories in effect. For the WXJ76 listening area, an extreme heat warning remains in effect until 7 p.m. for the following counties: Champaign, Coles, DeWitt, Douglas, Edgar, Moultrie, Piatt, and Vermilion. Heat advisory has been extended until 7 p.m. for the following county: Ford, Illinois. The time is currently 12:45 p.m. Central Daylight Time. 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Now for the official National Weather Service forecast for Champaign, Urbana, and surrounding areas of East Central Illinois. Rest of today, sunny, hot. Near steady temperature in the lower 90s. North winds 5 to 10 miles an hour. Heat index values up to 108. Tonight, mostly clear until midnight, then becoming partly cloudy. Lows in the mid-60s. Northeast winds 5 to 10 miles an hour. Sunday, sunny. Not as warm with highs in the lower 80s. Northeast winds 10 to 15 miles an hour. Sunday night, mostly clear. Lows around 60.
east winds 5 to 10 miles an hour. Labor Day, sunny. Highs in the mid-80s. East winds 5 to 10 miles an hour. Monday night and Tuesday, mostly clear. Lows in the lower 60s. Highs in the lower 90s. Tuesday night and Wednesday, mostly clear. Lows in the lower 70s. Highs in the mid-90s. Wednesday night, mostly clear until midnight, then becoming partly cloudy. A chance of showers. Lows in the mid-60s. Chance of rain 40%. Thursday, mostly sunny. A chance of showers in the morning. Not as warm with highs in the mid-80s. Chance of rain 40%. Thursday night, partly cloudy. Lows around 60. Friday, sunny. Highs in the mid-80s. Again, the forecast for Champaign, Urbana and surrounding areas of East Central Illinois for the rest of today, sunny, hot. Near steady temperature in the lower 90s. North winds 5 to 10 miles an hour. Heat index values up to 108. At noon at the Champaign Airport, skies were partly sunny. The temperature was 90 degrees, the dew point was 75, and the relative humidity was 61%. The heat index was 100. The wind was northwest at 9 miles an hour. The pressure was 29.95 inches and falling. Elsewhere around the area, temperatures were in the lower to mid-90s. It was sunny at Peoria and Terre Haute. It was mostly sunny at Bloomington, Paris, Decatur, and Springfield. At Mattoon, it was partly sunny. At Rantoul, it was cloudy. And once again at noon at the Champaign Airport, under partly sunny skies, the temperature was 90, and the heat index was 100. Looking elsewhere around the Midwest at noon, Chicago was partly sunny, and 78. Indianapolis was mostly sunny, and 86. St. Louis was mostly sunny, at 95. Kansas City was partly sunny, and 91. Des Moines was partly sunny, and 90. Milwaukee was cloudy, and 74. Here is information on the heat wave for the following counties in Illinois: Champaign, Coles, DeWitt, Douglas, Edgar, Moultrie, Piatt, and Vermilion. Extreme heat warning remains in effect until 7 p.m. this evening. What? Dangerously hot conditions with heat index values up to 106 degrees. Where? All of central, east central, southeast, and west central Illinois. When? Until 7 p.m. this evening. The following impacts are expected: heat-related illnesses increase significantly during extreme heat and high humidity events. Do not leave young children and pets in unattended vehicles. Car interiors will reach lethal temperatures in a matter of minutes. Take extra precautions when outside. Wear lightweight and loose-fitting clothing. Try to limit strenuous activities to early morning or evening. Take action when you see symptoms of heat exhaustion and heat stroke. Here is a statement on the heat wave for the following county: Ford, Illinois. Heat advisory in effect until 7 p.m. or 8 p.m. Eastern Daylight Time this evening. What? Heat index values up to 105 expected. Where? In Illinois, Livingston, Ford, and Iroquois counties. In Indiana, Benton County. When? Until 7 p.m. or 8 p.m. Eastern Daylight Time this evening. The following impacts are expected: hot temperatures and high humidity may cause heat illnesses. The following is a summary of watches, warnings and advisories in effect. For the WXJ 76 listening area, an extreme heat warning remains in effect until 7 p.m. for the following counties: Champaign, Coles, DeWitt, Douglas, Edgar, Moultrie, Piatt and Vermilion. Heat advisory has been extended until 7 p.m. for the following county: Ford, Illinois. The time is currently 12:50 p.m. Central Daylight Time. 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Now for the official National Weather Service forecast for Champaign, Urbana and surrounding areas of East Central Illinois. Rest of today, sunny, hot. Near steady temperature in the lower 90s. North winds 5 to 10 miles an hour. Heat index values up to 108. Tonight, mostly clear until midnight, then becoming partly cloudy. Lows in the mid-60s. Northeast winds 5 to 10 miles an hour. Sunday.

Highs in the lower 90s. Tuesday night and Wednesday, mostly clear. Lows in the lower 70s. Highs in the mid-90s. Wednesday night, mostly clear until midnight, then becoming partly cloudy. A chance of showers. Lows in the mid-60s. Chance of rain 40%. Thursday, mostly sunny. A chance of showers in the morning. Not as warm with highs in the mid-80s. Chance of rain 40%. Thursday night, partly cloudy. Lows around 60. Friday, sunny. Highs in the mid-80s. Again, the forecast for Champaign, Urbana and surrounding areas of East Central Illinois for the rest of today, sunny, hot. Near steady temperature in the lower 90s. North winds 5 to 10 miles an hour. Heat index values up to 108. At noon at the Champaign Airport, skies were partly sunny. The temperature was 90 degrees, the dew point was 75, and the relative humidity was 61%. The heat index was 100. The wind was northwest at 9 miles an hour. The pressure was 29.95 inches and falling. Elsewhere around the area, temperatures were in the lower to mid-90s. It was sunny at Peoria and Terre Haute. It was mostly sunny at Bloomington, Paris, Decatur, and Springfield. At Mattoon, it was partly sunny. At Rantoul, it was cloudy. And once again at noon at the Champaign Airport, under partly sunny skies, the temperature was 90, and the heat index was 100. Looking elsewhere around the Midwest at noon, Chicago was partly sunny, and 78. Indianapolis was mostly sunny, and 86. St. Louis was mostly sunny, at 95. Kansas City was partly sunny, and 91. Des Moines was partly sunny, and 90. Milwaukee was cloudy, and 74. Here is information on the heat wave for the following counties in Illinois: Champaign, Coles, DeWitt, Douglas, Edgar, Moultrie, Piatt, and Vermilion. Extreme heat warning remains in effect until 7 p.m. this evening. What? Dangerously hot conditions with heat index values up to 106 degrees. Where? All of central, east central, southeast, and west central Illinois. When? Until 7 p.m. this evening. The following impacts are expected: heat-related illnesses increase significantly during extreme heat and high humidity events. Do not leave young children and pets in unattended vehicles. Car interiors will reach lethal temperatures in a matter of minutes. Take extra precautions when outside. Wear lightweight and loose-fitting clothing. Try to limit strenuous activities to early morning or evening. Take action when you see symptoms of heat exhaustion and heat stroke. Here is a statement on the heat wave for the following county: Ford, Illinois. Heat advisory in effect until 7 p.m. or 8 p.m. Eastern Daylight Time this evening. What? Heat index values up to 105 expected. Where? In Illinois, Livingston, Ford, and Iroquois counties. In Indiana, Benton County. When? Until 7 p.m. or 8 p.m. Eastern Daylight Time this evening. The following impacts are expected: hot temperatures and high humidity may cause heat illnesses. The following is a summary of watches, warnings, and advisories in effect. For the WXJ 76 listening area, an extreme heat warning remains in effect until 7 p.m. for the following counties: Champaign, Coles, DeWitt, Douglas, Edgar, Moultrie, Piatt, and Vermilion. Heat advisory has been extended until 7 p.m. for the following county: Ford, Illinois. The time is currently 12:56 p.m. Central Daylight Time. 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Now for the official National Weather Service forecast for Champaign, Urbana and surrounding areas of East Central Illinois. Rest of today, sunny, hot. Near steady temperature in the lower 90s. North winds 5 to 10 miles an hour. Heat index values up to 108. Tonight, mostly clear until midnight, then becoming partly cloudy. Lows in the mid-60s. Northeast winds 5 to 10 miles an hour. Sunday, sunny. Not as warm with highs in the lower 80s. Northeast winds 10 to 15 miles an hour. Sunday night, mostly clear. Lows around 60. East winds 5 to 10 miles an hour. Labor Day,

sunny. Highs in the mid-80s. East winds 5 to 10 miles an hour. Monday night and Tuesday, mostly clear. Lows in the lower 60s. Highs in the lower 90s. Tuesday night and Wednesday, mostly clear. Lows in the lower 70s. Highs in the mid-90s. Wednesday night, mostly clear until midnight, then becoming partly cloudy. A chance of showers. Lows in the mid-60s. Chance of rain 40%. Thursday, mostly sunny. A chance of showers in the morning. Not as warm with highs in the mid-80s. Chance of rain 40%. Thursday night, partly cloudy. Lows around 60. Friday, sunny. Highs in the mid-80s. Again, the forecast for Champaign, Urbana and surrounding areas of East Central Illinois for the rest of today, sunny, hot. Near steady temperature in the lower 90s. North winds 5 to 10 miles an hour. Heat index values up to 108. At noon at the Champaign Airport, skies were partly sunny. The temperature was 90 degrees, the dew point was 75, and the relative humidity was 61%. The heat index was 100. The wind was northwest at 9 miles an hour. The pressure was 29.95 inches and falling. Elsewhere around the area, temperatures were in the lower to mid-90s. It was sunny at Peoria and Terre Haute. It was mostly sunny at Bloomington, Paris, Decatur, and Springfield. At Mattoon, it was partly sunny. At Rantoul, it was cloudy. And once again at noon at the Champaign Airport, under partly sunny skies, the temperature was 90, and the heat index was 100. Looking elsewhere around the Midwest at noon, Chicago was partly sunny, and 78. Indianapolis was mostly sunny, and 86. St. Louis was mostly sunny, at 95. Kansas City was partly sunny, and 91. Des Moines was partly sunny, and 90. Milwaukee was cloudy, and 74. Here is information on the heat wave for the following counties in Illinois: Champaign, Coles, DeWitt, Douglas, Edgar, Moultrie, Piatt, and Vermilion. Extreme heat warning remains in effect until 7 p.m. this evening. What? Dangerously hot conditions with heat index values up to 106 degrees. Where? All of central, east central, southeast, and west central Illinois. When? Until 7 p.m. this evening. The following impacts are expected: heat-related illnesses increase significantly during extreme heat and high humidity events. Do not leave young children and pets in unattended vehicles. Car interiors will reach lethal temperatures in a matter of minutes. Take extra precautions when outside. Wear lightweight and loose-fitting clothing. Try to limit strenuous activities to early morning or evening. Take action when you see symptoms of heat exhaustion and heat stroke. Here is a statement on the heat wave for the following county: Ford, Illinois. Heat advisory in effect until 7 p.m. or 8 p.m. Eastern Daylight Time this evening. What? Heat index values up to 105 expected. Where? In Illinois, Livingston, Ford, and Iroquois counties. In Indiana, Benton County. When? Until 7 p.m. or 8 p.m. Eastern Daylight Time this evening. The following impacts are expected: hot temperatures and high humidity may cause heat illnesses. The following is a summary of watches, warnings, and advisories in effect. For the WXJ76 listening area, an extreme heat warning remains in effect until 7 p.m. for the following counties: Champaign, Coles, DeWitt, Douglas, Edgar, Moultrie, Piatt, and Vermilion. Heat advisory has been extended until 7 p.m. for the following county: Ford, Illinois. The time is currently 1:01 p.m. Central Daylight Time. 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Now for the official National Weather Service forecast for Champaign, Urbana and surrounding areas of East Central Illinois. Rest of today, sunny, hot. Near steady temperature in the lower 90s. North winds 5 to 10 miles an hour. Heat index values up to 108. Tonight, mostly clear until midnight, then becoming partly cloudy. Lows in the mid-60s. Northeast winds 5 to 10 miles an hour. Sunday, sunny. Not as warm with highs in the lower 80s.

East winds 10 to 15 miles an hour. Sunday night, mostly clear. Lows around 60. East winds 5 to 10 miles an hour. Labor Day, sunny. Highs in the mid-80s. East winds 5 to 10 miles an hour. Monday night and Tuesday, mostly clear. Lows in the lower 60s. Highs in the lower 90s. Tuesday night and Wednesday, mostly clear. Lows in the lower 70s. Highs in the mid-90s. Wednesday night, mostly clear until midnight, then becoming partly cloudy. A chance of showers. Lows in the mid-60s. Chance of rain 40%. Thursday, mostly sunny. A chance of showers in the morning. Not as warm with highs in the mid-80s. Chance of rain 40%. Thursday night, partly cloudy. Lows around 60. Friday, sunny. Highs in the mid-80s. Again, the forecast for Champaign, Urbana and surrounding areas of East Central Illinois for the rest of today, sunny, hot. Near steady temperature in the lower 90s. North winds 5 to 10 miles an hour. Heat index values up to 108. At 1 p.m. at the Champaign Airport, skies were mostly sunny. The temperature was 93 degrees, the dew point was 75, and the relative humidity was 55%. The heat index was 104. The wind was northwest at 8 miles an hour. The pressure was 29.94 inches and falling. Elsewhere around the area, skies ranged from sunny to mostly sunny, and temperatures were in the lower to mid-90s. And once again at 1 p.m. at the Champaign Airport, under mostly sunny skies, the temperature was 93, and the heat index was 104. Here is information on the heat wave for the following counties in Illinois: Champaign, Coles, DeWitt, Douglas, Edgar, Moultrie, Piatt, and Vermilion. Extreme heat warning remains in effect until 7 p.m. this evening. What? Dangerously hot conditions with heat index values up to 106 degrees. Where? All of Central, East Central, Southeast, and West Central Illinois. When? Until 7 p.m. this evening. The following impacts are expected: heat-related illnesses increase significantly during extreme heat and high humidity events. Do not leave young children and pets in unattended vehicles. Car interiors will reach lethal temperatures in a matter of minutes. Take extra precautions when outside. Wear lightweight and loose-fitting clothing. Try to limit strenuous activities to early morning or evening. Take action when you see symptoms of heat exhaustion and heat stroke. Here is a statement on the heat wave for the following county: Ford, Illinois. Heat advisory in effect until 7 p.m. or 8 p.m. Eastern Daylight Time this evening. What? Heat index values up to 105 expected. Where? In Illinois, Livingston, Ford, and Iroquois counties. In Indiana, Benton County. When? Until 7 p.m. or 8 p.m. Eastern Daylight Time this evening. The following impacts are expected: hot temperatures and high humidity may cause heat illnesses. The following is a summary of watches, warnings, and advisories in effect. For the WXJ 76 listening area, an extreme heat warning remains in effect until 7 p.m. for the following counties: Champaign, Coles, DeWitt, Douglas, Edgar, Moultrie, Piatt, and Vermilion. Heat advisory has been extended until 7 p.m. for the following county: Ford, Illinois. The time is currently 1:05 p.m. Central Daylight Time. 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Now for the official National Weather Service forecast for Champaign, Urbana, and surrounding areas of East Central Illinois. Rest of today, sunny, hot. Near steady temperature in the lower 90s. North winds 5 to 10 miles an hour. Heat index values up to 108. Tonight,
mostly clear until midnight, then becoming partly cloudy. Lows in the mid-60s. Northeast winds 5 to 10 miles an hour. Sunday, sunny. Not as warm with highs in the lower 80s. Northeast winds 10 to 15 miles an hour. Sunday night, mostly clear. Lows around 60. East winds 5 to 10 miles an hour. Labor Day, sunny. Highs in the mid-80s. East winds 5 to 10 miles an hour. Monday night and Tuesday, mostly clear. Lows in the lower 60s. Highs in the lower 90s. Tuesday night and Wednesday, mostly clear. Lows in the lower 70s. Highs in the mid-90s. Wednesday night, mostly clear until midnight, then becoming partly cloudy. A chance of showers. Lows in the mid-60s. Chance of rain 40%. Thursday, mostly sunny. A chance of showers in the morning. Not as warm with highs in the mid-80s. Chance of rain 40%. Thursday night, partly cloudy. Lows around 60. Friday, sunny. Highs in the mid-80s. Again, the forecast for Champaign, Urbana and surrounding areas of East Central Illinois for the rest of today, sunny, hot. Near steady temperature in the lower 90s. North winds 5 to 10 miles an hour. Heat index values up to 108. At 1 p.m. at the Champaign Airport, skies were mostly sunny. The temperature was 93 degrees, the dew point was 75, and the relative humidity was 55%. The heat index was 104. The wind was northwest at 8 miles an hour. The pressure was 29.94 inches and falling. Elsewhere around the area, skies ranged from sunny to mostly sunny, and temperatures were in the lower to mid-90s. And once again at 1 p.m. at the Champaign Airport, under mostly sunny skies, the temperature was 93, and the heat index was 104. Looking elsewhere around the Midwest at 1 p.m., Chicago was cloudy, and 78. Indianapolis was mostly sunny, and 89. St. Louis was partly sunny, and 99. Kansas City was partly sunny, and 94. Des Moines was partly sunny, and 90. Milwaukee was partly sunny, and 74. Here is information on the heat wave for the following counties in Illinois: Champaign, Coles, DeWitt, Douglas, Edgar, Moultrie, Piatt, and Vermilion. Extreme heat warning remains in effect until 7 p.m. this evening. What? Dangerously hot conditions with heat index values up to 106 degrees. Where? All of central, east central, southeast, and west central Illinois. When? Until 7 p.m. this evening. The following impacts are expected: heat-related illnesses increase significantly during extreme heat and high humidity events. Do not leave young children and pets in unattended vehicles. Car interiors will reach lethal temperatures in a matter of minutes. Take extra precautions when outside. Wear lightweight and loose-fitting clothing. Try to limit strenuous activities to early morning or evening. Take action when you see symptoms of heat exhaustion and heat stroke. Here is a statement on the heat wave for the following county: Ford, Illinois. Heat advisory in effect until 7 p.m. or 8 p.m. Eastern Daylight Time this evening. What? Heat index values up to 105 expected. Where? In Illinois, Livingston, Ford, and Iroquois counties. In Indiana, Benton County. When? Until 7 p.m. or 8 p.m. Eastern Daylight Time this evening. The following impacts are expected: hot temperatures and high humidity may cause heat illnesses. The following is a summary of watches, warnings, and advisories in effect. For the WXJ76 listening area, an extreme heat warning remains in effect until 7 p.m. for the following counties: Champaign, Coles, DeWitt, Douglas, Edgar, Moultrie, Piatt, and Vermilion. Heat advisory has been extended until 7 p.m. for the following county: Ford, Illinois. The time is currently 1:11 p.m. Central Daylight Time. 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Now for the official National Weather Service forecast for Champaign, Urbana and surrounding areas of East Central Illinois. Rest of today, sunny, hot. Near steady temperature in the lower 90s. North winds 5 to 10 miles an hour. Heat index values up to

108. Tonight, mostly clear until midnight, then becoming partly cloudy. Lows in the mid-60s. Northeast winds 5 to 10 miles an hour. Sunday, sunny. Not as warm with highs in the lower 80s. Northeast winds 10 to 15 miles an hour. Sunday night, mostly clear. Lows around 60. East winds 5 to 10 miles an hour. Labor Day, sunny. Highs in the mid-80s. East winds 5 to 10 miles an hour. Monday night and Tuesday, mostly clear. Lows in the lower 60s. Highs in the lower 90s. Tuesday night and Wednesday, mostly clear. Lows in the lower 70s. Highs in the mid-90s. Wednesday night, mostly clear until midnight, then becoming partly cloudy. A chance of showers. Lows in the mid-60s. Chance of rain 40%. Thursday, mostly sunny. A chance of showers in the morning. Not as warm with highs in the mid-80s. Chance of rain 40%. Thursday night, partly cloudy. Lows around 60. Friday, sunny. Highs in the mid-80s. Again, the forecast for Champaign, Urbana and surrounding areas of East Central Illinois for the rest of today, sunny, hot. Near steady temperature in the lower 90s. North winds 5 to 10 miles an hour. Heat index values up to 108. At 1 p.m. at the Champaign Airport, skies were mostly sunny. The temperature was 93 degrees, the dew point was 75, and the relative humidity was 55%. The heat index was 104. The wind was northwest at 8 miles an hour. The pressure was 29.94 inches and falling. Elsewhere around the area, skies ranged from sunny to mostly sunny, and temperatures were in the lower to mid-90s. And once again at 1 p.m. at the Champaign Airport, under mostly sunny skies, the temperature was 93, and the heat index was 104. Looking elsewhere around the Midwest at 1 p.m., Chicago was cloudy, and 78. Indianapolis was mostly sunny, and 89. St. Louis was partly sunny, and 99. Kansas City was partly sunny, and 94. Des Moines was partly sunny, and 90. Milwaukee was partly sunny, and 74. Here is information on the heat wave for the following counties in Illinois: Champaign, Coles, DeWitt, Douglas, Edgar, Moultrie, Piatt, and Vermilion. Extreme heat warning remains in effect until 7 p.m. this evening. What? Dangerously hot conditions with heat index values up to 106 degrees. Where? All of central, east central, southeast, and west central Illinois. When? Until 7 p.m. this evening. The following impacts are expected: heat-related illnesses increase significantly during extreme heat and high humidity events. Do not leave young children and pets in unattended vehicles. Car interiors will reach lethal temperatures in a matter of minutes. Take extra precautions when outside. Wear lightweight and loose-fitting clothing. Try to limit strenuous activities to early morning or evening. Take action when you see symptoms of heat exhaustion and heat stroke. Here is a statement on the heat wave for the following county: Ford, Illinois. Heat advisory in effect until 7 p.m. or 8 p.m. Eastern Daylight Time this evening. What? Heat index values up to 105 expected. Where? In Illinois, Livingston, Ford, and Iroquois counties. In Indiana, Benton County. When? Until 7 p.m. or 8 p.m. Eastern Daylight Time this evening. The following impacts are expected: hot temperatures and high humidity may cause heat illnesses. The following is a summary of watches, warnings, and advisories in effect. For the WXJ 76 listening area, an extreme heat warning remains in effect until 7 p.m. for the following counties: Champaign, Coles, DeWitt, Douglas, Edgar, Moultrie, Piatt, and Vermilion. Heat advisory has been extended until 7 p.m. for the following county: Ford, Illinois. The time is currently 1:16 p.m. Central Daylight Time. 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Now for the official National Weather Service forecast for Champaign, Urbana, and surrounding areas of East Central Illinois. Rest of today, sunny, hot. Near steady temperature in the lower 90s. North winds 5 to 10 miles an hour.

heat index values up to 108. Tonight, mostly clear until midnight, then becoming partly cloudy. Lows in the mid-60s. Northeast winds 5 to 10 miles an hour. Sunday, sunny. Not as warm with highs in the lower 80s. Northeast winds 10 to 15 miles an hour. Sunday night, mostly clear. Lows around 60. East winds 5 to 10 miles an hour. Labor Day, sunny. Highs in the mid-80s. East winds 5 to 10 miles an hour. Monday night and Tuesday, mostly clear. Lows in the lower 60s. Highs in the lower 90s. Tuesday night and Wednesday, mostly clear. Lows in the lower 70s. Highs in the mid-90s. Wednesday night, mostly clear until midnight, then becoming partly cloudy. A chance of showers. Lows in the mid-60s. Chance of rain 40%. Thursday, mostly sunny. A chance of showers in the morning. Not as warm with highs in the mid-80s. Chance of rain 40%. Thursday night, partly cloudy. Lows around 60. Friday, sunny. Highs in the mid-80s. Again, the forecast for Champaign, Urbana and surrounding areas of East Central Illinois for the rest of today, sunny, hot. Near steady temperature in the lower 90s. North winds 5 to 10 miles an hour. Heat index values up to 108. At 1 p.m. at the Champaign Airport, skies were mostly sunny. The temperature was 93 degrees, the dew point was 75, and the relative humidity was 55%. The heat index was 104. The wind was northwest at 8 miles an hour. The pressure was 29.94 inches and falling. Elsewhere around the area, skies ranged from sunny to mostly sunny, and temperatures were in the lower to mid-90s. And once again at 1 p.m. at the Champaign Airport, under mostly sunny skies, the temperature was 93, and the heat index was 104. Looking elsewhere around the Midwest at 1 p.m., Chicago was cloudy, and 78. Indianapolis was mostly sunny, and 89. St. Louis was partly sunny, and 99. Kansas City was partly sunny, and 94. Des Moines was partly sunny, and 90. Milwaukee was partly sunny, and 74. Here is information on the heat wave for the following counties in Illinois: Champaign, Coles, DeWitt, Douglas, Edgar, Moultrie, Piatt, and Vermilion. Extreme heat warning remains in effect until 7 p.m. this evening. What? Dangerously hot conditions with heat index values up to 106 degrees. Where? All of central, east central, southeast, and west central Illinois. When? Until 7 p.m. this evening. The following impacts are expected: heat-related illnesses increase significantly during extreme heat and high humidity events. Do not leave young children and pets in unattended vehicles. Car interiors will reach lethal temperatures in a matter of minutes. Take extra precautions when outside. Wear lightweight and loose-fitting clothing. Try to limit strenuous activities to early morning or evening. Take action when you see symptoms of heat exhaustion and heat stroke. Here is a statement on the heat wave for the following county: Ford, Illinois. Heat advisory in effect until 7 p.m. or 8 p.m. Eastern Daylight Time this evening. What? Heat index values up to 105 expected. Where? In Illinois, Livingston, Ford, and Iroquois counties. In Indiana, Benton County. When? Until 7 p.m. or 8 p.m. Eastern Daylight Time this evening. The following impacts are expected: hot temperatures and high humidity may cause heat illnesses. The following is a summary of watches, warnings, and advisories in effect. For the WXJ 76 listening area, an extreme heat warning remains in effect until 7 p.m. for the following counties: Champaign, Coles, DeWitt, Douglas, Edgar, Moultrie, Piatt, and Vermilion. Heat advisory has been extended until 7 p.m. for the following county: Ford, Illinois. The time is currently 1:21 p.m. Central Daylight Time. 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Now for the official National Weather Service forecast for Champaign, Urbana, and surrounding areas of East Central Illinois. Rest of today, sunny, hot. Near steady temperature in the lower 90s.
North winds 5 to 10 miles an hour. Heat index values up to 108. Tonight, mostly clear until midnight, then becoming partly cloudy. Lows in the mid-60s. Northeast winds 5 to 10 miles an hour. Sunday, sunny. Not as warm with highs in the lower 80s. Northeast winds 10 to 15 miles an hour. Sunday night, mostly clear. Lows around 60. East winds 5 to 10 miles an hour. Labor Day, sunny. Highs in the mid-80s. East winds 5 to 10 miles an hour. Monday night and Tuesday, mostly clear. Lows in the lower 60s. Highs in the lower 90s. Tuesday night and Wednesday, mostly clear. Lows in the lower 70s. Highs in the mid-90s. Wednesday night, mostly clear until midnight, then becoming partly cloudy. A chance of showers. Lows in the mid-60s. Chance of rain 40%. Thursday, mostly sunny. A chance of showers in the morning. Not as warm with highs in the mid-80s. Chance of rain 40%. Thursday night, partly cloudy. Lows around 60. Friday, sunny. Highs in the mid-80s. Again, the forecast for Champaign, Urbana and surrounding areas of East Central Illinois for the rest of today, sunny, hot. Near steady temperature in the lower 90s. North winds 5 to 10 miles an hour. Heat index values up to 108. At 1 p.m. at the Champaign Airport, skies were fair. The temperature was 93 degrees, the dew point was 75, and the relative humidity was 55%. The heat index was 104. The wind was northwest at 8 miles an hour. The pressure was 29.94 inches and falling. Elsewhere around the area, it was fair, and temperatures were in the lower to mid-90s. And once again at 1 p.m. at the Champaign Airport, under fair skies, the temperature was 93, and the heat index was 104. Looking elsewhere around the Midwest at 1 p.m., Chicago was cloudy, and 78. Indianapolis was mostly sunny, and 89. St. Louis was partly sunny, and 99. Kansas City was partly sunny, and 94. Des Moines was partly sunny, and 90. Milwaukee was partly sunny, and 74. Here is information on the heat wave for the following counties in Illinois: Champaign, Coles, DeWitt, Douglas, Edgar, Moultrie, Piatt, and Vermilion. Extreme heat warning remains in effect until 7 p.m. this evening. What? Dangerously hot conditions with heat index values up to 106 degrees. Where? All of central, east central, southeast, and west central Illinois. When? Until 7 p.m. this evening. The following impacts are expected: heat-related illnesses increase significantly during extreme heat and high humidity events. Do not leave young children and pets in unattended vehicles. Car interiors will reach lethal temperatures in a matter of minutes. Take extra precautions when outside. Wear lightweight and loose-fitting clothing. Try to limit strenuous activities to early morning or evening. Take action when you see symptoms of heat exhaustion and heat stroke. Here is a statement on the heat wave for the following county: Ford, Illinois. Heat advisory in effect until 7 p.m. or 8 p.m. Eastern Daylight Time this evening. What? Heat index values up to 105 expected. Where? In Illinois, Livingston, Ford, and Iroquois counties. In Indiana, Benton County. When? Until 7 p.m. or 8 p.m. Eastern Daylight Time this evening. The following impacts are expected: hot temperatures and high humidity may cause heat illnesses. The following is a summary of watches, warnings, and advisories in effect. For the WXJ76 listening area, an extreme heat warning remains in effect until 7 p.m. for the following counties: Champaign, Coles, DeWitt, Douglas, Edgar, Moultrie, Piatt, and Vermilion. Heat advisory has been extended until 7 p.m. for the following county: Ford, Illinois. The time is currently 1:26 p.m. Central Daylight Time. 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Now for the official National Weather Service forecast for Champaign, Urbana, and surrounding areas of East Central Illinois. Rest of today, sunny, hot. Near steady temperature in the lower 90s.

North winds 5 to 10 miles an hour. Heat index values up to 108. Tonight, mostly clear until midnight, then becoming partly cloudy. Lows in the mid-60s. Northeast winds 5 to 10 miles an hour. Sunday, sunny. Not as warm with highs in the lower 80s. Northeast winds 10 to 15 miles an hour. Sunday night, mostly clear. Lows around 60. East winds 5 to 10 miles an hour. Labor Day, sunny. Highs in the mid-80s. East winds 5 to 10 miles an hour. Monday night and Tuesday, mostly clear. Lows in the lower 60s. Highs in the lower 90s. Tuesday night and Wednesday, mostly clear. Lows in the lower 70s. Highs in the mid-90s. Wednesday night, mostly clear until midnight, then becoming partly cloudy. A chance of showers. Lows in the mid-60s. Chance of rain 40%. Thursday, mostly sunny. A chance of showers in the morning. Not as warm with highs in the mid-80s. Chance of rain 40%. Thursday night, partly cloudy. Lows around 60. Friday, sunny. Highs in the mid-80s. Again, the forecast for Champaign, Urbana and surrounding areas of East Central Illinois for the rest of today, sunny, hot. Near steady temperature in the lower 90s. North winds 5 to 10 miles an hour. Heat index values up to 108. Now for the official National Weather Service forecast for Champaign, Urbana and surrounding areas of East Central Illinois. Rest of today, sunny, hot. Near steady temperature in the lower 90s. North winds 5 to 10 miles an hour. Heat index values up to 108. Tonight, partly cloudy. Lows in the mid-60s. Northeast winds 10 to 15 miles an hour. Sunday, sunny. Not as warm with highs in the lower 80s. Northeast winds 10 to 15 miles an hour. Sunday night, mostly clear. Lows in the upper 50s. Northeast winds 5 to 10 miles an hour. Labor Day, sunny. Highs in the mid-80s. East winds 5 to 10 miles an hour. Monday night and Tuesday, mostly clear. Lows in the lower 60s. Highs in the lower 90s. Tuesday night and Wednesday, mostly clear. Lows in the lower 70s. Highs in the mid-90s. Wednesday night, partly cloudy. A chance of showers after midnight. Lows in the mid-60s. Chance of rain 40%. Thursday, partly sunny. A chance of showers in the morning. Not as warm with highs in the lower 80s. Chance of rain 40%. Thursday night and Friday, partly cloudy. Lows in the upper 50s. Highs in the mid-80s. Again, the forecast for Champaign, Urbana and surrounding areas of East Central Illinois for the rest of today, sunny, hot. Near steady temperature in the lower 90s. North winds 5 to 10 miles an hour. Heat index values up to 108. At 1 p.m. at the Champaign Airport, skies were fair. The temperature was 93 degrees, the dew point was 75, and the relative humidity was 55%. The heat index was 104. The wind was northwest at 8 miles an hour. The pressure was 29.94 inches and falling. Elsewhere around the area, it was fair, and temperatures were in the lower to mid-90s. And once again at 1 p.m. at the Champaign Airport, under fair skies, the temperature was 93, and the heat index was 104. Looking elsewhere around the Midwest at 1 p.m., Chicago was cloudy, and 78. Indianapolis was fair, and 89. St. Louis was partly sunny, and 99. Kansas City was partly sunny, and 94. Des Moines was partly sunny, and 90. Milwaukee was partly sunny, and 74. Here is information on the heat wave for the following counties in Illinois: Champaign, Coles, DeWitt, Douglas, Edgar, Moultrie, Piatt, and Vermilion. Extreme heat warning remains in effect until 7 p.m. this evening. What? Dangerously hot conditions with heat index values up to 106 degrees. Where? All of central, east central, southeast, and west central Illinois. When? Until 7 p.m. this evening. The following impacts are expected: heat-related illnesses increase significantly.
extreme heat and high humidity events. Do not leave young children and pets in unattended vehicles. Car interiors will reach lethal temperatures in a matter of minutes. Take extra precautions when outside. Wear lightweight and loose-fitting clothing. Try to limit strenuous activities to early morning or evening. Take action when you see symptoms of heat exhaustion and heat stroke. Here is a statement on the heat wave for the following county, Ford, Illinois. Heat advisory in effect until 7 p.m. or 8 p.m. Eastern Daylight Time this evening. What? Heat index values up to 105 expected. Where? In Illinois, Livingston, Ford, and Iroquois counties. In Indiana, Benton County. When? Until 7 p.m. or 8 p.m. Eastern Daylight Time this evening. The following impacts are expected. Hot temperatures and high humidity may cause heat illnesses. 5 expected. Where? In Illinois, Livingston, Ford, and Iroquois counties. In Indiana, Benton County. When? Until 7 p.m. or 8 p.m. Eastern Daylight Time this evening. The following impacts are expected. Hot temperatures and high humidity may cause heat illnesses. The following is a summary of watches, warnings, and advisories in effect. For the WXJ76 listening area, an extreme heat warning remains in effect until 7 p.m. for the following counties: Champaign, Coles, DeWitt, Douglas, Edgar, Moultrie, Piatt, and Vermilion. Heat advisory has been extended until 7 p.m. for the following county: Ford, Illinois. The time is currently 1:33 p.m. Central Daylight Time. 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Now for the official National Weather Service forecast for Champaign, Urbana, and surrounding areas of East Central Illinois. Rest of today, sunny, hot. Near steady temperature in the lower 90s. North winds 5 to 10 miles an hour. Heat index values up to 108. Tonight, partly cloudy. Lows in the mid-60s. Northeast winds 10 to 15 miles an hour. Sunday, sunny. Not as warm with highs in the lower 80s. Northeast winds 10 to 15 miles an hour. Sunday night, mostly clear. Lows in the upper 50s. Northeast winds 5 to 10 miles an hour. Labor Day, sunny. Highs in the mid-80s. East winds 5 to 10 miles an hour. Monday night and Tuesday, mostly clear. Lows in the lower 60s. Highs in the lower 90s. Tuesday night and Wednesday, mostly clear. Lows in the lower 70s. Highs in the mid-90s. Wednesday night, partly cloudy. A chance of showers after midnight. Lows in the mid-60s. Chance of rain 40%. Thursday, partly sunny. A chance of showers in the morning. Not as warm with highs in the lower 80s. Chance of rain 40%. Thursday night and Friday, partly cloudy. Lows in the upper 50s. Highs in the mid-80s. Again, the forecast for Champaign, Urbana, and surrounding areas of East Central Illinois for the rest of today: sunny, hot. Near steady temperature in the lower 90s. North winds 5 to 10 miles an hour. Heat index values up to 108. At 1 p.m. at the Champaign Airport, skies were fair. The temperature was 93 degrees, the dew point was 75, and the relative humidity was 55%. The heat index was 104. The wind was northwest at 8 miles an hour. The pressure was 29.94 inches and falling. Elsewhere around the area, it was fair, and temperatures were in the lower to mid-90s. And once again at 1 p.m. at the Champaign Airport, under fair skies, the temperature was 93, and the heat index was 104. Looking elsewhere around the Midwest at 1 p.m., Chicago was cloudy, and 78. Indianapolis was fair, and 89. St. Louis was partly sunny, and 99. Kansas City was partly sunny, and 94. Des Moines was partly sunny, and 90. Milwaukee was partly sunny, and 74. Here is information on the heat wave for the following counties: in Illinois, Champaign, Coles, DeWitt, Douglas, Edgar, Moultrie, Piatt, and Vermilion. Extreme heat warning remains in effect until 7 p.m. this evening. What? Dangerously hot conditions with heat index values up to

106 degrees. Where? All of central, east central, southeast, and west central Illinois. When? Until 7 p.m. this evening. The following impacts are expected. Heat-related illnesses increase significantly during extreme heat and high humidity events. Do not leave young children and pets in unattended vehicles. Car interiors will reach lethal temperatures in a matter of minutes. Take extra precautions when outside. Wear lightweight and loose-fitting clothing. Try to limit strenuous activities to early morning or evening. Take action when you see symptoms of heat exhaustion and heat stroke. Here is a statement on the heat wave for the following county, Ford, Illinois. Heat advisory in effect until 7 p.m. or 8 p.m. Eastern Daylight Time this evening. What? Heat index values up to 105 expected. Where? In Illinois, Livingston, Ford, and Iroquois counties. In Indiana, Benton County. When? Until 7 p.m. or 8 p.m. Eastern Daylight Time this evening. The following impacts are expected. Hot temperatures and high humidity may cause heat illnesses. The following is a summary of watches, warnings, and advisories in effect. For the WXJ76 listening area, an extreme heat warning remains in effect until 7 p.m. for the following counties: Champaign, Coles, DeWitt, Douglas, Edgar, Moultrie, Piatt, and Vermilion. Heat advisory has been extended until 7 p.m. for the following county: Ford, Illinois. The time is currently 1:38 p.m. Central Daylight Time. 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Now for the official National Weather Service forecast for Champaign, Urbana, and surrounding areas of East Central Illinois. Rest of today, sunny, hot. Near steady temperature in the lower 90s. North winds 5 to 10 miles an hour. Heat index values up to 108. Tonight, partly cloudy. Lows in the mid-60s. Northeast winds 10 to 15 miles an hour. Sunday, sunny. Not as warm with highs in the lower 80s. Northeast winds 10 to 15 miles an hour. Sunday night, mostly clear. Lows in the upper 50s. Northeast winds 5 to 10 miles an hour. Labor Day, sunny. Highs in the mid-80s. East winds 5 to 10 miles an hour. Monday night and Tuesday, mostly clear. Lows in the lower 60s. Highs in the lower 90s. Tuesday night and Wednesday, mostly clear. Lows in the lower 70s. Highs in the mid-90s. Wednesday night, partly cloudy. A chance of showers after midnight. Lows in the mid-60s. Chance of rain 40%. Thursday, partly sunny. A chance of showers in the morning. Not as warm with highs in the lower 80s. Chance of rain 40%. Thursday night and Friday, partly cloudy. Lows in the upper 50s. Highs in the mid-80s. Again, the forecast for Champaign, Urbana, and surrounding areas of East Central Illinois for the rest of today: sunny, hot. Near steady temperature in the lower 90s. North winds 5 to 10 miles an hour. Heat index values up to 108. At 1 p.m. at the Champaign Airport, skies were fair. The temperature was 93 degrees, the dew point was 75, and the relative humidity was 55%. The heat index was 104. The wind was northwest at 8 miles an hour. The pressure was 29.94 inches and falling. Elsewhere around the area, it was fair, and temperatures were in the lower to mid-90s. And once again at 1 p.m. at the Champaign Airport, under fair skies, the temperature was 93, and the heat index was 104. Looking elsewhere around the Midwest at 1 p.m., Chicago was cloudy, and 78. Indianapolis was fair, and 89. St. Louis was partly sunny, and 99. Kansas City was partly sunny, and 94. Des Moines was partly sunny, and 90. Milwaukee was partly sunny, and 74. Here is information on the heat wave for the following counties: in Illinois, Champaign, Coles, DeWitt, Douglas, Edgar, Moultrie, Piatt, and Vermilion. Extreme heat warning remains in effect until 7 p.m. this evening. What? Dangerously hot conditions with heat index values up to 106 degrees. Where? All of central, east central, south.

East and West Central Illinois. When, until 7 p.m. this evening. The following impacts are expected. Heat-related illnesses increase significantly during extreme heat and high humidity events. Do not leave young children and pets in unattended vehicles. Car interiors will reach lethal temperatures in a matter of minutes. Take extra precautions when outside. Wear lightweight and loose-fitting clothing. Try to limit strenuous activities to early morning or evening. Take action when you see symptoms of heat exhaustion and heat stroke. Here is a statement on the heat wave for the following county, Ford, Illinois. Heat advisory in effect until 7 p.m. or 8 p.m. Eastern Daylight Time this evening. What? Heat index values up to 105 expected. Where? In Illinois, Livingston, Ford, and Iroquois counties. In Indiana, Benton County. When? Until 7 p.m. or 8 p.m. Eastern Daylight Time this evening. The following impacts are expected. Hot temperatures and high humidity may cause heat illnesses. The following is a summary of watches, warnings, and advisories in effect. For the WXJ 76 listening area, an extreme heat warning remains in effect until 7 p.m. for the following counties: Champaign, Coles, DeWitt, Douglas, Edgar, Moultrie, Piatt, and Vermilion. Heat advisory has been extended until 7 p.m. for the following county: Ford, Illinois. The time is currently 1:43 p.m. Central Daylight Time. 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Now for the official National Weather Service forecast for Champaign, Urbana, and surrounding areas of East Central Illinois. Rest of today, sunny, hot. Near steady temperature in the lower 90s. North winds 5 to 10 miles an hour. Heat index values up to 108. Tonight, partly cloudy. Lows in the mid-60s. Northeast winds 10 to 15 miles an hour. Sunday, sunny. Not as warm with highs in the lower 80s. Northeast winds 10 to 15 miles an hour. Sunday night, mostly clear. Lows in the upper 50s. Northeast winds 5 to 10 miles an hour. Labor Day, sunny. Highs in the mid-80s. East winds 5 to 10 miles an hour. Monday night and Tuesday, mostly clear. Lows in the lower 60s. Highs in the lower 90s. Tuesday night and Wednesday, mostly clear. Lows in the lower 70s. Highs in the mid-90s. Wednesday night, partly cloudy. A chance of showers after midnight. Lows in the mid-60s. Chance of rain 40%. Thursday, partly sunny. A chance of showers in the morning. Not as warm with highs in the lower 80s. Chance of rain 40%. Thursday night and Friday, partly cloudy. Lows in the upper 50s. Highs in the mid-80s. Again, the forecast for Champaign, Urbana, and surrounding areas of East Central Illinois for the rest of today: sunny, hot. Near steady temperature in the lower 90s. North winds 5 to 10 miles an hour. Heat index values up to 108. At 1 p.m. at the Champaign Airport, skies were fair. The temperature was 93 degrees, the dew point was 75, and the relative humidity was 55%. The heat index was 104. The wind was northwest at 8 miles an hour. The pressure was 29.94 inches and falling. Elsewhere around the area, it was fair, and temperatures were in the lower to mid-90s. And once again at 1 p.m. at the Champaign Airport, under fair skies, the temperature was 93, and the heat index was 104. Looking elsewhere around the Midwest at 1 p.m., Chicago was cloudy, and 78. Indianapolis was fair, and 89. St. Louis was partly sunny, and 99. Kansas City was partly sunny, and 94. Des Moines was partly sunny, and 90. Milwaukee was partly sunny, and 74. Here is information on the heat wave for the following counties: in Illinois, Champaign, Coles, DeWitt, Douglas, Edgar, Moultrie, Piatt, and Vermilion. Extreme heat warning remains in effect until 7 p.m. this evening. What? Dangerously hot conditions with heat index values up to 106 degrees. Where? All of central, east central, southeast, and west central Illinois. When? Until 7 p.m. this evening.

the following impacts are expected. Heat-related illnesses increase significantly during extreme heat and high humidity events. Do not leave young children and pets in unattended vehicles. Car interiors will reach lethal temperatures in a matter of minutes. Take extra precautions when outside. Wear lightweight and loose-fitting clothing. Try to limit strenuous activities to early morning or evening. Take action when you see symptoms of heat exhaustion and heat stroke. Here is a statement on the heat wave for the following county, Ford, Illinois. Heat advisory in effect until 7 p.m. or 8 p.m. Eastern Daylight Time this evening. What? Heat index values up to 105 expected. Where? In Illinois, Livingston, Ford, and Iroquois counties. In Indiana, Benton County. When? Until 7 p.m. or 8 p.m. Eastern Daylight Time this evening. The following impacts are expected. Hot temperatures and high humidity may cause heat illnesses. The following is a summary of watches, warnings, and advisories in effect. For the WXJ76 listening area, an extreme heat warning remains in effect until 7 p.m. for the following counties: Champaign, Coles, DeWitt, Douglas, Edgar, Moultrie, Piatt, and Vermilion. Heat advisory has been extended until 7 p.m. for the following county: Ford, Illinois. The time is currently 1:48 p.m. Central Daylight Time. 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Now for the official National Weather Service forecast for Champaign, Urbana, and surrounding areas of East Central Illinois. Rest of today, sunny, hot. Near steady temperature in the lower 90s. North winds 5 to 10 miles an hour. Heat index values up to 108. Tonight, partly cloudy. Lows in the mid-60s. Northeast winds 10 to 15 miles an hour. Sunday, sunny. Not as warm with highs in the lower 80s. Northeast winds 10 to 15 miles an hour. Sunday night, mostly clear. Lows in the upper 50s. Northeast winds 5 to 10 miles an hour. Labor Day, sunny. Highs in the mid-80s. East winds 5 to 10 miles an hour. Monday night and Tuesday, mostly clear. Lows in the lower 60s. Highs in the lower 90s. Tuesday night and Wednesday, mostly clear. Lows in the lower 70s. Highs in the mid-90s. Wednesday night, partly cloudy. A chance of showers after midnight. Lows in the mid-60s. Chance of rain 40%. Thursday, partly sunny. A chance of showers in the morning. Not as warm with highs in the lower 80s. Chance of rain 40%. Thursday night and Friday, partly cloudy. Lows in the upper 50s. Highs in the mid-80s. Again, the forecast for Champaign, Urbana, and surrounding areas of East Central Illinois for the rest of today, sunny, hot. Near steady temperature in the lower 90s. North winds 5 to 10 miles an hour. Heat index values up to 108. At 1 p.m. at the Champaign Airport, skies were fair. The temperature was 93 degrees, the dew point was 75, and the relative humidity was 55%. The heat index was 104. The wind was northwest at 8 miles an hour. The pressure was 29.94 inches and falling. Elsewhere around the area, it was fair, and temperatures were in the lower to mid-90s. And once again at 1 p.m. at the Champaign Airport, under fair skies, the temperature was 93, and the heat index was 104. Looking elsewhere around the Midwest at 1 p.m., Chicago was cloudy, and 78. Indianapolis was fair, and 89. St. Louis was partly sunny, and 99. Kansas City was partly sunny, and 94. Des Moines was partly sunny, and 90. Milwaukee was partly sunny, and 74. Here is information on the heat wave for the following counties: in Illinois, Champaign, Coles, DeWitt, Douglas, Edgar, Moultrie, Piatt, and Vermilion. Extreme heat warning remains in effect until 7 p.m. this evening. What? Dangerously hot conditions with heat index values up to 106 degrees. Where? All of Central, East Central, Southeast, and West Central Illinois. When? Until 7 p.m. this evening. The following impacts are expected. Heat-related illnesses increase significantly.

be in effect until 7 p.m. or 8 p.m. Eastern Daylight Time this evening. What? Heat index values up to 105 expected. Where? In Illinois, Livingston, Ford, and Iroquois counties. In Indiana, Benton County. When? Until 7 p.m. or 8 p.m. Eastern Daylight Time this evening. The following impacts are expected. Hot temperatures and high humidity may cause heat illnesses. The following is a summary of watches, warnings, and advisories in effect. For the WXJ 76 listening area, an extreme heat warning remains in effect until 7 p.m. for the following counties: Champaign, Coles, DeWitt, Douglas, Edgar, Moultrie, Piatt, and Vermilion. Heat advisory has been extended until 7 p.m. for the following county: Ford, Illinois. The time is currently 1:53 p.m. Central Daylight Time. 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Now for the official National Weather Service forecast for Champaign, Urbana, and surrounding areas of East Central Illinois. Rest of today, sunny, hot. Near steady temperature in the lower 90s. North winds 5 to 10 miles an hour. Heat index values up to 108. Tonight, partly cloudy. Lows in the mid-60s. Northeast winds 10 to 15 miles an hour. Sunday, sunny. Not as warm with highs in the lower 80s. Northeast winds 10 to 15 miles an hour. Sunday night, mostly clear. Lows in the upper 50s. Northeast winds 5 to 10 miles an hour. Labor Day, sunny. Highs in the mid-80s. East winds 5 to 10 miles an hour. Monday night and Tuesday, mostly clear. Lows in the lower 60s. Highs in the lower 90s. Tuesday night and Wednesday, mostly clear. Lows in the lower 70s. Highs in the mid-90s. Wednesday night, partly cloudy. A chance of showers after midnight. Lows in the mid-60s. Chance of rain 40%. Thursday, partly sunny. A chance of showers in the morning. Not as warm with highs in the lower 80s. Chance of rain 40%. Thursday night and Friday, partly cloudy. Lows in the upper 50s. Highs in the mid-80s. Again, the forecast for Champaign, Urbana, and surrounding areas of East Central Illinois for the rest of today: sunny, hot. Near steady temperature in the lower 90s. North winds 5 to 10 miles an hour. Heat index values up to 108. At 1 p.m. at the Champaign Airport, skies were fair. The temperature was 93 degrees, the dew point was 75, and the relative humidity was 55%. The heat index was 104. The wind was northwest at 8 miles an hour. The pressure was 29.94 inches and falling. Elsewhere around the area, it was fair, and temperatures were in the lower to mid-90s. And once again at 1 p.m. at the Champaign Airport, under fair skies, the temperature was 93, and the heat index was 104. Looking elsewhere around the Midwest at 1 p.m., Chicago was cloudy, and 78. Indianapolis was fair, and 89. St. Louis was partly sunny, and 99. Kansas City was partly sunny, and 94. Des Moines was partly sunny, and 90. Milwaukee was partly sunny, and 74. Here is information on the heat wave for the following counties: in Illinois, Champaign, Coles, DeWitt, Douglas, Edgar, Moultrie, Piatt, and Vermilion. Extreme heat warning remains in effect until 7 p.m. this evening. What? Dangerously hot conditions with heat index values up to 106 degrees. Where? All of central, east central, southeast, and west central Illinois. When? Until 7 p.m. this evening. The following impacts are expected. Heat-related illnesses increase significantly during extreme heat and high humidity events. Do not leave young children and pets in unattended vehicles. Car interiors will reach lethal temperatures in a matter of minutes. Take extra precautions when outside. Wear lightweight and loose-fitting clothing. Try to limit strenuous activities to early morning or evening. Take action when you see symptoms of heat exhaustion and heat stroke. Here is a statement on the heat wave for the following county: Ford, Illinois. Heat advisory in effect until 7 p.m. or 8 p.m. Eastern Daylight Time this evening.

What? Heat index values up to 105 expected. Where? In Illinois, Livingston, Ford, and Iroquois counties. In Indiana, Benton County. When? Until 7 p.m. or 8 p.m. Eastern Daylight Time this evening. The following impacts are expected. Hot temperatures and high humidity may cause heat illnesses. The following is a summary of watches, warnings, and advisories in effect. For the WXJ76 listening area, an extreme heat warning remains in effect until 7 p.m. for the following counties: Champaign, Coles, DeWitt, Douglas, Edgar, Moultrie, Piatt, and Vermilion. Heat advisory has been extended until 7 p.m. for the following county: Ford, Illinois. The time is currently 1:58 p.m. Central Daylight Time. 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Now for the official National Weather Service forecast for Champaign, Urbana, and surrounding areas of East Central Illinois. Rest of today, sunny, hot. Near steady temperature in the lower 90s. North winds 5 to 10 miles an hour. Heat index values up to 108. Tonight, partly cloudy. Lows in the mid-60s. Northeast winds 10 to 15 miles an hour. Sunday, sunny. Not as warm with highs in the lower 80s. Northeast winds 10 to 15 miles an hour. Sunday night, mostly clear. Lows in the upper 50s. Northeast winds 5 to 10 miles an hour. Labor Day, sunny. Highs in the mid-80s. East winds 5 to 10 miles an hour. Monday night and Tuesday, mostly clear. Lows in the lower 60s. Highs in the lower 90s. Tuesday night and Wednesday, mostly clear. Lows in the lower 70s. Highs in the mid-90s. Wednesday night, partly cloudy. A chance of showers after midnight. Lows in the mid-60s. Chance of rain 40%. Thursday, partly sunny. A chance of showers in the morning. Not as warm with highs in the lower 80s. Chance of rain 40%. Thursday night and Friday, partly cloudy. Lows in the upper 50s. Highs in the mid-80s. Again, the forecast for Champaign, Urbana, and surrounding areas of East Central Illinois for the rest of today, sunny, hot. Near steady temperature in the lower 90s. North winds 5 to 10 miles an hour. Heat index values up to 108. Here is information on the heat wave for the following counties in Illinois: Champaign, Coles, DeWitt, Douglas, Edgar, Moultrie, Piatt, and Vermilion. Extreme heat warning remains in effect until 7 p.m. this evening. What? Dangerously hot conditions with heat index values up to 106 degrees. Where? All of central, east central, southeast, and west central Illinois. When? Until 7 p.m. this evening. The following impacts are expected. Heat-related illnesses increase significantly during extreme heat and high humidity events. Do not leave young children and pets in unattended vehicles. Car interiors will reach lethal temperatures in a matter of minutes. Take extra precautions when outside. Wear lightweight and loose-fitting clothing. Try to limit strenuous activities to early morning or evening. Take action when you see symptoms of heat exhaustion and heat stroke. Here is a statement on the heat wave for the following county: Ford, Illinois. Heat advisory in effect until 7 p.m. or 8 p.m. Eastern Daylight Time this evening. What? Heat index values up to 105 expected. Where? In Illinois, Livingston, Ford, and Iroquois counties. In Indiana, Benton County. When? Until 7 p.m. or 8 p.m. Eastern Daylight Time this evening. The following impacts are expected. Hot temperatures and high humidity may cause heat illnesses. The following is a summary of watches, warnings, and advisories in effect. For the WXJ76 listening area, an extreme heat warning remains in effect until 7 p.m. for the following counties: Champaign, Coles, DeWitt, Douglas, Edgar, Moultrie, Piatt, and Vermilion. Heat advisory has been extended until 7 p.m. for the following county: Ford, Illinois. The time is currently 2:02 p.m. Central Daylight Time. 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
Now for the official National Weather Service forecast for Champaign, Urbana, and surrounding areas of East Central Illinois. Rest of today, sunny, hot. Near steady temperature in the lower 90s. North winds 5 to 10 miles an hour. Heat index values up to 108. Tonight, partly cloudy. Lows in the mid-60s. Northeast winds 10 to 15 miles an hour. Sunday, sunny. Not as warm with highs in the lower 80s. Northeast winds 10 to 15 miles an hour. Sunday night, mostly clear. Lows in the upper 50s. Northeast winds 5 to 10 miles an hour. Labor Day, sunny. Highs in the mid-80s. East winds 5 to 10 miles an hour. Monday night and Tuesday, mostly clear. Lows in the lower 60s. Highs in the lower 90s. Tuesday night and Wednesday, mostly clear. Lows in the lower 70s. Highs in the mid-90s. Wednesday night, partly cloudy. A chance of showers after midnight. Lows in the mid-60s. Chance of rain 40%. Thursday, partly sunny. A chance of showers in the morning. Not as warm with highs in the lower 80s. Chance of rain 40%. Thursday night and Friday, partly cloudy. Lows in the upper 50s. Highs in the mid-80s. Again, the forecast for Champaign, Urbana, and surrounding areas of East Central Illinois for the rest of today, sunny, hot. Near steady temperature in the lower 90s. North winds 5 to 10 miles an hour. Heat index values up to 108. At 2 p.m. the report from Champaign was not available. Elsewhere around the area, at Peoria, Bloomington, Terre Haute, Mattoon, Decatur, and Springfield, the weather conditions were not available. And once again at 2 p.m. the report from Champaign was not available. Here is information on the heat wave for the following counties in Illinois: Champaign, Coles, DeWitt, Douglas, Edgar, Moultrie, Piatt, and Vermilion. Extreme heat warning remains in effect until 7 p.m. this evening. What? Dangerously hot conditions with heat index values up to 106 degrees. Where? All of central, east central, southeast, and west central Illinois. When? Until 7 p.m. this evening. The following impacts are expected: heat-related illnesses increase significantly during extreme heat and high humidity events. Do not leave young children and pets in unattended vehicles. Car interiors will reach lethal temperatures in a matter of minutes. Take extra precautions when outside. Wear lightweight and loose-fitting clothing. Try to limit strenuous activities to early morning or evening. Take action when you see symptoms of heat exhaustion and heat stroke. Here is a statement on the heat wave for the following county: Ford, Illinois. Heat advisory in effect until 7 p.m. or 8 p.m. Eastern Daylight Time this evening. What? Heat index values up to 105 expected. Where? In Illinois, Livingston, Ford, and Iroquois counties. In Indiana, Benton County. When? Until 7 p.m. or 8 p.m. Eastern Daylight Time this evening. The following impacts are expected: hot temperatures and high humidity may cause heat illnesses. 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Programming originates from NOAA's National Weather Service office in Lincoln and transmits from the WCIA television tower near Seymour. The station serves the following counties: Champaign, DeWitt, Coles, Douglas, Edgar, Ford, Moultrie, Piatt, and Vermilion. 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The following is a summary of watches, warnings, and advisories in effect. For the WXJ76 listening area, an extreme heat warning remains in effect until 7 p.m. for the following counties: Champaign, Coles, DeWitt, Douglas, Edgar, Moultrie, Piatt, and Vermilion. Heat advisory has been extended until 7 p.m. for the following county: Ford, Illinois. The time is currently 2:07 p.m. Central Daylight Time. 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Now for the official National Weather Service forecast for Champaign, Urbana, and surrounding areas of East Central Illinois. Rest of today, sunny, hot.
near steady temperature in the lower 90s. North winds 5

70s. Highs in the mid-90s. Wednesday night, partly cloudy. A chance of showers after midnight. Lows in the mid-60s. Chance of rain 40%. Thursday, partly sunny. A chance of showers in the morning. Not as warm with highs in the lower 80s. Chance of rain 40%. Thursday night and Friday, partly cloudy. Lows in the upper 50s. Highs in the mid-80s. Again, the forecast for Champaign, Urbana, and surrounding areas of East Central Illinois for the rest of today, sunny, hot. Near steady temperature in the lower 90s. North winds 5 to 10 miles an hour. Heat index values up to 108. At 2 p.m. the report from Champaign was not available. Elsewhere around the area, at Peoria, Bloomington, Terre Haute, Mattoon, Decatur, and Springfield, the weather conditions were not available. And once again at 2 p.m. the report from Champaign was not available. Looking elsewhere around the Midwest at 2 p.m., the report from Chicago was not available. The report from Indianapolis was not available. The report from St. Louis was not available. The report from Kansas City was not available. The report from Des Moines was not available. The report from Milwaukee was not available. Here is information on the heat wave for the following counties in Illinois: Champaign, Coles, DeWitt, Douglas, Edgar, Moultrie, Piatt, and Vermilion. Extreme heat warning remains in effect until 7 p.m. this evening. What? Dangerously hot conditions with heat index values up to 106 degrees. Where? All of central, east central, southeast, and west central Illinois. When? Until 7 p.m. this evening. The following impacts are expected: heat-related illnesses increase significantly during extreme heat and high humidity events. Do not leave young children and pets in unattended vehicles. Car interiors will reach lethal temperatures in a matter of minutes. Take extra precautions when outside. Wear lightweight and loose-fitting clothing. Try to limit strenuous activities to early morning or evening. Take action when you see symptoms of heat exhaustion and heat stroke. Here is a statement on the heat wave for the following county: Ford, Illinois. Heat advisory in effect until 7 p.m. or 8 p.m. Eastern Daylight Time this evening. What? Heat index values up to 105 expected. Where? In Illinois, Livingston, Ford, and Iroquois counties. In Indiana, Benton County. When? Until 7 p.m. or 8 p.m. Eastern Daylight Time this evening. The following impacts are expected: hot temperatures and high humidity may cause heat illnesses. The following is a summary of watches, warnings, and advisories in effect. For the WXJ76 listening area, an extreme heat warning remains in effect until 7 p.m. for the following counties: Champaign, Coles, DeWitt, Douglas, Edgar, Moultrie, Piatt, and Vermilion. Heat advisory has been extended until 7 p.m. for the following county: Ford, Illinois. The time is currently 2:21 p.m. Central Daylight Time. 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Now for the official National Weather Service forecast for Champaign, Urbana, and surrounding areas of East Central Illinois. Rest of today, sunny, hot. Near steady temperature in the lower 90s. North winds 5 to 10 miles an hour. Heat index values up to 108. Tonight, partly cloudy. Lows in the mid-60s. Northeast winds 10 to 15 miles an hour. Sunday, sunny. Not as warm with highs in the lower 80s. Northeast winds 10 to 15 miles an hour. Sunday night, mostly clear. Lows in the upper 50s. Northeast winds 5 to 10 miles an hour. Labor Day, sunny. Highs in the mid-80s. East winds 5 to 10 miles an hour. Monday night and Tuesday, mostly clear. Lows in the lower 60s. Highs in the lower 90s. Tuesday night and Wednesday, mostly clear. Lows in the lower 70s. Highs in the mid-90s. Wednesday night, partly cloudy. A chance of showers after midnight. Lows in the mid-60s. Chance of rain 40%. Thursday, partly sunny. A chance of showers in the morning. Not as warm with highs in the lower 80s. Chance of rain 40%. Thursday night.
Friday, partly cloudy. Lows in the upper 50s. Highs in the mid-80s. Again, the forecast for Champaign, Urbana and surrounding areas of East Central Illinois for the rest of today, sunny, hot. Near steady temperature in the lower 90s. North winds 5 to 10 miles an hour. Heat index values up to 108. At 2 p.m. the report from Champaign was not available. Elsewhere around the area, at Peoria, Bloomington, Terre Haute, Mattoon, Decatur, and Springfield, the weather conditions were not available. And once again at 2 p.m. the report from Champaign was not available. Looking elsewhere around the Midwest at 2 p.m., the report from Chicago was not available. The report from Indianapolis was not available. The report from St. Louis was not available. The report from Kansas City was not available. The report from Des Moines was not available. The report from Milwaukee was not available. Here is information on the heat wave for the following counties in Illinois: Champaign, Coles, DeWitt, Douglas, Edgar, Moultrie, Piatt, and Vermilion. Extreme heat warning remains in effect until 7 p.m. this evening. What? Dangerously hot conditions with heat index values up to 106 degrees. Where? All of central, east central, southeast, and west central Illinois. When? Until 7 p.m. this evening. The following impacts are expected: heat-related illnesses increase significantly during extreme heat and high humidity events. Do not leave young children and pets in unattended vehicles. Car interiors will reach lethal temperatures in a matter of minutes. Take extra precautions when outside. Wear lightweight and loose-fitting clothing. Try to limit strenuous activities to early morning or evening. Take action when you see symptoms of heat exhaustion and heat stroke. Here is a statement on the heat wave for the following county: Ford, Illinois. Heat advisory in effect until 7 p.m. or 8 p.m. Eastern Daylight Time this evening. What? Heat index values up to 105 expected. Where? In Illinois, Livingston, Ford, and Iroquois counties. In Indiana, Benton County. When? Until 7 p.m. or 8 p.m. Eastern Daylight Time this evening. The following impacts are expected: hot temperatures and high humidity may cause heat illnesses. The following is a summary of watches, warnings and advisories in effect. For the WXJ76 listening area, an extreme heat warning remains in effect until 7 p.m. for the following counties: Champaign, Coles, DeWitt, Douglas, Edgar, Moultrie, Piatt and Vermilion. Heat advisory has been extended until 7 p.m. for the following county: Ford, Illinois. The time is currently 2:25 p.m. Central Daylight Time. 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Now for the official National Weather Service forecast for Champaign, Urbana and surrounding areas of East Central Illinois. Rest of today, sunny, hot. Near steady temperature in the lower 90s. North winds 5 to 10 miles an hour. Heat index values up to 108. Tonight, partly cloudy. Lows in the mid-60s. Northeast winds 10 to 15 miles an hour. Sunday, sunny. Not as warm with highs in the lower 80s. Northeast winds 10 to 15 miles an hour. Sunday night, mostly clear. Lows in the upper 50s. Northeast winds 5 to 10 miles an hour. Labor Day, sunny. Highs in the mid-80s. East winds 5 to 10 miles an hour. Monday night and Tuesday, mostly clear. Lows in the lower 60s. Highs in the lower 90s. Tuesday night and Wednesday, mostly clear. Lows in the lower 70s. Highs in the mid-90s. Wednesday night, partly cloudy. A chance of showers after midnight. Lows in the mid-60s. Chance of rain 40%. Thursday, partly sunny. A chance of showers in the morning. Not as warm with highs in the lower 80s. Chance of rain 40%. Thursday night and Friday, partly cloudy. Lows in the upper 50s. Highs in the mid-80s. Again, the forecast for Champaign, Urbana and surrounding areas of East Central Illinois for the rest of today, sunny, hot. Near steady temperature in the lower 90s. North winds 5 to 10 miles an hour. Heat index values up to 108.
At 2 p.m. the report from Champaign was not available. Elsewhere around the area, at Peoria, Bloomington, Terre Haute, Mattoon, Decatur, and Springfield, the weather conditions were not available. And once again at 2 p.m. the report from Champaign was not available. Looking elsewhere around the Midwest at 2 p.m., the report from Chicago was not available. The report from Indianapolis was not available. The report from St. Louis was not available. The report from Kansas City was not available. The report from Des Moines was not available. The report from Milwaukee was not available. Here is information on the heat wave for the following counties in Illinois: Champaign, Coles, DeWitt, Douglas, Edgar, Moultrie, Piatt, and Vermilion. Extreme heat warning remains in effect until 7 p.m. this evening. What? Dangerously hot conditions with heat index values up to 106 degrees. Where? All of central, east central, southeast, and west central Illinois. When? Until 7 p.m. this evening. The following impacts are expected: heat-related illnesses increase significantly during extreme heat and high humidity events. Do not leave young children and pets in unattended vehicles. Car interiors will reach lethal temperatures in a matter of minutes. Take extra precautions when outside. Wear lightweight and loose-fitting clothing. Try to limit strenuous activities to early morning or evening. Take action when you see symptoms of heat exhaustion and heat stroke. Here is a statement on the heat wave for the following county: Ford, Illinois. Heat advisory in effect until 7 p.m. or 8 p.m. Eastern Daylight Time this evening. What? Heat index values up to 105 expected. Where? In Illinois, Livingston, Ford, and Iroquois counties. In Indiana, Benton County. When? Until 7 p.m. or 8 p.m. Eastern Daylight Time this evening. The following impacts are expected: hot temperatures and high humidity may cause heat illnesses. The following is a summary of watches, warnings, and advisories in effect. For the WXJ76 listening area, an extreme heat warning remains in effect until 7 p.m. for the following counties: Champaign, Coles, DeWitt, Douglas, Edgar, Moultrie, Piatt, and Vermilion. Heat advisory has been extended until 7 p.m. for the following county: Ford, Illinois. The time is currently 2:30 p.m. Central Daylight Time. 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Now for the official National Weather Service forecast for Champaign, Urbana, and surrounding areas of East Central Illinois. Rest of today, sunny, hot. Near steady temperature in the lower 90s. North winds 5 to 10 miles an hour. Heat index values up to 108. Tonight, partly cloudy. Lows in the mid-60s. Northeast winds 10 to 15 miles an hour. Sunday, sunny. Not as warm with highs in the lower 80s. Northeast winds 10 to 15 miles an hour. Sunday night, mostly clear. Lows in the upper 50s. Northeast winds 5 to 10 miles an hour. Labor Day, sunny. Highs in the mid-80s. East winds 5 to 10 miles an hour. Monday night and Tuesday, mostly clear. Lows in the lower 60s. Highs in the lower 90s. Tuesday night and Wednesday, mostly clear. Lows in the lower 70s. Highs in the mid-90s. Wednesday night, partly cloudy. A chance of showers after midnight. Lows in the mid-60s. Chance of rain 40%. Thursday, partly sunny. A chance of showers in the morning. Not as warm with highs in the lower 80s. Chance of rain 40%. Thursday night and Friday, partly cloudy. Lows in the upper 50s. Highs in the mid-80s. Again, the forecast for Champaign, Urbana, and surrounding areas of East Central Illinois for the rest of today: sunny, hot. Near steady temperature in the lower 90s. North winds 5 to 10 miles an hour. Heat index values up to 108. At 2 p.m. the report from Champaign was not available. Elsewhere around the area, at Peoria, Bloomington, Terre Haute, Mattoon, Decatur, and Springfield, the weather conditions were not available. And once again at 2 p.m. the report from Champaign was not available. Looking elsewhere around the Midwest at 2 p.m., the report from Chicago was not available.

The report from Indianapolis was not available. The report from St. Louis was not available. The report from Kansas City was not available. The report from Des Moines was not available. The report from Milwaukee was not available. Here is information on Minneapolis was not available. The report from St. Louis was not available. The report from Kansas City was not available. The report from Des Moines was not available. The report from Milwaukee was not available. Here is information on the heat wave for the following counties in Illinois: Champaign, Coles, DeWitt, Douglas, Edgar, Moultrie, Piatt, and Vermilion. Extreme heat warning remains in effect until 7 p.m. this evening. What? Dangerously hot conditions with heat index values up to 106 degrees. Where? All of central, east central, southeast, and west central Illinois. When? Until 7 p.m. this evening. The following impacts are expected: heat-related illnesses increase significantly during extreme heat and high humidity events. Do not leave young children and pets in unattended vehicles. Car interiors will reach lethal temperatures in a matter of minutes. Take extra precautions when outside. Wear lightweight and loose-fitting clothing. Try to limit strenuous activities to early morning or evening. Take action when you see symptoms of heat exhaustion and heat stroke. Here is a statement on the heat wave for the following county: Ford, Illinois. Heat advisory in effect until 7 p.m. or 8 p.m. Eastern Daylight Time this evening. What? Heat index values up to 105 expected. Where? In Illinois, Livingston, Ford, and Iroquois counties. In Indiana, Benton County. When? Until 7 p.m. or 8 p.m. Eastern Daylight Time this evening. The following impacts are expected: hot temperatures and high humidity may cause heat illnesses. The following is a summary of watches, warnings, and advisories in effect. For the WXJ 76 listening area, an extreme heat warning remains in effect until 7 p.m. for the following counties: Champaign, Coles, DeWitt, Douglas, Edgar, Moultrie, Piatt, and Vermilion. Heat advisory has been extended until 7 p.m. for the following county: Ford, Illinois. The time is currently 2:35 p.m. Central Daylight Time. 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Now for the official National Weather Service forecast for Champaign, Urbana, and surrounding areas of east central Illinois. Rest of today, sunny, hot. Near steady temperature in the lower 90s. North winds 5 to 10 miles an hour. Heat index values up to 108. Tonight, partly cloudy. Lows in the mid-60s. Northeast winds 10 to 15 miles an hour. Sunday, sunny. Not as warm with highs in the lower 80s. Northeast winds 10 to 15 miles an hour. Sunday night, mostly clear. Lows in the upper 50s. Northeast winds 5 to 10 miles an hour. Labor Day, sunny. Highs in the mid-80s. East winds 5 to 10 miles an hour. Monday night and Tuesday, mostly clear. Lows in the lower 60s. Highs in the lower 90s. Tuesday night and Wednesday, mostly clear. Lows in the lower 70s. Highs in the mid-90s. Wednesday night, partly cloudy. A chance of showers after midnight. Lows in the mid-60s. Chance of rain 40%. Thursday, partly sunny. A chance of showers in the morning. Not as warm with highs in the lower 80s. Chance of rain 40%. Thursday night and Friday, partly cloudy. Lows in the upper 50s. Highs in the mid-80s. Again, the forecast for Champaign, Urbana, and surrounding areas of east central Illinois for the rest of today: sunny, hot. Near steady temperature in the lower 90s. North winds 5 to 10 miles an hour. Heat index values up to 108. At 2 p.m. the report from Champaign was not available. Elsewhere around the area, at Peoria, Bloomington, Terre Haute, Mattoon, Decatur, and Springfield, the weather conditions were not available. And once again at 2 p.m. the report from Champaign was not available. Looking elsewhere around the Midwest at 2 p.m., the report from Chicago was not available. The report from Indianapolis was not available. The report from St. Louis was not available.

report from Kansas City was not available. The report from Des Moines was not available. The report from Milwaukee was not available. Here is information on the heat wave for the following counties in Illinois: Champaign, Coles, DeWitt, Douglas, Edgar, Moultrie, Piatt, and Vermilion. Extreme heat warning remains in effect until 7 p.m. this evening. What? Dangerously hot conditions with heat index values up to 106 degrees. Where? All of central, east central, southeast, and west central Illinois. When? Until 7 p.m. this evening. The following impacts are expected: heat-related illnesses increase significantly during extreme heat and high humidity events. Do not leave young children and pets in unattended vehicles. Car interiors will reach lethal temperatures in a matter of minutes. Take extra precautions when outside. Wear lightweight and loose-fitting clothing. Try to limit strenuous activities to early morning or evening. Take action when you see symptoms of heat exhaustion and heat stroke. Here is a statement on the heat wave for the following county: Ford, Illinois. Heat advisory in effect until 7 p.m. or 8 p.m. Eastern Daylight Time this evening. What? Heat index values up to 105 expected. Where? In Illinois, Livingston, Ford, and Iroquois counties. In Indiana, Benton County. When? Until 7 p.m. or 8 p.m. Eastern Daylight Time this evening. The following impacts are expected: hot temperatures and high humidity may cause heat illnesses. The following is a summary of watches, warnings, and advisories in effect. For the WXJ76 listening area, an extreme heat warning remains in effect until 7 p.m. for the following counties: Champaign, Coles, DeWitt, Douglas, Edgar, Moultrie, Piatt, and Vermilion. Heat advisory has been extended until 7 p.m. for the following county: Ford, Illinois. The time is currently 2:39 p.m. Central Daylight Time. 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Now for the official National Weather Service forecast for Champaign, Urbana, and surrounding areas of East Central Illinois. Rest of today, sunny, hot. Near steady temperature in the lower 90s. North winds 5 to 10 miles an hour. Heat index values up to 108. Tonight, partly cloudy. Lows in the mid-60s. Northeast winds 10 to 15 miles an hour. Sunday, sunny. Not as warm with highs in the lower 80s. Northeast winds 10 to 15 miles an hour. Sunday night, mostly clear. Lows in the upper 50s. Northeast winds 5 to 10 miles an hour. Labor Day, sunny. Highs in the mid-80s. East winds 5 to 10 miles an hour. Monday night and Tuesday, mostly clear. Lows in the lower 60s. Highs in the lower 90s. Tuesday night and Wednesday, mostly clear. Lows in the lower 70s. Highs in the mid-90s. Wednesday night, partly cloudy. A chance of showers after midnight. Lows in the mid-60s. Chance of rain 40%. Thursday, partly sunny. A chance of showers in the morning. Not as warm with highs in the lower 80s. Chance of rain 40%. Thursday night and Friday, partly cloudy. Lows in the upper 50s. Highs in the mid-80s. Again, the forecast for Champaign, Urbana, and surrounding areas of East Central Illinois for the rest of today: sunny, hot. Near steady temperature in the lower 90s. North winds 5 to 10 miles an hour. Heat index values up to 108. At 2 p.m. the report from Champaign was not available. Elsewhere around the area, at Peoria, Bloomington, Terre Haute, Mattoon, Decatur, and Springfield, the weather conditions were not available. And once again at 2 p.m. the report from Champaign was not available. Looking elsewhere around the Midwest at 2 p.m., the report from Chicago was not available. The report from Indianapolis was not available. The report from St. Louis was not available. The report from Kansas City was not available. The report from Des Moines was not available. The report from Milwaukee was not available. Here is information on the heat wave for the following counties in Illinois: Champaign, Coles, DeWitt, Douglas, Edgar, Moultrie, Piatt, and Vermilion. Extreme heat warning remains in effect until 7 p.m. this evening.

evening. The following impacts are expected. Hot temperatures and high humidity may cause heat illnesses. The following is a summary of watches, warnings, and advisories in effect. For the WXJ76 listening area, an extreme heat warning remains in effect until 7 p.m. for the following counties: Champaign, Coles, DeWitt, Douglas, Edgar, Moultrie, Piatt, and Vermilion. Heat advisory has been extended until 7 p.m. for the following county: Ford, Illinois. And now a discussion of hazardous weather conditions for the following county: DeWitt, Illinois. This hazardous weather outlook is for central Illinois and west central Illinois. For tonight, heat indices around 105 degrees will linger into this evening. For Sunday through Friday, after a couple days of more tolerable conditions, the heat and humidity is expected to return Tuesday and Wednesday. Scattered thunderstorms are expected Wednesday night and Thursday. The severe weather threat appears low at this time. Spotter information statement: spotter activation is not anticipated tonight. And now a discussion of hazardous weather conditions for the following counties in Illinois: Champaign, Coles, Douglas, Edgar, Moultrie, Piatt, and Vermilion. This hazardous weather outlook is for central Illinois, east central Illinois, and southeast Illinois. For tonight, heat indices around 105 degrees will linger into this evening. A few isolated thunderstorms are possible through the early evening. While the severe weather threat is not high, these storms may contain brief periods of damaging winds. For Sunday through Friday, after a couple days of more tolerable conditions, the heat and humidity is expected to return Tuesday and Wednesday. Scattered thunderstorms are expected Wednesday night and Thursday. The severe weather threat appears low at this time. Spotter information statement: spotter activation is not anticipated tonight. The time is currently 2:55 p.m. Central Daylight Time. 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Now for the official National Weather Service forecast for Champaign, Urbana, and surrounding areas of east central Illinois. Rest of today, sunny, hot. Near steady temperature in the lower 90s. North winds 5 to 10 miles an hour. Heat index values up to 108. Tonight, partly cloudy. Lows in the mid-60s. Northeast winds 10 to 15 miles an hour. Sunday, sunny. Not as warm with highs in the lower 80s. Northeast winds 10 to 15 miles an hour. Sunday night, mostly clear. Lows in the upper 50s. Northeast winds 5 to 10 miles an hour. Labor Day, sunny. Highs in the mid-80s. East winds 5 to 10 miles an hour. Monday night and Tuesday, mostly clear. Lows in the lower 60s. Highs in the lower 90s. Tuesday night and Wednesday, mostly clear. Lows in the lower 70s. Highs in the mid-90s. Wednesday night, partly cloudy. A chance of showers after midnight. Lows in the mid-60s. Chance of rain 40%. Thursday, partly sunny. A chance of showers in the morning. Not as warm with highs in the lower 80s. Chance of rain 40%. Thursday night and Friday, partly cloudy. Lows in the upper 50s. Highs in the mid-80s. Again, the forecast for Champaign, Urbana, and surrounding areas of east central Illinois for the rest of today: sunny, hot. Near steady temperature in the lower 90s. North winds 5 to 10 miles an hour. Heat index values up to 108. At 2 p.m. the report from Champaign was not available. Elsewhere around the area, at Peoria, Bloomington, Terre Haute, Mattoon, Decatur, and Springfield, the weather conditions were not available. And once again at 2 p.m. the report from Champaign was not available. Looking elsewhere around the Midwest at 2 p.m., the report from Chicago was not available. The report from Indianapolis was not available. The report from St. Louis was not available. The report from Kansas City was not available. The report from Des Moines was not available. The report from Milwaukee was not available. Here is information on the heat wave for the following counties in Illinois: Champaign, Coles, DeWitt, Douglas, Edgar, Moultrie, Piatt, and Vermilion. Extreme heat warning remains in effect until 7 p.m. this evening. What? Dangerously hot conditions with heat.

index values up to 106 degrees. Where, all of central, east central, southeast, and west central Illinois. When, until 7 p.m. this evening. The following impacts are expected: heat-related illnesses increase significantly during extreme heat and high humidity events. Do not leave young children and pets in unattended vehicles. Car interiors will reach lethal temperatures in a matter of minutes. Take extra precautions when outside. Wear lightweight and loose-fitting clothing. Try to limit strenuous activities to early morning or evening. Take action when you see symptoms of heat exhaustion and heat stroke. Here is a statement on the heat wave for the following county: Ford, Illinois. Heat advisory in effect until 7 p.m. or 8 p.m. Eastern Daylight Time this evening. What? Heat index values up to 105 expected. Where? In Illinois, Livingston, Ford, and Iroquois counties. In Indiana, Benton County. When? Until 7 p.m. or 8 p.m. Eastern Daylight Time this evening. The following impacts are expected: hot temperatures and high humidity may cause heat illnesses. Here is information on the heat wave for the following counties: in Illinois, Champaign, Coles, DeWitt, Douglas, Edgar, Moultrie, Piatt, and Vermilion. Extreme heat warning remains in effect until 7 p.m. this evening. What? Dangerously hot conditions with heat index values up to 110. Where? Portions of central, east central, southeast, and west central Illinois. When? Until 7 p.m. this evening. The following impacts are expected: heat-related illnesses increase significantly during extreme heat and high humidity events. Do not leave young children and pets in unattended vehicles. Car interiors will reach lethal temperatures in a matter of minutes. Take extra precautions when outside. Wear lightweight and loose-fitting clothing. Try to limit strenuous activities to early morning or evening. Take action when you see symptoms of heat exhaustion and heat stroke. The following is a summary of watches, warnings, and advisories in effect. For the WXJ76 listening area, an extreme heat warning remains in effect until 7 p.m. for the following counties: Champaign, Coles, DeWitt, Douglas, Edgar, Moultrie, Piatt, and Vermilion. Heat advisory has been extended until 7 p.m. for the following county: Ford, Illinois. And now a discussion of hazardous weather conditions for the following county: DeWitt, Illinois. This hazardous weather outlook is for central Illinois and west central Illinois. For tonight, heat indices around 105 degrees will linger into this evening. For Sunday through Friday, after a couple days of more tolerable conditions, the heat and humidity is expected to return Tuesday and Wednesday. Scattered thunderstorms are expected Wednesday night and Thursday. The severe weather threat appears low at this time. Spotter information statement: spotter activation is not anticipated tonight. And now a discussion of hazardous weather conditions for the following counties: in Illinois, Champaign, Coles, Douglas, Edgar, Moultrie, Piatt, and Vermilion. This hazardous weather outlook is for central Illinois, east central Illinois, and southeast Illinois. For tonight, heat indices around 105 degrees will linger into this evening. A few isolated thunderstorms are possible through the early evening. While the severe weather threat is not high, these storms may contain brief periods of damaging winds. For Sunday through Friday, after a couple days of more tolerable conditions, the heat and humidity is expected to return Tuesday and Wednesday. Scattered thunderstorms are expected Wednesday night and Thursday. The severe weather threat appears low at this time. Spotter information statement: spotter activation is not anticipated tonight. The time is currently 3:02 p.m. Central Daylight Time. 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Now for the official National Weather Service forecast for Champaign, Urbana, and surrounding areas of east central Illinois. Rest of today: sunny, hot. Near steady temperature in the lower 90s. North winds 5 to 10 miles an hour. Heat index values up to 108. Tonight, partly cloudy. Lows in the mid-60s. Northeast winds 10 to 15 miles an hour. Sunday, sunny. Not as warm with highs in the lower 80s. Northeast winds 10 to 15 miles an hour. Sunday night, mostly clear. Lows in the upper 50s.

Northeast winds 5 to 10 miles an hour. Labor Day, sunny. Highs in the mid-80s. East winds 5 to 10 miles an hour. Monday night and Tuesday, mostly clear. Lows in the lower 60s. Highs in the lower 90s. Tuesday night and Wednesday, mostly clear. Lows in the lower 70s. Highs in the mid-90s. Wednesday night, partly cloudy. A chance of showers after midnight. Lows in the mid-60s. Chance of rain 40%. Thursday, partly sunny. A chance of showers in the morning. Not as warm with highs in the lower 80s. Chance of rain 40%. Thursday night and Friday, partly cloudy. Lows in the upper 50s. Highs in the mid-80s. Again, the forecast for Champaign, Urbana and surrounding areas of East Central Illinois for the rest of today, sunny, hot. Near steady temperature in the lower 90s. North winds 5 to 10 miles an hour. Heat index values up to 108. Now for the official National Weather Service forecast for Champaign, Urbana and surrounding areas of East Central Illinois. Tonight, partly cloudy. Lows in the mid-60s. Northeast winds 10 to 15 miles an hour. Sunday, sunny. Not as warm with highs in the lower 80s. Northeast winds 10 to 15 miles an hour. Sunday night, mostly clear. Lows in the upper 50s. Northeast winds 5 to 10 miles an hour. Labor Day, sunny. Highs in the mid-80s. East winds 5 to 10 miles an hour. Monday night, mostly clear. Lows in the lower 60s. East winds 5 to 10 miles an hour. Tuesday through Wednesday, mostly clear. Highs in the lower 90s. Lows in the lower 70s. Wednesday night, partly cloudy. A chance of showers after midnight. Lows in the mid-60s. Chance of rain 40%. Thursday, partly sunny. A chance of showers in the morning. Not as warm with highs in the lower 80s. Chance of rain 40%. Thursday night and Friday, partly cloudy. Lows in the upper 50s. Highs in the mid-80s. Friday night and Saturday, mostly clear. Lows in the lower 60s. Highs in the upper 80s. Again, the forecast for Champaign, Urbana and surrounding areas of East Central Illinois for tonight, partly cloudy. Lows in the mid-60s. Northeast winds 10 to 15 miles an hour. 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Programming originates from NOAA's National Weather Service office in Lincoln and transmits from the WCIA television tower near Seymour. 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At 3 p.m. the report from Champaign was not available. Elsewhere around the area, at Peoria, Bloomington, Terre Haute, Mattoon, Decatur, and Springfield, the weather conditions were not available. And once again at 3 p.m. the report from Champaign was not available. Looking elsewhere around the Midwest at 3 p.m., the report from Chicago was not available. The report from Indianapolis was not available. The report from St. Louis was not available. The report from Kansas City was not available. The report from Des Moines was not available. The report from Milwaukee was not available. Here is a statement on the heat wave for the following county: Ford, Illinois. Heat advisory in effect until 7 p.m. or 8 p.m. Eastern Daylight Time this evening. What? Heat index values up to 105 expected. Where? In Illinois, Livingston, Ford, and Iroquois counties. In Indiana, Benton County. When? Until 7 p.m. or 8 p.m. Eastern Daylight Time this evening. The following impacts are expected: hot temperatures and high humidity may cause heat illnesses. Here is information on the heat wave for the following counties: in Illinois, Champaign, Coles, DeWitt, Douglas, Edgar, Moultrie, Piatt, and Vermilion. Extreme heat warning remains in effect until 7 p.m. this evening. What? Dangerously hot conditions with heat index values up to 110. Where? Portions of central, east central.

southeast, and west central Illinois. When, until 7 p.m. this evening. The following impacts are expected: heat-related illnesses increase significantly during extreme heat and high humidity events. Do not leave young children and pets in unattended vehicles. Car interiors will reach lethal temperatures in a matter of minutes. Take extra precautions when outside. Wear lightweight and loose-fitting clothing. Try to limit strenuous activities to early morning or evening. Take action when you see symptoms of heat exhaustion and heat stroke. The following is a summary of watches, warnings and advisories in effect. For the WXJ76 listening area, an extreme heat warning remains in effect until 7 p.m. for the following counties: Champaign, Coles, DeWitt, Douglas, Edgar, Moultrie, Piatt and Vermilion. Heat advisory has been extended until 7 p.m. for the following county: Ford, Illinois. And now a discussion of hazardous weather conditions for the following county: DeWitt, Illinois. This hazardous weather outlook is for central Illinois and west central Illinois. For tonight, heat indices around 105 degrees will linger into this evening. For Sunday through Friday, after a couple days of more tolerable conditions, the heat and humidity is expected to return Tuesday and Wednesday. Scattered thunderstorms are expected Wednesday night and Thursday. The severe weather threat appears low at this time. Spotter information statement: spotter activation is not anticipated tonight. And now a discussion of hazardous weather conditions for the following counties in Illinois: Champaign, Coles, Douglas, Edgar, Moultrie, Piatt and Vermilion. This hazardous weather outlook is for central Illinois, east central Illinois and southeast Illinois. For tonight, heat indices around 105 degrees will linger into this evening. A few isolated thunderstorms are possible through the early evening. While the severe weather threat is not high, these storms may contain brief periods of damaging winds. For Sunday through Friday, after a couple days of more tolerable conditions, the heat and humidity is expected to return Tuesday and Wednesday. Scattered thunderstorms are expected Wednesday night and Thursday. The severe weather threat appears low at this time. Spotter information statement: spotter activation is not anticipated tonight. The time is currently 3:10 p.m. Central Daylight Time. 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Now for the official National Weather Service forecast for Champaign, Urbana and surrounding areas of east central Illinois. Tonight, partly cloudy. Lows in the mid-60s. Northeast winds 10 to 15 miles an hour. Sunday, sunny. Not as warm with highs in the lower 80s. Northeast winds 10 to 15 miles an hour. Sunday night, mostly clear. Lows in the upper 50s. Northeast winds 5 to 10 miles an hour. Labor Day, sunny. Highs in the mid-80s. East winds 5 to 10 miles an hour. Monday night, mostly clear. Lows in the lower 60s. East winds 5 to 10 miles an hour. Tuesday through Wednesday, mostly clear. Highs in the lower 90s. Lows in the lower 70s. Wednesday night, partly cloudy. A chance of showers after midnight. Lows in the mid-60s. Chance of rain 40%. Thursday, partly sunny. A chance of showers in the morning. Not as warm with highs in the lower 80s. Chance of rain 40%. Thursday night and Friday, partly cloudy. Lows in the upper 50s. Highs in the mid-80s. Friday night and Saturday, mostly clear. Lows in the lower 60s. Highs in the upper 80s. Again, the forecast for Champaign, Urbana and surrounding areas of east central Illinois for tonight: partly cloudy. Lows in the mid-60s. Northeast winds 10 to 15 miles an hour. At 3 p.m. the report from Champaign was not available. Elsewhere around the area, at Peoria, Bloomington, Terre Haute, Mattoon, Decatur, and Springfield, the weather conditions were not available. And once again at 3 p.m. the report from Champaign was not available. Looking elsewhere around the Midwest at 3 p.m., the report from Chicago was not available. The report from Indianapolis was not available. The report from St. Louis was not available. The report from Kansas City was not available. The report from Des Moines was not available.

report from Milwaukee was not available. Here is a statement on the heat wave for the following county, Ford, Illinois. Heat advisory in effect until 7 p.m. or 8 p.m. Eastern Daylight Time this evening. What? Heat index values up to 105 expected. Where? In Illinois, Livingston, Ford, and Iroquois counties. In Indiana, Benton County. When? Until 7 p.m. or 8 p.m. Eastern Daylight Time this evening. The following impacts are expected. Hot temperatures and high humidity may cause heat illnesses. Here is information on the heat wave for the following counties. In Illinois, Champaign, Coles, DeWitt, Douglas, Edgar, Moultrie, Piatt, and Vermilion. Extreme heat warning remains in effect until 7 p.m. this evening. What? Dangerously hot conditions with heat index values up to 110. Where? Portions of central, east central, southeast, and west central Illinois. When? Until 7 p.m. this evening. The following impacts are expected. Heat-related illnesses increase significantly during extreme heat and high humidity events. Do not leave young children and pets in unattended vehicles. Car interiors will reach lethal temperatures in a matter of minutes. Take extra precautions when outside. Wear lightweight and loose-fitting clothing. Try to limit strenuous activities to early morning or evening. Take action when you see symptoms of heat exhaustion and heat stroke. The following is a summary of watches, warnings, and advisories in effect. For the WXJ76 listening area, an extreme heat warning remains in effect until 7 p.m. for the following counties, Champaign, Coles, DeWitt, Douglas, Edgar, Moultrie, Piatt, and Vermilion. Heat advisory has been extended until 7 p.m. for the following county, Ford, Illinois. And now a discussion of hazardous weather conditions for the following county, DeWitt, Illinois. This hazardous weather outlook is for central Illinois and west central Illinois. For tonight, heat indices around 105 degrees will linger into this evening. For Sunday through Friday, after a couple days of more tolerable conditions, the heat and humidity is expected to return Tuesday and Wednesday. Scattered thunderstorms are expected Wednesday night and Thursday. The severe weather threat appears low at this time. Spotter information statement, spotter activation is not anticipated tonight. And now a discussion of hazardous weather conditions for the following counties in Illinois, Champaign, Coles, Douglas, Edgar, Moultrie, Piatt, and Vermilion. This hazardous weather outlook is for central Illinois, east central Illinois, and southeast Illinois. For tonight, heat indices around 105 degrees will linger into this evening. A few isolated thunderstorms are possible through the early evening. While the severe weather threat is not high, these storms may contain brief periods of damaging winds. For Sunday through Friday, after a couple days of more tolerable conditions, the heat and humidity is expected to return Tuesday and Wednesday. Scattered thunderstorms are expected Wednesday night and Thursday. The severe weather threat appears low at this time. Spotter information statement, spotter activation is not anticipated tonight. The time is currently 3:16 p.m. Central Daylight Time. 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Now for the official National Weather Service forecast for Champaign, Urbana, and surrounding areas of East Central Illinois. Tonight, partly cloudy. Lows in the mid-60s. Northeast winds 10 to 15 miles an hour. Sunday, sunny. Not as warm with highs in the lower 80s. Northeast winds 10 to 15 miles an hour. Sunday night, mostly clear. Lows in the upper 50s. Northeast winds 5 to 10 miles an hour. Labor Day, sunny. Highs in the mid 80s. East winds 5 to 10 miles an hour. Monday night, mostly clear. Lows in the lower 60s. East winds 5 to 10 miles an hour. Tuesday through Wednesday, mostly clear. Highs in the lower 90s. Lows in the lower 70s. Wednesday night, partly cloudy. A chance of showers after midnight. Lows in the mid-60s. Chance of rain 40%. Thursday, partly sunny. A chance of showers in the morning. Not as warm with highs in the lower 80s. Chance of rain 40%. Thursday night and Friday, partly cloudy. Lows in the upper 50s.
Highs in the mid-80s. Friday night and Saturday, mostly clear. Lows in the lower 60s. Highs in the upper 80s. Again, the forecast for Champaign, Urbana and surrounding areas of East Central Illinois for tonight, partly cloudy. Lows in the mid-60s. Northeast winds 10 to 15 miles an hour. At 3 p.m. the report from Champaign was not available. Elsewhere around the area, at Peoria, Bloomington, Terre Haute, Mattoon, Decatur, and Springfield, the weather conditions were not available. And once again at 3 p.m. the report from Champaign was not available. Looking elsewhere around the Midwest at 3 p.m., the report from Chicago was not available. The report from Indianapolis was not available. The report from St. Louis was not available. The report from Kansas City was not available. The report from Des Moines was not available. The report from Milwaukee was not available. Here is a statement on the heat wave for the following county, Ford, Illinois. Heat advisory in effect until 7 p.m. or 8 p.m. Eastern Daylight Time this evening. What? Heat index values up to 105 expected. Where? In Illinois, Livingston, Ford, and Iroquois counties. In Indiana, Benton County. When? Until 7 p.m. or 8 p.m. Eastern Daylight Time this evening. The following impacts are expected. Hot temperatures and high humidity may cause heat illnesses. Here is information on the heat wave for the following counties. In Illinois, Champaign, Coles, DeWitt, Douglas, Edgar, Moultrie, Piatt, and Vermilion. Extreme heat warning remains in effect until 7 p.m. this evening. What? Dangerously hot conditions with heat index values up to 110. Where? Portions of central, east central, southeast, and west central Illinois. When? Until 7 p.m. this evening. The following impacts are expected. Heat-related illnesses increase significantly during extreme heat and high humidity events. Do not leave young children and pets in unattended vehicles. Car interiors will reach lethal temperatures in a matter of minutes. Take extra precautions when outside. Wear lightweight and loose-fitting clothing. Try to limit strenuous activities to early morning or evening. Take action when you see symptoms of heat exhaustion and heat stroke. The following is a summary of watches, warnings, and advisories in effect. For the WXJ76 listening area, an extreme heat warning remains in effect until 7 p.m. for the following counties, Champaign, Coles, DeWitt, Douglas, Edgar, Moultrie, Piatt, and Vermilion. Heat advisory has been extended until 7 p.m. for the following county, Ford, Illinois. And now a discussion of hazardous weather conditions for the following county, DeWitt, Illinois. This hazardous weather outlook is for central Illinois and west central Illinois. For tonight, heat indices around 105 degrees will linger into this evening. For Sunday through Friday, after a couple days of more tolerable conditions, the heat and humidity is expected to return Tuesday and Wednesday. Scattered thunderstorms are expected Wednesday night and Thursday. The severe weather threat appears low at this time. Spotter information statement, spotter activation is not anticipated tonight. And now a discussion of hazardous weather conditions for the following counties in Illinois, Champaign, Coles, Douglas, Edgar, Moultrie, Piatt, and Vermilion. This hazardous weather outlook is for central Illinois, east central Illinois, and southeast Illinois. For tonight, heat indices around 105 degrees will linger into this evening. A few isolated thunderstorms are possible through the early evening. While the severe weather threat is not high, these storms may contain brief periods of damaging winds. For Sunday through Friday, after a couple days of more tolerable conditions, the heat and humidity is expected to return Tuesday and Wednesday. Scattered thunderstorms are expected Wednesday night and Thursday. The severe weather threat appears low at this time. Spotter information statement, spotter activation is not anticipated tonight. The time is currently 3:23 p.m. Central Daylight Time. 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Now for the official National Weather Service forecast for Champaign, Urbana and surrounding areas of East Central Illinois. Tonight, partly cloudy. Lows in the mid-60s. Northeast winds 10 to 15 miles an hour. Sunday, sunny. Not as warm with high

in the lower 80s. Northeast winds 10 to 15 miles an hour. Sunday night, mostly clear. Lows in the upper 50s. Northeast winds 5 to 10 miles an hour. Labor Day, sunny. Highs in the mid-80s. East winds 5 to 10 miles an hour. Monday night, mostly clear. Lows in the lower 60s. East winds 5 to 10 miles an hour. Tuesday through Wednesday, mostly clear. Highs in the lower 90s. Lows in the lower 70s. Wednesday night, partly cloudy. A chance of showers after midnight. Lows in the mid-60s. Chance of rain 40%. Thursday, partly sunny. A chance of showers in the morning. Not as warm with highs in the lower 80s. Chance of rain 40%. Thursday night and Friday, partly cloudy. Lows in the upper 50s. Highs in the mid-80s. Friday night and Saturday, mostly clear. Lows in the lower 60s. Highs in the upper 80s. Again, the forecast for Champaign, Urbana and surrounding areas of East Central Illinois for tonight, partly cloudy. Lows in the mid-60s. Northeast winds 10 to 15 miles an hour. At 3 p.m. the report from Champaign was not available. Elsewhere around the area, at Peoria, Bloomington, Terre Haute, Mattoon, Decatur, and Springfield, the weather conditions were not available. And once again at 3 p.m. the report from Champaign was not available. Looking elsewhere around the Midwest at 3 p.m., the report from Chicago was not available. The report from Indianapolis was not available. The report from St. Louis was not available. The report from Kansas City was not available. The report from Des Moines was not available. The report from Milwaukee was not available. Here is a statement on the heat wave for the following county, Ford, Illinois. Heat advisory in effect until 7 p.m. or 8 p.m. Eastern Daylight Time this evening. What? Heat index values up to 105 expected. Where? In Illinois, Livingston, Ford, and Iroquois counties. In Indiana, Benton County. When? Until 7 p.m. or 8 p.m. Eastern Daylight Time this evening. The following impacts are expected. Hot temperatures and high humidity may cause heat illnesses. Here is information on the heat wave for the following counties in Illinois, Champaign, Coles, DeWitt, Douglas, Edgar, Moultrie, Piatt, and Vermilion. Extreme heat warning remains in effect until 7 p.m. this evening. What? Dangerously hot conditions with heat index values up to 110. Where? Portions of central, east central, southeast, and west central Illinois. When? Until 7 p.m. this evening. The following impacts are expected. Heat-related illnesses increase significantly during extreme heat and high humidity events. Do not leave young children and pets in unattended vehicles. Car interiors will reach lethal temperatures in a matter of minutes. Take extra precautions when outside. Wear lightweight and loose-fitting clothing. Try to limit strenuous activities to early morning or evening. Take action when you see symptoms of heat exhaustion and heat stroke. The following is a summary of watches, warnings, and advisories in effect. For the WXJ76 listening area, an extreme heat warning remains in effect until 7 p.m. for the following counties, Champaign, Coles, DeWitt, Douglas, Edgar, Moultrie, Piatt, and Vermilion. Heat advisory has been extended until 7 p.m. for the following county, Ford, Illinois. And now a discussion of hazardous weather conditions for the following county, DeWitt, Illinois. This hazardous weather outlook is for central Illinois and west central Illinois. For tonight, heat indices around 105 degrees will linger into this evening. For Sunday through Friday, after a couple days of more tolerable conditions, the heat and humidity is expected to return Tuesday and Wednesday. Scattered thunderstorms are expected Wednesday night and Thursday. The severe weather threat appears low at this time. Spotter information statement, spotter activation is not anticipated tonight. And now a discussion of hazardous weather conditions for the following counties in Illinois, Champaign, Coles, Douglas, Edgar, Moultrie, Piatt, and Vermilion. This hazardous weather outlook is for central Illinois, east central Illinois, and southeast Illinois. For tonight, heat indices around 105 degrees will linger into this evening. A few isolated thunderstorms are possible.

through the early evening. While the severe weather threat is not high, these storms may contain brief periods of damaging winds. For Sunday through Friday, after a couple days of more tolerable conditions, the heat and humidity is expected to return Tuesday and Wednesday. Scattered thunderstorms are expected Wednesday night and Thursday. The severe weather threat appears low at this time. Spotter information statement, spotter activation is not anticipated tonight. The time is currently 3:29 p.m. Central Daylight Time. 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Now for the official National Weather Service forecast for Champaign, Urbana, and surrounding areas of East Central Illinois. Tonight, partly cloudy. Lows in the mid-60s. Northeast winds 10 to 15 miles an hour. Sunday, sunny. Not as warm with highs in the lower 80s. Northeast winds 10 to 15 miles an hour. Sunday night, mostly clear. Lows in the upper 50s. Northeast winds 5 to 10 miles an hour. Labor Day, sunny. Highs in the mid-80s. East winds 5 to 10 miles an hour. Monday night, mostly clear. Lows in the lower 60s. East winds 5 to 10 miles an hour. Tuesday through Wednesday, mostly clear. Highs in the lower 90s. Lows in the lower 70s. Wednesday night, partly cloudy. A chance of showers after midnight. Lows in the mid-60s. Chance of rain 40%. Thursday, partly sunny. A chance of showers in the morning. Not as warm with highs in the lower 80s. Chance of rain 40%. Thursday night and Friday, partly cloudy. Lows in the upper 50s. Highs in the mid-80s. Friday night and Saturday, mostly clear. Lows in the lower 60s. Highs in the upper 80s. Again, the forecast for Champaign, Urbana, and surrounding areas of East Central Illinois for tonight, partly cloudy. Lows in the mid-60s. Northeast winds 10 to 15 miles an hour. At 3 p.m. the report from Champaign was not available. Elsewhere around the area, at Peoria, Bloomington, Terre Haute, Mattoon, Decatur, and Springfield, the weather conditions were not available. And once again at 3 p.m. the report from Champaign was not available. Looking elsewhere around the Midwest at 3 p.m., the report from Chicago was not available. The report from Indianapolis was not available. The report from St. Louis was not available. The report from Kansas City was not available. The report from Des Moines was not available. The report from Milwaukee was not available. Here is a statement on the heat wave for the following county, Ford, Illinois. Heat advisory in effect until 7 p.m. or 8 p.m. Eastern Daylight Time this evening. What? Heat index values up to 105 expected. Where? In Illinois, Livingston, Ford, and Iroquois counties. In Indiana, Benton County. When? Until 7 p.m. or 8 p.m. Eastern Daylight Time this evening. The following impacts are expected. Hot temperatures and high humidity may cause heat illnesses. Here is information on the heat wave for the following counties in Illinois, Champaign, Coles, DeWitt, Douglas, Edgar, Moultrie, Piatt, and Vermilion. Extreme heat warning remains in effect until 7 p.m. this evening. What? Dangerously hot conditions with heat index values up to 110. Where? Portions of central, east central, southeast, and west central Illinois. When? Until 7 p.m. this evening. The following impacts are expected. Heat-related illnesses increase significantly during extreme heat and high humidity events. Do not leave young children and pets in unattended vehicles. Car interiors will reach lethal temperatures in a matter of minutes. Take extra precautions when outside. Wear lightweight and loose-fitting clothing. Try to limit strenuous activities to early morning or evening. Take action when you see symptoms of heat exhaustion and heat stroke. The following is a summary of watches, warnings, and advisories in effect. For the WXJ70s, try to limit strenuous activities to early morning or evening. Take action when you see symptoms of heat exhaustion and heat stroke. The following is a summary of watches, warnings, and advisories in effect. For the WXJ76 listening area, an extreme heat warning remains in effect until 7 p.m.

The following counties: Champaign, Coles, DeWitt, Douglas, Edgar, Moultrie, Piatt, and Vermilion. Heat advisory has been extended until 7 p.m. for the following county: Ford, Illinois. And now a discussion of hazardous weather conditions for the following county: DeWitt, Illinois. This hazardous weather outlook is for central Illinois and west central Illinois. For tonight, heat indices around 105 degrees will linger into this evening. For Sunday through Friday, after a couple days of more tolerable conditions, the heat and humidity is expected to return Tuesday and Wednesday. Scattered thunderstorms are expected Wednesday night and Thursday. The severe weather threat appears low at this time. Spotter information statement: spotter activation is not anticipated tonight. And now a discussion of hazardous weather conditions for the following counties in Illinois: Champaign, Coles, Douglas, Edgar, Moultrie, Piatt, and Vermilion. This hazardous weather outlook is for central Illinois, east central Illinois, and southeast Illinois. For tonight, heat indices around 105 degrees will linger into this evening. A few isolated thunderstorms are possible through the early evening. While the severe weather threat is not high, these storms may contain brief periods of damaging winds. For Sunday through Friday, after a couple days of more tolerable conditions, the heat and humidity is expected to return Tuesday and Wednesday. Scattered thunderstorms are expected Wednesday night and Thursday. The severe weather threat appears low at this time. Spotter information statement: spotter activation is not anticipated tonight. The time is currently 3:35 p.m. Central Daylight Time. 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Now for the official National Weather Service forecast for Champaign, Urbana, and surrounding areas of east central Illinois. Tonight, partly cloudy. Lows in the mid-60s. Northeast winds 10 to 15 miles an hour. Sunday, sunny. Not as warm with highs in the lower 80s. Northeast winds 10 to 15 miles an hour. Sunday night, mostly clear. Lows in the upper 50s. Northeast winds 5 to 10 miles an hour. Labor Day, sunny. Highs in the mid 80s. East winds 5 to 10 miles an hour. Monday night, mostly clear. Lows in the lower 60s. East winds 5 to 10 miles an hour. Tuesday through Wednesday, mostly clear. Highs in the lower 90s. Lows in the lower 70s. Wednesday night, partly cloudy. A chance of showers after midnight. Lows in the mid-60s. Chance of rain 40%. Thursday, partly sunny. A chance of showers in the morning. Not as warm with highs in the lower 80s. Chance of rain 40%. Thursday night and Friday, partly cloudy. Lows in the upper 50s. Highs in the mid-80s. Friday night and Saturday, mostly clear. Lows in the lower 60s. Highs in the upper 80s. Again, the forecast for Champaign, Urbana, and surrounding areas of east central Illinois for tonight: partly cloudy. Lows in the mid-60s. Northeast winds 10 to 15 miles an hour. At 3 p.m. the report from Champaign was not available. Elsewhere around the area, at Peoria, Bloomington, Terre Haute, Mattoon, Decatur, and Springfield, the weather conditions were not available. And once again at 3 p.m. the report from Champaign was not available. Looking elsewhere around the Midwest at 3 p.m., the report from Chicago was not available. The report from Indianapolis was not available. The report from St. Louis was not available. The report from Kansas City was not available. The report from Des Moines was not available. The report from Milwaukee was not available. Here is a statement on the heat wave for the following county: Ford, Illinois. Heat advisory in effect until 7 p.m. or 8 p.m. Eastern Daylight Time this evening. What? Heat index values up to 105 expected. Where? In Illinois, Livingston, Ford, and Iroquois counties. In Indiana, Benton County. When? Until 7 p.m. or 8 p.m. Eastern Daylight Time this evening. The following impacts are expected: hot temperatures and high humidity may cause heat illnesses. Here is information on the heat wave for the following counties: in Illinois, Champaign, Coles, DeWitt, Douglas, Edgar, Moultrie, Piatt, and Vermilion.
extreme heat warning remains in effect until 7 p.m. this evening. What? Dangerously hot conditions with heat index values up to 110. Where? Portions of central, east central, southeast, and west central Illinois. When? Until 7 p.m. this evening. The following impacts are expected. Heat-related illnesses increase significantly during extreme heat and high humidity events. Do not leave young children and pets in unattended vehicles. Car interiors will reach lethal temperatures in a matter of minutes. Take extra precautions when outside. Wear lightweight and loose-fitting clothing. Try to limit strenuous activities to early morning or evening. Take action when you see symptoms of heat exhaustion and heat stroke. The following is a summary of watches, warnings, and advisories in effect. For the WXJ76 listening area, an extreme heat warning remains in effect until 7 p.m. for the following counties: Champaign, Coles, DeWitt, Douglas, Edgar, Moultrie, Piatt, and Vermilion. Heat advisory has been extended until 7 p.m. for the following county: Ford, Illinois. And now a discussion of hazardous weather conditions for the following county: DeWitt, Illinois. This hazardous weather outlook is for central Illinois and west central Illinois. For tonight, heat indices around 105 degrees will linger into this evening. For Sunday through Friday, after a couple days of more tolerable conditions, the heat and humidity is expected to return Tuesday and Wednesday. Scattered thunderstorms are expected Wednesday night and Thursday. The severe weather threat appears low at this time. Spotter information statement: spotter activation is not anticipated tonight. And now a discussion of hazardous weather conditions for the following counties in Illinois: Champaign, Coles, Douglas, Edgar, Moultrie, Piatt, and Vermilion. This hazardous weather outlook is for central Illinois, east central Illinois, and southeast Illinois. For tonight, heat indices around 105 degrees will linger into this evening. A few isolated thunderstorms are possible through the early evening. While the severe weather threat is not high, these storms may contain brief periods of damaging winds. For Sunday through Friday, after a couple days of more tolerable conditions, the heat and humidity is expected to return Tuesday and Wednesday. Scattered thunderstorms are expected Wednesday night and Thursday. The severe weather threat appears low at this time. Spotter information statement: spotter activation is not anticipated tonight. The time is currently 3:41 p.m. Central Daylight Time. 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Now for the official National Weather Service forecast for Champaign, Urbana, and surrounding areas of east central Illinois. Tonight, partly cloudy. Lows in the mid-60s. Northeast winds 10 to 15 miles an hour. Sunday, sunny. Not as warm with highs in the lower 80s. Northeast winds 10 to 15 miles an hour. Sunday night, mostly clear. Lows in the upper 50s. Northeast winds 5 to 10 miles an hour. Labor Day, sunny. Highs in the mid-80s. East winds 5 to 10 miles an hour. Monday night, mostly clear. Lows in the lower 60s. East winds 5 to 10 miles an hour. Tuesday through Wednesday, mostly clear. Highs in the lower 90s. Lows in the lower 70s. Wednesday night, partly cloudy. A chance of showers after midnight. Lows in the mid-60s. Chance of rain 40%. Thursday, partly sunny. A chance of showers in the morning. Not as warm with highs in the lower 80s. Chance of rain 40%. Thursday night and Friday, partly cloudy. Lows in the upper 50s. Highs in the mid-80s. Friday night and Saturday, mostly clear. Lows in the lower 60s. Highs in the upper 80s. Again, the forecast for Champaign, Urbana, and surrounding areas of east central Illinois for tonight: partly cloudy. Lows in the mid-60s. Northeast winds 10 to 15 miles an hour. At 3 p.m. the report from Champaign was not available. Elsewhere around the area, at Peoria, Bloomington, Terre Haute, Mattoon, Decatur, and Springfield, the weather conditions were not available. And once again at 3 p.m. the report from Champaign was not available. Looking elsewhere around the Midwest at 3 p.m., the report from Chicago was not available.

The report from Indianapolis was not available. The report from St. Louis was not available. The report from Kansas City was not available. The report from Des Moines was not available. The report from Milwaukee was not available. Here is a statement on the heat wave for the following county, Ford, Illinois. Heat advisory in effect until 7 p.m. or 8 p.m. Eastern Daylight Time this evening. What? Heat index values up to 105 expected. Where? In Illinois, Livingston, Ford, and Iroquois counties. In Indiana, Benton County. When? Until 7 p.m. or 8 p.m. Eastern Daylight Time this evening. The following impacts are expected. Hot temperatures and high humidity may cause heat illnesses. Here is information on the heat wave for the following counties. In Illinois, Champaign, Coles, DeWitt, Douglas, Edgar, Moultrie, Piatt, and Vermilion. Extreme heat warning remains in effect until 7 p.m. this evening. What? Dangerously hot conditions with heat index values up to 110. Where? Portions of central, east central, southeast, and west central Illinois. When? Until 7 p.m. this evening. The following impacts are expected. Heat-related illnesses increase significantly during extreme heat and high humidity events. Do not leave young children and pets in unattended vehicles. Car interiors will reach lethal temperatures in a matter of minutes. Take extra precautions when outside. Wear lightweight and loose-fitting clothing. Try to limit strenuous activities to early morning or evening. Take action when you see symptoms of heat exhaustion and heat stroke. The following is a summary of watches, warnings, and advisories in effect. For the WXJ76 listening area, an extreme heat warning remains in effect until 7 p.m. for the following counties, Champaign, Coles, DeWitt, Douglas, Edgar, Moultrie, Piatt, and Vermilion. Heat advisory has been extended until 7 p.m. for the following county, Ford, Illinois. And now a discussion of hazardous weather conditions for the following county, DeWitt, Illinois. This hazardous weather outlook is for central Illinois and west central Illinois. For tonight, heat indices around 105 degrees will linger into this evening. For Sunday through Friday, after a couple days of more tolerable conditions, the heat and humidity is expected to return Tuesday and Wednesday. Scattered thunderstorms are expected Wednesday night and Thursday. The severe weather threat appears low at this time. Spotter information statement, spotter activation is not anticipated tonight. And now a discussion of hazardous weather conditions for the following counties in Illinois, Champaign, Coles, Douglas, Edgar, Moultrie, Piatt, and Vermilion. This hazardous weather outlook is for central Illinois, east central Illinois, and southeast Illinois. For tonight, heat indices around 105 degrees will linger into this evening. A few isolated thunderstorms are possible through the early evening. While the severe weather threat is not high, these storms may contain brief periods of damaging winds. For Sunday through Friday, after a couple days of more tolerable conditions, the heat and humidity is expected to return Tuesday and Wednesday. Scattered thunderstorms are expected Wednesday night and Thursday. The severe weather threat appears low at this time. Spotter information statement, spotter activation is not anticipated tonight. The time is currently 3:47 p.m. Central Daylight Time. 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Now for the official National Weather Service forecast for Champaign, Urbana, and surrounding areas of East Central Illinois. Tonight, partly cloudy. Lows in the mid-60s. Northeast winds 10 to 15 miles an hour. Sunday, sunny. Not as warm with highs in the lower 80s. Northeast winds 10 to 15 miles an hour. Sunday night, mostly clear. Lows in the upper 50s. Northeast winds 5 to 10 miles an hour. Labor Day, sunny. Highs in the mid-80s. East winds 5 to 10 miles an hour. Monday night, mostly clear. Lows in the lower 60s. East winds 5 to 10 miles an hour. Tuesday through Wednesday, mostly clear. Highs in the lower 90s. Lows in the lower 70s. Wednesday night, partly cloudy. A chance of showers after midnight. Lows in the mid-60s. Chance of rain 40%. Thursday, partly sunny.

a chance of showers in the morning. Not as warm with highs in the lower 80s. Chance of rain 40%. Thursday night and Friday, partly cloudy. Lows in the upper 50s. Highs in the mid 80s. Friday night and Saturday, mostly clear. Lows in the lower 60s. Highs in the upper 80s. Again, the forecast for Champaign, Urbana and surrounding areas of East Central Illinois for tonight, partly cloudy. Lows in the mid 60s. Northeast winds 10 to 15 miles an hour. At 3 p.m. the report from Champaign was not available. Elsewhere around the area, at Peoria, Bloomington, Terre Haute, Mattoon, Decatur, and Springfield, the weather conditions were not available. And once again at 3 p.m. the report from Champaign was not available. Looking elsewhere around the Midwest at 3 p.m., the report from Chicago was not available. The report from Indianapolis was not available. The report from St. Louis was not available. The report from Kansas City was not available. The report from Des Moines was not available. The report from Milwaukee was not available. Here is a statement on the heat wave for the following county, Ford, Illinois. Heat advisory in effect until 7 p.m. or 8 p.m. Eastern Daylight Time this evening. What? Heat index values up to 105 expected. Where? In Illinois, Livingston, Ford, and Iroquois counties. In Indiana, Benton County. When? Until 7 p.m. or 8 p.m. Eastern Daylight Time this evening. The following impacts are expected. Hot temperatures and high humidity may cause heat illnesses. Here is information on the heat wave for the following counties in Illinois, Champaign, Coles, DeWitt, Douglas, Edgar, Moultrie, Piatt, and Vermilion. Extreme heat warning remains in effect until 7 p.m. this evening. What? Dangerously hot conditions with heat index values up to 110. Where? Portions of central, east central, southeast, and west central Illinois. When? Until 7 p.m. this evening. The following impacts are expected. Heat-related illnesses increase significantly during extreme heat and high humidity events. Do not leave young children and pets in unattended vehicles. Car interiors will reach lethal temperatures in a matter of minutes. Take extra precautions when outside. Wear lightweight and loose-fitting clothing. Try to limit strenuous activities to early morning or evening. Take action when you see symptoms of heat exhaustion and heat stroke. The following is a summary of watches, warnings and advisories in effect. For the WXJ76 listening area, an extreme heat warning remains in effect until 7 p.m. for the following counties, Champaign, Coles, DeWitt, Douglas, Edgar, Moultrie, Piatt and Vermilion. Heat advisory has been extended until 7 p.m. for the following county, Ford, Illinois. And now a discussion of hazardous weather conditions for the following county, DeWitt, Illinois. This hazardous weather outlook is for central Illinois and west central Illinois. For tonight, heat indices around 105 degrees will linger into this evening. For Sunday through Friday, after a couple days of more tolerable conditions, the heat and humidity is expected to return Tuesday and Wednesday. Scattered thunderstorms are expected Wednesday night and Thursday. The severe weather threat appears low at this time. Spotter information statement, spotter activation is not anticipated tonight. And now a discussion of hazardous weather conditions for the following counties in Illinois, Champaign, Coles, Douglas, Edgar, Moultrie, Piatt and Vermilion. This hazardous weather outlook is for central Illinois, east central Illinois and southeast Illinois. For tonight, heat indices around 105 degrees will linger into this evening. A few isolated thunderstorms are possible through the early evening. While the severe weather threat is not high, these storms may contain brief periods of damaging winds. For Sunday through Friday, after a couple days of more tolerable conditions, the heat and humidity is expected to return Tuesday and Wednesday. Scattered thunderstorms are expected Wednesday night and Thursday. The severe weather threat appears low at this time. Spotter information statement, spotter activation is not anticipated tonight. The time is currently 3:53 p.m. Central Daylight Time. 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

upper 50s. Northeast winds 5 to 10 miles an hour. Labor Day, sunny. Highs in the mid 80s. East winds 5 to 10 miles an hour. Monday night, mostly clear. Lows in the lower 60s. East winds 5 to 10 miles an hour. Tuesday through Wednesday, mostly clear. Highs in the lower 90s. Lows in the lower 70s. Wednesday night, partly cloudy. A chance of showers after midnight. Lows in the mid-60s. Chance of rain 40%. Thursday, partly sunny. A chance of showers in the morning. Not as warm with highs in the lower 80s. Chance of rain 40%. Thursday night and Friday, partly cloudy. Lows in the upper 50s. Highs in the mid-80s. Friday night and Saturday, mostly clear. Lows in the lower 60s. Highs in the upper 80s. Again, the forecast for Champaign, Urbana and surrounding areas of East Central Illinois for tonight, partly cloudy. Lows in the mid-60s. Northeast winds 10 to 15 miles an hour. At 3 p.m. the report from Champaign was not available. Elsewhere around the area, at Peoria, Bloomington, Terre Haute, Mattoon, Decatur, and Springfield, the weather conditions were not available. And once again at 3 p.m. the report from Champaign was not available. Looking elsewhere around the Midwest at 3 p.m., the report from Chicago was not available. The report from Indianapolis was not available. The report from St. Louis was not available. The report from Kansas City was not available. The report from Des Moines was not available. The report from Milwaukee was not available. Here is a statement on the heat wave for the following county, Ford, Illinois. Heat advisory in effect until 7 p.m. or 8 p.m. Eastern Daylight Time this evening. What? Heat index values up to 105 expected. Where? In Illinois, Livingston, Ford, and Iroquois counties. In Indiana, Benton County. When? Until 7 p.m. or 8 p.m. Eastern Daylight Time this evening. The following impacts are expected. Hot temperatures and high humidity may cause heat illnesses. Here is information on the heat wave for the following counties. In Illinois, Champaign, Coles, DeWitt, Douglas, Edgar, Moultrie, Piatt, and Vermilion. Extreme heat warning remains in effect until 7 p.m. this evening. What? Dangerously hot conditions with heat index values up to 110. Where? Portions of central, east central, southeast, and west central Illinois. When? Until 7 p.m. this evening. The following impacts are expected. Heat-related illnesses increase significantly during extreme heat and high humidity events. Do not leave young children and pets in unattended vehicles. Car interiors will reach lethal temperatures in a matter of minutes. Take extra precautions when outside. Wear lightweight and loose-fitting clothing. Try to limit strenuous activities to early morning or evening. Take action when you see symptoms of heat exhaustion and heat stroke. The following is a summary of watches, warnings and advisories in effect. For the WXJ76 listening area, an extreme heat warning remains in effect until 7 p.m. for the following counties, Champaign, Coles, DeWitt, Douglas, Edgar, Moultrie, Piatt and Vermilion. Heat advisory has been extended until 7 p.m. for the following county, Ford, Illinois. And now a discussion of hazardous weather conditions for the following county, DeWitt, Illinois. This hazardous weather outlook is for central Illinois and west central Illinois. For tonight, heat indices around 105 degrees will linger into this evening. For Sunday through Friday, after a couple days of more tolerable conditions, the heat and humidity is expected to return Tuesday and Wednesday. Scattered thunderstorms are expected Wednesday night and Thursday. The severe weather threat appears low at this time. Spotter information statement, spotter activation is not anticipated tonight. And now a discussion of hazardous weather conditions for the following counties, in Illinois, Champaign, Coles, Douglas, Edgar, Moultrie, Piatt and Vermilion. This hazardous weather outlook is for central Illinois, east central Illinois and southeast Illinois. For tonight, heat indices around 105 degrees will linger into this evening. A few isolated thunderstorms are possible through the early evening. While the severe weather threat is not high, these storms may contain brief periods of damaging winds.

For Sunday through Friday, after a couple days of more tolerable conditions, the heat and humidity is expected to return Tuesday and Wednesday. Scattered thunderstorms are expected Wednesday night and Thursday. The severe weather threat appears low at this time. Spotter information statement, spotter activation is not anticipated tonight. The time is currently 3:59 p.m. Central Daylight Time. 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Now for the official National Weather Service forecast for Champaign, Urbana, and surrounding areas of East Central Illinois. Tonight, partly cloudy. Lows in the mid-60s. Northeast winds 10 to 15 miles an hour. Sunday, sunny. Not as warm with highs in the lower 80s. Northeast winds 10 to 15 miles an hour. Sunday night, mostly clear. Lows in the upper 50s. Northeast winds 5 to 10 miles an hour. Labor Day, sunny. Highs in the mid-80s. East winds 5 to 10 miles an hour. Monday night, mostly clear. Lows in the lower 60s. East winds 5 to 10 miles an hour. Tuesday through Wednesday, mostly clear. Highs in the lower 90s. Lows in the lower 70s. Wednesday night, partly cloudy. A chance of showers after midnight. Lows in the mid-60s. Chance of rain 40%. Thursday, partly sunny. A chance of showers in the morning. Not as warm with highs in the lower 80s. Chance of rain 40%. Thursday night and Friday, partly cloudy. Lows in the upper 50s. Highs in the mid-80s. Friday night and Saturday, mostly clear. Lows in the lower 60s. Highs in the upper 80s. Again, the forecast for Champaign, Urbana, and surrounding areas of East Central Illinois for tonight, partly cloudy. Lows in the mid-60s. Northeast winds 10 to 15 miles an hour. Here is a statement on the heat wave for the following county, Ford, Illinois. Heat advisory in effect until 7 p.m. or 8 p.m. Eastern Daylight Time this evening. What? Heat index values up to 105 expected. Where? In Illinois, Livingston, Ford, and Iroquois counties. In Indiana, Benton County. When? Until 7 p.m. or 8 p.m. Eastern Daylight Time this evening. The following impacts are expected. Hot temperatures and high humidity may cause heat illnesses. Here is information on the heat wave for the following counties. In Illinois, Champaign, Coles, DeWitt, Douglas, Edgar, Moultrie, Piatt, and Vermilion. Extreme heat warning remains in effect until 7 p.m. this evening. What? Dangerously hot conditions with heat index values up to 110. Where? Portions of central, east central, southeast, and west central Illinois. When? Until 7 p.m. this evening. The following impacts are expected. Heat-related illnesses increase significantly during extreme heat and high humidity events. Do not leave young children and pets in unattended vehicles. Car interiors will reach lethal temperatures in a matter of minutes. Take extra precautions when outside. Wear lightweight and loose-fitting clothing. Try to limit strenuous activities to early morning or evening. Take action when you see symptoms of heat exhaustion and heat stroke. The following is a summary of watches, warnings, and advisories in effect. For the WXJ76 listening area, an extreme heat warning remains in effect until 7 p.m. for the following counties, Champaign, Coles, DeWitt, Douglas, Edgar, Moultrie, Piatt, and Vermilion. Heat advisory has been extended until 7 p.m. for the following county, Ford, Illinois. And now a discussion of hazardous weather conditions for the following county, DeWitt, Illinois. This hazardous weather outlook is for Central Illinois and West Central Illinois. For tonight, heat indices around 105 degrees will linger into this evening. For Sunday through Friday, after a couple days of more tolerable conditions, the heat and humidity is expected to return Tuesday and Wednesday. Scattered thunderstorms are expected Wednesday night and Thursday. The severe weather threat appears low at this time. Spotter information statement, spotter activation is not anticipated tonight. And now a discussion of hazardous weather conditions for the following counties in Illinois, Champaign, Coles, Douglas, Edgar, Moultrie, Piatt, and Vermilion. This hazardous weather outlook is for

Illinois, East Central Illinois, and Southeast Illinois. For tonight, heat indices around 105 degrees will linger into this evening. A few isolated thunderstorms are possible through the early evening. While the severe weather threat is not high, these storms may contain brief periods of damaging winds. For Sunday through Friday, after a couple days of more tolerable conditions, the heat and humidity is expected to return Tuesday and Wednesday. Scattered thunderstorms are expected Wednesday night and Thursday. The severe weather threat appears low at this time. Spotter information statement, spotter activation is not anticipated tonight. The time is currently 4:04 p.m. Central Daylight Time. 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Now for the official National Weather Service forecast for Champaign, Urbana, and surrounding areas of East Central Illinois. Tonight, partly cloudy. Lows in the mid-60s. Northeast winds 10 to 15 miles an hour. Sunday, sunny. Not as warm with highs in the lower 80s. Northeast winds 10 to 15 miles an hour. Sunday night, mostly clear. Lows in the upper 50s. Northeast winds 5 to 10 miles an hour. Labor Day, sunny. Highs in the mid-80s. East winds 5 to 10 miles an hour. Monday night, mostly clear. Lows in the lower 60s. East winds 5 to 10 miles an hour. Tuesday through Wednesday, mostly clear. Highs in the lower 90s. Lows in the lower 70s. Wednesday night, partly cloudy. A chance of showers after midnight. Lows in the mid-60s. Chance of rain 40%. Thursday, partly sunny. A chance of showers in the morning. Not as warm with highs in the lower 80s. Chance of rain 40%. Thursday night and Friday, partly cloudy. Lows in the upper 50s. Highs in the mid-80s. Friday night and Saturday, mostly clear. Lows in the lower 60s. Highs in the upper 80s. Again, the forecast for Champaign, Urbana, and surrounding areas of East Central Illinois for tonight, partly cloudy. Lows in the mid-60s. Northeast winds 10 to 15 miles an hour. 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Programming originates from NOAA's National Weather Service office in Lincoln and transmits from the WCIA television tower near Seymour. 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At 4 p.m. at Champaign, skies were mostly sunny. The temperature was 90. Elsewhere around the area, skies ranged from mostly sunny to partly sunny, and temperatures were in the lower to mid-90s. And once again at 4 p.m. at the Champaign Airport, under mostly sunny skies, the temperature was 90, and the heat index was 103. Looking elsewhere around the Midwest at 4 p.m., Chicago was partly sunny, and 80. Indianapolis was partly sunny, and 91. St. Louis was partly sunny, and 100. Kansas City was partly sunny, at 98. Des Moines was partly sunny, and 92. Milwaukee was partly sunny, and 71. Here is a statement on the heat wave for the following county: Ford, Illinois. Heat advisory in effect until 7 p.m. or 8 p.m. Eastern Daylight Time this evening. What? Heat index values up to 105 expected. Where? In Illinois, Livingston, Ford, and Iroquois counties. In Indiana, Benton County. When? Until 7 p.m. or 8 p.m. Eastern Daylight Time this evening. The following impacts are expected: hot temperatures and high humidity may cause heat illnesses. Here is information on the heat wave for the following counties: in Illinois, Champaign, Coles, DeWitt, Douglas, Edgar, Moultrie, Piatt, and Vermilion. Extreme heat warning remains in effect until 7 p.m. this evening. What? Dangerously hot conditions with heat index values up to 110. Where? Portions of central, east central, southeast, and west central Illinois. When? Until 7 p.m. this evening. The following impacts are expected: heat-related illnesses increase.

significantly during extreme heat and high humidity events. Do not leave young children and pets in unattended vehicles. Car interiors will reach lethal temperatures in a matter of minutes. Take extra precautions when outside. Wear lightweight and loose-fitting clothing. Try to limit strenuous activities to early morning or evening. Take action when you see symptoms of heat exhaustion and heat stroke. The following is a summary of watches, warnings and advisories in effect. For the WXJ76 listening area, an extreme heat warning remains in effect until 7 p.m. for the following counties: Champaign, Coles, DeWitt, Douglas, Edgar, Moultrie, Piatt and Vermilion. Heat advisory has been extended until 7 p.m. for the following county: Ford, Illinois. And now a discussion of hazardous weather conditions for the following county: DeWitt, Illinois. This hazardous weather outlook is for Central Illinois and West Central Illinois. For tonight, heat indices around 105 degrees will linger into this evening. For Sunday through Friday, after a couple days of more tolerable conditions, the heat and humidity is expected to return Tuesday and Wednesday. Scattered thunderstorms are expected Wednesday night and Thursday. The severe weather threat appears low at this time. Spotter information statement: spotter activation is not anticipated tonight. And now a discussion of hazardous weather conditions for the following counties: in Illinois, Champaign, Coles, Douglas, Edgar, Moultrie, Piatt and Vermilion. This hazardous weather outlook is for Central Illinois, East Central Illinois and Southeast Illinois. For tonight, heat indices around 105 degrees will linger into this evening. A few isolated thunderstorms are possible through the early evening. While the severe weather threat is not high, these storms may contain brief periods of damaging winds. For Sunday through Friday, after a couple days of more tolerable conditions, the heat and humidity is expected to return Tuesday and Wednesday. Scattered thunderstorms are expected Wednesday night and Thursday. The severe weather threat appears low at this time. Spotter information statement: spotter activation is not anticipated tonight. The time is currently 4:11 p.m. Central Daylight Time. 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Now for the official National Weather Service forecast for Champaign, Urbana and surrounding areas of East Central Illinois. Tonight, partly cloudy. Lows in the mid-60s. Northeast winds 10 to 15 miles an hour. Sunday, sunny. Not as warm with highs in the lower 80s. Northeast winds 10 to 15 miles an hour. Sunday night, mostly clear. Lows in the upper 50s. Northeast winds 5 to 10 miles an hour. Labor Day, sunny. Highs in the mid-80s. East winds 5 to 10 miles an hour. Monday night, mostly clear. Lows in the lower 60s. East winds 5 to 10 miles an hour. Tuesday through Wednesday, mostly clear. Highs in the lower 90s. Lows in the lower 70s. Wednesday night, partly cloudy. A chance of showers after midnight. Lows in the mid-60s. Chance of rain 40%. Thursday, partly sunny. A chance of showers in the morning. Not as warm with highs in the lower 80s. Chance of rain 40%. Thursday night and Friday, partly cloudy. Lows in the upper 50s. Highs in the mid-80s. Friday night and Saturday, mostly clear. Lows in the lower 60s. Highs in the upper 80s. Again, the forecast for Champaign, Urbana and surrounding areas of East Central Illinois for tonight: partly cloudy. Lows in the mid-60s. Northeast winds 10 to 15 miles an hour. At 4 p.m. at Champaign, skies were mostly sunny. The temperature was 90. Elsewhere around the area, skies ranged from mostly sunny to partly sunny, and temperatures were in the lower to mid-90s. And once again at 4 p.m. at the Champaign Airport, under mostly sunny skies, the temperature was 90, and the heat index was 103. Looking elsewhere around the Midwest at 4 p.m., Chicago was partly sunny, and 80. Indianapolis was partly sunny, and 91. St. Louis was partly sunny, and 100. Kansas City was partly sunny, at 98. Des Moines was partly sunny, and 92. Milwaukee was partly sunny, and 71.
Here is a statement on the heat wave for the following county, Ford, Illinois. Heat advisory in effect until 7 p.m. or 8 p.m. Eastern Daylight Time this evening. What? Heat index values up to 105 expected. Where? In Illinois, Livingston, Ford, and Iroquois counties. In Indiana, Benton County. When? Until 7 p.m. or 8 p.m. Eastern Daylight Time this evening. The following impacts are expected. Hot temperatures and high humidity may cause heat illnesses. Here is information on the heat wave for the following counties in Illinois: Champaign, Coles, DeWitt, Douglas, Edgar, Moultrie, Piatt, and Vermilion. Extreme heat warning remains in effect until 7 p.m. this evening. What? Dangerously hot conditions with heat index values up to 110. Where? Portions of central, east central, southeast, and west central Illinois. When? Until 7 p.m. this evening. The following impacts are expected. Heat-related illnesses increase significantly during extreme heat and high humidity events. Do not leave young children and pets in unattended vehicles. Car interiors will reach lethal temperatures in a matter of minutes. Take extra precautions when outside. Wear lightweight and loose-fitting clothing. Try to limit strenuous activities to early morning or evening. Take action when you see symptoms of heat exhaustion and heat stroke. The following is a summary of watches, warnings, and advisories in effect. For the WXJ 76 listening area, an extreme heat warning remains in effect until 7 p.m. for the following counties: Champaign, Coles, DeWitt, Douglas, Edgar, Moultrie, Piatt, and Vermilion. Heat advisory has been extended until 7 p.m. for the following county: Ford, Illinois. And now a discussion of hazardous weather conditions for the following county: DeWitt, Illinois. This hazardous weather outlook is for central Illinois and west central Illinois. For tonight, heat indices around 105 degrees will linger into this evening. For Sunday through Friday, after a couple days of more tolerable conditions, the heat and humidity is expected to return Tuesday and Wednesday. Scattered thunderstorms are expected Wednesday night and Thursday. The severe weather threat appears low at this time. Spotter information statement: spotter activation is not anticipated tonight. And now a discussion of hazardous weather conditions for the following counties in Illinois: Champaign, Coles, Douglas, Edgar, Moultrie, Piatt, and Vermilion. This hazardous weather outlook is for central Illinois, east central Illinois, and southeast Illinois. For tonight, heat indices around 105 degrees will linger into this evening. A few isolated thunderstorms are possible through the early evening. While the severe weather threat is not high, these storms may contain brief periods of damaging winds. For Sunday through Friday, after a couple days of more tolerable conditions, the heat and humidity is expected to return Tuesday and Wednesday. Scattered thunderstorms are expected Wednesday night and Thursday. The severe weather threat appears low at this time. Spotter information statement: spotter activation is not anticipated tonight. The time is currently 4:17 p.m. Central Daylight Time. 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Now for the official National Weather Service forecast for Champaign, Urbana, and surrounding areas of east central Illinois. Tonight, partly cloudy. Lows in the mid-60s. Northeast winds 10 to 15 miles an hour. Sunday, sunny. Not as warm with highs in the lower 80s. Northeast winds 10 to 15 miles an hour. Sunday night, mostly clear. Lows in the upper 50s. Northeast winds 5 to 10 miles an hour. Labor Day, sunny. Highs in the mid-80s. East winds 5 to 10 miles an hour. Monday night, mostly clear. Lows in the lower 60s. East winds 5 to 10 miles an hour. Tuesday through Wednesday, mostly clear. Highs in the lower 90s. Lows in the lower 70s. Wednesday night, partly cloudy. A chance of showers after midnight. Lows in the mid-60s. Chance of rain 40%. Thursday, partly sunny. A chance of showers in the morning. Not as warm with highs in the lower 80s. Chance of rain 40%. Thursday night and Friday, partly cloudy. Lows in the upper 50s. Highs in the mid-80s. Friday night

Saturday, mostly clear. Lows in the lower 60s. Highs in the upper 80s. Again, the forecast for Champaign-Urbana and surrounding areas of East Central Illinois for tonight, partly cloudy. Lows in the mid-60s. Northeast winds 10 to 15 miles an hour. At 4 p.m. at Champaign, skies were mostly sunny. The temperature was 90. Elsewhere around the area, skies ranged from mostly sunny to partly sunny, and temperatures were in the lower to mid-90s. And once again at 4 p.m. at the Champaign Airport, under mostly sunny skies, the temperature was 90, and the heat index was 103. Looking elsewhere around the Midwest at 4 p.m., Chicago was partly sunny, and 80. Indianapolis was partly sunny, and 91. St. Louis was partly sunny, and 100. Kansas City was partly sunny, at 98. Des Moines was partly sunny, and 92. Milwaukee was cloudy, and 71. Here is a statement on the heat wave for the following county, Ford, Illinois. Heat advisory in effect until 7 p.m. or 8 p.m. Eastern Daylight Time this evening. What? Heat index values up to 105 expected. Where? In Illinois, Livingston, Ford, and Iroquois counties. In Indiana, Benton County. When? Until 7 p.m. or 8 p.m. Eastern Daylight Time this evening. The following impacts are expected. Hot temperatures and high humidity may cause heat illnesses. Here is information on the heat wave for the following counties. In Illinois, Champaign, Coles, DeWitt, Douglas, Edgar, Moultrie, Piatt, and Vermilion. Extreme heat warning remains in effect until 7 p.m. this evening. What? Dangerously hot conditions with heat index values up to 110. Where? Portions of central, east central, southeast, and west central Illinois. When? Until 7 p.m. this evening. The following impacts are expected. Heat-related illnesses increase significantly during extreme heat and high humidity events. Do not leave young children and pets in unattended vehicles. Car interiors will reach lethal temperatures in a matter of minutes. Take extra precautions when outside. Wear lightweight and loose-fitting clothing. Try to limit strenuous activities to early morning or evening. Take action when you see symptoms of heat exhaustion and heat stroke. The following is a summary of watches, warnings, and advisories in effect. For the WXJ76 listening area, an extreme heat warning remains in effect until 7 p.m. for the following counties, Champaign, Coles, DeWitt, Douglas, Edgar, Moultrie, Piatt, and Vermilion. Heat advisory has been extended until 7 p.m. for the following county, Ford, Illinois. And now a discussion of hazardous weather conditions for the following county, DeWitt, Illinois. This hazardous weather outlook is for central Illinois and west central Illinois. For tonight, heat indices around 105 degrees will linger into this evening. For Sunday through Friday, after a couple days of more tolerable conditions, the heat and humidity is expected to return Tuesday and Wednesday. Scattered thunderstorms are expected Wednesday night and Thursday. The severe weather threat appears low at this time. Spotter information statement, spotter activation is not anticipated tonight. And now a discussion of hazardous weather conditions for the following counties in Illinois, Champaign, Coles, Douglas, Edgar, Moultrie, Piatt, and Vermilion. This hazardous weather outlook is for central Illinois, east central Illinois, and southeast Illinois. For tonight, heat indices around 105 degrees will linger into this evening. A few isolated thunderstorms are possible through the early evening. While the severe weather threat is not high, these storms may contain brief periods of damaging winds. For Sunday through Friday, after a couple days of more tolerable conditions, the heat and humidity is expected to return Tuesday and Wednesday. Scattered thunderstorms are expected Wednesday night and Thursday. The severe weather threat appears low at this time. Spotter information statement, spotter activation is not anticipated tonight. The time is currently 4:23 p.m. Central Daylight Time. 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Now for the official National Weather Service forecast for Champaign-Urbana and surrounding areas of East Central Illinois. Tonight, partly cloudy. Lows in the mid-60s. Northeast winds 10 to 15 miles an hour.

Sunday, sunny. Not as warm with highs in the lower 80s. Northeast winds 10 to 15 miles an hour. Sunday night, mostly clear. Lows in the upper 50s. Northeast winds 5 to 10 miles an hour. Labor Day, sunny. Highs in the mid 80s. East winds 5 to 10 miles an hour. Monday night, mostly clear. Lows in the lower 60s. East winds 5 to 10 miles an hour. Tuesday through Wednesday, mostly clear. Highs in the lower 90s. Lows in the lower 70s. Wednesday night, partly cloudy. A chance of showers after midnight. Lows in the mid-60s. Chance of rain 40%. Thursday, partly sunny. A chance of showers in the morning. Not as warm with highs in the lower 80s. Chance of rain 40%. Thursday night and Friday, partly cloudy. Lows in the upper 50s. Highs in the mid-80s. Friday night and Saturday, mostly clear. Lows in the lower 60s. Highs in the upper 80s. Again, the forecast for Champaign, Urbana and surrounding areas of East Central Illinois for tonight, partly cloudy. Lows in the mid-60s. Northeast winds 10 to 15 miles an hour. At 4 p.m. at Champaign, skies were mostly sunny. The temperature was 90. Elsewhere around the area, skies ranged from mostly sunny to partly sunny, and temperatures were in the lower to mid-90s. And once again at 4 p.m. at the Champaign Airport, under mostly sunny skies, the temperature was 90, and the heat index was 103. Looking elsewhere around the Midwest at 4 p.m., Chicago was partly sunny, and 80. Indianapolis reported thunder, and 90. St. Louis was partly sunny, and 100. Kansas City was partly sunny, at 98. Des Moines was partly sunny, and 92. Milwaukee was cloudy, and 71. Here is a statement on the heat wave for the following county, Ford, Illinois. Heat advisory in effect until 7 p.m. or 8 p.m. Eastern Daylight Time this evening. What? Heat index values up to 105 expected. Where? In Illinois, Livingston, Ford, and Iroquois counties. In Indiana, Benton County. When? Until 7 p.m. or 8 p.m. Eastern Daylight Time this evening. The following impacts are expected. Hot temperatures and high humidity may cause heat illnesses. Here is information on the heat wave for the following counties. In Illinois, Champaign, Coles, DeWitt, Douglas, Edgar, Moultrie, Piatt, and Vermilion. Extreme heat warning remains in effect until 7 p.m. this evening. What? Dangerously hot conditions with heat index values up to 110. Where? Portions of central, east central, southeast, and west central Illinois. When? Until 7 p.m. this evening. The following impacts are expected. Heat-related illnesses increase significantly during extreme heat and high humidity events. Do not leave young children and pets in unattended vehicles. Car interiors will reach lethal temperatures in a matter of minutes. Take extra precautions when outside. Wear lightweight and loose-fitting clothing. Try to limit strenuous activities to early morning or evening. Take action when you see symptoms of heat exhaustion and heat stroke. The following is a summary of watches, warnings, and advisories in effect. For the WXJ 76 listening area, an extreme heat warning remains in effect until 7 p.m. for the following counties, Champaign, Coles, DeWitt, Douglas, Edgar, Moultrie, Piatt, and Vermilion. Heat advisory has been extended until 7 p.m. for the following county, Ford, Illinois. And now a discussion of hazardous weather conditions for the following county, DeWitt, Illinois. This hazardous weather outlook is for Central Illinois and West Central Illinois. For tonight, heat indices around 105 degrees will linger into this evening. For Sunday through Friday, after a couple days of more tolerable conditions, the heat and humidity is expected to return Tuesday and Wednesday. Scattered thunderstorms are expected Wednesday night and Thursday. The severe weather threat appears low at this time. Spotter information statement, spotter activation is not anticipated tonight. And now a discussion of hazardous weather conditions for the following counties in Illinois, Champaign, Coles, Douglas, Edgar, Moultrie, Piatt, and Vermilion. This hazardous weather outlook is for Central Illinois, East Central Illinois, and South

East Illinois. For tonight, heat indices around 105 degrees will linger into this evening. A few isolated thunderstorms are possible through the early evening. While the severe weather threat is not high, these storms may contain brief periods of damaging winds. For Sunday through Friday, after a couple days of more tolerable conditions, the heat and humidity is expected to return Tuesday and Wednesday. Scattered thunderstorms are expected Wednesday night and Thursday. The severe weather threat appears low at this time. Spotter information statement, spotter activation is not anticipated tonight. The time is currently 4:29 p.m. Central Daylight Time. 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Now for the official National Weather Service forecast for Champaign, Urbana and surrounding areas of East Central Illinois. Tonight, partly cloudy. Lows in the mid-60s. Northeast winds 10 to 15 miles an hour. Sunday, sunny. Not as warm with highs in the lower 80s. Northeast winds 10 to 15 miles an hour. Sunday night, mostly clear. Lows in the upper 50s. Northeast winds 5 to 10 miles an hour. Labor Day, sunny. Highs in the mid-80s. East winds 5 to 10 miles an hour. Monday night, mostly clear. Lows in the lower 60s. East winds 5 to 10 miles an hour. Tuesday through Wednesday, mostly clear. Highs in the lower 90s. Lows in the lower 70s. Wednesday night, partly cloudy. A chance of showers after midnight. Lows in the mid-60s. Chance of rain 40%. Thursday, partly sunny. A chance of showers in the morning. Not as warm with highs in the lower 80s. Chance of rain 40%. Thursday night and Friday, partly cloudy. Lows in the upper 50s. Highs in the mid-80s. Friday night and Saturday, mostly clear. Lows in the lower 60s. Highs in the upper 80s. Again, the forecast for Champaign, Urbana and surrounding areas of East Central Illinois for tonight, partly cloudy. Lows in the mid-60s. Northeast winds 10 to 15 miles an hour. At 4 p.m. at Champaign, skies were mostly sunny. The temperature was 90. Elsewhere around the area, skies ranged from mostly sunny to partly sunny, and temperatures were in the lower to mid-90s. And once again at 4 p.m. at the Champaign Airport, under mostly sunny skies, the temperature was 90, and the heat index was 103. Looking elsewhere around the Midwest at 4 p.m., Chicago was partly sunny, and 80. Indianapolis reported thunder, and 90. St. Louis was partly sunny, and 100. Kansas City was partly sunny, at 98. Des Moines was partly sunny, and 92. Milwaukee was cloudy, and 71. Here is a statement on the heat wave for the following county, Ford, Illinois. Heat advisory in effect until 7 p.m. or 8 p.m. Eastern Daylight Time this evening. What? Heat index values up to 105 expected. Where? In Illinois, Livingston, Ford, and Iroquois counties. In Indiana, Benton County. When? Until 7 p.m. or 8 p.m. Eastern Daylight Time this evening. The following impacts are expected. Hot temperatures and high humidity may cause heat illnesses. Here is information on the heat wave for the following counties in Illinois, Champaign, Coles, DeWitt, Douglas, Edgar, Moultrie, Piatt, and Vermilion. Extreme heat warning remains in effect until 7 p.m. this evening. What? Dangerously hot conditions with heat index values up to 100. Information on the heat wave for the following counties in Illinois, Champaign, Coles, DeWitt, Douglas, Edgar, Moultrie, Piatt, and Vermilion. Extreme heat warning remains in effect until 7 p.m. this evening. What? Dangerously hot conditions with heat index values up to 110. Where? Portions of central, east central, southeast, and west central Illinois. When? Until 7 p.m. this evening. The following impacts are expected. Heat-related illnesses increase significantly during extreme heat and high humidity events. Do not leave young children and pets in unattended vehicles. Car interiors will reach lethal temperatures in a matter of minutes. Take extra precautions when outside. Wear lightweight and loose-fitting clothing. Try to limit strenuous activities to

late morning or evening. Take action when you see symptoms of heat exhaustion and heat stroke. The following is a summary of watches, warnings, and advisories in effect. For the WXJ76 listening area, an extreme heat warning remains in effect until 7 p.m. for the following counties: Champaign, Coles, DeWitt, Douglas, Edgar, Moultrie, Piatt, and Vermilion. Heat advisory has been extended until 7 p.m. for the following county: Ford, Illinois. And now a discussion of hazardous weather conditions for the following county: DeWitt, Illinois. This hazardous weather outlook is for central Illinois and west central Illinois. For tonight, heat indices around 105 degrees will linger into this evening. For Sunday through Friday, after a couple days of more tolerable conditions, the heat and humidity is expected to return Tuesday and Wednesday. Scattered thunderstorms are expected Wednesday night and Thursday. The severe weather threat appears low at this time. Spotter information statement: spotter activation is not anticipated tonight. And now a discussion of hazardous weather conditions for the following counties in Illinois: Champaign, Coles, Douglas, Edgar, Moultrie, Piatt, and Vermilion. This hazardous weather outlook is for central Illinois, east central Illinois, and southeast Illinois. For tonight, heat indices around 105 degrees will linger into this evening. A few isolated thunderstorms are possible through the early evening. While the severe weather threat is not high, these storms may contain brief periods of damaging winds. For Sunday through Friday, after a couple days of more tolerable conditions, the heat and humidity is expected to return Tuesday and Wednesday. Scattered thunderstorms are expected Wednesday night and Thursday. The severe weather threat appears low at this time. Spotter information statement: spotter activation is not anticipated tonight. The time is currently 4:35 p.m. Central Daylight Time. 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Now for the official National Weather Service forecast for Champaign, Urbana, and surrounding areas of east central Illinois. Tonight, partly cloudy. Lows in the mid-60s. Northeast winds 10 to 15 miles an hour. Sunday, sunny. Not as warm with highs in the lower 80s. Northeast winds 10 to 15 miles an hour. Sunday night, mostly clear. Lows in the upper 50s. Northeast winds 5 to 10 miles an hour. Labor Day, sunny. Highs in the mid 80s. East winds 5 to 10 miles an hour. Monday night, mostly clear. Lows in the lower 60s. East winds 5 to 10 miles an hour. Tuesday through Wednesday, mostly clear. Highs in the lower 90s. Lows in the lower 70s. Wednesday night, partly cloudy. A chance of showers after midnight. Lows in the mid-60s. Chance of rain 40%. Thursday, partly sunny. A chance of showers in the morning. Not as warm with highs in the lower 80s. Chance of rain 40%. Thursday night and Friday, partly cloudy. Lows in the upper 50s. Highs in the mid-80s. Friday night and Saturday, mostly clear. Lows in the lower 60s. Highs in the upper 80s. Again, the forecast for Champaign, Urbana, and surrounding areas of east central Illinois for tonight: partly cloudy. Lows in the mid-60s. Northeast winds 10 to 15 miles an hour. At 4 p.m. at Champaign, skies were mostly sunny. The temperature was 90. Elsewhere around the area, skies ranged from mostly sunny to partly sunny, and temperatures were in the lower to mid-90s. And once again at 4 p.m. at the Champaign Airport, under mostly sunny skies, the temperature was 90, and the heat index was 103. Looking elsewhere around the Midwest at 4 p.m., Chicago was partly sunny, and 80. Indianapolis reported thunder, and 90. St. Louis was partly sunny, and 100. Kansas City was partly sunny, at 98. Des Moines was partly sunny, and 92. Milwaukee was cloudy, and 71. Here is a statement on the heat wave for the following county: Ford, Illinois. Heat advisory in effect until 7 p.m. or 8 p.m. Eastern Daylight Time this evening. What? Heat index values up to 105 expected. Where? In Illinois, Livingston, Ford, and Iroquois counties.
in Indiana, Benton County. When, until 7 p.m. or 8 p.m. Eastern Daylight Time this evening. The following impacts are expected. Hot temperatures and high humidity may cause heat illnesses. Here is information on the heat wave for the following counties in Illinois: Champaign, Coles, DeWitt, Douglas, Edgar, Moultrie, Piatt, and Vermilion. Extreme heat warning remains in effect until 7 p.m. this evening. What? Dangerously hot conditions with heat index values up to 110. Where? Portions of central, east central, southeast, and west central Illinois. When? Until 7 p.m. this evening. The following impacts are expected. Heat-related illnesses increase significantly during extreme heat and high humidity events. Do not leave young children and pets in unattended vehicles. Car interiors will reach lethal temperatures in a matter of minutes. Take extra precautions when outside. Wear lightweight and loose-fitting clothing. Try to limit strenuous activities to early morning or evening. Take action when you see symptoms of heat exhaustion and heat stroke. The following is a summary of watches, warnings, and advisories in effect. For the WXJ 76 listening area, an extreme heat warning remains in effect until 7 p.m. for the following counties: Champaign, Coles, DeWitt, Douglas, Edgar, Moultrie, Piatt, and Vermilion. Heat advisory has been extended until 7 p.m. for the following county: Ford, Illinois. And now a discussion of hazardous weather conditions for the following county: DeWitt, Illinois. This hazardous weather outlook is for central Illinois and west central Illinois. For tonight, heat indices around 105 degrees will linger into this evening. For Sunday through Friday, after a couple days of more tolerable conditions, the heat and humidity is expected to return Tuesday and Wednesday. Scattered thunderstorms are expected Wednesday night and Thursday. The severe weather threat appears low at this time. Spotter information statement: spotter activation is not anticipated tonight. And now a discussion of hazardous weather conditions for the following counties in Illinois: Champaign, Coles, Douglas, Edgar, Moultrie, Piatt, and Vermilion. This hazardous weather outlook is for central Illinois, east central Illinois, and southeast Illinois. For tonight, heat indices around 105 degrees will linger into this evening. A few isolated thunderstorms are possible through the early evening. While the severe weather threat is not high, these storms may contain brief periods of damaging winds. For Sunday through Friday, after a couple days of more tolerable conditions, the heat and humidity is expected to return Tuesday and Wednesday. Scattered thunderstorms are expected Wednesday night and Thursday. The severe weather threat appears low at this time. Spotter information statement: spotter activation is not anticipated tonight. The time is currently 4:42 p.m. Central Daylight Time. 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Now for the official National Weather Service forecast for Champaign, Urbana, and surrounding areas of east central Illinois. Tonight, partly cloudy. Lows in the mid-60s. Northeast winds 10 to 15 miles an hour. Sunday, sunny. Not as warm with highs in the lower 80s. Northeast winds 10 to 15 miles an hour. Sunday night, mostly clear. Lows in the upper 50s. Northeast winds 5 to 10 miles an hour. Labor Day, sunny. Highs in the mid-80s. East winds 5 to 10 miles an hour. Monday night, mostly clear. Lows in the lower 60s. East winds 5 to 10 miles an hour. Tuesday through Wednesday, mostly clear. Highs in the lower 90s. Lows in the lower 70s. Wednesday night, partly cloudy. A chance of showers after midnight. Lows in the mid-60s. Chance of rain 40%. Thursday, partly sunny. A chance of showers in the morning. Not as warm with highs in the lower 80s. Chance of rain 40%. Thursday night and Friday, partly cloudy. Lows in the upper 50s. Highs in the mid-80s. Friday night and Saturday, mostly clear. Lows in the lower 60s. Highs in the upper 80s. Again, the forecast for Champaign, Urbana, and surrounding areas of east central Illinois for tonight: partly cloudy. Lows in the mid-60s. Northeast winds 10 to 15 miles an hour.

4 p.m. at Champaign, skies were mostly sunny. The temperature was 90. Elsewhere around the area, skies ranged from mostly sunny to partly sunny, and temperatures were in the lower to mid-90s. And once again at 4 p.m. at the Champaign Airport, under mostly sunny skies, the temperature was 90, and the heat index was 103. Looking elsewhere around the Midwest at 4 p.m., Chicago was partly sunny, and 80. Indianapolis reported thunder, and 90. St. Louis was partly sunny, and 100. Kansas City was partly sunny, at 98. Des Moines was partly sunny, and 92. Milwaukee was cloudy, and 71. Here is a statement on the heat wave for the following county, Ford, Illinois. Heat advisory in effect until 7 p.m. or 8 p.m. Eastern Daylight Time this evening. What? Heat index values up to 105 expected. Where? In Illinois, Livingston, Ford, and Iroquois counties. In Indiana, Benton County. When? Until 7 p.m. or 8 p.m. Eastern Daylight Time this evening. The following impacts are expected. Hot temperatures and high humidity may cause heat illnesses. Here is information on the heat wave for the following counties in Illinois, Champaign, Coles, DeWitt, Douglas, Edgar, Moultrie, Piatt, and Vermilion. Extreme heat warning remains in effect until 7 p.m. this evening. What? Dangerously hot conditions with heat index values up to 110. Where? Portions of central, east central, southeast, and west central Illinois. When? Until 7 p.m. this evening. The following impacts are expected. Heat-related illnesses increase significantly during extreme heat and high humidity events. Do not leave young children and pets in unattended vehicles. Car interiors will reach lethal temperatures in a matter of minutes. Take extra precautions when outside. Wear lightweight and loose-fitting clothing. Try to limit strenuous activities to early morning or evening. Take action when you see symptoms of heat exhaustion and heat stroke. The following is a summary of watches, warnings, and advisories in effect. For the WXJ 76 listening area, an extreme heat warning remains in effect until 7 p.m. for the following counties, Champaign, Coles, DeWitt, Douglas, Edgar, Moultrie, Piatt, and Vermilion. Heat advisory has been extended until 7 p.m. for the following county, Ford, Illinois. And now a discussion of hazardous weather conditions for the following county, DeWitt, Illinois. This hazardous weather outlook is for central Illinois and west central Illinois. For tonight, heat indices around 105 degrees will linger into this evening. For Sunday through Friday, after a couple days of more tolerable conditions, the heat and humidity is expected to return Tuesday and Wednesday. Scattered thunderstorms are expected Wednesday night and Thursday. The severe weather threat appears low at this time. Spotter information statement, spotter activation is not anticipated tonight. And now a discussion of hazardous weather conditions for the following counties in Illinois, Champaign, Coles, Douglas, Edgar, Moultrie, Piatt, and Vermilion. This hazardous weather outlook is for central Illinois, east central Illinois, and southeast Illinois. For tonight, heat indices around 105 degrees will linger into this evening. A few isolated thunderstorms are possible through the early evening. While the severe weather threat is not high, these storms may contain brief periods of damaging winds. For Sunday through Friday, after a couple days of more tolerable conditions, the heat and humidity is expected to return Tuesday and Wednesday. Scattered thunderstorms are expected Wednesday night and Thursday. The severe weather threat appears low at this time. Spotter information statement, spotter activation is not anticipated tonight. The time is currently 4:48 p.m. Central Daylight Time. 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Now for the official National Weather Service forecast for Champaign, Urbana, and surrounding areas of East Central Illinois. Tonight, partly cloudy. Lows in the mid-60s. Northeast winds 10 to 15 miles an hour. Sunday, sunny. Not as warm with highs in the lower 80s. Northeast winds 10 to 15 miles an hour. Sunday night, mostly clear. Lows in the upper 50s. Northeast winds 5 to 10 miles an hour. Labor Day, sunny. Highs in the mid 80s. East
winds 5 to 10 miles an hour. Monday night, mostly clear. Lows in the lower 60s. East winds 5 to 10 miles an hour. Tuesday through Wednesday, mostly clear. Highs in the lower 90s. Lows in the lower 70s. Wednesday night, partly cloudy. A chance of showers after midnight. Lows in the mid-60s. Chance of rain 40%. Thursday, partly sunny. A chance of showers in the morning. Not as warm with highs in the lower 80s. Chance of rain 40%. Thursday night and Friday, partly cloudy. Lows in the upper 50s. Highs in the mid-80s. Friday night and Saturday, mostly clear. Lows in the lower 60s. Highs in the upper 80s. Again, the forecast for Champaign, Urbana and surrounding areas of East Central Illinois for tonight, partly cloudy. Lows in the mid-60s. Northeast winds 10 to 15 miles an hour. At 4 p.m. at Champaign, skies were mostly sunny. The temperature was 90. Elsewhere around the area, skies ranged from mostly sunny to partly sunny, and temperatures were in the lower to mid-90s. And once again at 4 p.m. at the Champaign Airport, under mostly sunny skies, the temperature was 90, and the heat index was 103. Looking elsewhere around the Midwest at 4 p.m., Chicago was partly sunny, and 80. Indianapolis reported thunder, and 90. St. Louis was partly sunny, and 100. Kansas City was partly sunny, at 98. Des Moines was partly sunny, and 92. Milwaukee was cloudy, and 71. Here is a statement on the heat wave for the following county, Ford, Illinois. Heat advisory in effect until 7 p.m. or 8 p.m. Eastern Daylight Time this evening. What? Heat index values up to 105 expected. Where? In Illinois, Livingston, Ford, and Iroquois counties. In Indiana, Benton County. When? Until 7 p.m. or 8 p.m. Eastern Daylight Time this evening. The following impacts are expected. Hot temperatures and high humidity may cause heat illnesses. Here is information on the heat wave for the following counties. In Illinois, Champaign, Coles, DeWitt, Douglas, Edgar, Moultrie, Piatt, and Vermilion. Extreme heat warning remains in effect until 7 p.m. this evening. What? Dangerously hot conditions with heat index values up to 110. Where? Portions of central, east central, southeast, and west central Illinois. When? Until 7 p.m. this evening. The following impacts are expected. Heat-related illnesses increase significantly during extreme heat and high humidity events. Do not leave young children and pets in unattended vehicles. Car interiors will reach lethal temperatures in a matter of minutes. Take extra precautions when outside. Wear lightweight and loose-fitting clothing. Try to limit strenuous activities to early morning or evening. Take action when you see symptoms of heat exhaustion and heat stroke. The following is a summary of watches, warnings and advisories in effect. For the WXJ76 listening area, an extreme heat warning remains in effect until 7 p.m. for the following counties, Champaign, Coles, DeWitt, Douglas, Edgar, Moultrie, Piatt, and Vermilion. Heat advisory has been extended until 7 p.m. for the following county, Ford, Illinois. And now a discussion of hazardous weather conditions for the following county, DeWitt, Illinois. This hazardous weather outlook is for Central Illinois and West Central Illinois. For tonight, heat indices around 105 degrees will linger into this evening. For Sunday through Friday, after a couple days of more tolerable conditions, the heat and humidity is expected to return Tuesday and Wednesday. Scattered thunderstorms are expected Wednesday night and Thursday. The severe weather threat appears low at this time. Spotter information statement, spotter activation is not anticipated tonight. And now a discussion of hazardous weather conditions for the following counties in Illinois, Champaign, Coles, Douglas, Edgar, Moultrie, Piatt, and Vermilion. This hazardous weather outlook is for Central Illinois, East Central Illinois, and Southeast Illinois. For tonight, heat indices around 105 degrees will linger into this evening. A few isolated thunderstorms are possible through the early evening. While the severe weather threat is not high, these storms may contain brief periods of damaging winds. For Sunday through Friday, after a couple days of more tolerable

WXJ76 in Champaign. Now for the official National Weather Service forecast for Champaign, Urbana, and surrounding areas of East Central Illinois. Tonight, partly cloudy. Lows in the mid-60s. Northeast winds 10 to 15 miles an hour. Sunday, sunny. Not as warm with highs in the lower 80s. Northeast winds 10 to 15 miles an hour. Sunday night, mostly clear. Lows in the upper 50s. Northeast winds 5 to 10 miles an hour. Labor Day, sunny. Highs in the mid-80s. East winds 5 to 10 miles an hour. Monday night, mostly clear. Lows in the lower 60s. East winds 5 to 10 miles an hour. Tuesday through Wednesday, mostly clear. Highs in the lower 90s. Lows in the lower 70s. Wednesday night, partly cloudy. A chance of showers after midnight. Lows in the mid-60s. Chance of rain 40%. Thursday, partly sunny. A chance of showers in the morning. Not as warm with highs in the lower 80s. Chance of rain 40%. Thursday night and Friday, partly cloudy. Lows in the upper 50s. Highs in the mid-80s. Friday night and Saturday, mostly clear. Lows in the lower 60s. Highs in the upper 80s. Again, the forecast for Champaign, Urbana, and surrounding areas of East Central Illinois for tonight, partly cloudy. Lows in the mid-60s. Northeast winds 10 to 15 miles an hour. At 4 p.m. at Champaign, skies were mostly sunny. The temperature was 90. Elsewhere around the area, skies ranged from mostly sunny to partly sunny, and temperatures were in the lower to mid-90s. And once again at 4 p.m. at the Champaign Airport, under mostly sunny skies, the temperature was 90, and the heat index was 103. Looking elsewhere around the Midwest at 4 p.m., Chicago was partly sunny, and 80. Indianapolis reported thunder, and 90. St. Louis was partly sunny, and 100. Kansas City was partly sunny, at 98. Des Moines was partly sunny, and 92. Milwaukee was cloudy, and 71. Here is a statement on the heat wave for the following county, Ford, Illinois. Heat advisory in effect until 7 p.m. or 8 p.m. Eastern Daylight Time this evening. What? Heat index values up to 105 expected. Where? In Illinois, Livingston, Ford, and Iroquois counties. In Indiana, Benton County. When? Until 7 p.m. or 8 p.m. Eastern Daylight Time this evening. The following impacts are expected. Hot temperatures and high humidity may cause heat illnesses. Here is information on the heat wave for the following counties in Illinois, Champaign, Coles, DeWitt, Douglas, Edgar, Moultrie, Piatt, and Vermilion. Extreme heat warning remains in effect until 7 p.m. this evening. What? Dangerously hot conditions with heat index values up to 110. Where? Portions of central, east central, southeast, and west central Illinois. When? Until 7 p.m. this evening. The following impacts are expected. Heat-related illnesses increase significantly during extreme heat and high humidity events. Do not leave young children and pets in unattended vehicles. Car interiors will reach lethal temperatures in a matter of minutes. Take extra precautions when outside. Wear lightweight and loose-fitting clothing. Try to limit strenuous activities to early morning or evening. Take action when you see symptoms of heat exhaustion and heat stroke. The following is a summary of watches, warnings, and advisories in effect. For the WXJ76 listening area, an extreme heat warning remains in effect until 7 p.m. for the following counties, Champaign, Coles, DeWitt, Douglas, Edgar, Moultrie, Piatt, and Vermilion. Heat advisory has been extended until 7 p.m. for the following county, Ford, Illinois. And now a discussion of hazardous weather conditions for the following county, DeWitt, Illinois. This hazardous weather outlook is for Central Illinois and West Central Illinois. For tonight, heat indices around 105 degrees will linger into this evening. For Sunday through Friday, after a couple days of more tolerable conditions, the heat and humidity is expected to return Tuesday and Wednesday. Scattered thunderstorms are expected Wednesday night and Thursday. The severe weather threat appears low at this time. Spotter information statement, spotter activation.

is not anticipated tonight. And now a discussion of hazardous weather conditions for the following counties in Illinois: Champaign, Coles, Douglas, Edgar, Moultrie, Piatt, and Vermilion. This hazardous weather outlook is for central Illinois, east central Illinois, and southeast Illinois. For tonight, heat indices around 105 degrees will linger into this evening. A few isolated thunderstorms are possible through the early evening. While the severe weather threat is not high, these storms may contain brief periods of damaging winds. For Sunday through Friday, after a couple days of more tolerable conditions, the heat and humidity is expected to return Tuesday and Wednesday. Scattered thunderstorms are expected Wednesday night and Thursday. The severe weather threat appears low at this time. Spotter information statement: spotter activation is not anticipated tonight. The time is currently 5 p.m. Central Daylight Time. 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Now for the official National Weather Service forecast for Champaign, Urbana, and surrounding areas of east central Illinois. Tonight, partly cloudy. Lows in the mid-60s. Northeast winds 10 to 15 miles an hour. Sunday, sunny. Not as warm with highs in the lower 80s. Northeast winds 10 to 15 miles an hour. Sunday night, mostly clear. Lows in the upper 50s. Northeast winds 5 to 10 miles an hour. Labor Day, sunny. Highs in the mid 80s. East winds 5 to 10 miles an hour. Monday night, mostly clear. Lows in the lower 60s. East winds 5 to 10 miles an hour. Tuesday through Wednesday, mostly clear. Highs in the lower 90s. Lows in the lower 70s. Wednesday night, partly cloudy. A chance of showers after midnight. Lows in the mid-60s. Chance of rain 40%. Thursday, partly sunny. A chance of showers in the morning. Not as warm with highs in the lower 80s. Chance of rain 40%. Thursday night and Friday, partly cloudy. Lows in the upper 50s. Highs in the mid-80s. Friday night and Saturday, mostly clear. Lows in the lower 60s. Highs in the upper 80s. Again, the forecast for Champaign, Urbana, and surrounding areas of east central Illinois for tonight: partly cloudy. Lows in the mid-60s. Northeast winds 10 to 15 miles an hour. Here is a statement on the heat wave for the following county: Ford, Illinois. Heat advisory in effect until 7 p.m. or 8 p.m. Eastern Daylight Time this evening. What? Heat index values up to 105 expected. Where? In Illinois, Livingston, Ford, and Iroquois counties. In Indiana, Benton County. When? Until 7 p.m. or 8 p.m. Eastern Daylight Time this evening. The following impacts are expected: hot temperatures and high humidity may cause heat illnesses. Here is information on the heat wave for the following counties in Illinois: Champaign, Coles, DeWitt, Douglas, Edgar, Moultrie, Piatt, and Vermilion. Extreme heat warning remains in effect until 7 p.m. this evening. What? Dangerously hot conditions with heat index values up to 110. Where? Portions of central, east central, southeast, and west central Illinois. When? Until 7 p.m. this evening. The following impacts are expected: heat-related illnesses increase significantly during extreme heat and high humidity events. Do not leave young children and pets in unattended vehicles. Car interiors will reach lethal temperatures in a matter of minutes. Take extra precautions when outside. Wear lightweight and loose-fitting clothing. Try to limit strenuous activities to early morning or evening. Take action when you see symptoms of heat exhaustion and heat stroke. The following is a summary of watches, warnings, and advisories in effect. For the WXJ76 listening area, an extreme heat warning remains in effect until 7 p.m. for the following counties: Champaign, Coles, DeWitt, Douglas, Edgar, Moultrie, Piatt, and Vermilion. Heat advisory has been extended until 7 p.m. for the following county: Ford, Illinois. The Champaign, Illinois Airport Climate Summary for this evening, as of 4 p.m., September 5, 2026. Today's high temperature was 93 degrees. The normal high is 82. Today's low temperature was 72 degrees.

The normal low is 58. No precipitation fell today. Sunset tonight is at 7:18 p.m. Sunrise tomorrow is at 6:26 a.m. The Mattoon Illinois Airport climate summary for this evening, as of 4 p.m., September 5, 2026. Today's high temperature was 96 degrees. The normal high is 82. Today's low temperature was 76 degrees. The normal low is 60. Sunset tonight is at 7:18 p.m. Sunrise tomorrow is at 6:26 a.m. And now a discussion of hazardous weather conditions for the following county, DeWitt, Illinois. This hazardous weather outlook is for central Illinois and west central Illinois. For tonight, heat indices around 105 degrees will linger into this evening. For Sunday through Friday, after a couple days of more tolerable conditions, the heat and humidity is expected to return Tuesday and Wednesday. Scattered thunderstorms are expected Wednesday night and Thursday. The severe weather threat appears low at this time. Spotter information statement, spotter activation is not anticipated tonight. And now a discussion of hazardous weather conditions for the following counties in Illinois, Champaign, Coles, Douglas, Edgar, Moultrie, Piatt, and Vermilion. This hazardous weather outlook is for central Illinois, east central Illinois, and southeast Illinois. For tonight, heat indices around 105 degrees will linger into this evening. A few isolated thunderstorms are possible through the early evening. While the severe weather threat is not high, these storms may contain brief periods of damaging winds. For Sunday through Friday, after a couple days of more tolerable conditions, the heat and humidity is expected to return Tuesday and Wednesday. Scattered thunderstorms are expected Wednesday night and Thursday. The severe weather threat appears low at this time. Spotter information statement, spotter activation is not anticipated tonight. 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Now for the official National Weather Service forecast for Champaign, Urbana, and surrounding areas of east central Illinois. Tonight, partly cloudy. Lows in the mid-60s. Northeast winds 10 to 15 miles an hour. Sunday, sunny. Not as warm with highs in the lower 80s. Northeast winds 10 to 15 miles an hour. Sunday night, mostly clear. Lows in the upper 50s. Northeast winds 5 to 10 miles an hour. Labor Day, sunny. Highs in the mid-80s. East winds 5 to 10 miles an hour. Monday night, mostly clear. Lows in the lower 60s. East winds 5 to 10 miles an hour. Tuesday through Wednesday, mostly clear. Highs in the lower 90s. Lows in the lower 70s. Wednesday night, partly cloudy. A chance of showers after midnight. Lows in the mid-60s. Chance of rain 40%. Thursday, partly sunny. A chance of showers in the morning. Not as warm with highs in the lower 80s. Chance of rain 40%. Thursday night and Friday, partly cloudy. Lows in the upper 50s. Highs in the mid-80s. Friday night and Saturday, mostly clear. Lows in the lower 60s. Highs in the upper 80s. Again, the forecast for Champaign, Urbana, and surrounding areas of east central Illinois for tonight, partly cloudy. Lows in the mid-60s. Northeast winds 10 to 15 miles an hour. At 5 p.m. at the Champaign Airport, skies were mostly sunny. The temperature was 90 degrees, the dew point was 77, and the relative humidity was 65%. The heat index was 103. The wind was northwest at 12 miles an hour. The pressure was 29.90 inches and falling. Elsewhere around the area, temperatures were in the lower to mid-90s.
at Terre Haute, it was sunny. It was mostly sunny at Peoria, Bloomington, and Rantoul. At Paris, Mattoon, and Decatur, it was mostly sunny. At Springfield, it was partly sunny. And once again at 5 p.m. at the Champaign Airport, under mostly sunny skies, the temperature was 90, and the heat index was 103. Looking elsewhere around the Midwest at 5 p.m., Chicago was partly sunny, and 79. Indianapolis reported a thunderstorm, and 86. St. Louis was partly sunny, at 98. Kansas City was partly sunny, and 97. Des Moines was partly sunny, and 90. Milwaukee was cloudy, and 71. Here is a statement on the heat wave for the following county, Ford, Illinois. Heat advisory in effect until 7 p.m. or 8 p.m. Eastern Daylight Time this evening. What? Heat index values up to 105 expected. Where? In Illinois, Livingston, Ford, and Iroquois counties. In Indiana, Benton County. When? Until 7 p.m. or 8 p.m. Eastern Daylight Time this evening. The following impacts are expected. Hot temperatures and high humidity may cause heat illnesses. Here is information on the heat wave for the following counties. In Illinois, Champaign, Coles, DeWitt, Douglas, Edgar, Moultrie, Piatt, and Vermilion. Extreme heat warning remains in effect until 7 p.m. this evening. What? Dangerously hot conditions with heat index values up to 110. Where? Portions of central, east central, southeast, and west central Illinois. When? Until 7 p.m. this evening. The following impacts are expected. Heat-related illnesses increase significantly during extreme heat and high humidity events. Do not leave young children and pets in unattended vehicles. Car interiors will reach lethal temperatures in a matter of minutes. Take extra precautions when outside. Wear lightweight and loose-fitting clothing. Try to limit strenuous activities to early morning or evening. Take action when you see symptoms of heat exhaustion and heat stroke. The following is a summary of watches, warnings, and advisories in effect. For the WXJ76 listening area, an extreme heat warning remains in effect until 7 p.m. for the following counties, Champaign, Coles, DeWitt, Douglas, Edgar, Moultrie, Piatt, and Vermilion. Heat advisory has been extended until 7 p.m. for the following county, Ford, Illinois. And now a discussion of hazardous weather conditions for the following county, DeWitt, Illinois. This hazardous weather outlook is for central Illinois and west central Illinois. For tonight, heat indices around 105 degrees will linger into this evening. For Sunday through Friday, after a couple days of more tolerable conditions, the heat and humidity is expected to return Tuesday and Wednesday. Scattered thunderstorms are expected Wednesday night and Thursday. The severe weather threat appears low at this time. Spotter information statement, spotter activation is not anticipated tonight. And now a discussion of hazardous weather conditions for the following counties in Illinois, Champaign, Coles, Douglas, Edgar, Moultrie, Piatt, and Vermilion. This hazardous weather outlook is for central Illinois, east central Illinois, and southeast Illinois. For tonight, heat indices around 105 degrees will linger into this evening. A few isolated thunderstorms are possible through the early evening. While the severe weather threat is not high, these storms may contain brief periods of damaging winds. For Sunday through Friday, after a couple days of more tolerable conditions, the heat and humidity is expected to return Tuesday and Wednesday. Scattered thunderstorms are expected Wednesday night and Thursday. The severe weather threat appears low at this time. Spotter information statement, spotter activation is not anticipated tonight. The time is currently 5:13 p.m. Central Daylight Time. 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Now for the official National Weather Service forecast for Champaign, Urbana, and surrounding areas of east central Illinois. Tonight, partly cloudy. Lows in the mid-60s. Northeast winds 10 to 15 miles an hour. Sunday, sunny. Not as warm with highs in the lower 80s. Northeast winds 10 to 15 miles an hour. Sunday night, mostly clear. Lows in the upper 50s. Northeast winds 5 to 10 miles an hour. Labor Day, sunny.

highs in the mid-80s. East winds 5 to 10 miles an hour. Monday night, mostly clear. Lows in the lower 60s. East winds 5 to 10 miles an hour. Tuesday through Wednesday, mostly clear. Highs in the lower 90s. Lows in the lower 70s. Wednesday night, partly cloudy. A chance of showers after midnight. Lows in the mid-60s. Chance of rain 40%. Thursday, partly sunny. A chance of showers in the morning. Not as warm with highs in the lower 80s. Chance of rain 40%. Thursday night and Friday, partly cloudy. Lows in the upper 50s. Highs in the mid-80s. Friday night and Saturday, mostly clear. Lows in the lower 60s. Highs in the upper 80s. Again, the forecast for Champaign, Urbana and surrounding areas of East Central Illinois for tonight, partly cloudy. Lows in the mid-60s. Northeast winds 10 to 15 miles an hour. The Champaign, Illinois Airport Climate Summary for this evening, as of 4 p.m., September 5, 2026. Today's high temperature was 93 degrees. The normal high is 82. Today's low temperature was 72 degrees. The normal low is 58. No precipitation fell today. Sunset tonight is at 7:18 p.m. Sunrise tomorrow is at 6:26 a.m. The Mattoon, Illinois Airport Climate Summary for this evening, as of 4 p.m., September 5, 2026. Today's high temperature was 96 degrees. The normal high is 82. Today's low temperature was 76 degrees. The normal low is 60. Sunset tonight is at 7:18 p.m. Sunrise tomorrow is at 6:26 a.m. At 5 p.m. at the Champaign Airport, skies were mostly sunny. The temperature was 90 degrees, the dew point was 77, and the relative humidity was 65%. The heat index was 103. The wind was northwest at 12 miles an hour. The pressure was 29.90 inches and falling. Elsewhere around the area, temperatures were in the lower to mid-90s. At Terre Haute, it was sunny. It was mostly sunny at Peoria, Bloomington, and Rantoul. At Paris, Mattoon, and Decatur, it was mostly sunny. At Springfield, it was partly sunny. And once again at 5 p.m. at the Champaign Airport, under mostly sunny skies, the temperature was 90, and the heat index was 103. Looking elsewhere around the Midwest at 5 p.m., Chicago was partly sunny, and 77. Indianapolis reported a thunderstorm, and 86. St. Louis was partly sunny, at 98. Kansas City was partly sunny, and 97. Des Moines was partly sunny, and 90. Milwaukee was cloudy, and 71. Here is a statement on the heat wave for the following county, Ford, Illinois. Heat advisory in effect until 7 p.m. or 8 p.m. Eastern Daylight Time this evening. What? Heat index values up to 105 expected. Where? In Illinois, Livingston, Ford, and Iroquois counties. In Indiana, Benton County. When? Until 7 p.m. or 8 p.m. Eastern Daylight Time this evening. The following impacts are expected. Hot temperatures and high humidity may cause heat illnesses. Here is information on the heat wave for the following counties in Illinois, Champaign, Coles, DeWitt, Douglas, Edgar, Moultrie, Piatt, and Vermilion. Extreme heat warning remains in effect until 7 p.m. this evening. What? Dangerously hot conditions with heat index values up to 110. Where? Portions of central, east central, southeast, and west central Illinois. When? Until 7 p.m. this evening. The following impacts are expected. Heat-related illnesses increase significantly during extreme heat and high humidity events. Do not leave young children and pets in unattended vehicles. Car interiors will reach lethal temperatures in a matter of minutes. Take extra precautions when outside. Wear lightweight and loose-fitting clothing. Try to limit strenuous activities to early morning or evening. Take action when you see symptoms of heat exhaustion and heat stroke. The following is a summary of watches, warnings and advisories in effect. For the WXJ76 listening area, an extreme heat warning remains in effect until 7 p.m. for the following counties, Champaign, Coles, DeWitt, Douglas, Edgar, Moultrie,
Hyatt and Vermilion. Heat advisory has been extended until 7 p.m. for the following county, Ford, Illinois. And now a discussion of hazardous weather conditions for the following county, DeWitt, Illinois. This hazardous weather outlook is for Central Illinois and West Central Illinois. For tonight, heat indices around 105 degrees will linger into this evening. For Sunday through Friday, after a couple days of more tolerable conditions, the heat and humidity is expected to return Tuesday and Wednesday. Scattered thunderstorms are expected Wednesday night and Thursday. The severe weather threat appears low at this time. Spotter information statement, spotter activation is not anticipated tonight. And now a discussion of hazardous weather conditions for the following counties in Illinois, Champaign, Coles, Douglas, Edgar, Moultrie, Hyatt, and Vermilion. This hazardous weather outlook is for Central Illinois, East Central Illinois, and Southeast Illinois. For tonight, heat indices around 105 degrees will linger into this evening. A few isolated thunderstorms are possible through the early evening. While the severe weather threat is not high, these storms may contain brief periods of damaging winds. For Sunday through Friday, after a couple days of more tolerable conditions, the heat and humidity is expected to return Tuesday and Wednesday. Scattered thunderstorms are expected Wednesday night and Thursday. The severe weather threat appears low at this time. Spotter information statement, spotter activation is not anticipated tonight. The time is currently 5:21 p.m. Central Daylight Time. 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Now for the official National Weather Service forecast for Champaign, Urbana, and surrounding areas of East Central Illinois. Tonight, partly cloudy. Lows in the mid-60s. Northeast winds 10 to 15 miles an hour. Sunday, sunny. Not as warm with highs in the lower 80s. Northeast winds 10 to 15 miles an hour. Sunday night, mostly clear. Lows in the upper 50s. Northeast winds 5 to 10 miles an hour. Labor Day, sunny. Highs in the mid-80s. East winds 5 to 10 miles an hour. Monday night, mostly clear. Lows in the lower 60s. East winds 5 to 10 miles an hour. Tuesday through Wednesday, mostly clear. Highs in the lower 90s. Lows in the lower 70s. Wednesday night, partly cloudy. A chance of showers after midnight. Lows in the mid-60s. Chance of rain 40%. Thursday, partly sunny. A chance of showers in the morning. Not as warm with highs in the lower 80s. Chance of rain 40%. Thursday night and Friday, partly cloudy. Lows in the upper 50s. Highs in the mid-80s. Friday night and Saturday, mostly clear. Lows in the lower 60s. Highs in the upper 80s. Again, the forecast for Champaign, Urbana, and surrounding areas of East Central Illinois for tonight, partly cloudy. Lows in the mid-60s. Northeast winds 10 to 15 miles an hour. At 5 p.m. at the Champaign Airport, skies were mostly sunny. The temperature was 90 degrees, the dew point was 77, and the relative humidity was 65%. The heat index was 103. The wind was northwest at 12 miles an hour. The pressure was 29.90 inches and falling. Elsewhere around the area, temperatures were in the lower to mid-90s. At Terre Haute, it was sunny. It was mostly sunny at Peoria, Bloomington, and Rantoul. At Paris, Mattoon, and Decatur, it was mostly sunny. At Springfield, it was partly sunny. And once again at 5 p.m. at the Champaign Airport, under mostly sunny skies, the temperature was 90, and the heat index was 103. Looking elsewhere around the Midwest at 5 p.m., Chicago was partly sunny, and 77. Indianapolis reported a thunderstorm, and 86. St. Louis was partly sunny, at 98. Kansas City was partly sunny, and 97. Des Moines was partly sunny, and 90. Milwaukee was cloudy, and 71. Here is a statement on the heat wave for the following county, Ford, Illinois. Heat advisory in effect until 7 p.m. or 8 p.m. Eastern Daylight Time this evening. What? Heat index values up to 105 expected. Where? In Illinois.

Livingston, Ford, and Iroquois counties. In Indiana, Benton County. When, until 7 p.m. or 8 p.m. Eastern Daylight Time this evening. The following impacts are expected. Hot temperatures and high humidity may cause heat illnesses. Here is information on the heat wave for the following counties. In Illinois, Champaign, Coles, DeWitt, Douglas, Edgar, Moultrie, Piatt, and Vermilion. Extreme heat warning remains in effect until 7 p.m. this evening. What? Dangerously hot conditions with heat index values up to 110. Where? Portions of central, east central, southeast, and west central Illinois. When? Until 7 p.m. this evening. The following impacts are expected. Heat-related illnesses increase significantly during extreme heat and high humidity events. Do not leave young children and pets in unattended vehicles. Car interiors will reach lethal temperatures in a matter of minutes. Take extra precautions when outside. Wear lightweight and loose-fitting clothing. Try to limit strenuous activities to early morning or evening. Take action when you see symptoms of heat exhaustion and heat stroke. The following is a summary of watches, warnings, and advisories in effect. For the WXJ76 listening area, an extreme heat warning remains in effect until 7 p.m. for the following counties: Champaign, Coles, DeWitt, Douglas, Edgar, Moultrie, Piatt, and Vermilion. Heat advisory has been extended until 7 p.m. for the following county: Ford, Illinois. And now a discussion of hazardous weather conditions for the following county: DeWitt, Illinois. This hazardous weather outlook is for central Illinois and west central Illinois. For tonight, heat indices around 105 degrees will linger into this evening. For Sunday through Friday, after a couple days of more tolerable conditions, the heat and humidity is expected to return Tuesday and Wednesday. Scattered thunderstorms are expected Wednesday night and Thursday. The severe weather threat appears low at this time. Spotter information statement: spotter activation is not anticipated tonight. And now a discussion of hazardous weather conditions for the following counties: in Illinois, Champaign, Coles, Douglas, Edgar, Moultrie, Piatt, and Vermilion. This hazardous weather outlook is for central Illinois, east central Illinois, and southeast Illinois. For tonight, heat indices around 105 degrees will linger into this evening. A few isolated thunderstorms are possible through the early evening. While the severe weather threat is not high, these storms may contain brief periods of damaging winds. For Sunday through Friday, after a couple days of more tolerable conditions, the heat and humidity is expected to return Tuesday and Wednesday. Scattered thunderstorms are expected Wednesday night and Thursday. The severe weather threat appears low at this time. Spotter information statement: spotter activation is not anticipated tonight. The time is currently 5:27 p.m. Central Daylight Time. 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Now for the official National Weather Service forecast for Champaign, Urbana, and surrounding areas of east central Illinois. Tonight, partly cloudy. Lows in the mid-60s. Northeast winds 10 to 15 miles an hour. Sunday, sunny. Not as warm with highs in the lower 80s. Northeast winds 10 to 15 miles an hour. Sunday night, mostly clear. Lows in the upper 50s. Northeast winds 5 to 10 miles an hour. Labor Day, sunny. Highs in the mid 80s. East winds 5 to 10 miles an hour. Monday night, mostly clear. Lows in the lower 60s. East winds 5 to 10 miles an hour. Tuesday through Wednesday, mostly clear. Highs in the lower 90s. Lows in the lower 70s. Wednesday night, partly cloudy. A chance of showers after midnight. Lows in the mid-60s. Chance of rain 40%. Thursday, partly sunny. A chance of showers in the morning. Not as warm with highs in the lower 80s. Chance of rain 40%. Thursday night and Friday, partly cloudy. Lows in the upper 50s. Highs in the mid-80s. Friday night and Saturday, mostly clear. Lows in the lower 60s. Highs in the upper 80s. Again, the forecast for Champaign, Urbana, and surrounding areas of east central Illinois for tonight: partly cloudy. Lows in the mid-60s. East
winds 10 to 15 miles an hour. At 5 p.m. at the Champaign Airport, skies were mostly sunny. The temperature was 90 degrees, the dew point was 77, and the relative humidity was 65%. The heat index was 103. The wind was northwest at 12 miles an hour. The pressure was 29.90 inches and falling. Elsewhere around the area, temperatures were in the lower to mid-90s. At Terre Haute, it was sunny. It was mostly sunny at Peoria, Bloomington, and Rantoul. At Paris, Mattoon, and Decatur, it was mostly sunny. At Springfield, it was partly sunny. And once again at 5 p.m. at the Champaign Airport, under mostly sunny skies, the temperature was 90, and the heat index was 103. The Champaign, Illinois Airport climate summary for this evening, as of 4 p.m., September 5, 2026. Today's high temperature was 93 degrees. The normal high is 82. Today's low temperature was 72 degrees. The normal low is 58. No precipitation fell today. Sunset tonight is at 7:18 p.m. Sunrise tomorrow is at 6:26 a.m. The Mattoon, Illinois Airport climate summary for this evening, as of 4 p.m., September 5, 2026. Today's high temperature was 96 degrees. The normal high is 82. Today's low temperature was 76 degrees. The normal low is 60. Sunset tonight is at 7:18 p.m. Sunrise tomorrow is at 6:26 a.m. Looking elsewhere around the Midwest at 5 p.m., Chicago was partly sunny and 77. Indianapolis was partly sunny and 84. St. Louis was partly sunny at 98. Kansas City was partly sunny and 97. Des Moines was partly sunny and 90. Milwaukee was cloudy and 71. Here is a statement on the heat wave for the following county, Ford, Illinois. Heat advisory in effect until 7 p.m. or 8 p.m. Eastern Daylight Time this evening. What? Heat index values up to 105 expected. Where? In Illinois, Livingston, Ford, and Iroquois counties. In Indiana, Benton County. When? Until 7 p.m. or 8 p.m. Eastern Daylight Time this evening. The following impacts are expected. Hot temperatures and high humidity may cause heat illnesses. Here is information on the heat wave for the following counties in Illinois, Champaign, Coles, DeWitt, Douglas, Edgar, Moultrie, Piatt, and Vermilion. Extreme heat warning remains in effect until 7 p.m. this evening. What? Dangerously hot conditions with heat index values up to 110. Where? Portions of central, east central, southeast, and west central Illinois. When? Until 7 p.m. this evening. The following impacts are expected. Heat-related illnesses increase significantly during extreme heat and high humidity events. Do not leave young children and pets in unattended vehicles. Car interiors will reach lethal temperatures in a matter of minutes. Take extra precautions when outside. Wear lightweight and loose fittings. Do not leave young children and pets in unattended vehicles. Car interiors will reach lethal temperatures in a matter of minutes. Take extra precautions when outside. Wear lightweight and loose-fitting clothing. Try to limit strenuous activities to early morning or evening. Take action when you see symptoms of heat exhaustion and heat stroke. The following is a summary of watches, warnings, and advisories in effect. For the WXJ76 listening area, an extreme heat warning remains in effect until 7 p.m. for the following counties, Champaign, Coles, DeWitt, Douglas, Edgar, Moultrie, Piatt, and Vermilion. Heat advisory has been extended until 7 p.m. for the following county, Ford, Illinois. And now a discussion of hazardous weather conditions for the following county, DeWitt, Illinois. This hazardous weather outlook is for central Illinois and west central Illinois. For tonight, heat indices around 105 degrees will linger into this evening. For Sunday through Friday, after a couple days of more tolerable conditions, the heat and humidity is expected to return Tuesday and Wednesday. Scattered thunderstorms are expected Wednesday night and Thursday. The severe weather threat appears low at this time. Spotter information statement, spotter activation is not anticipated tonight. And now a discussion of hazardous weather conditions for the following counties in Illinois.

Champagne, Coles, Douglas, Edgar, Moultrie, Hyatt, and Vermilion. This hazardous weather outlook is for Central Illinois, East Central Illinois, and Southeast Illinois. For tonight, heat indices around 105 degrees will linger into this evening. A few isolated thunderstorms are possible through the early evening. While the severe weather threat is not high, these storms may contain brief periods of damaging winds. For Sunday through Friday, after a couple days of more tolerable conditions, the heat and humidity is expected to return Tuesday and Wednesday. Scattered thunderstorms are expected Wednesday night and Thursday. The severe weather threat appears low at this time. Spotter information statement, spotter activation is not anticipated tonight. The time is currently 5:35 p.m. Central Daylight Time. 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Now for the official National Weather Service forecast for Champaign, Urbana, and surrounding areas of East Central Illinois. Tonight, partly cloudy. Lows in the mid-60s. Northeast winds 10 to 15 miles an hour. Sunday, sunny. Not as warm with highs in the lower 80s. Northeast winds 10 to 15 miles an hour. Sunday night, mostly clear. Lows in the upper 50s. Northeast winds 5 to 10 miles an hour. Labor Day, sunny. Highs in the mid 80s. East winds 5 to 10 miles an hour. Monday night, mostly clear. Lows in the lower 60s. East winds 5 to 10 miles an hour. Tuesday through Wednesday, mostly clear. Highs in the lower 90s. Lows in the lower 70s. Wednesday night, partly cloudy. A chance of showers after midnight. Lows in the mid-60s. Chance of rain 40%. Thursday, partly sunny. A chance of showers in the morning. Not as warm with highs in the lower 80s. Chance of rain 40%. Thursday night and Friday, partly cloudy. Lows in the upper 50s. Highs in the mid-80s. Friday night and Saturday, mostly clear. Lows in the lower 60s. Highs in the upper 80s. Again, the forecast for Champaign, Urbana, and surrounding areas of East Central Illinois for tonight, partly cloudy. Lows in the mid-60s. Northeast winds 10 to 15 miles an hour. At 5 p.m. at the Champaign Airport, skies were mostly sunny. The temperature was 90 degrees, the dew point was 77, and the relative humidity was 65%. The heat index was 103. The wind was northwest at 12 miles an hour. The pressure was 29.90 inches and falling. Elsewhere around the area, temperatures were in the lower to mid-90s. At Terre Haute, it was sunny. It was mostly sunny at Peoria, Bloomington, and Rantoul. At Paris, Mattoon, and Decatur, it was mostly sunny. At Springfield, it was partly sunny. And once again at 5 p.m. at the Champaign Airport, under mostly sunny skies, the temperature was 90, and the heat index was 103. Looking elsewhere around the Midwest at 5 p.m., Chicago was partly sunny, and 77. Indianapolis was partly sunny, and 84. St. Louis was partly sunny, at 98. Kansas City was partly sunny, and 97. Des Moines was partly sunny, and 90. Milwaukee was cloudy, and 71. Here is a statement on the heat wave for the following county, Ford, Illinois. Heat advisory in effect until 7 p.m. or 8 p.m. Eastern Daylight Time this evening. What? Heat index values up to 105 expected. Where? In Illinois, Livingston, Ford, and Iroquois counties. In Indiana, Benton County. When? Until 7 p.m. or 8 p.m. Eastern Daylight Time this evening. The following impacts are expected. Hot temperatures and high humidity may cause heat illnesses. Here is information on the heat wave for the following counties. In Illinois, Champaign, Coles, DeWitt, Douglas, Edgar, Moultrie, Hyatt, and Vermilion. Extreme heat warning remains in effect until 7 p.m. this evening. What? Dangerously hot conditions with heat index values up to 110. Where? Portions of central, east central, southeast, and west central Illinois. When? Until 7 p.m. this evening. The following impacts are expected. Heat-related illnesses increase significantly during extreme heat.

High humidity events. Do not leave young children and pets in unattended vehicles. Car interiors will reach lethal temperatures in a matter of minutes. Take extra precautions when outside. Wear lightweight and loose-fitting clothing. Try to limit strenuous activities to early morning or evening. Take action when you see symptoms of heat exhaustion and heat stroke. The following is a summary of watches, warnings and advisories in effect. For the WXJ76 listening area, an extreme heat warning remains in effect until 7 p.m. for the following counties: Champaign, Coles, DeWitt, Douglas, Edgar, Moultrie, Piatt and Vermilion. Heat advisory has been extended until 7 p.m. for the following county: Ford, Illinois. And now a discussion of hazardous weather conditions for the following county: DeWitt, Illinois. This hazardous weather outlook is for central Illinois and west central Illinois. For tonight, heat indices around 105 degrees will linger into this evening. For Sunday through Friday, after a couple days of more tolerable conditions, the heat and humidity is expected to return Tuesday and Wednesday. Scattered thunderstorms are expected Wednesday night and Thursday. The severe weather threat appears low at this time. Spotter information statement: spotter activation is not anticipated tonight. And now a discussion of hazardous weather conditions for the following counties in Illinois: Champaign, Coles, Douglas, Edgar, Moultrie, Piatt and Vermilion. This hazardous weather outlook is for central Illinois, east central Illinois and southeast Illinois. For tonight, heat indices around 105 degrees will linger into this evening. A few isolated thunderstorms are possible through the early evening. While the severe weather threat is not high, these storms may contain brief periods of damaging winds. For Sunday through Friday, after a couple days of more tolerable conditions, the heat and humidity is expected to return Tuesday and Wednesday. Scattered thunderstorms are expected Wednesday night and Thursday. The severe weather threat appears low at this time. Spotter information statement: spotter activation is not anticipated tonight. The time is currently 5:41 p.m. Central Daylight Time. 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Now for the official National Weather Service forecast for Champaign, Urbana and surrounding areas of east central Illinois. Tonight, partly cloudy. Lows in the mid-60s. Northeast winds 10 to 15 miles an hour. Sunday, sunny. Not as warm with highs in the lower 80s. Northeast winds 10 to 15 miles an hour. Sunday night, mostly clear. Lows in the upper 50s. Northeast winds 5 to 10 miles an hour. Labor Day, sunny. Highs in the mid-80s. East winds 5 to 10 miles an hour. Monday night, mostly clear. Lows in the lower 60s. East winds 5 to 10 miles an hour. Tuesday through Wednesday, mostly clear. Highs in the lower 90s. Lows in the lower 70s. Wednesday night, partly cloudy. A chance of showers after midnight. Lows in the mid-60s. Chance of rain 40%. Thursday, partly sunny. A chance of showers in the morning. Not as warm with highs in the lower 80s. Chance of rain 40%. Thursday night and Friday, partly cloudy. Lows in the upper 50s. Highs in the mid-80s. Friday night and Saturday, mostly clear. Lows in the lower 60s. Highs in the upper 80s. Again, the forecast for Champaign, Urbana and surrounding areas of east central Illinois for tonight: partly cloudy. Lows in the mid-60s. Northeast winds 10 to 15 miles an hour. At 5 p.m. at the Champaign Airport, skies were mostly sunny. The temperature was 90 degrees, the dew point was 77, and the relative humidity was 65%. The heat index was 103. The wind was northwest at 12 miles an hour. The pressure was 29.90 inches and falling. Elsewhere around the area, temperatures were in the lower to mid-90s. At Terre Haute, it was sunny. It was mostly sunny at Peoria, Bloomington, and Rantoul. At Paris, Mattoon, and Decatur, it was mostly sunny. At Springfield, it was partly sunny. And once again at 5 p.m. at the Champaign Airport, under mostly sunny skies, the temperature was 90, and the heat index was 103.
Looking elsewhere around the Midwest at 5 p.m., Chicago was partly sunny and 77. Indianapolis was partly sunny and 84. St. Louis was partly sunny at 98. Kansas City was partly sunny and 97. Des Moines was partly sunny and 90. Milwaukee was cloudy and 71. The Champaign, Illinois Airport Climate Summary for this evening, as of 4 p.m., September 5, 2026. Today's high temperature was 93 degrees. The normal high is 82. Today's low temperature was 72 degrees. The normal low is 58. No precipitation fell today. Sunset tonight is at 7:18 p.m. Sunrise tomorrow is at 6:26 a.m. The Mattoon, Illinois Airport Climate Summary for this evening, as of 4 p.m., September 5, 2026. Today's high temperature was 96 degrees. The normal high is 82. Today's low temperature was 76 degrees. The normal low is 60. Sunset tonight is at 7:18 p.m. Sunrise tomorrow is at 6:26 a.m. Here is a statement on the heat wave for the following county, Ford, Illinois. Heat advisory in effect until 7 p.m. or 8 p.m. Eastern Daylight Time this evening. What? Heat index values up to 105 expected. Where? In Illinois, Livingston, Ford, and Iroquois counties. In Indiana, Benton County. When? Until 7 p.m. or 8 p.m. Eastern Daylight Time this evening. The following impacts are expected. Hot temperatures and high humidity may cause heat illnesses. Here is information on the heat wave for the following counties in Illinois, Champaign, Coles, DeWitt, Douglas, Edgar, Moultrie, Piatt, and Vermilion. Extreme heat warning remains in effect until 7 p.m. this evening. What? Dangerously hot conditions with heat index values up to 110. Where? Portions of central, east central, southeast, and west central Illinois. When? Until 7 p.m. this evening. The following impacts are expected. Heat-related illnesses increase significantly during extreme heat and high humidity events. Do not leave young children and pets in unattended vehicles. Car interiors will reach lethal temperatures in a matter of minutes. Take extra precautions when outside. Wear lightweight and loose-fitting clothing. Try to limit strenuous activities to early morning or evening. Take action when you see symptoms of heat exhaustion and heat stroke. The following is a summary of watches, warnings, and advisories in effect. For the WXJ76 listening area, an extreme heat warning remains in effect until 7 p.m. for the following counties, Champaign, Coles, DeWitt, Douglas, Edgar, Moultrie, Piatt, and Vermilion. Heat advisory has been extended until 7 p.m. for the following county, Ford, Illinois. And now a discussion of hazardous weather conditions for the following county, DeWitt, Illinois. This hazardous weather outlook is for central Illinois and west central Illinois. For tonight, heat indices around 105 degrees will linger into this evening. For Sunday through Friday, after a couple days of more tolerable conditions, the heat and humidity is expected to return Tuesday and Wednesday. Scattered thunderstorms are expected Wednesday night and Thursday. The severe weather threat appears low at this time. Spotter information statement, spotter activation is not anticipated tonight. And now a discussion of hazardous weather conditions for the following counties in Illinois, Champaign, Coles, Douglas, Edgar, Moultrie, Piatt, and Vermilion. This hazardous weather outlook is for central Illinois, east central Illinois, and southeast Illinois. For tonight, heat indices around 105 degrees will linger into this evening. A few isolated thunderstorms are possible through the early evening. While the severe weather threat is not high, these storms may contain brief periods of damaging winds. For Sunday through Friday, after a couple days of more tolerable conditions, the heat and humidity is expected to return Tuesday and Wednesday. Scattered thunderstorms are expected Wednesday night and Thursday. The severe weather threat appears low at this time. Spotter information statement, spotter activation is not anticipated tonight. The time is currently 5:49 p.m. Central Daylight Time. 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
Now for the official National Weather Service forecast for Champaign, Urbana, and surrounding areas of East Central Illinois. Tonight, partly cloudy. Lows in the mid-60s. Northeast winds 5 to 10 miles an hour. Sunday, sunny. Not as warm with highs in the lower 80s. Northeast winds 10 to 15 miles an hour. Sunday night, mostly clear. Lows in the upper 50s. Northeast winds 5 to 10 miles an hour. Labor Day, sunny. Highs in the mid-80s. East winds 5 to 10 miles an hour. Monday night, mostly clear. Lows in the lower 60s. East winds 5 to 10 miles an hour. Tuesday through Wednesday, mostly clear. Highs in the lower 90s. Lows in the lower 70s. Wednesday night, partly cloudy. A chance of showers after midnight. Lows in the mid-60s. Chance of rain 40%. Thursday, partly sunny. A chance of showers in the morning. Not as warm with highs in the lower 80s. Chance of rain 40%. Thursday night and Friday, partly cloudy. Lows in the upper 50s. Highs in the mid-80s. Friday night and Saturday, mostly clear. Lows in the lower 60s. Highs in the upper 80s. Again, the forecast for Champaign, Urbana, and surrounding areas of East Central Illinois for tonight, partly cloudy. Lows in the mid-60s. Northeast winds 5 to 10 miles an hour. At 5 p.m. at the Champaign Airport, skies were mostly sunny. The temperature was 90 degrees, the dew point was 77, and the relative humidity was 65%. The heat index was 103. The wind was northwest at 12 miles an hour. The pressure was 29.90 inches and falling. Elsewhere around the area, temperatures were in the lower to mid-90s. At Terre Haute, it was sunny. It was mostly sunny at Peoria, Bloomington, and Rantoul. At Paris, Mattoon, and Decatur, it was mostly sunny. At Springfield, it was partly sunny. And once again at 5 p.m. at the Champaign Airport, under mostly sunny skies, the temperature was 90, and the heat index was 103. Looking elsewhere around the Midwest at 5 p.m., Chicago was partly sunny, and 77. Indianapolis was partly sunny, and 84. St. Louis was partly sunny, at 98. Kansas City was partly sunny, and 97. Des Moines was partly sunny, and 90. Milwaukee was cloudy, and 71. Here is a statement on the heat wave for the following county, Ford, Illinois. Heat advisory in effect until 7 p.m. or 8 p.m. Eastern Daylight Time this evening. What? Heat index values up to 105 expected. Where? In Illinois, Livingston, Ford, and Iroquois counties. In Indiana, Benton County. When? Until 7 p.m. or 8 p.m. Eastern Daylight Time this evening. The following impacts are expected. Hot temperatures and high humidity may cause heat illnesses. Here is information on the heat wave for the following counties. In Illinois, Champaign, Coles, DeWitt, Douglas, Edgar, Moultrie, Piatt, and Vermilion. Extreme heat warning remains in effect until 7 p.m. this evening. What? Dangerously hot conditions with heat index values up to 110. Where? Portions of central, east central, southeast, and west central Illinois. When? Until 7 p.m. this evening. The following impacts are expected. Heat-related illnesses increase significantly during extreme heat and high humidity events. Do not leave young children and pets in unattended vehicles. Car interiors will reach lethal temperatures in a matter of minutes. Take extra precautions when outside. Wear lightweight and loose-fitting clothing. Try to limit strenuous activities to early morning or evening. Take action when you see symptoms of heat exhaustion and heat stroke. The following is a summary of watches, warnings, and advisories in effect. For the WXJ 76 listening area, an extreme heat warning remains in effect until 7 p.m. for the following counties: Champaign, Coles, DeWitt, Douglas, Edgar, Moultrie, Piatt, and Vermilion. Heat advisory has been extended until 7 p.m. for the following county: Ford, Illinois. And now a discussion of hazardous weather conditions for the following county, DeWitt, Illinois. This hazardous weather outlook is for central Illinois and west central Illinois.
For tonight, heat indices around 105 degrees will linger into this evening.

discussion of hazardous weather conditions for the following counties in Illinois: Champaign, Coles, Douglas, Edgar, Moultrie, Piatt, and Vermilion. This hazardous weather outlook is for central Illinois, east central Illinois, and southeast Illinois. For tonight, heat indices around 105 degrees will linger into this evening. A few isolated thunderstorms are possible through the early evening. While the severe weather threat is not high, these storms may contain brief periods of damaging winds. For Sunday through Friday, after a couple days of more tolerable conditions, the heat and humidity is expected to return Tuesday and Wednesday. Scattered thunderstorms are expected Wednesday night and Thursday. The severe weather threat appears low at this time. Spotter information statement: spotter activation is not anticipated tonight. The time is currently 5:55 p.m. Central Daylight Time. 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Now for the official National Weather Service forecast for Champaign, Urbana, and surrounding areas of east central Illinois. Tonight, partly cloudy. Lows in the mid-60s. Northeast winds 5 to 10 miles an hour. Sunday, sunny. Not as warm with highs in the lower 80s. Northeast winds 10 to 15 miles an hour. Sunday night, mostly clear. Lows in the upper 50s. Northeast winds 5 to 10 miles an hour. Labor Day, sunny. Highs in the mid-80s. East winds 5 to 10 miles an hour. Monday night, mostly clear. Lows in the lower 60s. East winds 5 to 10 miles an hour. Tuesday through Wednesday, mostly clear. Highs in the lower 90s. Lows in the lower 70s. Wednesday night, partly cloudy. A chance of showers after midnight. Lows in the mid-60s. Chance of rain 40%. Thursday, partly sunny. A chance of showers in the morning. Not as warm with highs in the lower 80s. Chance of rain 40%. Thursday night and Friday, partly cloudy. Lows in the upper 50s. Highs in the mid-80s. Friday night and Saturday, mostly clear. Lows in the lower 60s. Highs in the upper 80s. Again, the forecast for Champaign, Urbana, and surrounding areas of east central Illinois for tonight: partly cloudy. Lows in the mid-60s. Northeast winds 5 to 10 miles an hour. At 5 p.m. at the Champaign Airport, skies were mostly sunny. The temperature was 90 degrees, the dew point was 77, and the relative humidity was 65%. The heat index was 103. The wind was northwest at 12 miles an hour. The pressure was 29.90 inches and falling. Elsewhere around the area, temperatures were in the lower to mid-90s. At Terre Haute, it was sunny. It was mostly sunny at Peoria, Bloomington, and Rantoul. At Paris, Mattoon, and Decatur, it was mostly sunny. At Springfield, it was partly sunny. And once again at 5 p.m. at the Champaign Airport, under mostly sunny skies, the temperature was 90, and the heat index was 103. Looking elsewhere around the Midwest at 5 p.m., Chicago was partly sunny, and 77. Indianapolis was partly sunny, and 84. St. Louis was partly sunny, at 98. Kansas City was partly sunny, and 97. Des Moines was partly sunny, and 90. Milwaukee was cloudy, and 71. Here is a statement on the heat wave for the following county: Ford, Illinois. Heat advisory in effect until 7 p.m. or 8 p.m. Eastern Daylight Time this evening. What? Heat index values up to 105 expected. Where? In Illinois, Livingston, Ford, and Iroquois counties. In Indiana, Benton County. When? Until 7 p.m. or 8 p.m. Eastern Daylight Time this evening. The following impacts are expected: hot temperatures and high humidity may cause heat illnesses. Here is information on the heat wave for the following counties: in Illinois, Champaign, Coles, DeWitt, Douglas, Edgar, Moultrie, Piatt, and Vermilion. Extreme heat warning remains in effect until 7 p.m. this evening. What? Dangerously hot conditions with heat index values up to 110. Where? Portions of central, east central, southeast, and west central Illinois. When? Until 7 p.m. this evening. The following impacts

are expected, heat-related illnesses increase significantly during extreme heat and high humidity events. Do not leave young children and pets in unattended vehicles. Car interiors will reach lethal temperatures in a matter of minutes. Take extra precautions when outside. Wear lightweight and loose-fitting clothing. Try to limit strenuous activities to early morning or evening. Take action when you see symptoms of heat exhaustion and heat stroke. The Champaign, Illinois Airport Climate Summary for this evening, as of 4 p.m., September 5, 2026. Today's high temperature was 93 degrees. The normal high is 82. Today's low temperature was 72 degrees. The normal low is 58. No precipitation fell today. Sunset tonight is at 7:18 p.m. Sunrise tomorrow is at 6:26 a.m. The Mattoon, Illinois Airport Climate Summary for this evening, as of 4 p.m., September 5, 2026. Today's high temperature was 96 degrees. The normal high is 82. Today's low temperature was 76 degrees. The normal low is 60. Sunset tonight is at 7:18 p.m. Sunrise tomorrow is at 6:26 a.m. The following is a summary of watches, warnings, and advisories in effect. For the WXJ76 listening area, an extreme heat warning remains in effect until 7 p.m. for the following counties: Champaign, Coles, DeWitt, Douglas, Edgar, Moultrie, Piatt, and Vermilion. Heat advisory has been extended until 7 p.m. for the following county: Ford, Illinois. And now a discussion of hazardous weather conditions for the following county: DeWitt, Illinois. This hazardous weather outlook is for central Illinois and west central Illinois. For tonight, heat indices around 105 degrees will linger into this evening. For Sunday through Friday, after a couple days of more tolerable conditions, the heat and humidity is expected to return Tuesday and Wednesday. Scattered thunderstorms are expected Wednesday night and Thursday. The severe weather threat appears low at this time. Spotter information statement: spotter activation is not anticipated tonight. And now a discussion of hazardous weather conditions for the following counties in Illinois: Champaign, Coles, Douglas, Edgar, Moultrie, Piatt, and Vermilion. This hazardous weather outlook is for central Illinois, east central Illinois, and southeast Illinois. For tonight, heat indices around 105 degrees will linger into this evening. A few isolated thunderstorms are possible through the early evening. While the severe weather threat is not high, these storms may contain brief periods of damaging winds. For Sunday through Friday, after a couple days of more tolerable conditions, the heat and humidity is expected to return Tuesday and Wednesday. Scattered thunderstorms are expected Wednesday night and Thursday. The severe weather threat appears low at this time. Spotter information statement: spotter activation is not anticipated tonight. The time is currently 6:03 p.m. Central Daylight Time. 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Now for the official National Weather Service forecast for Champaign, Urbana, and surrounding areas of east central Illinois. Tonight, partly cloudy. Lows in the mid-60s. Northeast winds 5 to 10 miles an hour. Sunday, sunny. Not as warm with highs in the lower 80s. Northeast winds 10 to 15 miles an hour. Sunday night, mostly clear. Lows in the upper 50s. Northeast winds 5 to 10 miles an hour. Labor Day, sunny. Highs in the mid-80s. East winds 5 to 10 miles an hour. Monday night, mostly clear. Lows in the lower 60s. East winds 5 to 10 miles an hour. Tuesday through Wednesday, mostly clear. Highs in the lower 90s. Lows in the lower 70s. Wednesday night, partly cloudy. A chance of showers after midnight. Lows in the mid-60s. Chance of rain 40%. Thursday, partly sunny. A chance of showers in the morning. Not as warm with highs in the lower 80s. Chance of rain 40%. Thursday night and Friday, partly cloudy. Lows in the upper 50s. Highs in the mid-80s. Friday night and Saturday, mostly clear. Lows in the lower 60s. Highs in the upper 80s.
Again, the forecast for Champaign, Urbana, and surrounding areas of East Central Illinois for tonight, partly cloudy. Lows in the mid-60s. Northeast winds 5 to 10 miles an hour. At 6 p.m. at the Champaign Airport, skies were sunny. The temperature was 88 degrees, the dew point was 75, and the relative humidity was 65%. The heat index was 97. The wind was north at 12 miles an hour. The pressure was 29.91 inches and rising. Elsewhere around the area, it was sunny, with a temperature of 89 at Bloomington and 91 at Terre Haute. It was mostly sunny, with a temperature of 91 at Peoria, 91 at Mattoon, and 89 at Decatur. At Springfield, it was partly sunny, with a temperature of 91. And once again at 6 p.m. at the Champaign Airport, under sunny skies, the temperature was 88, and the heat index was 97. 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Programming originates from NOAA's National Weather Service office in Lincoln and transmits from the WCIA television tower near Seymour. The station serves the following counties: Champaign, DeWitt, Coles, Douglas, Edgar, Ford, Moultrie, Piatt, and Vermilion. 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Here is information on the heat wave for the following counties in Illinois: Champaign, Coles, DeWitt, Douglas, Edgar, Moultrie, Piatt, and Vermilion. Extreme heat warning remains in effect until 7 p.m. this evening. What? Dangerously hot conditions with heat index values up to 110. Where? Portions of central, east central, southeast, and west central Illinois. When? Until 7 p.m. this evening. The following impacts are expected: heat-related illnesses increase significantly during extreme heat and high humidity events. Do not leave young children and pets in unattended vehicles. Car interiors will reach lethal temperatures in a matter of minutes. Take extra precautions when outside. Wear lightweight and loose-fitting clothing. Try to limit strenuous activities to early morning or evening. Take action when you see symptoms of heat exhaustion and heat stroke. Here is a statement on the heat wave for the following county: Ford, Illinois. Heat advisory is canceled. Heat index readings have fallen below advisory criteria. Air temperatures will continue to gradually cool early this evening. Therefore, the heat advisory has been canceled. The following is a summary of watches, warnings, and advisories in effect. For the WXJ76 listening area, an extreme heat warning remains in effect until 7 p.m. for the following counties: Champaign, Coles, DeWitt, Douglas, Edgar, Moultrie, Piatt, and Vermilion. And now a discussion of hazardous weather conditions for the following county: DeWitt, Illinois. This hazardous weather outlook is for central Illinois and west central Illinois. For tonight, heat indices around 105 degrees will linger into this evening. For Sunday through Friday, after a couple days of more tolerable conditions, the heat and humidity is expected to return Tuesday and Wednesday. Scattered thunderstorms are expected Wednesday night and Thursday. The severe weather threat appears low at this time. Spotter information statement: spotter activation is not anticipated tonight. And now a discussion of hazardous weather conditions for the following counties in Illinois: Champaign, Coles, Douglas, Edgar, Moultrie, Piatt, and Vermilion. This hazardous weather outlook is for central Illinois, east central Illinois, and southeast Illinois. For tonight, heat indices around 105 degrees will linger into this evening. A few isolated thunderstorms are possible through the early evening. While the severe weather threat is not high, these storms may contain brief periods of damaging winds. For Sunday through Friday, after a couple days of more tolerable conditions, the heat and humidity is expected to return Tuesday and Wednesday. Scattered thunderstorms are expected Wednesday night and Thursday. The severe weather threat appears low at this time. Spotter information statement: spotter activation is not anticipated tonight. The time is currently 6:09 p.m. Central Daylight Time. 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
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Tonight, partly cloudy.

lows in the mid-60s. Northeast winds 5 to 10 miles an hour. Sunday, sunny. Not as warm with highs in the lower 80s. Northeast winds 10 to 15 miles an hour. Sunday night, mostly clear. Lows in the upper 50s. Northeast winds 5 to 10 miles an hour. Labor Day, sunny. Highs in the mid-80s. East winds 5 to 10 miles an hour. Monday night, mostly clear. Lows in the lower 60s. East winds 5 to 10 miles an hour. Tuesday through Wednesday, mostly clear. Highs in the lower 90s. Lows in the lower 70s. Wednesday night, partly cloudy. A chance of showers after midnight. Lows in the mid-60s. Chance of rain 40%. Thursday, partly sunny. A chance of showers in the morning. Not as warm with highs in the lower 80s. Chance of rain 40%. Thursday night and Friday, partly cloudy. Lows in the upper 50s. Highs in the mid-80s. Friday night and Saturday, mostly clear. Lows in the lower 60s. Highs in the upper 80s. Again, the forecast for Champaign, Urbana and surrounding areas of East Central Illinois for tonight, partly cloudy. Lows in the mid-60s. Northeast winds 5 to 10 miles an hour. At 6 p.m. at the Champaign Airport, skies were sunny. The temperature was 88 degrees, the dew point was 75, and the relative humidity was 65%. The heat index was 97. The wind was north at 12 miles an hour. The pressure was 29.91 inches and rising. Elsewhere around the area, it was sunny, with a temperature of 89 at Bloomington and 91 at Terre Haute. It was mostly sunny, with a temperature of 91 at Peoria, 91 at Mattoon, and 89 at Decatur. At Springfield, it was partly sunny, with a temperature of 91. And once again at 6 p.m. at the Champaign Airport, under sunny skies, the temperature was 88, and the heat index was 97. Looking elsewhere around the Midwest at 6 p.m., Chicago was partly sunny, and 75. Indianapolis was cloudy, and 86. St. Louis was partly sunny, and 96. Kansas City was partly sunny, and 94. Des Moines was partly sunny, and 90. Milwaukee was cloudy, and 70. Here is information on the heat wave for the following counties in Illinois: Champaign, Coles, DeWitt, Douglas, Edgar, Moultrie, Piatt, and Vermilion. Extreme heat warning remains in effect until 7 p.m. this evening. What? Dangerously hot conditions with heat index values up to 110. Where? Portions of central, east central, southeast, and west central Illinois. When? Until 7 p.m. this evening. The following impacts are expected: heat-related illnesses increase significantly during extreme heat and high humidity events. Do not leave young children and pets in unattended vehicles. Car interiors will reach lethal temperatures in a matter of minutes. Take extra precautions when outside. Wear lightweight and loose-fitting clothing. Try to limit strenuous activities to early morning or evening. Take action when you see symptoms of heat exhaustion and heat stroke. Here is a statement on the heat wave for the following county: Ford, Illinois. Heat advisory is canceled. Heat index readings have fallen below advisory criteria. Air temperatures will continue to gradually cool early this evening. Therefore, the heat advisory has been canceled. The following is a summary of watches, warnings, and advisories in effect. For the WXJ 76 listening area, an extreme heat warning remains in effect until 7 p.m. for the following counties: Champaign, Coles, DeWitt, Douglas, Edgar, Moultrie, Piatt, and Vermilion. And now a discussion of hazardous weather conditions for the following county: DeWitt, Illinois. This hazardous weather outlook is for central Illinois and west central Illinois. For tonight, heat indices around 105 degrees will linger into this evening. For Sunday through Friday, after a couple days of more tolerable conditions, the heat and humidity is expected to return Tuesday and Wednesday. Scattered thunderstorms are expected Wednesday night and Thursday. The severe weather threat appears low at this time. Spotter information statement: spotter activation is not anticipated tonight. The Champaign, Illinois Airport climate summary for this evening, as of 4 p.m., September 1st.

2026. Today's high temperature was 93 degrees. The normal high is 82. Today's low temperature was 72 degrees. The normal low is 58. No precipitation fell today. Sunset tonight is at 7:18 p.m. Sunrise tomorrow is at 6:26 a.m. The Mattoon, Illinois Airport climate summary for this evening, as of 4 p.m., September 5, 2026. Today's high temperature was 96 degrees. The normal high is 82. Today's low temperature was 76 degrees. The normal low is 60. Sunset tonight is at 7:18 p.m. Sunrise tomorrow is at 6:26 a.m. And now a discussion of hazardous weather conditions for the following counties in Illinois: Champaign, Coles, Douglas, Edgar, Moultrie, Piatt, and Vermilion. This hazardous weather outlook is for central Illinois, east central Illinois, and southeast Illinois. For tonight, heat indices around 105 degrees will linger into this evening. A few isolated thunderstorms are possible through the early evening. While the severe weather threat is not high, these storms may contain brief periods of damaging winds. For Sunday through Friday, after a couple days of more tolerable conditions, the heat and humidity is expected to return Tuesday and Wednesday. Scattered thunderstorms are expected Wednesday night and Thursday. The severe weather threat appears low at this time. Spotter information statement: spotter activation is not anticipated tonight. The time is currently 6:16 p.m. Central Daylight Time. 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Now for the official National Weather Service forecast for Champaign, Urbana, and surrounding areas of east central Illinois. Tonight, partly cloudy. Lows in the mid-60s. Northeast winds 5 to 10 miles an hour. Sunday, sunny. Not as warm with highs in the lower 80s. Northeast winds 10 to 15 miles an hour. Sunday night, mostly clear. Lows in the upper 50s. Northeast winds 5 to 10 miles an hour. Labor Day, sunny. Highs in the mid-80s. East winds 5 to 10 miles an hour. Monday night, mostly clear. Lows in the lower 60s. East winds 5 to 10 miles an hour. Tuesday through Wednesday, mostly clear. Highs in the lower 90s. Lows in the lower 70s. Wednesday night, partly cloudy. A chance of showers after midnight. Lows in the mid-60s. Chance of rain 40%. Thursday, partly sunny. A chance of showers in the morning. Not as warm with highs in the lower 80s. Chance of rain 40%. Thursday night and Friday, partly cloudy. Lows in the upper 50s. Highs in the mid-80s. Friday night and Saturday, mostly clear. Lows in the lower 60s. Highs in the upper 80s. Again, the forecast for Champaign, Urbana, and surrounding areas of east central Illinois for tonight: partly cloudy. Lows in the mid-60s. Northeast winds 5 to 10 miles an hour. At 6 p.m. at the Champaign Airport, skies were sunny. The temperature was 88 degrees, the dew point was 75, and the relative humidity was 65%. The heat index was 97. The wind was north at 12 miles an hour. The pressure was 29.91 inches and rising. Elsewhere around the area, it was sunny, with a temperature of 89 at Bloomington and 91 at Terre Haute. It was mostly sunny, with a temperature of 91 at Peoria, 91 at Mattoon, and 89 at Decatur. At Springfield, it was partly sunny, with a temperature of 91. And once again at 6 p.m. at the Champaign Airport, under sunny skies, the temperature was 88, and the heat index was 97. Looking elsewhere around the Midwest at 6 p.m., Chicago was partly sunny, and 75. Indianapolis was cloudy, and 86. St. Louis was partly sunny, and 96. Kansas City was partly sunny, and 94. Des Moines was partly sunny, and 90. Milwaukee was cloudy, and 70. Here is information on the heat wave for the following counties in Illinois: Champaign, Coles, DeWitt, Douglas, Edgar, Moultrie, Piatt, and Vermilion. Extreme heat warning remains in effect until 7 p.m. this evening. What? Dangerously hot conditions with heat.

X values up to 110. Where? Portions of central, east central, southeast, and west central Illinois. When? Until 7 p.m. this evening. The following impacts are expected. Heat-related illnesses increase significantly during extreme heat and high humidity events. Do not leave young children and pets in unattended vehicles. Car interiors will reach lethal temperatures in a matter of minutes. Take extra precautions when outside. Wear lightweight and loose-fitting clothing. Try to limit strenuous activities to early morning or evening. Take action when you see symptoms of heat exhaustion and heat stroke. The following is a summary of watches, warnings, and advisories in effect. For the WXJ76 listening area, an extreme heat warning remains in effect until 7 p.m. for the following counties: Champaign, Coles, DeWitt, Douglas, Edgar, Moultrie, Piatt, and Vermilion. And now a discussion of hazardous weather conditions for the following county: DeWitt, Illinois. This hazardous weather outlook is for central Illinois and west central Illinois. For tonight, heat indices around 105 degrees will linger into this evening. For Sunday through Friday, after a couple days of more tolerable conditions, the heat and humidity is expected to return Tuesday and Wednesday. Scattered thunderstorms are expected Wednesday night and Thursday. The severe weather threat appears low at this time. Spotter information statement: spotter activation is not anticipated tonight. And now a discussion of hazardous weather conditions for the following counties in Illinois: Champaign, Coles, Douglas, Edgar, Moultrie, Piatt, and Vermilion. This hazardous weather outlook is for central Illinois, east central Illinois, and southeast Illinois. For tonight, heat indices around 105 degrees will linger into this evening. A few isolated thunderstorms are possible through the early evening. While the severe weather threat is not high, these storms may contain brief periods of damaging winds. For Sunday through Friday, after a couple days of more tolerable conditions, the heat and humidity is expected to return Tuesday and Wednesday. Scattered thunderstorms are expected Wednesday night and Thursday. The severe weather threat appears low at this time. Spotter information statement: spotter activation is not anticipated tonight. The time is currently 6:22 p.m. Central Daylight Time. 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Now for the official National Weather Service forecast for Champaign, Urbana, and surrounding areas of east central Illinois. Tonight, partly cloudy. Lows in the mid-60s. Northeast winds 5 to 10 miles an hour. Sunday, sunny. Not as warm with highs in the lower 80s. Northeast winds 10 to 15 miles an hour. Sunday night, mostly clear. Lows in the upper 50s. Northeast winds 5 to 10 miles an hour. Labor Day, sunny. Highs in the mid-80s. East winds 5 to 10 miles an hour. Monday night, mostly clear. Lows in the lower 60s. East winds 5 to 10 miles an hour. Tuesday through Wednesday, mostly clear. Highs in the lower 90s. Lows in the lower 70s. Wednesday night, partly cloudy. A chance of showers after midnight. Lows in the mid-60s. Chance of rain 40%. Thursday, partly sunny. A chance of showers in the morning. Not as warm with highs in the lower 80s. Chance of rain 40%. Thursday night and Friday, partly cloudy. Lows in the upper 50s. Highs in the mid-80s. Friday night and Saturday, mostly clear. Lows in the lower 60s. Highs in the upper 80s. Again, the forecast for Champaign, Urbana, and surrounding areas of east central Illinois for tonight: partly cloudy. Lows in the mid-60s. Northeast winds 5 to 10 miles an hour. At 6 p.m. at the Champaign Airport, skies were fair. The temperature was 88 degrees, the dew point was 75, and the relative humidity was 65%. The heat index was 97. The wind was north at 12 miles an hour. The pressure was 29.91 inches and rising. Elsewhere around the area, it was fair, and temperatures were around 90 degrees. And once again at 6 p.m. at the Champaign Airport, under fair skies, the temperature was 88, and the heat index was 97. Looking elsewhere around the Midwest at 6 p.m.
Chicago was cloudy and 74. Indianapolis was partly sunny and 86. St. Louis was partly sunny and 96. Kansas City was partly sunny and 94. Des Moines was partly sunny and 90. Milwaukee was cloudy and 70. Here is information on the heat wave for the following counties in Illinois: Champaign, Coles, DeWitt, Douglas, Edgar, Moultrie, Piatt, and Vermilion. Extreme heat warning remains in effect until 7 p.m. this evening. What? Dangerously hot conditions with heat index values up to 110. Where? Portions of central, east central, southeast, and west central Illinois. When? Until 7 p.m. this evening. The following impacts are expected: heat-related illnesses increase significantly during extreme heat and high humidity events. Do not leave young children and pets in unattended vehicles. Car interiors will reach lethal temperatures in a matter of minutes. Take extra precautions when outside. Wear lightweight and loose-fitting clothing. Try to limit strenuous activities to early morning or evening. Take action when you see symptoms of heat exhaustion and heat stroke. The following is a summary of watches, warnings, and advisories in effect. For the WXJ 76 listening area, an extreme heat warning remains in effect until 7 p.m. for the following counties: Champaign, Coles, DeWitt, Douglas, Edgar, Moultrie, Piatt, and Vermilion. And now a discussion of hazardous weather conditions for the following county: DeWitt, Illinois. This hazardous weather outlook is for central Illinois and west central Illinois. For tonight, heat indices around 105 degrees will linger into this evening. For Sunday through Friday, after a couple days of more tolerable conditions, the heat and humidity is expected to return Tuesday and Wednesday. Scattered thunderstorms are expected Wednesday night and Thursday. The severe weather threat appears low at this time. Spotter information statement: spotter activation is not anticipated tonight. And now a discussion of hazardous weather conditions for the following counties in Illinois: Champaign, Coles, Douglas, Edgar, Moultrie, Piatt, and Vermilion. This hazardous weather outlook is for central Illinois, east central Illinois, and southeast Illinois. For tonight, heat indices around 105 degrees will linger into this evening. A few isolated thunderstorms are possible through the early evening. While the severe weather threat is not high, these storms may contain brief periods of damaging winds. For Sunday through Friday, after a couple days of more tolerable conditions, the heat and humidity is expected to return Tuesday and Wednesday. Scattered thunderstorms are expected Wednesday night and Thursday. The severe weather threat appears low at this time. Spotter information statement: spotter activation is not anticipated tonight. The time is currently 6:28 p.m. Central Daylight Time. 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Now for the official National Weather Service forecast for Champaign, Urbana, and surrounding areas of east central Illinois. Tonight, partly cloudy. Lows in the mid-60s. Northeast winds 5 to 10 miles an hour. Sunday, sunny. Not as warm with highs in the lower 80s. Northeast winds 10 to 15 miles an hour. Sunday night, mostly clear. Lows in the upper 50s. Northeast winds 5 to 10 miles an hour. Labor Day, sunny. Highs in the mid 80s. East winds 5 to 10 miles an hour. Monday night, mostly clear. Lows in the lower 60s. East winds 5 to 10 miles an hour. Tuesday through Wednesday, mostly clear. Highs in the lower 90s. Lows in the lower 70s. Wednesday night, partly cloudy. A chance of showers after midnight. Lows in the mid-60s. Chance of rain 40%. Thursday, partly sunny. A chance of showers in the morning. Not as warm with highs in the lower 80s. Chance of rain 40%. Thursday night and Friday, partly cloudy. Lows in the upper 50s. Highs in the mid-80s. Friday night and Saturday, mostly clear. Lows in the lower 60s. Highs in the upper 80s. Again, the forecast for Champaign, Urbana, and surrounding areas of east central Illinois for tonight: partly cloudy. Lows in the mid-60s. Northeast winds 5 to 10 miles an hour.
The Champaign, Illinois Airport Climate Summary for this evening, as of 4 p.m., September 5, 2026. Today's high temperature was 93 degrees. The normal high is 82. Today's low temperature was 72 degrees. The normal low is 58. No precipitation fell today. Sunset tonight is at 7:18 p.m. Sunrise tomorrow is at 6:26 a.m. The Mattoon, Illinois Airport Climate Summary for this evening, as of 4 p.m., September 5, 2026. Today's high temperature was 96 degrees. The normal high is 82. Today's low temperature was 76 degrees. The normal low is 60. Sunset tonight is at 7:18 p.m. Sunrise tomorrow is at 6:26 a.m. At 6 p.m. at the Champaign Airport, skies were fair. The temperature was 88 degrees, the dew point was 75, and the relative humidity was 65%. The heat index was 97. The wind was north at 12 miles an hour. The pressure was 29.91 inches and rising. Elsewhere around the area, it was fair, and temperatures were around 90 degrees. And once again at 6 p.m. at the Champaign Airport, under fair skies, the temperature was 88, and the heat index was 97. Looking elsewhere around the Midwest at 6 p.m., Chicago was cloudy, and 74. Indianapolis was partly sunny, and 86. St. Louis was partly sunny, and 96. Kansas City was partly sunny, and 94. Des Moines was partly sunny, and 90. Milwaukee was cloudy, and 70. Here is information on the heat wave for the following counties in Illinois: Champaign, Coles, DeWitt, Douglas, Edgar, Moultrie, Piatt, and Vermilion. Extreme heat warning remains in effect until 7 p.m. this evening. What? Dangerously hot conditions with heat index values up to 110. Where? Portions of central, east central, southeast, and west central Illinois. When? Until 7 p.m. this evening. The following impacts are expected: heat-related illnesses increase significantly during extreme heat and high humidity events. Do not leave young children and pets in unattended vehicles. Car interiors will reach lethal temperatures in a matter of minutes. Take extra precautions when outside. Wear lightweight and loose-fitting clothing. Try to limit strenuous activities to early morning or evening. Take action when you see symptoms of heat exhaustion and heat stroke. The following is a summary of watches, warnings, and advisories in effect. Try to limit strenuous activities to early morning or evening. Take action when you see symptoms of heat exhaustion and heat stroke. The following is a summary of watches, warnings, and advisories in effect. For the WXJ76 listening area, an extreme heat warning remains in effect until 7 p.m. for the following counties: Champaign, Coles, DeWitt, Douglas, Edgar, Moultrie, Piatt, and Vermilion. And now a discussion of hazardous weather conditions for the following county: DeWitt, Illinois. This hazardous weather outlook is for central Illinois and west central Illinois. For tonight, heat indices around 105 degrees will linger into this evening. For Sunday through Friday, after a couple days of more tolerable conditions, the heat and humidity is expected to return Tuesday and Wednesday. Scattered thunderstorms are expected Wednesday night and Thursday. The severe weather threat appears low at this time. Spotter information statement: spotter activation is not anticipated tonight. And now a discussion of hazardous weather conditions for the following counties in Illinois: Champaign, Coles, Douglas, Edgar, Moultrie, Piatt, and Vermilion. This hazardous weather outlook is for central Illinois, east central Illinois, and southeast Illinois. For tonight, heat indices around 105 degrees will linger into this evening. A few isolated thunderstorms are possible through the early evening. While the severe weather threat is not high, these storms may contain brief periods of damaging winds. For Sunday through Friday, after a couple days of more tolerable conditions, the heat and humidity is expected to return Tuesday and Wednesday. Scattered thunderstorms are expected Wednesday night and Thursday. The severe weather threat appears low at this time. Spotter information statement: spotter activation is not anticipated tonight. The time is currently 6:35 p.m. Central Daylight Time. 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

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Now for the official National Weather Service forecast for Champaign, Urbana, and surrounding areas of East Central Illinois. Tonight, partly cloudy. Lows in the mid-60s. Northeast winds 5 to 10 miles an hour. Sunday, sunny. Not as warm with highs in the lower 80s. Northeast winds 10 to 15 miles an hour. Sunday night, mostly clear. Lows in the upper 50s. Northeast winds 5 to 10 miles an hour. Labor Day, sunny. Highs in the mid-80s. East winds 5 to 10 miles an hour. Monday night, mostly clear. Lows in the lower 60s. East winds 5 to 10 miles an hour. Tuesday through Wednesday, mostly clear. Highs in the lower 90s. Lows in the lower 70s. Wednesday night, partly cloudy. A chance of showers after midnight. Lows in the mid-60s. Chance of rain 40%. Thursday, partly sunny. A chance of showers in the morning. Not as warm with highs in the lower 80s. Chance of rain 40%. Thursday night and Friday, partly cloudy. Lows in the upper 50s. Highs in the mid-80s. Friday night and Saturday, mostly clear. Lows in the lower 60s. Highs in the upper 80s. Again, the forecast for Champaign, Urbana, and surrounding areas of East Central Illinois for tonight, partly cloudy. Lows in the mid-60s. Northeast winds 5 to 10 miles an hour. At 6 p.m. at the Champaign Airport, skies were fair. The temperature was 88 degrees, the dew point was 75, and the relative humidity was 65%. The heat index was 97. The wind was north at 12 miles an hour. The pressure was 29.91 inches and rising. Elsewhere around the area, it was fair, and temperatures were around 90 degrees. And once again at 6 p.m. at the Champaign Airport, under fair skies, the temperature was 88, and the heat index was 97. Looking elsewhere around the Midwest at 6 p.m., Chicago was cloudy, and 74. Indianapolis was partly sunny, and 86. St. Louis was partly sunny, and 96. Kansas City was partly sunny, and 94. Des Moines was partly sunny, and 90. Milwaukee was cloudy, and 70. Here is information on the heat wave for the following counties in Illinois: Champaign, Coles, DeWitt, Douglas, Edgar, Moultrie, Piatt, and Vermilion. Extreme heat warning remains in effect until 7 p.m. this evening. What? Dangerously hot conditions with heat index values up to 110. Where? Portions of central, east central, southeast, and west central Illinois. When? Until 7 p.m. this evening. The following impacts are expected: heat-related illnesses increase significantly during extreme heat and high humidity events. Do not leave young children and pets in unattended vehicles. Car interiors will reach lethal temperatures in a matter of minutes. Take extra precautions when outside. Wear lightweight and loose-fitting clothing. Try to limit strenuous activities to early morning or evening. Take action when you see symptoms of heat exhaustion and heat stroke. The following is a summary of watches, warnings, and advisories in effect. For the WXJ76 listening area, an extreme heat warning remains in effect until 7 p.m. for the following counties: Champaign, Coles, DeWitt, Douglas, Edgar, Moultrie, Piatt, and Vermilion. And now a discussion of hazardous weather conditions for the following county: DeWitt, Illinois. This hazardous weather outlook is for central Illinois and west central Illinois. For tonight, heat indices around 105 degrees will linger into this evening. For Sunday through Friday, after a couple days of more tolerable conditions, the heat and humidity is expected to return Tuesday and Wednesday. Scattered thunderstorms are expected Wednesday night and Thursday. The severe weather threat appears low at this time. Spotter information statement: spotter activation is not anticipated tonight. And now a discussion of hazardous weather conditions for the following counties in Illinois: Champaign, Coles, Douglas, Edgar, Moultrie, Piatt, and Vermilion. This hazardous weather outlook is for central Illinois, east central Illinois, and southeast Illinois. For tonight, heat indices around 105 degrees will linger into this evening. A few isolated thunderstorms are possible through the early evening.

While the severe weather threat is not high, these storms may contain brief periods of damaging winds. For Sunday through Friday, after a couple days of more tolerable conditions, the heat and humidity is expected to return Tuesday and Wednesday. Scattered thunderstorms are expected Wednesday night and Thursday. The severe weather threat appears low at this time. Spotter information statement, spotter activation is not anticipated tonight. The time is currently 6:40 p.m. Central Daylight Time. 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Now for the official National Weather Service forecast for Champaign, Urbana, and surrounding areas of East Central Illinois. Rest of tonight, partly cloudy. Lows in the mid-60s. Northeast winds 5 to 10 miles an hour. Sunday, sunny. Not as warm with highs in the lower 80s. Northeast winds 10 to 15 miles an hour. Sunday night, mostly clear. Lows in the upper 50s. Northeast winds 5 to 10 miles an hour. Labor Day, sunny. Highs in the mid-80s. East winds 5 to 10 miles an hour. Monday night, mostly clear. Lows in the lower 60s. East winds 5 to 10 miles an hour. Tuesday through Wednesday, mostly clear. Highs in the lower 90s. Lows in the lower 70s. Wednesday night, partly cloudy. A chance of showers after midnight. Lows in the mid-60s. Chance of rain 40%. Thursday, partly sunny. A chance of showers in the morning. Not as warm with highs in the lower 80s. Chance of rain 40%. Thursday night and Friday, partly cloudy. Lows in the upper 50s. Highs in the mid-80s. Friday night and Saturday, mostly clear. Lows in the lower 60s. Highs in the upper 80s. Again, the forecast for Champaign, Urbana, and surrounding areas of East Central Illinois for the rest of tonight, partly cloudy. Lows in the mid-60s. Northeast winds 5 to 10 miles an hour. At 6 p.m. at the Champaign Airport, skies were fair. The temperature was 88 degrees, the dew point was 75, and the relative humidity was 65%. The heat index was 97. The wind was north at 12 miles an hour. The pressure was 29.91 inches and rising. Elsewhere around the area, it was fair, and temperatures were around 90 degrees. And once again at 6 p.m. at the Champaign Airport, under fair skies, the temperature was 88, and the heat index was 97. Looking elsewhere around the Midwest at 6 p.m., Chicago was cloudy, and 74. Indianapolis was partly sunny, and 86. St. Louis was partly sunny, and 96. Kansas City was partly sunny, and 94. Des Moines was partly sunny, and 90. Milwaukee was cloudy, and 70. Here is information on the heat wave for the following counties in Illinois: Champaign, Coles, DeWitt, Douglas, Edgar, Moultrie, Piatt, and Vermilion. Extreme heat warning remains in effect until 7 p.m. this evening. What? Dangerously hot conditions with heat index values up to 110. Where? Portions of central, east central, southeast, and west central Illinois. When? Until 7 p.m. this evening. The following impacts are expected: heat-related illnesses increase significantly during extreme heat and high humidity events. Do not leave young children and pets in unattended vehicles. Car interiors will reach lethal temperatures in a matter of minutes. Take extra precautions when outside. Wear lightweight and loose-fitting clothing. Try to limit strenuous activities to early morning or evening. Take action when you see symptoms of heat exhaustion and heat stroke. The following is a summary of watches, warnings, and advisories in effect. For the WXJ76 listening area, an extreme heat warning remains in effect until 7 p.m. for the following counties: Champaign, Coles, DeWitt, Douglas, Edgar, Moultrie, Piatt, and Vermilion. And now a discussion of hazardous weather conditions for the following county: DeWitt, Illinois. This hazardous weather outlook is for central Illinois and west central Illinois. For tonight, heat indices around 105 degrees will linger into this evening. For Sunday through Friday, after a couple days of more tolerable conditions, the heat and humidity is expected to return Tuesday and Wednesday. Scattered thunderstorms.
are expected Wednesday night and Thursday. The severe weather threat appears low at this time. Spotter information statement. Spotter activation is not anticipated tonight. The Champaign, Illinois Airport climate summary for this evening, as of 4 p.m., September 5, 2026. Today's high temperature was 93 degrees. The normal high is 82. Today's low temperature was 72 degrees. The normal low is 58. No precipitation fell today. Sunset tonight is at 7:18 p.m. Sunrise tomorrow is at 6:26 a.m. The Mattoon, Illinois Airport climate summary for this evening, as of 4 p.m., September 5, 2026. Today's high temperature was 96 degrees. The normal high is 82. Today's low temperature was 76 degrees. The normal low is 60. Sunset tonight is at 7:18 p.m. Sunrise tomorrow is at 6:26 a.m. And now a discussion of hazardous weather conditions for the following counties in Illinois: Champaign, Coles, Douglas, Edgar, Moultrie, Piatt, and Vermilion. This hazardous weather outlook is for Central Illinois, East Central Illinois, and Southeast Illinois. For tonight, heat indices around 105 degrees will linger into this evening. A few isolated thunderstorms are possible through the early evening. While the severe weather threat is not high, these storms may contain brief periods of damaging winds. For Sunday through Friday, after a couple days of more tolerable conditions, the heat and humidity is expected to return Tuesday and Wednesday. Scattered thunderstorms are expected Wednesday night and Thursday. The severe weather threat appears low at this time. Spotter information statement. Spotter activation is not anticipated tonight. The time is currently 6:47 p.m. Central Daylight Time. 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Now for the official National Weather Service forecast for Champaign, Urbana, and surrounding areas of East Central Illinois. Rest of tonight, partly cloudy. Lows in the mid-60s. Northeast winds 5 to 10 miles an hour. Sunday, sunny. Not as warm with highs in the lower 80s. Northeast winds 10 to 15 miles an hour. Sunday night, mostly clear. Lows in the upper 50s. Northeast winds 5 to 10 miles an hour. Labor Day, sunny. Highs in the mid-80s. East winds 5 to 10 miles an hour. Monday night, mostly clear. Lows in the lower 60s. East winds 5 to 10 miles an hour. Tuesday through Wednesday, mostly clear. Highs in the lower 90s. Lows in the lower 70s. Wednesday night, partly cloudy. A chance of showers after midnight. Lows in the mid-60s. Chance of rain 40%. Thursday, partly sunny. A chance of showers in the morning. Not as warm with highs in the lower 80s. Chance of rain 40%. Thursday night and Friday, partly cloudy. Lows in the upper 50s. Highs in the mid-80s. Friday night and Saturday, mostly clear. Lows in the lower 60s. Highs in the upper 80s. Again, the forecast for Champaign, Urbana, and surrounding areas of East Central Illinois for the rest of tonight, partly cloudy. Lows in the mid-60s. Northeast winds 5 to 10 miles an hour. At 6 p.m. at the Champaign Airport, skies were fair. The temperature was 88 degrees, the dew point was 75, and the relative humidity was 65%. The heat index was 97. The wind was north at 12 miles an hour. The pressure was 29.91 inches and rising. Elsewhere around the area, it was fair, and temperatures were around 90 degrees. And once again at 6 p.m. at the Champaign Airport, under fair skies, the temperature was 88, and the heat index was 97. Looking elsewhere around the Midwest at 6 p.m., Chicago was cloudy, and 74. Indianapolis was partly sunny, and 86. St. Louis was partly sunny, and 96. Kansas City was partly sunny, and 94. Des Moines was partly sunny, and 90. Milwaukee was cloudy, and 70. Here is information on the heat wave for the following counties in Illinois: Champaign, Coles, DeWitt, Douglas, Edgar, Moultrie, Piatt, and Vermilion. Extreme heat warning remains in effect until
7 p.m. this evening. What? Dangerously hot conditions with heat index values up to 110. Where? Portions of central, east central, southeast, and west central Illinois. When? Until 7 p.m. this evening. The following impacts are expected. Heat-related illnesses increase significantly during extreme heat and high humidity events. Do not leave young children and pets in unattended vehicles. Car interiors will reach lethal temperatures in a matter of minutes. Take extra precautions when outside. Wear lightweight and loose-fitting clothing. Try to limit strenuous activities to early morning or evening. Take action when you see symptoms of heat exhaustion and heat stroke. The following is a summary of watches, warnings, and advisories in effect. For the WXJ76 listening area, an extreme heat warning remains in effect until 7 p.m. for the following counties: Champaign, Coles, DeWitt, Douglas, Edgar, Moultrie, Piatt, and Vermilion. And now a discussion of hazardous weather conditions for the following county: DeWitt, Illinois. This hazardous weather outlook is for central Illinois and west central Illinois. For tonight, heat indices around 105 degrees will linger into this evening. For Sunday through Friday, after a couple days of more tolerable conditions, the heat and humidity is expected to return Tuesday and Wednesday. Scattered thunderstorms are expected Wednesday night and Thursday. The severe weather threat appears low at this time. Spotter information statement: spotter activation is not anticipated tonight. And now a discussion of hazardous weather conditions for the following counties in Illinois: Champaign, Coles, Douglas, Edgar, Moultrie, Piatt, and Vermilion. This hazardous weather outlook is for central Illinois, east central Illinois, and southeast Illinois. For tonight, heat indices around 105 degrees will linger into this evening. A few isolated thunderstorms are possible through the early evening. While the severe weather threat is not high, these storms may contain brief periods of damaging winds. For Sunday through Friday, after a couple days of more tolerable conditions, the heat and humidity is expected to return Tuesday and Wednesday. Scattered thunderstorms are expected Wednesday night and Thursday. The severe weather threat appears low at this time. Spotter information statement: spotter activation is not anticipated tonight. The time is currently 6:52 p.m. Central Daylight Time. 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Now for the official National Weather Service forecast for Champaign, Urbana, and surrounding areas of east central Illinois. Rest of tonight, partly cloudy. Lows in the mid-60s. Northeast winds 5 to 10 miles an hour. Sunday, sunny. Not as warm with highs in the lower 80s. Northeast winds 10 to 15 miles an hour. Sunday night, mostly clear. Lows in the upper 50s. Northeast winds 5 to 10 miles an hour. Labor Day, sunny. Highs in the mid 80s. East winds 5 to 10 miles an hour. Monday night, mostly clear. Lows in the lower 60s. East winds 5 to 10 miles an hour. Tuesday through Wednesday, mostly clear. Highs in the lower 90s. Lows in the lower 70s. Wednesday night, partly cloudy. A chance of showers after midnight. Lows in the mid-60s. Chance of rain 40%. Thursday, partly sunny. A chance of showers in the morning. Not as warm with highs in the lower 80s. Chance of rain 40%. Thursday night and Friday, partly cloudy. Lows in the upper 50s. Highs in the mid-80s. Friday night and Saturday, mostly clear. Lows in the lower 60s. Highs in the upper 80s. Again, the forecast for Champaign, Urbana, and surrounding areas of east central Illinois for the rest of tonight: partly cloudy. Lows in the mid-60s. Northeast winds 5 to 10 miles an hour. At 6 p.m. at the Champaign Airport, skies were fair. The temperature was 88 degrees, the dew point was 75, and the relative humidity was 65%. The heat index was 97. The wind was north at 12 miles an hour. The pressure was 29.91 inches and rising. Elsewhere around the area, it was fair, and temperatures were around 90 degrees. And once again at 6 p.m. at the Champaign Airport, under fair skies, the temperature was 88, and the heat index

Milwaukee was cloudy and 70. Here is information on the heat wave for the following counties in Illinois: Champaign, Coles, DeWitt, Douglas, Edgar, Moultrie, Piatt, and Vermilion. Extreme heat warning will expire at 7 p.m. this evening. Heat indices will continue to drop this evening. Therefore, the extreme heat warning will expire at 7 p.m. The following is a summary of watches, warnings, and advisories in effect for the WXJ76 listening area. No watches, warnings, or advisories remain in effect. And now a discussion of hazardous weather conditions for the following county, DeWitt, Illinois. This hazardous weather outlook is for central Illinois and west central Illinois. For tonight, heat indices around 105 degrees will linger into this evening. For Sunday through Friday, after a couple days of more tolerable conditions, the heat and humidity is expected to return Tuesday and Wednesday. Scattered thunderstorms are expected Wednesday night and Thursday. The severe weather threat appears low at this time. Spotter information statement: spotter activation is not anticipated tonight. And now a discussion of hazardous weather conditions for the following counties in Illinois: Champaign, Coles, Douglas, Edgar, Moultrie, Piatt, and Vermilion. This hazardous weather outlook is for central Illinois, east central Illinois, and southeast Illinois. For tonight, heat indices around 105 degrees will linger into this evening. A few isolated thunderstorms are possible through the early evening. While the severe weather threat is not high, these storms may contain brief periods of damaging winds. For Sunday through Friday, after a couple days of more tolerable conditions, the heat and humidity is expected to return Tuesday and Wednesday. Scattered thunderstorms are expected Wednesday night and Thursday. The severe weather threat appears low at this time. Spotter information statement: spotter activation is not anticipated tonight. The time is currently 6:57 p.m. Central Daylight Time. 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Now for the official National Weather Service forecast for Champaign, Urbana, and surrounding areas of east central Illinois. Rest of tonight, partly cloudy. Lows in the mid-60s. Northeast winds 5 to 10 miles an hour. Sunday, sunny. Not as warm with highs in the lower 80s. Northeast winds 10 to 15 miles an hour. Sunday night, mostly clear. Lows in the upper 50s. Northeast winds 5 to 10 miles an hour. Labor Day, sunny. Highs in the mid-80s. East winds 5 to 10 miles an hour. Monday night, mostly clear. Lows in the lower 60s. East winds 5 to 10 miles an hour. Tuesday through Wednesday, mostly clear. Highs in the lower 90s. Lows in the lower 70s. Wednesday night, partly cloudy. A chance of showers after midnight. Lows in the mid-60s. Chance of rain 40%. Thursday, partly sunny. A chance of showers in the morning. Not as warm with highs in the lower 80s. Chance of rain 40%. Thursday night and Friday, partly cloudy. Lows in the upper 50s. Highs in the mid-80s. Friday night and Saturday, mostly clear. Lows in the lower 60s. Highs in the upper 80s. Again, the forecast for Champaign, Urbana, and surrounding areas of east central Illinois for the rest of tonight: partly cloudy. Lows in the mid-60s. Northeast winds 5 to 10 miles an hour. At 6 p.m. at the Champaign Airport, skies were fair. The temperature was 88 degrees, the dew point was 75, and the relative humidity was 65%. The heat index was 97. The wind was north at 12 miles an hour. The pressure was 29.91 inches and rising. Elsewhere around the area, it was fair, and temperatures were around 90 degrees. And once again at 6 p.m. at the Champaign Airport, under fair skies, the temperature was 88, and the heat index was 97. The Champaign, Illinois Airport climate summary for this evening, as of 4 p.m., September 5, 2026. Today's high temperature was 93 degrees. The normal high is 82. Today's low temperature was 72 degrees. The normal low is 58. No precipitation fell today. Sunset tonight is at 7:18.